70s. Lows in the lower 60s. 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The current time is 8:12 p.m. Eastern Daylight Time. Here are the 8 p.m. weather observations from around the area. At Athens, with light rain, the temperature was 70 degrees, dew point 69 degrees, relative humidity 97%, wind southeast at 5 miles an hour, pressure was 30.04 inches and steady. At Gainesville, with fog, it was 70, wind east at 7. At Winder, it was cloudy, the temperature was 68. At Greensboro, with rain and fog, it was 70, wind calm. At Jefferson, it was cloudy and 70, wind east at 9. At Monroe, it was cloudy, the temperature was 71. At Albertton, with rain it was 68, wind calm. At Canyon, with a thunderstorm, it was 68, wind northeast at 7. At Clemson, with a thunderstorm, it was 65, wind calm. Elsewhere across Georgia, at Atlanta it was cloudy and 75, wind south at 10. At Cartersville, it was cloudy and 81, wind southeast at 5. At Lawrenceville, it was cloudy and 70, wind southeast at 5. At Macon, with a thunderstorm, it was 70, wind calm. At Rome, it was cloudy and 77, wind southwest at 5. At Augusta, with a thunderstorm, it was 71, wind south at 20, gusting to 30. At Savannah, it was cloudy and 80, wind south at 12. Elsewhere across the region, at Chattanooga, it was mostly cloudy and 78, wind south at 10, gusting to 20. At Asheville, it was cloudy and 62, wind south at 7. At Greenville-Spartanburg, it was cloudy and 61, wind northeast at 12, gusting to 24. Here is the hazardous weather outlook. This hazardous weather outlook is for North and Central Georgia. For today and tonight, scattered to numerous thunderstorms are expected today with the highest coverage during the afternoon and evening hours. A few storms could become strong to severe, bringing the risk for strong wind gusts and frequent lightning. Additionally, locally heavy rainfall can be expected, which could lead to localized flash flooding concerns. And now the extended outlook for the period Saturday through Thursday. Scattered to numerous thunderstorms are expected Saturday through Thursday, especially during the afternoon and evening hours, which will bring the risk for locally heavy rainfall and frequent lightning. A few storms could become severe. Spotter information statement. Spotter activation will not be needed through tonight. Here is the official forecast from your National Weather Service for the Athens listening area. Tonight, a chance of thunderstorms. Lows in the mid-60s. Southeast winds up to 10 miles an hour. Chance of precipitation 90%. Saturday, showers and a chance of thunderstorms. Highs in the lower 80s. South winds 5 to 10 miles an hour. Chance of rain 90%. Saturday night, a chance of showers and thunderstorms in the evening, then showers likely and a slight chance of thunderstorms after midnight. Lows in the mid-60s. Light southeast winds in the evening, becoming light and variable. Chance of rain 70%. Sunday, mostly cloudy with a chance of showers and a slight chance of thunderstorms in the morning, then showers and a chance of thunderstorms in the afternoon. Highs in the lower 80s. Southeast winds 5 to 10 miles an hour. Chance of rain 80%. Sunday night, showers and a chance of thunderstorms in the evening, then showers likely after midnight. Lows in the mid-60s. Light and variable winds. Chance of rain 80%. And now the extended forecast. Memorial Day and Monday night, showers with thunderstorms likely. Highs in the lower 80s. Lows in the mid-60s. Tuesday and Tuesday night, showers and a chance of thunderstorms. Highs in the lower 80s. Lows in the mid-60s. Wednesday through Thursday night, showers likely and a chance of thunderstorms. Highs in the mid-80s.

lows in the mid-60s. Friday and Friday night, showers likely and a chance of thunderstorms. Highs in the upper 70s. Lows in the lower 60s. For more detailed weather, water, and climate information, please visit our website at weather.gov/Atlanta. The current time is 8:17 p.m. Eastern Daylight Time. Here are the 8 p.m. weather observations from around the area. At Athens, with light rain, the temperature was 70 degrees, dew point 69 degrees, relative humidity 97%, wind southeast at 5 miles an hour, pressure was 30.04 inches and steady. At Gainesville, with fog, it was 70, wind east at 7. At Winder, it was cloudy, the temperature was 68. At Greensboro, with rain and fog, it was 70, wind calm. At Jefferson, it was cloudy and 70, wind east at 9. At Monroe, it was cloudy, the temperature was 71. At Alberton, with rain it was 68, wind calm. At Canyon, with a thunderstorm, it was 68, wind northeast at 7. At Clemson, with a thunderstorm, it was 65, wind calm. Elsewhere across Georgia, at Atlanta it was cloudy and 75, wind south at 10. At Cartersville, it was cloudy and 81, wind southeast at 5. At Lawrenceville, it was cloudy and 70, wind southeast at 5. At Macon, with a thunderstorm, it was 70, wind calm. At Rome, it was cloudy and 77, wind southwest at 5. At Augusta, with a thunderstorm, it was 71, wind south at 20, gusting to 30. At Savannah, it was cloudy and 80, wind south at 12. Elsewhere across the region, at Chattanooga, it was mostly cloudy and 78, wind south at 10, gusting to 20. At Asheville, it was cloudy and 62, wind south at 7. At Greenville-Spartanburg, it was cloudy and 61, wind northeast at 12, gusting to 24. Here is the hazardous weather outlook. This hazardous weather outlook is for North and Central Georgia. For today and tonight, scattered to numerous thunderstorms are expected today with the highest coverage during the afternoon and evening hours. A few storms could become strong to severe, bringing the risk for strong wind gusts and frequent lightning. Additionally, locally heavy rainfall can be expected, which could lead to localized flash flooding concerns. And now the extended outlook for the period Saturday through Thursday. Scattered to numerous thunderstorms are expected Saturday through Thursday, especially during the afternoon and evening hours, which will bring the risk for locally heavy rainfall and frequent lightning. A few storms could become severe. Spotter information statement. Spotter activation will not be needed through tonight. Here is the official forecast from your National Weather Service for the Athens listening area. Tonight, a chance of thunderstorms. Lows in the mid-60s. Southeast winds up to 10 miles an hour. Chance of precipitation 90%. Saturday, showers and a chance of thunderstorms. Highs in the lower 80s. South winds 5 to 10 miles an hour. Chance of rain 90%. Saturday night, a chance of showers and thunderstorms in the evening, then showers likely and a slight chance of thunderstorms after midnight. Lows in the mid-60s. Light southeast winds in the evening, becoming light and variable. Chance of rain 70%. Sunday, mostly cloudy with a chance of showers and a slight chance of thunderstorms in the morning, then showers and a chance of thunderstorms in the afternoon. Highs in the lower 80s. Southeast winds 5 to 10 miles an hour. Chance of rain 80%. Sunday night, showers and a chance of thunderstorms in the evening, then showers likely after midnight. Lows in the mid-60s. Light and variable winds. Chance of rain 80%. And now the extended forecast. Memorial Day and Monday night, showers with thunderstorms likely. Highs in the lower 80s. Lows in the mid-60s. Tuesday and Tuesday night, showers and a chance of thunderstorms. Highs in the lower 80s.

lows in the mid-60s. Wednesday through Thursday night, showers likely and a chance of thunderstorms. Highs in the mid-80s. Lows in the mid-60s. Friday and Friday night, showers likely and a chance of thunderstorms. Highs in the upper 70s. Lows in the lower 60s. For more detailed weather, water, and climate information, please visit our website at weather.gov/Atlanta. The current time is 8:22 p.m. Eastern Daylight Time. Here are the 8 p.m. weather observations from around the area. At Athens, with light rain, the temperature was 70 degrees, dew point 69 degrees, relative humidity 97%, wind southeast at 5 miles an hour, pressure was 30.04 inches and steady. At Gainesville, with fog, it was 70, wind east at 7. At Winder, it was cloudy, the temperature was 68. At Greensboro, with rain and fog, it was 70, wind calm. At Jefferson, it was cloudy and 70, wind east at 9. At Monroe, it was cloudy, the temperature was 71. At Albertton, with rain it was 68, wind calm. At Canyon, with a thunderstorm, it was 68, wind northeast at 7. At Clemson, with a thunderstorm, it was 65, wind calm. Elsewhere across Georgia, at Atlanta it was cloudy and 75, wind south at 10. At Cartersville, it was cloudy and 81, wind southeast at 5. At Lawrenceville, it was cloudy and 70, wind southeast at 5. At Macon, with a thunderstorm, it was 70, wind calm. At Rome, it was cloudy and 77, wind southwest at 5. At Augusta, with a thunderstorm, it was 71, wind south at 20, gusting to 30. At Savannah, it was cloudy and 80, wind south at 12. Elsewhere across the region, at Chattanooga, it was mostly cloudy and 78, wind south at 10, gusting to 20. At Asheville, it was cloudy and 62, wind south at 7. At Greenville-Spartanburg, it was cloudy and 61, wind northeast at 12, gusting to 24. Here is the hazardous weather outlook. This hazardous weather outlook is for north and central Georgia. For today and tonight, scattered to numerous thunderstorms are expected today with the highest coverage during the afternoon and evening hours. A few storms could become strong to severe, bringing the risk for strong wind gusts and frequent lightning. Additionally, locally heavy rainfall can be expected, which could lead to localized flash flooding concerns. And now the extended outlook for the period Saturday through Thursday. Scattered to numerous thunderstorms are expected Saturday through Thursday, especially during the afternoon and evening hours, which will bring the risk for locally heavy rainfall and frequent lightning. A few storms could become severe. Spotter information statement. Spotter activation will not be needed through tonight. Here is the official forecast from your National Weather Service for the Athens listening area. Tonight, a chance of thunderstorms. Lows in the mid-60s. Southeast winds up to 10 miles an hour. Chance of precipitation 90%. Saturday, showers and a chance of thunderstorms. Highs in the lower 80s. South winds 5 to 10 miles an hour. Chance of rain 90%. Saturday night, a chance of showers and thunderstorms in the evening, then showers likely and a slight chance of thunderstorms after midnight. Lows in the mid-60s. Light southeast winds in the evening, becoming light and variable. Chance of rain 70%. Sunday, mostly cloudy with a chance of showers and a slight chance of thunderstorms in the morning, then showers and a chance of thunderstorms in the afternoon. Highs in the lower 80s. Southeast winds 5 to 10 miles an hour. Chance of rain 80%. Sunday night, showers and a chance of thunderstorms in the evening, then showers likely after midnight. Lows in the mid-60s. Light and variable winds. Chance of rain 80%. And now the extended forecast. Memorial Day and Monday night, showers with thunderstorms likely. Highs in the lower 80s.

lows in the mid-60s. Tuesday and Tuesday night, showers and a chance of thunderstorms. Highs in the lower 80s. Lows in the mid-60s. Wednesday through Thursday night, showers likely and a chance of thunderstorms. Highs in the mid-80s. Lows in the mid-60s. Friday and Friday night, showers likely and a chance of thunderstorms. Highs in the upper 70s. Lows in the lower 60s. For more detailed weather, water, and climate information, please visit our website at weather.gov/Atlanta. The current time is 8:28 p.m. Eastern Daylight Time. Here are the 8 p.m. weather observations from around the area. At Athens, with light rain, the temperature was 70 degrees, dew point 69 degrees, relative humidity 97%, wind southeast at 5 miles an hour, pressure was 30.04 inches and steady. At Gainesville, with fog, it was 70, wind east at 7. At Winder, it was cloudy, the temperature was 68. At Greensboro, with rain and fog, it was 70, wind calm. At Jefferson, it was cloudy and 70, wind east at 9. At Monroe, it was cloudy, the temperature was 71. At Albertton, with rain it was 68, wind calm. At Canyon, with a thunderstorm, it was 68, wind northeast at 7. At Clemson, with a thunderstorm, it was 65, wind calm. Elsewhere across Georgia, at Atlanta it was cloudy and 75, wind south at 10. At Cartersville, it was cloudy and 81, wind southeast at 5. At Lawrenceville, it was cloudy and 70, wind southeast at 5. At Macon, with a thunderstorm, it was 70, wind calm. At Rome, it was cloudy and 77, wind southwest at 5. At Augusta, with a thunderstorm, it was 71, wind south at 20, gusting to 30. At Savannah, it was cloudy and 80, wind south at 12. Elsewhere across the region, at Chattanooga, it was mostly cloudy and 78, wind south at 10, gusting to 20. At Asheville, it was cloudy and 62, wind south at 7. At Greenville-Spartanburg, it was cloudy and 61, wind northeast at 12, gusting to 24. Here is the hazardous weather outlook. This hazardous weather outlook is for North and Central Georgia. For today and tonight, scattered to numerous thunderstorms are expected today with the highest coverage during the afternoon and evening hours. A few storms could become strong to severe, bringing the risk for strong wind gusts and frequent lightning. Additionally, locally heavy rainfall can be expected, which could lead to localized flash flooding concerns. And now the extended outlook for the period Saturday through Thursday. Scattered to numerous thunderstorms are expected Saturday through Thursday, especially during the afternoon and evening hours, which will bring the risk for locally heavy rainfall and frequent lightning. A few storms could become severe. Spotter information statement. Spotter activation will not be needed through tonight. Here is the official forecast from your National Weather Service for the Athens listening area. Tonight, a chance of thunderstorms. Lows in the mid-60s. Southeast winds up to 10 miles an hour. Chance of precipitation 90%. Saturday, showers and a chance of thunderstorms. Highs in the lower 80s. South winds 5 to 10 miles an hour. Chance of rain 90%. Saturday night, a chance of showers and thunderstorms in the evening, then showers likely and a slight chance of thunderstorms after midnight. Lows in the mid-60s. Light southeast winds in the evening, becoming light and variable. Chance of rain 70%. Sunday, mostly cloudy with a chance of showers and a slight chance of thunderstorms in the morning, then showers and a chance of thunderstorms in the afternoon. Highs in the lower 80s. Southeast winds 5 to 10 miles an hour. Chance of rain 80%. Sunday night, showers and a chance of thunderstorms in the evening, then showers likely after midnight. Lows in the mid-60s. Light and variable winds. Chance of rain 80%.

Now the extended forecast. Memorial Day and Monday night, showers with thunderstorms likely. Highs in the lower 80s. Lows in the mid-60s. Tuesday and Tuesday night, showers and a chance of thunderstorms. Highs in the lower 80s. Lows in the mid-60s. Wednesday through Thursday night, showers likely and a chance of thunderstorms. Highs in the mid-80s. Lows in the mid-60s. Friday and Friday night, showers likely and a chance of thunderstorms. Highs in the upper 70s. Lows in the lower 60s. For more detailed weather, water, and climate information, please visit our web forums. Highs in the upper 70s. Lows in the lower 60s. For more detailed weather, water, and climate information, please visit our website at weather.gov/Atlanta. The current time is 8:33 p.m. Eastern Daylight Time. Here are the 8 p.m. weather observations from around the area. At Athens, with light rain, the temperature was 70 degrees, dew point 69 degrees, relative humidity 97%, wind southeast at 5 miles an hour, pressure was 30.04 inches and steady. At Gainesville, with fog, it was 70, wind east at 7. At Winder, it was cloudy, the temperature was 68. At Greensboro, with rain and fog, it was 70, wind calm. At Jefferson, it was cloudy and 70, wind east at 9. At Monroe, it was cloudy, the temperature was 71. At Albertton, with rain it was 68, wind calm. At Canyon, with a thunderstorm, it was 68, wind northeast at 7. At Clemson, with a thunderstorm, it was 65, wind calm. Elsewhere across Georgia, at Atlanta it was cloudy and 75, wind south at 10. At Cartersville, it was cloudy and 81, wind southeast at 5. At Lawrenceville, it was cloudy and 70, wind southeast at 5. At Macon, with a thunderstorm, it was 70, wind calm. At Rome, it was cloudy and 77, wind southwest at 5. At Augusta, with a thunderstorm, it was 71, wind south at 20, gusting to 30. At Savannah, it was cloudy and 80, wind south at 12. Elsewhere across the region, at Chattanooga, it was mostly cloudy and 78, wind south at 10, gusting to 20. At Asheville, it was cloudy and 62, wind south at 7. At Greenville-Spartanburg, it was cloudy and 61, wind northeast at 12, gusting to 24. Here is the hazardous weather outlook. This hazardous weather outlook is for north and central Georgia. For today and tonight, scattered to numerous thunderstorms are expected today with the highest coverage during the afternoon and evening hours. A few storms could become strong to severe, bringing the risk for strong wind gusts and frequent lightning. Additionally, locally heavy rainfall can be expected, which could lead to localized flash flooding concerns. And now the extended outlook for the period Saturday through Thursday. Scattered to numerous thunderstorms are expected Saturday through Thursday, especially during the afternoon and evening hours, which will bring the risk for locally heavy rainfall and frequent lightning. A few storms could become severe. Spotter information statement, spotter activation will not be needed through tonight. Here is the official forecast from your National Weather Service for the Athens listening area. Tonight, a chance of thunderstorms. Lows in the mid-60s. Southeast winds up to 10 miles an hour. Chance of precipitation 90%. Saturday, showers and a chance of thunderstorms. Highs in the lower 80s. South winds 5 to 10 miles an hour. Chance of rain 90%. Saturday night, a chance of showers and thunderstorms in the evening, then showers likely and a slight chance of thunderstorms after midnight. Lows in the mid-60s. Light southeast winds in the evening, becoming light and variable. Chance of rain 70%. Sunday, mostly cloudy with a chance of showers and a slight chance of thunderstorms in the morning, then showers and a chance of thunderstorms in the afternoon. Highs in the lower 80s.

southeast winds 5 to 10 miles an hour. Chance of rain 80%. Sunday night, showers and a chance of thunderstorms in the evening, then showers likely after midnight. Lows in the mid-60s. Light and variable winds. Chance of rain 80%. And now the extended forecast. Memorial Day and Monday night, showers with thunderstorms likely. Highs in the lower 80s. Lows in the mid-60s. Tuesday and Tuesday night, showers and a chance of thunderstorms. Highs in the lower 80s. Lows in the mid-60s. Wednesday through Thursday night, showers likely and a chance of thunderstorms. Highs in the mid-80s. Lows in the mid-60s. Friday and Friday night, showers likely and a chance of thunderstorms. Highs in the upper 70s. Lows in the lower 60s. For more detailed weather, water, and climate information, please visit our website at weather.gov/Atlanta. The current time is 8:38 p.m. Eastern Daylight Time. Here are the 8 p.m. weather observations from around the area. At Athens, with light rain, the temperature was 70 degrees, dew point 69 degrees, relative humidity 97%, wind southeast at 5 miles an hour, pressure was 30.04 inches and steady. At Gainesville, with fog, it was 70, wind east at 7. At Winder, it was cloudy, the temperature was 68. At Greensboro, with rain and fog, it was 70, wind calm. At Jefferson, it was cloudy and 70, wind east at 9. At Monroe, it was cloudy, the temperature was 71. At Albertton, with rain it was 68, wind calm. At Canyon, with a thunderstorm, it was 68, wind northeast at 7. At Clemson, with a thunderstorm, it was 65, wind calm. Elsewhere across Georgia, at Atlanta it was cloudy and 75, wind south at 10. At Cartersville, it was cloudy and 81, wind southeast at 5. At Lawrenceville, it was cloudy and 70, wind southeast at 5. At Macon, with a thunderstorm, it was 70, wind calm. At Rome, it was cloudy and 77, wind southwest at 5. At Augusta, with a thunderstorm, it was 71, wind south at 20, gusting to 30. At Savannah, it was cloudy and 80, wind south at 12. Elsewhere across the region, at Chattanooga, it was mostly cloudy and 78, wind south at 10, gusting to 20. At Asheville, it was cloudy and 62, wind south at 7. At Greenville-Spartanburg, it was cloudy and 61, wind northeast at 12, gusting to 24. 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You can also like your Peachtree City National Weather Service on Facebook or follow NWS Atlanta on Twitter. Here is the hazardous weather outlook. This hazardous weather outlook is for North and Central Georgia. For today and tonight, scattered to numerous thunderstorms are expected today, with the highest coverage during the afternoon and evening hours. A few storms could become strong to severe, bringing the risk for strong wind gusts and frequent lightning. Additionally, locally heavy rainfall can be expected, which could lead to localized flash flooding concerns. And now the extended outlook for the period Saturday through Thursday. Scattered to numerous thunderstorms are expected Saturday through Thursday, especially during the afternoon and evening hours, which will bring the risk for locally heavy rainfall and frequent lightning. A few storms could become severe. Spotter information statement: spotter activation will not be needed through tonight. Here is the official forecast.

forecast from your National Weather Service for the Athens listening area. Tonight, a chance of thunderstorms. Lows in the mid-60s. Southeast winds up to 10 miles an hour. Chance of precipitation 90%. Saturday, showers and a chance of thunderstorms. Highs in the lower 80s. South winds 5 to 10 miles an hour. Chance of rain 90%. Saturday night, a chance of showers and thunderstorms in the evening, then showers likely and a slight chance of thunderstorms after midnight. Lows in the mid-60s. Light southeast winds in the evening, becoming light and variable. Chance of rain 70%. Sunday, mostly cloudy with a chance of showers and a slight chance of thunderstorms in the morning, then showers and a chance of thunderstorms in the afternoon. Highs in the lower 80s. Southeast winds 5 to 10 miles an hour. Chance of rain 80%. Sunday night, showers and a chance of thunderstorms in the evening, then showers likely after midnight. Lows in the mid-60s. Light and variable winds. Chance of rain 80%. And now the extended forecast. Memorial Day and Monday night, showers with thunderstorms likely. Highs in the lower 80s. Lows in the mid-60s. Tuesday and Tuesday night, showers and a chance of thunderstorms. Highs in the lower 80s. Lows in the mid-60s. Wednesday through Thursday night, showers likely and a chance of thunderstorms. Highs in the mid-80s. Lows in the mid-60s. Friday and Friday night, showers likely and a chance of thunderstorms. Highs in the upper 70s. Lows in the lower 60s. For more detailed weather, water, and climate information, please visit our website at weather.gov/Atlanta. The current time is 8:44 p.m. Eastern Daylight Time. Here are the 8 p.m. weather observations from around the area. At Athens, with light rain, the temperature was 70 degrees, dew point 69 degrees, relative humidity 97%, wind southeast at 5 miles an hour, pressure was 30.04 inches and steady. At Gainesville, with fog, it was 70, wind east at 7. At Winder, it was cloudy, the temperature was 68. At Greensboro, with rain and fog, it was 70, wind calm. At Jefferson, it was cloudy and 70, wind east at 9. At Monroe, it was cloudy, the temperature was 71. At Albertton, with rain it was 68, wind calm. At Canyon, with a thunderstorm, it was 68, wind northeast at 7. At Clemson, with a thunderstorm, it was 65, wind calm. Elsewhere across Georgia, at Atlanta it was cloudy and 75, wind south at 10. At Cartersville, it was cloudy and 81, wind southeast at 5. At Lawrenceville, it was cloudy and 70, wind southeast at 5. At Macon, with a thunderstorm, it was 70, wind calm. At Rome, it was cloudy and 77, wind southwest at 5. At Augusta, with a thunderstorm, it was 71, wind south at 20, gusting to 30. At Savannah, it was cloudy and 80, wind south at 12. Elsewhere across the region, at Chattanooga, it was mostly cloudy and 78, wind south at 10, gusting to 20. At Asheville, it was cloudy and 62, wind south at 7. At Greenville-Spartanburg, it was cloudy and 61, wind northeast at 12, gusting to 24. Here is the hazardous weather outlook. This hazardous weather outlook is for North and Central Georgia. For today and tonight, scattered to numerous thunderstorms are expected today with the highest coverage during the afternoon and evening hours. A few storms could become strong to severe, bringing the risk for strong wind gusts and frequent lightning. Additionally, locally heavy rainfall can be expected, which could lead to localized flash flooding concerns. And now the extended outlook for the period Saturday through Thursday. Scattered to numerous thunderstorms are expected Saturday through Thursday, especially during the afternoon and evening hours, which will bring the risk for locally heavy rainfall and frequent lightning.
a few storms could become severe. Spotter information statement. Spotter activation will not be needed through tonight. Here is the official forecast from your National Weather Service for the Athens listening area. Tonight, a chance of thunderstorms. Lows in the mid-60s. Southeast winds up to 10 miles an hour. Chance of precipitation 90%. Saturday, showers and a chance of thunderstorms. Highs in the lower 80s. South winds 5 to 10 miles an hour. Chance of rain 90%. Saturday night, a chance of showers and thunderstorms in the evening, then showers likely and a slight chance of thunderstorms after midnight. Lows in the mid-60s. Light southeast winds in the evening, becoming light and variable. Chance of rain 70%. Sunday, mostly cloudy with a chance of showers and a slight chance of thunderstorms in the morning, then showers and a chance of thunderstorms in the afternoon. Highs in the lower 80s. Southeast winds 5 to 10 miles an hour. Chance of rain 80%. Sunday night, showers and a chance of thunderstorms in the evening, then showers likely after midnight. Lows in the mid-60s. Light and variable winds. Chance of rain 80%. And now the extended forecast. Memorial Day and Monday night, showers with thunderstorms likely. Highs in the lower 80s. Lows in the mid-60s. Tuesday and Tuesday night, showers and a chance of thunderstorms. Highs in the lower 80s. Lows in the mid-60s. Wednesday through Thursday night, showers likely and a chance of thunderstorms. Highs in the mid-80s. Lows in the mid-60s. Friday and Friday night, showers likely and a chance of thunderstorms. Highs in the upper 70s. Lows in the lower 60s. For more detailed weather, water, and climate information, please visit our website at weather.gov/Atlanta. The current time is 8:49 p.m. Eastern Daylight Time. Here are the 8 p.m. weather observations from around the area. At Athens, with light rain, the temperature was 70 degrees, dew point 69 degrees, relative humidity 97%, wind southeast at 5 miles an hour, pressure was 30.04 inches and steady. At Gainesville, with fog, it was 70, wind east at 7. At Winder, it was cloudy, the temperature was 68. At Greensboro, with rain and fog, it was 70, wind calm. At Jefferson, it was cloudy and 70, wind east at 9. At Monroe, it was cloudy, the temperature was 71. At Albertton, with rain it was 68, wind calm. At Canyon, with a thunderstorm, it was 68, wind northeast at 7. At Clemson, with a thunderstorm, it was 65, wind calm. Elsewhere across Georgia, at Atlanta it was cloudy and 75, wind south at 10. At Cartersville, it was cloudy and 81, wind southeast at 5. At Lawrenceville, it was cloudy and 70, wind southeast at 5. At Macon, with a thunderstorm, it was 70, wind calm. At Rome, it was cloudy and 77, wind southwest at 5. At Augusta, with a thunderstorm, it was 71, wind south at 20, gusting to 30. At Savannah, it was cloudy and 80, wind south at 12. Elsewhere across the region, at Chattanooga, it was mostly cloudy and 78, wind south at 10, gusting to 20. At Asheville, it was cloudy and 62, wind south at 7. At Greenville-Spartanburg, it was cloudy and 61, wind northeast at 12, gusting to 24. Here is the hazardous weather outlook. This hazardous weather outlook is for North and Central Georgia. For today and tonight, scattered to numerous thunderstorms are expected today with the highest coverage during the afternoon and evening hours. A few storms could become strong to severe, bringing the risk for strong wind gusts and frequent lightning. Additionally, locally heavy rainfall can be expected, which could lead to localized flash flooding concerns. And now the extended outlook for the period Saturday through Thursday.
scattered to numerous thunderstorms are expected Saturday.

overnight hours. No widespread severe is anticipated at this time. However, a few strong storms with gusty winds, small hail, frequent lightning, or locally heavy rainfall cannot be ruled out going into the early morning hours. And now the extended outlook for the period Saturday through Thursday. Scattered to numerous thunderstorms are expected Saturday through Thursday, especially during the afternoon and evening hours, which will bring the risk for locally heavy rainfall and frequent lightning. A few storms could become severe. Spotter information statement. Spotter activation will not be needed through tonight. Here is the official forecast from your National Weather Service for the Athens listening area. Tonight, a chance of thunderstorms. Lows in the mid-60s. Southeast winds up to 10 miles an hour. Chance of precipitation 90%. Saturday, showers and a chance of thunderstorms. Highs in the lower 80s. South winds 5 to 10 miles an hour. Chance of rain 90%. Saturday night, a chance of showers and thunderstorms in the evening, then showers likely and a slight chance of thunderstorms after midnight. Lows in the mid-60s. Light southeast winds in the evening, becoming light and variable. Chance of rain 70%. Sunday, mostly cloudy with a chance of showers and a slight chance of thunderstorms in the morning, then showers and a chance of thunderstorms in the afternoon. Highs in the lower 80s. Southeast winds 5 to 10 miles an hour. Chance of rain 80%. Sunday night, showers and a chance of thunderstorms in the evening, then showers likely after midnight. Lows in the mid-60s. Light and variable winds. Chance of rain 80%. And now the extended forecast. Memorial Day and Monday night, showers with thunderstorms likely. Highs in the lower 80s. Lows in the mid-60s. Tuesday and Tuesday night, showers and a chance of thunderstorms. Highs in the lower 80s. Lows in the mid-60s. Wednesday through Thursday night, showers likely and a chance of thunderstorms. Highs in the mid-80s. Lows in the mid-60s. Friday and Friday night, showers likely and a chance of thunderstorms. Highs in the upper 70s. Lows in the lower 60s. For more detailed weather, water, and climate information, please visit our website at weather.gov/Atlanta. The current time is 9:10 p.m. Eastern Daylight Time. Here are the 9 p.m. weather observations from around the area. At Athens, with light rain, the temperature was 69 degrees, dew point 69 degrees, relative humidity 100%, wind east at 3 miles an hour, pressure was 30.06 inches and rising. At Gainesville, it was cloudy and 69, wind east at 9. At Winder, it was cloudy, the temperature was 68. At Greensboro, it was mostly cloudy and 70, wind east at 6. At Jefferson, it was cloudy and 70, wind east at 9. At Monroe, with light rain, the temperature was 68. At Albertton, with rain it was 68, wind northeast at 3. At Canyon, it was mostly cloudy and 67, wind east at 7. At Clemson, with rain it was 65, wind east at 10. Elsewhere across Georgia, at Atlanta it was cloudy and 73, wind south at 10. At Cartersville, it was cloudy and 77, wind south at 6. At Lawrenceville, it was cloudy and 70, wind east at 3. At Macon, it was cloudy and 70, wind calm. At Rome, it was cloudy and 76, wind south at 6. At Augusta, with rain it was 70, wind west at 15. At Savannah, it was mostly cloudy and 79, wind south at 8. Elsewhere across the region, at Chattanooga, it was mostly cloudy and 76, wind south at 12 gusting to 20. At Asheville, with rain it was 61, wind south at 10. At Greenville-Spartanburg, with light rain it was 61, wind northeast at 10. Here are the 9 p.m. weather observations from around the area. At Athens, with light rain, the temperature was

least at 10. Elsewhere across Georgia, at Atlanta it was cloudy and 73, wind south at 10. At Cartersville, it was cloudy and 77, wind south at 6. At Lawrenceville, it was cloudy and 70, wind east at 3. At Macon, it was cloudy and 70, wind calm. At Rome, it was cloudy and 76, wind south at 6. At Augusta, with rain it was 70, wind west at 15. At Savannah, it was mostly cloudy and 79, wind south at 8. Elsewhere across the region, at Chattanooga, it was mostly cloudy and 76, wind south at 12 gusting to 20. At Asheville, with rain it was 61, wind south at 10. At Greenville-Spartanburg, with light rain it was 61, wind northeast at 10. Here is the hazardous weather outlook. This hazardous weather outlook is for north and central Georgia. For tonight, a few shower and rumbles of thunder will continue through the overnight hours. No widespread severe is anticipated at this time, however a few strong storms with gusty winds, small hail, frequent lightning, or locally heavy rainfall cannot be ruled out going into the early morning hours. And now the extended outlook for the period Saturday through Thursday. Scattered to numerous thunderstorms are expected Saturday through Thursday, especially during the afternoon and evening hours, which will bring the risk for locally heavy rainfall and frequent lightning. A few storms could become severe. Spotter information statement, spotter activation will not be needed through tonight. Here is the official forecast from your National Weather Service for the Athens listening area. Tonight, a chance of thunderstorms. Lows in the mid-60s. Southeast winds up to 10 miles an hour. Chance of precipitation 90%. Saturday, showers and a chance of thunderstorms. Highs in the lower 80s. South winds 5 to 10 miles an hour. Chance of rain 90%. Saturday night, a chance of showers and thunderstorms in the evening, then showers likely and a slight chance of thunderstorms after midnight. Lows in the mid-60s. Light southeast winds in the evening, becoming light and variable. Chance of rain 70%. Sunday, mostly cloudy with a chance of showers and a slight chance of thunderstorms in the morning, then showers and a chance of thunderstorms in the afternoon. Highs in the lower 80s. Southeast winds 5 to 10 miles an hour. Chance of rain 80%. Sunday night, showers and a chance of thunderstorms in the evening, then showers likely after midnight. Lows in the mid-60s. Light and variable winds. Chance of rain 80%. And now the extended forecast. Memorial Day and Monday night, showers with thunderstorms likely. Highs in the lower 80s. Lows in the mid-60s. Tuesday and Tuesday night, showers and a chance of thunderstorms. Highs in the lower 80s. Lows in the mid-60s. Wednesday through Thursday night, showers likely and a chance of thunderstorms. Highs in the mid-80s. Lows in the mid-60s. Friday and Friday night, showers likely and a chance of thunderstorms. Highs in the upper 70s. Lows in the lower 60s. For more detailed weather, water, and climate information, please visit our website at weather.gov/Atlanta. The current time is 9:17 p.m. Eastern Daylight Time. Here are the 9 p.m. weather observations from around the area. At Athens, with light rain, the temperature was 69 degrees, dew point 69 degrees, relative humidity 100%, wind east at 3 miles an hour, pressure was 30.06 inches and rising. At Gainesville, it was cloudy and 69, wind east at 9. At Winder, it was cloudy, the temperature was 68. At Greensboro, it was cloudy and 70, wind east at 6. At Jefferson, it was cloudy and 70, wind east at 9. At Monroe, with light rain, the temperature was 68. At Albertton, with rain it was 68, wind northeast at 3. At Canyon, it was cloudy and 67, wind east at 7.

Clemson, with rain it was 65, wind east at 10. Elsewhere across Georgia, at Atlanta it was cloudy and 73, wind south at 10. At Cartersville, it was cloudy and 77, wind south at 6. At Lawrenceville, it was cloudy and 70, wind east at 3. At Macon, it was cloudy and 70, wind calm. At Rome, it was cloudy and 76, wind south at 6. At Augusta, with rain it was 70, wind west at 15. At Savannah, it was mostly cloudy and 79, wind south at 8. Elsewhere across the region, at Chattanooga, it was mostly cloudy and 76, wind south at 12 gusting to 20. At Asheville, with rain it was 61, wind south at 10. At Greenville-Spartanburg, with light rain it was 61, wind northeast at 10. Here is the hazardous weather outlook. This hazardous weather outlook is for north and central Georgia. For tonight, a few shower and rumbles of thunder will continue through the overnight hours. No widespread severe is anticipated at this time, however a few strong storms with gusty winds, small hail, frequent lightning, or locally heavy rainfall cannot be ruled out going into the early morning hours. And now the extended outlook for the period Saturday through Thursday. Scattered to numerous thunderstorms are expected Saturday through Thursday, especially during the afternoon and evening hours, which will bring the risk for locally heavy rainfall and frequent lightning. A few storms could become severe. Spotter information statement, spotter activation will not be needed through tonight. Here is the official forecast from your National Weather Service for the Athens listening area. Tonight, a chance of thunderstorms. Lows in the mid-60s. Southeast winds up to 10 miles an hour. Chance of precipitation 90%. Saturday, showers and a chance of thunderstorms. Highs in the lower 80s. South winds 5 to 10 miles an hour. Chance of rain 90%. Saturday night, a chance of showers and thunderstorms in the evening, then showers likely and a slight chance of thunderstorms after midnight. Lows in the mid-60s. Light southeast winds in the evening, becoming light and variable. Chance of rain 70%. Sunday, mostly cloudy with a chance of showers and a slight chance of thunderstorms in the morning, then showers and a chance of thunderstorms in the afternoon. Highs in the lower 80s. Southeast winds 5 to 10 miles an hour. Chance of rain 80%. Sunday night, showers and a chance of thunderstorms in the evening, then showers likely after midnight. Lows in the mid-60s. Light and variable winds. Chance of rain 80%. And now the extended forecast. Memorial Day and Monday night, showers with thunderstorms likely. Highs in the lower 80s. Lows in the mid-60s. Tuesday and Tuesday night, showers and a chance of thunderstorms. Highs in the lower 80s. Lows in the mid-60s. Wednesday through Thursday night, showers likely and a chance of thunderstorms. Highs in the mid-80s. Lows in the mid-60s. Friday and Friday night, showers likely and a chance of thunderstorms. Highs in the upper 70s. Lows in the lower 60s. For more detailed weather, water, and climate information, please visit our website at weather.gov/Atlanta. The current time is 9:22 p.m. Eastern Daylight Time. Here are the 9 p.m. weather observations from around the area. At Athens, with light rain, the temperature was 69 degrees, dew point 69 degrees, relative humidity 100%, wind east at 3 miles an hour, pressure was 30.06 inches and rising. At Gainesville, it was cloudy and 69, wind east at 9. At Winder, it was cloudy, the temperature was 68. At Greensboro, it was cloudy and 70, wind east at 6. At Jefferson, it was cloudy and 70, wind east at 9. At Monroe, with light rain, the temperature was 68. At Albertton, with rain it was 68, wind northeast at 3. At Canyon, it was cloudy and

67, wind east at 7. At Clemson, with rain it was 65, wind east at 10. Elsewhere across Georgia, at Atlanta it was cloudy and 73, wind south at 10. At Cartersville, it was cloudy and 77, wind south at 6. At Lawrenceville, it was cloudy and 70, wind east at 3. At Macon, it was cloudy and 70, wind calm. At Rome, it was cloudy and 76, wind south at 6. At Augusta, with rain it was 70, wind west at 15. At Savannah, it was mostly cloudy and 79, wind south at 8. Elsewhere across the region, at Chattanooga, it was mostly cloudy and 76, wind south at 12 gusting to 20. At Asheville, with rain it was 61, wind south at 10. At Greenville-Spartanburg, with light rain it was 61, wind northeast at 10. Here is the hazardous weather outlook. This hazardous weather outlook is for north and central Georgia. For tonight, a few shower and rumbles of thunder will continue through the overnight hours. No widespread severe is anticipated at this time, however a few strong storms with gusty winds, small hail, frequent lightning, or locally heavy rainfall cannot be ruled out going into the early morning hours. And now the extended outlook for the period Saturday through Thursday. Scattered to numerous thunderstorms are expected Saturday through Thursday, especially during the afternoon and evening hours, which will bring the risk for locally heavy rainfall and frequent lightning. A few storms could become severe. Spotter information statement, spotter activation will not be needed through tonight. Here is the official forecast from your National Weather Service for the Athens listening area. Tonight, a chance of thunderstorms. Lows in the mid-60s. Southeast winds up to 10 miles an hour. Chance of precipitation 90%. Saturday, showers and a chance of thunderstorms. Highs in the lower 80s. South winds 5 to 10 miles an hour. Chance of rain 90%. Saturday night, a chance of showers and thunderstorms in the evening, then showers likely and a slight chance of thunderstorms after midnight. Lows in the mid-60s. Light southeast winds in the evening, becoming light and variable. Chance of rain 70%. Sunday, mostly cloudy with a chance of showers and a slight chance of thunderstorms in the morning, then showers and a chance of thunderstorms in the afternoon. Highs in the lower 80s. Southeast winds 5 to 10 miles an hour. Chance of rain 80%. Sunday night, showers and a chance of thunderstorms in the evening, then showers likely after midnight. Lows in the mid-60s. Light and variable winds. Chance of rain 80%. And now the extended forecast. Memorial Day and Monday night, showers with thunderstorms likely. Highs in the lower 80s. Lows in the mid-60s. Tuesday and Tuesday night, showers and a chance of thunderstorms. Highs in the lower 80s. Lows in the mid-60s. Wednesday through Thursday night, showers likely and a chance of thunderstorms. Highs in the mid-80s. Lows in the mid-60s. Friday and Friday night, showers likely and a chance of thunderstorms. Highs in the upper 70s. Lows in the lower 60s. For more detailed weather, water, and climate information, please visit our website at weather.gov/Atlanta. The current time is 9:27 p.m. Eastern Daylight Time. Here are the 9 p.m. weather observations from around the area. At Athens, with light rain, the temperature was 69 degrees, dew point 69 degrees, relative humidity 100%, wind east at 3 miles an hour, pressure was 30.06 inches and rising. At Gainesville, it was cloudy and 69, wind east at 9. At Winder, it was cloudy, the temperature was 68. At Greensboro, it was cloudy and 70, wind east at 6. At Jefferson, it was cloudy and 70, wind east at 9. At Monroe, with light rain, the temperature was 68. At Albertton, with rain it was 68, wind northeast at 3.

Death Canyon, it was cloudy and 67, wind east at 7. At Clemson, with rain it was 65, wind east at 10. Elsewhere across Georgia, at Atlanta it was cloudy and 73, wind south at 10. At Cartersville, it was cloudy and 77, wind south at 6. At Lawrenceville, it was cloudy and 70, wind east at 3. At Macon, it was cloudy and 70, wind calm. At Rome, it was cloudy and 76, wind south at 6. At Augusta, with rain it was 70, wind west at 15. At Savannah, it was mostly cloudy and 79, wind south at 8. Elsewhere across the region, at Chattanooga, it was mostly cloudy and 76, wind south at 12 gusting to 20. At Asheville, with rain it was 61, wind south at 10. At Greenville-Spartanburg, with light rain it was 61, wind northeast at 10. Here is the hazardous weather outlook. This hazardous weather outlook is for north and central Georgia. For tonight, a few shower and rumbles of thunder will continue through the overnight hours. No widespread severe is anticipated at this time, however a few strong storms with gusty winds, small hail, frequent lightning, or locally heavy rainfall cannot be ruled out going into the early morning hours. And now the extended outlook for the period Saturday through Thursday. Scattered to numerous thunderstorms are expected Saturday through Thursday, especially during the afternoon and evening hours, which will bring the risk for locally heavy rainfall and frequent lightning. A few storms could become severe. Spotter information statement, spotter activation will not be needed through tonight. Here is the official forecast from your National Weather Service for the Athens listening area. Tonight, a chance of thunderstorms. Lows in the mid-60s. Southeast winds up to 10 miles an hour. Chance of precipitation 90%. Saturday, showers and a chance of thunderstorms. Highs in the lower 80s. South winds 5 to 10 miles an hour. Chance of rain 90%. Saturday night, a chance of showers and thunderstorms in the evening, then showers likely and a slight chance of thunderstorms after midnight. Lows in the mid-60s. Light southeast winds in the evening, becoming light and variable. Chance of rain 70%. Sunday, mostly cloudy with a chance of showers and a slight chance of thunderstorms in the morning, then showers and a chance of thunderstorms in the afternoon. Highs in the lower 80s. Southeast winds 5 to 10 miles an hour. Chance of rain 80%. Sunday night, showers and a chance of thunderstorms in the evening, then showers likely after midnight. Lows in the mid-60s. Light and variable winds. Chance of rain 80%. And now the extended forecast. Memorial Day and Monday night, showers with thunderstorms likely. Highs in the lower 80s. Lows in the mid-60s. Tuesday and Tuesday night, showers and a chance of thunderstorms. Highs in the lower 80s. Lows in the mid-60s. Wednesday through Thursday night, showers likely and a chance of thunderstorms. Highs in the mid-80s. Lows in the mid-60s. Friday and Friday night, showers likely and a chance of thunderstorms. Highs in the upper 70s. Lows in the lower 60s. For more detailed weather, water, and climate information, please visit our website at weather.gov/Atlanta. The current time is 9:32 p.m. Eastern Daylight Time. Here are the 9 p.m. weather observations from around the area. At Athens, with light rain, the temperature was 69 degrees, dew point 69 degrees, relative humidity 100%, wind east at 3 miles an hour, pressure was 30.06 inches and rising. At Gainesville, it was cloudy and 69, wind east at 9. At Winder, it was cloudy, the temperature was 68. At Greensboro, it was cloudy and 70, wind east at 6. At Jefferson, it was cloudy and 70, wind east at 9. At Monroe, with light rain, the temperature was 68. At Albertton,

with rain, it was 68. Wind northeast at 3. At Canyon, it was cloudy and 67. Wind east at 7. At Clemson, with a ton, with rain, it was 68. Wind northeast at 3. At Canyon, it was cloudy and 67. Wind east at 7. At Clemson, with rain, it was 65. Wind east at 10. Elsewhere across Georgia, at Atlanta, it was cloudy and 73. Wind south at 10. At Cartersville, it was cloudy and 77. Wind south at 6. At Lawrenceville, it was cloudy and 70. Wind east at 3. At Macon, it was cloudy and 70. Wind calm. At Rome, it was cloudy and 76. Wind south at 6. At Augusta, with rain it was 70. Wind west at 15. At Savannah, it was mostly cloudy and 79. Wind south at 8. Elsewhere across the region, at Chattanooga, it was mostly cloudy and 76. Wind south at 12 gusting to 20. At Asheville, with rain it was 61. Wind south at 10. At Greenville-Spartanburg, with light rain it was 61. Wind northeast at 10. Here is the hazardous weather outlook. This hazardous weather outlook is for north and central Georgia. For tonight, a few shower and rumbles of thunder will continue through the overnight hours. No widespread severe is anticipated at this time, however a few strong storms with gusty winds, small hail, frequent lightning, or locally heavy rainfall cannot be ruled out going into the early morning hours. And now the extended outlook for the period Saturday through Thursday. Scattered to numerous thunderstorms are expected Saturday through Thursday, especially during the afternoon and evening hours, which will bring the risk for locally heavy rainfall and frequent lightning. A few storms could become severe. Spotter information statement. Spotter activation will not be needed through tonight. Here is the official forecast from your National Weather Service for the Athens listening area. Tonight, a chance of thunderstorms. Lows in the mid-60s. Southeast winds up to 10 miles an hour. Chance of precipitation 90%. Saturday, showers and a chance of thunderstorms. Highs in the lower 80s. South winds 5 to 10 miles an hour. Chance of rain 90%. Saturday night, a chance of showers and thunderstorms in the evening, then showers likely and a slight chance of thunderstorms after midnight. Lows in the mid-60s. Light southeast winds in the evening, becoming light and variable. Chance of rain 70%. Sunday, mostly cloudy with a chance of showers and a slight chance of thunderstorms in the morning, then showers and a chance of thunderstorms in the afternoon. Highs in the lower 80s. Southeast winds 5 to 10 miles an hour. Chance of rain 80%. Sunday night, showers and a chance of thunderstorms in the evening, then showers likely after midnight. Lows in the mid-60s. Light and variable winds. Chance of rain 80%. And now the extended forecast. Memorial Day and Monday night, showers with thunderstorms likely. Highs in the lower 80s. Lows in the mid-60s. Tuesday and Tuesday night, showers and a chance of thunderstorms. Highs in the lower 80s. Lows in the mid-60s. Wednesday through Thursday night, showers likely and a chance of thunderstorms. Highs in the mid-80s. Lows in the mid-60s. Friday and Friday night, showers likely and a chance of thunderstorms. Highs in the upper 70s. Lows in the lower 60s. For more detailed weather, water, and climate information, please visit our website at weather.gov/Atlanta. The current time is 9:37 p.m. Eastern Daylight Time. Here are the 9 p.m. weather observations from around the area. At Athens, with light rain, the temperature was 69 degrees, dew point 69 degrees, relative humidity 100%, wind east at 3 miles an hour, pressure was 30.06 inches and rising. At Gainesville, it was cloudy and 69, wind east at 9. At Winder, it was cloudy, the temperature was 68. At Greensboro, it was cloudy.

and 70, wind east at 6. At Jefferson, it was cloudy and 70, wind east at 9. At Monroe, with light rain, the temperature was 68. At Albertton, with rain it was 68, wind northeast at 3. At Canyon, it was cloudy and 67, wind east at 7. At Clemson, with rain it was 65, wind east at 10. Elsewhere across Georgia, at Atlanta it was cloudy and 73, wind south at 10. At Cartersville, it was cloudy and 77, wind south at 6. At Lawrenceville, it was cloudy and 70, wind east at 3. At Macon, it was cloudy and 70, wind calm. At Rome, it was cloudy and 76, wind south at 6. At Augusta, with rain it was 70, wind west at 15. At Savannah, it was mostly cloudy and 79, wind south at 8. Elsewhere across the region, at Chattanooga, it was mostly cloudy and 76, wind south at 12 gusting to 20. At Asheville, with rain it was 61, wind south at 10. At Greenville-Spartanburg, with light rain it was 61, wind northeast at 10. Here is the hazardous weather outlook. This hazardous weather outlook is for North and Central Georgia. For tonight, a few shower and rumbles of thunder will continue through the overnight hours. No widespread severe is anticipated at this time, however a few strong storms with gusty winds, small hail, frequent lightning, or locally heavy rainfall cannot be ruled out going into the early morning hours. And now the extended outlook for the period Saturday through Thursday. Scattered to numerous thunderstorms are expected Saturday through Thursday, especially during the afternoon and evening hours, which will bring the risk for locally heavy rainfall and frequent lightning. A few storms could become severe. Spotter information statement, spotter activation will not be needed through tonight. 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Here is the official forecast from your National Weather Service for the Athens listening area. Tonight, a chance of thunderstorms. Lows in the mid-60s. Southeast winds up to 10 miles an hour. Chance of precipitation 90%. Saturday, showers and a chance of thunderstorms. Highs in the lower 80s. South winds 5 to 10 miles an hour. Chance of rain 90%. Saturday night, a chance of showers and thunderstorms in the evening, then showers likely and a slight chance of thunderstorms after midnight. Lows in the mid-60s. Light southeast winds in the evening, becoming light and variable. Chance of rain 70%. Sunday, mostly cloudy with a chance of showers and a slight chance of thunderstorms in the morning, then showers and a chance of thunderstorms in the afternoon. Highs in the lower 80s. Southeast winds 5 to 10 miles an hour. Chance of rain.

80%. Sunday night, showers and a chance of thunderstorms in the evening, then showers likely after midnight. Lows in the mid-60s. Light and variable winds. Chance of rain 80%. And now the extended forecast. Memorial Day and Monday night, showers with thunderstorms likely. Highs in the lower 80s. Lows in the mid-60s. Tuesday and Tuesday night, showers and a chance of thunderstorms. Highs in the lower 80s. Lows in the mid-60s. Wednesday through Thursday night, showers likely and a chance of thunderstorms. Highs in the mid-80s. Lows in the mid-60s. Friday and Friday night, showers likely and a chance of thunderstorms. Highs in the upper 70s. Lows in the lower 60s. For more detailed weather, water, and climate information, please visit our website at weather.gov/Atlanta. The current time is 9:43 p.m. Eastern Daylight Time. Here are the 9 p.m. weather observations from around the area. At Athens, with light rain, the temperature was 69 degrees, dew point 69 degrees, relative humidity 100%, wind east at 3 miles an hour, pressure was 30.06 inches and rising. At Gainesville, it was cloudy and 69, wind east at 9. At Winder, it was cloudy, the temperature was 68. At Greensboro, it was cloudy and 70, wind east at 6. At Jefferson, it was cloudy and 70, wind east at 9. At Monroe, with light rain, the temperature was 68. At Albertton, with rain it was 68, wind northeast at 3. At Canyon, it was cloudy and 67, wind east at 7. At Clemson, with rain it was 65, wind east at 10. Elsewhere across Georgia, at Atlanta it was cloudy and 73, wind south at 10. At Cartersville, it was cloudy and 77, wind south at 6. At Lawrenceville, it was cloudy and 70, wind east at 3. At Macon, it was cloudy and 70, wind calm. At Rome, it was cloudy and 76, wind south at 6. At Augusta, with rain it was 70, wind west at 15. At Savannah, it was mostly cloudy and 79, wind south at 8. Elsewhere across the region, at Chattanooga, it was mostly cloudy and 76, wind south at 12 gusting to 20. At Asheville, with rain it was 61, wind south at 10. At Greenville-Spartanburg, with light rain it was 61, wind northeast at 10. Here is the hazardous weather outlook. This hazardous weather outlook is for North and Central Georgia. For tonight, a few shower and rumbles of thunder will continue through the overnight hours. No widespread severe is anticipated at this time, however a few strong storms with gusty winds, small hail, frequent lightning, or locally heavy rainfall cannot be ruled out going into the early morning hours. And now the extended outlook for the period Saturday through Thursday. Scattered to numerous thunderstorms are expected Saturday through Thursday, especially during the afternoon and evening hours, which will bring the risk for locally heavy rainfall and frequent lightning. A few storms could become severe. Spotter information statement. Spotter activation will not be needed through tonight. Here is the official forecast from your National Weather Service for the Athens listening area. Tonight, a chance of thunderstorms. Lows in the mid-60s. Southeast winds up to 10 miles an hour. Chance of precipitation 90%. Saturday, showers and a chance of thunderstorms. Highs in the lower 80s. South winds 5 to 10 miles an hour. Chance of rain 90%. Saturday night, a chance of showers and thunderstorms in the evening, then showers likely and a slight chance of thunderstorms after midnight. Lows in the mid-60s. Light southeast winds in the evening, becoming light and variable. Chance of rain 70%. Sunday, mostly cloudy with a chance of showers and a slight chance of thunderstorms in the morning, then showers and a chance of thunderstorms in the afternoon. Highs in the lower 80s.
Southeast winds 5 to 10 miles an hour. Chance of rain 80%. Sunday night, showers and a chance of thunderstorms in the evening, then showers likely after midnight. Lows in the mid-60s. Light and variable winds. Chance of rain 80%. And now the extended forecast. Memorial Day and Monday night, showers with thunderstorms likely. Highs in the lower 80s. Lows in the mid-60s. Tuesday and Tuesday night, showers and a chance of thunderstorms. Highs in the lower 80s. Lows in the mid-60s. Wednesday through Thursday night, showers likely and a chance of thunderstorms. Highs in the mid-80s. Lows in the mid-60s. Friday and Friday night, showers likely and a chance of thunderstorms. Highs in the upper 70s. Lows in the lower 60s. For more detailed weather, water, and climate information, please visit our website at weather.gov/Atlanta. The current time is 9:48 p.m. Eastern Daylight Time. Here are the 9 p.m. weather observations from around the area. At Athens, with light rain, the temperature was 69 degrees, dew point 69 degrees, relative humidity 100%, wind east at 3 miles an hour, pressure was 30.06 inches and rising. At Gainesville, it was cloudy and 69, wind east at 9. At Winder, it was cloudy, the temperature was 68. At Greensboro, it was cloudy and 70, wind east at 6. At Jefferson, it was cloudy and 70, wind east at 9. At Monroe, with light rain, the temperature was 68. At Albertton, with rain it was 68, wind northeast at 3. At Canyon, it was cloudy and 67, wind east at 7. At Clemson, with rain it was 65, wind east at 10. Elsewhere across Georgia, at Atlanta it was cloudy and 73, wind south at 10. At Cartersville, it was cloudy and 77, wind south at 6. At Lawrenceville, it was cloudy and 70, wind east at 3. At Macon, it was cloudy and 70, wind calm. At Rome, it was cloudy and 76, wind south at 6. At Augusta, with rain it was 70, wind west at 15. At Savannah, it was mostly cloudy and 79, wind south at 8. Elsewhere across the region, at Chattanooga, it was mostly cloudy and 76, wind south at 12 gusting to 20. At Asheville, with rain it was 61, wind south at 10. At Greenville-Spartanburg, with light rain it was 61, wind northeast at 10. Here is the hazardous weather outlook. This hazardous weather outlook is for North and Central Georgia. For tonight, a few shower and rumbles of thunder will continue through the overnight hours. No widespread severe is anticipated at this time, however a few strong storms with gusty winds, small hail, frequent lightning, or locally heavy rainfall cannot be ruled out going into the early morning hours. And now the extended outlook for the period Saturday through Thursday. Scattered to numerous thunderstorms are expected Saturday through Thursday, especially during the afternoon and evening hours, which will bring the risk for locally heavy rainfall and frequent lightning. A few storms could become severe. Spotter information statement, spotter activation will not be needed through tonight. Here is the official forecast from your National Weather Service for the Athens listening area. Tonight, a chance of thunderstorms. Lows in the mid-60s. Southeast winds up to 10 miles an hour. Chance of precipitation 90%. Saturday, showers and a chance of thunderstorms. Highs in the lower 80s. South winds 5 to 10 miles an hour. Chance of rain 90%. Saturday night, a chance of showers and thunderstorms in the evening, then showers likely and a slight chance of thunderstorms after midnight. Lows in the mid-60s. Light southeast winds in the evening, becoming light and variable. Chance of rain 70%. Sunday, mostly cloudy with a chance of showers and a slight chance of thunderstorms in the morning, then showers and a chance of thunderstorms in the afternoon.
Highs in the lower...

southeast winds 5 to 10 miles an hour. Chance of rain 80%. Sunday night, showers and a chance of thunderstorms in the evening, then showers likely after midnight. Lows in the mid-60s. Light and variable winds. Chance of rain 80%. And now the extended forecast. Memorial Day and Monday night, showers with thunderstorms likely. Highs in the lower 80s. Lows in the mid-60s. Tuesday and Tuesday night, showers and a chance of thunderstorms. Highs in the lower 80s. Lows in the mid-60s. Wednesday through Thursday night, showers likely and a chance of thunderstorms. Highs in the mid-80s. Lows in the mid-60s. Friday and Friday night, showers likely and a chance of thunderstorms. Highs in the upper 70s. Lows in the lower 60s. For more detailed weather, water, and climate information, please visit our website at weather.gov/Atlanta. The current time is 9:54 p.m. Eastern Daylight Time. Here are the 9 p.m. weather observations from around the area. At Athens, with light rain, the temperature was 69 degrees, dew point 69 degrees, relative humidity 100%, wind east at 3 miles an hour, pressure was 30.06 inches and rising. At Gainesville, it was cloudy and 69, wind east at 9. At Winder, it was cloudy, the temperature was 68. At Greensboro, it was cloudy and 70, wind east at 6. At Jefferson, it was cloudy and 70, wind east at 9. At Monroe, with light rain, the temperature was 68. At Albertton, with rain it was 68, wind northeast at 3. At Canyon, it was cloudy and 67, wind east at 7. At Clemson, with rain it was 65, wind east at 10. Elsewhere across Georgia, at Atlanta it was cloudy and 73, wind south at 10. At Cartersville, it was cloudy and 77, wind south at 6. At Lawrenceville, it was cloudy and 70, wind east at 3. At Macon, it was cloudy and 70, wind calm. At Rome, it was cloudy and 76, wind south at 6. At Augusta, with rain it was 70, wind west at 15. At Savannah, it was mostly cloudy and 79, wind south at 8. Elsewhere across the region, at Chattanooga, it was mostly cloudy and 76, wind south at 12 gusting to 20. At Asheville, with rain it was 61, wind south at 10. At Greenville-Spartanburg, with light rain it was 61, wind northeast at 10. Here is the hazardous weather outlook. This hazardous weather outlook is for North and Central Georgia. For tonight, a few shower and rumbles of thunder will continue through the overnight hours. No widespread severe is anticipated at this time, however a few strong storms with gusty winds, small hail, frequent lightning, or locally heavy rainfall cannot be ruled out going into the early morning hours. And now the extended outlook for the period Saturday through Thursday. Scattered to numerous thunderstorms are expected Saturday through Thursday, especially during the afternoon and evening hours, which will bring the risk for locally heavy rainfall and frequent lightning. A few storms could become severe. Spotter information statement, spotter activation will not be needed through tonight. Here is the official forecast from your National Weather Service for the Athens listening area. Tonight, a chance of thunderstorms. Lows in the mid-60s. Southeast winds up to 10 miles an hour. Chance of precipitation 90%. Saturday, showers and a chance of thunderstorms. Highs in the lower 80s. South winds 5 to 10 miles an hour. Chance of rain 90%. Saturday night, a chance of showers and thunderstorms in the evening, then showers likely and a slight chance of thunderstorms after midnight. Lows in the mid-60s. Light southeast winds in the evening, becoming light and variable. Chance of rain 70%. Sunday, mostly cloudy with a chance of showers and a slight chance of thunderstorms in the morning, then showers and a chance of thunderstorms in the afternoon.
Highs in the lower 80s. Southeast winds 5 to 10 miles an hour. Chance of rain 80%. Sunday night, showers and a chance of thunderstorms in the evening, then showers likely after midnight. Lows in the mid-60s. Light and variable winds. Chance of rain 80%. And now the extended forecast. Memorial Day and Monday night, showers with thunderstorms likely. Highs in the lower 80s. Lows in the mid-60s. Tuesday and Tuesday night, showers and a chance of thunderstorms. Highs in the lower 80s. Lows in the mid-60s. Wednesday through Thursday night, showers likely and a chance of thunderstorms. Highs in the mid-80s. Lows in the mid-60s. Friday and Friday night, showers likely and a chance of thunderstorms. Highs in the upper 70s. Lows in the lower 60s. For more detailed weather, water, and climate information, please visit our website at weather.gov/Atlanta. The current time is 9:59 p.m. Eastern Daylight Time. Here are the 9 p.m. weather observations from around the area. At Athens, with light rain, the temperature was 69 degrees, dew point 69 degrees, relative humidity 100%, wind east at 3 miles an hour, pressure was 30.06 inches and rising. At Gainesville, it was cloudy and 69, wind east at 9. At Winder, it was cloudy, the temperature was 68. At Greensboro, it was cloudy and 70, wind east at 6. At Jefferson, it was cloudy and 70, wind east at 9. At Monroe, with light rain, the temperature was 68. At Albertton, with rain it was 68, wind northeast at 3. At Canyon, it was cloudy and 67, wind east at 7. At Clemson, with rain it was 65, wind east at 10. Elsewhere across Georgia, at Atlanta it was cloudy and 73, wind south at 10. At Cartersville, it was cloudy and 77, wind south at 6. At Lawrenceville, it was cloudy and 70, wind east at 3. At Macon, it was cloudy and 70, wind calm. At Rome, it was cloudy and 76, wind south at 6. At Augusta, with rain it was 70, wind west at 15. At Savannah, it was mostly cloudy and 79, wind south at 8. Elsewhere across the region, at Chattanooga, it was mostly cloudy and 76, wind south at 12 gusting to 20. At Asheville, with rain it was 61, wind south at 10. At Greenville-Spartanburg, with light rain it was 61, wind northeast at 10. Here is the hazardous weather outlook. This hazardous weather outlook is for North and Central Georgia. For tonight, a few shower and rumbles of thunder will continue through the overnight hours. No widespread severe is anticipated at this time, however a few strong storms with gusty winds, small hail, frequent lightning, or locally heavy rainfall cannot be ruled out going into the early morning hours. And now the extended outlook for the period Saturday through Thursday. Scattered to numerous thunderstorms are expected Saturday through Thursday, especially during the afternoon and evening hours, which will bring the risk for locally heavy rainfall and frequent lightning. A few storms could become severe. Spotter information statement, spotter activation will not be needed through tonight. Here is the official forecast from your National Weather Service for the Athens listening area. Tonight, a chance of thunderstorms. Lows in the mid-60s. Southeast winds up to 10 miles an hour. Chance of precipitation 90%. Saturday, showers and a chance of thunderstorms. Highs in the lower 80s. South winds 5 to 10 miles an hour. Chance of rain 90%. Saturday night, a chance of showers and thunderstorms in the evening, then showers likely and a slight chance of thunderstorms after midnight. Lows in the mid-60s. Light southeast winds in the evening, becoming light and variable. Chance of rain 70%. Sunday, mostly cloudy with a chance of showers and a slight chance of thunderstorms in the

morning, then showers and a chance of thunderstorms in the afternoon. Highs in the lower 80s. Southeast winds 5 to 10 miles an hour. Chance of rain 80%. Sunday night, showers and a chance of thunderstorms in the evening, then showers likely after midnight. Lows in the mid-60s. Light and variable winds. Chance of rain 80%. And now the extended forecast. Memorial Day and Monday night, showers with thunderstorms likely. Highs in the lower 80s. Lows in the mid-60s. Tuesday and Tuesday night, showers and a chance of thunderstorms. Highs in the lower 80s. Lows in the mid-60s. Wednesday through Thursday night, showers likely and a chance of thunderstorms. Highs in the mid-80s. Lows in the mid-60s. Friday and Friday night, showers likely and a chance of thunderstorms. Highs in the upper 70s. Lows in the lower 60s. For more detailed weather, water, and climate information, please visit our website at weather.gov/Atlanta. The current time is 10:04 p.m. Eastern Daylight Time. Here are the 9 p.m. weather observations from around the area. At Athens, with light rain, the temperature was 69 degrees, dew point 69 degrees, relative humidity 100%, wind east at 3 miles an hour, pressure was 30.06 inches and rising. At Gainesville, it was cloudy and 69, wind east at 9. At Winder, it was cloudy, the temperature was 68. At Greensboro, it was cloudy and 70, wind east at 6. At Jefferson, it was cloudy and 70, wind east at 9. At Monroe, with light rain, the temperature was 68. At Albertton, with rain it was 68, wind northeast at 3. At Canyon, it was cloudy and 67, wind east at 7. At Clemson, with rain it was 65, wind east at 10. Elsewhere across Georgia, at Atlanta it was cloudy and 73, wind south at 10. At Cartersville, it was cloudy and 77, wind south at 6. At Lawrenceville, it was cloudy and 70, wind east at 3. At Macon, it was cloudy and 70, wind calm. At Rome, it was cloudy and 76, wind south at 6. At Augusta, with rain it was 70, wind west at 15. At Savannah, it was mostly cloudy and 79, wind south at 8. Elsewhere across the region, at Chattanooga, it was mostly cloudy and 76, wind south at 12 gusting to 20. At Asheville, with rain it was 61, wind south at 10. At Greenville-Spartanburg, with light rain it was 61, wind northeast at 10. Here are the 10 p.m. weather observations from around the area. At Athens, with light rain, the temperature was 70 degrees, dew point 69 degrees, relative humidity 97%, wind east at 12 miles an hour, pressure was 30.08 inches and rising. At Gainesville, it was cloudy and 68, wind east at 9. At Winder, with drizzle, the temperature was 68. At Greensboro, with light rain and fog, it was 70, wind variable at 5. At Jefferson, it was cloudy and 68, wind east at 9. At Monroe, with light rain, the temperature was 68. At Albertton, with light rain, it was 68, wind east at 7. At Canyon, with light rain, it was 67, wind southeast at 13. At Clemson, it was mostly cloudy and 64, wind east at 5. Elsewhere across Georgia, at Atlanta with light rain it was 72, wind southeast at 8. At Cartersville, with light rain it was 75, wind calm. At Lawrenceville, it was cloudy and 69, wind east at 8. At Macon, it was cloudy and 70, wind southeast at 5. At Rome, it was cloudy and 73, wind south at 3. At Augusta, with light rain it was 69, wind east at 6. At Savannah, it was mostly cloudy and 78, wind south at 8. Elsewhere across the region, at Chattanooga, it was mostly cloudy and 74, wind south at 7.

At Asheville, with rain it was 60, wind south at 8. At Greenville Spartanburg, with rain it was 61, wind north at 6. Here is the hazardous weather outlook. This hazardous weather outlook is for North and Central Georgia. For tonight, a few shower and rumbles of thunder will continue through the overnight hours. No widespread severe is anticipated at this time, however a few strong storms with gusty winds, small hail, frequent lightning, or locally heavy rainfall cannot be ruled out going into the early morning hours. And now the extended outlook for the period Saturday through Thursday. Scattered to numerous thunderstorms are expected Saturday through Thursday, especially during the afternoon and evening hours, which will bring the risk for locally heavy rainfall and frequent lightning. A few storms could become severe. Spotter information statement, spotter activation will not be needed through tonight. Here is the official forecast from your National Weather Service for the Athens listening area. Tonight, a chance of thunderstorms. Lows in the mid-60s. Southeast winds up to 10 miles an hour. Chance of precipitation 90%. Saturday, showers and a chance of thunderstorms. Highs in the lower 80s. South winds 5 to 10 miles an hour. Chance of rain 90%. Saturday night, a chance of showers and thunderstorms in the evening, then showers likely and a slight chance of thunderstorms after midnight. Lows in the mid-60s. Light southeast winds in the evening, becoming light and variable. Chance of rain 70%. Sunday, mostly cloudy with a chance of showers and a slight chance of thunderstorms in the morning, then showers and a chance of thunderstorms in the afternoon. Highs in the lower 80s. Southeast winds 5 to 10 miles an hour. Chance of rain 80%. Sunday night, showers and a chance of thunderstorms in the evening, then showers likely after midnight. Lows in the mid-60s. Light and variable winds. Chance of rain 80%. And now the extended forecast. Memorial Day and Monday night, showers with thunderstorms likely. Highs in the lower 80s. Lows in the mid-60s. Tuesday and Tuesday night, showers and a chance of thunderstorms. Highs in the lower 80s. Lows in the mid-60s. Wednesday through Thursday night, showers likely and a chance of thunderstorms. Highs in the mid-80s. Lows in the mid-60s. Friday and Friday night, showers likely and a chance of thunderstorms. Highs in the upper 70s. Lows in the lower 60s. For more detailed weather, water, and climate information, please visit our website at weather.gov/Atlanta. The current time is 10:11 p.m. Eastern Daylight Time. Here are the 10 p.m. weather observations from around the area. At Athens, with light rain, the temperature was 70 degrees, dew point 69 degrees, relative humidity 97%, wind east at 12 miles an hour. Pressure was 30.08 inches and rising. At Gainesville, it was cloudy and 68, wind east at 9. At Winder, with drizzle, the temperature was 68. At Greensboro, with light rain and fog, it was 70, wind variable at 5. At Jefferson, it was cloudy and 68, wind east at 9. At Monroe, with light rain, the temperature was 68. At Albertton, with light rain it was 68, wind east at 7. At Canyon, with light rain it was 67, wind southeast at 13. At Clemson, it was mostly cloudy and 64, wind east at 5. Elsewhere across Georgia, at Atlanta with light rain it was 72, wind southeast at 8. At Cartersville, with light rain it was 75, wind calm. At Lawrenceville, it was cloudy and 69, wind east at 8. At Macon, it was cloudy and 70, wind southeast at 5. At Rome, it was cloudy and 73, wind south at 3. At Augusta, with light rain it was 69, wind east at 6. At Savannah, it was mostly cloudy and 78, wind south at 8. Elsewhere across the region, at Chattanooga,

At Monroe, with light rain, the temperature was 68. At Alberton, with light rain, it was 68, wind east at 7. At Canyon, with light rain, it was 67, wind southeast at 13. At Clemson, it was mostly cloudy and 64, wind east at 5. Elsewhere across Georgia, at Atlanta with light rain it was 72, wind southeast at 8. At Cartersville, with light rain it was 75, wind calm. At Lawrenceville, it was cloudy and 70, wind east at 8. At Macon, it was mostly cloudy and 70, wind southeast at 5. At Rome, it was cloudy and 73, wind south at 3. At Augusta, with light rain it was 69, wind east at 6. At Savannah, it was mostly cloudy and 78, wind south at 8. Elsewhere across the region, at Chattanooga, it was mostly cloudy and 74, wind south at 7. At Asheville, with rain it was 60, wind south at 8. At Greenville-Spartanburg, with rain it was 61, wind north at 6. Here is the hazardous weather outlook. This hazardous weather outlook is for North and Central Georgia. For tonight, a few shower and rumbles of thunder will continue through the overnight hours. No widespread severe is anticipated at this time, however a few strong storms with gusty winds, small hail, frequent lightning, or locally heavy rainfall cannot be ruled out going into the early morning hours. And now the extended outlook for the period Saturday through Thursday. Scattered to numerous thunderstorms are expected Saturday through Thursday, especially during the afternoon and evening hours, which will bring the risk for locally heavy rainfall and frequent lightning. A few storms could become severe. Spotter information statement. Spotter activation will not be needed through tonight. Here is the official forecast from your National Weather Service for the Athens listening area. Tonight, a chance of thunderstorms. Lows in the mid-60s. Southeast winds up to 10 miles an hour. Chance of precipitation 90%. Saturday, showers and a chance of thunderstorms. Highs in the lower 80s. South winds 5 to 10 miles an hour. Chance of rain 90%. Saturday night, a chance of showers and thunderstorms in the evening, then showers likely and a slight chance of thunderstorms after midnight. Lows in the mid-60s. Light southeast winds in the evening, becoming light and variable. Chance of rain 70%. Sunday, mostly cloudy with a chance of showers and a slight chance of thunderstorms in the morning, then showers and a chance of thunderstorms in the afternoon. Highs in the lower 80s. Southeast winds 5 to 10 miles an hour. Chance of rain 80%. Sunday night, showers and a chance of thunderstorms in the evening, then showers likely after midnight. Lows in the mid-60s. Light and variable winds. Chance of rain 80%. And now the extended forecast. Memorial Day and Monday night, showers with thunderstorms likely. Highs in the lower 80s. Lows in the mid-60s. Tuesday and Tuesday night, showers and a chance of thunderstorms. Highs in the lower 80s. Lows in the mid-60s. Wednesday through Thursday night, showers likely and a chance of thunderstorms. Highs in the mid-80s. Lows in the mid-60s. Friday and Friday night, showers likely and a chance of thunderstorms. Highs in the upper 70s. Lows in the lower 60s. For more detailed weather, water, and climate information, please visit our website at weather.gov/Atlanta. The current time is 10:18 p.m. Eastern Daylight Time. Here are the 10 p.m. weather observations from around the area. At Athens, with light rain, the temperature was 70 degrees, dew point 69 degrees, relative humidity 97%, wind east at 12 miles an hour, pressure was 30.08 inches and rising. At Gainesville, it was cloudy and 68, wind east at 9. At Winder, with drizzle, the temperature was 68. At Greensboro, with light rain and fog, it was 70, wind variable at 5.

Jefferson, it was cloudy and 68, wind east at 9. At Monroe, with light rain, the temperature was 68. At Albertton, with light rain, it was 68, wind east at 7. At Canyon, with light rain, it was 67, wind southeast at 13. At Clemson, it was mostly cloudy and 64, wind east at 5. Elsewhere across Georgia, at Atlanta with light rain it was 72, wind southeast at 8. At Cartersville, with light rain it was 75, wind calm. At Lawrenceville, it was cloudy and 70, wind east at 8. At Macon, it was mostly cloudy and 70, wind southeast at 5. At Rome, it was cloudy and 73, wind south at 3. At Augusta, with light rain it was 69, wind east at 6. At Savannah, it was mostly cloudy and 78, wind south at 8. Elsewhere across the region, at Chattanooga, it was mostly cloudy and 74, wind south at 7. At Asheville, with rain it was 60, wind south at 8. At Greenville-Spartanburg, with rain it was 61, wind north at 6. Here is the hazardous weather outlook. This hazardous weather outlook is for north and central Georgia. For tonight, a few shower and rumbles of thunder will continue through the overnight hours. No widespread severe is anticipated at this time, however a few strong storms with gusty winds, small hail, frequent lightning, or locally heavy rainfall cannot be ruled out going into the early morning hours. And now the extended outlook for the period Saturday through Thursday. Scattered to numerous thunderstorms are expected Saturday through Thursday, especially during the afternoon and evening hours, which will bring the risk for locally heavy rainfall and frequent lightning. A few storms could become severe. Spotter information statement, spotter activation will not be needed through tonight. Here is the official forecast from your National Weather Service for the Athens listening area. Tonight, a chance of thunderstorms. Lows in the mid-60s. Southeast winds up to 10 miles an hour. Chance of precipitation 90%. Saturday, showers and a chance of thunderstorms. Highs in the lower 80s. South winds 5 to 10 miles an hour. Chance of rain 90%. Saturday night, a chance of showers and thunderstorms in the evening, then showers likely and a slight chance of thunderstorms after midnight. Lows in the mid-60s. Light southeast winds in the evening, becoming light and variable. Chance of rain 70%. Sunday, mostly cloudy with a chance of showers and a slight chance of thunderstorms in the morning, then showers and a chance of thunderstorms in the afternoon. Highs in the lower 80s. Southeast winds 5 to 10 miles an hour. Chance of rain 80%. Sunday night, showers and a chance of thunderstorms in the evening, then showers likely after midnight. Lows in the mid-60s. Light and variable winds. Chance of rain 80%. And now the extended forecast. Memorial Day and Monday night, showers with thunderstorms likely. Highs in the lower 80s. Lows in the mid-60s. Tuesday and Tuesday night, showers and a chance of thunderstorms. Highs in the lower 80s. Lows in the mid-60s. Wednesday through Thursday night, showers likely and a chance of thunderstorms. Highs in the mid-80s. Lows in the mid-60s. Friday and Friday night, showers likely and a chance of thunderstorms. Highs in the upper 70s. Lows in the lower 60s. For more detailed weather, water, and climate information, please visit our website at weather.gov/Atlanta. The current time is 10:23 p.m. Eastern Daylight Time. Here are the 10 p.m. weather observations from around the area. At Athens, with light rain, the temperature was 70 degrees, dew point 69 degrees, relative humidity 97%, wind east at 12 miles an hour, pressure was 30.08 inches and rising. At Gainesville, it was cloudy and 68, wind east at 9. At Winder, with drizzle, the temperature was 68. At Greensboro, with

light rain and fog, it was 70, wind variable at 5. At Jefferson, it was cloudy and 68, wind east at 9. At Monroe, with light rain, the temperature was 68. At Albertton, with light rain, it was 68, wind east at 7. At Canyon, with light rain, it was 67, wind southeast at 13. At Clemson, it was mostly cloudy and 64, wind east at 5. Elsewhere across Georgia, at Atlanta with light rain, it was 72, wind southeast at 8. At Cartersville, with light rain, it was 75, wind calm. At Lawrenceville, it was cloudy and 70, wind east at 8. At Macon, it was mostly cloudy and 70, wind southeast at 5. At Rome, it was cloudy and 73, wind south at 3. At Augusta, with light rain, it was 69, wind east at 6. At Savannah, it was mostly cloudy and 78, wind south at 8. Elsewhere across the region, at Chattanooga, it was mostly cloudy and 74, wind south at 7. At Asheville, with rain it was 60, wind south at 8. At Greenville-Spartanburg, with rain it was 61, wind north at 6. Here is the hazardous weather outlook. This hazardous weather outlook is for North and Central Georgia. For tonight, a few shower and rumbles of thunder will continue through the overnight hours. No widespread severe is anticipated at this time, however a few strong storms with gusty winds, small hail, frequent lightning, or locally heavy rainfall cannot be ruled out going into the early morning hours. And now the extended outlook for the period Saturday through Thursday. Scattered to numerous thunderstorms are expected Saturday through Thursday, especially during the afternoon and evening hours, which will bring the risk for locally heavy rainfall and frequent lightning. A few storms could become severe. Spotter information statement, spotter activation will not be needed through tonight. Here is the official forecast from your National Weather Service for the Athens listening area. Tonight, a chance of thunderstorms. Lows in the mid-60s. Southeast winds up to 10 miles an hour. Chance of precipitation 90%. Saturday, showers and a chance of thunderstorms. Highs in the lower 80s. South winds 5 to 10 miles an hour. Chance of rain 90%. Saturday night, a chance of showers and thunderstorms in the evening, then showers likely and a slight chance of thunderstorms after midnight. Lows in the mid-60s. Light southeast winds in the evening, becoming light and variable. Chance of rain 70%. Sunday, mostly cloudy with a chance of showers and a slight chance of thunderstorms in the morning, then showers and a chance of thunderstorms in the afternoon. Highs in the lower 80s. Southeast winds 5 to 10 miles an hour. Chance of rain 80%. Sunday night, showers and a chance of thunderstorms in the evening, then showers likely after midnight. Lows in the mid-60s. Light and variable winds. Chance of rain 80%. And now the extended forecast. Memorial Day and Monday night, showers with thunderstorms likely. Highs in the lower 80s. Lows in the mid-60s. Tuesday and Tuesday night, showers and a chance of thunderstorms. Highs in the lower 80s. Lows in the mid-60s. Wednesday through Thursday night, showers likely and a chance of thunderstorms. Highs in the mid-80s. Lows in the mid-60s. Friday and Friday night, showers likely and a chance of thunderstorms. Highs in the upper 70s. Lows in the lower 60s. For more detailed weather, water, and climate information, please visit our website at weather.gov/Atlanta. The current time is 10:28 p.m. Eastern Daylight Time. Here are the 10 p.m. weather observations from around the area. At Athens, with light rain, the temperature was 70 degrees, dew point 69 degrees, relative humidity 97%, wind east at 12 miles an hour, pressure was 30.08 inches and rising. At Gainesville, it was cloudy and 68, wind east at 9. At Winder, with

drizzle, the temperature was 68. At Greensboro, with light rain and fog, it was 70, wind variable at 5. At Jefferson, it was cloudy and 68, wind east at 9. At Monroe, with light rain, the temperature was 68. At Albertton, with light rain, it was 68, wind east at 7. At Canyon, with light rain, it was 67, wind southeast at 13. At Clemson, it was mostly cloudy and 64, wind east at 5. Elsewhere across Georgia, at Atlanta with light rain it was 72, wind southeast at 8. At Cartersville, with light rain it was 75, wind calm. At Lawrenceville, it was cloudy and 70, wind east at 8. At Macon, it was mostly cloudy and 70, wind southeast at 5. At Rome, it was cloudy and 73, wind south at 3. At Augusta, with light rain it was 69, wind east at 6. At Savannah, it was mostly cloudy and 78, wind south at 8. Elsewhere across the region, at Chattanooga, it was mostly cloudy and 74, wind south at 7. At Asheville, with rain it was 60, wind south at 8. At Greenville-Spartanburg, with rain it was 61, wind north at 6. Here is the hazardous weather outlook. This hazardous weather outlook is for North and Central Georgia. For tonight, a few shower and rumbles of thunder will continue through the overnight hours. No widespread severe is anticipated at this time, however a few strong storms with gusty winds, small hail, frequent lightning, or locally heavy rainfall cannot be ruled out going into the early morning hours. And now the extended outlook for the period Saturday through Thursday. Scattered to numerous thunderstorms are expected Saturday through Thursday, especially during the afternoon and evening hours, which will bring the risk for locally heavy rainfall and frequent lightning. A few storms could become severe. Spotter information statement, spotter activation will not be needed through tonight. Here is the official forecast from your National Weather Service for the Athens listening area. Tonight, a chance of thunderstorms. Lows in the mid-60s. Southeast winds up to 10 miles an hour. Chance of precipitation 90%. Saturday, showers and a chance of thunderstorms. Highs in the lower 80s. South winds 5 to 10 miles an hour. Chance of rain 90%. Saturday night, a chance of showers and thunderstorms in the evening, then showers likely and a slight chance of thunderstorms after midnight. Lows in the mid-60s. Light southeast winds in the evening, becoming light and variable. Chance of rain 70%. Sunday, mostly cloudy with a chance of showers and a slight chance of thunderstorms in the morning, then showers and a chance of thunderstorms in the afternoon. Highs in the lower 80s. Southeast winds 5 to 10 miles an hour. Chance of rain 80%. Sunday night, showers and a chance of thunderstorms in the evening, then showers likely after midnight. Lows in the mid-60s. Light and variable winds. Chance of rain 80%. And now the extended forecast. Memorial Day and Monday night, showers with thunderstorms likely. Highs in the lower 80s. Lows in the mid-60s. Tuesday and Tuesday night, showers and a chance of thunderstorms. Highs in the lower 80s. Lows in the mid-60s. Wednesday through Thursday night, showers likely and a chance of thunderstorms. Highs in the mid-80s. Lows in the mid-60s. Friday and Friday night, showers likely and a chance of thunderstorms. Highs in the upper 70s. Lows in the lower 60s. For more detailed weather, water, and climate information Friday night, showers likely and a chance of thunderstorms. Highs in the upper 70s. Lows in the lower 60s. For more detailed weather, water, and climate information, please visit our website at weather.gov/Atlanta. The current time is 10:33 p.m. Eastern Daylight Time. Here are the 10 p.m. weather observations from around the area. At Athens, with light rain,

temperature was 70 degrees, dew point 69 degrees, relative humidity 97%, wind east at 12 miles an hour, pressure was 30.08 inches and rising. At Gainesville, it was cloudy and 68, wind east at 9. At Winder, with drizzle, the temperature was 68. At Greensboro, with light rain and fog, it was 70, wind variable at 5. At Jefferson, it was cloudy and 68, wind east at 9. At Monroe, with light rain, the temperature was 68. At Albertton, with light rain, it was 68, wind east at 7. At Canyon, with light rain, it was 67, wind southeast at 13. At Clemson, it was mostly cloudy and 64, wind east at 5. Elsewhere across Georgia, at Atlanta with light rain it was 72, wind southeast at 8. At Cartersville, with light rain it was 75, wind calm. At Lawrenceville, it was cloudy and 70, wind east at 8. At Macon, it was mostly cloudy and 70, wind southeast at 5. At Rome, it was cloudy and 73, wind south at 3. At Augusta, with light rain it was 69, wind east at 6. At Savannah, it was mostly cloudy and 78, wind south at 8. Elsewhere across the region, at Chattanooga, it was mostly cloudy and 74, wind south at 7. At Asheville, with rain it was 60, wind south at 8. At Greenville-Spartanburg, with rain it was 61, wind north at 6. Here is the hazardous weather outlook. This hazardous weather outlook is for North and Central Georgia. For tonight, a few shower and rumbles of thunder will continue through the overnight hours. No widespread severe is anticipated at this time, however a few strong storms with gusty winds, small hail, frequent lightning, or locally heavy rainfall cannot be ruled out going into the early morning hours. And now the extended outlook for the period Saturday through Thursday. Scattered to numerous thunderstorms are expected Saturday through Thursday, especially during the afternoon and evening hours, which will bring the risk for locally heavy rainfall and frequent lightning. A few storms could become severe. Spotter information statement, spotter activation will not be needed through tonight. Here is the official forecast from your National Weather Service for the Athens listening area. Tonight, a chance of thunderstorms. Lows in the mid-60s. Southeast winds up to 10 miles an hour. Chance of precipitation 90%. Saturday, showers and a chance of thunderstorms. Highs in the lower 80s. South winds 5 to 10 miles an hour. Chance of rain 90%. Saturday night, a chance of showers and thunderstorms in the evening, then showers likely and a slight chance of thunderstorms after midnight. Lows in the mid-60s. Light southeast winds in the evening, becoming light and variable. Chance of rain 70%. Sunday, mostly cloudy with a chance of showers and a slight chance of thunderstorms in the morning, then showers and a chance of thunderstorms in the afternoon. Highs in the lower 80s. Southeast winds 5 to 10 miles an hour. Chance of rain 80%. Sunday night, showers and a chance of thunderstorms in the evening, then showers likely after midnight. Lows in the mid-60s. Light and variable winds. Chance of rain 80%. And now the extended forecast. Memorial Day and Monday night, showers with thunderstorms likely. Highs in the lower 80s. Lows in the mid-60s. Tuesday and Tuesday night, showers and a chance of thunderstorms. Highs in the lower 80s. Lows in the mid-60s. Wednesday through Thursday night, showers likely and a chance of thunderstorms. Highs in the mid-80s. Lows in the mid-60s. Friday and Friday night, showers likely and a chance of thunderstorms. Highs in the upper 70s. Lows in the lower 60s. For more detailed weather, water, and climate information, please visit our website at weather.gov/Atlanta. The current time is 10:38 p.m. Eastern Daylight Time. Here are the 10 p.m. weather observations.

from around the area. At Athens, with light rain, the temperature was 70 degrees, dew point 69 degrees, relative humidity 97%, wind east at 12 miles an hour, pressure was 30.08 inches and rising. At Gainesville, it was cloudy and 68, wind east at 9. At Winder, with drizzle, the temperature was 68. At Greensboro, with light rain and fog, it was 70, wind variable at 5. At Jefferson, it was cloudy and 68, wind east at 9. At Monroe, with light rain, the temperature was 68. At Alberton, with light rain, it was 68, wind east at 7. At Canyon, with light rain, it was 67, wind southeast at 13. At Clemson, it was mostly cloudy and 64, wind east at 5. Elsewhere across Georgia, at Atlanta with light rain it was 72, wind southeast at 8. At Cartersville, with light rain it was 75, wind calm. At Lawrenceville, it was cloudy and 70, wind east at 8. At Macon, it was mostly cloudy and 70, wind southeast at 5. At Rome, it was cloudy and 73, wind south at 3. At Augusta, with light rain it was 69, wind east at 6. At Savannah, it was mostly cloudy and 78, wind south at 8. Elsewhere across the region, at Chattanooga, it was mostly cloudy and 74, wind south at 7. At Asheville, with rain it was 60, wind south at 8. At Greenville-Spartanburg, with rain it was 61, wind north at 6. 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You can also like your Peachtree City National Weather Service on Facebook or follow NWS Atlanta on Twitter. Here is the hazardous weather outlook. This hazardous weather outlook is for North and Central Georgia. For tonight, a few shower and rumbles of thunder will continue through the overnight hours. No widespread severe is anticipated at this time, however a few strong storms with gusty winds, small hail, frequent lightning, or locally heavy rainfall cannot be ruled out going into the early morning hours. And now the extended outlook for the period Saturday through Thursday. Scattered to numerous thunderstorms are expected Saturday through Thursday, especially during the afternoon and evening hours, which will bring the risk for locally heavy rainfall and frequent lightning. A few storms could become severe. Spotter information statement: spotter activation will not be needed through tonight. Here is the official forecast from your National Weather Service for the Athens listening area. Tonight, a chance of thunderstorms. Lows in the mid-60s. Southeast winds up to 10 miles an hour. Chance of precipitation 90%. Saturday, showers and a chance of thunderstorms. Highs in the lower 80s. South winds 5 to 10 miles an hour. Chance of rain 90%. Saturday night, a chance of showers and thunderstorms in the evening, then showers likely and a slight chance of thunderstorms after midnight. Lows in the mid-60s. Light southeast winds in the evening, becoming light and variable. Chance of rain 70%. Sunday, mostly cloudy with a chance of showers and a slight chance of thunderstorms in the morning, then showers and a chance of thunderstorms in the afternoon. Highs in the lower 80s. Southeast winds 5 to 10 miles an hour. Chance of rain 80%. Sunday night, showers and a chance of thunderstorms in the evening, then showers likely after midnight. Lows in the mid-60s. Light and variable winds. Chance of rain 80%. And now the extended forecast. Memorial Day.

Monday night, showers with thunderstorms likely. Highs in the lower 80s. Lows in the mid 60s. Tuesday and Tuesday night, showers and a chance of thunderstorms. Highs in the lower 80s. Lows in the mid 60s. Wednesday through Thursday night, showers likely and a chance of thunderstorms. Highs in the mid 80s. Lows in the mid 60s. Friday and Friday night, showers likely and a chance of thunderstorms. Highs in the upper 70s. Lows in the lower 60s. For more detailed weather, water, and climate information, please visit our website at weather.gov/Atlanta. The current time is 10:44 p.m. Eastern Daylight Time. Here are the 10 p.m. weather observations from around the area. At Athens, with light rain, the temperature was 70 degrees, dew point 69 degrees, relative humidity 97%, wind east at 12 miles an hour, pressure was 30.08 inches and rising. At Gainesville, it was cloudy and 68, wind east at 9. At Winder, with drizzle, the temperature was 68. At Greensboro, with light rain and fog, it was 70, wind variable at 5. At Jefferson, it was cloudy and 68, wind east at 9. At Monroe, with light rain, the temperature was 68. At Albertton, with light rain, it was 68, wind east at 7. At Canyon, with light rain, it was 67, wind southeast at 13. At Clemson, it was mostly cloudy and 64, wind east at 5. Elsewhere across Georgia, at Atlanta with light rain it was 72, wind southeast at 8. At Cartersville, with light rain it was 75, wind calm. At Lawrenceville, it was cloudy and 70, wind east at 8. At Macon, it was mostly cloudy and 70, wind southeast at 5. At Rome, it was cloudy and 73, wind south at 3. At Augusta, with light rain it was 69, wind east at 6. At Savannah, it was mostly cloudy and 78, wind south at 8. Elsewhere across the region, at Chattanooga, it was mostly cloudy and 74, wind south at 7. At Asheville, with rain it was 60, wind south at 8. At Greenville-Spartanburg, with rain it was 61, wind north at 6. Here is the hazardous weather outlook. This hazardous weather outlook is for North and Central Georgia. For tonight, a few shower and rumbles of thunder will continue through the overnight hours. No widespread severe is anticipated at this time, however a few strong storms with gusty winds, small hail, frequent lightning, or locally heavy rainfall cannot be ruled out going into the early morning hours. And now the extended outlook for the period Saturday through Thursday. Scattered to numerous thunderstorms are expected Saturday through Thursday, especially during the afternoon and evening hours, which will bring the risk for locally heavy rainfall and frequent lightning. A few storms could become severe. Spotter information statement, spotter activation will not be needed through tonight. Here is the official forecast from your National Weather Service, for the Athens listening area. Tonight, a chance of thunderstorms. Lows in the mid-60s. Southeast winds up to 10 miles an hour. Chance of precipitation 90%. Saturday, showers and a chance of thunderstorms. Highs in the lower 80s. South winds 5 to 10 miles an hour. Chance of rain 90%. Saturday night, a chance of showers and thunderstorms in the evening, then showers likely and a slight chance of thunderstorms after midnight. Lows in the mid-60s. Light southeast winds in the evening, becoming light and variable. Chance of rain 70%. Sunday, mostly cloudy with a chance of showers and a slight chance of thunderstorms in the morning, then showers and a chance of thunderstorms in the afternoon. Highs in the lower 80s. Southeast winds 5 to 10 miles an hour. Chance of rain 80%. Sunday night, showers and a chance of thunderstorms in the evening, then showers likely after midnight. Lows in the mid-60s. Light and variable winds. Chance of rain 80%.

set. And now the extended forecast. Memorial Day and Monday night, showers with thunderstorms likely. Highs in the lower 80s. Lows in the mid 60s. Tuesday and Tuesday night, showers and a chance of thunderstorms. Highs in the lower 80s. Lows in the mid 60s. Wednesday through Thursday night, showers likely and a chance of thunderstorms. Highs in the mid 80s. Lows in the mid 60s. Friday and Friday night, showers likely and a chance of thunderstorms. Highs in the upper 70s. Lows in the lower 60s. For more detailed weather, water, and climate information, please visit our website at weather.gov/Atlanta. The current time is 10:49 p.m. Eastern Daylight Time. Here are the 10 p.m. weather observations from around the area. At Athens, with light rain, the temperature was 70 degrees, dew point 69 degrees, relative humidity 97%, wind east at 12 miles an hour, pressure was 30.08 inches and rising. At Gainesville, it was cloudy and 68, wind east at 9. At Winder, with drizzle, the temperature was 68. At Greensboro, with light rain and fog, it was 70, wind variable at 5. At Jefferson, it was cloudy and 68, wind east at 9. At Monroe, with light rain, the temperature was 68. At Albertton, with light rain, it was 68, wind east at 7. At Canyon, with light rain, it was 67, wind southeast at 13. At Clemson, it was mostly cloudy and 64, wind east at 5. Elsewhere across Georgia, at Atlanta with light rain it was 72, wind southeast at 8. At Cartersville, with light rain it was 75, wind calm. At Lawrenceville, it was cloudy and 70, wind east at 8. At Macon, it was mostly cloudy and 70, wind southeast at 5. At Rome, it was cloudy and 73, wind south at 3. At Augusta, with light rain it was 69, wind east at 6. At Savannah, it was mostly cloudy and 78, wind south at 8. Elsewhere across the region, at Chattanooga, it was mostly cloudy and 74, wind south at 7. At Asheville, with rain it was 60, wind south at 8. At Greenville-Spartanburg, with rain it was 61, wind north at 6. Here is the hazardous weather outlook. This hazardous weather outlook is for North and Central Georgia. For tonight, a few shower and rumbles of thunder will continue through the overnight hours. No widespread severe is anticipated at this time, however a few strong storms with gusty winds, small hail, frequent lightning, or locally heavy rainfall cannot be ruled out going into the early morning hours. And now the extended outlook for the period Saturday through Thursday. Scattered to numerous thunderstorms are expected Saturday through Thursday, especially during the afternoon and evening hours, which will bring the risk for locally heavy rainfall and frequent lightning. A few storms could become severe. Spotter information statement, spotter activation will not be needed through tonight. Here is the official forecast from your National Weather Service for the Athens listening area. Tonight, a chance of thunderstorms. Lows in the mid-60s. Southeast winds up to 10 miles an hour. Chance of precipitation 90%. Saturday, showers and a chance of thunderstorms. Highs in the lower 80s. South winds 5 to 10 miles an hour. Chance of rain 90%. Saturday night, a chance of showers and thunderstorms in the evening, then showers likely and a slight chance of thunderstorms after midnight. Lows in the mid-60s. Light southeast winds in the evening, becoming light and variable. Chance of rain 70%. Sunday, mostly cloudy with a chance of showers and a slight chance of thunderstorms in the morning, then showers and a chance of thunderstorms in the afternoon. Highs in the lower 80s. Southeast winds 5 to 10 miles an hour. Chance of rain 80%. Sunday night, showers and a chance of thunderstorms in the evening, then showers likely after midnight. Lows in the mid-60s.

light and variable winds. Chance of rain 80%. And now the extended forecast. Memorial Day and Monday night, showers with thunderstorms likely. Highs in the lower 80s. Lows in the mid-60s. Tuesday and Tuesday night, showers and a chance of thunderstorms. Highs in the lower 80s. Lows in the mid-60s. Wednesday through Thursday night, showers likely and a chance of thunderstorms. Highs in the mid-80s. Lows in the mid-60s. Friday and Friday night, showers likely and a chance of thunderstorms. Highs in the upper 70s. Lows in the lower 60s. For more detailed weather, water, and climate information, please visit our website at weather.gov/Atlanta. The current time is 10:54 p.m. Eastern Daylight Time. Here are the 10 p.m. weather observations from around the area. At Athens, with light rain, the temperature was 70 degrees, dew point 69 degrees, relative humidity 97%, wind east at 12 miles an hour, pressure was 30.08 inches and rising. At Gainesville, it was cloudy and 68, wind east at 9. At Winder, with drizzle, the temperature was 68. At Greensboro, with light rain and fog, it was 70, wind variable at 5. At Jefferson, it was cloudy and 68, wind east at 9. At Monroe, with light rain, the temperature was 68. At Albertton, with light rain, it was 68, wind east at 7. At Canyon, with light rain, it was 67, wind southeast at 13. At Clemson, it was mostly cloudy and 64, wind east at 5. Elsewhere across Georgia, at Atlanta with light rain it was 72, wind southeast at 8. At Cartersville, with light rain it was 75, wind calm. At Lawrenceville, it was cloudy and 70, wind east at 8. At Macon, it was mostly cloudy and 70, wind southeast at 5. At Rome, it was cloudy and 73, wind south at 3. At Augusta, with light rain it was 69, wind east at 6. At Savannah, it was mostly cloudy and 78, wind south at 8. Elsewhere across the region, at Chattanooga, it was mostly cloudy and 74, wind south at 7. At Asheville, with rain it was 60, wind south at 8. At Greenville-Spartanburg, with rain it was 61, wind north at 6. Here is the hazardous weather outlook. This hazardous weather outlook is for North and Central Georgia. For tonight, a few shower and rumbles of thunder will continue through the overnight hours. No widespread severe is anticipated at this time, however a few strong storms with gusty winds, small hail, frequent lightning, or locally heavy rainfall cannot be ruled out going into the early morning hours. And now the extended outlook for the period Saturday through Thursday. Scattered to numerous thunderstorms are expected Saturday through Thursday, especially during the afternoon and evening hours, which will bring the risk for locally heavy rainfall and frequent lightning. A few storms could become severe. Spotter information statement, spotter activation will not be needed through tonight. Here is the official forecast from your National Weather Service, for the Athens listening area. Tonight, a chance of thunderstorms. Lows in the mid-60s. Southeast winds up to 10 miles an hour. Chance of precipitation 90%. Saturday, showers and a chance of thunderstorms. Highs in the lower 80s. South winds 5 to 10 miles an hour. Chance of rain 90%. Saturday night, a chance of showers and thunderstorms in the evening, then showers likely and a slight chance of thunderstorms after midnight. Lows in the mid-60s. Light southeast winds in the evening, becoming light and variable. Chance of rain 70%. Sunday, mostly cloudy with a chance of showers and a slight chance of thunderstorms in the morning, then showers and a chance of thunderstorms in the afternoon. Highs in the lower 80s. Southeast winds 5 to 10 miles an hour. Chance of rain 80%. Sunday night, showers and a chance of thunderstorms in the evening,
then showers likely after midnight. Lows in the mid-60s. Light and variable winds. Chance of rain 80%. And now the extended forecast. Memorial Day and Monday night, showers with thunderstorms likely. Highs in the lower 80s. Lows in the mid-60s. Tuesday and Tuesday night, showers and a chance of thunderstorms. Highs in the lower 80s. Lows in the mid-60s. Wednesday through Thursday night, showers likely and a chance of thunderstorms. Highs in the mid-80s. Lows in the mid-60s. Friday and Friday night, showers likely and a chance of thunderstorms. Highs in the upper 70s. Lows in the lower 60s. For more detailed weather, water, and climate information, please visit our website at weather.gov/Atlanta. The current time is 10:59 p.m. Eastern Daylight Time. Here are the 10 p.m. weather observations from around the area. At Athens, with light rain, the temperature was 70 degrees, dew point 69 degrees, relative humidity 97%, wind east at 12 miles an hour, pressure was 30.08 inches and rising. At Gainesville, it was cloudy and 68, wind east at 9. At Winder, with drizzle, the temperature was 68. At Greensboro, with light rain and fog, it was 70, wind variable at 5. At Jefferson, it was cloudy and 68, wind east at 9. At Monroe, with light rain, the temperature was 68. At Albertton, with light rain, it was 68, wind east at 7. At Canyon, with light rain, it was 67, wind southeast at 13. At Clemson, it was mostly cloudy and 64, wind east at 5. Elsewhere across Georgia, at Atlanta with light rain it was 72, wind southeast at 8. At Cartersville, with light rain it was 75, wind calm. At Lawrenceville, it was cloudy and 70, wind east at 8. At Macon, it was mostly cloudy and 70, wind southeast at 5. At Rome, it was cloudy and 73, wind south at 3. At Augusta, with light rain it was 69, wind east at 6. At Savannah, it was mostly cloudy and 78, wind south at 8. Elsewhere across the region, at Chattanooga, it was mostly cloudy and 74, wind south at 7. At Asheville, with rain it was 60, wind south at 8. At Greenville-Spartanburg, with rain it was 61, wind north at 6. Here is the hazardous weather outlook. This hazardous weather outlook is for North and Central Georgia. For tonight, a few shower and rumbles of thunder will continue through the overnight hours. No widespread severe is anticipated at this time, however a few strong storms with gusty winds, small hail, frequent lightning, or locally heavy rainfall cannot be ruled out going into the early morning hours. And now the extended outlook for the period Saturday through Thursday. Scattered to numerous thunderstorms are expected Saturday through Thursday, especially during the afternoon and evening hours, which will bring the risk for locally heavy rainfall and frequent lightning. A few storms could become severe. Spotter information statement, spotter activation will not be needed through tonight. Here is the official forecast from your National Weather Service, for the Athens listening area. Tonight, a chance of thunderstorms. Lows in the mid-60s. Southeast winds up to 10 miles an hour. Chance of precipitation 90%. Saturday, showers and a chance of thunderstorms. Highs in the lower 80s. South winds 5 to 10 miles an hour. Chance of rain 90%. Saturday night, a chance of showers and thunderstorms in the evening, then showers likely and a slight chance of thunderstorms after midnight. Lows in the mid-60s. Light southeast winds in the evening, becoming light and variable. Chance of rain 70%. Sunday, mostly cloudy with a chance of showers and a slight chance of thunderstorms in the morning, then showers and a chance of thunderstorms in the afternoon. Highs in the lower 80s. Southeast winds 5 to 10 miles an hour. Chance of rain 80%.

spent. Sunday night, showers and a chance of thunderstorms in the evening, then showers likely after midnight. Lows in the mid-60s. Light and variable winds. Chance of rain 80%. And now the extended forecast. Memorial Day and Monday night, showers with thunderstorms likely. Highs in the lower 80s. Lows in the mid-60s. Tuesday and Tuesday night, showers and a chance of thunderstorms. Highs in the lower 80s. Lows in the mid-60s. Wednesday through Thursday night, showers likely and a chance of thunderstorms. Highs in the mid-80s. Lows in the mid-60s. Friday and Friday night, showers likely and a chance of thunderstorms. Highs in the upper 70s. Lows in the lower 60s. For more detailed weather, water, and climate information, please visit our website at weather.gov/Atlanta. The current time is 11:04 p.m. Eastern Daylight Time. Here are the 11 p.m. weather observations from around the area. At Athens, it was cloudy, the temperature was 68 degrees, dew point 68 degrees, relative humidity 100%, wind east at 5 miles an hour, pressure was 30.09 inches and rising. At Gainesville, with fog, it was 67, wind east at 8. At Greensboro, it was cloudy and 70, wind variable at 6. At Jefferson, it was cloudy and 68, wind east at 7. At Monroe, it was cloudy, the temperature was 68. At Alberton, it was cloudy and 68, wind east at 8. At Canyon, with light rain it was 65, wind east at 9. At Clemson, it was cloudy and 63, wind east at 7 gusting to 18. Elsewhere across Georgia, at Atlanta it was cloudy and 70, wind east at 10. At Cartersville, with light rain it was 73, wind calm. At Lawrenceville, with light rain it was 68, wind east at 13. At Macon, it was mostly cloudy and 70, wind calm. At Rome, it was cloudy and 72, wind southeast at 7. At Augusta, with a thunderstorm, it was 69, wind northeast at 3. At Savannah, it was mostly cloudy and 78, wind southeast at 10. Elsewhere across the region, at Chattanooga, it was mostly cloudy and 72, wind calm. At Asheville, it was partly cloudy and 60, wind south at 10. At Greenville-Spartanburg, with light rain it was 60, wind northeast at 12. Here is the hazardous weather outlook. This hazardous weather outlook is for north and central Georgia. For tonight, a few shower and rumbles of thunder will continue through the overnight hours. No widespread severe is anticipated at this time, however a few strong storms with gusty winds, small hail, frequent lightning, or locally heavy rainfall cannot be ruled out going into the early morning hours. And now the extended outlook for the period Saturday through Thursday. Scattered to numerous thunderstorms are expected Saturday through Thursday, especially during the afternoon and evening hours, which will bring the risk for locally heavy rainfall and frequent lightning. A few storms could become severe. Spotter information statement, spotter activation will not be needed through tonight. Here is the official forecast from your National Weather Service for the Athens listening area. Tonight, a chance of thunderstorms. Lows in the mid-60s. Southeast winds up to 10 miles an hour. Chance of precipitation 90%. Saturday, showers and a chance of thunderstorms. Highs in the lower 80s. South winds 5 to 10 miles an hour. Chance of rain 90%. Saturday night, a chance of showers and thunderstorms in the evening, then showers likely and a slight chance of thunderstorms after midnight. Lows in the mid-60s. Light southeast winds in the evening, becoming light and variable. Chance of rain 70%. Sunday, mostly cloudy with a chance of showers and a slight chance of thunderstorms in the morning, then showers and a chance of thunderstorms in the afternoon. Highs in the lower 80s. Southeast winds 5 to 10 miles an hour. Chance of

rain 80%. Sunday night, showers and a chance of thunderstorms in the evening, then showers likely after midnight. Lows in the mid-60s. Light and variable winds. Chance of rain 80%. And now the extended forecast. Memorial Day and Monday night, showers with thunderstorms likely. Highs in the lower 80s. Lows in the mid-60s. Tuesday and Tuesday night, showers and a chance of thunderstorms. Highs in the lower 80s. Lows in the mid-60s. Wednesday through Thursday night, showers likely and a chance of thunderstorms. Highs in the mid-80s. Lows in the mid-60s. Friday and Friday night, showers likely and a chance of thunderstorms. Highs in the upper 70s. Lows in the lower 60s. For more detailed weather, water, and climate information, please visit our website at weather.gov/Atlanta. The current time is 11:09 p.m. Eastern Daylight Time. Here are the 11 p.m. weather observations from around the area. At Athens, it was cloudy, the temperature was 68 degrees, dew point 68 degrees, relative humidity 100%, wind east at 5 miles an hour, pressure was 30.09 inches and rising. At Gainesville, with fog, it was 67, wind east at 8. At Greensboro, it was cloudy and 70, wind variable at 6. At Jefferson, it was cloudy and 68, wind east at 7. At Monroe, it was cloudy, the temperature was 68. At Alberton, it was cloudy and 68, wind east at 8. At Canyon, with light rain it was 65, wind east at 9. At Clemson, it was cloudy and 63, wind east at 7 gusting to 18. Elsewhere across Georgia, at Atlanta it was cloudy and 70, wind east at 10. At Cartersville, with light rain it was 73, wind calm. At Lawrenceville, with light rain it was 68, wind east at 13. At Macon, it was mostly cloudy and 70, wind calm. At Rome, it was cloudy and 72, wind southeast at 7. At Augusta, with a thunderstorm, it was 69, wind northeast at 3. At Savannah, it was mostly cloudy and 78, wind southeast at 10. Elsewhere across the region, at Chattanooga, it was mostly cloudy and 72, wind calm. At Asheville, it was partly cloudy and 60, wind south at 10. At Greenville-Spartanburg, with light rain it was 60, wind northeast at 12. Here are the 11 p.m. weather observations from around the area. At Athens, it was cloudy, the temperature was 68 degrees, dew point 68 degrees, relative humidity 100%, wind east at 5 miles an hour, pressure was 30.09 inches and rising. At Gainesville, with fog, it was 67, wind southeast at 7. At Greensboro, it was cloudy and 70, wind variable at 6. At Jefferson, it was cloudy and 68, wind east at 7. At Monroe, it was cloudy, the temperature was 68. At Alberton, it was cloudy and 68, wind east at 8. At Canyon, with light rain it was 65, wind east at 9. At Clemson, it was cloudy and 63, wind east at 7 gusting to 18. Elsewhere across Georgia, at Atlanta it was cloudy and 70, wind east at 10. At Cartersville, with light rain it was 73, wind calm. At Lawrenceville, with light rain it was 68, wind east at 13. At Macon, it was cloudy and 70, wind calm. At Rome, it was cloudy and 72, wind southeast at 7. At Augusta, with a thunderstorm, it was 69, wind northeast at 3. At Savannah, it was mostly cloudy and 78, wind southeast at 10. Elsewhere across the region, at Chattanooga, it was mostly cloudy and 72, wind calm. At Asheville, it was cloudy and 60, wind south at 10. At Greenville-Spartanburg, with light rain it was 60, wind northeast at 12. Here is the hazardous weather outlook. This hazardous weather outlook is for North and Central Georgia.

area. Tonight, a chance of thunderstorms. Lows in the mid-60s. Southeast winds up to 10 miles an hour. Chance of precipitation 90%. Saturday, showers and a chance of thunderstorms. Highs in the lower 80s. South winds 5 to 10 miles an hour. Chance of rain 90%. Saturday night, a chance of showers and thunderstorms in the evening, then showers likely and a slight chance of thunderstorms after midnight. Lows in the mid-60s. Light southeast winds in the evening, becoming light and variable. Chance of rain 70%. Sunday, mostly cloudy with a chance of showers and a slight chance of thunderstorms in the morning, then showers and a chance of thunderstorms in the afternoon. Highs in the lower 80s. Southeast winds 5 to 10 miles an hour. Chance of rain 80%. Sunday night, showers and a chance of thunderstorms in the evening, then showers likely after midnight. Lows in the mid-60s. Light and variable winds. Chance of rain 80%. And now the extended forecast. Memorial Day and Monday night, showers with thunderstorms likely. Highs in the lower 80s. Lows in the mid-60s. Tuesday and Tuesday night, showers and a chance of thunderstorms. Highs in the lower 80s. Lows in the mid-60s. Wednesday through Thursday night, showers likely and a chance of thunderstorms. Highs in the mid-80s. Lows in the mid-60s. Friday and Friday night, showers likely and a chance of thunderstorms. Highs in the upper 70s. Lows in the lower 60s. For more detailed weather, water, and climate information, please visit our website at weather.gov/Atlanta. The current time is 11:16 p.m. Eastern Daylight Time. Here are the 11 p.m. weather observations from around the area. At Athens, it was cloudy, the temperature was 68 degrees, dew point 68 degrees, relative humidity 100%, wind east at 5 miles an hour, pressure was 30.09 inches and rising. At Gainesville, with fog, it was 67, wind southeast at 7. At Greensboro, it was cloudy and 70, wind variable at 6. At Jefferson, it was cloudy and 68, wind east at 7. At Monroe, it was cloudy, the temperature was 68. At Albertton, it was cloudy and 68, wind east at 8. At Canyon, with light rain it was 65, wind east at 9. At Clemson, it was cloudy and 63, wind east at 7 gusting to 18. Elsewhere across Georgia, at Atlanta it was cloudy and 70, wind east at 10. At Cartersville, with light rain it was 73, wind calm. At Lawrenceville, with light rain it was 68, wind east at 13. At Macon, it was cloudy and 70, wind calm. At Rome, it was cloudy and 72, wind southeast at 7. At Augusta, with a thunderstorm, it was 69, wind northeast at 3. At Savannah, it was mostly cloudy and 78, wind southeast at 10. Elsewhere across the region, at Chattanooga, it was mostly cloudy and 72, wind calm. At Asheville, it was cloudy and 60, wind south at 10. At Greenville-Spartanburg, with light rain it was 60, wind northeast at 12. Here is the hazardous weather outlook. This hazardous weather outlook is for north and central Georgia. For tonight, a few shower and rumbles of thunder will continue through the overnight hours. No widespread severe is anticipated at this time, however a few strong storms with gusty winds, small hail, frequent lightning, or locally heavy rainfall cannot be ruled out going into the early morning hours. And now the extended outlook for the period Saturday through Thursday. Scattered to numerous thunderstorms are expected Saturday through Thursday, especially during the afternoon and evening hours, which will bring the risk for locally heavy rainfall and frequent lightning. A few storms could become severe. Spotter information statement, spotter activation will not be needed through tonight. Here is the official forecast from your National Weather Service for the Athens

Listening area. Tonight, a chance of thunderstorms. Lows in the mid-60s. Southeast winds up to 10 miles an hour. Chance of precipitation 90%. Saturday, showers and a chance of thunderstorms. Highs in the lower 80s. South winds 5 to 10 miles an hour. Chance of rain 90%. Saturday night, a chance of showers and thunderstorms in the evening, then showers likely and a slight chance of thunderstorms after midnight. Lows in the mid-60s. Light southeast winds in the evening, becoming light and variable. Chance of rain 70%. Sunday, mostly cloudy with a chance of showers and a slight chance of thunderstorms in the morning, then showers and a chance of thunderstorms in the afternoon. Highs in the lower 80s. Southeast winds 5 to 10 miles an hour. Chance of rain 80%. Sunday night, showers and a chance of thunderstorms in the evening, then showers likely after midnight. Lows in the mid-60s. Light and variable winds. Chance of rain 80%. And now the extended forecast. Memorial Day and Monday night, showers with thunderstorms likely. Highs in the lower 80s. Lows in the mid-60s. Tuesday and Tuesday night, showers and a chance of thunderstorms. Highs in the lower 80s. Lows in the mid-60s. Wednesday through Thursday night, showers likely and a chance of thunderstorms. Highs in the mid-80s. Lows in the mid-60s. Friday and Friday night, showers likely and a chance of thunderstorms. Highs in the upper 70s. Lows in the lower 60s. For more detailed weather, water, and climate information, please visit our website at weather.gov/Atlanta. The current time is 11:21 p.m. Eastern Daylight Time. Here are the 11 p.m. weather observations from around the area. At Athens, it was cloudy, the temperature was 68 degrees, dew point 68 degrees, relative humidity 100%, wind east at 5 miles an hour, pressure was 30.09 inches and rising. At Gainesville, with fog, it was 67, wind southeast at 7. At Greensboro, it was cloudy and 70, wind variable at 6. At Jefferson, it was cloudy and 68, wind east at 7. At Monroe, it was cloudy, the temperature was 68. At Albertton, it was cloudy and 68, wind east at 8. At Canyon, with light rain it was 65, wind east at 9. At Clemson, it was cloudy and 63, wind east at 7 gusting to 18. Elsewhere across Georgia, at Atlanta it was cloudy and 70, wind east at 10. At Cartersville, with light rain it was 73, wind calm. At Lawrenceville, with light rain it was 68, wind east at 13. At Macon, it was cloudy and 70, wind calm. At Rome, it was cloudy and 72, wind southeast at 7. At Augusta, with a thunderstorm, it was 69, wind northeast at 3. At Savannah, it was mostly cloudy and 78, wind southeast at 10. Elsewhere across the region, at Chattanooga, it was mostly cloudy and 72, wind calm. At Asheville, it was cloudy and 60, wind south at 10. At Greenville-Spartanburg, with light rain it was 60, wind northeast at 12. Here is the hazardous weather outlook. This hazardous weather outlook is for north and central Georgia. For tonight, a few shower and rumbles of thunder will continue through the overnight hours. No widespread severe is anticipated at this time, however a few strong storms with gusty winds, small hail, frequent lightning, or locally heavy rainfall cannot be ruled out going into the early morning hours. And now the extended outlook for the period Saturday through Thursday. Scattered to numerous thunderstorms are expected Saturday through Thursday, especially during the afternoon and evening hours, which will bring the risk for locally heavy rainfall and frequent lightning. A few storms could become severe. Spotter information statement, spotter activation will not be needed through tonight. Here is the official forecast from your National Weather Service for the

Athens listening area. Tonight, a chance of thunderstorms. Lows in the mid-60s. Southeast winds up to 10 miles an hour. Chance of precipitation 90%. Saturday, showers and a chance of thunderstorms. Highs in the lower 80s. South winds 5 to 10 miles an hour. Chance of rain 90%. Saturday night, a chance of showers and thunderstorms in the evening, then showers likely and a slight chance of thunderstorms after midnight. Lows in the mid-60s. Light southeast winds in the evening, becoming light and variable. Chance of rain 70%. Sunday, mostly cloudy with a chance of showers and a slight chance of thunderstorms in the morning, then showers and a chance of thunderstorms in the afternoon. Highs in the lower 80s. Southeast winds 5 to 10 miles an hour. Chance of rain 80%. Sunday night, showers and a chance of thunderstorms in the evening, then showers likely after midnight. Lows in the mid-60s. Light and variable winds. Chance of rain 80%. And now the extended forecast. Memorial Day and Monday night, showers with thunderstorms likely. Highs in the lower 80s. Lows in the mid-60s. Tuesday and Tuesday night, showers and a chance of thunderstorms. Highs in the lower 80s. Lows in the mid-60s. Wednesday through Thursday night, showers likely and a chance of thunderstorms. Highs in the mid-80s. Lows in the mid-60s. Friday and Friday night, showers likely and a chance of thunderstorms. Highs in the upper 70s. Lows in the lower 60s. For more detailed weather, water, and climate information, please visit our website at weather.gov/Atlanta. The current time is 11:26 p.m. Eastern Daylight Time. Here are the 11 p.m. weather observations from around the area. At Athens, it was cloudy, the temperature was 68 degrees, dew point 68 degrees. Relative humidity 100%, wind east at 5 miles an hour, pressure was 30.09 inches and rising. At Gainesville, with fog, it was 67, wind southeast at 7. At Greensboro, it was cloudy and 70, wind variable at 6. At Jefferson, it was cloudy and 68, wind east at 7. At Monroe, it was cloudy, the temperature was 68. At Albertton, it was cloudy and 68, wind east at 8. At Canyon, with light rain it was 65, wind east at 9. At Clemson, it was cloudy and 63, wind east at 7 gusting to 18. Elsewhere across Georgia, at Atlanta it was cloudy and 70, wind east at 10. At Cartersville, with light rain it was 73, wind calm. At Lawrenceville, with light rain it was 68, wind east at 13. At Macon, it was cloudy and 70, wind calm. At Rome, it was cloudy and 72, wind southeast at 7. At Augusta, with a thunderstorm, it was 69, wind northeast at 3. At Savannah, it was mostly cloudy and 78, wind southeast at 10. Elsewhere across the region, at Chattanooga, it was mostly cloudy and 72, wind calm. At Asheville, it was cloudy and 60, wind south at 10. At Greenville-Spartanburg, with light rain it was 60, wind northeast at 12. Here is the hazardous weather outlook. This hazardous weather outlook is for North and Central Georgia. For tonight, a few shower and rumbles of thunder will continue through the overnight hours. No widespread severe is anticipated at this time, however a few strong storms with gusty winds, small hail, frequent lightning, or locally heavy rainfall cannot be ruled out going into the early morning hours. And now the extended outlook for the period Saturday through Thursday. Scattered to numerous thunderstorms are expected Saturday through Thursday, especially during the afternoon and evening hours, which will bring the risk for locally heavy rainfall and frequent lightning. A few storms could become severe. Spotter information statement, spotter activation will not be needed through tonight. Here is the official forecast from your National Weather Service.

for the Athens listening area. Tonight, a chance of thunderstorms. Lows in the mid-60s. Southeast winds up to 10 miles an hour. Chance of precipitation 90%. Saturday, showers and a chance of thunderstorms. Highs in the lower 80s. South winds 5 to 10 miles an hour. Chance of rain 90%. Saturday night, a chance of showers and thunderstorms in the evening, then showers likely and a slight chance of thunderstorms after midnight. Lows in the mid-60s. Light southeast winds in the evening, becoming light and variable. Chance of rain 70%. Sunday, mostly cloudy with a chance of showers and a slight chance of thunderstorms in the morning, then showers and a chance of thunderstorms in the afternoon. Highs in the lower 80s. Southeast winds 5 to 10 miles an hour. Chance of rain 80%. Sunday night, showers and a chance of thunderstorms in the evening, then showers likely after midnight. Lows in the mid-60s. Light and variable winds. Chance of rain 80%. And now the extended forecast. Memorial Day and Monday night, showers with thunderstorms likely. Highs in the lower 80s. Lows in the mid-60s. Tuesday and Tuesday night, showers and a chance of thunderstorms. Highs in the lower 80s. Lows in the mid-60s. Wednesday through Thursday night, showers likely and a chance of thunderstorms. Highs in the mid-80s. Lows in the mid-60s. Friday and Friday night, showers likely and a chance of thunderstorms. Highs in the upper 70s. Lows in the lower 60s. For more detailed weather, water, and climate information, please visit our website at weather.gov/Atlanta. The current time is 11:31 p.m. Eastern Daylight Time. Here are the 11 p.m. weather observations from around the area. At Athens, it was cloudy, the temperature was 68 degrees, dew point 68 degrees, relative humidity 100%, wind east at 5 miles an hour, pressure was 30.09 inches and rising. At Gainesville, with fog, it was 67, wind southeast at 7. At Greensboro, it was cloudy and 70, wind variable at 6. At Jefferson, it was cloudy and 68, wind east at 7. At Monroe, it was cloudy, the temperature was 68. At Albertton, it was cloudy and 68, wind east at 8. At Canyon, with light rain it was 65, wind east at 9. At Clemson, it was cloudy and 63, wind east at 7 gusting to 18. Elsewhere across Georgia, at Atlanta it was cloudy and 70, wind east at 10. At Cartersville, with light rain it was 73, wind calm. At Lawrenceville, with light rain it was 68, wind east at 13. At Macon, it was cloudy and 70, wind calm. At Rome, it was cloudy and 72, wind southeast at 7. At Augusta, with a thunderstorm, it was 69, wind northeast at 3. At Savannah, it was mostly cloudy and 78, wind southeast at 10. Elsewhere across the region, at Chattanooga, it was mostly cloudy and 72, was mostly cloudy and 78, wind southeast at 10. Elsewhere across the region, at Chattanooga, it was mostly cloudy and 72, wind calm. At Asheville, it was cloudy and 60, wind south at 10. At Greenville-Spartanburg, with light rain it was 60, wind northeast at 12. Here is the hazardous weather outlook. This hazardous weather outlook is for north and central Georgia. For tonight, a few shower and rumbles of thunder will continue through the overnight hours. No widespread severe is anticipated at this time, however a few strong storms with gusty winds, small hail, frequent lightning, or locally heavy rainfall cannot be ruled out going into the early morning hours. And now the extended outlook for the period Saturday through Thursday. Scattered to numerous thunderstorms are expected Saturday through Thursday, especially during the afternoon and evening hours, which will bring the risk for locally heavy rainfall and frequent lightning. A few storms could become severe,

spotter information statement, spotter activation will not be needed through tonight. Here is the official forecast from your National Weather Service for the Athens listening area. Tonight, a chance of thunderstorms. Lows in the mid-60s. Southeast winds up to 10 miles an hour. Chance of precipitation 90%. Saturday, showers and a chance of thunderstorms. Highs in the lower 80s. South winds 5 to 10 miles an hour. Chance of rain 90%. Saturday night, a chance of showers and thunderstorms in the evening, then showers likely and a slight chance of thunderstorms after midnight. Lows in the mid-60s. Light southeast winds in the evening, becoming light and variable. Chance of rain 70%. Sunday, mostly cloudy with a chance of showers and a slight chance of thunderstorms in the morning, then showers and a chance of thunderstorms in the afternoon. Highs in the lower 80s. Southeast winds 5 to 10 miles an hour. Chance of rain 80%. Sunday night, showers and a chance of thunderstorms in the evening, then showers likely after midnight. Lows in the mid-60s. Light and variable winds. Chance of rain 80%. And now the extended forecast. Memorial Day and Monday night, showers with thunderstorms likely. Highs in the lower 80s. Lows in the mid-60s. Tuesday and Tuesday night, showers and a chance of thunderstorms. Highs in the lower 80s. Lows in the mid-60s. Wednesday through Thursday night, showers likely and a chance of thunderstorms. Highs in the mid-80s. Lows in the mid-60s. Friday and Friday night, showers likely and a chance of thunderstorms. Highs in the upper 70s. Lows in the lower 60s. For more detailed weather, water, and climate information, please visit our website at weather.gov/Atlanta. The current time is 11:36 p.m. Eastern Daylight Time. Here are the 11 p.m. weather observations from around the area. At Athens, it was cloudy, the temperature was 68 degrees, dew point 68 degrees, relative humidity 100%, wind east at 5 miles an hour, pressure was 30.09 inches and rising. At Gainesville, with fog, it was 67, wind southeast at 7. At Greensboro, it was cloudy and 70, wind variable at 6. At Jefferson, it was cloudy and 68, wind east at 7. At Monroe, it was cloudy, the temperature was 68. At Albertton, it was cloudy and 68, wind east at 8. At Canyon, with light rain it was 65, wind east at 9. At Clemson, it was cloudy and 63, wind east at 7 gusting to 18. Elsewhere across Georgia, at Atlanta it was cloudy and 70, wind east at 10. At Cartersville, with light rain it was 73, wind calm. At Lawrenceville, with light rain it was 68, wind east at 13. At Macon, it was cloudy and 70, wind calm. At Rome, it was cloudy and 72, wind southeast at 7. At Augusta, with a thunderstorm, it was 69, wind northeast at 3. At Savannah, it was mostly cloudy and 78, wind southeast at 10. Elsewhere across the region, at Chattanooga, it was mostly cloudy and 72, wind calm. At Asheville, it was cloudy and 60, wind south at 10. At Greenville-Spartanburg, with light rain it was 60, wind northeast at 12. Here is the hazardous weather outlook. This hazardous weather outlook is for north and central Georgia. For tonight, a few shower and rumbles of thunder will continue through the overnight hours. No widespread severe is anticipated at this time, however a few strong storms with gusty winds, small hail, frequent lightning, or locally heavy rainfall cannot be ruled out going into the early morning hours. And now the extended outlook for the period Saturday through Thursday. Scattered to numerous thunderstorms are expected Saturday through Thursday, especially during the afternoon and evening hours, which will bring the risk for locally heavy rainfall and frequent lightning. A few storms could become

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Spotter information statement. Spotter activation will not be needed through tonight. Here is the official forecast from your National Weather Service for the Athens listening area. Tonight, a chance of thunderstorms. Lows in the mid-60s. Southeast winds up to 10 miles an hour. Chance of precipitation 90%. Saturday, showers and a chance of thunderstorms. Highs in the lower 80s. South winds 5 to 10 miles an hour. Chance of rain 90%. Saturday night, a chance of showers and thunderstorms in the evening, then showers likely and a slight chance of thunderstorms after midnight. Lows in the mid-60s. Light southeast winds in the evening, becoming light and variable. Chance of rain 70%. Sunday, mostly cloudy with a chance of showers and a slight chance of thunderstorms in the morning, then showers and a chance of thunderstorms in the afternoon. Highs in the lower 80s. Southeast winds 5 to 10 miles an hour. Chance of rain 80%. Sunday night, showers and a chance of thunderstorms in the evening, then showers likely after midnight. Lows in the mid-60s. Light and variable winds. Chance of rain 80%. And now the extended forecast. Memorial Day and Monday night, showers with thunderstorms likely. Highs in the lower 80s. Lows in the mid-60s. Tuesday and Tuesday night, showers and a chance of thunderstorms. Highs in the lower 80s. Lows in the mid-60s. Wednesday through Thursday night, showers likely and a chance of thunderstorms. Highs in the mid-80s. Lows in the mid-60s. Friday and Friday night, showers likely and a chance of thunderstorms. Highs in the upper 70s. Lows in the lower 60s. For more detailed weather, water, and climate information, please visit our website at weather.gov/Atlanta. 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The current time is 11:42 p.m. Eastern Daylight Time. Here are the 11 p.m. weather observations from around the area. At Athens, it was cloudy, the temperature was 68 degrees, dew point 68 degrees, relative humidity 100%, wind east at 5 miles an hour, pressure was 30.09 inches and rising. At Gainesville, with fog, it was 67, wind southeast at 7. At Greensboro, it was cloudy and 70, wind variable at 6. At Jefferson, it was cloudy and 68, wind east at 7. At Monroe, it was cloudy, the temperature was 68. At Albertton, it was cloudy and 68, wind east at 8. At Canyon, with light rain it was 65, wind east at 9. At Clemson, it was cloudy and 63, wind east at 7 gusting to 18. Elsewhere across Georgia, at Atlanta it was cloudy and 70, wind east at 10. At Cartersville, with light rain it was 73, wind calm. At Lawrenceville, with light rain it was 68, wind east at 13. At Macon, it was cloudy and 70, wind calm. At Rome, it was cloudy and 72, wind southeast at 7. At Augusta, with a thunderstorm, it was 69, wind northeast at 3. At Savannah, it was mostly cloudy and 78, wind southeast at 10. Elsewhere across the region, at Chattanooga, it was mostly cloudy and 72, wind calm. At Asheville, it was cloudy and 60, wind south at 10.

at Greenville Spartanburg with light rain. It was 60. Wind northeast at 12. Here is the hazardous weather outlook. This hazardous weather outlook is for north and central Georgia. For tonight, a few shower and rumbles of thunder will continue through the overnight hours. No widespread severe is anticipated at this time. However, a few strong storms with gusty winds, small hail, frequent lightning, or locally heavy rainfall cannot be ruled out going into the early morning hours. And now the extended outlook for the period Saturday through Thursday. Scattered to numerous thunderstorms are expected Saturday through Thursday, especially during the afternoon and evening hours, which will bring the risk for locally heavy rainfall and frequent lightning. A few storms could become severe. Spotter information statement. Spotter activation will not be needed through tonight. Here is the official forecast from your National Weather Service for the Athens listening area. Tonight, a chance of thunderstorms. Lows in the mid-60s. Southeast winds up to 10 miles an hour. Chance of precipitation 90%. Saturday, showers and a chance of thunderstorms. Highs in the lower 80s. South winds 5 to 10 miles an hour. Chance of rain 90%. Saturday night, a chance of showers and thunderstorms in the evening, then showers likely and a slight chance of thunderstorms after midnight. Lows in the mid-60s. Light southeast winds in the evening, becoming light and variable. Chance of rain 70%. Sunday, mostly cloudy with a chance of showers and a slight chance of thunderstorms in the morning, then showers and a chance of thunderstorms in the afternoon. Highs in the lower 80s. Southeast winds 5 to 10 miles an hour. Chance of rain 80%. Sunday night, showers and a chance of thunderstorms in the evening, then showers likely after midnight. Lows in the mid-60s. Light and variable winds. Chance of rain 80%. And now the extended forecast. Memorial Day and Monday night, showers with thunderstorms likely. Highs in the lower 80s. Lows in the mid-60s. Tuesday and Tuesday night, showers and a chance of thunderstorms. Highs in the lower 80s. Lows in the mid-60s. Wednesday through Thursday night, showers likely and a chance of thunderstorms. Highs in the mid-80s. Lows in the mid-60s. Friday and Friday night, showers likely and a chance of thunderstorms. Highs in the upper 70s. Lows in the lower 60s. For more detailed weather, water, and climate information, please visit our website at weather.gov/Atlanta. The current time is 11:47 p.m. Eastern Daylight Time. Here are the 11 p.m. weather observations from around the area. At Athens, it was cloudy, the temperature was 68 degrees, dew point 68 degrees, relative humidity 100%, wind east at 5 miles an hour, pressure was 30.09 inches and rising. At Gainesville, with fog, it was 67, wind southeast at 7. At Greensboro, it was cloudy and 70, wind variable at 6. At Jefferson, it was cloudy and 68, wind east at 7. At Monroe, it was cloudy, the temperature was 68. At Alberton, it was cloudy and 68, wind east at 8. At Canyon, with light rain it was 65, wind east at 9. At Clemson, it was cloudy and 63, wind east at 7 gusting to 18. Elsewhere across Georgia, at Atlanta it was cloudy and 70, wind east at 10. At Cartersville, with light rain it was 73, wind calm. At Lawrenceville, with light rain it was 68, wind east at 13. At Macon, it was cloudy and 70, wind calm. At Rome, it was cloudy and 72, wind southeast at 7. At Augusta, with a thunderstorm, it was 69, wind northeast at 3. At Savannah, it was mostly cloudy and 78, wind southeast at 10. Elsewhere across the region, at Chattanooga, it was mostly cloudy and 72, wind calm. At Asheville, it was cloudy and 60, wind south at 10.
at Greenville Spartanburg with light rain it was 60, wind northeast at 12. Here is the hazardous weather outlook. This hazardous weather outlook is for north and central Georgia. For tonight, a few shower and rumbles of thunder will continue through the overnight hours. No widespread severe is anticipated at this time, however a few strong storms with gusty winds, small hail, frequent lightning, or locally heavy rainfall cannot be ruled out going into the early morning hours. And now the extended outlook for the period Saturday through Thursday. Scattered to numerous thunderstorms are expected Saturday through Thursday, especially during the afternoon and evening hours, which will bring the risk for locally heavy rainfall and frequent lightning. A few storms could become severe. Spotter information statement, spotter activation will not be needed through tonight. Here is the official forecast from your National Weather Service for the Athens listening area. Tonight, a chance of thunderstorms. Lows in the mid-60s. Southeast winds up to 10 miles an hour. Chance of precipitation 90%. Saturday, showers and a chance of thunderstorms. Highs in the lower 80s. South winds 5 to 10 miles an hour. Chance of rain 90%. Saturday night, a chance of showers and thunderstorms in the evening, then showers likely and a slight chance of thunderstorms after midnight. Lows in the mid-60s. Light southeast winds in the evening, becoming light and variable. Chance of rain 70%. Sunday, mostly cloudy with a chance of showers and a slight chance of thunderstorms in the morning, then showers and a chance of thunderstorms in the afternoon. Highs in the lower 80s. Southeast winds 5 to 10 miles an hour. Chance of rain 80%. Sunday night, showers and a chance of thunderstorms in the evening, then showers likely after midnight. Lows in the mid-60s. Light and variable winds. Chance of rain 80%. And now the extended forecast. Memorial Day and Monday night, showers with thunderstorms likely. Highs in the lower 80s. Lows in the mid-60s. Tuesday and Tuesday night, showers and a chance of thunderstorms. Highs in the lower 80s. Lows in the mid-60s. Wednesday through Thursday night, showers likely and a chance of thunderstorms. Highs in the mid-80s. Lows in the mid-60s. Friday and Friday night, showers likely and a chance of thunderstorms. Highs in the upper 70s. Lows in the lower 60s. For more detailed weather, water, and climate information, please visit our website at weather.gov/Atlanta. The current time is 11:52 p.m. Eastern Daylight Time. Here are the 11 p.m. weather observations from around the area. At Athens, it was cloudy, the temperature was 68 degrees, dew point 68 degrees, relative humidity 100%, wind east at 5 miles an hour, pressure was 30.09 inches and rising. At Gainesville, with fog, it was 67, wind southeast at 7. At Greensboro, it was cloudy and 70, wind variable at 6. At Jefferson, it was cloudy and 68, wind east at 7. At Monroe, it was cloudy, the temperature was 68. At Alberton, it was cloudy and 68, wind east at 8. At Canyon, with light rain it was 65, wind east at 9. At Clemson, it was cloudy and 63, wind east at 7 gusting to 18. Elsewhere across Georgia, at Atlanta it was cloudy and 70, wind east at 10. At Cartersville, with light rain it was 73, wind calm. At Lawrenceville, with light rain it was 68, wind east at 13. At Macon, it was cloudy and 70, wind calm. At Rome, it was cloudy and 72, wind southeast at 7. At Augusta, with a thunderstorm, it was 69, wind northeast at 3. At Savannah, it was mostly cloudy and 78, wind southeast at 10. Elsewhere across the region, at Chattanooga, it was mostly cloudy and 72, wind calm. At Asheville, it was cloudy and 60, wind south at 10.

at Greenville Spartanburg with light rain at 60, wind northeast at 12. Here is the hazardous weather outlook. This hazardous weather outlook is for north and central Georgia. For tonight, a few shower and rumbles of thunder will continue through the overnight hours. No widespread severe is anticipated at this time, however a few strong storms with gusty winds, small hail, frequent lightning, or locally heavy rainfall cannot be ruled out going into the early morning hours. And now the extended outlook for the period Saturday through Thursday. Scattered to numerous thunderstorms are expected Saturday through Thursday, especially during the afternoon and evening hours, which will bring the risk for locally heavy rainfall and frequent lightning. A few storms could become severe. Spotter information statement, spotter activation will not be needed through tonight. Here is the official forecast from your National Weather Service for the Athens listening area. Tonight, a chance of thunderstorms. Lows in the mid-60s. Southeast winds up to 10 miles an hour. Chance of precipitation 90%. Saturday, showers and a chance of thunderstorms. Highs in the lower 80s. South winds 5 to 10 miles an hour. Chance of rain 90%. Saturday night, a chance of showers and thunderstorms in the evening, then showers likely and a slight chance of thunderstorms after midnight. Lows in the mid-60s. Light southeast winds in the evening, becoming light and variable. Chance of rain 70%. Sunday, mostly cloudy with a chance of showers and a slight chance of thunderstorms in the morning, then showers and a chance of thunderstorms in the afternoon. Highs in the lower 80s. Southeast winds 5 to 10 miles an hour. Chance of rain 80%. Sunday night, showers and a chance of thunderstorms in the evening, then showers likely after midnight. Lows in the mid-60s. Light and variable winds. Chance of rain 80%. And now the extended forecast. Memorial Day and Monday night, showers with thunderstorms likely. Highs in the lower 80s. Lows in the mid-60s. Tuesday and Tuesday night, showers and a chance of thunderstorms. Highs in the lower 80s. Lows in the mid-60s. Wednesday through Thursday night, showers likely and a chance of thunderstorms. Highs in the mid-80s. Lows in the mid-60s. Friday and Friday night, showers likely and a chance of thunderstorms. Highs in the upper 70s. Lows in the lower 60s. For more detailed weather, water, and climate information, please visit our website at weather.gov/Atlanta. The current time is 11:57 p.m. Eastern Daylight Time. Here are the 11 p.m. weather observations from around the area. At Athens, it was cloudy, the temperature was 68 degrees, dew point 68 degrees, relative humidity 100%, wind east at 5 miles an hour. Pressure was 30.09 inches and rising. At Gainesville, with fog, it was 67, wind southeast at 7. At Greensboro, it was cloudy and 70, wind variable at 6. At Jefferson, it was cloudy and 68, wind east at 7. At Monroe, it was cloudy, the temperature was 68. At Albertton, it was cloudy and 68, wind east at 8. At Canyon, with light rain it was 65, wind east at 9. At Clemson, it was cloudy and 63, wind east at 7 gusting to 18. Elsewhere across Georgia, at Atlanta it was cloudy and 70, wind east at 10. At Cartersville, with light rain it was 73, wind calm. At Lawrenceville, with light rain it was 68, wind east at 13. At Macon, it was cloudy and 70, wind calm. At Rome, it was cloudy and 72, wind southeast at 7. At Augusta, with a thunderstorm, it was 69, wind northeast at 3. At Savannah, it was mostly cloudy and 78, wind southeast at 10. Elsewhere across the region, at Chattanooga, it was mostly cloudy and 72, wind calm. At Asheville, it was cloudy and 60, wind south.

10. At Greenville, Spartanburg, with light rain, it was 60, wind northeast at 12. Here is the hazardous weather outlook. This hazardous weather outlook is for north and central Georgia. For tonight, a few shower and rumbles of thunder will continue through the overnight hours. No widespread severe is anticipated at this time, however a few strong storms with gusty winds, small hail, frequent lightning, or locally heavy rainfall cannot be ruled out going into the early morning hours. And now the extended outlook for the period Saturday through Thursday. Scattered to numerous thunderstorms are expected Saturday through Thursday, especially during the afternoon and evening hours, which will bring the risk for locally heavy rainfall and frequent lightning. A few storms could become severe. Spotter information statement, spotter activation will not be needed through tonight. Here is the official forecast from your National Weather Service for the Athens listening area. Tonight, a chance of thunderstorms. Lows in the mid-60s. Southeast winds up to 10 miles an hour. Chance of precipitation 90%. Saturday, showers and a chance of thunderstorms. Highs in the lower 80s. South winds 5 to 10 miles an hour. Chance of rain 90%. Saturday night, a chance of showers and thunderstorms in the evening, then showers likely and a slight chance of thunderstorms after midnight. Lows in the mid-60s. Light southeast winds in the evening, becoming light and variable. Chance of rain 70%. Sunday, mostly cloudy with a chance of showers and a slight chance of thunderstorms in the morning, then showers and a chance of thunderstorms in the afternoon. Highs in the lower 80s. Southeast winds 5 to 10 miles an hour. Chance of rain 80%. Sunday night, showers and a chance of thunderstorms in the evening, then showers likely after midnight. Lows in the mid-60s. Light and variable winds. Chance of rain 80%. And now the extended forecast. Memorial Day and Monday night, showers with thunderstorms likely. Highs in the lower 80s. Lows in the mid-60s. Tuesday and Tuesday night, showers and a chance of thunderstorms. Highs in the lower 80s. Lows in the mid-60s. Wednesday through Thursday night, showers likely and a chance of thunderstorms. Highs in the mid-80s. Lows in the mid-60s. Friday and Friday night, showers likely and a chance of thunderstorms. Highs in the upper 70s. Lows in the lower 60s. For more detailed weather, water, and climate information, please visit our website at weather.gov/Atlanta. The current time is 12:02 a.m. Eastern Daylight Time. Here are the 11 p.m. weather observations from around the area. At Athens, it was cloudy, the temperature was 68 degrees, dew point 68 degrees. Relative humidity 100%, wind east at 5 miles an hour, pressure was 30.09 inches and rising. At Gainesville, with fog, it was 67, wind southeast at 7. At Greensboro, it was cloudy and 70, wind variable at 6. At Jefferson, it was cloudy and 68, wind east at 7. At Monroe, it was cloudy, the temperature was 68. At Albertton, it was cloudy and 68, wind east at 8. At Canyon, with light rain it was 65, wind east at 9. At Clemson, it was cloudy and 63, wind east at 7 gusting to 18. Elsewhere across Georgia, at Atlanta it was cloudy and 70, wind east at 10. At Cartersville, with light rain it was 73, wind calm. At Lawrenceville, with light rain it was 68, wind east at 13. At Macon, it was cloudy and 70, wind calm. At Rome, it was cloudy and 72, wind southeast at 7. At Augusta, with a thunderstorm, it was 69, wind northeast at 3. At Savannah, it was mostly cloudy and 78, wind southeast at 10. Elsewhere across the region, at Chattanooga, it was mostly cloudy and 72, wind calm. At Asheville, it was cloudy and 60, wind

Alf at 10. At Greenville, Spartanburg, with light rain, it was 60, wind northeast at 12. Here are the midnight weather observations from around the area. At Athens, it was cloudy, the temperature was 69 degrees, dew point 68 degrees, relative humidity 96%, wind east at 7 miles an hour, pressure was 30.09 inches and steady. At Gainesville, with fog, it was 67, wind east at 9. At Winder, with drizzle, the temperature was 68. At Greensboro, it was cloudy and 70, wind southeast at 8. At Jefferson, with light rain, it was 66, wind east at 12. At Monroe, it was cloudy, the temperature was 68. At Albertton, it was cloudy and 68, wind calm. At Clemson, it was cloudy and 63, wind northeast at 8. Elsewhere across Georgia, at Atlanta it was cloudy and 71, wind southeast at 6. At Cartersville, it was cloudy and 72, wind calm. At Lawrenceville, it was cloudy and 68, wind east at 8. At Macon, with light rain it was 70, wind southeast at 9. At Rome, it was cloudy and 69, wind southeast at 3. At Augusta, with light rain it was 70, wind southeast at 6. At Savannah, it was mostly cloudy and 78, wind southeast at 7. Elsewhere across the region, at Chattanooga, it was mostly cloudy and 71, wind south at 5. At Asheville, it was cloudy and 59, wind south at 6. At Greenville, Spartanburg, it was cloudy and 60, wind northeast at 10. Here is the hazardous weather outlook. This hazardous weather outlook is for North and Central Georgia. For tonight, a few shower and rumbles of thunder will continue through the overnight hours. No widespread severe is anticipated at this time, however a few strong storms with gusty winds, small hail, frequent lightning, or locally heavy rainfall cannot be ruled out going into the early morning hours. And now the extended outlook for the period Saturday through Thursday. Scattered to numerous thunderstorms are expected Saturday through Thursday, especially during the afternoon and evening hours, which will bring the risk for locally heavy rainfall and frequent lightning. A few storms could become severe. Spotter information statement, spotter activation will not be needed through tonight. Here is the official forecast from your National Weather Service for the Athens listening area. Tonight, a chance of thunderstorms. Lows in the mid-60s. Southeast winds up to 10 miles an hour. Chance of precipitation 90%. Saturday, showers and a chance of thunderstorms. Highs in the lower 80s. South winds 5 to 10 miles an hour. Chance of rain 90%. Saturday night, a chance of showers and thunderstorms in the evening, then showers likely and a slight chance of thunderstorms after midnight. Lows in the mid-60s. Light southeast winds in the evening, becoming light and variable. Chance of rain 70%. Sunday, mostly cloudy with a chance of showers and a slight chance of thunderstorms in the morning, then showers and a chance of thunderstorms in the afternoon. Highs in the lower 80s. Southeast winds 5 to 10 miles an hour. Chance of rain 80%. Sunday night, showers and a chance of thunderstorms in the evening, then showers likely after midnight. Lows in the mid-60s. Light and variable winds. Chance of rain 80%. And now the extended forecast. Memorial Day and Monday night, showers with thunderstorms likely. Highs in the lower 80s. Lows in the mid-60s. Tuesday and Tuesday night, showers and a chance of thunderstorms. Highs in the lower 80s. Lows in the mid-60s. Wednesday through Thursday night, showers likely and a chance of thunderstorms. Highs in the mid-80s. Lows in the mid-60s. Friday and Friday night, showers likely and a chance of thunderstorms. Highs in the upper 70s. Lows in the lower 60s. For more detailed weather, water, and climate information, please visit our website at weather.gov/

Atlanta. The current time is 12:09 a.m. Eastern Daylight Time. Here are the midnight weather observations from around the area. At Athens, it was cloudy, the temperature was 69 degrees, dew point 68 degrees, relative humidity 96%, wind east at 7 miles an hour, pressure was 30.09 inches and steady. At Gainesville, with fog, it was 67, wind east at 9. At Winder, with drizzle, the temperature was 68. At Greensboro, it was cloudy and 70, wind southeast at 8. At Jefferson, with light rain, it was 66, wind east at 12. At Monroe, it was cloudy, the temperature was 68. At Alberton, it was cloudy and 68, wind calm. At Clemson, it was cloudy and 63, wind northeast at 8. Elsewhere across Georgia, at Atlanta it was cloudy and 71, wind southeast at 6. At Cartersville, it was cloudy and 72, wind calm. At Lawrenceville, it was cloudy and 68, wind east at 8. At Macon, with light rain it was 70, wind southeast at 9. At Rome, it was cloudy and 69, wind southeast at 3. At Augusta, with light rain it was 70, wind southeast at 6. At Savannah, it was mostly cloudy and 78, wind southeast at 7. Elsewhere across the region, at Chattanooga, it was mostly cloudy and 71, wind south at 5. At Asheville, it was cloudy and 59, wind south at 6. At Greenville-Spartanburg, it was cloudy and 60, wind northeast at 10. Here is the hazardous weather outlook. This hazardous weather outlook is for north and central Georgia. For tonight, a few shower and rumbles of thunder will continue through the overnight hours. No widespread severe is anticipated at this time, however a few strong storms with gusty winds, small hail, frequent lightning, or locally heavy rainfall cannot be ruled out going into the early morning hours. And now the extended outlook for the period Saturday through Thursday. Scattered to numerous thunderstorms are expected Saturday through Thursday, especially during the afternoon and evening hours, which will bring the risk for locally heavy rainfall and frequent lightning. A few storms could become severe. Spotter information statement, spotter activation will not be needed through tonight. Here is the official forecast from your National Weather Service for the Athens listening area. Tonight, a chance of thunderstorms. Lows in the mid-60s. Southeast winds up to 10 miles an hour. Chance of precipitation 90%. Saturday, showers and a chance of thunderstorms. Highs in the lower 80s. South winds 5 to 10 miles an hour. Chance of rain 90%. Saturday night, a chance of showers and thunderstorms in the evening, then showers likely and a slight chance of thunderstorms after midnight. Lows in the mid-60s. Light southeast winds in the evening, becoming light and variable. Chance of rain 70%. Sunday, mostly cloudy with a chance of showers and a slight chance of thunderstorms in the morning, then showers and a chance of thunderstorms in the afternoon. Highs in the lower 80s. Southeast winds 5 to 10 miles an hour. Chance of rain 80%. Sunday night, showers and a chance of thunderstorms in the evening, then showers likely after midnight. Lows in the mid-60s. Light and variable winds. Chance of rain 80%. And now the extended forecast. Memorial Day and Monday night, showers with thunderstorms likely. Highs in the lower 80s. Lows in the mid-60s. Tuesday and Tuesday night, showers and a chance of thunderstorms. Highs in the lower 80s. Lows in the mid-60s. Wednesday through Thursday night, showers likely and a chance of thunderstorms. Highs in the mid-80s. Lows in the mid-60s. Friday and Friday night, showers likely and a chance of thunderstorms. Highs in the upper 70s. Lows in the lower 60s. For more detailed weather, water, and climate information, please visit our website at weather.gov/Atlanta.

68. At Albertton, it was cloudy and 68, wind calm. At Clemson, it was cloudy and 63, wind northeast at 8. Elsewhere across Georgia, at Atlanta it was cloudy and 71, wind southeast at 6. At Cartersville, it was cloudy and 72, wind calm. At Lawrenceville, it was cloudy and 68, wind east at 8. At Macon, with light rain it was 70, wind southeast at 9. At Rome, it was partly cloudy and 69, wind southeast at 3. At Augusta, with a thunderstorm, it was 69, wind east at 7. At Savannah, it was mostly cloudy and 78, wind southeast at 7. Elsewhere across the region, at Chattanooga, it was mostly cloudy and 71, wind south at 5. At Asheville, it was cloudy and 59, wind south at 6. At Greenville-Spartanburg, it was cloudy and 60, wind northeast at 10. Here is the hazardous weather outlook. This hazardous weather outlook is for north and central Georgia. For tonight, a few shower and rumbles of thunder will continue through the overnight hours. No widespread severe is anticipated at this time, however a few strong storms with gusty winds, small hail, frequent lightning, or locally heavy rainfall cannot be ruled out going into the early morning hours. And now the extended outlook for the period Saturday through Thursday. Scattered to numerous thunderstorms are expected Saturday through Thursday, especially during the afternoon and evening hours, which will bring the risk for locally heavy rainfall and frequent lightning. A few storms could become severe. Spotter information statement. Spotter activation will not be needed through tonight. Here is the official forecast from your National Weather Service for the Athens listening area. Tonight, a chance of thunderstorms. Lows in the mid-60s. Southeast winds up to 10 miles an hour. Chance of precipitation 90%. Saturday, showers and a chance of thunderstorms. Highs in the lower 80s. South winds 5 to 10 miles an hour. Chance of rain 90%. Saturday night, a chance of showers and thunderstorms in the evening, then showers likely and a slight chance of thunderstorms after midnight. Lows in the mid-60s. Light southeast winds in the evening, becoming light and variable. Chance of rain 70%. Sunday, mostly cloudy with a chance of showers and a slight chance of thunderstorms in the morning, then showers and a chance of thunderstorms in the afternoon. Highs in the lower 80s. Southeast winds 5 to 10 miles an hour. Chance of rain 80%. Sunday night, showers and a chance of thunderstorms in the evening, then showers likely after midnight. Lows in the mid-60s. Light and variable winds. Chance of rain 80%. And now the extended forecast. Memorial Day and Monday night, showers with thunderstorms likely. Highs in the lower 80s. Lows in the mid-60s. Tuesday and Tuesday night, showers and a chance of thunderstorms. Highs in the lower 80s. Lows in the mid-60s. Wednesday through Thursday night, showers likely and a chance of thunderstorms. Highs in the mid-80s. Lows in the mid-60s. Friday and Friday night, showers likely and a chance of thunderstorms. Highs in the upper 70s. Lows in the lower 60s. For more detailed weather, water, and climate information, please visit our website at weather.gov/Atlanta. The current time is 12:19 a.m. Eastern Daylight Time. Here are the midnight weather observations from around the area. At Athens, it was cloudy, the temperature was 69 degrees, dew point 68 degrees. Relative humidity 96%, wind east at 7 miles an hour, pressure was 30.09 inches and steady. At Gainesville, with fog, it was 67, wind east at 9. At Winder, with drizzle, the temperature was 68. At Greensboro, it was cloudy and 70, wind southeast at 8. At Jefferson, with light rain, it was 66, wind east at 12. At Monroe, it was cloudy, the temperature was 68.

At Albertton, it was cloudy and 68, wind calm. At Clemson, it was cloudy and 63, wind northeast at 8. Elsewhere across Georgia, at Atlanta it was cloudy and 71, wind southeast at 6. At Cartersville, it was cloudy and 72, wind calm. At Lawrenceville, it was cloudy and 68, wind east at 8. At Macon, with light rain it was 70, wind southeast at 9. At Rome, it was partly cloudy and 69, wind southeast at 3. At Augusta, with a thunderstorm, it was 69, wind east at 7. At Savannah, it was mostly cloudy and 78, wind southeast at 7. Elsewhere across the region, at Chattanooga, it was mostly cloudy and 71, wind south at 5. At Asheville, it was cloudy and 59, wind south at 6. At Greenville-Spartanburg, it was cloudy and 60, wind northeast at 10. Here is the hazardous weather outlook. This hazardous weather outlook is for North and Central Georgia. For tonight, a few shower and rumbles of thunder will continue through the overnight hours. No widespread severe is anticipated at this time, however a few strong storms with gusty winds, small hail, frequent lightning, or locally heavy rainfall cannot be ruled out going into the early morning hours. And now the extended outlook for the period Saturday through Thursday. Scattered to numerous thunderstorms are expected Saturday through Thursday, especially during the afternoon and evening hours, which will bring the risk for locally heavy rainfall and frequent lightning. A few storms could become severe. Spotter information statement, spotter activation will not be needed through tonight. Here is the official forecast from your National Weather Service for the Athens listening area. Tonight, a chance of thunderstorms. Lows in the mid-60s. Southeast winds up to 10 miles an hour. Chance of precipitation 90%. Saturday, showers and a chance of thunderstorms. Highs in the lower 80s. South winds 5 to 10 miles an hour. Chance of rain 90%. Saturday night, a chance of showers and thunderstorms in the evening, then showers likely and a slight chance of thunderstorms after midnight. Lows in the mid-60s. Light southeast winds in the evening, becoming light and variable. Chance of rain 70%. Sunday, mostly cloudy with a chance of showers and a slight chance of thunderstorms in the morning, then showers and a chance of thunderstorms in the afternoon. Highs in the lower 80s. Southeast winds 5 to 10 miles an hour. Chance of rain 80%. Sunday night, showers and a chance of thunderstorms in the evening, then showers likely after midnight. Lows in the mid-60s. Light and variable winds. Chance of rain 80%. And now the extended forecast. Memorial Day and Monday night, showers with thunderstorms likely. Highs in the lower 80s. Lows in the mid-60s. Tuesday and Tuesday night, showers and a chance of thunderstorms. Highs in the lower 80s. Lows in the mid-60s. Wednesday through Thursday night, showers likely and a chance of thunderstorms. Highs in the mid-80s. Lows in the mid-60s. Friday and Friday night, showers likely and a chance of thunderstorms. Highs in the upper 70s. Lows in the lower 60s. For more detailed weather, water, and climate information, please visit our website at weather.gov/Atlanta. The current time is 12:24 a.m. Eastern Daylight Time. Here are the midnight weather observations from around the area. At Athens, it was cloudy, the temperature was 69 degrees, dew point 68 degrees. Relative humidity 96%, wind east at 7 miles an hour, pressure was 30.09 inches and steady. At Gainesville, with fog, it was 67, wind east at 9. At Winder, with drizzle, the temperature was 68. At Greensboro, it was cloudy and 70, wind southeast at 8. At Jefferson, with light rain, it was 66, wind east at 12. At Monroe, it was cloudy, the temperature was 68,

At Alberton, it was cloudy and 68, wind calm. At Clemson, it was cloudy and 63, wind northeast at 8. Elsewhere across Georgia, at Atlanta it was cloudy and 71, wind southeast at 6. At Cartersville, it was cloudy and 72, wind calm. At Lawrenceville, it was cloudy and 68, wind east at 8. At Macon, with light rain it was 70, wind southeast at 9. At Rome, it was partly cloudy and 69, wind southeast at 3. At Augusta, with a thunderstorm, it was 69, wind east at 7. At Savannah, it was mostly cloudy and 78, wind southeast at 7. Elsewhere across the region, at Chattanooga, it was mostly cloudy and 71, wind south at 5. At Asheville, it was cloudy and 59, wind south at 6. At Greenville-Spartanburg, it was cloudy and 60, wind northeast at 10. Here is the hazardous weather outlook. This hazardous weather outlook is for north and central Georgia. For tonight, a few shower and rumbles of thunder will continue through the overnight hours. No widespread severe is anticipated at this time, however a few strong storms with gusty winds, small hail, frequent lightning, or locally heavy rainfall cannot be ruled out going into the early morning hours. And now the extended outlook for the period Saturday through Thursday. Scattered to numerous thunderstorms are expected Saturday through Thursday, especially during the afternoon and evening hours, which will bring the risk for locally heavy rainfall and frequent lightning. A few storms could become severe. Spotter information statement, spotter activation will not be needed through tonight. Here is the official forecast from your National Weather Service for the Athens listening area. Tonight, a chance of thunderstorms. Lows in the mid-60s. Southeast winds up to 10 miles an hour. Chance of precipitation 90%. Saturday, showers and a chance of thunderstorms. Highs in the lower 80s. South winds 5 to 10 miles an hour. Chance of rain 90%. Saturday night, a chance of showers and thunderstorms in the evening, then showers likely and a slight chance of thunderstorms after midnight. Lows in the mid-60s. Light southeast winds in the evening, becoming light and variable. Chance of rain 70%. Sunday, mostly cloudy with a chance of showers and a slight chance of thunderstorms in the morning, then showers and a chance of thunderstorms in the afternoon. Highs in the lower 80s. Southeast winds 5 to 10 miles an hour. Chance of rain 80%. Sunday night, showers and a chance of thunderstorms in the evening, then showers likely after midnight. Lows in the mid-60s. Light and variable winds. Chance of rain 80%. And now the extended forecast. Memorial Day and Monday night, showers with thunderstorms likely. Highs in the lower 80s. Lows in the mid-60s. Tuesday and Tuesday night, showers and a chance of thunderstorms. Highs in the lower 80s. Lows in the mid-60s. Wednesday through Thursday night, showers likely and a chance of thunderstorms. Highs in the mid-80s. Lows in the mid-60s. Friday and Friday night, showers likely and a chance of thunderstorms. Highs in the upper 70s. Lows in the lower 60s. For more detailed weather, water, and climate information, please visit our website at weather.gov/Atlanta. The current time is 12:29 a.m. Eastern Daylight Time. Here are the midnight weather observations from around the area. At Athens, it was cloudy, the temperature was 69 degrees, dew point 68 degrees, relative humidity 96%, wind east at 7 miles an hour, pressure was 30.09 inches and steady. At Gainesville, with fog, it was 67, wind east at 9. At Winder, with drizzle, the temperature was 68. At Greensboro, it was cloudy and 70, wind southeast at 8. At Jefferson, with light rain it was 66, wind east at 12. At Monroe, it was cloudy, the temperature was 68.

Albert Tun, it was cloudy and 68, wind calm. At Clemson, it was cloudy and 63, wind northeast at 8. Elsewhere across Georgia, at Atlanta it was cloudy and 71, wind southeast at 6. At Cartersville, it was cloudy and 72, wind calm. At Lawrenceville, it was cloudy and 68, wind east at 8. At Macon, with light rain it was 70, wind southeast at 9. At Rome, it was partly cloudy and 69, wind southeast at 3. At Augusta, with a thunderstorm, it was 69, wind east at 7. At Savannah, it was mostly cloudy and 78, wind southeast at 7. Elsewhere across the region, at Chattanooga, it was mostly cloudy and 71, wind south at 5. At Asheville, it was cloudy and 59, wind south at 6. At Greenville-Spartanburg, it was cloudy and 60, wind northeast at 10. Here is the hazardous weather outlook. This hazardous weather outlook is for north and central Georgia. For tonight, a few shower and rumbles of thunder will continue through the overnight hours. No widespread severe is anticipated at this time, however a few strong storms with gusty winds, small hail, frequent lightning, or locally heavy rainfall cannot be ruled out going into the early morning hours. And now the extended outlook for the period Saturday through Thursday. Scattered to numerous thunderstorms are expected Saturday through Thursday, especially during the afternoon and evening hours, which will bring the risk for locally heavy rainfall and frequent lightning. A few storms could become severe. Spotter information statement, spotter activation will not be needed through tonight. Here is the official forecast from your National Weather Service for the Athens listening area. Tonight, a chance of thunderstorms. Lows in the mid-60s. Southeast winds up to 10 miles an hour. Chance of precipitation 90%. Saturday, showers and a chance of thunderstorms. Highs in the lower 80s. South winds 5 to 10 miles an hour. Chance of rain 90%. Saturday night, a chance of showers and thunderstorms in the evening, then showers likely and a slight chance of thunderstorms after midnight. Lows in the mid-60s. Light southeast winds in the evening, becoming light and variable. Chance of rain 70%. Sunday, mostly cloudy with a chance of showers and a slight chance of thunderstorms in the morning, then showers and a chance of thunderstorms in the afternoon. Highs in the lower 80s. Southeast winds 5 to 10 miles an hour. Chance of rain 80%. Sunday night, showers and a chance of thunderstorms in the evening, then showers. Southeast winds 5 to 10 miles an hour. Chance of rain 80%. Sunday night, showers and a chance of thunderstorms in the evening, then showers likely after midnight. Lows in the mid-60s. Light and variable winds. Chance of rain 80%. And now the extended forecast. Memorial Day and Monday night, showers with thunderstorms likely. Highs in the lower 80s. Lows in the mid-60s. Tuesday and Tuesday night, showers and a chance of thunderstorms. Highs in the lower 80s. Lows in the mid-60s. Wednesday through Thursday night, showers likely and a chance of thunderstorms. Highs in the mid-80s. Lows in the mid-60s. Friday and Friday night, showers likely and a chance of thunderstorms. Highs in the upper 70s. Lows in the lower 60s. For more detailed weather, water, and climate information, please visit our website at weather.gov/Atlanta. Here is the official forecast from your National Weather Service for the Athens listening area. Rest of tonight, showers likely. Near steady temperature in the upper 60s. Light east winds. Chance of rain 60%. Saturday, a chance of thunderstorms. Showers. Highs in the lower 80s. South winds 5 to 10 miles an hour. Chance of rain 80%. Saturday night, showers likely and a chance of thunderstorms in the evening, then a chance of showers and

slight chance of thunderstorms after midnight. Lows in the mid-60s. Light southeast winds in the evening, becoming light and variable. Chance of rain 60%. Sunday, mostly cloudy in the morning, then becoming mostly sunny. A chance of showers. A slight chance of thunderstorms in the morning, then a chance of thunderstorms in the afternoon. Highs in the lower 80s. Southeast winds 5 to 10 miles an hour. Chance of rain 50%. Sunday night, showers and a chance of thunderstorms in the evening, then showers likely after midnight. Lows in the mid-60s. Light and variable winds. Chance of rain 80%. And now the extended forecast. Memorial Day and Monday night, showers with thunderstorms likely. Highs in the lower 80s. Lows in the mid-60s. Tuesday and Tuesday night, showers and a chance of thunderstorms. Highs in the lower 80s. Lows in the mid-60s. Wednesday through Thursday night, showers likely and a chance of thunderstorms. Highs in the mid-80s. Lows in the mid-60s. Friday and Friday night, showers likely and a chance of thunderstorms. Highs in the upper 70s. Lows in the lower 60s. For more detailed weather, water, and climate information, please visit our website at weather.gov/Atlanta. The current time is 12:36 a.m. Eastern Daylight Time. Here are the midnight weather observations from around the area. At Athens, it was cloudy, the temperature was 69 degrees, dew point 68 degrees, relative humidity 96%, wind east at 7 miles an hour, pressure was 30.09 inches and steady. At Gainesville, with fog, it was 67, wind east at 9. At Winder, with drizzle, the temperature was 68. At Greensboro, it was cloudy and 70, wind southeast at 8. At Jefferson, with light rain, it was 66, wind east at 12. At Monroe, it was cloudy, the temperature was 68. At Albertton, it was cloudy and 68, wind calm. At Clemson, it was cloudy and 63, wind northeast at 8. Elsewhere across Georgia, at Atlanta it was cloudy and 71, wind southeast at 6. At Cartersville, it was cloudy and 72, wind calm. At Lawrenceville, it was cloudy and 68, wind east at 8. At Macon, with light rain it was 70, wind southeast at 9. At Rome, it was partly cloudy and 69, wind southeast at 3. At Augusta, with a thunderstorm, it was 69, wind east at 7. At Savannah, it was mostly cloudy and 78, wind southeast at 7. Elsewhere across the region, at Chattanooga, it was mostly cloudy and 71, wind south at 5. At Asheville, it was cloudy and 59, wind south at 6. At Greenville-Spartanburg, it was cloudy and 60, wind northeast at 10. Here is the hazardous weather outlook. This hazardous weather outlook is for north and central Georgia. For tonight, a few shower and rumbles of thunder will continue through the overnight hours. No widespread severe is anticipated at this time, however a few strong storms with gusty winds, small hail, frequent lightning, or locally heavy rainfall cannot be ruled out going into the early morning hours. And now the extended outlook for the period Saturday through Thursday. Scattered to numerous thunderstorms are expected Saturday through Thursday, especially during the afternoon and evening hours, which will bring the risk for locally heavy rainfall and frequent lightning. A few storms could become severe. Spotter information statement, spotter activation will not be needed through tonight. Here is the official forecast from your National Weather Service for the Athens listening area. Rest of tonight, showers likely. Near steady temperature in the upper 60s. Light east winds. Chance of rain 60%. Saturday, a chance of thunderstorms. Showers. Highs in the lower 80s. South winds 5 to 10 miles an hour. Chance of rain 80%. Saturday night, showers likely and

chance of thunderstorms in the evening, then a chance of showers and a slight chance of thunderstorms after midnight. Lows in the mid-60s. Light southeast winds in the evening, becoming light and variable. Chance of rain 60%. Sunday, mostly cloudy in the morning, then becoming mostly sunny. A chance of showers. A slight chance of thunderstorms in the morning, then a chance of thunderstorms in the afternoon. Highs in the lower 80s. Southeast winds 5 to 10 miles an hour. Chance of rain 50%. Sunday night, showers and a chance of thunderstorms in the evening, then showers likely after midnight. Lows in the mid-60s. Light and variable winds. Chance of rain 80%. And now the extended forecast. Memorial Day and Monday night, showers with thunderstorms likely. Highs in the lower 80s. Lows in the mid-60s. Tuesday and Tuesday night, showers and a chance of thunderstorms. Highs in the lower 80s. Lows in the mid-60s. Wednesday through Thursday night, showers likely and a chance of thunderstorms. Highs in the mid-80s. Lows in the mid-60s. Friday and Friday night, showers likely and a chance of thunderstorms. Highs in the upper 70s. Lows in the lower 60s. For more detailed weather, water, and climate information, please visit our website at weather.gov/Atlanta. 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The current time is 12:42 a.m. Eastern Daylight Time. Here are the midnight weather observations from around the area. At Athens, it was cloudy, the temperature was 69 degrees, dew point 68 degrees, relative humidity 96%, wind east at 7 miles an hour, pressure was 30.09 inches and steady. At Gainesville, with fog, it was 67, wind east at 9. At Winder, with drizzle, the temperature was 68. At Greensboro, it was cloudy and 70, wind southeast at 8. At Jefferson, with light rain, it was 66, wind east at 12. At Monroe, it was cloudy, the temperature was 68. At Elberton, it was cloudy and 68, wind calm. At Clemson, it was cloudy and 63, wind northeast at 8. Elsewhere across Georgia, at Atlanta it was cloudy and 71, wind southeast at 6. At Cartersville, it was cloudy and 72, wind calm. At Lawrenceville, it was cloudy and 68, wind east at 8. At Macon, with light rain it was 70, wind southeast at 9. At Rome, it was partly cloudy and 69, wind southeast at 3. At Augusta, with a thunderstorm, it was 69, wind east at 7. At Savannah, it was mostly cloudy and 78, wind southeast at 7. Elsewhere across the region, at Chattanooga, it was mostly cloudy and 71, wind south at 5. At Asheville, it was cloudy and 59, wind south at 6. At Greenville-Spartanburg, it was cloudy and 60, wind northeast at 10. Here is the hazardous weather outlook. This hazardous weather outlook is for North and Central Georgia. For tonight, a few shower and rumbles of thunder will continue through the overnight hours. No widespread severe is anticipated at this time, however a few strong storms with gusty winds, small hail, frequent lightning, or locally heavy rainfall cannot be ruled out going into the early morning hours. And now the extended outlook for the period Saturday through Thursday.

scattered to numerous thunderstorms are expected Saturday through Thursday, especially during the afternoon and evening hours, which will bring the risk for locally heavy rainfall and frequent lightning. A few storms could become severe. Spotter information statement. Spotter activation will not be needed through tonight. Here is the official forecast from your National Weather Service for the Athens listening area. Rest of tonight, showers likely. Near steady temperature in the upper 60s. Light east winds. Chance of rain 60%. Saturday, a chance of thunderstorms. Showers. Highs in the lower 80s. South winds 5 to 10 miles an hour. Chance of rain 80%. Saturday night, showers likely and a chance of thunderstorms in the evening, then a chance of showers and a slight chance of thunderstorms after midnight. Lows in the mid-60s. Light southeast winds in the evening, becoming light and variable. Chance of rain 60%. Sunday, mostly cloudy in the morning, then becoming mostly sunny. A chance of showers. A slight chance of thunderstorms in the morning, then a chance of thunderstorms in the afternoon. Highs in the lower 80s. Southeast winds 5 to 10 miles an hour. Chance of rain 50%. Sunday night, showers and a chance of thunderstorms in the evening, then showers likely after midnight. Lows in the mid-60s. Light and variable winds. Chance of rain 80%. And now the extended forecast. Memorial Day and Monday night, showers with thunderstorms likely. Highs in the lower 80s. Lows in the mid-60s. Tuesday and Tuesday night, showers and a chance of thunderstorms. Highs in the lower 80s. Lows in the mid-60s. Wednesday through Thursday night, showers likely and a chance of thunderstorms. Highs in the mid-80s. Lows in the mid-60s. Friday and Friday night, showers likely and a chance of thunderstorms. Highs in the upper 70s. Lows in the lower 60s. For more detailed weather, water, and climate information, please visit our website at weather.gov/Atlanta. The current time is 12:47 a.m. Eastern Daylight Time. Here are the midnight weather observations from around the area. At Athens, it was cloudy, the temperature was 69 degrees, dew point 68 degrees, relative humidity 96%, wind east at 7 miles an hour, pressure was 30.09 inches and steady. At Gainesville, with fog, it was 67, wind east at 9. At Winder, with drizzle, the temperature was 68. At Greensboro, it was cloudy and 70, wind southeast at 8. At Jefferson, with light rain, it was 66, wind east at 12. At Monroe, it was cloudy, the temperature was 68. At Albertton, it was cloudy and 68, wind calm. At Clemson, it was cloudy and 63, wind northeast at 8. Elsewhere across Georgia, at Atlanta it was cloudy and 71, wind southeast at 6. At Cartersville, it was cloudy and 72, wind calm. At Lawrenceville, it was cloudy and 68, wind east at 8. At Macon, with light rain it was 70, wind southeast at 9. At Rome, it was partly cloudy and 69, wind southeast at 3. At Augusta, with a thunderstorm, it was 69, wind east at 7. At Savannah, it was mostly cloudy and 78, wind southeast at 7. Elsewhere across the region, at Chattanooga, it was mostly cloudy and 71, wind south at 5. At Asheville, it was cloudy and 59, wind south at 6. At Greenville-Spartanburg, it was cloudy and 60, wind northeast at 10. Here is the hazardous weather outlook. This hazardous weather outlook is for North and Central Georgia. For tonight, a few shower and rumbles of thunder will continue through the overnight hours. No widespread severe is anticipated at this time, however a few strong storms with gusty winds, small hail, frequent lightning, or locally heavy rainfall cannot be ruled out going into the early morning hours.
And now the extended outlook for the period Saturday through Thursday. Scattered to numerous thunderstorms are expected Saturday through Thursday, especially during the afternoon and evening hours, which will bring the risk for locally heavy rainfall and frequent lightning. A few storms could become severe. Spotter information statement. Spotter activation will not be needed through tonight. Here is the official forecast from your National Weather Service for the Athens listening area. Rest of tonight, showers likely. Near steady temperature in the upper 60s. Light east winds. Chance of rain 60%. Saturday, a chance of thunderstorms. Showers. Highs in the lower 80s. South winds 5 to 10 miles an hour. Chance of rain 80%. Saturday night, showers likely and a chance of thunderstorms in the evening, then a chance of showers and a slight chance of thunderstorms after midnight. Lows in the mid-60s. Light southeast winds in the evening, becoming light and variable. Chance of rain 60%. Sunday, mostly cloudy in the morning, then becoming mostly sunny. A chance of showers. A slight chance of thunderstorms in the morning, then a chance of thunderstorms in the afternoon. Highs in the lower 80s. Southeast winds 5 to 10 miles an hour. Chance of rain 50%. Sunday night, showers and a chance of thunderstorms in the evening, then showers likely after midnight. Lows in the mid-60s. Light and variable winds. Chance of rain 80%. And now the extended forecast. Memorial Day and Monday night, showers with thunderstorms likely. Highs in the lower 80s. Lows in the mid-60s. Tuesday and Tuesday night, showers and a chance of thunderstorms. Highs in the lower 80s. Lows in the mid-60s. Wednesday through Thursday night, showers likely and a chance of thunderstorms. Highs in the mid-80s. Lows in the mid-60s. Friday and Friday night, showers likely and a chance of thunderstorms. Highs in the upper 70s. Lows in the lower 60s. For more detailed weather, water, and climate information, please visit our website at weather.gov/Atlanta. The current time is 12:52 a.m. Eastern Daylight Time. Here are the midnight weather observations from around the area. At Athens, it was cloudy, the temperature was 69 degrees, dew point 68 degrees, relative humidity 96%, wind east at 7 miles an hour, pressure was 30.09 inches and steady. At Gainesville, with fog, it was 67, wind east at 9. At Winder, with drizzle, the temperature was 68. At Greensboro, it was cloudy and 70, wind southeast at 8. At Jefferson, with light rain, it was 66, wind east at 12. At Monroe, it was cloudy, the temperature was 68. At Alberton, it was cloudy and 68, wind calm. At Clemson, it was cloudy and 63, wind northeast at 8. Elsewhere across Georgia, at Atlanta it was cloudy and 71, wind southeast at 6. At Cartersville, it was cloudy and 72, wind calm. At Lawrenceville, it was cloudy and 68, wind east at 8. At Macon, with light rain it was 70, wind southeast at 9. At Rome, it was partly cloudy and 69, wind southeast at 3. At Augusta, with a thunderstorm, it was 69, wind east at 7. At Savannah, it was mostly cloudy and 78, wind southeast at 7. Elsewhere across the region, at Chattanooga, it was mostly cloudy and 71, wind south at 5. At Asheville, it was cloudy and 59, wind south at 6. At Greenville-Spartanburg, it was cloudy and 60, wind northeast at 10. Here is the hazardous weather outlook. This hazardous weather outlook is for north and central Georgia. For tonight, a few shower and rumbles of thunder will continue through the overnight hours. No widespread severe is anticipated at this time, however a few strong storms with gusty winds, small hail, frequent lightning, or locally heavy rainfall cannot be

down going into the early morning hours. And now the extended outlook for the period Saturday through Thursday. Scattered to numerous thunderstorms are expected Saturday through Thursday, especially during the afternoon and evening hours, which will bring the risk for locally heavy rainfall and frequent lightning. A few storms could become severe. Spotter information statement. Spotter activation will not be needed through tonight. Here is the official forecast from your National Weather Service for the Athens listening area. Rest of tonight, showers likely. Near steady temperature in the upper 60s. Light east winds. Chance of rain 60%. Saturday, a chance of thunderstorms. Showers. Highs in the lower 80s. South winds 5 to 10 miles an hour. Chance of rain 80%. Saturday night, showers likely and a chance of thunderstorms in the evening, then a chance of showers and a slight chance of thunderstorms after midnight. Lows in the mid-60s. Light southeast winds in the evening, becoming light and variable. Chance of rain 60%. Sunday, mostly cloudy in the morning, then becoming mostly sunny. A chance of showers. A slight chance of thunderstorms in the morning, then a chance of thunderstorms in the afternoon. Highs in the lower 80s. Southeast winds 5 to 10 miles an hour. Chance of rain 50%. Sunday night, showers and a chance of thunderstorms in the evening, then showers likely after midnight. Lows in the mid-60s. Light and variable winds. Chance of rain 80%. And now the extended forecast. Memorial Day and Monday night, showers with thunderstorms likely. Highs in the lower 80s. Lows in the mid-60s. Tuesday and Tuesday night, showers and a chance of thunderstorms. Highs in the lower 80s. Lows in the mid-60s. Wednesday through Thursday night, showers likely and a chance of thunderstorms. Highs in the mid-80s. Lows in the mid-60s. Friday and Friday night, showers likely and a chance of thunderstorms. Highs in the upper 70s. Lows in the lower 60s. For more detailed weather, water, and climate information, please visit our website at weather.gov/Atlanta. The current time is 12:57 a.m. Eastern Daylight Time. Here are the midnight weather observations from around the area. At Athens, it was cloudy, the temperature was 69 degrees, dew point 68 degrees, relative humidity 96%, wind east at 7 miles an hour, pressure was 30.09 inches and steady. At Gainesville, with fog, it was 67, wind east at 9. At Winder, with drizzle, the temperature was 68. At Greensboro, it was cloudy and 70, wind southeast at 8. At Jefferson, with light rain, it was 66, wind east at 12. At Monroe, it was cloudy, the temperature was 68. At Albertton, it was cloudy and 68, wind calm. At Clemson, it was cloudy and 63, wind northeast at 8. Elsewhere across Georgia, at Atlanta it was cloudy and 71, wind southeast at 6. At Cartersville, it was cloudy and 72, wind calm. At Lawrenceville, it was cloudy and 68, wind east at 8. At Macon, with light rain it was 70, wind southeast at 9. At Rome, it was partly cloudy and 69, wind southeast at 3. At Augusta, with a thunderstorm, it was 69, wind east at 7. At Savannah, it was mostly cloudy and 78, wind southeast at 7. Elsewhere across the region, at Chattanooga, it was mostly cloudy and 71, wind south at 5. At Asheville, it was cloudy and 59, wind south at 6. At Greenville-Spartanburg, it was cloudy and 60, wind northeast at 10. Here is the hazardous weather outlook. This hazardous weather outlook is for North and Central Georgia. For tonight, a few shower and rumbles of thunder will continue through the overnight hours. No widespread severe is anticipated at this time, however a few strong storms with gusty winds, small hail.

frequent lightning, or locally heavy rainfall cannot be ruled out going into the early morning hours. And now the extended outlook for the period Saturday through Thursday. Scattered to numerous thunderstorms are expected Saturday through Thursday, especially during the afternoon and evening hours, which will bring the risk for locally heavy rainfall and frequent lightning. A few storms could become severe. Spotter information statement. Spotter activation will not be needed through tonight. Here is the official forecast from your National Weather Service for the Athens listening area. Rest of tonight, showers likely. Near steady temperature in the upper 60s. Light east winds. Chance of rain 60%. Saturday, a chance of thunderstorms. Showers. Highs in the lower 80s. South winds 5 to 10 miles an hour. Chance of rain 80%. Saturday night, showers likely and a chance of thunderstorms in the evening, then a chance of showers and a slight chance of thunderstorms after midnight. Lows in the mid-60s. Light southeast winds in the evening, becoming light and variable. Chance of rain 60%. Sunday, mostly cloudy in the morning, then becoming mostly sunny. A chance of showers. A slight chance of thunderstorms in the morning, then a chance of thunderstorms in the afternoon. Highs in the lower 80s. Southeast winds 5 to 10 miles an hour. Chance of rain 50%. Sunday night, showers and a chance of thunderstorms in the evening, then showers likely after midnight. Lows in the mid-60s. Light and variable winds. Chance of rain 80%. And now the extended forecast. Memorial Day and Monday night, showers with thunderstorms likely. Highs in the lower 80s. Lows in the mid-60s. Tuesday and Tuesday night, showers and a chance of thunderstorms. Highs in the lower 80s. Lows in the mid-60s. Wednesday through Thursday night, showers likely and a chance of thunderstorms. Highs in the mid-80s. Lows in the mid-60s. Friday and Friday night, showers likely and a chance of thunderstorms. Highs in the upper 70s. Lows in the lower 60s. For more detailed weather, water, and climate information, please visit our website at weather.gov/Atlanta. The current time is 1:02 a.m. Eastern Daylight Time. Here are the midnight weather observations from around the area. At Athens, it was cloudy, the temperature was 69 degrees, dew point 68 degrees, relative humidity 96%, wind east at 7 miles an hour, pressure was 30.09 inches and steady. At Gainesville, with fog, it was 67, wind east at 9. At Winder, with drizzle, the temperature was 68. At Greensboro, it was cloudy and 70, wind southeast at 8. At Jefferson, with light rain, it was 66, wind east at 12. At Monroe, it was cloudy, the temperature was 68. At Albertton, it was cloudy and 68, wind calm. At Clemson, it was cloudy and 63, wind northeast at 8. Elsewhere across Georgia, at Atlanta it was cloudy and 71, wind southeast at 6. At Cartersville, it was cloudy and 72, wind calm. At Lawrenceville, it was cloudy and 68, wind east at 8. At Macon, with light rain it was 70, wind southeast at 9. At Rome, it was partly cloudy and 69, wind southeast at 3. At Augusta, with a thunderstorm, it was 69, wind east at 7. At Savannah, it was mostly cloudy and 78, wind southeast at 7. Elsewhere across the region, at Chattanooga, it was mostly cloudy and 71, wind south at 5. At Asheville, it was cloudy and 59, wind south at 6. At Greenville-Spartanburg, it was cloudy and 60, wind northeast at 10. Here are the 1 a.m. weather observations from around the area. At Athens, it was cloudy, the temperature was 69 degrees, dew point 68 degrees, relative humidity 96%, wind east at 7 miles an hour,
pressure was 30.11 inches and rising. At Gainesville, with fog, it was 66, wind east at 9. At Winder, with light rain, the temperature was 68. At Greensboro, it was cloudy and 68, wind variable at 6 gusting to 12. At Jefferson, with light rain, it was 66, wind east at 7. At Monroe, with light rain, the temperature was 68. At Alberton, with light rain, it was 66, wind east at 5. At Canyon, with light rain, it was 63, wind east at 9. At Clemson, with light rain, it was 63, wind east at 8. Elsewhere across Georgia, at Atlanta it was cloudy and 70, wind southeast at 7. At Cartersville, it was cloudy and 72, wind east at 3. At Lawrenceville, it was cloudy and 68, wind east at 7. At Macon, it was cloudy and 70, wind southeast at 7. At Rome, it was mostly cloudy and 71, wind southeast at 5. At Augusta, with light rain it was 70, wind calm. At Savannah, it was mostly cloudy and 77, wind southeast at 8. At Chattanooga, the temperature was 71, wind southeast at 5. At Asheville, it was cloudy and 59, wind south at 6. At Greenville-Spartanburg, with light rain it was 60, wind northeast at 9. Here is the hazardous weather outlook. This hazardous weather outlook is for north and central Georgia. For tonight, a few shower and rumbles of thunder will continue through the overnight hours. No widespread severe is anticipated at this time, however a few strong storms with gusty winds, small hail, frequent lightning, or locally heavy rainfall cannot be ruled out going into the early morning hours. And now the extended outlook for the period Saturday through Thursday. Scattered to numerous thunderstorms are expected Saturday through Thursday, especially during the afternoon and evening hours, which will bring the risk for locally heavy rainfall and frequent lightning. A few storms could become severe. Spotter information statement, spotter activation will not be needed through tonight. Here is the official forecast from your National Weather Service for the Athens listening area. Rest of tonight, showers likely. Near steady temperature in the upper 60s. Light east winds. Chance of rain 60%. Saturday, a chance of thunderstorms. Showers. Highs in the lower 80s. South winds 5 to 10 miles an hour. Chance of rain 80%. Saturday night, showers likely and a chance of thunderstorms in the evening, then a chance of showers and a slight chance of thunderstorms after midnight. Lows in the mid-60s. Light southeast winds in the evening, becoming light and variable. Chance of rain 60%. Sunday, mostly cloudy in the morning, then becoming mostly sunny. A chance of showers. A slight chance of thunderstorms in the morning, then a chance of thunderstorms in the afternoon. Highs in the lower 80s. Southeast winds 5 to 10 miles an hour. Chance of rain 50%. Sunday night, showers and a chance of thunderstorms in the evening, then showers likely after midnight. Lows in the mid-60s. Light and variable winds. Chance of rain 80%. And now the extended forecast. Memorial Day and Monday night, showers with thunderstorms likely. Highs in the lower 80s. Lows in the mid-60s. Tuesday and Tuesday night, showers and a chance of thunderstorms. Highs in the lower 80s. Lows in the mid-60s. Wednesday through Thursday night, showers likely and a chance of thunderstorms. Highs in the mid-80s. Lows in the mid-60s. Friday and Friday night, showers likely and a chance of thunderstorms. Highs in the upper 70s. Lows in the lower 60s. For more detailed weather, water, and climate information, please visit our website at weather.gov/Atlanta. The current time is 1:09 a.m. Eastern Daylight Time. Here are the 1 a.m. weather observations from around the area. At Athens, it was cloudy,
The temperature was 69 degrees, dew point 68.

degrees. Relative humidity 96%. Wind east at 7 miles an hour. Pressure was 30.11 inches and rising. At Gainesville, with fog, it was 66. Wind east at 9. At Winder, with light rain, the temperature was 68. At Greensboro, it was cloudy and 68. Wind variable at 6 gusting to 12. At Jefferson, with light rain, it was 66. Wind east at 7. At Monroe, with light rain, the temperature was 68. At Albertton, with light rain, it was 66. Wind east at 5. At Canyon, with light rain, it was 63. Wind east at 9. At Clemson, with light rain, it was 63. Wind east at 8. Elsewhere across Georgia, at Atlanta it was cloudy and 70, wind southeast at 7. At Cartersville, it was cloudy and 72, wind east at 3. At Lawrenceville, it was cloudy and 68, wind east at 7. At Macon, it was cloudy and 70, wind southeast at 7. At Rome, it was mostly cloudy and 71, wind southeast at 5. At Augusta, with light rain it was 70, wind calm. At Savannah, it was mostly cloudy and 77, wind southeast at 8. At Chattanooga, the temperature was 71, wind southeast at 5. At Asheville, it was cloudy and 59, wind south at 6. At Greenville-Spartanburg, with light rain it was 60, wind northeast at 9. Here are the 1 a.m. weather observations from around the area. At Athens, it was cloudy, the temperature was 69 degrees, dew point 68 degrees, relative humidity 96%, wind east at 7 miles an hour, pressure was 30.11 inches and rising. At Gainesville, with fog, it was 66, wind east at 9. At Winder, with light rain, the temperature was 68. At Greensboro, it was cloudy and 68, wind variable at 6 gusting to 12. At Jefferson, with light rain it was 66, wind east at 7. At Monroe, with light rain, the temperature was 68. At Albertton, with light rain it was 66, wind east at 5. At Canyon, with light rain it was 63, wind east at 9. At Clemson, with light rain it was 63, wind east at 8. Elsewhere across Georgia, at Atlanta it was cloudy and 70, wind southeast at 7. At Cartersville, it was cloudy and 72, wind east at 3. At Lawrenceville, it was cloudy and 68, wind east at 7. At Macon, it was cloudy and 70, wind southeast at 7. At Rome, it was mostly cloudy and 71, wind southeast at 5. At Augusta, with light rain it was 70, wind calm. At Savannah, it was mostly cloudy and 77, wind southeast at 8. At Chattanooga, the temperature was 71, wind southeast at 5. At Asheville, it was cloudy and 59, wind south at 6. At Greenville-Spartanburg, with light rain it was 60, wind northeast at 9. Here is the hazardous weather outlook. This hazardous weather outlook is for North and Central Georgia. For tonight, a few shower and rumbles of thunder will continue through the overnight hours. No widespread severe is anticipated at this time, however a few strong storms with gusty winds, small hail, frequent lightning, or locally heavy rainfall cannot be ruled out going into the early morning hours. And now the extended outlook for the period Saturday through Thursday. Scattered to numerous thunderstorms are expected Saturday through Thursday, especially during the afternoon and evening hours, which will bring the risk for locally heavy rainfall and frequent lightning. A few storms could become severe. Spotter information statement, spotter activation will not be needed through tonight. Here is the official forecast from your National Weather Service for the Athens listening area. Rest of tonight, showers likely. Near steady temperature in the upper 60s. Light east winds. Chance of rain 60%. Saturday, a chance of thunderstorms. Showers. Highs in the lower 80s. South winds 5 to 10 miles an hour. Chance of rain 80%. Saturday night, showers.

chance of rain 80%. And now the extended forecast. Memorial Day and Monday night, showers with thunderstorms likely. Highs in the lower 80s. Lows in the mid-60s. Tuesday and Tuesday night, showers and a chance of thunderstorms. Highs in the lower 80s. Lows in the mid-60s. Wednesday through Thursday night, showers likely and a chance of thunderstorms. Highs in the mid-80s. Lows in the mid-60s. Friday and Friday night, showers likely and a chance of thunderstorms. Highs in the upper 70s. Lows in the lower 60s. For more detailed weather, water, and climate information, please visit our website at weather.gov/Atlanta. The current time is 1:16 a.m. Eastern Daylight Time. Here are the 1 a.m. weather observations from around the area. At Athens, it was cloudy, the temperature was 69 degrees, dew point 68 degrees, relative humidity 96%, wind east at 7 miles an hour, pressure was 30.11 inches and rising. At Gainesville, with fog, it was 66, wind east at 9. At Winder, with light rain, the temperature was 68. At Greensboro, it was cloudy and 68, wind variable at 6 gusting to 12. At Jefferson, with light rain, it was 66, wind east at 7. At Monroe, with light rain, the temperature was 68. At Albertton, with light rain, it was 66, wind east at 5. At Canyon, with light rain, it was 63, wind east at 9. At Clemson, with light rain, it was 63, wind east at 8. Elsewhere across Georgia, at Atlanta it was cloudy and 70, wind southeast at 7. At Cartersville, it was cloudy and 72, wind east at 3. At Lawrenceville, it was cloudy and 68, wind east at 7. At Macon, it was cloudy and 70, wind southeast at 7. At Rome, it was mostly cloudy and 71, wind southeast at 5. At Augusta, with light rain it was 70, wind calm. At Savannah, it was mostly cloudy and 77, wind southeast at 8. At Chattanooga, the temperature was 71, wind southeast at 5. At Asheville, it was cloudy and 59, wind south at 6. At Greenville-Spartanburg, with light rain it was 60, wind northeast at 9. Here is the hazardous weather outlook. This hazardous weather outlook is for North and Central Georgia. For tonight, a few shower and rumbles of thunder will continue through the overnight hours. No widespread severe is anticipated at this time, however a few strong storms with gusty winds, small hail, frequent lightning, or locally heavy rainfall cannot be ruled out going into the early morning hours. And now the extended outlook for the period Saturday through Thursday. Scattered to numerous thunderstorms are expected Saturday through Thursday, especially during the afternoon and evening hours, which will bring the risk for locally heavy rainfall and frequent lightning. A few storms could become severe. Spotter information statement, spotter activation will not be needed through tonight. Here is the official forecast from your National Weather Service for the Athens listening area. Rest of tonight, showers likely. Near steady temperature in the upper 60s. Light east winds. Chance of rain 60%. Saturday, a chance of thunderstorms. Showers. Highs in the lower 80s. South winds 5 to 10 miles an hour. Chance of rain 80%. Saturday night, showers likely and a chance of thunderstorms in the evening, then a chance of showers and a slight chance of thunderstorms after midnight. Lows in the mid-60s. Light southeast winds in the evening, becoming light and variable. Chance of rain 60%. Sunday, mostly cloudy in the morning, then becoming mostly sunny. A chance of showers. A slight chance of thunderstorms in the morning, then a chance of thunderstorms in the afternoon. Highs in the lower 80s. Southeast winds 5 to 10 miles an hour. Chance of rain 50%. Sunday night, showers and a chance of thunderstorms in the evening.

then showers likely after midnight. Lows in the mid-60s. Light and variable winds. Chance of rain 80%. And now the extended forecast. Memorial Day and Monday night, showers with thunderstorms likely. Highs in the lower 80s. Lows in the mid-60s. Tuesday and Tuesday night, showers and a chance of thunderstorms. Highs in the lower 80s. Lows in the mid-60s. Wednesday through Thursday night, showers likely and a chance of thunderstorms. Highs in the mid-80s. Lows in the mid-60s. Friday and Friday night, showers likely and a chance of thunderstorms. Highs in the upper 70s. Lows in the lower 60s. For more detailed weather, water, and climate information, please visit our website at weather.gov/Atlanta. The current time is 1:21 a.m. Eastern Daylight Time. Here are the 1 a.m. weather observations from around the area. At Athens, it was cloudy, the temperature was 69 degrees, dew point 68 degrees, relative humidity 96%, wind east at 7 miles an hour, pressure was 30.11 inches and rising. At Gainesville, with fog, it was 66, wind east at 9. At Winder, with light rain, the temperature was 68. At Greensboro, it was cloudy and 68, wind variable at 6 gusting to 12. At Jefferson, with light rain, it was 66, wind east at 7. At Monroe, with light rain, the temperature was 68. At Albertton, with light rain, it was 66, wind east at 5. At Canyon, with light rain, it was 63, wind east at 9. At Clemson, with light rain, it was 63, wind east at 8. Elsewhere across Georgia, at Atlanta it was cloudy and 70, wind southeast at 7. At Cartersville, it was cloudy and 72, wind east at 3. At Lawrenceville, it was cloudy and 68, wind east at 7. At Macon, it was cloudy and 70, wind southeast at 7. At Rome, it was mostly cloudy and 71, wind southeast at 5. At Augusta, with light rain it was 70, wind calm. At Savannah, it was mostly cloudy and 77, wind southeast at 8. At Chattanooga, the temperature was 71, wind southeast at 5. At Asheville, it was cloudy and 59, wind south at 6. At Greenville-Spartanburg, with light rain it was 60, wind northeast at 9. Here is the hazardous weather outlook. This hazardous weather outlook is for North and Central Georgia. For tonight, a few shower and rumbles of thunder will continue through the overnight hours. No widespread severe is anticipated at this time, however a few strong storms with gusty winds, small hail, frequent lightning, or locally heavy rainfall cannot be ruled out going into the early morning hours. And now the extended outlook for the period Saturday through Thursday. Scattered to numerous thunderstorms are expected Saturday through Thursday, especially during the afternoon and evening hours, which will bring the risk for locally heavy rainfall and frequent lightning. A few storms could become severe. Spotter information statement, spotter activation will not be needed through tonight. Here is the official forecast from your National Weather Service for the Athens listening area. Rest of tonight, showers likely. Near steady temperature in the upper 60s. Light east winds. Chance of rain 60%. Saturday, a chance of thunderstorms. Showers. Highs in the lower 80s. South winds 5 to 10 miles an hour. Chance of rain 80%. Saturday night, showers likely and a chance of thunderstorms in the evening, then a chance of showers and a slight chance of thunderstorms after midnight. Lows in the mid-60s. Light southeast winds in the evening, becoming light and variable. Chance of rain 60%. Sunday, mostly cloudy in the morning, then becoming mostly sunny. A chance of showers. A slight chance of thunderstorms in the morning, then a chance of thunderstorms in the afternoon. Highs in the lower 80s. Southeast winds 5 to 10 miles an hour.

chance of rain 50%. Sunday night, showers and a chance of thunderstorms in the evening, then showers likely after midnight. Lows in the mid-60s. Light and variable winds. Chance of rain 80%. And now the extended forecast. Memorial Day and Monday night, showers with thunderstorms likely. Highs in the lower 80s. Lows in the mid-60s. Tuesday and Tuesday night, showers and a chance of thunderstorms. Highs in the lower 80s. Lows in the mid-60s. Wednesday through Thursday night, showers likely and a chance of thunderstorms. Highs in the mid-80s. Lows in the mid-60s. Friday and Friday night, showers likely and a chance of thunderstorms. Highs in the upper 70s. Lows in the lower 60s. For more detailed weather, water, and climate information, please visit our website at weather.gov/Atlanta. The current time is 1:26 a.m. Eastern Daylight Time. Here are the 1 a.m. weather observations from around the area. At Athens, it was cloudy, the temperature was 69 degrees, dew point 68 degrees, relative humidity 96%, wind east at 7 miles an hour, pressure was 30.11 inches and rising. At Gainesville, with fog, it was 66, wind east at 9. At Winder, with light rain, the temperature was 68. At Greensboro, it was cloudy and 68, wind variable at 6 gusting to 12. At Jefferson, with light rain, it was 66, wind east at 7. At Monroe, with light rain, the temperature was 68. At Albertton, with light rain, it was 66, wind east at 5. At Canyon, with light rain, it was 63, wind east at 9. At Clemson, with light rain, it was 63, wind east at 8. Elsewhere across Georgia, at Atlanta, it was cloudy and 70, wind southeast at 7. At Cartersville, it was cloudy and 72, wind east at 3. At Lawrenceville, it was cloudy and 68, wind east at 7. At Macon, it was cloudy and 70, wind southeast at 7. At Rome, it was mostly cloudy and 71, wind southeast at 5. At Augusta, with light rain, it was 70, wind calm. At Savannah, it was mostly cloudy and 77, wind southeast at 8. At Chattanooga, the temperature was 71, wind southeast at 5. At Asheville, it was cloudy and 59, wind south at 6. At Greenville-Spartanburg, with light rain, it was 60, wind northeast at 9. Here is the hazardous weather outlook. This hazardous weather outlook is for North and Central Georgia. For tonight, a few shower and rumbles of thunder will continue through the overnight hours. No widespread severe is anticipated at this time, however a few strong storms with gusty winds, small hail, frequent lightning, or locally heavy rainfall cannot be ruled out going into the early morning hours. And now the extended outlook for the period Saturday through Thursday. Scattered to numerous thunderstorms are expected Saturday through Thursday, especially during the afternoon and evening hours, which will bring the risk for locally heavy rainfall and frequent lightning. A few storms could become severe. Spotter information statement, spotter activation will not be needed through tonight. Here is the official forecast from your National Weather Service for the Athens listening area. Rest of tonight, showers likely. Near steady temperature in the upper 60s. Light east winds. Chance of rain 60%. Saturday, a chance of thunderstorms. Showers. Highs in the lower 80s. South winds 5 to 10 miles an hour. Chance of rain 80%. Saturday night, showers likely and a chance of thunderstorms in the evening, then a chance of showers and a slight chance of thunderstorms after midnight. Lows in the mid-60s. Light southeast winds in the evening, becoming light and variable. Chance of rain 60%. Sunday, mostly cloudy in the morning, then becoming mostly sunny. A chance of showers. A slight chance of thunderstorms in the morning, then a chance of thunderstorms.

in the afternoon. Highs in the lower 80s. Southeast winds 5 to 10 miles an hour. Chance of rain 50%. Sunday night, showers and a chance of thunderstorms in the evening, then showers likely after midnight. Lows in the mid-60s. Light and variable winds. Chance of rain 80%. And now the extended forecast. Memorial Day and Monday night, showers with thunderstorms likely. Highs in the lower 80s. Lows in the mid-60s. Tuesday and Tuesday night, showers and a chance of thunderstorms. Highs in the lower 80s. Lows in the mid-60s. Wednesday through Thursday night, showers likely and a chance of thunderstorms. Highs in the mid-80s. Lows in the mid-60s. Friday and Friday night, showers likely and a chance of thunderstorms. Highs in the upper 70s. Lows in the lower 60s. For more detailed weather, water, and climate information, please visit our website at weather.gov/Atlanta. The current time is 1:31 a.m. Eastern Daylight Time. Here are the 1 a.m. weather observations from around the area. At Athens, it was cloudy, the temperature was 69 degrees, dew point 68 degrees, relative humidity 96%, wind east at 7 miles an hour, pressure was 30.11 inches and rising. At Gainesville, with fog, it was 66, wind east at 9. At Winder, with light rain, the temperature was 68. At Greensboro, it was cloudy and 68, wind variable at 6 gusting to 12. At Jefferson, with light rain, it was 66, wind east at 7. At Monroe, with light rain, the temperature was 68. At Albertton, with light rain, it was 66, wind east at 5. At Canyon, with light rain, it was 63, wind east at 9. At Clemson, with light rain, it was 63, wind east at 8. Elsewhere across Georgia, at Atlanta it was cloudy and 70, wind southeast at 7. At Cartersville, it was cloudy and 72, wind east at 3. At Lawrenceville, it was cloudy and 68, wind east at 7. At Macon, it was cloudy and 7. At Cartersville, it was cloudy and 72, wind east at 3. At Lawrenceville, it was cloudy and 68, wind east at 7. At Macon, it was cloudy and 70, wind southeast at 7. At Rome, it was mostly cloudy and 71, wind southeast at 5. At Augusta, with light rain it was 70, wind calm. At Savannah, it was mostly cloudy and 77, wind southeast at 8. At Chattanooga, the temperature was 71, wind southeast at 5. At Asheville, it was cloudy and 59, wind south at 6. At Greenville-Spartanburg, with light rain it was 60, wind northeast at 9. Here is the hazardous weather outlook. This hazardous weather outlook is for North and Central Georgia. For tonight, a few shower and rumbles of thunder will continue through the overnight hours. No widespread severe is anticipated at this time, however a few strong storms with gusty winds, small hail, frequent lightning, or locally heavy rainfall cannot be ruled out going into the early morning hours. And now the extended outlook for the period Saturday through Thursday. Scattered to numerous thunderstorms are expected Saturday through Thursday, especially during the afternoon and evening hours, which will bring the risk for locally heavy rainfall and frequent lightning. A few storms could become severe. Spotter information statement, spotter activation will not be needed through tonight. Here is the official forecast from your National Weather Service for the Athens listening area. Rest of tonight, showers likely. Near steady temperature in the upper 60s. Light east winds. Chance of rain 60%. Saturday, a chance of thunderstorms. Showers. Highs in the lower 80s. South winds 5 to 10 miles an hour. Chance of rain 80%. Saturday night, showers likely and a chance of thunderstorms in the evening, then a chance of showers and a slight chance of thunderstorms after midnight. Lows

The mid-60s. Light southeast winds in the evening, becoming light and variable. Chance of rain 60%. Sunday, mostly cloudy in the morning, then becoming mostly sunny. A chance of showers. A slight chance of thunderstorms in the morning, then a chance of thunderstorms in the afternoon. Highs in the lower 80s. Southeast winds 5 to 10 miles an hour. Chance of rain 50%. Sunday night, showers and a chance of thunderstorms in the evening, then showers likely after midnight. Lows in the mid-60s. Light and variable winds. Chance of rain 80%. And now the extended forecast. Memorial Day and Monday night, showers with thunderstorms likely. Highs in the lower 80s. Lows in the mid-60s. Tuesday and Tuesday night, showers and a chance of thunderstorms. Highs in the lower 80s. Lows in the mid-60s. Wednesday through Thursday night, showers likely and a chance of thunderstorms. Highs in the mid-80s. Lows in the mid-60s. Friday and Friday night, showers likely and a chance of thunderstorms. Highs in the upper 70s. Lows in the lower 60s. For more detailed weather, water, and climate information, please visit our website at weather.gov/Atlanta. The current time is 1:36 a.m. Eastern Daylight Time. Here are the 1 a.m. weather observations from around the area. At Athens, it was cloudy, the temperature was 69 degrees, dew point 68 degrees, relative humidity 96%, wind east at 7 miles an hour, pressure was 30.11 inches and rising. At Gainesville, with fog, it was 66, wind east at 9. At Winder, with light rain, the temperature was 68. At Greensboro, it was cloudy and 68, wind variable at 6 gusting to 12. At Jefferson, with light rain, it was 66, wind east at 7. At Monroe, with light rain, the temperature was 68. At Alberton, with light rain, it was 66, wind east at 5. At Canyon, with light rain, it was 63, wind east at 9. At Clemson, with light rain, it was 63, wind east at 8. Elsewhere across Georgia, at Atlanta it was cloudy and 70, wind southeast at 7. At Cartersville, it was cloudy and 72, wind east at 3. At Lawrenceville, it was cloudy and 68, wind east at 7. At Macon, it was cloudy and 70, wind southeast at 7. At Rome, it was mostly cloudy and 71, wind southeast at 5. At Augusta, with light rain it was 70, wind calm. At Savannah, it was mostly cloudy and 77, wind southeast at 8. At Chattanooga, the temperature was 71, wind southeast at 5. At Asheville, it was cloudy and 59, wind south at 6. At Greenville-Spartanburg, with light rain it was 60, wind northeast at 9. Here is the hazardous weather outlook. This hazardous weather outlook is for north and central Georgia. For tonight, a few shower and rumbles of thunder will continue through the overnight hours. No widespread severe is anticipated at this time, however a few strong storms with gusty winds, small hail, frequent lightning, or locally heavy rainfall cannot be ruled out going into the early morning hours. And now the extended outlook for the period Saturday through Thursday. Scattered to numerous thunderstorms are expected Saturday through Thursday, especially during the afternoon and evening hours, which will bring the risk for locally heavy rainfall and frequent lightning. A few storms could become severe. Spotter information statement, spotter activation will not be needed through tonight. Here is the official forecast from your National Weather Service for the Athens listening area. Rest of tonight, showers likely. Near steady temperature in the upper 60s. Light east winds. Chance of rain 60%. Saturday, a chance of thunderstorms. Showers. Highs in the lower 80s. South winds 5 to 10 miles an hour. Chance of rain 80%. Saturday night, showers likely and a chance of thunderstorms.

storms in the evening, then a chance of showers and a slight chance of thunderstorms after midnight. Lows in the mid-60s. Light southeast winds in the evening, becoming light and variable. Chance of rain 60%. Sunday, mostly cloudy in the morning, then becoming mostly sunny. A chance of showers. A slight chance of thunderstorms in the morning, then a chance of thunderstorms in the afternoon. Highs in the lower 80s. Southeast winds 5 to 10 miles an hour. Chance of rain 50%. Sunday night, showers and a chance of thunderstorms in the evening, then showers likely after midnight. Lows in the mid-60s. Light and variable winds. Chance of rain 80%. And now the extended forecast. Memorial Day and Monday night, showers with thunderstorms likely. Highs in the lower 80s. Lows in the mid-60s. Tuesday and Tuesday night, showers and a chance of thunderstorms. Highs in the lower 80s. Lows in the mid-60s. Wednesday through Thursday night, showers likely and a chance of thunderstorms. Highs in the mid-80s. Lows in the mid-60s. Friday and Friday night, showers likely and a chance of thunderstorms. Highs in the upper 70s. Lows in the lower 60s. For more detailed weather, water, and climate information, please visit our website at weather.gov/Atlanta. 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The current time is 1:42 a.m. Eastern Daylight Time. Here are the 1 a.m. weather observations from around the area. At Athens, it was cloudy, the temperature was 69 degrees, dew point 68 degrees, relative humidity 96%, wind east at 7 miles an hour, pressure was 30.11 inches and rising. At Gainesville, with fog, it was 66, wind east at 9. At Winder, with light rain, the temperature was 68. At Greensboro, it was cloudy and 68, wind variable at 6 gusting to 12. At Jefferson, with light rain, it was 66, wind east at 7. At Monroe, with light rain, the temperature was 68. At Albertton, with light rain, it was 66, wind east at 5. At Canyon, with light rain, it was 63, wind east at 9. At Clemson, with light rain, it was 63, wind east at 8. Elsewhere across Georgia, at Atlanta it was cloudy and 70, wind southeast at 7. At Cartersville, it was cloudy and 72, wind east at 3. At Lawrenceville, it was cloudy and 68, wind east at 7. At Macon, it was cloudy and 70, wind southeast at 7. At Rome, it was mostly cloudy and 71, wind southeast at 5. At Augusta, with light rain it was 70, wind calm. At Savannah, it was mostly cloudy and 77, wind southeast at 8. At Chattanooga, the temperature was 71, wind southeast at 5. At Asheville, it was cloudy and 59, wind south at 6. At Greenville-Spartanburg, with light rain it was 60, wind northeast at 9. Here is the hazardous weather outlook. This hazardous weather outlook is for north and central Georgia. For tonight, a few shower and rumbles of thunder will continue through the overnight hours. No widespread severe is anticipated at this time, however a few strong storms with gusty winds, small hail, frequent lightning, or locally heavy rainfall cannot be ruled out going into the early morning hours. And now the extent

outlook for the period Saturday through Thursday. Scattered to numerous thunderstorms are expected Saturday through Thursday, especially during the afternoon and evening hours, which will bring the risk for locally heavy rainfall and frequent lightning. A few storms could become severe. Spotter information statement. Spotter activation will not be needed through tonight. Here is the official forecast from your National Weather Service for the Athens listening area. Rest of tonight, showers likely. Near steady temperature in the upper 60s. Light east winds. Chance of rain 60%. Saturday, a chance of thunderstorms. Showers. Highs in the lower 80s. South winds 5 to 10 miles an hour. Chance of rain 80%. Saturday night, showers likely and a chance of thunderstorms in the evening, then a chance of showers and a slight chance of thunderstorms after midnight. Lows in the mid-60s. Light southeast winds in the evening, becoming light and variable. Chance of rain 60%. Sunday, mostly cloudy in the morning, then becoming mostly sunny. A chance of showers. A slight chance of thunderstorms in the morning, then a chance of thunderstorms in the afternoon. Highs in the lower 80s. Southeast winds 5 to 10 miles an hour. Chance of rain 50%. Sunday night, showers and a chance of thunderstorms in the evening, then showers likely after midnight. Lows in the mid-60s. Light and variable winds. Chance of rain 80%. And now the extended forecast. Memorial Day and Monday night, showers with thunderstorms likely. Highs in the lower 80s. Lows in the mid-60s. Tuesday and Tuesday night, showers and a chance of thunderstorms. Highs in the lower 80s. Lows in the mid-60s. Wednesday through Thursday night, showers likely and a chance of thunderstorms. Highs in the mid-80s. Lows in the mid-60s. Friday and Friday night, showers likely and a chance of thunderstorms. Highs in the upper 70s. Lows in the lower 60s. For more detailed weather, water, and climate information, please visit our website at weather.gov/Atlanta. The current time is 1:48 a.m. Eastern Daylight Time. Here are the 1 a.m. weather observations from around the area. At Athens, it was cloudy, the temperature was 69 degrees, dew point 68 degrees, relative humidity 96%, wind east at 7 miles an hour, pressure was 30.11 inches and rising. At Gainesville, with fog, it was 66, wind east at 9. At Winder, with light rain, the temperature was 68. At Greensboro, it was cloudy and 68, wind variable at 6 gusting to 12. At Jefferson, with light rain it was 66, wind east at 7. At Monroe, with light rain, the temperature was 68. At Albertton, with light rain it was 66, wind east at 5. At Canyon, with light rain it was 63, wind east at 9. At Clemson, with light rain it was 63, wind east at 8. Elsewhere across Georgia, at Atlanta it was cloudy and 70, wind southeast at 7. At Cartersville, it was cloudy and 72, wind east at 3. At Lawrenceville, it was cloudy and 68, wind east at 7. At Macon, it was cloudy and 70, wind southeast at 7. At Rome, it was mostly cloudy and 71, wind southeast at 5. At Augusta, with light rain it was 70, wind calm. At Savannah, it was mostly cloudy and 77, wind southeast at 8. At Chattanooga, the temperature was 71, wind southeast at 5. At Asheville, it was cloudy and 59, wind south at 6. At Greenville-Spartanburg, with light rain it was 60, wind northeast at 9. Here is the hazardous weather outlook. This hazardous weather outlook is for North and Central Georgia. For tonight, a few shower and rumbles of thunder will continue through the overnight hours. No widespread severe is anticipated at this time, however a few strong storms with gusty winds, small hail, frequent

or locally heavy rainfall cannot be ruled out going into the early morning hours. And now the extended outlook for the period Saturday through Thursday. Scattered to numerous thunderstorms are expected Saturday through Thursday, especially during the afternoon and evening hours, which will bring the risk for locally heavy rainfall and frequent lightning. A few storms could become severe. Spotter information statement. Spotter activation will not be needed through tonight. Here is the official forecast from your National Weather Service for the Athens listening area. Rest of tonight, showers likely. Near steady temperature in the upper 60s. Light east winds. Chance of rain 60%. Saturday, a chance of thunderstorms. Showers. Highs in the lower 80s. South winds 5 to 10 miles an hour. Chance of rain 80%. Saturday night, showers likely and a chance of thunderstorms in the evening, then a chance of showers and a slight chance of thunderstorms after midnight. Lows in the mid-60s. Light southeast winds in the evening, becoming light and variable. Chance of rain 60%. Sunday, mostly cloudy in the morning, then becoming mostly sunny. A chance of showers. A slight chance of thunderstorms in the morning, then a chance of thunderstorms in the afternoon. Highs in the lower 80s. Southeast winds 5 to 10 miles an hour. Chance of rain 50%. Sunday night, showers and a chance of thunderstorms in the evening, then showers likely after midnight. Lows in the mid-60s. Light and variable winds. Chance of rain 80%. And now the extended forecast. Memorial Day and Monday night, showers with thunderstorms likely. Highs in the lower 80s. Lows in the mid-60s. Tuesday and Tuesday night, showers and a chance of thunderstorms. Highs in the lower 80s. Lows in the mid-60s. Wednesday through Thursday night, showers likely and a chance of thunderstorms. Highs in the mid-80s. Lows in the mid-60s. Friday and Friday night, showers likely and a chance of thunderstorms. Highs in the upper 70s. Lows in the lower 60s. For more detailed weather, water, and climate information, please visit our website at weather.gov/Atlanta. The current time is 1:53 a.m. Eastern Daylight Time. Here are the 1 a.m. weather observations from around the area. At Athens, it was cloudy, the temperature was 69 degrees, dew point 68 degrees, relative humidity 96%, wind east at 7 miles an hour, pressure was 30.11 inches and rising. At Gainesville, with fog, it was 66, wind east at 9. At Winder, with light rain, the temperature was 68. At Greensboro, it was cloudy and 68, wind variable at 6 gusting to 12. At Jefferson, with light rain it was 66, wind east at 7. At Monroe, with light rain, the temperature was 68. At Albertton, with light rain it was 66, wind east at 5. At Canyon, with light rain it was 63, wind east at 9. At Clemson, with light rain it was 63, wind east at 8. Elsewhere across Georgia, at Atlanta it was cloudy and 70, wind southeast at 7. At Cartersville, it was cloudy and 72, wind east at 3. At Lawrenceville, it was cloudy and 68, wind east at 7. At Macon, it was cloudy and 70, wind southeast at 7. At Rome, it was mostly cloudy and 71, wind southeast at 5. At Augusta, with light rain it was 70, wind calm. At Savannah, it was mostly cloudy and 77, wind southeast at 8. At Chattanooga, the temperature was 71, wind southeast at 5. At Asheville, it was cloudy and 59, wind south at 6. At Greenville-Spartanburg, with light rain it was 60, wind northeast at 9. Here is the hazardous weather outlook. This hazardous weather outlook is for North and Central Georgia. For tonight, a few shower and rumbles of thunder will continue through the overnight hours. No widespread

Severe is anticipated at this time. However, a few strong storms with gusty winds, small hail, frequent lightning, or locally heavy rainfall cannot be ruled out going into the early morning hours. And now the extended outlook for the period Saturday through Thursday. Scattered to numerous thunderstorms are expected Saturday through Thursday, especially during the afternoon and evening hours, which will bring the risk for locally heavy rainfall and frequent lightning. A few storms could become severe. Spotter information statement. Spotter activation will not be needed through tonight. Here is the official forecast from your National Weather Service for the Athens listening area. Rest of tonight, showers likely. Near steady temperature in the upper 60s. Light east winds. Chance of rain 60%. Saturday, a chance of thunderstorms. Showers. Highs in the lower 80s. South winds 5 to 10 miles an hour. Chance of rain 80%. Saturday night, showers likely and a chance of thunderstorms in the evening, then a chance of showers and a slight chance of thunderstorms after midnight. Lows in the mid-60s. Light southeast winds in the evening, becoming light and variable. Chance of rain 60%. Sunday, mostly cloudy in the morning, then becoming mostly sunny. A chance of showers. A slight chance of thunderstorms in the morning, then a chance of thunderstorms in the afternoon. Highs in the lower 80s. Southeast winds 5 to 10 miles an hour. Chance of rain 50%. Sunday night, showers and a chance of thunderstorms in the evening, then showers likely after midnight. Lows in the mid-60s. Light and variable winds. Chance of rain 80%. And now the extended forecast. Memorial Day and Monday night, showers with thunderstorms likely. Highs in the lower 80s. Lows in the mid-60s. Tuesday and Tuesday night, showers and a chance of thunderstorms. Highs in the lower 80s. Lows in the mid-60s. Wednesday through Thursday night, showers likely and a chance of thunderstorms. Highs in the mid-80s. Lows in the mid-60s. Friday and Friday night, showers likely and a chance of thunderstorms. Highs in the upper 70s. Lows in the lower 60s. For more detailed weather, water, and climate information, please visit our website at weather.gov/Atlanta. The current time is 1:58 a.m. Eastern Daylight Time. Here are the 1 a.m. weather observations from around the area. At Athens, it was cloudy, the temperature was 69 degrees, dew point 68 degrees, relative humidity 96%, wind east at 7 miles an hour, pressure was 30.11 inches and rising. At Gainesville, with fog, it was 66, wind east at 9. At Winder, with light rain, the temperature was 68. At Greensboro, it was cloudy and 68, wind variable at 6 gusting to 12. At Jefferson, with light rain, it was 66, wind east at 7. At Monroe, with light rain, the temperature was 68. At Albertton, with light rain, it was 66, wind east at 5. At Canyon, with light rain, it was 63, wind east at 9. At Clemson, with light rain, it was 63, wind east at 8. Elsewhere across Georgia, at Atlanta it was cloudy and 70, wind southeast at 7. At Cartersville, it was cloudy and 72, wind east at 3. At Lawrenceville, it was cloudy and 68, wind east at 7. At Macon, it was cloudy and 70, wind southeast at 7. At Rome, it was mostly cloudy and 71, wind southeast at 5. At Augusta, with light rain it was 70, wind calm. At Savannah, it was mostly cloudy and 77, wind southeast at 8. At Chattanooga, the temperature was 71, wind southeast at 5. At Asheville, it was cloudy and 59, wind south at 6. At Greenville-Spartanburg, with light rain it was 60, wind northeast at 9. Here is the hazardous weather outlook. This hazardous weather outlook is for North and Central Georgia.

for tonight, a few shower and rumbles of thunder will continue through the overnight hours. No widespread severe is anticipated at this time. However, a few strong storms with gusty winds, small hail, frequent lightning, or locally heavy rainfall cannot be ruled out going into the early morning hours. And now the extended outlook for the period Saturday through Thursday. Scattered to numerous thunderstorms are expected Saturday through Thursday, especially during the afternoon and evening hours, which will bring the risk for locally heavy rainfall and frequent lightning. A few storms could become severe. Spotter information statement. Spotter activation will not be needed through tonight. Here is the official forecast from your National Weather Service for the Athens listening area. Rest of tonight, showers likely. Near steady temperature in the upper 60s. Light east winds. Chance of rain 60%. Saturday, a chance of thunderstorms. Showers. Highs in the lower 80s. South winds 5 to 10 miles an hour. Chance of rain 80%. Saturday night, showers likely and a chance of thunderstorms in the evening, then a chance of showers and a slight chance of thunderstorms after midnight. Lows in the mid-60s. Light southeast winds in the evening, becoming light and variable. Chance of rain 60%. Sunday, mostly cloudy in the morning, then becoming mostly sunny. A chance of showers. A slight chance of thunderstorms in the morning, then a chance of thunderstorms in the afternoon. Highs in the lower 80s. Southeast winds 5 to 10 miles an hour. Chance of rain 50%. Sunday night, showers and a chance of thunderstorms in the evening, then showers likely after midnight. Lows in the mid-60s. Light and variable winds. Chance of rain 80%. And now the extended forecast. Memorial Day and Monday night, showers with thunderstorms likely. Highs in the lower 80s. Lows in the mid-60s. Tuesday and Tuesday night, showers and a chance of thunderstorms. Highs in the lower 80s. Lows in the mid-60s. Wednesday through Thursday night, showers likely and a chance of thunderstorms. Highs in the mid-80s. Lows in the mid-60s. Friday and Friday night, showers likely and a chance of thunderstorms. Highs in the upper 70s. Lows in the lower 60s. For more detailed weather, water, and climate information, please visit our website at weather.gov/Atlanta. The current time is 2:03 a.m. Eastern Daylight Time. Here are the 1 a.m. weather observations from around the area. At Athens, it was cloudy, the temperature was 69 degrees, dew point 68 degrees, relative humidity 96%, wind east at 7 miles an hour, pressure was 30.11 inches and rising. At Gainesville, with fog, it was 66, wind east at 9. At Winder, with light rain, the temperature was 68. At Greensboro, it was cloudy and 68, wind variable at 6 gusting to 12. At Jefferson, with light rain, it was 66, wind east at 7. At Monroe, with light rain, the temperature was 68. At Albertton, with light rain, it was 66, wind east at 5. At Canyon, with light rain, it was 63, wind east at 9. At Clemson, with light rain, it was 63, wind east at 8. Elsewhere across Georgia, at Atlanta it was cloudy and 70, wind southeast at 7. At Cartersville, it was cloudy and 72, wind east at 3. At Lawrenceville, it was cloudy and 68, wind east at 7. At Macon, it was cloudy and 70, wind southeast at 7. At Rome, it was mostly cloudy and 71, wind southeast at 5. At Augusta, with light rain it was 70, wind calm. At Savannah, it was mostly cloudy and 77, wind southeast at 8. At Chattanooga, the temperature was 71, wind southeast at 5. At Asheville, it was cloudy and 59, wind south at 6. At Greenville-Spartanburg, with light rain it was 60, wind northeast at 9.
Here are the 2 a.m. weather observations from around the area. At Athens, with light rain, the temperature was 69 degrees, dew point 68 degrees, relative humidity 96%, wind east at 7 miles an hour, pressure was 30.10 inches and falling. At Gainesville, with light rain and fog, it was 65, wind east at 12. At Winder, it was cloudy, the temperature was 68. At Greensboro, it was cloudy and 68, wind calm. At Jefferson, with drizzle and fog, it was 64, wind northeast at 8. At Monroe, it was cloudy, the temperature was 68. At Albertton, it was cloudy and 66, wind northeast at 6. At Canyon, it was cloudy and 63, wind northeast at 5. At Clemson, with light rain, it was 62, wind east at 6. Elsewhere across Georgia, at Atlanta it was cloudy and 70, wind southeast at 7. At Cartersville, it was mostly cloudy and 72, wind variable at 7. At Lawrenceville, it was cloudy and 68, wind east at 7. At Macon, it was cloudy and 70, wind southeast at 5. At Rome, it was mostly cloudy and 72, wind southeast at 8. At Augusta, with light rain it was 70, wind calm. At Savannah, it was mostly cloudy and 77, wind southeast at 7. At Chattanooga, the temperature was 71, wind south at 8. At Asheville, with light rain it was 59, wind south at 7. At Greenville-Spartanburg, with light rain it was 60, wind northeast at 10. Here is the hazardous weather outlook. This hazardous weather outlook is for North and Central Georgia. For tonight, a few shower and rumbles of thunder will continue through the overnight hours. No widespread severe is anticipated at this time, however a few strong storms with gusty winds, small hail, frequent lightning, or locally heavy rainfall cannot be ruled out going into the early morning hours. And now the extended outlook for the period Saturday through Thursday. Scattered to numerous thunderstorms are expected Saturday through Thursday, especially during the afternoon and evening hours, which will bring the risk for locally heavy rainfall and frequent lightning. A few storms could become severe. Spotter information statement, spotter activation will not be needed through tonight. Here is the official forecast from your National Weather Service for the Athens listening area. Rest of tonight, showers likely. Near steady temperature in the upper 60s. Light east winds. Chance of rain 60%. Saturday, a chance of thunderstorms. Showers. Highs in the lower 80s. South winds 5 to 10 miles an hour. Chance of rain 80%. Saturday night, showers likely and a chance of thunderstorms in the evening, then a chance of showers and a slight chance of thunderstorms after midnight. Lows in the mid-60s. Light southeast winds in the evening, becoming light and variable. Chance of rain 60%. Sunday, mostly cloudy in the morning, then becoming mostly sunny. A chance of showers. A slight chance of thunderstorms in the morning, then a chance of thunderstorms in the afternoon. Highs in the lower 80s. Southeast winds 5 to 10 miles an hour. Chance of rain 50%. Sunday night, showers and a chance of thunderstorms in the evening, then showers likely after midnight. Lows in the mid-60s. Light and variable winds. Chance of rain 80%. And now the extended forecast. Memorial Day and Monday night, showers with thunderstorms likely. Highs in the lower 80s. Lows in the mid-60s. Tuesday and Tuesday night, showers and a chance of thunderstorms. Highs in the lower 80s. Lows in the mid-60s. Wednesday through Thursday night, showers likely and a chance of thunderstorms. Highs in the mid-80s. Lows in the mid-60s. Friday and Friday night, showers likely and a chance of thunderstorms. Highs in the upper 70s. Lows in the lower 60s. For more detailed weather, water,
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The current time is 2:10 a.m. Eastern Daylight Time. Here are the 2 a.m. weather observations from around the area. At Athens, with light rain, the temperature was 69 degrees, dew point 68 degrees, relative humidity 96%, wind east at 7 miles an hour, pressure was 30.10 inches and falling. At Gainesville, with light rain and fog, it was 65, wind east at 12. At Winder, it was cloudy, the temperature was 68. At Greensboro, it was cloudy and 68, wind calm. At Jefferson, with drizzle and fog, it was 64, wind northeast at 8. At Monroe, it was cloudy, the temperature was 68. At Albertton, it was cloudy and 66, wind northeast at 6. At Canyon, it was cloudy and 63, wind northeast at 5. At Clemson, with light rain, it was 62, wind east at 6. Elsewhere across Georgia, at Atlanta it was cloudy and 70, wind southeast at 7. At Cartersville, it was mostly cloudy and 72, wind variable at 7. At Lawrenceville, it was cloudy and 68, wind east at 7. At Macon, it was cloudy and 70, wind southeast at 5. At Rome, it was mostly cloudy and 72, wind southeast at 8. At Augusta, with light rain it was 70, wind calm. At Savannah, it was mostly cloudy and 77, wind southeast at 7. At Chattanooga, the temperature was 71, wind south at 8. At Asheville, with light rain it was 59, wind south at 7. At Greenville-Spartanburg, with light rain it was 60, wind northeast at 10. Here are the 2 a.m. weather observations from around the area. At Athens, it was cloudy, the temperature was 69 degrees, dew point 68 degrees, relative humidity 96%, wind east at 6 miles an hour, pressure was 30.10 inches and falling. At Gainesville, with fog, it was 65, wind east at 10. At Winder, it was cloudy, the temperature was 68. At Greensboro, it was cloudy and 68, wind calm. At Jefferson, with drizzle and fog, it was 64, wind northeast at 8. At Monroe, it was cloudy, the temperature was 68. At Albertton, it was cloudy and 66, wind northeast at 6. At Canyon, it was cloudy and 63, wind northeast at 5. At Clemson, with light rain it was 62, wind east at 6. Elsewhere across Georgia, at Atlanta it was cloudy and 70, wind southeast at 7. At Cartersville, it was mostly cloudy and 72, wind variable at 7. At Lawrenceville, it was cloudy and 68, wind east at 7. At Macon, it was cloudy and 70, wind calm. At Rome, it was mostly cloudy and 72, wind southeast at 8. At Augusta, with light rain it was 70, wind calm. At Savannah, it was partly cloudy and 77, wind southeast at 7. At Chattanooga, the temperature was 71, wind south at 8. At Asheville, with light rain it was 59, wind south at 7. At Greenville-Spartanburg, with light rain it was 60, wind northeast at 10. Here is the hazardous weather outlook. This hazardous weather outlook is for North and Central Georgia. For tonight, a few shower and rumbles of thunder will continue through the overnight hours. No widespread severe is anticipated at this time, however a few strong storms with gusty winds, small hail, frequent lightning, or locally heavy rainfall cannot be ruled out going into the early morning hours. And now the extended outlook for the period Saturday through Thursday. Scattered to numerous thunderstorms are expected Saturday through Thursday, especially during the afternoon and evening hours, which will bring the risk for locally heavy rainfall and frequent lightning. A few storms could become severe. Spotter information statement. Spotter activation will not be needed through tonight. Here is the official forecast from your National Weather Service for the Athens listening area. Rest of tonight, showers likely. Near steady temperature in

and a chance of thunderstorms in the afternoon. Highs in the lower 80s. Southeast winds 5 to 10 miles an hour. Chance of rain 50%. Sunday night, showers and a chance of thunderstorms in the evening, then showers likely after midnight. Lows in the mid-60s. Light and variable winds. Chance of rain 80%. And now the extended forecast. Memorial Day and Monday night, showers with thunderstorms likely. Highs in the lower 80s. Lows in the mid-60s. Tuesday and Tuesday night, showers and a chance of thunderstorms. Highs in the lower 80s. Lows in the mid-60s. Wednesday through Thursday night, showers likely and a chance of thunderstorms. Highs in the mid-80s. Lows in the mid-60s. Friday and Friday night, showers likely and a chance of thunderstorms. Highs in the upper 70s. Lows in the lower 60s. For more detailed weather, water, and climate information, please visit our website at weather.gov/Atlanta. The current time is 2:17 a.m. Eastern Daylight Time. Here are the 2 a.m. weather observations from around the area. At Athens, it was cloudy, the temperature was 69 degrees, dew point 68 degrees, relative humidity 96%, wind east at 6 miles an hour, pressure was 30.10 inches and falling. At Gainesville, with fog, it was 65, wind east at 10. At Winder, it was cloudy, the temperature was 68. At Greensboro, it was cloudy and 68, wind calm. At Jefferson, with drizzle and fog, it was 64, wind northeast at 8. At Monroe, it was cloudy, the temperature was 68. At Albertton, it was cloudy and 66, wind northeast at 6. At Canyon, it was cloudy and 63, wind northeast at 5. At Clemson, with light rain, it was 62, wind east at 6. Elsewhere across Georgia, at Atlanta it was cloudy and 70, wind southeast at 7. At Cartersville, it was mostly cloudy and 72, wind variable at 7. At Lawrenceville, it was cloudy and 68, wind east at 7. At Macon, it was cloudy and 70, wind calm. At Rome, it was mostly cloudy and 72, wind southeast at 8. At Augusta, with light rain it was 70, wind calm. At Savannah, it was partly cloudy and 77, wind southeast at 7. At Chattanooga, the temperature was 71, wind south at 8. At Asheville, with light rain it was 59, wind south at 7. At Greenville-Spartanburg, with light rain it was 60, wind northeast at 10. Here is the hazardous weather outlook. This hazardous weather outlook is for North and Central Georgia. For tonight, a few shower and rumbles of thunder will continue through the overnight hours. No widespread severe is anticipated at this time, however a few strong storms with gusty winds, small hail, frequent lightning, or locally heavy rainfall cannot be ruled out going into the early morning hours. And now the extended outlook for the period Saturday through Thursday. Scattered to numerous thunderstorms are expected Saturday through Thursday, especially during the afternoon and evening hours, which will bring the risk for locally heavy rainfall and frequent lightning. A few storms could become severe. Spotter information statement, spotter activation will not be needed through tonight. Here is the official forecast from your National Weather Service for the Athens listening area. Rest of tonight, showers likely. Near steady temperature in the upper 60s. Light east winds. Chance of rain 60%. Saturday, a chance of thunderstorms. Showers. Highs in the lower 80s. South winds 5 to 10 miles an hour. Chance of rain 80%. Saturday night, showers likely and a chance of thunderstorms in the evening, then a chance of showers and a slight chance of thunderstorms after midnight. Lows in the mid-60s. Light southeast winds in the evening, becoming light and variable. Chance of rain 60%. Sunday, mostly cloudy in the morning,

then becoming mostly sunny. A chance of showers. A slight chance of thunderstorms in the morning, then a chance of thunderstorms in the afternoon. Highs in the lower 80s. Southeast winds 5 to 10 miles an hour. Chance of rain 50%. Sunday night, showers and a chance of thunderstorms in the evening, then showers likely after midnight. Lows in the mid-60s. Light and variable winds. Chance of rain 80%. And now the extended forecast. Memorial Day and Monday night, showers with thunderstorms likely. Highs in the lower 80s. Lows in the mid-60s. Tuesday and Tuesday night, showers and a chance of thunderstorms. Highs in the lower 80s. Lows in the mid-60s. Wednesday through Thursday night, showers likely and a chance of thunderstorms. Highs in the mid-80s. Lows in the mid-60s. Friday and Friday night, showers likely and a chance of thunderstorms. Highs in the upper 70s. Lows in the lower 60s. For more detailed weather, water, and climate information, please visit our website at weather.gov/Atlanta. The current time is 2:22 a.m. Eastern Daylight Time. Here are the 2 a.m. weather observations from around the area. At Athens, it was cloudy, the temperature was 69 degrees, dew point 68 degrees, relative humidity 96%, wind east at 6 miles an hour, pressure was 30.10 inches and falling. At Gainesville, with fog, it was 65, wind east at 10. At Winder, it was cloudy, the temperature was 68. At Greensboro, it was cloudy and 68, wind calm. At Jefferson, with drizzle and fog, it was 64, wind northeast at 8. At Monroe, it was cloudy, the temperature was 68. At Albertton, it was cloudy and 66, wind northeast at 6. At Canyon, it was cloudy and 63, wind northeast at 5. At Clemson, with light rain, it was 62, wind east at 6. Elsewhere across Georgia, at Atlanta it was cloudy and 70, wind southeast at 7. At Cartersville, it was mostly cloudy and 72, wind variable at 7. At Lawrenceville, it was cloudy and 68, wind east at 7. At Macon, it was cloudy and 70, wind calm. At Rome, it was mostly cloudy and 72, wind southeast at 8. At Augusta, with light rain it was 70, wind calm. At Savannah, it was partly cloudy and 77, wind southeast at 7. At Chattanooga, the temperature was 71, wind south at 8. At Asheville, with light rain it was 59, wind south at 7. At Greenville-Spartanburg, with light rain it was 60, wind northeast at 10. Here is the hazardous weather outlook. This hazardous weather outlook is for North and Central Georgia. For tonight, a few shower and rumbles of thunder will continue through the overnight hours. No widespread severe is anticipated at this time, however a few strong storms with gusty winds, small hail, frequent lightning, or locally heavy rainfall cannot be ruled out going into the early morning hours. And now the extended outlook for the period Saturday through Thursday. Scattered to numerous thunderstorms are expected Saturday through Thursday, especially during the afternoon and evening hours, which will bring the risk for locally heavy rainfall and frequent lightning. A few storms could become severe. Spotter information statement, spotter activation will not be needed through tonight. Here is the official forecast from your National Weather Service for the Athens listening area. Rest of tonight, showers likely. Near steady temperature in the upper 60s. Light east winds. Chance of rain 60%. Saturday, a chance of thunderstorms. Showers. Highs in the lower 80s. South winds 5 to 10 miles an hour. Chance of rain 80%. Saturday night, showers likely and a chance of thunderstorms in the evening, then a chance of showers and a slight chance of thunderstorms after midnight. Lows in the mid-60s. Light southeast winds in the evening,

becoming light and variable. Chance of rain 60%. Sunday, mostly cloudy in the morning, then becoming mostly sunny. A chance of showers. A slight chance of thunderstorms in the morning, then a chance of thunderstorms in the afternoon. Highs in the lower 80s. Southeast winds 5 to 10 miles an hour. Chance of rain 50%. Sunday night, showers and a chance of thunderstorms in the evening, then showers likely after midnight. Lows in the mid-60s. Light and variable winds. Chance of rain 80%. And now the extended forecast. Memorial Day and Monday night, showers with thunderstorms likely. Highs in the lower 80s. Lows in the mid-60s. Tuesday and Tuesday night, showers and a chance of thunderstorms. Highs in the lower 80s. Lows in the mid-60s. Wednesday through Thursday night, showers likely and a chance of thunderstorms. Highs in the mid-80s. Lows in the mid-60s. Friday and Friday night, showers likely and a chance of thunderstorms. Highs in the upper 70s. Lows in the lower 60s. For more detailed weather, water, and climate information, please visit our website at weather.gov/Atlanta. The current time is 2:27 a.m. Eastern Daylight Time. Here are the 2 a.m. weather observations from around the area. At Athens, it was cloudy, the temperature was 69 degrees, dew point 68 degrees, relative humidity 96%, wind east at 6 miles an hour, pressure was 30.10 inches and falling. At Gainesville, with fog, it was 65, wind east at 10. At Winder, it was cloudy, the temperature was 68. At Greensboro, it was cloudy and 68, wind calm. At Jefferson, with drizzle and fog, it was 64, wind northeast at 8. At Monroe, it was cloudy, the temperature was 68. At Albertton, it was cloudy and 66, wind northeast at 6. At Canyon, it was cloudy and 63, wind northeast at 5. At Clemson, with light rain, it was 62, wind east at 6. Elsewhere across Georgia, at Atlanta it was cloudy and 70, wind southeast at 7. At Cartersville, it was mostly cloudy and 72, wind variable at 7. At Lawrenceville, it was cloudy and 68, wind east at 7. At Macon, it was cloudy and 70, wind calm. At Rome, it was mostly cloudy and 72, wind southeast at 8. At Augusta, with light rain it was 70, wind calm. At Savannah, it was partly cloudy and 77, wind southeast at 7. At Chattanooga, the temperature was 71, wind south at 8. At Asheville, with light rain it was 59, wind south at 7. At Greenville-Spartanburg, with light rain it was 60, wind northeast at 10. Here is the hazardous weather outlook. This hazardous weather outlook is for north and central Georgia. For tonight, a few shower and rumbles of thunder will continue through the overnight hours. No widespread severe is anticipated at this time, however a few strong storms with gusty winds, small hail, frequent lightning, or locally heavy rainfall cannot be ruled out going into the early morning hours. And now the extended outlook for the period Saturday through Thursday. Scattered to numerous thunderstorms are expected Saturday through Thursday, especially during the afternoon and evening hours, which will bring the risk for locally heavy rainfall and frequent lightning. A few storms could become severe. Spotter information statement, spotter activation will not be needed through tonight. Here is the official forecast from your National Weather Service for the Athens listening area. Rest of tonight, showers likely. A slight chance of thunderstorms after midnight, then a chance of thunderstorms late. Patchy fog. Near steady temperature in the mid-60s. Light southeast winds. Chance of rain 60%. Saturday, a chance of thunderstorms. Showers. Highs in the upper 70s. South winds 5 to 10 miles an hour. Chance of rain 80%.

set. Saturday night, showers likely and a chance of thunderstorms in the evening, then a chance of showers and a slight chance of thunderstorms after midnight. Lows in the mid-60s. Light southeast winds in the evening, becoming light and variable. Chance of rain 60%. Sunday, mostly cloudy in the morning, then becoming mostly sunny. A chance of showers. A slight chance of thunderstorms in the morning, then a chance of thunderstorms in the afternoon. Highs in the lower 80s. Southeast winds 5 to 10 miles an hour. Chance of rain 50%. Sunday night, a chance of thunderstorms in the evening. Showers likely. Lows in the mid-60s. Light and variable winds. Chance of rain 70%. And now the extended forecast. Memorial Day and Monday night, showers with thunderstorms likely. Highs in the lower 80s. Lows in the mid-60s. Tuesday and Tuesday night, showers and a chance of thunderstorms. Highs in the lower 80s. Lows in the mid-60s. Wednesday and Wednesday night, mostly cloudy with a chance of showers and thunderstorms. Highs in the mid-80s. Lows in the mid-60s. Thursday and Thursday night, mostly cloudy. A chance of showers and thunderstorms. Highs in the mid-80s. Lows in the mid-60s. Friday and Friday night, showers and a chance of thunderstorms. Highs in the lower 80s. Lows in the lower 60s. 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The current time is 2:33 a.m. Eastern Daylight Time. Here are the 2 a.m. weather observations from around the area. At Athens, it was cloudy, the temperature was 69 degrees, dew point 68 degrees, relative humidity 96%, wind east at 6 miles an hour, pressure was 30.10 inches and falling. At Gainesville, with fog, it was 65, wind east at 10. At Winder, it was cloudy, the temperature was 68. At Greensboro, it was cloudy and 68, wind calm. At Jefferson, with drizzle and fog, it was 64, wind northeast at 8. At Monroe, it was cloudy, the temperature was 68. At Albertton, it was cloudy and 66, wind northeast at 6. At Canyon, it was cloudy and 63, wind northeast at 5. At Clemson, with light rain, it was 62, wind east at 6. Elsewhere across Georgia, at Atlanta it was cloudy and 70, wind southeast at 7. At Cartersville, it was mostly cloudy and 72, wind variable at 7. At Lawrenceville, it was cloudy and 68, wind east at 7. At Macon, it was cloudy and 70, wind calm. At Rome, it was mostly cloudy and 72, wind southeast at 8. At Augusta, with light rain it was 70, wind calm. At Savannah, it was partly cloudy and 77, wind southeast at 7. At Chattanooga, the temperature was 71, wind south at 8. At Asheville, with light rain it was 59, wind south at 7. At Greenville-Spartanburg, with light rain it was 60, wind northeast at 10. Here is the hazardous weather outlook. This hazardous weather outlook is for North and Central Georgia. For tonight, a few shower and rumbles of thunder will continue through the overnight hours. No widespread severe is anticipated at this time, however a few strong storms with gusty winds, small hail, frequent lightning, or locally heavy rainfall cannot be ruled out going into the early morning hours. And now the extended outlook for the period Saturday through Thursday. Scattered to numerous thunderstorms are expected Saturday through Thursday, especially during the afternoon and evening hours, which will bring the risk for locally heavy rainfall and frequent lightning. A few storms could become severe. Spotter information statement, spotter activation will not be needed through tonight. Here is the official forecast.

forecast from your National Weather Service for the Athens listening area. Rest of tonight, showers likely. A slight chance of thunderstorms after midnight, then a chance of thunderstorms late. Patchy fog. Near steady temperature in the mid-60s. Light southeast winds. Chance of rain 60%. Saturday, a chance of thunderstorms. Showers. Highs in the upper 70s. South winds 5 to 10 miles an hour. Chance of rain 80%. Saturday night, showers likely and a chance of thunderstorms in the evening, then a chance of showers and a slight chance of thunderstorms after midnight. Lows in the mid-60s. Light southeast winds in the evening, becoming light and variable. Chance of rain 60%. Sunday, mostly cloudy in the morning, then becoming mostly sunny. A chance of showers. A slight chance of thunderstorms in the morning, then a chance of thunderstorms in the afternoon. Highs in the lower 80s. Southeast winds 5 to 10 miles an hour. Chance of rain 50%. Sunday night, a chance of thunderstorms in the evening. Showers likely. Lows in the mid-60s. Light and variable winds. Chance of rain 70%. And now the extended forecast. Memorial Day and Monday night, showers with thunderstorms likely. Highs in the lower 80s. Lows in the mid-60s. Tuesday and Tuesday night, showers and a chance of thunderstorms. Highs in the lower 80s. Lows in the mid-60s. Wednesday and Wednesday night, mostly cloudy with a chance of showers and thunderstorms. Highs in the mid-80s. Lows in the mid-60s. Thursday and Thursday night, mostly cloudy. A chance of showers and thunderstorms. Highs in the mid-80s. Lows in the mid-60s. Friday and Friday night, showers and a chance of thunderstorms. Highs in the lower 80s. Lows in the lower 60s. For more detailed weather, water, and climate information, please visit our website at weather.gov/Atlanta. The current time is 2:38 a.m. Eastern Daylight Time. Here are the 2 a.m. weather observations from around the area. At Athens, it was cloudy, the temperature was 69 degrees, dew point 68 degrees, relative humidity 96%, wind east at 6 miles an hour, pressure was 30.10 inches and falling. At Gainesville, with fog, it was 65, wind east at 10. At Winder, it was cloudy, the temperature was 68. At Greensboro, it was cloudy and 68, wind calm. At Jefferson, with drizzle and fog, it was 64, wind northeast at 8. At Monroe, it was cloudy, the temperature was 68. At Albertton, it was cloudy and 66, wind northeast at 6. At Canyon, it was cloudy and 63, wind northeast at 5. At Clemson, with light rain, it was 62, wind east at 6. Elsewhere across Georgia, at Atlanta it was cloudy and 70, wind southeast at 7. At Cartersville, it was mostly cloudy and 72, wind variable at 7. At Lawrenceville, it was cloudy and 68, wind east at 7. At Macon, it was cloudy and 70, wind calm. At Rome, it was mostly cloudy and 72, wind southeast at 8. At Augusta, with light rain it was 70, wind calm. At Savannah, it was partly cloudy and 77, wind southeast at 7. At Chattanooga, the temperature was 71, wind south at 8. At Asheville, with light rain it was 59, wind south at 7. At Greenville-Spartanburg, with light rain it was 60, wind northeast at 10. 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

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You can also like your Peachtree City National Weather Service on Facebook or follow NWS Atlanta on Twitter. Here is the hazardous weather outlook. This hazardous weather outlook is for North and Central Georgia. For tonight, a few shower and rumbles of thunder will continue through the overnight hours. No widespread severe is anticipated at this time. However, a few strong storms with gusty winds, small hail, frequent lightning, or locally heavy rainfall cannot be ruled out going into the early morning hours. And now the extended outlook for the period Saturday through Thursday. Scattered to numerous thunderstorms are expected Saturday through Thursday, especially during the afternoon and evening hours, which will bring the risk for locally heavy rainfall and frequent lightning. A few storms could become severe. Spotter information statement. Spotter activation will not be needed through tonight. Here is the official forecast from your National Weather Service for the Athens listening area. Rest of tonight, showers likely. A slight chance of thunderstorms after midnight, then a chance of thunderstorms late. Patchy fog. Near steady temperature in the mid-60s. Light southeast winds. Chance of rain 60%. Saturday, a chance of thunderstorms. Showers. Highs in the upper 70s. South winds 5 to 10 miles an hour. Chance of rain 80%. Saturday night, showers likely and a chance of thunderstorms in the evening, then a chance of showers and a slight chance of thunderstorms after midnight. Lows in the mid-60s. Light southeast winds in the evening, becoming light and variable. Chance of rain 60%. Sunday, mostly cloudy in the morning, then becoming mostly sunny. A chance of showers. A slight chance of thunderstorms in the morning, then a chance of thunderstorms in the afternoon. Highs in the lower 80s. Southeast winds 5 to 10 miles an hour. Chance of rain 50%. Sunday night, a chance of thunderstorms in the evening. Showers likely. Lows in the mid-60s. Light and variable winds. Chance of rain 70%. And now the extended forecast. Memorial Day and Monday night, showers with thunderstorms likely. Highs in the lower 80s. Lows in the mid-60s. Tuesday and Tuesday night, showers and a chance of thunderstorms. Highs in the lower 80s. Lows in the mid-60s. Wednesday and Wednesday night, mostly cloudy with a chance of showers and thunderstorms. Highs in the mid-80s. Lows in the mid-60s. Thursday and Thursday night, mostly cloudy. A chance of showers and thunderstorms. Highs in the mid-80s. Lows in the mid-60s. Friday and Friday night, showers and a chance of thunderstorms. Highs in the lower 80s. Lows in the lower 60s. For more detailed weather, water, and climate information, please visit our website at weather.gov/Atlanta. The current time is 2:44 a.m. Eastern Daylight Time. Here are the 2 a.m. weather observations from around the area. At Athens, it was cloudy, the temperature was 69 degrees, dew point 68 degrees, relative humidity 96%, wind east at 6 miles an hour, pressure was 30.10 inches and falling. At Gainesville, with fog, it was 65, wind east at 10. At Winder, it was cloudy, the temperature was 68. At Greensboro, it was cloudy and 68, wind calm. At Jefferson, with drizzle and fog, it was 64, wind northeast at 8. At Monroe, it was cloudy, the temperature was 68. At Albertton, it was cloudy and 66, wind northeast at 6. At Canyon, it was cloudy and 63, wind northeast at 5. At Clemson, with light rain, it was 62, wind east at 6. Elsewhere across Georgia, at Atlanta it was cloudy and 70, wind southeast at 7,

At Cartersville, it was mostly cloudy and 72, wind variable at 7. At Lawrenceville, it was cloudy and 68, wind east at 7. At Macon, it was cloudy and 70, wind calm. At Rome, it was mostly cloudy and 72, wind southeast at 8. At Augusta, with light rain, it was 70, wind calm. At Savannah, it was partly cloudy and 77, wind southeast at 7. At Chattanooga, the temperature was 71, wind south at 8. At Asheville, with light rain, it was 59, wind south at 7. At Greenville-Spartanburg, with light rain, it was 60, wind northeast at 10. Here is the hazardous weather outlook. This hazardous weather outlook is for North and Central Georgia. For tonight, a few shower and rumbles of thunder will continue through the overnight hours. No widespread severe is anticipated at this time, however a few strong storms with gusty winds, small hail, frequent lightning, or locally heavy rainfall cannot be ruled out going into the early morning hours. And now the extended outlook for the period Saturday through Thursday. Scattered to numerous thunderstorms are expected Saturday through Thursday, especially during the afternoon and evening hours, which will bring the risk for locally heavy rainfall and frequent lightning. A few storms could become severe. Spotter information statement, spotter activation will not be needed through tonight. Here is the official forecast from your National Weather Service for the Athens listening area. Rest of tonight, showers likely. A slight chance of thunderstorms after midnight, then a chance of thunderstorms late. Patchy fog. Near steady temperature in the mid-60s. Light southeast winds. Chance of rain 60%. Saturday, a chance of thunderstorms. Showers. Highs in the upper 70s. South winds 5 to 10 miles an hour. Chance of rain 80%. Saturday night, showers likely and a chance of thunderstorms in the evening, then a chance of showers and a slight chance of thunderstorms after midnight. Lows in the mid-60s. Light southeast winds in the evening, becoming light and variable. Chance of rain 60%. Sunday, mostly cloudy in the morning, then becoming mostly sunny. A chance of showers. A slight chance of thunderstorms in the morning, then a chance of thunderstorms in the afternoon. Highs in the lower 80s. Southeast winds 5 to 10 miles an hour. Chance of rain 50%. Sunday night, a chance of thunderstorms in the evening. Showers likely. Lows in the mid-60s. Light and variable winds. Chance of rain 70%. And now the extended forecast. Memorial Day and Monday night, showers with thunderstorms likely. Highs in the lower 80s. Lows in the mid-60s. Tuesday and Tuesday night, showers and a chance of thunderstorms. Highs in the lower 80s. Lows in the mid-60s. Wednesday and Wednesday night, mostly cloudy with a chance of showers and thunderstorms. Highs in the mid-80s. Lows in the mid-60s. Thursday and Thursday night, mostly cloudy. A chance of showers and thunderstorms. Highs in the mid-80s. Lows in the mid-60s. Friday and Friday night, showers and a chance of thunderstorms. Highs in the lower 80s. Lows in the lower 60s. For more detailed weather, water, and climate information, please visit our website at weather.gov/Atlanta. The current time is 2:50 a.m. Eastern Daylight Time. Here are the 2 a.m. weather observations from around the area. At Athens, it was cloudy, the temperature was 69 degrees, dew point 68 degrees, relative humidity 96%, wind east at 6 miles an hour, pressure was 30.10 inches and falling. At Gainesville, with fog, it was 65, wind east at 10. At Winder, it was cloudy, the temperature was 68. At Greensboro, it was cloudy and 68, wind calm. At Jefferson, with drizzle and fog, it was 64, wind northeast at 8. At Monroe,

it was cloudy, the temperature was 68. At Albertton, it was cloudy and 66, wind northeast at 6. At Canyon, it was cloudy and 63, wind northeast at 5. At Clemson, with light rain, it was 62, wind east at 6. Elsewhere across Georgia, at Atlanta it was cloudy and 70, wind southeast at 7. At Cartersville, it was mostly cloudy and 72, wind variable at 7. At Lawrenceville, it was cloudy and 68, wind east at 7. At Macon, it was cloudy and 70, wind calm. At Rome, it was mostly cloudy and 72, wind southeast at 8. At Augusta, with light rain it was 70, wind calm. At Savannah, it was partly cloudy and 77, wind southeast at 7. At Chattanooga, the temperature was 71, wind south at 8. At Asheville, with light rain it was 59, wind south at 7. At Greenville-Spartanburg, with light rain it was 60, wind northeast at 10. Here is the hazardous weather outlook. This hazardous weather outlook is for north and central Georgia. For tonight, a few shower and rumbles of thunder will continue through the overnight hours. No widespread severe is anticipated at this time, however a few strong storms with gusty winds, small hail, frequent lightning, or locally heavy rainfall cannot be ruled out going into the early morning hours. And now the extended outlook for the period Saturday through Thursday. Scattered to numerous thunderstorms are expected Saturday through Thursday, especially during the afternoon and evening hours, which will bring the risk for locally heavy rainfall and frequent lightning. A few storms could become severe. Spotter information statement, spotter activation will not be needed through tonight. Here is the official forecast from your National Weather Service for the Athens listening area. Rest of tonight, showers likely. A slight chance of thunderstorms after midnight, then a chance of thunderstorms late. Patchy fog. Near steady temperature in the mid-60s. Light southeast winds. Chance of rain 60%. Saturday, a chance of thunderstorms. Showers. Highs in the upper 70s. South winds 5 to 10 miles an hour. Chance of rain 80%. Saturday night, showers likely and a chance of thunderstorms in the evening, then a chance of showers and a slight chance of thunderstorms after midnight. Lows in the mid-60s. Light southeast winds in the evening, becoming light and variable. Chance of rain 60%. Sunday, mostly cloudy in the morning, then becoming mostly sunny. A chance of showers. A slight chance of thunderstorms in the morning, then a chance of thunderstorms in the afternoon. Highs in the lower 80s. Southeast winds 5 to 10 miles an hour. Chance of rain 50%. Sunday night, a chance of thunderstorms in the evening. Showers likely. Lows in the mid-60s. Light and variable winds. Chance of rain 70%. And now the extended forecast. Memorial Day and Monday night, showers with thunderstorms likely. Highs in the lower 80s. Lows in the mid-60s. Tuesday and Tuesday night, showers and a chance of thunderstorms. Highs in the lower 80s. Lows in the mid-60s. Wednesday and Wednesday night, mostly cloudy with a chance of showers and thunderstorms. Highs in the mid-80s. Lows in the mid-60s. Thursday and Thursday night, mostly cloudy. A chance of showers and thunderstorms. Highs in the mid-80s. Lows in the mid-60s. Friday and Friday night, showers and a chance of thunderstorms. Highs in the lower 80s. Lows in the lower 60s. For more detailed weather, water, and climate information, please visit our website at weather.gov/Atlanta. The current time is 2:55 a.m. Eastern Daylight Time. Here are the 2 a.m. weather observations from around the area. At Athens, it was cloudy, the temperature was 69 degrees, dew point 68 degrees, relative humidity 96%, wind

at 6 miles an hour. Pressure was 30.10 inches and falling. At Gainesville, with fog, it was 65, wind east at 10. At Winder, it was cloudy, the temperature was 68. At Greensboro, it was cloudy and 68, wind calm. At Jefferson, with drizzle and fog, it was 64, wind northeast at 8. At Monroe, it was cloudy, the temperature was 68. At Albertton, it was cloudy and 66, wind northeast at 6. At Canyon, it was cloudy and 63, wind northeast at 5. At Clemson, with light rain, it was 62, wind east at 6. Elsewhere across Georgia, at Atlanta it was cloudy and 70, wind southeast at 7. At Cartersville, it was mostly cloudy and 72, wind variable at 7. At Lawrenceville, it was cloudy and 68, wind east at 7. At Macon, it was cloudy and 70, wind calm. At Rome, it was mostly cloudy and 72, wind southeast at 8. At Augusta, with light rain it was 70, wind calm. At Savannah, it was partly cloudy and 77, wind southeast at 7. At Chattanooga, the temperature was 71, wind south at 8. At Asheville, with light rain it was 59, wind south at 7. At Greenville-Spartanburg, with light rain it was 60, wind northeast at 10. Here is the hazardous weather outlook. This hazardous weather outlook is for north and central Georgia. For tonight, a few shower and rumbles of thunder will continue through the overnight hours. No widespread severe is anticipated at this time, however a few strong storms with gusty winds, small hail, frequent lightning, or locally heavy rainfall cannot be ruled out going into the early morning hours. And now the extended outlook for the period Saturday through Thursday. Scattered to numerous thunderstorms are expected Saturday through Thursday, especially during the afternoon and evening hours, which will bring the risk for locally heavy rainfall and frequent lightning. A few storms could become severe. Spotter information statement. Spotter activation will not be needed through tonight. Here is the official forecast from your National Weather Service for the Athens listening area. Rest of tonight, showers likely. A slight chance of thunderstorms after midnight, then a chance of thunderstorms late. Patchy fog. Near steady temperature in the mid-60s. Light southeast winds. Chance of rain 60%. Saturday, a chance of thunderstorms. Showers. Highs in the upper 70s. South winds 5 to 10 miles an hour. Chance of rain 80%. Saturday night, showers likely and a chance of thunderstorms in the evening, then a chance of showers and a slight chance of thunderstorms after midnight. Lows in the mid-60s. Light southeast winds in the evening, becoming light and variable. Chance of rain 60%. Sunday, mostly cloudy in the morning, then becoming mostly sunny. A chance of showers. A slight chance of thunderstorms in the morning, then a chance of thunderstorms in the afternoon. Highs in the lower 80s. Southeast winds 5 to 10 miles an hour. Chance of rain 50%. Sunday night, a chance of thunderstorms in the evening. Showers likely. Lows in the mid-60s. Light and variable winds. Chance of rain 70%. And now the extended forecast. Memorial Day and Monday night, showers with thunderstorms likely. Highs in the lower 80s. Lows in the mid-60s. Tuesday and Tuesday night, showers and a chance of thunderstorms. Highs in the lower 80s. Lows in the mid-60s. Wednesday and Wednesday night, mostly cloudy with a chance of showers and thunderstorms. Highs in the mid-80s. Lows in the mid-60s. Thursday and Thursday night, mostly cloudy. A chance of showers and thunderstorms. Highs in the mid-80s. Lows in the mid-60s. Friday and Friday night, showers and a chance of thunderstorms. Highs in the lower 80s. Lows in the lower 60s. For more detailed weather,

and climate information, please visit our website at weather.gov/Atlanta. The current time is 3:01 a.m. Eastern Daylight Time. Here are the 2 a.m. weather observations from around the area. At Athens, it was cloudy, the temperature was 69 degrees, dew point 68 degrees, relative humidity 96%, wind east at 6 miles an hour, pressure was 30.10 inches and falling. At Gainesville, with fog, it was 65, wind east at 10. At Winder, it was cloudy, the temperature was 68. At Greensboro, it was cloudy and 68, wind calm. At Jefferson, with drizzle and fog, it was 64, wind northeast at 8. At Monroe, it was cloudy, the temperature was 68. At Alberton, it was cloudy and 66, wind northeast at 6. At Canyon, it was cloudy and 63, wind northeast at 5. At Clemson, with light rain, it was 62, wind east at 6. Elsewhere across Georgia, at Atlanta it was cloudy and 70, wind southeast at 7. At Cartersville, it was mostly cloudy and 72, wind variable at 7. At Lawrenceville, it was cloudy and 68, wind east at 7. At Macon, it was cloudy and 70, wind calm. At Rome, it was mostly cloudy and 72, wind southeast at 8. At Augusta, with light rain it was 70, wind calm. At Savannah, it was partly cloudy and 77, wind southeast at 7. At Chattanooga, the temperature was 71, wind south at 8. At Asheville, with light rain it was 59, wind south at 7. At Greenville-Spartanburg, with light rain it was 60, wind northeast at 10. Here is the hazardous weather outlook. This hazardous weather outlook is for North and Central Georgia. For tonight, a few shower and rumbles of thunder will continue through the overnight hours. No widespread severe is anticipated at this time, however a few strong storms with gusty winds, small hail, frequent lightning, or locally heavy rainfall cannot be ruled out going into the early morning hours. And now the extended outlook for the period Saturday through Thursday. Scattered to numerous thunderstorms are expected Saturday through Thursday, especially during the afternoon and evening hours, which will bring the risk for locally heavy rainfall and frequent lightning. A few storms could become severe. Spotter information statement, spotter activation will not be needed through tonight. Here is the official forecast from your National Weather Service for the Athens listening area. Rest of tonight, showers likely. A slight chance of thunderstorms after midnight, then a chance of thunderstorms late. Patchy fog. Near steady temperature in the mid-60s. Light southeast winds. Chance of rain 60%. Saturday, a chance of thunderstorms. Showers. Highs in the upper 70s. South winds 5 to 10 miles an hour. Chance of rain 80%. Saturday night, showers likely and a chance of thunderstorms in the evening, then a chance of showers and a slight chance of thunderstorms after midnight. Lows in the mid-60s. Light southeast winds in the evening, becoming light and variable. Chance of rain 60%. Sunday, mostly cloudy in the morning, then becoming mostly sunny. A chance of showers. A slight chance of thunderstorms in the morning, then a chance of thunderstorms in the afternoon. Highs in the lower 80s. Southeast winds 5 to 10 miles an hour. Chance of rain 50%. Sunday night, a chance of thunderstorms in the evening. Showers likely. Lows in the mid-60s. Light and variable winds. Chance of rain 70%. And now the extended forecast. Memorial Day and Monday night, showers with thunderstorms likely. Highs in the lower 80s. Lows in the mid-60s. Tuesday and Tuesday night, showers and a chance of thunderstorms. Highs in the lower 80s. Lows in the mid-60s. Wednesday and Wednesday night, mostly cloudy with a chance of showers and thunderstorms. Highs in the mid-80s.
lows in the mid-60s. Thursday and Thursday night, mostly cloudy. A chance of showers and thunderstorms. Highs in the mid-80s. Lows in the mid-60s. Friday and Friday night, showers and a chance of thunderstorms. Highs in the lower 80s. Lows in the lower 60s. For more detailed weather, water, and climate information, please visit our website at weather.gov/Atlanta. The current time is 3:06 a.m. Eastern Daylight Time. Here are the 3 a.m. weather observations from around the area. At Athens, it was cloudy, the temperature was 69 degrees, dew point 68 degrees, relative humidity 96%, wind calm, pressure was 30.10 inches and steady. At Gainesville, with fog, it was 64, wind east at 9. At Winder, it was cloudy, the temperature was 64. At Greensboro, it was cloudy and 70, wind calm. At Jefferson, with light rain, it was 64, wind northeast at 7. At Monroe, it was cloudy, the temperature was 68. At Albertton, with fog, it was 66, wind north at 3. At Canyon, with fog, it was 63, wind north at 3. At Clemson, it was cloudy and 62, wind northeast at 8. Elsewhere across Georgia, at Atlanta with light rain, it was 70, wind southeast at 9. At Cartersville, it was cloudy and 72, wind southeast at 6. At Lawrenceville, it was cloudy and 68, wind east at 7. At Macon, it was cloudy and 70, wind southeast at 6. At Rome, it was mostly cloudy and 71, wind south at 10. At Augusta, with rain it was 70, wind southeast at 7. At Savannah, it was partly cloudy and 77, wind southeast at 5. At Chattanooga, the temperature was 71, wind south at 3. At Asheville, it was cloudy and 58, wind south at 8. At Greenville-Spartanburg, it was cloudy and 60, wind north at 9. Here is the hazardous weather outlook. This hazardous weather outlook is for North and Central Georgia. For tonight, a few shower and rumbles of thunder will continue through the overnight hours. No widespread severe is anticipated at this time, however a few strong storms with gusty winds, small hail, frequent lightning, or locally heavy rainfall cannot be ruled out going into the early morning hours. And now the extended outlook for the period Saturday through Thursday. Scattered to numerous thunderstorms are expected Saturday through Thursday, especially during the afternoon and evening hours, which will bring the risk for locally heavy rainfall and frequent lightning. A few storms could become severe. Spotter information statement, spotter activation will not be needed through tonight. Here is the official forecast from your National Weather Service for the Athens listening area. Rest of tonight, showers likely. A slight chance of thunderstorms after midnight, then a chance of thunderstorms late. Patchy fog. Near steady temperature in the mid-60s. Light southeast winds. Chance of rain 60%. Saturday, a chance of thunderstorms. Showers. Highs in the upper 70s. South winds 5 to 10 miles an hour. Chance of rain 80%. Saturday night, showers likely and a chance of thunderstorms in the evening, then a chance of showers and a slight chance of thunderstorms after midnight. Lows in the mid-60s. Light southeast winds in the evening, becoming light and variable. Chance of rain 60%. Sunday, mostly cloudy in the morning, then becoming mostly sunny. A chance of showers. A slight chance of thunderstorms in the morning, then a chance of thunderstorms in the afternoon. Highs in the lower 80s. Southeast winds 5 to 10 miles an hour. Chance of rain 50%. Sunday night, a chance of thunderstorms in the evening. Showers likely. Lows in the mid-60s. Light and variable winds. Chance of rain 70%. And now the extended forecast. Memorial Day and Monday night, showers with thunderstorms.

storms likely. Highs in the lower 80s. Lows in the mid-60s. Tuesday and Tuesday night, showers and a chance of thunderstorms. Highs in the lower 80s. Lows in the mid-60s. Wednesday and Wednesday night, mostly cloudy with a chance of showers and thunderstorms. Highs in the mid-80s. Lows in the mid-60s. Thursday and Thursday night, mostly cloudy. A chance of showers and thunderstorms. Highs in the mid-80s. Lows in the mid-60s. Friday and Friday night, showers and a chance of thunderstorms. Highs in the lower 80s. Lows in the lower 60s. For more detailed weather, water, and climate information, please visit our website at weather.gov/Atlanta. The current time is 3:11 a.m. Eastern Daylight Time. Here are the 3 a.m. weather observations from around the area. At Athens, it was cloudy, the temperature was 69 degrees, dew point 68 degrees, relative humidity 96%, wind calm, pressure was 30.10 inches and steady. At Gainesville, with fog, it was 64, wind east at 9. At Winder, it was cloudy, the temperature was 64. At Greensboro, it was cloudy and 70, wind calm. At Jefferson, with light rain, it was 64, wind northeast at 7. At Monroe, it was cloudy, the temperature was 68. At Albertton, with fog, it was 66, wind north at 3. At Canyon, with fog, it was 63, wind north at 3. At Clemson, it was cloudy and 62, wind northeast at 5. Elsewhere across Georgia, at Atlanta with light rain it was 70, wind southeast at 9. At Cartersville, it was cloudy and 72, wind southeast at 6. At Lawrenceville, it was cloudy and 68, wind east at 7. At Macon, it was cloudy and 70, wind southeast at 6. At Rome, it was mostly cloudy and 71, wind south at 10. At Augusta, with rain it was 70, wind southeast at 7. At Savannah, it was mostly cloudy and 77, wind southeast at 5. At Chattanooga, the temperature was 71, wind south at 3. At Asheville, it was cloudy and 58, wind south at 8. At Greenville-Spartanburg, it was cloudy and 60, wind north at 9. Here is the hazardous weather outlook. This hazardous weather outlook is for North and Central Georgia. For tonight, a few shower and rumbles of thunder will continue through the overnight hours. No widespread severe is anticipated at this time, however a few strong storms with gusty winds, small hail, frequent lightning, or locally heavy rainfall cannot be ruled out going into the early morning hours. And now the extended outlook for the period Saturday through Thursday. Scattered to numerous thunderstorms are expected Saturday through Thursday, especially during the afternoon and evening hours, which will bring the risk for locally heavy rainfall and frequent lightning. A few storms could become severe. Spotter information statement, spotter activation will not be needed through tonight. Here is the official forecast from your National Weather Service for the Athens listening area. Rest of tonight, showers likely. A slight chance of thunderstorms after midnight, then a chance of thunderstorms late. Patchy fog. Near steady temperature in the mid-60s. Light southeast winds. Chance of rain 60%. Saturday, a chance of thunderstorms. Showers. Highs in the upper 70s. South winds 5 to 10 miles an hour. Chance of rain 80%. Saturday night, showers likely and a chance of thunderstorms in the evening, then a chance of showers and a slight chance of thunderstorms after midnight. Lows in the mid-60s. Light southeast winds in the evening, becoming light and variable. Chance of rain 60%. Sunday, mostly cloudy in the morning, then becoming mostly sunny. A chance of showers. A slight chance of thunderstorms in the morning, then a chance of thunderstorms in the afternoon. Highs in the lower 80s. Southeast winds 5 to 10 miles.

highs in the mid-80s, lows in the mid-60s. Thursday and Thursday night, mostly cloudy. A chance of showers and thunderstorms. Highs in the mid-80s, lows in the mid-60s. Friday and Friday night, showers and a chance of thunderstorms. Highs in the lower 80s, lows in the lower 60s. For more detailed weather, water, and climate information, please visit our website at weather.gov/Atlanta. The current time is 3:17 a.m. Eastern Daylight Time. Here are the 3 a.m. weather observations from around the area. At Athens, it was cloudy, the temperature was 69 degrees, dew point 68 degrees, relative humidity 96%, wind calm, pressure was 30.10 inches and steady. At Gainesville, with fog, it was 64, wind east at 9. At Winder, it was cloudy, the temperature was 64. At Greensboro, it was cloudy and 70, wind calm. At Jefferson, with light rain, it was 64, wind northeast at 7. At Monroe, it was cloudy, the temperature was 68. At Albertton, with fog, it was 66, wind north at 3. At Canyon, with fog, it was 63, wind north at 3. At Clemson, it was cloudy and 62, wind northeast at 5. Elsewhere across Georgia, at Atlanta with light rain, it was 70, wind southeast at 9. At Cartersville, it was cloudy and 72, wind southeast at 6. At Lawrenceville, it was cloudy and 68, wind east at 7. At Macon, it was cloudy and 70, wind southeast at 6. At Rome, it was mostly cloudy and 71, wind south at 10. At Augusta, with rain it was 70, wind southeast at 7. At Savannah, it was mostly cloudy and 77, wind southeast at 5. At Chattanooga, the temperature was 71, wind south at 3. At Asheville, it was cloudy and 58, wind south at 8. At Greenville-Spartanburg, it was cloudy and 60, wind north at 9. Here is the hazardous weather outlook. This hazardous weather outlook is for North and Central Georgia. For tonight, a few shower and rumbles of thunder will continue through the overnight hours. No widespread severe is anticipated at this time, however a few strong storms with gusty winds, small hail, frequent lightning, or locally heavy rainfall cannot be ruled out going into the early morning hours. And now the extended outlook for the period Saturday through Thursday. Scattered to numerous thunderstorms are expected Saturday through Thursday, especially during the afternoon and evening hours, which will bring the risk for locally heavy rainfall and frequent lightning. A few storms could become severe. Spotter information statement, spotter activation will not be needed through tonight. Here is the official forecast from your National Weather Service for the Athens listening area. Rest of tonight, showers likely. A slight chance of thunderstorms after midnight, then a chance of thunderstorms late. Patchy fog. Near steady temperature in the mid-60s. Light southeast winds. Chance of rain 60%. Saturday, a chance of thunderstorms. Showers. Highs in the upper 70s. South winds 5 to 10 miles an hour. Chance of rain 80%. Saturday night, showers likely and a chance of thunderstorms in the evening, then a chance of showers and a slight chance of thunderstorms after midnight. Lows in the mid-60s. Light southeast winds in the evening, becoming light and variable. Chance of rain 60%. Sunday, mostly cloudy in the morning, then becoming mostly sunny. A chance of showers. A slight chance of thunderstorms in the morning, then a chance of thunderstorms in the afternoon. Highs in the lower 80s. Southeast winds 5 to 10 miles an hour. Chance of rain 50%. Sunday night, a chance of thunderstorms in the evening. Showers likely. Lows in the mid-60s. Light and variable winds. Chance of rain 70%. And now the extended forecast.

will be in Monday night, showers with thunderstorms likely. Highs in the lower 80s. Lows in the mid 60s. Tuesday and Tuesday night, showers and a chance of thunderstorms. Highs in the lower 80s. Lows in the mid 60s. Wednesday and Wednesday night, mostly cloudy with a chance of showers and thunderstorms. Highs in the mid 80s. Lows in the mid 60s. Thursday and Thursday night, mostly cloudy. A chance of showers and thunderstorms. Highs in the mid 80s. Lows in the mid 60s. Friday and Friday night, showers and a chance of thunderstorms. Highs in the lower 80s. Lows in the lower 60s. For more detailed weather, water, and climate information, please visit our website at weather.gov/Atlanta. The current time is 3:22 a.m. Eastern Daylight Time. Here are the 3 a.m. weather observations from around the area. At Athens, it was cloudy, the temperature was 69 degrees, dew point 68 degrees, relative humidity 96%, wind calm, pressure was 30.10 inches and steady. At Gainesville, with fog, it was 64, wind east at 9. At Winder, it was cloudy, the temperature was 64. At Greensboro, it was cloudy and 70, wind calm. At Jefferson, with light rain, it was 64, wind northeast at 7. At Monroe, it was cloudy, the temperature was 68. At Albertton, with fog, it was 66, wind north at 3. At Canyon, with fog, it was 63, wind north at 3. At Clemson, it was cloudy and 62, wind northeast at 5. Elsewhere across Georgia, at Atlanta with light rain it was 70, wind southeast at 9. At Cartersville, it was cloudy and 72, wind southeast at 6. At Lawrenceville, it was cloudy and 68, wind east at 7. At Macon, it was cloudy and 70, wind southeast at 6. At Rome, it was mostly cloudy and 71, wind south at 10. At Augusta, with rain it was 70, wind southeast at 7. At Savannah, it was mostly cloudy and 77, wind southeast at 5. At Chattanooga, the temperature was 71, wind south at 3. At Asheville, it was cloudy and 58, wind south at 8. At Greenville-Spartanburg, it was cloudy and 60, wind north at 9. Here is the hazardous weather outlook. This hazardous weather outlook is for North and Central Georgia. For tonight, a few shower and rumbles of thunder will continue through the overnight hours. No widespread severe is anticipated at this time, however a few strong storms with gusty winds, small hail, frequent lightning, or locally heavy rainfall cannot be ruled out going into the early morning hours. And now the extended outlook for the period Saturday through Thursday. Scattered to numerous thunderstorms are expected Saturday through

1.0.2.5.1.2.0.7.8.3.

overnight. Scattered to numerous showers and thunderstorms can be expected through tonight. A few storms could become strong to severe, especially during the afternoon and evening hours. The primary risk will be strong to locally damaging wind gusts and frequent lightning. Additionally, locally heavy rain, especially during the afternoon and evening hours. The primary risk will be strong to locally damaging wind gusts and frequent lightning. Additionally, locally heavy rainfall can be expected, which could lead to isolated flash flooding concerns. And now the extended outlook for the period Sunday through Friday. Scattered to numerous thunderstorms are expected Sunday through Friday, especially during the afternoon and evening hours, which will bring the risk for locally heavy rainfall and frequent lightning. A few storms could become severe. Spotter information statement. Spotter activation will not be needed through tonight. Here is the official forecast from your National Weather Service for the Athens listening area. Rest of tonight, showers likely. A slight chance of thunderstorms after midnight, then a chance of thunderstorms late. Patchy fog. Near steady temperature in the mid-60s. Light southeast winds. Chance of rain 60%. Saturday, a chance of thunderstorms. Showers. Highs in the upper 70s. South winds 5 to 10 miles an hour. Chance of rain 80%. Saturday night, showers likely and a chance of thunderstorms in the evening, then a chance of showers and a slight chance of thunderstorms after midnight. Lows in the mid-60s. Light southeast winds in the evening, becoming light and variable. Chance of rain 60%. Sunday, mostly cloudy in the morning, then becoming mostly sunny. A chance of showers. A slight chance of thunderstorms in the morning, then a chance of thunderstorms in the afternoon. Highs in the lower 80s. Southeast winds 5 to 10 miles an hour. Chance of rain 50%. Sunday night, a chance of thunderstorms in the evening. Showers likely. Lows in the mid-60s. Light and variable winds. Chance of rain 70%. And now the extended forecast. Memorial Day and Monday night, showers with thunderstorms likely. Highs in the lower 80s. Lows in the mid-60s. Tuesday and Tuesday night, showers and a chance of thunderstorms. Highs in the lower 80s. Lows in the mid-60s. Wednesday and Wednesday night, mostly cloudy with a chance of showers and thunderstorms. Highs in the mid-80s. Lows in the mid-60s. Thursday and Thursday night, mostly cloudy. A chance of showers and thunderstorms. Highs in the mid-80s. Lows in the mid-60s. Friday and Friday night, showers and a chance of thunderstorms. Highs in the lower 80s. Lows in the lower 60s. For more detailed weather, water, and climate information, please visit our website at weather.gov/Atlanta. The current time is 4:36 a.m. Eastern Daylight Time. Here are the 4 a.m. weather observations from around the area. At Athens, it was cloudy, the temperature was 66 degrees, dew point 65 degrees, relative humidity 96%, wind north at 7 miles an hour, pressure was 30.10 inches and steady. At Gainesville, with fog, it was 63, wind east at 8. At Winder, it was cloudy, the temperature was 64. At Greensboro, with rain and fog, it was 70, wind calm. At Jefferson, with haze, it was 63, wind northeast at 7. At Monroe, it was cloudy, the temperature was 68. At Albertton, with fog, it was 64, wind northeast at 5. At Canyon, with heavy rain and fog,

was 63. Wind northwest at 3. At Clemson, it was cloudy and 62. Wind northeast at 7. Elsewhere across Georgia, at Atlanta it was cloudy and 70. Wind southeast at 8. At Cartersville, it was mostly cloudy and 72. Wind east at 7. At Lawrenceville, with fog, it was 66. Wind northeast at 7. At Macon, it was cloudy and 70. Wind east at 5. At Rome, it was cloudy and 71. Wind southeast at 6. At Augusta, it was cloudy and 71. Wind south at 8. At Savannah, it was mostly cloudy and 77. Wind calm. At Chattanooga, the temperature was 71. Wind south at 5. At Asheville, it was cloudy and 58. Wind south at 6. At Greenville-Spartanburg, with light rain and fog, it was 60. Wind north at 12. Here is the hazardous weather outlook. This hazardous weather outlook is for North and Central Georgia. For today and tonight, scattered to numerous showers and thunderstorms can be expected through tonight. A few storms could become strong to severe, especially during the afternoon and evening hours. The primary risk will be strong to locally damaging wind gusts and frequent lightning. Additionally, locally heavy rainfall can be expected, which could lead to isolated flash flooding concerns. And now the extended outlook for the period Sunday through Friday. Scattered to numerous thunderstorms are expected Sunday through Friday, especially during the afternoon and evening hours, which will bring the risk for locally heavy rainfall and frequent lightning. A few storms could become severe. Spotter information statement. Spotter activation will not be needed through tonight. Here is the official forecast from your National Weather Service for the Athens listening area. Rest of tonight, showers likely. A slight chance of thunderstorms after midnight, then a chance of thunderstorms late. Patchy fog. Near steady temperature in the mid-60s. Light southeast winds. Chance of rain 60%. Saturday, a chance of thunderstorms. Showers. Highs in the upper 70s. South winds 5 to 10 miles an hour. Chance of rain 80%. Saturday night, showers likely and a chance of thunderstorms in the evening, then a chance of showers and a slight chance of thunderstorms after midnight. Lows in the mid-60s. Light southeast winds in the evening, becoming light and variable. Chance of rain 60%. Sunday, mostly cloudy in the morning, then becoming mostly sunny. A chance of showers. A slight chance of thunderstorms in the morning, then a chance of thunderstorms in the afternoon. Highs in the lower 80s. Southeast winds 5 to 10 miles an hour. Chance of rain 50%. Sunday night, a chance of thunderstorms in the evening. Showers likely. Lows in the mid-60s. Light and variable winds. Chance of rain 70%. And now the extended forecast. Storms likely. Highs in the lower 80s. Lows in the mid-60s. Tuesday and Tuesday night, showers and a chance of thunderstorms. Highs in the lower 80s. Lows in the mid-60s. Wednesday and Wednesday night, mostly cloudy with a chance of showers and thunderstorms. Highs in the mid-80s. Lows in the mid-60s. Thursday and Thursday night, mostly cloudy. A chance of showers and thunderstorms. Highs in the mid-80s. Lows in the mid-60s. Friday and Friday night, showers and a chance of thunderstorms. Highs in the lower 80s. Lows in the lower 60s. For more detailed weather, water, and climate information, please visit our website at weather.gov/Atlanta. The Athens climate summary for yesterday, May 22, 2026. Yesterday's high temperature of 89 degrees occurred at 3:45 p.m. The normal high is 84. The record high is 99 degrees, which was set in 1941. Yesterday's low temperature of 68 degrees occurred at 10:39 p.m. The normal

is 61. The record low is 45 degrees, which was set in 1993. 0.26 inches of precipitation fell yesterday, which brings the monthly total to 2.63 inches. This is 0.40 inches above the normal amount of 2.23 inches for May. The total precipitation for the year now stands at 12.24 inches, which is 6.60 inches below normal. Sunrise today is at 6:27 a.m. and sunset is at 8:34 p.m. You're listening to NOAA Weather Radio Station, WXK 56, originating from the National Weather Service office in Peachtree City, and transmitting from Athens on a frequency of 162.4 MHz. 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The current time is 4:43 a.m. Eastern Daylight Time. Here are the 4 a.m. weather observations from around the area. At Athens, it was cloudy, the temperature was 66 degrees, dew point 65 degrees, relative humidity 96%, wind north at 7 miles an hour, pressure was 30.10 inches and steady. At Gainesville, with fog, it was 63, wind east at 8. At Winder, it was cloudy, the temperature was 64. At Greensboro, with rain and fog, it was 70, wind calm. At Jefferson, with haze, it was 63, wind northeast at 7. At Monroe, it was cloudy, the temperature was 68. At Elberton, with fog, it was 64, wind northeast at 5. At Canyon, with heavy rain and fog, it was 63, wind northwest at 3. At Clemson, it was cloudy and 62, wind northeast at 7. Elsewhere across Georgia, at Atlanta it was cloudy and 70, wind southeast at 8. At Cartersville, it was mostly cloudy and 72, wind east at 7. At Lawrenceville, with fog, it was 66, wind northeast at 7. At Macon, it was cloudy and 70, wind east at 5. At Rome, it was cloudy and 71, wind southeast at 6. At Augusta, it was cloudy and 71, wind south at 8. At Savannah, it was mostly cloudy and 77, wind calm. At Chattanooga, the temperature was 71, wind south at 5. At Asheville, it was cloudy and 58, wind south at 6. At Greenville-Spartanburg, with light rain and fog, it was 60, wind north at 12. Here is the hazardous weather outlook. This hazardous weather outlook is for North and Central Georgia. For today and tonight, scattered to numerous showers and thunderstorms can be expected through tonight. A few storms could become strong to severe, especially during the afternoon and evening hours. The primary risk will be strong to locally damaging wind gusts and frequent lightning. Additionally, locally heavy rainfall can be expected, which could lead to isolated flash flooding concerns. And now the extended outlook for the period Sunday through Friday. Scattered to numerous thunderstorms are expected Sunday through Friday, especially during the afternoon and evening hours, which will bring the risk for locally heavy rainfall and frequent lightning. A few storms could become severe. Spotter information statement. Spotter activation will not be needed through tonight. Here is the official forecast from your National Weather Service for the Athens listening area. Rest of tonight, showers likely. A slight chance of thunderstorms after midnight, then a chance of thunderstorms late. Patchy fog. Near steady temperature in the mid-60s. Light southeast winds. Chance of rain 60%. Saturday, a chance of thunderstorms. Showers. Highs in the upper 70s. South winds 5 to 10 miles an hour.
chance of rain 80%. Saturday night, showers likely and a chance of thunderstorms in the evening, then a chance of showers and a slight chance of thunderstorms after midnight. Lows in the mid-60s. Light southeast winds in the evening, becoming light and variable. Chance of rain 60%. Sunday, mostly cloudy in the morning, then becoming mostly sunny. A chance of showers. A slight chance of thunderstorms in the morning, then a chance of thunderstorms in the afternoon. Highs in the lower 80s. Southeast winds 5 to 10 miles an hour. Chance of rain 50%. Sunday night, a chance of thunderstorms in the evening. Showers likely. Lows in the mid-60s. Light and variable winds. Chance of rain 70%. And now the extended forecast. Memorial Day and Monday night, showers with thunderstorms likely. Highs in the lower 80s. Lows in the mid-60s. Tuesday and Tuesday night, showers and a chance of thunderstorms. Highs in the lower 80s. Lows in the mid-60s. Wednesday and Wednesday night, mostly cloudy with a chance of showers and thunderstorms. Highs in the mid-80s. Lows in the mid-60s. Thursday and Thursday night, mostly cloudy. A chance of showers and thunderstorms. Highs in the mid-80s. Lows in the mid-60s. Friday and Friday night, showers and a chance of thunderstorms. Highs in the lower 80s. Lows in the lower 60s. For more detailed weather, water, and climate information, please visit our website at weather.gov/Atlanta. The current time is 4:49 a.m. Eastern Daylight Time. Here are the 4 a.m. weather observations from around the area. At Athens, it was cloudy, the temperature was 66 degrees, dew point 65 degrees, relative humidity 96%, wind north at 7 miles an hour, pressure was 30.10 inches and steady. At Gainesville, with fog, it was 63, wind east at 8. At Winder, it was cloudy, the temperature was 64. At Greensboro, with rain and fog, it was 70, wind calm. At Jefferson, with haze, it was 63, wind northeast at 7. At Monroe, it was cloudy, the temperature was 68. At Albertton, with fog, it was 64, wind northeast at 5. At Canyon, with heavy rain and fog, it was 63, wind northwest at 3. At Clemson, it was cloudy and 62, wind northeast at 7. Elsewhere across Georgia, at Atlanta it was cloudy and 70, wind southeast at 8. At Cartersville, it was mostly cloudy and 72, wind east at 7. At Lawrenceville, with fog, it was 66, wind northeast at 7. At Macon, it was cloudy and 70, wind east at 5. At Rome, it was cloudy and 71, wind southeast at 6. At Augusta, it was cloudy and 71, wind south at 8. At Savannah, it was mostly cloudy and 77, wind calm. At Chattanooga, the temperature was 71, wind south at 5. At Asheville, it was cloudy and 58, wind south at 6. At Greenville-Spartanburg, with light rain and fog, it was 60, wind north at 12. The Athens climate summary for yesterday, May 22, 2026. Yesterday's high temperature of 89 degrees occurred at 3:45 p.m. The normal high is 84. The record high is 99 degrees, which was set in 1941. Yesterday's low temperature of 68 degrees occurred at 10:39 p.m. The normal low is 61. The record low is 45 degrees, which was set in 1993. 0.26 inches of precipitation fell yesterday, which brings the monthly total to 2.63 inches. This is 0.40 inches above the normal amount of 2.23 inches for May. The total precipitation for the year now stands at 12.24 inches, which is 6.60 inches below normal. Sunrise today is at 6:27 a.m. and sunset is at 8:34 p.m.

Here is the hazardous weather outlook. This hazardous weather outlook is for North and Central Georgia. For today and tonight, scattered to numerous showers and thunderstorms can be expected through tonight. A few storms could become strong to severe, especially during the afternoon and evening hours. The primary risk will be strong to locally damaging wind gusts and frequent lightning. Additionally, locally heavy rainfall can be expected, which could lead to isolated flash flooding concerns. And now the extended outlook for the period Sunday through Friday. Scattered to numerous thunderstorms are expected Sunday through Friday, especially during the afternoon and evening hours, which will bring the risk for locally heavy rainfall and frequent lightning. A few storms could become severe. Spotter information statement. Spotter activation will not be needed through tonight. Here is the official forecast from your National Weather Service for the Athens listening area. Rest of tonight, showers likely. A slight chance of thunderstorms after midnight, then a chance of thunderstorms late. Patchy fog. Near steady temperature in the mid-60s. Light southeast winds. Chance of rain 60%. Saturday, a chance of thunderstorms. Showers. Highs in the upper 70s. South winds 5 to 10 miles an hour. Chance of rain 80%. Saturday night, showers likely and a chance of thunderstorms in the evening, then a chance of showers and a slight chance of thunderstorms after midnight. Lows in the mid-60s. Light southeast winds in the evening, becoming light and variable. Chance of rain 60%. Sunday, mostly cloudy in the morning, then becoming mostly sunny. A chance of showers. A slight chance of thunderstorms in the morning, then a chance of thunderstorms in the afternoon. Highs in the lower 80s. Southeast winds 5 to 10 miles an hour. Chance of rain 50%. Sunday night, a chance of thunderstorms in the evening. Showers likely. Lows in the mid-60s. Light and variable winds. Chance of rain 70%. And now the extended forecast. Memorial Day and Monday night, showers with thunderstorms likely. Highs in the lower 80s. Lows in the mid-60s. Tuesday and Tuesday night, showers and a chance of thunderstorms. Highs in the lower 80s. Lows in the mid-60s. Wednesday and Wednesday night, mostly cloudy with a chance of showers and thunderstorms. Highs in the mid-80s. Lows in the mid-60s. Thursday and Thursday night, mostly cloudy. A chance of showers and thunderstorms. Highs in the mid-80s. Lows in the mid-60s. Friday and Friday night, showers and a chance of thunderstorms. Highs in the lower 80s. Lows in the lower 60s. For more detailed weather, water, and climate information, please visit our website at weather.gov/Atlanta. The current time is 4:55 a.m. Eastern Daylight Time. Here are the 4 a.m. weather observations from around the area. At Athens, it was cloudy, the temperature was 66 degrees, dew point 65 degrees, relative humidity 96%, wind north at 7 miles an hour, pressure was 30.10 inches and steady. At Gainesville, with fog, it was 63, wind east at 8. At Winder, it was cloudy, the temperature was 64. At Greensboro, with rain and fog, it was 70, wind calm. At Jefferson, with haze, it was 63, wind northeast at 7. At Monroe, it was cloudy, the temperature was 68. At Albertton, with fog, it was 64, wind northeast at 5. At Canyon, with heavy rain and fog, it was 63, wind northwest at 3. At Clemson, it was cloudy and 62, wind northeast at 7. Elsewhere across Georgia, at Atlanta it was cloudy and 70, wind southeast at 8. At Cartersville, it was mostly cloudy and 72, wind east at 7. At Lawrenceville, with fog, it was 66, wind northeast at 7. At Macon, it was cloudy and 70, wind east at 5. At Rome,

Hawaii was cloudy and 71, wind southeast at 6. At Augusta, it was cloudy and 71, wind south at 8. At Savannah, it was mostly cloudy and 77, wind calm. At Chattanooga, the temperature was 71, wind south at 5. At Asheville, it was cloudy and 58, wind south at 6. At Greenville-Spartanburg, with light rain and fog, it was 60, wind north at 12. Here is the hazardous weather outlook. This hazardous weather outlook is for North and Central Georgia. For today and tonight, scattered to numerous showers and thunderstorms can be expected through tonight. A few storms could become strong to severe, especially during the afternoon and evening hours. The primary risk will be strong to locally damaging wind gusts and frequent lightning. Additionally, locally heavy rainfall can be expected, which could lead to isolated flash flooding concerns. And now the extended outlook for the period Sunday through Friday. Scattered to numerous thunderstorms are expected Sunday through Friday, especially during the afternoon and evening hours, which will bring the risk for locally heavy rainfall and frequent lightning. A few storms could become severe. Spotter information statement, spotter activation will not be needed through tonight. Here is the official forecast from your National Weather Service for the Athens listening area. Rest of tonight, showers likely. A slight chance of thunderstorms after midnight, then a chance of thunderstorms late. Patchy fog. Near steady temperature in the mid-60s. Light southeast winds. Chance of rain 60%. Saturday, a chance of thunderstorms. Showers. Highs in the upper 70s. South winds 5 to 10 miles an hour. Chance of rain 80%. Saturday night, showers likely and a chance of thunderstorms in the evening, then a chance of showers and a slight chance of thunderstorms after midnight. Lows in the mid-60s. Light southeast winds in the evening, becoming light and variable. Chance of rain 60%. Sunday, mostly cloudy in the morning, then becoming mostly sunny. A chance of showers. A slight chance of thunderstorms in the morning, then a chance of thunderstorms in the afternoon. Highs in the lower 80s. Southeast winds 5 to 10 miles an hour. Chance of rain 50%. Sunday night, a chance of thunderstorms in the evening. Showers likely. Lows in the mid-60s. Light and variable winds. Chance of rain 70%. And now the extended forecast. Memorial Day and Monday night, showers with thunderstorms likely. Highs in the lower 80s. Lows in the mid-60s. Tuesday and Tuesday night, showers and a chance of thunderstorms. Highs in the lower 80s. Lows in the mid-60s. Wednesday and Wednesday night, mostly cloudy with a chance of showers and thunderstorms. Highs in the mid-80s. Lows in the mid-60s. Thursday and Thursday night, mostly cloudy. A chance of showers and thunderstorms. Highs in the mid-80s. Lows in the mid-60s. Friday and Friday night, showers and a chance of thunderstorms. Highs in the lower 80s. Lows in the lower 60s. For more detailed weather, water, and climate information, please visit our website at weather.gov/Atlanta. The Athens climate summary for yesterday, May 22, 2026. Yesterday's high temperature of 89 degrees occurred at 3:45 p.m. The normal high is 84. The record high is 99 degrees, which was set in 1941. Yesterday's low temperature of 68 degrees occurred at 10:39 p.m. The normal low is 61. The record low is 45 degrees, which was set in 1993. 0.26 inches of precipitation fell yesterday, which brings the monthly total to 2.63 inches. This is 0.40 inches above the normal amount of 2.23 inches for May. The total precipitation for the year now stands at 12.24 inches, which is 6.60 inches below normal. Sunrise today is at 6:27.

a.m. and sunset is at 8:34 p.m. The current time is 5:02 a.m. Eastern Daylight Time. Here are the 4 a.m. weather observations from around the area. At Athens, it was cloudy, the temperature was 66 degrees, dew point 65 degrees, relative humidity 96%, wind north at 7 miles an hour, pressure was 30.10 inches and steady. At Gainesville, with fog, it was 63, wind east at 8. At Winder, it was cloudy, the temperature was 64. At Greensboro, with rain and fog, it was 70, wind calm. At Jefferson, with haze, it was 63, wind northeast at 7. At Monroe, it was cloudy, the temperature was 68. At Albertton, with fog, it was 64, wind northeast at 5. At Canyon, with heavy rain and fog, it was 63, wind northwest at 3. At Clemson, it was cloudy and 62, wind northeast at 7. Elsewhere across Georgia, at Atlanta it was cloudy and 70, wind southeast at 8. At Cartersville, it was mostly cloudy and 72, wind east at 7. At Lawrenceville, with fog, it was 66, wind northeast at 7. At Macon, it was cloudy and 70, wind east at 5. At Rome, it was cloudy and 71, wind southeast at 6. At Augusta, it was cloudy and 71, wind south at 8. At Savannah, it was mostly cloudy and 77, wind calm. At Chattanooga, the temperature was 71, wind south at 5. At Asheville, it was cloudy and 58, wind south at 6. At Greenville-Spartanburg, with light rain and fog, it was 60, wind north at 12. Here is the hazardous weather outlook. This hazardous weather outlook is for North and Central Georgia. For today and tonight, scattered to numerous showers and thunderstorms can be expected through tonight. A few storms could become strong to severe, especially during the afternoon and evening hours. The primary risk will be strong to locally damaging wind gusts and frequent lightning. Additionally, locally heavy rainfall can be expected, which could lead to isolated flash flooding concerns. And now the extended outlook for the period Sunday through Friday. Scattered to numerous thunderstorms are expected Sunday through Friday, especially during the afternoon and evening hours, which will bring the risk for locally heavy rainfall and frequent lightning. A few storms could become severe. Spotter information statement. Spotter activation will not be needed through tonight. Here is the official forecast from your National Weather Service for the Athens listening area. Today, a chance of thunderstorms. Showers. Highs in the upper 70s. South winds 5 to 10 miles an hour. Chance of rain 80%. Tonight, showers likely and a chance of thunderstorms in the evening, then a chance of showers and a slight chance of thunderstorms after midnight. Lows in the mid-60s. Light southeast winds in the evening, becoming light and variable. Chance of rain 60%. Sunday, mostly cloudy in the morning, then becoming mostly sunny. A chance of showers. A slight chance of thunderstorms in the morning, then a chance of thunderstorms in the afternoon. Highs in the lower 80s. Southeast winds 5 to 10 miles an hour. Chance of rain 50%. Sunday night, a chance of thunderstorms in the evening. Showers likely. Lows in the mid-60s. Light and variable winds. Chance of rain 70%. And now the extended forecast. Memorial Day and Monday night, showers with thunderstorms likely. Highs in the lower 80s. Lows in the mid-60s. Tuesday and Tuesday night, showers and a chance of thunderstorms. Highs in the lower 80s. Lows in the mid-60s. Wednesday and Wednesday night, mostly cloudy with a chance of showers and thunderstorms. Highs in the mid-80s. Lows in the mid-60s. Thursday and Thursday night, mostly cloudy. A chance of showers and thunderstorms. Highs in the mid-80s. Lows in the mid-60s.
Friday and Friday night, showers and a chance of thunderstorms. Highs in the lower 80s. Lows in the lower 60s. For more detailed weather, water, and climate information, please visit our website at weather.gov/Atlanta. The current time is 5:07 a.m. Eastern Daylight Time. Here are the 5 a.m. weather observations from around the area. At Athens, it was cloudy, the temperature was 66 degrees, dew point 65 degrees, relative humidity 96%, wind northeast at 5 miles an hour, pressure was 30.11 inches and rising. At Gainesville, with fog, it was 63, wind east at 8. At Winder, it was cloudy, the temperature was 63. At Greensboro, with light rain, it was 70, wind calm. At Jefferson, with fog, it was 63, wind northeast at 7. At Monroe, with light rain, the temperature was 68. At Albertton, it was cloudy and 66, wind east at 5. At Canyon, with light rain, it was 63, wind northeast at 5. At Clemson, with light rain, it was 61, wind northeast at 6. Elsewhere across Georgia, at Atlanta it was cloudy and 70, wind southeast at 8. At Cartersville, it was cloudy and 72, wind southeast at 7. At Lawrenceville, with fog, it was 65, wind east at 8. At Macon, it was mostly cloudy and 69, wind east at 6. At Rome, it was mostly cloudy and 70, wind calm. At Augusta, it was cloudy and 71, wind southeast at 6. At Savannah, it was mostly cloudy and 76, wind southeast at 6. At Chattanooga, the temperature was 71, wind southeast at 5. At Asheville, with light rain and fog, it was 58, wind south at 5. At Greenville-Spartanburg, with light rain, it was 59, wind northeast at 8. Here is the hazardous weather outlook. This hazardous weather outlook is for North and Central Georgia. For today and tonight, scattered to numerous showers and thunderstorms can be expected through tonight. A few storms could become strong to severe, especially during the afternoon and evening hours. The primary risk will be strong to locally damaging wind gusts and frequent lightning. Additionally, locally heavy rainfall can be expected, which could lead to isolated flash flooding concerns. And now the extended outlook for the period Sunday through Friday. Scattered to numerous thunderstorms are expected Sunday through Friday, especially during the afternoon and evening hours, which will bring the risk for locally heavy rainfall and frequent lightning. A few storms could become severe. Spotter information statement. Spotter activation will not be needed through tonight. The Athens climate summary for yesterday, May 22, 2026. Yesterday's high temperature of 89 degrees occurred at 3:45 p.m. The normal high is 84. The record high is 99 degrees, which was set in 1941. Yesterday's low temperature of 68 degrees occurred at 10:39 p.m. The normal low is 61. The record low is 45 degrees, which was set in 1993. 0.26 inches of precipitation fell yesterday, which brings the monthly total to 2.63 inches. This is 0.40 inches above the normal amount of 2.23 inches for May. The total precipitation for the year now stands at 12.24 inches, which is 6.60 inches below normal. Sunrise today is at 6:27 a.m. and sunset is at 8:34 p.m. Here is the official forecast from your National Weather Service for the Athens listening area. Today, a chance of thunderstorms. Showers. Highs in the upper 70s. South winds 5 to 10 miles an hour. Chance of rain 80%. Tonight, showers likely and a chance of thunderstorms in the evening, then a chance of showers and a slight chance of thunderstorms after midnight. Lows in the mid-60s. Light southeast winds in the evening, becoming light and variable. Chance of rain 60%. Sunday, mostly cloudy in the morning, then becoming mostly sunny.
a chance of showers.

chance of thunderstorms in the morning, then a chance of thunderstorms in the afternoon. Highs in the lower 80s. Southeast winds 5 to 10 miles an hour. Chance of rain 50%. Sunday night, a chance of thunderstorms in the evening. Showers likely. Lows in the mid-60s. Light and variable winds. Chance of rain 70%. And now the extended forecast. Memorial Day and Monday night, showers with thunderstorms likely. Highs in the lower 80s. Lows in the mid-60s. Tuesday and Tuesday night, showers and a chance of thunderstorms. Highs in the lower 80s. Lows in the mid-60s. Wednesday and Wednesday night, mostly cloudy with a chance of showers and thunderstorms. Highs in the mid-80s. Lows in the mid-60s. Thursday and Thursday night, mostly cloudy. A chance of showers and thunderstorms. Highs in the mid-80s. Lows in the mid-60s. Friday and Friday night, showers and a chance of thunderstorms. Highs in the lower 80s. Lows in the lower 60s. For more detailed weather, water, and climate information, please visit our website at weather.gov/Atlanta. The current time is 5:13 a.m. Eastern Daylight Time. Here are the 5 a.m. weather observations from around the area. At Athens, it was cloudy, the temperature was 66 degrees, dew point 65 degrees, relative humidity 96%, wind northeast at 5 miles an hour, pressure was 30.11 inches and rising. At Gainesville, with fog, it was 63, wind east at 8. At Winder, it was cloudy, the temperature was 63. At Greensboro, with light rain, it was 70, wind calm. At Jefferson, with fog, it was 63, wind northeast at 7. At Monroe, with light rain, the temperature was 68. At Albertton, it was cloudy and 66, wind east at 5. At Canyon, with light rain, it was 63, wind northeast at 5. At Clemson, with light rain, it was 61, wind northeast at 6. Elsewhere across Georgia, at Atlanta it was cloudy and 70, wind southeast at 8. At Cartersville, it was cloudy and 72, wind southeast at 7. At Lawrenceville, with fog, it was 65, wind east at 8. At Macon, it was mostly cloudy and 69, wind east at 6. At Rome, it was mostly cloudy and 70, wind calm. At Augusta, it was cloudy and 71, wind southeast at 6. At Savannah, it was mostly cloudy and 76, wind southeast at 6. At Chattanooga, the temperature was 71, wind southeast at 5. At Asheville, with light rain and fog, it was 58, wind south at 5. At Greenville-Spartanburg, with light rain, it was 59, wind northeast at 8. Here is the hazardous weather outlook. This hazardous weather outlook is for North and Central Georgia. For today and tonight, scattered to numerous showers and thunderstorms can be expected through tonight. A few storms could become strong to severe, especially during the afternoon and evening hours. The primary risk will be strong to locally damaging wind gusts and frequent lightning. Additionally, locally heavy rainfall can be expected, which could lead to isolated flash flooding concerns. And now the extended outlook for the period Sunday through Friday. Scattered to numerous thunderstorms are expected Sunday through Friday, especially during the afternoon and evening hours, which will bring the risk for locally heavy rainfall and frequent lightning. A few storms could become severe. Spotter information statement. Spotter activation will not be needed through tonight. Here is the official forecast from your National Weather Service for the Athens listening area. Today, a chance of thunderstorms. Showers. Highs in the upper 70s. South winds 5 to 10 miles an hour. Chance of rain 80%. Tonight, showers likely and a chance of thunderstorms in the evening, then a chance of showers and a slight chance of thunderstorms after midnight. Lows in the mid-60s. Light southeast winds in the evening, becoming

Tuesday and Tuesday night, showers and a chance of thunderstorms. Highs in the lower 80s. Lows in the mid-60s. Wednesday and Wednesday night, mostly cloudy with a chance of showers and thunderstorms. Highs in the mid-80s. Lows in the mid-60s. Thursday and Thursday night, mostly cloudy. A chance of showers and thunderstorms. Highs in the mid-80s. Lows in the mid-60s. Friday and Friday night, showers and a chance of thunderstorms. Highs in the lower 80s. Lows in the lower 60s. For more detailed weather, water, and climate information, please visit our website at weather.gov/Atlanta. The current time is 5:18 a.m. Eastern Daylight Time. Here are the 5 a.m. weather observations from around the area. At Athens, it was cloudy, the temperature was 66 degrees, dew point 65 degrees, relative humidity 96%, wind northeast at 5 miles an hour, pressure was 30.11 inches and rising. At Gainesville, with fog, it was 63, wind east at 8. At Winder, it was cloudy, the temperature was 63. At Greensboro, with light rain, it was 70, wind calm. At Jefferson, with fog, it was 63, wind northeast at 7. At Monroe, with light rain, the temperature was 68. At Albertton, it was cloudy and 66, wind east at 5. At Canyon, with light rain, it was 63, wind northeast at 5. At Clemson, with light rain, it was 61, wind northeast at 6. Elsewhere across Georgia, at Atlanta it was cloudy and 70, wind southeast at 8. At Cartersville, it was cloudy and 72, wind southeast at 7. At Lawrenceville, with fog, it was 65, wind east at 8. At Macon, it was mostly cloudy and 69, wind east at 6. At Rome, it was mostly cloudy and 70, wind calm. At Augusta, it was cloudy and 71, wind southeast at 6. At Savannah, it was mostly cloudy and 76, wind southeast at 6. At Chattanooga, the temperature was 71, wind southeast at 5. At Asheville, with light rain and fog, it was 58, wind south at 5. At Greenville-Spartanburg, with light rain, it was 59, wind northeast at 8. The Athens climate summary for yesterday, May 22, 2026. Yesterday's high temperature of 89 degrees occurred at 3:45 p.m. The normal high is 84. The record high is 99 degrees, which was set in 1941. Yesterday's low temperature of 68 degrees occurred at 10:39 p.m. The normal low is 61. The record low is 45 degrees, which was set in 1993. 0.26 inches of precipitation fell yesterday, which brings the monthly total to 2.63 inches. This is 0.40 inches above the normal amount of 2.23 inches for May. The total precipitation for the year now stands at 12.24 inches, which is 6.60 inches below normal. Sunrise today is at 6:27 a.m. and sunset is at 8:34 p.m. Here is the hazardous weather outlook. This hazardous weather outlook is for North and Central Georgia. For today and tonight, scattered to numerous showers and thunderstorms can be expected through tonight. A few storms could become strong to severe, especially during the afternoon and evening hours. The primary risk will be strong to locally damaging wind gusts and frequent lightning. Additionally, locally heavy rainfall can be expected, which could lead to isolated flash flooding concerns. And now the extended outlook for the period Sunday through Friday. Scattered to numerous thunderstorms are expected Sunday through Friday, especially during the afternoon and evening hours, which will bring the risk for locally heavy rainfall and frequent lightning. A few storms could become severe. Spotter information statement. Spotter activation will not be needed through tonight. Here is the official forecast from your National Weather Service for the Athens listening area. Today, a chance of thunderstorms. Showers.

highs in the upper 70s. South winds 5 to 10 miles an hour. Chance of rain 80%. Tonight, showers likely and a chance of thunderstorms in the evening, then a chance of showers and a slight chance of thunderstorms after midnight. Lows in the mid-60s. Light southeast winds in the evening, becoming light and variable. Chance of rain 60%. Sunday, mostly cloudy in the morning, then becoming mostly sunny. A chance of showers. A slight chance of thunderstorms in the morning, then a chance of thunderstorms in the afternoon. Highs in the lower 80s. Southeast winds 5 to 10 miles an hour. Chance of rain 50%. Sunday night, a chance of thunderstorms in the evening. Showers likely. Lows in the mid-60s. Light and variable winds. Chance of rain 70%. And now the extended forecast. Memorial Day and Monday night, showers with thunderstorms likely. Highs in the lower 80s. Lows in the mid-60s. Tuesday and Tuesday night, showers and a chance of thunderstorms. Highs in the lower 80s. Lows in the mid-60s. Wednesday and Wednesday night, mostly cloudy with a chance of showers and thunderstorms. Highs in the mid-80s. Lows in the mid-60s. Thursday and Thursday night, mostly cloudy. A chance of showers and thunderstorms. Highs in the mid-80s. Lows in the mid-60s. Friday and Friday night, showers and a chance of thunderstorms. Highs in the lower 80s. Lows in the lower 60s. For more detailed weather, water, and climate information, please visit our website at weather.gov/Atlanta. The current time is 5:25 a.m. Eastern Daylight Time. Here are the 5 a.m. weather observations from around the area. At Athens, it was cloudy, the temperature was 66 degrees, dew point 65 degrees, relative humidity 96%, wind northeast at 5 miles an hour, pressure was 30.11 inches and rising. At Gainesville, with fog, it was 63, wind east at 8. At Winder, it was cloudy, the temperature was 63. At Greensboro, with light rain it was 70, wind calm. At Jefferson, with fog, it was 63, wind northeast at 7. At Monroe, with light rain, the temperature was 68. At Albertton, it was cloudy and 66, wind east at 5. At Canyon, with light rain it was 63, wind northeast at 5. At Clemson, with light rain it was 61, wind northeast at 6. Elsewhere across Georgia, at Atlanta it was cloudy and 70, wind southeast at 8. At Cartersville, it was cloudy and 72, wind southeast at 7. At Lawrenceville, with fog, it was 65, wind east at 8. At Macon, it was mostly cloudy and 69, wind east at 6. At Rome, it was mostly cloudy and 70, wind calm. At Augusta, it was cloudy and 71, wind southeast at 6. At Savannah, it was mostly cloudy and 76, wind southeast at 6. At Chattanooga, the temperature was 71, wind southeast at 5. At Asheville, with light rain and fog, it was 58, wind south at 5. At Greenville-Spartanburg, with light rain it was 59, wind northeast at 8. Here is the hazardous weather outlook. This hazardous weather outlook is for north and central Georgia. For today and tonight, scattered to numerous showers and thunderstorms can be expected through tonight. A few storms could become strong to severe, especially during the afternoon and evening hours. The primary risk will be strong to locally damaging wind gusts and frequent lightning. Additionally, locally heavy rainfall can be expected, which could lead to isolated flash flooding concerns. And now the extended outlook for the period Sunday through Friday. Scattered to numerous thunderstorms are expected Sunday through Friday, especially during the afternoon and evening hours, which will bring the risk for locally heavy rainfall and frequent lightning. A few storms could become severe. Spotter information statement. Spotter activation will not be needed through

Here is the official forecast from your National Weather Service for the Athens listening area. Today, a chance of thunderstorms, showers, highs in the upper 70s, south winds 5 to 10 miles an hour, chance of rain 80%. Tonight, showers likely and a chance of thunderstorms in the evening, then a chance of showers and a slight chance of thunderstorms after midnight. Lows in the mid-60s. Light southeast winds in the evening, becoming light and variable. Chance of rain 60%. Sunday, mostly cloudy in the morning, then becoming mostly sunny. A chance of showers. A slight chance of thunderstorms in the morning, then a chance of thunderstorms in the afternoon. Highs in the lower 80s. Southeast winds 5 to 10 miles an hour. Chance of rain 50%. Sunday night, a chance of thunderstorms in the evening. Showers likely. Lows in the mid-60s. Light and variable winds. Chance of rain 70%. And now the extended forecast. Memorial Day and Monday night, showers with thunderstorms likely. Highs in the lower 80s. Lows in the mid-60s. Tuesday and Tuesday night, showers and a chance of thunderstorms. Highs in the lower 80s. Lows in the mid-60s. Wednesday and Wednesday night, mostly cloudy with a chance of showers and thunderstorms. Highs in the mid-80s. Lows in the mid-60s. Thursday and Thursday night, mostly cloudy. A chance of showers and thunderstorms. Highs in the mid-80s. Lows in the mid-60s. Friday and Friday night, showers and a chance of thunderstorms. Highs in the lower 80s. Lows in the lower 60s. For more detailed weather, water, and climate information, please visit our website at weather.gov/Atlanta. The Athens climate summary for yesterday, May 22, 2026. Yesterday's high temperature of 89 degrees occurred at 3:45 p.m. The normal high is 84. The record high is 99 degrees, which was set in 1941. Yesterday's low temperature of 68 degrees occurred at 10:39 p.m. The normal low is 61. The record low is 45 degrees, which was set in 1993. 0.26 inches of precipitation fell yesterday, which brings the monthly total to 2.63 inches. This is 0.40 inches above the normal amount of 2.23 inches for May. The total precipitation for the year now stands at 12.24 inches, which is 6.60 inches below normal. Sunrise today is at 6:27 a.m. and sunset is at 8:34 p.m. The current time is 5:31 a.m. Eastern Daylight Time. Here are the 5 a.m. weather observations from around the area. At Athens, it was cloudy, the temperature was 66 degrees, dew point 65 degrees, relative humidity 96%, wind northeast at 5 miles an hour, pressure was 30.11 inches and rising. At Gainesville, with fog, it was 63, wind east at 8. At Winder, it was cloudy, the temperature was 63. At Greensboro, with light rain it was 70, wind calm. At Jefferson, with fog it was 63, wind northeast at 7. At Monroe, with light rain, the temperature was 68. At Albertton, it was cloudy and 66, wind east at 5. At Canyon, with light rain it was 63, wind northeast at 5. At Clemson, with light rain it was 61, wind northeast at 6. Elsewhere across Georgia, at Atlanta it was cloudy and 70, wind southeast at 8. At Cartersville, it was cloudy and 72, wind southeast at 7. At Lawrenceville, with fog, it was 65, wind east at 8. At Macon, it was mostly cloudy and 69, wind east at 6. At Rome, it was mostly cloudy and 70, wind calm. At Augusta, it was cloudy and 71, wind southeast at 6. At Savannah, it was mostly cloudy and 76, wind southeast at 6.

At Chattanooga, the temperature was 71, wind southeast at 5. At Asheville, with Savannah, it was mostly cloudy and 76, wind southeast at 6. At Chattanooga, the temperature was 71, wind southeast at 5. At Asheville, with light rain and fog, it was 58, wind south at 5. At Greenville-Spartanburg, with light rain, it was 59, wind northeast at 8. Here is the hazardous weather outlook. This hazardous weather outlook is for North and Central Georgia. For today and tonight, scattered to numerous showers and thunderstorms can be expected through tonight. A few storms could become strong to severe, especially during the afternoon and evening hours. The primary risk will be strong to locally damaging wind gusts and frequent lightning. Additionally, locally heavy rainfall can be expected, which could lead to isolated flash flooding concerns. And now the extended outlook for the period Sunday through Friday. Scattered to numerous thunderstorms are expected Sunday through Friday, especially during the afternoon and evening hours, which will bring the risk for locally heavy rainfall and frequent lightning. A few storms could become severe. Spotter information statement, spotter activation will not be needed through tonight. Here is the official forecast from your National Weather Service for the Athens listening area. Today, a chance of thunderstorms. Showers. Highs in the upper 70s. South winds 5 to 10 miles an hour. Chance of rain 80%. Tonight, showers likely and a chance of thunderstorms in the evening, then a chance of showers and a slight chance of thunderstorms after midnight. Lows in the mid-60s. Light southeast winds in the evening, becoming light and variable. Chance of rain 60%. Sunday, mostly cloudy in the morning, then becoming mostly sunny. A chance of showers. A slight chance of thunderstorms in the morning, then a chance of thunderstorms in the afternoon. Highs in the lower 80s. Southeast winds 5 to 10 miles an hour. Chance of rain 50%. Sunday night, a chance of thunderstorms in the evening. Showers likely. Lows in the mid-60s. Light and variable winds. Chance of rain 70%. And now the extended forecast. Memorial Day and Monday night, showers with thunderstorms likely. Highs in the lower 80s. Lows in the mid-60s. Tuesday and Tuesday night, showers and a chance of thunderstorms. Highs in the lower 80s. Lows in the mid-60s. Wednesday and Wednesday night, mostly cloudy with a chance of showers and thunderstorms. Highs in the mid-80s. Lows in the mid-60s. Thursday and Thursday night, mostly cloudy. A chance of showers and thunderstorms. Highs in the mid-80s. Lows in the mid-60s. Friday and Friday night, showers and a chance of thunderstorms. Highs in the lower 80s. Lows in the lower 60s. For more detailed weather, water, and climate information, please visit our website at weather.gov/Atlanta. The current time is 5:36 a.m. Eastern Daylight Time. Here are the 5 a.m. weather observations from around the area. At Athens, it was cloudy, the temperature was 66 degrees, dew point 65 degrees. Relative humidity 96%, wind northeast at 5 miles an hour, pressure was 30.11 inches and rising. At Gainesville, with fog, it was 63, wind east at 8. At Winder, it was cloudy, the temperature was 63. At Greensboro, with light rain, it was 70, wind calm. At Jefferson, with fog, it was 63, wind northeast at 7. At Monroe, with light rain, the temperature was 68. At Albertton, it was cloudy and 66, wind east at 5. At Canyon, with light rain, it was 63, wind northeast at 5. At Clemson, with light rain, it was 61, wind northeast at 6. Elsewhere across Georgia, at Atlanta, it was cloudy and 70, wind southeast at 8. At Cartersville, it was cloudy and 72, wind southeast at 7. At Laura.

Phil, with fog, it was 65, wind east at 8. At Macon, it was mostly cloudy and 69, wind east at 6. At Rome, it was mostly cloudy and 70, wind calm. At Augusta, it was cloudy and 71, wind southeast at 6. At Savannah, it was mostly cloudy and 76, wind southeast at 6. At Chattanooga, the temperature was 71, wind southeast at 5. At Asheville, with light rain and fog, it was 58, wind south at 5. At Greenville-Spartanburg, with light rain, it was 59, wind northeast at 8. Here is the hazardous weather outlook. This hazardous weather outlook is for North and Central Georgia. For today and tonight, scattered to numerous showers and thunderstorms can be expected through tonight. A few storms could become strong to severe, especially during the afternoon and evening hours. The primary risk will be strong to locally damaging wind gusts and frequent lightning. Additionally, locally heavy rainfall can be expected, which could lead to isolated flash flooding concerns. And now the extended outlook for the period Sunday through Friday. Scattered to numerous thunderstorms are expected Sunday through Friday, especially during the afternoon and evening hours, which will bring the risk for locally heavy rainfall and frequent lightning. A few storms could become severe. Spotter information statement, spotter activation will not be needed through tonight. Here is the official forecast from your National Weather Service for the Athens listening area. Today, a chance of thunderstorms. Showers. Highs in the upper 70s. South winds 5 to 10 miles an hour. Chance of rain 80%. Tonight, showers likely and a chance of thunderstorms in the evening, then a chance of showers and a slight chance of thunderstorms after midnight. Lows in the mid-60s. Light southeast winds in the evening, becoming light and variable. Chance of rain 60%. Sunday, mostly cloudy in the morning, then becoming mostly sunny. A chance of showers. A slight chance of thunderstorms in the morning, then a chance of thunderstorms in the afternoon. Highs in the lower 80s. Southeast winds 5 to 10 miles an hour. Chance of rain 50%. Sunday night, a chance of thunderstorms in the evening. Showers likely. Lows in the mid-60s. Light and variable winds. Chance of rain 70%. And now the extended forecast. Memorial Day and Monday night, showers with thunderstorms likely. Highs in the lower 80s. Lows in the mid-60s. Tuesday and Tuesday night, showers and a chance of thunderstorms. Highs in the lower 80s. Lows in the mid-60s. Wednesday and Wednesday night, mostly cloudy with a chance of showers and thunderstorms. Highs in the mid-80s. Lows in the mid-60s. Thursday and Thursday night, mostly cloudy. A chance of showers and thunderstorms. Highs in the mid-80s. Lows in the mid-60s. Friday and Friday night, showers and a chance of thunderstorms. Highs in the lower 80s. Lows in the lower 60s. For more detailed weather, water, and climate information, please visit our website at weather.gov/Atlanta. The Athens climate summary for yesterday, May 22, 2026. Yesterday's high temperature of 89 degrees occurred at 3:45 p.m. The normal high is 84. The record high is 99 degrees, which was set in 1941. Yesterday's low temperature of 68 degrees occurred at 10:39 p.m. The normal low is 61. The record low is 45 degrees, which was set in 1993. 0.26 inches of precipitation fell yesterday, which brings the monthly total to 2.63 inches. This is 0.40 inches above the normal amount of 2.23 inches for May. The total precipitation for the year now stands at 12.24 inches, which is 6.60 inches below normal. Sunrise today is at 6:27 a.m. and sunset is at 8:34 p.m. You're listening to NOAA Weather Radio Station, W.

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The current time is 5:43 a.m. Eastern Daylight Time. Here are the 5 a.m. weather observations from around the area. At Athens, it was cloudy. The temperature was 66 degrees, dew point 65 degrees, relative humidity 96%, wind northeast at 5 miles an hour, pressure was 30.11 inches and rising. At Gainesville, with fog, it was 63, wind east at 8. At Winder, it was cloudy, the temperature was 63. At Greensboro, with light rain, it was 70, wind calm. At Jefferson, with fog, it was 63. Wind northeast at 7. At Monroe, with light rain, the temperature was 68. At Albertton, it was cloudy and 66. Wind east at 5. At Canyon, with light rain, it was 63. Wind northeast at 5. At Clemson, with light rain, it was 61. Wind northeast at 6. Elsewhere across Georgia, at Atlanta, it was cloudy and 70. Wind southeast at 8. At Cartersville, it was cloudy and 72, wind southeast at 7. At Lawrenceville, with fog, it was 65, wind east at 8. At Macon, it was mostly cloudy and 69, wind east at 6. At Rome, it was mostly cloudy and 70, wind calm. At Augusta, it was cloudy and 71, wind southeast at 6. At Savannah, it was mostly cloudy and 76, wind southeast at 6. At Chattanooga, the temperature was 71, wind southeast at 5. At Asheville, with light rain and fog, it was 58, wind south at 5. At Greenville-Spartanburg, with light rain, it was 59, wind northeast at 8. Here is the hazardous weather outlook. This hazardous weather outlook is for North and Central Georgia. For today and tonight, scattered to numerous showers and thunderstorms can be expected through tonight. A few storms could become strong to severe, especially during the afternoon and evening hours. The primary risk will be strong to locally damaging wind gusts and frequent lightning. Additionally, locally heavy rainfall can be expected, which could lead to isolated flash flooding concerns. And now the extended outlook for the period Sunday through Friday. Scattered to numerous thunderstorms are expected Sunday through Friday, especially during the afternoon and evening hours, which will bring the risk for locally heavy rainfall and frequent lightning. A few storms could become severe. Spotter information statement. Spotter activation will not be needed through tonight. Here is the official forecast from your National Weather Service for the Athens listening area. Today, a chance of thunderstorms. Showers. Highs in the upper 70s. South winds 5 to 10 miles an hour. Chance of rain 80%. Tonight, showers likely and a chance of thunderstorms in the evening, then a chance of showers and a slight chance of thunderstorms after midnight. Lows in the mid-60s. Light southeast winds in the evening, becoming light and variable. Chance of rain 60%. Sunday, mostly cloudy in the morning, then becoming mostly sunny. A chance of showers. A slight chance of thunderstorms in the morning, then a chance of thunderstorms in the afternoon. Highs in the lower 80s. Southeast winds 5 to 10 miles an hour. Chance of rain 50%. Sunday night, a chance of thunderstorms in the evening. Showers likely. Lows in the mid-60s. Light and variable winds. Chance of rain 70%. And now the extended forecast.

Or it'll be end Monday night, showers with thunderstorms likely. Highs in the lower 80s. Lows in the mid 60s. Tuesday and Tuesday night, showers and a chance of thunderstorms. Highs in the lower 80s. Lows in the mid 60s. Wednesday and Wednesday night, mostly cloudy with a chance of showers and thunderstorms. Highs in the mid 80s. Lows in the mid 60s. Thursday and Thursday night, mostly cloudy. A chance of showers and thunderstorms. Highs in the mid 80s. Lows in the mid 60s. Friday and Friday night, showers and a chance of thunderstorms. Highs in the lower 80s. Lows in the lower 60s. For more detailed weather, water, and climate information, please visit our website at weather.gov/Atlanta. The current time is 5:48 a.m. Eastern Daylight Time. Here are the 5 a.m. weather observations from around the area. At Athens, it was cloudy, the temperature was 66 degrees, dew point 65 degrees, relative humidity 96%, wind northeast at 5 miles an hour, pressure was 30.11 inches and rising. At Gainesville, with fog, it was 63, wind east at 8. At Winder, it was cloudy, the temperature was 63. At Greensboro, with light rain, it was 70, wind calm. At Jefferson, with fog, it was 63, wind northeast at 7. At Monroe, with light rain, the temperature was 68. At Alberton, it was cloudy and 66, wind east at 5. At Canyon, with light rain, it was 63, wind northeast at 5. At Clemson, with light rain, it was 61, wind northeast at 6. Elsewhere across Georgia, at Atlanta it was cloudy and 70, wind southeast at 8. At Cartersville, it was cloudy and 72, wind southeast at 7. At Lawrenceville, with fog, it was 65, wind east at 8. At Macon, it was mostly cloudy and 69, wind east at 6. At Rome, it was mostly cloudy and 70, wind calm. At Augusta, it was cloudy and 71, wind southeast at 6. At Savannah, it was mostly cloudy and 76, wind southeast at 6. At Chattanooga, the temperature was 71, wind southeast at 5. At Asheville, with light rain and fog, it was 58, wind south at 5. At Greenville-Spartanburg, with light rain, it was 59, wind northeast at 8. The Athens climate summary for yesterday, May 22, 2026. Yesterday's high temperature of 89 degrees occurred at 3:45 p.m. The normal high is 84. The record high is 99 degrees, which was set in 1941. Yesterday's low temperature of 68 degrees occurred at 10:39 p.m. The normal low is 61. The record low is 45 degrees, which was set in 1993. 0.26 inches of precipitation fell yesterday, which brings the monthly total to 2.63 inches. This is 0.40 inches above the normal amount of 2.23 inches for May. The total precipitation for the year now stands at 12.24 inches, which is 6.60 inches below normal. Sunrise today is at 6:27 a.m. and sunset is at 8:34 p.m. Here is the hazardous weather outlook. This hazardous weather outlook is for North and Central Georgia. For today and tonight, scattered to numerous showers and thunderstorms can be expected through tonight. A few storms could become strong to severe, especially during the afternoon and evening hours. The primary risk will be strong to locally damaging wind gusts and frequent lightning. Additionally, locally heavy rainfall can be expected, which could lead to isolated flash flooding concerns. And now the extended outlook for the period Sunday through Friday. Scattered to numerous thunderstorms are expected Sunday through Friday, especially during the afternoon and evening hours, which will bring the risk for locally heavy rainfall and frequent lightning. A few storms could become severe. Spotter information statement, spotter activation will not be needed through tonight. Here is the official forecast from your national weather.

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Today, a chance of thunderstorms, showers, highs in the upper 70s, south winds 5 to 10 miles an hour, chance of rain 80%. Tonight, showers likely and a chance of thunderstorms in the evening, then a chance of showers and a slight chance of thunderstorms after midnight. Lows in the mid-60s. Light southeast winds in the evening, becoming light and variable. Chance of rain 60%. Sunday, mostly cloudy in the morning, then becoming mostly sunny. A chance of showers. A slight chance of thunderstorms in the morning, then a chance of thunderstorms in the afternoon. Highs in the lower 80s. Southeast winds 5 to 10 miles an hour. Chance of rain 50%. Sunday night, a chance of thunderstorms in the evening. Showers likely. Lows in the mid-60s. Light and variable winds. Chance of rain 70%. And now the extended forecast. Memorial Day and Monday night, showers with thunderstorms likely. Highs in the lower 80s. Lows in the mid-60s. Tuesday and Tuesday night, showers and a chance of thunderstorms. Highs in the lower 80s. Lows in the mid-60s. Wednesday and Wednesday night, mostly cloudy with a chance of showers and thunderstorms. Highs in the mid-80s. Lows in the mid-60s. Thursday and Thursday night, mostly cloudy. A chance of showers and thunderstorms. Highs in the mid-80s. Lows in the mid-60s. Friday and Friday night, showers and a chance of thunderstorms. Highs in the lower 80s. Lows in the lower 60s. For more detailed weather, water, and climate information, please visit our website at weather.gov/Atlanta. The current time is 5:55 a.m. Eastern Daylight Time. Here are the 5 a.m. weather observations from around the area. At Athens, it was cloudy, the temperature was 66 degrees, dew point 65 degrees, relative humidity 96%, wind northeast at 5 miles an hour, pressure was 30.11 inches and rising. At Gainesville, with fog, it was 63, wind east at 8. At Winder, it was cloudy, the temperature was 63. At Greensboro, with light rain it was 70, wind calm. At Jefferson, with fog, it was 63, wind northeast at 7. At Monroe, with light rain, the temperature was 68. At Albertton, it was cloudy and 66, wind east at 5. At Canyon, with light rain it was 63, wind northeast at 5. At Clemson, with light rain it was 61, wind northeast at 6. Elsewhere across Georgia, at Atlanta it was cloudy and 70, wind southeast at 8. At Cartersville, it was cloudy and 72, wind southeast at 7. At Lawrenceville, with fog, it was 65, wind east at 8. At Macon, it was mostly cloudy and 69, wind east at 6. At Rome, it was mostly cloudy and 70, wind calm. At Augusta, it was cloudy and 71, wind southeast at 6. At Savannah, it was mostly cloudy and 76, wind southeast at 6. At Chattanooga, the temperature was 71, wind southeast at 5. At Asheville, with light rain and fog, it was 58, wind south at 5. At Greenville-Spartanburg, with light rain it was 59, wind northeast at 8. Here is the hazardous weather outlook. This hazardous weather outlook is for North and Central Georgia. For today and tonight, scattered to numerous showers and thunderstorms can be expected through tonight. A few storms could become strong to severe, especially during the afternoon and evening hours. The primary risk will be strong to locally damaging wind gusts and frequent lightning. Additionally, locally heavy rainfall can be expected, which could lead to isolated flash flooding concerns. And now the extended outlook for the period Sunday through Friday. Scattered to numerous thunderstorms are expected Sunday through Friday, especially during the afternoon and evening hours, which will bring the risk for locally heavy rainfall and frequent lightning.

a few storms could become severe. Spotter information statement. Spotter activation will not be needed through tonight. Here is the official forecast from your National Weather Service for the Athens listening area. Today, a chance of thunderstorms. Showers. Highs in the upper 70s. South winds 5 to 10 miles an hour. Chance of rain 80%. Tonight, showers likely and a chance of thunderstorms in the evening, then a chance of showers and a slight chance of thunderstorms after midnight. Lows in the mid-60s. Light southeast winds in the evening, becoming light and variable. Chance of rain 60%. Sunday, mostly cloudy in the morning, then becoming mostly sunny. A chance of showers. A slight chance of thunderstorms in the morning, then a chance of thunderstorms in the afternoon. Highs in the lower 80s. Southeast winds 5 to 10 miles an hour. Chance of rain 50%. Sunday night, a chance of thunderstorms in the evening. Showers likely. Lows in the mid-60s. Light and variable winds. Chance of rain 70%. And now the extended forecast. Memorial Day and Monday night, showers with thunderstorms likely. Highs in the lower 80s. Lows in the mid-60s. Tuesday and Tuesday night, showers and a chance of thunderstorms. Highs in the lower 80s. Lows in the mid-60s. Wednesday and Wednesday night, mostly cloudy with a chance of showers and thunderstorms. Highs in the mid-80s. Lows in the mid-60s. Thursday and Thursday night, mostly cloudy. A chance of showers and thunderstorms. Highs in the mid-80s. Lows in the mid-60s. Friday and Friday night, showers and a chance of thunderstorms. Highs in the lower 80s. Lows in the lower 60s. For more detailed weather, water, and climate information, please visit our website at weather.gov/Atlanta. The Athens climate summary for yesterday, May 22, 2026. Yesterday's high temperature of 89 degrees occurred at 3:45 p.m. The normal high is 84. The record high is 99 degrees, which was set in 1941. Yesterday's low temperature of 68 degrees occurred at 10:39 p.m. The normal low is 61. The record low is 45 degrees, which was set in 1993. 0.26 inches of precipitation fell yesterday, which brings the monthly total to 2.63 inches. This is 0.40 inches above the normal amount of 2.23 inches for May. The total precipitation for the year now stands at 12.24 inches, which is 6.60 inches below normal. Sunrise today is at 6:27 a.m. and sunset is at 8:34 p.m. The current time is 6:01 a.m. Eastern Daylight Time. Here are the 5 a.m. weather observations from around the area. At Athens, it was cloudy, the temperature was 66 degrees, dew point 65 degrees, relative humidity 96%, wind northeast at 5 miles an hour, pressure was 30.11 inches and rising. At Gainesville, with fog, it was 63, wind east at 8. At Winder, it was cloudy, the temperature was 63. At Greensboro, with light rain it was 70, wind calm. At Jefferson, with fog it was 63, wind northeast at 7. At Monroe, with light rain, the temperature was 68. At Albertton, it was cloudy and 66, wind east at 5. At Canyon, with light rain it was 63, wind northeast at 5. At Clemson, with light rain it was 61, wind northeast at 6. Elsewhere across Georgia, at Atlanta it was cloudy and 70, wind southeast at 8. At Cartersville, it was cloudy and 72, wind southeast at 7. At Lawrenceville, with fog, it was 65, wind east at 8. At Macon, it was mostly cloudy and 69, wind east at 6. At Rome, it was mostly cloudy and 70, wind calm.
At Augusta, it was cloudy and 71, wind southeast at 6. At Savannah, it was mostly cloudy and 76, wind southeast at 6. At Chattanooga, the temperature was 71, wind southeast at 5. At Asheville, with light rain and fog, it was 58, wind south at 5. At Greenville-Spartanburg, with light rain, it was 59, wind northeast at 8. Here is the hazardous weather outlook. This hazardous weather outlook is for North and Central Georgia. For today and tonight, scattered to numerous showers and thunderstorms can be expected through tonight. A few storms could become strong to severe, especially during the afternoon and evening hours. The primary risk will be strong to locally damaging wind gusts and frequent lightning. Additionally, locally heavy rainfall can be expected, which could lead to isolated flash flooding concerns. And now the extended outlook for the period Sunday through Friday. Scattered to numerous thunderstorms are expected Sunday through Friday, especially during the afternoon and evening hours, which will bring the risk for locally heavy rainfall and frequent lightning. A few storms could become severe. Spotter information statement. Spotter activation will not be needed through tonight. Here is the official forecast from your National Weather Service for the Athens listening area. Today, a chance of thunderstorms. Showers. Highs in the upper 70s. South winds 5 to 10 miles an hour. Chance of rain 80%. Tonight, showers likely and a chance of thunderstorms in the evening, then a chance of showers and a slight chance of thunderstorms after midnight. Lows in the mid-60s. Light southeast winds in the evening, becoming light and variable. Chance of rain 60%. Sunday, mostly cloudy in the morning, then becoming mostly sunny. A chance of showers. A slight chance of thunderstorms in the morning, then a chance of thunderstorms in the afternoon. Highs in the lower 80s. Southeast winds 5 to 10 miles an hour. Chance of rain 50%. Sunday night, a chance of thunderstorms in the evening. Showers likely. Lows in the mid-60s. Light and variable winds. Chance of rain 70%. And now the extended forecast. Memorial Day and Monday night, showers with thunderstorms likely. Highs in the lower 80s. Lows in the mid-60s. Tuesday and Tuesday night, showers and a chance of thunderstorms. Highs in the lower 80s. Lows in the mid-60s. Wednesday and Wednesday night, mostly cloudy with a chance of showers and thunderstorms. Highs in the mid-80s. Lows in the mid-60s. Thursday and Thursday night, mostly cloudy. A chance of showers and thunderstorms. Highs in the mid-80s. Lows in the mid-60s. Friday and Friday night, showers and a chance of thunderstorms. Highs in the lower 80s. Lows in the lower 60s. For more detailed weather, water, and climate information, please visit our website at weather.gov/Atlanta. The current time is 6:06 a.m. Eastern Daylight Time. Here are the 6 a.m. weather observations from around the area. At Athens, it was cloudy, the temperature was 65 degrees, dew point 65 degrees, relative humidity 100%, wind northeast at 7 miles an hour, pressure was 30.11 inches and steady. At Gainesville, with fog, it was 63, wind east at 8. At Greensboro, it was cloudy and 70, wind calm. At Jefferson, with haze, it was 63, wind east at 7. At Monroe, it was cloudy, the temperature was 68. At Albertton, with light rain, it was 64, wind calm. At Canyon, with light rain and fog, it was 62, wind east at 3. At Clemson, with heavy rain and fog, it was 61, wind northeast at 6. Elsewhere across Georgia, at Atlanta it was cloudy and 70, wind southeast at 8. At Lawrenceville, with rain and fog, it was 65, wind northeast at 8. At Macon, it was cloudy and 69, wind calm. At Rome,
It was cloudy and 71, wind southeast at 5.

at Augusta, it was mostly cloudy and 71, wind southeast at 6. At Savannah, it was mostly cloudy and 75, wind southeast at 5. Elsewhere across the region, at Chattanooga, it was mostly cloudy and 70, wind south at 6. At Asheville, with rain and fog, it was 58, wind south at 5. At Greenville-Spartanburg, with rain and fog, it was 59, wind northeast at 10. Here is the hazardous weather outlook. This hazardous weather outlook is for north and central Georgia. For today and tonight, scattered to numerous showers and thunderstorms can be expected through tonight. A few storms could become strong to severe, especially during the afternoon and evening hours. The primary risk will be strong to locally damaging wind gusts and frequent lightning. Additionally, locally heavy rainfall can be expected, which could lead to isolated flash flooding concerns. And now the extended outlook for the period Sunday through Friday. Scattered to numerous thunderstorms are expected Sunday through Friday, especially during the afternoon and evening hours, which will bring the risk for locally heavy rainfall and frequent lightning. A few storms could become severe. Spotter information statement. Spotter activation will not be needed through tonight. Here is the official forecast from your National Weather Service for the Athens listening area. Today, a chance of thunderstorms. Showers. Highs in the upper 70s. South winds 5 to 10 miles an hour. Chance of rain 80%. Tonight, showers likely and a chance of thunderstorms in the evening, then a chance of showers and a slight chance of thunderstorms after midnight. Lows in the mid-60s. Light southeast winds in the evening, becoming light and variable. Chance of rain 60%. Sunday, mostly cloudy in the morning, then becoming mostly sunny. A chance of showers. A slight chance of thunderstorms in the morning, then a chance of thunderstorms in the afternoon. Highs in the lower 80s. Southeast winds 5 to 10 miles an hour. Chance of rain 50%. Sunday night, a chance of thunderstorms in the evening. Showers likely. Lows in the mid-60s. Light and variable winds. Chance of rain 70%. And now the extended forecast. Memorial Day and Monday night, showers with thunderstorms likely. Highs in the lower 80s. Lows in the mid-60s. Tuesday and Tuesday night, showers and a chance of thunderstorms. Highs in the lower 80s. Lows in the mid-60s. Wednesday and Wednesday night, mostly cloudy with a chance of showers and thunderstorms. Highs in the mid-80s. Lows in the mid-60s. Thursday and Thursday night, mostly cloudy. A chance of showers and thunderstorms. Highs in the mid-80s. Lows in the mid-60s. Friday and Friday night, showers and a chance of thunderstorms. Highs in the lower 80s. Lows in the lower 60s. For more detailed weather, water, and climate information, please visit our website at weather.gov/Atlanta. The Athens climate summary for yesterday, May 22, 2026. Yesterday's high temperature of 89 degrees occurred at 3:45 p.m. The normal high is 84. The record high is 99 degrees, which was set in 1941. Yesterday's low temperature of 68 degrees occurred at 10:39 p.m. The normal low is 61. The record low is 45 degrees, which was set in 1993. 0.26 inches of precipitation fell yesterday, which brings the monthly total to 2.63 inches. This is 0.40 inches above the normal amount of 2.23 inches for May. The total precipitation for the year now stands at 12.24 inches, which is 6.60 inches below normal. Sunrise today is at 6:27 a.m. and sunset is at 8:34 p.m. The current time is 6:12 a.m. Eastern Daylight Time. Here are the 6 a.m. weather observations from around the area. At Athens, it was cloudy, the temperature was 65 degrees, dew point 65.

degrees. Relative humidity 100%. Wind northeast at 7 miles an hour. Pressure was 30.11 inches and steady. At Gainesville, with light rain and fog, it was 63. Wind east at 8. At Greensboro, it was cloudy and 70. Wind calm. At Jefferson, with haze, it was 63. Wind east at 7. At Monroe, it was cloudy. The temperature was 68. At Albertton, with light rain, it was 64. Wind calm. At Canyon, with light rain and fog, it was 62. Wind east at 3. At Clemson, with heavy rain and fog, it was 61. Wind northeast at 7. Elsewhere across Georgia, at Atlanta it was cloudy and 70. Wind southeast at 8. At Lawrenceville, with rain and fog, it was 65. Wind northeast at 8. At Macon, it was cloudy and 69. Wind calm. At Rome, it was cloudy and 71. Wind southeast at 5. At Augusta, it was mostly cloudy and 71, wind southeast at 6. At Savannah, it was mostly cloudy and 75, wind southeast at 5. Elsewhere across the region, at Chattanooga, it was mostly cloudy and 70, wind south at 6. At Asheville, with heavy rain and fog, it was 58, wind south at 6. At Greenville-Spartanburg, with rain and fog, it was 59, wind northeast at 10. Here is the hazardous weather outlook. This hazardous weather outlook is for north and central Georgia. For today and tonight, scattered to numerous showers and thunderstorms can be expected through tonight. A few storms could become strong to severe, especially during the afternoon and evening hours. The primary risk will be strong to locally damaging wind gusts and frequent lightning. Additionally, locally heavy rainfall can be expected, which could lead to isolated flash flooding concerns. And now the extended outlook for the period Sunday through Friday. Scattered to numerous thunderstorms are expected Sunday through Friday, especially during the afternoon and evening hours, which will bring the risk for locally heavy rainfall and frequent lightning. A few storms could become severe. Spotter information statement. Spotter activation will not be needed through tonight. Here is the official forecast from your National Weather Service for the Athens listening area. Today, a chance of thunderstorms. Showers. Highs in the upper 70s. South winds 5 to 10 miles an hour. Chance of rain 80%. Tonight, showers likely and a chance of thunderstorms in the evening, then a chance of showers and a slight chance of thunderstorms after midnight. Lows in the mid-60s. Light southeast winds in the evening, becoming light and variable. Chance of rain 60%. Sunday, mostly cloudy in the morning, then becoming mostly sunny. A chance of showers. A slight chance of thunderstorms in the morning, then a chance of thunderstorms in the afternoon. Highs in the lower 80s. Southeast winds 5 to 10 miles an hour. Chance of rain 50%. Sunday night, a chance of thunderstorms in the evening. Showers likely. Lows in the mid-60s. Light and variable winds. Chance of rain 70%. And now the extended forecast. Memorial Day and Monday night, showers with thunderstorms likely. Highs in the lower 80s. Lows in the mid-60s. Tuesday and Tuesday night, showers and a chance of thunderstorms. Highs in the lower 80s. Lows in the mid-60s. Wednesday and Wednesday night, mostly cloudy with a chance of showers and thunderstorms. Highs in the mid-80s. Lows in the mid-60s. Thursday and Thursday night, mostly cloudy. A chance of showers and thunderstorms. Highs in the mid-80s. Lows in the mid-60s. Friday and Friday night, showers and a chance of thunderstorms. Highs in the lower 80s. Lows in the lower 60s. For more detailed weather, water, and climate information, please visit our website at weather.gov/Atlanta. The current time is 6:17 a.m. Eastern Daylight Time. Here are the 6 a.m. weather observations from around the area.

with heavy rain and fog, 8 with 61, wind northeast at 7. Elsewhere across Georgia, at Atlanta it was cloudy and 70, wind southeast at 8. At Lawrenceville, with rain and fog, it was 65, wind northeast at 8. At Macon, it was cloudy and 69, wind calm. At Rome, it was cloudy and 71, wind southeast at 5. At Augusta, it was mostly cloudy and 71, wind southeast at 6. At Savannah, it was mostly cloudy and 75, wind southeast at 5. Elsewhere across the region, at Chattanooga, it was mostly cloudy and 70, wind south at 6. At Asheville, with heavy rain and fog, it was 58, wind south at 6. At Greenville-Spartanburg, with rain and fog, it was 59, wind northeast at 10. Here is the hazardous weather outlook. This hazardous weather outlook is for north and central Georgia. For today and tonight, scattered to numerous showers and thunderstorms can be expected through tonight. A few storms could become strong to severe, especially during the afternoon and evening hours. The primary risk will be strong to locally damaging wind gusts and frequent lightning. Additionally, locally heavy rainfall can be expected, which could lead to isolated flash flooding concerns. And now the extended outlook for the period Sunday through Friday. Scattered to numerous thunderstorms are expected Sunday through Friday, especially during the afternoon and evening hours, which will bring the risk for locally heavy rainfall and frequent lightning. A few storms could become severe. Spotter information statement, spotter activation will not be needed through tonight. The Athens climate summary for yesterday, May 22, 2026. Yesterday's high temperature of 89 degrees occurred at 3:45 p.m. The normal high is 84. The record high is 99 degrees, which was set in 1941. Yesterday's low temperature of 68 degrees occurred at 10:39 p.m. The normal low is 61. The record low is 45 degrees, which was set in 1993. 0.26 inches of precipitation fell yesterday, which brings the monthly total to 2.63 inches. This is 0.40 inches above the normal amount of 2.23 inches for May. The total precipitation for the year now stands at 12.24 inches, which is 6.60 inches below normal. Sunrise today is at 6:27 a.m. and sunset is at 8:34 p.m. Here is the official forecast from your National Weather Service, for the Athens listening area. Today, a chance of thunderstorms. Showers. Highs in the upper 70s. South winds 5 to 10 miles an hour. Chance of rain 80%. Tonight, showers likely and a chance of thunderstorms in the evening, then a chance of showers and a slight chance of thunderstorms after midnight. Lows in the mid-60s. Light southeast winds in the evening, becoming light and variable. Chance of rain 60%. Sunday, mostly cloudy in the morning, then becoming mostly sunny. A chance of showers. A slight chance of thunderstorms in the morning, then a chance of thunderstorms in the afternoon. Highs in the lower 80s. Southeast winds 5 to 10 miles an hour. Chance of rain 50%. Sunday night, a chance of thunderstorms in the evening. Showers likely. Lows in the mid-60s. Light and variable winds. Chance of rain 70%. And now the extended forecast. Memorial Day and Monday night, showers with thunderstorms likely. Highs in the lower 80s. Lows in the mid-60s. Tuesday and Tuesday night, showers and a chance of thunderstorms. Highs in the lower 80s. Lows in the mid-60s. Wednesday and Wednesday night, mostly cloudy with a chance of showers and thunderstorms. Highs in the mid-80s. Lows in the mid-60s. Thursday and Thursday night, mostly cloudy. A chance of showers and thunderstorms. Highs in the mid-80s. Lows in the mid-60s. Friday and Friday night, showers and a chance of thunderstorms. Highs in the lower 80s.

lows in the lower 60s. 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The current time is 6:23 a.m. Eastern Daylight Time. Here are the 6 a.m. weather observations from around the area. At Athens, it was cloudy, the temperature was 65 degrees, dew point 65 degrees, relative humidity 100%, wind northeast at 7 miles an hour, pressure was 30.11 inches and steady. At Gainesville, with light rain and fog, it was 63, wind east at 8. At Greensboro, it was cloudy and 70, wind calm. At Jefferson, with haze, it was 63, wind east at 7. At Monroe, it was cloudy, the temperature was 68. At Alberton, with light rain, it was 64, wind calm. At Canyon, with light rain and fog, it was 62, wind east at 3. At Clemson, with heavy rain and fog, it was 61, wind northeast at 7. Elsewhere across Georgia, at Atlanta it was cloudy and 70, wind southeast at 8. At Lawrenceville, with rain and fog, it was 65, wind northeast at 8. At Macon, it was cloudy and 69, wind calm. At Rome, it was cloudy and 71, wind southeast at 5. At Augusta, it was mostly cloudy and 71, wind southeast at 6. At Savannah, it was mostly cloudy and 75, wind southeast at 5. Elsewhere across the region, at Chattanooga, it was mostly cloudy and 70, wind south at 6. At Asheville, with heavy rain and fog, it was 58, wind south at 6. At Greenville-Spartanburg, with rain and fog, it was 59, wind northeast at 10. Here is the hazardous weather outlook. This hazardous weather outlook is for North and Central Georgia. For today and tonight, scattered to numerous showers and thunderstorms can be expected through tonight. A few storms could become strong to severe, especially during the afternoon and evening hours. The primary risk will be strong to locally damaging wind gusts and frequent lightning. Additionally, locally heavy rainfall can be expected, which could lead to isolated flash flooding concerns. And now the extended outlook for the period Sunday through Friday. Scattered to numerous thunderstorms are expected Sunday through Friday, especially during the afternoon and evening hours, which will bring the risk for locally heavy rainfall and frequent lightning. A few storms could become severe. Spotter information statement. Spotter activation will not be needed through tonight. Here is the official forecast from your National Weather Service for the Athens listening area. Today, a chance of thunderstorms. Showers. Highs in the upper 70s. South winds 5 to 10 miles an hour. Chance of rain 80%. Tonight, showers likely and a chance of thunderstorms in the evening, then a chance of showers and a slight chance of thunderstorms after midnight. Lows in the mid-60s. Light southeast winds in the evening, becoming light and variable. Chance of rain 60%. Sunday, mostly cloudy in the morning, then becoming mostly sunny. A chance of showers. A slight chance of thunderstorms in the morning, then a chance of thunderstorms in the afternoon. Highs in the lower 80s. Southeast winds 5 to 10 miles an hour. Chance of rain 50%. Sunday night, a chance of thunderstorms in the evening. Showers likely. Lows in the mid-60s. Light and variable winds. Chance of rain 70%. And now the extended forecast. Memorial Day and Monday night, showers with thunderstorms likely. Highs in the lower 80s. Lows in the mid-60s. Tuesday and Tuesday night, showers and a chance of thunderstorms. Highs in the lower 80s. Lows in the mid-60s. Wednesday and Wednesday night, mostly cloudy with a chance of showers and thunderstorms. Highs in the mid-80s. Lows in the mid-60s. Thursday and Thursday night, mostly cloudy. A chance of showers and thunderstorms. Highs in the mid-80s. Lows in the mid-60s.

Friday and Friday night, showers and a chance of thunderstorms. Highs in the lower 80s. Lows in the lower 60s. For more detailed weather, water, and climate information, please visit our website at weather.gov/Atlanta. The current time is 6:28 a.m. Eastern Daylight Time. Here are the 6 a.m. weather observations from around the area. At Athens, it was cloudy, the temperature was 65 degrees, dew point 65 degrees, relative humidity 100%, wind northeast at 7 miles an hour, pressure was 30.11 inches and steady. At Gainesville, with light rain and fog, it was 63, wind east at 8. At Greensboro, it was cloudy and 70, wind calm. At Jefferson, with haze, it was 63, wind east at 7. At Monroe, it was cloudy, the temperature was 68. At Alberton, with light rain, it was 64, wind calm. At Canyon, with light rain and fog, it was 62, wind east at 3. At Clemson, with heavy rain and fog, it was 61, wind northeast at 7. Elsewhere across Georgia, at Atlanta it was cloudy and 70, wind southeast at 8. At Lawrenceville, with rain and fog, it was 65, wind northeast at 8. At Macon, it was cloudy and 69, wind calm. At Rome, it was cloudy and 71, wind southeast at 5. At Augusta, it was mostly cloudy and 71, wind southeast at 6. At Savannah, it was mostly cloudy and 75, wind southeast at 5. Elsewhere across the region, at Chattanooga, it was mostly cloudy and 70, wind south at 6. At Asheville, with heavy rain and fog, it was 58, wind south at 6. At Greenville-Spartanburg, with rain and fog, it was 59, wind northeast at 10. The Athens climate summary for yesterday, May 22, 2026. Yesterday's high temperature of 89 degrees occurred at 3:45 p.m. The normal high is 84. The record high is 99 degrees, which was set in 1941. Yesterday's low temperature of 68 degrees occurred at 10:39 p.m. The normal low is 61. The record low is 45 degrees, which was set in 1993. 0.26 inches of precipitation fell yesterday, which brings the monthly total to 2.63 inches. This is 0.40 inches above the normal amount of 2.23 inches for May. The total precipitation for the year now stands at 12.24 inches, which is 6.60 inches below normal. Sunrise today is at 6:27 a.m. and sunset is at 8:34 p.m. Here is the hazardous weather outlook. This hazardous weather outlook is for North and Central Georgia. For today and tonight, scattered to numerous showers and thunderstorms can be expected through tonight. A few storms could become strong to severe, especially during the afternoon and evening hours. The primary risk will be strong to locally damaging wind gusts and frequent lightning. Additionally, locally heavy rainfall can be expected, which could lead to isolated flash flooding concerns. And now the extended outlook for the period Sunday through Friday. Scattered to numerous thunderstorms are expected Sunday through Friday, especially during the afternoon and evening hours, which will bring the risk for locally heavy rainfall and frequent lightning. A few storms could become severe. Spotter information statement. Spotter activation will not be needed through tonight. Here is the official forecast from your National Weather Service for the Athens listening area. Today, a chance of thunderstorms. Showers. Highs in the upper 70s. South winds 5 to 10 miles an hour. Chance of rain 80%. Tonight, showers likely and a chance of thunderstorms in the evening, then a chance of showers. South winds 5 to 10 miles an hour. Chance of rain 80%. Tonight, showers likely and a chance of thunderstorms in the evening, then a chance of showers and a slight chance of thunderstorms after midnight. Lows in the mid-60s. Light southeast winds in the evening, becoming light and variable. Chance of rain 60%.

Sunday, mostly cloudy in the morning, then becoming mostly sunny. A chance of showers. A slight chance of thunderstorms in the morning, then a chance of thunderstorms in the afternoon. Highs in the lower 80s. Southeast winds 5 to 10 miles an hour. Chance of rain 50%. Sunday night, a chance of thunderstorms in the evening. Showers likely. Lows in the mid-60s. Light and variable winds. Chance of rain 70%. And now the extended forecast. Memorial Day and Monday night, showers with thunderstorms likely. Highs in the lower 80s. Lows in the mid-60s. Tuesday and Tuesday night, showers and a chance of thunderstorms. Highs in the lower 80s. Lows in the mid-60s. Wednesday and Wednesday night, mostly cloudy with a chance of showers and thunderstorms. Highs in the mid-80s. Lows in the mid-60s. Thursday and Thursday night, mostly cloudy. A chance of showers and thunderstorms. Highs in the mid-80s. Lows in the mid-60s. Friday and Friday night, showers and a chance of thunderstorms. Highs in the lower 80s. Lows in the lower 60s. For more detailed weather, water, and climate information, please visit our website at weather.gov/Atlanta. The current time is 6:35 a.m. Eastern Daylight Time. Here are the 6 a.m. weather observations from around the area. At Athens, it was cloudy, the temperature was 65 degrees, dew point 65 degrees, relative humidity 100%, wind northeast at 7 miles an hour, pressure was 30.11 inches and steady. At Gainesville, with light rain and fog, it was 63, wind east at 8. At Greensboro, it was cloudy and 70, wind calm. At Jefferson, with haze, it was 63, wind east at 7. At Monroe, it was cloudy, the temperature was 68. At Alberton, with light rain it was 64, wind calm. At Canyon, with light rain and fog, it was 62, wind east at 3. At Clemson, with heavy rain and fog, it was 61, wind northeast at 7. Elsewhere across Georgia, at Atlanta it was cloudy and 70, wind southeast at 8. At Lawrenceville, with rain and fog, it was 65, wind northeast at 8. At Macon, it was cloudy and 69, wind calm. At Rome, it was cloudy and 71, wind southeast at 5. At Augusta, it was mostly cloudy and 71, wind southeast at 6. At Savannah, it was mostly cloudy and 75, wind southeast at 5. Elsewhere across the region, at Chattanooga, it was mostly cloudy and 70, wind south at 6. At Asheville, with heavy rain and fog, it was 58, wind south at 6. At Greenville-Spartanburg, with rain and fog, it was 59, wind northeast at 10. Here is the hazardous weather outlook. This hazardous weather outlook is for North and Central Georgia. For today and tonight, scattered to numerous showers and thunderstorms can be expected through tonight. A few storms could become strong to severe, especially during the afternoon and evening hours. The primary risk will be strong to locally damaging wind gusts and frequent lightning. Additionally, locally heavy rainfall can be expected, which could lead to isolated flash flooding concerns. And now the extended outlook for the period Sunday through Friday. Scattered to numerous thunderstorms are expected Sunday through Friday, especially during the afternoon and evening hours, which will bring the risk for locally heavy rainfall and frequent lightning. A few storms could become severe. Spotter information statement, spotter activation will not be needed through tonight. Here is the official forecast from your National Weather Service for the Athens listening area. Today, a chance of thunderstorms. Showers. Highs in the upper 70s. South winds 5 to 10 miles an hour. Chance of rain 80%. Tonight, showers likely and a chance of thunderstorms in the evening, then a chance of showers and a slight chance of thunderstorms after midnight. Lows in the mid-60s.
light southeast winds in the evening, becoming light and variable. Chance of rain 60%. Sunday, mostly cloudy in the morning, then becoming mostly sunny. A chance of showers. A slight chance of thunderstorms in the morning, then a chance of thunderstorms in the afternoon. Highs in the lower 80s. Southeast winds 5 to 10 miles an hour. Chance of rain 50%. Sunday night, a chance of thunderstorms in the evening. Showers likely. Lows in the mid-60s. Light and variable winds. Chance of rain 70%. And now the extended forecast. Memorial Day and Monday night, showers with thunderstorms likely. Highs in the lower 80s. Lows in the mid-60s. Tuesday and Tuesday night, showers and a chance of thunderstorms. Highs in the lower 80s. Lows in the mid-60s. Wednesday and Wednesday night, mostly cloudy with a chance of showers and thunderstorms. Highs in the mid-80s. Lows in the mid-60s. Thursday and Thursday night, mostly cloudy. A chance of showers and thunderstorms. Highs in the mid-80s. Lows in the mid-60s. Friday and Friday night, showers and a chance of thunderstorms. Highs in the lower 80s. Lows in the lower 60s. For more detailed weather, water, and climate information, please visit our website at weather.gov/Atlanta. The Athens climate summary for yesterday, May 22, 2026. Yesterday's high temperature of 89 degrees occurred at 3:45 p.m. The normal high is 84. The record high is 99 degrees, which was set in 1941. Yesterday's low temperature of 68 degrees occurred at 10:39 p.m. The normal low is 61. The record low is 45 degrees, which was set in 1993. 0.26 inches of precipitation fell yesterday, which brings the monthly total to 2.63 inches. This is 0.40 inches above the normal amount of 2.23 inches for May. The total precipitation for the year now stands at 12.24 inches, which is 6.60 inches below normal. Sunrise today is at 6:27 a.m. and sunset is at 8:34 p.m. You are listening to NOAA Weather Radio Station, WXK 56, originating from the National Weather Service office in Peachtree City, and transmitting from Athens on a frequency of 162.4 MHz. 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The current time is 6:42 a.m. Eastern Daylight Time. Here are the 6 a.m. weather observations from around the area. At Athens, it was cloudy, the temperature was 65 degrees, dew point 65 degrees, relative humidity 100%, wind northeast at 7 miles an hour, pressure was 30.11 inches and steady. At Gainesville, with light rain and fog, it was 63, wind east at 8. At Greensboro, it was cloudy and 70, wind calm. At Jefferson, with haze, it was 63, wind east at 7. At Monroe, it was cloudy, the temperature was 68. At Albertton, with light rain, it was 64, wind calm. At Canyon, with light rain and fog, it was 62, wind east at 3. At Clemson, with heavy rain and fog, it was 61, wind northeast at 7. Elsewhere across Georgia, at Atlanta it was cloudy and 70, wind southeast at 8. At Lawrenceville, with rain and fog, it was 65, wind northeast at 8. At Macon, it was cloudy and 69, wind calm. At Rome, it was cloudy and 71, wind southeast at 5.
At Augusta, it was mostly

cloudy and 71, wind southeast at 6. At Savannah, it was mostly cloudy and 75, wind southeast at 5. Elsewhere across the region, at Chattanooga, it was mostly cloudy and 70, wind south at 6. At Asheville, with heavy rain and fog, it was 58, wind south at 6. At Greenville-Spartanburg, with rain and fog, it was 59, wind northeast at 10. Here is the hazardous weather outlook. This hazardous weather outlook is for north and central Georgia. For today and tonight, scattered to numerous showers and thunderstorms can be expected through tonight. A few storms could become strong to severe, especially during the afternoon and evening hours. The primary risk will be strong to locally damaging wind gusts and frequent lightning. Additionally, locally heavy rainfall can be expected, which could lead to isolated flash flooding concerns. And now the extended outlook for the period Sunday through Friday. Scattered to numerous thunderstorms are expected Sunday through Friday, especially during the afternoon and evening hours, which will bring the risk for locally heavy rainfall and frequent lightning. A few storms could become severe. Spotter information statement, spotter activation will not be needed through tonight. Here is the official forecast from your National Weather Service for the Athens listening area. Today, a chance of thunderstorms. Showers. Highs in the upper 70s. South winds 5 to 10 miles an hour. Chance of rain 80%. Tonight, showers likely and a chance of thunderstorms in the evening, then a chance of showers and a slight chance of thunderstorms after midnight. Lows in the mid-60s. Light southeast winds in the evening, becoming light and variable. Chance of rain 60%. Sunday, mostly cloudy in the morning, then becoming mostly sunny. A chance of showers. A slight chance of thunderstorms in the morning, then a chance of thunderstorms in the afternoon. Highs in the lower 80s. Southeast winds 5 to 10 miles an hour. Chance of rain 50%. Sunday night, a chance of thunderstorms in the evening. Showers likely. Lows in the mid-60s. Light and variable winds. Chance of rain 70%. And now the extended forecast. Memorial Day and Monday night, showers with thunderstorms likely. Highs in the lower 80s. Lows in the mid-60s. Tuesday and Tuesday night, showers and a chance of thunderstorms. Highs in the lower 80s. Lows in the mid-60s. Wednesday and Wednesday night, mostly cloudy with a chance of showers and thunderstorms. Highs in the mid-80s. Lows in the mid-60s. Thursday and Thursday night, mostly cloudy. A chance of showers and thunderstorms. Highs in the mid-80s. Lows in the mid-60s. Friday and Friday night, showers and a chance of thunderstorms. Highs in the lower 80s. Lows in the lower 60s. For more detailed weather, water, and climate information, please visit our website at weather.gov/Atlanta. The current time is 6:47 a.m. Eastern Daylight Time. Here are the 6 a.m. weather observations from around the area. At Athens, it was cloudy, the temperature was 65 degrees, dew point 65 degrees. Relative humidity 100%, wind northeast at 7 miles an hour, pressure was 30.11 inches and steady. At Gainesville, with light rain and fog, it was 63, wind east at 8. At Greensboro, it was cloudy and 70, wind calm. At Jefferson, with haze, it was 63, wind east at 7. At Monroe, it was cloudy, the temperature was 68. At Albertton, with light rain, it was 64, wind calm. At Canyon, with light rain and fog, it was 62, wind east at 3. At Clemson, with heavy rain and fog, it was 61, wind northeast at 7. Elsewhere across Georgia, at Atlanta it was cloudy and 70, wind southeast at 8. At Lawrenceville, with rain and fog, it was 65, wind northeast at 8. At Macon, it was cloudy and 69, wind calm.
at Rome, it was cloudy and 71, wind southeast at 5. At Augusta, it was mostly cloudy and 71, wind southeast at 6. At Savannah, it was mostly cloudy and 75, wind southeast at 5. Elsewhere across the region, at Chattanooga, it was mostly cloudy and 70, wind south at 6. At Asheville, with heavy rain and fog, it was 58, wind south at 6. At Greenville-Spartanburg, with rain and fog, it was 59, wind northeast at 10. Here is the hazardous weather outlook. This hazardous weather outlook is for North and Central Georgia. For today and tonight, scattered to numerous showers and thunderstorms can be expected through tonight. A few storms could become strong to severe, especially during the afternoon and evening hours. The primary risk will be strong to locally damaging wind gusts and frequent lightning. Additionally, locally heavy rainfall can be expected, which could lead to isolated flash flooding concerns. And now the extended outlook for the period Sunday through Friday. Scattered to numerous thunderstorms are expected Sunday through Friday, especially during the afternoon and evening hours, which will bring the risk for locally heavy rainfall and frequent lightning. A few storms could become severe. Spotter information statement, spotter activation will not be needed through tonight. Here is the official forecast from your National Weather Service for the Athens listening area. Today, a chance of thunderstorms. Showers. Highs in the upper 70s. South winds 5 to 10 miles an hour. Chance of rain 80%. Tonight, showers likely and a chance of thunderstorms in the evening, then a chance of showers and a slight chance of thunderstorms after midnight. Lows in the mid-60s. Light southeast winds in the evening, becoming light and variable. Chance of rain 60%. Sunday, mostly cloudy in the morning, then becoming mostly sunny. A chance of showers. A slight chance of thunderstorms in the morning, then a chance of thunderstorms in the afternoon. Highs in the lower 80s. Southeast winds 5 to 10 miles an hour. Chance of rain 50%. Sunday night, a chance of thunderstorms in the evening. Showers likely. Lows in the mid-60s. Light and variable winds. Chance of rain 70%. And now the extended forecast. Memorial Day and Monday night, showers with thunderstorms likely. Highs in the lower 80s. Lows in the mid-60s. Tuesday and Tuesday night, showers and a chance of thunderstorms. Highs in the lower 80s. Lows in the mid-60s. Wednesday and Wednesday night, mostly cloudy with a chance of showers and thunderstorms. Highs in the mid-80s. Lows in the mid-60s. Thursday and Thursday night, mostly cloudy. A chance of showers and thunderstorms. Highs in the mid-80s. Lows in the mid-60s. Friday and Friday night, showers and a chance of thunderstorms. Highs in the lower 80s. Lows in the lower 60s. For more detailed weather, water, and climate information, please visit our website at weather.gov/Atlanta. The Athens climate summary for yesterday, May 22, 2026. Yesterday's high temperature of 89 degrees occurred at 3:45 p.m. The normal high is 84. The record high is 99 degrees, which was set in 1941. Yesterday's low temperature of 68 degrees occurred at 10:39 p.m. The normal low is 61. The record low is 45 degrees, which was set in 1993. 0.26 inches of precipitation fell yesterday, which brings the monthly total to 2.63 inches. This is 0.40 inches above the normal amount of 2.23 inches for May. The total precipitation for the year now stands at 12.24 inches, which is 6.60 inches below normal. Sunrise today is at 6:27 a.m. and sunset is at 8:34 p.m. The current time is 6:53 a.m. Eastern Daylight Time. Here are the 6 a.m. weather observations from around the area.

Athens. It was cloudy. The temperature was 65 degrees. Dew point 65 degrees. Relative humidity 100%. Wind northeast at 7 miles an hour. Pressure was 30.11 inches and steady. At Gainesville, with light rain and fog, it was 63. Wind east at 8. At Greensboro, it was cloudy and 70. Wind calm. At Jefferson, with haze, it was 63. Wind east at 7. At Monroe, it was cloudy. The temperature was 68. At Albertton, with light rain, it was 64. Wind calm. At Canyon, with light rain and fog, it was 62. Wind east at 3. At Clemson, with heavy rain and fog, it was 61. Wind northeast at 7. Elsewhere across Georgia, at Atlanta it was cloudy and 70. Wind southeast at 8. At Lawrenceville, with rain and fog, it was 65. Wind northeast at 8. At Macon, it was cloudy and 69. Wind calm. At Rome, it was cloudy and 71. Wind southeast at 5. At Augusta, it was mostly cloudy and 71. Wind southeast at 6. At Savannah, it was mostly cloudy and 75. Wind southeast at 5. Elsewhere across the region, at Chattanooga, it was mostly cloudy and 70. Wind south at 6. At Asheville, with heavy rain and fog, it was 58. Wind south at 6. At Greenville-Spartanburg, with rain and fog, it was 59. Wind northeast at 10. Here is the hazardous weather outlook. This hazardous weather outlook is for North and Central Georgia. For today and tonight, scattered to numerous showers and thunderstorms can be expected through tonight. A few storms could become strong to severe, especially during the afternoon and evening hours. The primary risk will be strong to locally damaging wind gusts and frequent lightning. Additionally, locally heavy rainfall can be expected, which could lead to isolated flash flooding concerns. And now the extended outlook for the period Sunday through Friday. Scattered to numerous thunderstorms are expected Sunday through Friday, especially during the afternoon and evening hours, which will bring the risk for locally heavy rainfall and frequent lightning. A few storms could become severe. Spotter information statement. Spotter activation will not be needed through tonight. Here is the official forecast from your National Weather Service for the Athens listening area. Today, a chance of thunderstorms. Showers. Highs in the upper 70s. South winds 5 to 10 miles an hour. Chance of rain 80%. Tonight, showers likely and a chance of thunderstorms in the evening, then a chance of showers and a slight chance of thunderstorms after midnight. Lows in the mid-60s. Light southeast winds in the evening, becoming light and variable. Chance of rain 60%. Sunday, mostly cloudy in the morning, then becoming mostly sunny. A chance of showers. A slight chance of thunderstorms in the morning, then a chance of thunderstorms in the afternoon. Highs in the lower 80s. Southeast winds 5 to 10 miles an hour. Chance of rain 50%. Sunday night, a chance of thunderstorms in the evening. Showers likely. Lows in the mid-60s. Light and variable winds. Chance of rain 70%. And now the extended forecast. Memorial Day and Monday night, showers with thunderstorms likely. Highs in the lower 80s. Lows in the mid-60s. Tuesday and Tuesday night, showers and a chance of thunderstorms. Highs in the lower 80s. Lows in the mid-60s. Wednesday and Wednesday night, mostly cloudy with a chance of showers and thunderstorms. Highs in the mid-80s. Lows in the mid-60s. Thursday and Thursday night, mostly cloudy. A chance of showers and thunderstorms. Highs in the mid-80s. Lows in the mid-60s. Friday and Friday night, showers and a chance of thunderstorms. Highs in the lower 80s. Lows in the lower 60s. For more detailed weather, water, and climate information, please visit our website at weather.gov/Atlanta. The current time is 6:58 a.m. Eastern Daylight.

time. Here are the 6 a.m. weather observations from around the area. At Athens, it was cloudy, the temperature was 65 degrees, dew point 65 degrees, relative humidity 100%, wind northeast at 7 miles an hour, pressure was 30.11 inches and steady. At Gainesville, with light rain and fog, it was 63, wind east at 8. At Greensboro, it was cloudy and 70, wind calm. At Jefferson, with haze, it was 63, wind east at 7. At Monroe, it was cloudy, the temperature was 68. At Albertton, with light rain, it was 64, wind calm. At Canyon, with light rain and fog, it was 62, wind east at 3. At Clemson, with heavy rain and fog, it was 61, wind northeast at 7. Elsewhere across Georgia, at Atlanta it was cloudy and 70, wind southeast at 8. At Lawrenceville, with rain and fog, it was 65, wind northeast at 8. At Macon, it was cloudy and 69, wind calm. At Rome, it was cloudy and 71, wind southeast at 5. At Augusta, it was mostly cloudy and 71, wind southeast at 6. At Savannah, it was mostly cloudy and 75, wind southeast at 5. Elsewhere across the region, at Chattanooga, it was mostly cloudy and 70, wind south at 6. At Asheville, with heavy rain and fog, it was 58, wind south at 6. At Greenville-Spartanburg, with rain and fog, it was 59, wind northeast at 10. The Athens climate summary for yesterday, May 22, 2026. Yesterday's high temperature of 89 degrees occurred at 3:45 p.m. The normal high is 84. The record high is 99 degrees, which was set in 1941. Yesterday's low temperature of 68 degrees occurred at 10:39 p.m. The normal low is 61. The record low is 45 degrees, which was set in 1993. 0.26 inches of precipitation fell yesterday, which brings the monthly total to 2.63 inches. This is 0.40 inches above the normal amount of 2.23 inches for May. The total precipitation for the year now stands at 12.24 inches, which is 6.60 inches below normal. Sunrise today is at 6:27 a.m. and sunset is at 8:34 p.m. Here is the hazardous weather outlook. This hazardous weather outlook is for North and Central Georgia. For today and tonight, scattered to numerous showers and thunderstorms can be expected through tonight. A few storms could become strong to severe, especially during the afternoon and evening hours. The primary risk will be strong to locally damaging wind gusts and frequent lightning. Additionally, locally heavy rainfall can be expected, which could lead to isolated flash flooding concerns. And now the extended outlook for the period Sunday through Friday. Scattered to numerous thunderstorms are expected Sunday through Friday, especially during the afternoon and evening hours, which will bring the risk for locally heavy rainfall and frequent lightning. A few storms could become severe. Spotter information statement, spotter activation will not be needed through tonight. Here is the official forecast from your National Weather Service for the Athens listening area. Today, a chance of thunderstorms. Showers. Highs in the upper 70s. South winds 5 to 10 miles an hour. Chance of rain 80%. Tonight, showers likely and a chance of thunderstorms in the evening, then a chance of showers and a slight chance of thunderstorms after midnight. Lows in the mid-60s. Light southeast winds in the evening, becoming light and variable. Chance of rain 60%. Sunday, mostly cloudy in the morning, then becoming mostly sunny. A chance of showers. A slight chance of thunderstorms in the morning, then a chance of thunderstorms in the afternoon. Highs in the lower 80s. Southeast winds 5 to 10 miles an hour. Chance of rain 50%. Sunday night, a chance of thunderstorms in the evening. Showers likely. Lows in the mid-60s. Light and variable winds. Chance of rain 70%.

percent. And now the extended forecast. Memorial Day and Monday night, showers with thunderstorms likely. Highs in the lower 80s. Lows in the mid-60s. Tuesday and Tuesday night, showers and a chance of thunderstorms. Highs in the lower 80s. Lows in the mid-60s. Wednesday and Wednesday night, mostly cloudy with a chance of showers and thunderstorms. Highs in the mid-80s. Lows in the mid-60s. Thursday and Thursday night, mostly cloudy. A chance of showers and thunderstorms. Highs in the mid-80s. Lows in the mid-60s. Friday and Friday night, showers and a chance of thunderstorms. Highs in the lower 80s. Lows in the lower 60s. For more detailed weather, water, and climate information, please visit our website at weather.gov/Atlanta. The current time is 7:04 a.m. Eastern Daylight Time. Here are the 7 a.m. weather observations from around the area. At Athens, it was cloudy, the temperature was 65 degrees, dew point 65 degrees, relative humidity 100%, wind northeast at 6 miles an hour, pressure was 30.12 inches and rising. At Gainesville, with light rain and fog, it was 63, wind east at 13. At Winder, with fog, the temperature was 63. At Greensboro, it was cloudy and 70, wind east at 5. At Jefferson, it was cloudy and 63, wind east at 8. At Monroe, with haze, the temperature was 68. At Albertton, with light rain, it was 64, wind calm. At Canyon, it was cloudy and 62, wind northeast at 5. At Clemson, with light rain and fog, it was 61, wind east at 6. Elsewhere across Georgia, at Atlanta it was cloudy and 70, wind southeast at 12. At Cartersville, it was cloudy and 70, wind variable at 3. At Lawrenceville, with fog, it was 64, wind northeast at 9. At Macon, it was cloudy and 70, wind northeast at 3. At Rome, it was cloudy and 70, wind southeast at 3. At Augusta, it was mostly cloudy and 71, wind southeast at 5. At Savannah, it was mostly cloudy and 75, wind southeast at 6. Elsewhere across the region, at Chattanooga, it was cloudy and 70, wind south at 5. At Asheville, with rain and fog, it was 58, wind southeast at 7. At Greenville-Spartanburg, with rain and fog, it was 58, wind north at 7. Here is the hazardous weather outlook. This hazardous weather outlook is for north and central Georgia. For today and tonight, scattered to numerous showers and thunderstorms can be expected through tonight. A few storms could become strong to severe, especially during the afternoon and evening hours. The primary risk will be strong to locally damaging wind gusts and frequent lightning. Additionally, locally heavy rainfall can be expected, which could lead to isolated flash flooding concerns. And now the extended outlook for the period Sunday through Friday. Scattered to numerous thunderstorms are expected Sunday through Friday, especially during the afternoon and evening hours, which will bring the risk for locally heavy rainfall and frequent lightning. A few storms could become severe. Spotter information statement. Spotter activation will not be needed through tonight. Here is the official forecast from your National Weather Service for the Athens listening area. Today, a chance of thunderstorms. Showers. Highs in the upper 70s. South winds 5 to 10 miles an hour. Chance of rain 80%. Tonight, showers likely and a chance of thunderstorms in the evening, then a chance of showers and a slight chance of thunderstorms after midnight. Lows in the mid-60s. Light southeast winds in the evening, becoming light and variable. Chance of rain 60%. Sunday, mostly cloudy in the morning, then becoming mostly sunny. A chance of showers. A slight chance of thunderstorms in the morning, then a chance of thunderstorms in the afternoon. Highs in the lower 80s. Southeast winds 5 to 10 miles an hour. Chance of rain.

50%. Sunday night, a chance of thunderstorms in the evening. Showers likely. Lows in the mid-60s. Light and variable winds. Chance of rain 70%. And now the extended forecast. Memorial Day and Monday night, showers with thunderstorms likely. Highs in the lower 80s. Lows in the mid-60s. Tuesday and Tuesday night, showers and a chance of thunderstorms. Highs in the lower 80s. Lows in the mid-60s. Wednesday and Wednesday night, mostly cloudy with a chance of showers and thunderstorms. Highs in the mid-80s. Lows in the mid-60s. Thursday and Thursday night, mostly cloudy. A chance of showers and thunderstorms. Highs in the mid-80s. Lows in the mid-60s. Friday and Friday night, showers and a chance of thunderstorms. Highs in the lower 80s. Lows in the lower 60s. For more detailed weather, water, and climate information, please visit our website at weather.gov/Atlanta. The current time is 7:09 a.m. Eastern Daylight Time. Here are the 7 a.m. weather observations from around the area. At Athens, it was cloudy, the temperature was 65 degrees, dew point 65 degrees, relative humidity 100%, wind northeast at 6 miles an hour, pressure was 30.12 inches and rising. At Gainesville, with light rain and fog, it was 63, wind east at 13. At Winder, with fog, the temperature was 63. At Greensboro, it was cloudy and 70, wind east at 5. At Jefferson, it was cloudy and 63, wind east at 8. At Monroe, with haze, the temperature was 68. At Albertton, with light rain, it was 64, wind calm. At Canyon, it was cloudy and 62, wind northeast at 5. At Clemson, with light rain and fog, it was 61, wind east at 6. Elsewhere across Georgia, at Atlanta it was cloudy and 70, wind southeast at 12. At Cartersville, it was cloudy and 70, wind variable at 3. At Lawrenceville, with fog, it was 64, wind northeast at 9. At Macon, it was cloudy and 70, wind northeast at 3. At Rome, it was cloudy and 70, wind southeast at 3. At Augusta, it was mostly cloudy and 71, wind southeast at 5. At Savannah, it was mostly cloudy and 75, wind southeast at 6. Elsewhere across the region, at Chattanooga, it was cloudy and 70, wind south at 5. At Asheville, with rain and fog, it was 58, wind southeast at 7. At Greenville-Spartanburg, with rain and fog, it was 58, wind north at 7. The Athens climate summary for yesterday, May 22, 2026. Yesterday's high temperature of 89 degrees occurred at 3:45 p.m. The normal high is 84. The record high is 99 degrees, which was set in 1941. Yesterday's low temperature of 68 degrees occurred at 10:39 p.m. The normal low is 61. The record low is 45 degrees, which was set in 1993. 0.26 inches of precipitation fell yesterday, which brings the monthly total to 2.63 inches. This is 0.40 inches above the normal amount of 2.23 inches for May. The total precipitation for the year now stands at 12.24 inches, which is 6.60 inches below normal. Sunrise today is at 6:27 a.m. and sunset is at 8:34 p.m. Here are the 7 a.m. weather observations from around the area. At Athens, it was cloudy, the temperature was 65 degrees, dew point 65 degrees, relative humidity 100%, wind northeast at 6 miles an hour, pressure was 30.12 inches and rising. At Gainesville, with light rain and fog, it was 63, wind east at 9. At Winder, with fog, the temperature was 63. At Greensboro, it was cloudy and 70, wind east at 5. At Jefferson, it was cloudy and 63, wind east at 8. At Monroe,

with haze. The temperature was 68. At Albertton, with light rain, it was 64. Wind calm. At Canyon, it was cloudy and 62. Wind northeast at 5. At Clemson, with light rain and fog, it was 61. Wind east at 6. Elsewhere across Georgia, at Atlanta with light rain and fog, it was 70, wind southeast at 9. At Cartersville, it was cloudy and 70, wind variable at 3. At Lawrenceville, with fog, it was 64, wind northeast at 9. At Macon, it was cloudy and 70, wind northeast at 3. At Rome, it was cloudy and 70, wind southeast at 3. At Augusta, it was cloudy and 71, wind southeast at 5. At Savannah, it was mostly cloudy and 75, wind southeast at 6. Elsewhere across the region, at Chattanooga, it was cloudy and 70, wind south at 5. At Asheville, with rain and fog, it was 58, wind southeast at 7. At Greenville-Spartanburg, with rain and fog, it was 58, wind north at 7. Here is the hazardous weather outlook. This hazardous weather outlook is for North and Central Georgia. For today and tonight, scattered to numerous showers and thunderstorms can be expected through tonight. A few storms could become strong to severe, especially during the afternoon and evening hours. The primary risk will be strong to locally damaging wind gusts and frequent lightning. Additionally, locally heavy rainfall can be expected, which could lead to isolated flash flooding concerns. And now the extended outlook for the period Sunday through Friday. Scattered to numerous thunderstorms are expected Sunday through Friday, especially during the afternoon and evening hours, which will bring the risk for locally heavy rainfall and frequent lightning. A few storms could become severe. Spotter information statement. Spotter activation will not be needed through tonight. Here is the official forecast from your National Weather Service for the Athens listening area. Today, a chance of thunderstorms. Showers. Highs in the upper 70s. South winds 5 to 10 miles an hour. Chance of rain 80%. Tonight, showers likely and a chance of thunderstorms in the evening, then a chance of showers and a slight chance of thunderstorms after midnight. Lows in the mid-60s. Light southeast winds in the evening, becoming light and variable. Chance of rain 60%. Sunday, mostly cloudy in the morning, then becoming mostly sunny. A chance of showers. A slight chance of thunderstorms in the morning, then a chance of thunderstorms in the afternoon. Highs in the lower 80s. Southeast winds 5 to 10 miles an hour. Chance of rain 50%. Sunday night, a chance of thunderstorms in the evening. Showers likely. Lows in the mid-60s. Light and variable winds. Chance of rain 70%. And now the extended forecast. Memorial Day and Monday night, showers with thunderstorms likely. Highs in the lower 80s. Lows in the mid-60s. Tuesday and Tuesday night, showers and a chance of thunderstorms. Highs in the lower 80s. Lows in the mid-60s. Wednesday and Wednesday night, mostly cloudy with a chance of showers and thunderstorms. Highs in the mid-80s. Lows in the mid-60s. Thursday and Thursday night, mostly cloudy. A chance of showers and thunderstorms. Highs in the mid-80s. Lows in the mid-60s. Friday and Friday night, showers and a chance of thunderstorms. Highs in the lower 80s. Lows in the lower 60s. For more detailed weather, water, and climate information, please visit our website at weather.gov/Atlanta. The current time is 7:17 a.m. Eastern Daylight Time. Here are the 7 a.m. weather observations from around the area. At Athens, it was cloudy, the temperature was 65 degrees, dew point 65 degrees, relative humidity 100%, wind northeast at 6 miles an hour, pressure was 30.12 inches and rising. At Gainesville, with light rain and fog, it was 63, wind east at 9. At 1.

Wind northeast at 9. At Macon, it was cloudy and 70. Wind northeast at 3. At Rome, it was cloudy and 70. Wind southeast at 3. At Augusta, it was cloudy and 71. Wind southeast at 5. At Savannah, it was mostly cloudy and 75. Wind southeast at 6. Elsewhere across the region, at Chattanooga, it was cloudy and 70. Wind south at 5. At Asheville, with rain and fog, it was 58. Wind southeast at 7. At Greenville-Spartanburg, with rain and fog, it was 58. Wind north at 7. Here is the hazardous weather outlook. This hazardous weather outlook is for North and Central Georgia. For today and tonight, scattered to numerous showers and thunderstorms can be expected through tonight. A few storms could become strong to severe, especially during the afternoon and evening hours. The primary risk will be strong to locally damaging wind gusts and frequent lightning. Additionally, locally heavy rainfall can be expected, which could lead to isolated flash flooding concerns. And now the extended outlook for the period Sunday through Friday. Scattered to numerous thunderstorms are expected Sunday through Friday, especially during the afternoon and evening hours, which will bring the risk for locally heavy rainfall and frequent lightning. A few storms could become severe. Spotter information statement. Spotter activation will not be needed through tonight. The Athens climate summary for yesterday, May 22, 2026. Yesterday's high temperature of 89 degrees occurred at 3:45 p.m. The normal high is 84. The record high is 99 degrees, which was set in 1941. Yesterday's low temperature of 68 degrees occurred at 10:39 p.m. The normal low is 61. The record low is 45 degrees, which was set in 1993. 0.26 inches of precipitation fell yesterday, which brings the monthly total to 2.63 inches. This is 0.40 inches above the normal amount of 2.23 inches for May. The total precipitation for the year now stands at 12.24 inches, which is 6.60 inches below normal. Sunrise today is at 6:27 a.m. and sunset is at 8:34 p.m. Here is the official forecast from your National Weather Service for the Athens listening area. Today, a chance of thunderstorms. Showers. Highs in the upper 70s. South winds 5 to 10 miles an hour. Chance of rain 80%. Tonight, showers likely and a chance of thunderstorms in the evening, then a chance of showers and a slight chance of thunderstorms after midnight. Lows in the mid-60s. Light southeast winds in the evening, becoming light and variable. Chance of rain 60%. Sunday, mostly cloudy in the morning, then becoming mostly sunny. A chance of showers. A slight chance of thunderstorms in the morning, then a chance of thunderstorms in the afternoon. Highs in the lower 80s. Southeast winds 5 to 10 miles an hour. Chance of rain 50%. Sunday night, a chance of thunderstorms in the evening. Showers likely. Lows in the mid-60s. Light and variable winds. Chance of rain 70%. And now the extended forecast. Memorial Day and Monday night, showers with thunderstorms likely. Highs in the lower 80s. Lows in the mid-60s. Tuesday and Tuesday night, showers and a chance of thunderstorms. Highs in the lower 80s. Lows in the mid-60s. Wednesday and Wednesday night, mostly cloudy with a chance of showers and thunderstorms. Highs in the mid-80s. Lows in the mid-60s. Thursday and Thursday night, mostly cloudy. A chance of showers and thunderstorms. Highs in the mid-80s. Lows in the mid-60s. Friday and Friday night, showers and a chance of thunderstorms. Highs in the lower 80s. Lows in the lower 60s. For more detailed weather, water, and climate information, please visit our website at weather.gov/Atlanta. The current time is 7:24 a.m. Eastern Daylight Time.

Here are the 7 a.m. weather observations from around the area. At Athens, it was cloudy, the temperature was 65 degrees, dew point 65 degrees, relative humidity 100%, wind northeast at 6 miles an hour, pressure was 30.12 inches and rising. At Gainesville, with light rain and fog, it was 63, wind east at 9. At Winder, with fog, the temperature was 63. At Greensboro, it was cloudy and 70, wind east at 5. At Jefferson, it was cloudy and 63, wind east at 8. At Monroe, with haze, the temperature was 68. At Alberton, with light rain, it was 64, wind calm. At Canyon, it was cloudy and 62, wind northeast at 5. At Clemson, with light rain and fog, it was 61, wind east at 6. Elsewhere across Georgia, at Atlanta with light rain and fog, it was 70, wind southeast at 9. At Cartersville, it was cloudy and 70, wind variable at 3. At Lawrenceville, with fog, it was 64, wind northeast at 9. At Macon, it was cloudy and 70, wind northeast at 3. At Rome, it was cloudy and 70, wind southeast at 3. At Augusta, it was cloudy and 71, wind southeast at 5. At Savannah, it was mostly cloudy and 75, wind southeast at 6. Elsewhere across the region, at Chattanooga, it was cloudy and 70, wind south at 5. At Asheville, with rain and fog, it was 58, wind southeast at 7. At Greenville-Spartanburg, with rain and fog, it was 58, wind north at 7. Here is the hazardous weather outlook. This hazardous weather outlook is for North and Central Georgia. For today and tonight, scattered to numerous showers and thunderstorms can be expected through tonight. A few storms could become strong to severe, especially during the afternoon and evening hours. The primary risk will be strong to locally damaging wind gusts and frequent lightning. Additionally, locally heavy rainfall can be expected, which could lead to isolated flash flooding concerns. And now the extended outlook for the period Sunday through Friday. Scattered to numerous thunderstorms are expected Sunday through Friday, especially during the afternoon and evening hours, which will bring the risk for locally heavy rainfall and frequent lightning. A few storms could become severe. Spotter information statement. Spotter activation will not be needed through tonight. Here is the official forecast from your National Weather Service for the Athens listening area. Today, a chance of thunderstorms, showers, highs in the upper 70s, south winds 5 to 10 miles an hour, chance of rain 80%. Tonight, showers likely and a chance of thunderstorms in the evening, then a chance of showers and a slight chance of thunderstorms after midnight. Lows in the mid-60s. Light southeast winds in the evening, becoming light and variable. Chance of rain 60%. Sunday, mostly cloudy in the morning, then becoming mostly sunny. A chance of showers. A slight chance of thunderstorms in the morning, then a chance of thunderstorms in the afternoon. Highs in the lower 80s. Southeast winds 5 to 10 miles an hour. Chance of rain 50%. Sunday night, a chance of thunderstorms in the evening. Showers likely. Lows in the mid-60s. Light and variable winds. Chance of rain 70%. And now the extended forecast. Memorial Day and Monday night, showers with thunderstorms likely. Highs in the lower 80s. Lows in the mid-60s. Tuesday and Tuesday night, showers and a chance of thunderstorms. Highs in the lower 80s. Lows in the mid-60s. Wednesday and Wednesday night, mostly cloudy with a chance of showers and thunderstorms. Highs in the mid-80s. Lows in the mid-60s. Thursday and Thursday night, mostly cloudy. A chance of showers and thunderstorms. Highs in the mid-80s. Lows in the mid-60s. Friday and Friday night, showers and a chance of thunderstorms. Highs in the lower 80s. Lows in the lower 60s.

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The current time is 7:29 a.m. Eastern Daylight Time. Here are the 7 a.m. weather observations from around the area. At Athens, it was cloudy, the temperature was 65 degrees, dew point 65 degrees, relative humidity 100%, wind northeast at 6 miles an hour, pressure was 30.12 inches and rising. At Gainesville, with light rain and fog, it was 63, wind east at 9. At Winder, with fog, the temperature was 63. At Greensboro, it was cloudy and 70, wind east at 5. At Jefferson, it was cloudy and 63, wind east at 8. At Monroe, with haze, the temperature was 68. At Alberton, with light rain, it was 64, wind calm. At Canyon, it was cloudy and 62, wind northeast at 5. At Clemson, with light rain and fog, it was 61, wind east at 6. Elsewhere across Georgia, at Atlanta with light rain and fog, it was 70, wind southeast at 9. At Cartersville, it was cloudy and 70, wind variable at 3. At Lawrenceville, with fog, it was 64, wind northeast at 9. At Macon, it was cloudy and 70, wind northeast at 3. At Rome, it was cloudy and 70, wind southeast at 3. At Augusta, it was cloudy and 71, wind southeast at 5. At Savannah, it was mostly cloudy and 75, wind southeast at 6. Elsewhere across the region, at Chattanooga, it was cloudy and 70, wind south at 5. At Asheville, with rain and fog, it was 58, wind southeast at 7. At Greenville-Spartanburg, with rain and fog, it was 58, wind north at 7. The Athens climate summary for yesterday, May 22, 2026. Yesterday's high temperature of 89 degrees occurred at 3:45 p.m. The normal high is 84. The record high is 99 degrees, which was set in 1941. Yesterday's low temperature of 68 degrees occurred at 10:39 p.m. The normal low is 61. The record low is 45 degrees, which was set in 1993. 0.26 inches of precipitation fell yesterday, which brings the monthly total to 2.63 inches. This is 0.40 inches above the normal amount of 2.23 inches for May. The total precipitation for the year now stands at 12.24 inches, which is 6.60 inches below normal. Sunrise today is at 6:27 a.m. and sunset is at 8:34 p.m. Here is the hazardous weather outlook. This hazardous weather outlook is for North and Central Georgia. For today and tonight, scattered to numerous showers and thunderstorms can be expected through tonight. A few storms could become strong to severe, especially during the afternoon and evening hours. The primary risk will be strong to locally damaging wind gusts and frequent lightning. Additionally, locally heavy rainfall can be expected, which could lead to isolated flash flooding concerns. And now the extended outlook for the period Sunday through Friday. Scattered to numerous thunderstorms are expected Sunday through Friday, especially during the afternoon and evening hours, which will bring the risk for locally heavy rain. Now the extended outlook for the period Sunday through Friday. Scattered to numerous thunderstorms are expected Sunday through Friday, especially during the afternoon and evening hours, which will bring the risk for locally heavy rainfall and frequent lightning. A few storms could become severe. Spotter information statement. Spotter activation will not be needed through tonight. Here is the official forecast from your National Weather Service for the Athens listening area. Today, a chance of thunderstorms. Showers. Highs in the upper 70s. South winds 5 to 10 miles an hour. Chance of rain 80%. Tonight, showers likely and a chance of thunderstorms in the evening, then a chance of showers and a slight chance of thunderstorms after midnight. Lows in the mid 60s. Light southeast winds in the evening, becoming light and variable. Chance of rain 60%.

mostly cloudy in the morning, then becoming mostly sunny. A chance of showers. A slight chance of thunderstorms in the morning, then a chance of thunderstorms in the afternoon. Highs in the lower 80s. Southeast winds 5 to 10 miles an hour. Chance of rain 50%. Sunday night, a chance of thunderstorms in the evening. Showers likely. Lows in the mid-60s. Light and variable winds. Chance of rain 70%. And now the extended forecast. Memorial Day and Monday night, showers with thunderstorms likely. Highs in the lower 80s. Lows in the mid-60s. Tuesday and Tuesday night, showers and a chance of thunderstorms. Highs in the lower 80s. Lows in the mid-60s. Wednesday and Wednesday night, mostly cloudy with a chance of showers and thunderstorms. Highs in the mid-80s. Lows in the mid-60s. Thursday and Thursday night, mostly cloudy. A chance of showers and thunderstorms. Highs in the mid-80s. Lows in the mid-60s. Friday and Friday night, showers and a chance of thunderstorms. Highs in the lower 80s. Lows in the lower 60s. For more detailed weather, water, and climate information, please visit our website at weather.gov/Atlanta. The current time is 7:35 a.m. Eastern Daylight Time. Here are the 7 a.m. weather observations from around the area. At Athens, it was cloudy, the temperature was 65 degrees, dew point 65 degrees, relative humidity 100%, wind northeast at 6 miles an hour, pressure was 30.12 inches and rising. At Gainesville, with light rain and fog, it was 63, wind east at 9. At Winder, with fog, the temperature was 63. At Greensboro, it was cloudy and 70, wind east at 5. At Jefferson, it was cloudy and 63, wind east at 8. At Monroe, with haze, the temperature was 68. At Albertton, with light rain, it was 64, wind calm. At Canyon, it was cloudy and 62, wind northeast at 5. At Clemson, with light rain and fog, it was 61, wind east at 6. Elsewhere across Georgia, at Atlanta with light rain and fog, it was 70, wind southeast at 9. At Cartersville, it was cloudy and 70, wind variable at 3. At Lawrenceville, with fog, it was 64, wind northeast at 9. At Macon, it was cloudy and 70, wind northeast at 3. At Rome, it was cloudy and 70, wind southeast at 3. At Augusta, it was cloudy and 71, wind southeast at 5. At Savannah, it was mostly cloudy and 75, wind southeast at 6. Elsewhere across the region, at Chattanooga, it was cloudy and 70, wind south at 5. At Asheville, with rain and fog, it was 58, wind southeast at 7. At Greenville-Spartanburg, with rain and fog, it was 58, wind north at 7. Here is the hazardous weather outlook. This hazardous weather outlook is for North and Central Georgia. For today and tonight, scattered to numerous showers and thunderstorms can be expected through tonight. A few storms could become strong to severe, especially during the afternoon and evening hours. The primary risk will be strong to locally damaging wind gusts and frequent lightning. Additionally, locally heavy rainfall can be expected, which could lead to isolated flash flooding concerns. And now the extended outlook for the period Sunday through Friday. Scattered to numerous thunderstorms are expected Sunday through Friday, especially during the afternoon and evening hours, which will bring the risk for locally heavy rainfall and frequent lightning. A few storms could become severe. Spotter information statement. Spotter activation will not be needed through tonight. Here is the official forecast from your National Weather Service for the Athens listening area. Today, a chance of thunderstorms. Showers. Highs in the upper 70s. South winds 5 to 10 miles an hour. Chance of rain 80%. Tonight, showers likely and a chance of thunderstorms in the evening, then a chance
showers and a slight chance of thunderstorms after midnight. Lows in the mid-60s. Light southeast winds in the evening, becoming light and variable. Chance of rain 60%. Sunday, mostly cloudy in the morning, then becoming mostly sunny. A chance of showers. A slight chance of thunderstorms in the morning, then a chance of thunderstorms in the afternoon. Highs in the lower 80s. Southeast winds 5 to 10 miles an hour. Chance of rain 50%. Sunday night, a chance of thunderstorms in the evening. Showers likely. Lows in the mid-60s. Light and variable winds. Chance of rain 70%. And now the extended forecast. Memorial Day and Monday night, showers with thunderstorms likely. Highs in the lower 80s. Lows in the mid-60s. Tuesday and Tuesday night, showers and a chance of thunderstorms. Highs in the lower 80s. Lows in the mid-60s. Wednesday and Wednesday night, mostly cloudy with a chance of showers and thunderstorms. Highs in the mid-80s. Lows in the mid-60s. Thursday and Thursday night, mostly cloudy. A chance of showers and thunderstorms. Highs in the mid-80s. Lows in the mid-60s. Friday and Friday night, showers and a chance of thunderstorms. Highs in the lower 80s. Lows in the lower 60s. For more detailed weather, water, and climate information, please visit our website at weather.gov/Atlanta. The Athens climate summary for yesterday, May 22, 2026. Yesterday's high temperature of 89 degrees occurred at 3:45 p.m. The normal high is 84. The record high is 99 degrees, which was set in 1941. Yesterday's low temperature of 68 degrees occurred at 10:39 p.m. The normal low is 61. The record low is 45 degrees, which was set in 1993. 0.26 inches of precipitation fell yesterday, which brings the monthly total to 2.63 inches. This is 0.40 inches above the normal amount of 2.23 inches for May. The total precipitation for the year now stands at 12.24 inches, which is 6.60 inches below normal. Sunrise today is at 6:27 a.m. and sunset is at 8:34 p.m. You are listening to NOAA Weather Radio Station, WXK 56, originating from the National Weather Service office in Peachtree City, and transmitting from Athens on a frequency of 162.4 MHz. 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The current time is 7:42 a.m. Eastern Daylight Time. Here are the 7 a.m. weather observations from around the area. At Athens, it was cloudy, the temperature was 65 degrees, dew point 65 degrees, relative humidity 100%, wind northeast at 6 miles an hour, pressure was 30.12 inches and rising. At Gainesville, with light rain and fog, it was 63, wind east at 9. At Winder, with fog, the temperature was 63. At Greensboro, it was cloudy and 70, wind east at 5. At Jefferson, it was cloudy and 63, wind east at 8. At Monroe, with haze, the temperature was 68. At Albertton, with light rain, it was 64, wind calm. At Canyon, it was cloudy and 62, wind northeast at 5. At Clemson, with light rain and fog, it was 61, wind east at 6. Elsewhere across Georgia, at Atlanta with light rain and fog, it was 70, wind southeast at 9. At Cartersville, it was cloudy and 70, wind variable at 3.

Burnsville, with fog, it was 64, wind northeast at 9. At Macon, it was cloudy and 70, wind northeast at 3. At Rome, it was cloudy and 70, wind southeast at 3. At Augusta, it was cloudy and 71, wind southeast at 5. At Savannah, it was mostly cloudy and 75, wind southeast at 6. Elsewhere across the region, at Chattanooga, it was cloudy and 70, wind south at 5. At Asheville, with rain and fog, it was 58, wind southeast at 7. At Greenville-Spartanburg, with rain and fog, it was 58, wind north at 7. Here is the hazardous weather outlook. This hazardous weather outlook is for north and central Georgia. For today and tonight, scattered to numerous showers and thunderstorms can be expected through tonight. A few storms could become strong to severe, especially during the afternoon and evening hours. The primary risk will be strong to locally damaging wind gusts and frequent lightning. Additionally, locally heavy rainfall can be expected, which could lead to isolated flash flooding concerns. And now the extended outlook for the period Sunday through Friday. Scattered to numerous thunderstorms are expected Sunday through Friday, especially during the afternoon and evening hours, which will bring the risk for locally heavy rainfall and frequent lightning. A few storms could become severe. Spotter information statement, spotter activation will not be needed through tonight. Here is the official forecast from your National Weather Service for the Athens listening area. Today, a chance of thunderstorms. Showers. Highs in the upper 70s. South winds 5 to 10 miles an hour. Chance of rain 80%. Tonight, showers likely and a chance of thunderstorms in the evening, then a chance of showers and a slight chance of thunderstorms after midnight. Lows in the mid-60s. Light southeast winds in the evening, becoming light and variable. Chance of rain 60%. Sunday, mostly cloudy in the morning, then becoming mostly sunny. A chance of showers. A slight chance of thunderstorms in the morning, then a chance of thunderstorms in the afternoon. Highs in the lower 80s. Southeast winds 5 to 10 miles an hour. Chance of rain 50%. Sunday night, a chance of thunderstorms in the evening. Showers likely. Lows in the mid-60s. Light and variable winds. Chance of rain 70%. And now the extended forecast. Memorial Day and Monday night, showers with thunderstorms likely. Highs in the lower 80s. Lows in the mid-60s. Tuesday and Tuesday night, showers and a chance of thunderstorms. Highs in the lower 80s. Lows in the mid-60s. Wednesday and Wednesday night, mostly cloudy with a chance of showers and thunderstorms. Highs in the mid-80s. Lows in the mid-60s. Thursday and Thursday night, mostly cloudy. A chance of showers and thunderstorms. Highs in the mid-80s. Lows in the mid-60s. Friday and Friday night, showers and a chance of thunderstorms. Highs in the lower 80s. Lows in the lower 60s. For more detailed weather, water, and climate information, please visit our website at weather.gov/Atlanta. The current time is 7:47 a.m. Eastern Daylight Time. Here are the 7 a.m. weather observations from around the area. At Athens, it was cloudy, the temperature was 65 degrees, dew point 65 degrees. Relative humidity 100%, wind northeast at 6 miles an hour, pressure was 30.12 inches and rising. At Gainesville, with light rain and fog, it was 63, wind east at 9. At Winder, with fog, the temperature was 63. At Greensboro, it was cloudy and 70, wind east at 5. At Jefferson, it was cloudy and 63, wind east at 8. At Monroe, with haze, the temperature was 68. At Albertton, with light rain, it was 64, wind calm. At Canyon, it was cloudy and 62, wind northeast at 5.
at Clemson with light rain and fog. It was 61, wind east at 6. Elsewhere across Georgia, at Atlanta with light rain and fog, it was 70, wind southeast at 9. At Cartersville, it was cloudy and 70, wind variable at 3. At Lawrenceville, with fog, it was 64, wind northeast at 9. At Macon, it was cloudy and 70, wind northeast at 3. At Rome, it was cloudy and 70, wind southeast at 3. At Augusta, it was cloudy and 71, wind southeast at 5. At Savannah, it was mostly cloudy and 75, wind southeast at 6. Elsewhere across the region, at Chattanooga, it was cloudy and 70, wind south at 5. At Asheville, with rain and fog, it was 58, wind southeast at 7. At Greenville-Spartanburg, with rain and fog, it was 58, wind north at 7. The Athens climate summary for yesterday, May 22, 2026. Yesterday's high temperature of 89 degrees occurred at 3:45 p.m. The normal high is 84. The record high is 99 degrees, which was set in 1941. Yesterday's low temperature of 68 degrees occurred at 10:39 p.m. The normal low is 61. The record low is 45 degrees, which was set in 1993. 0.26 inches of precipitation fell yesterday, which brings the monthly total to 2.63 inches. This is 0.40 inches above the normal amount of 2.23 inches for May. The total precipitation for the year now stands at 12.24 inches, which is 6.60 inches below normal. Sunrise today is at 6:27 a.m. and sunset is at 8:34 p.m. Here is the hazardous weather outlook. This hazardous weather outlook is for North and Central Georgia. For today and tonight, scattered to numerous showers and thunderstorms can be expected through tonight. A few storms could become strong to severe, especially during the afternoon and evening hours. The primary risk will be strong to locally damaging wind gusts and frequent lightning. Additionally, locally heavy rainfall can be expected, which could lead to isolated flash flooding concerns. And now the extended outlook for the period Sunday through Friday. Scattered to numerous thunderstorms are expected Sunday through Friday, especially during the afternoon and evening hours, which will bring the risk for locally heavy rainfall and frequent lightning. A few storms could become severe. Spotter information statement, spotter activation will not be needed through tonight. Here is the official forecast from your National Weather Service for the Athens listening area. Today, a chance of thunderstorms. Showers. Highs in the upper 70s. South winds 5 to 10 miles an hour. Chance of rain 80%. Tonight, showers likely and a chance of thunderstorms in the evening, then a chance of showers and a slight chance of thunderstorms after midnight. Lows in the mid-60s. Light southeast winds in the evening, becoming light and variable. Chance of rain 60%. Sunday, mostly cloudy in the morning, then becoming mostly sunny. A chance of showers. A slight chance of thunderstorms in the morning, then a chance of thunderstorms in the afternoon. Highs in the lower 80s. Southeast winds 5 to 10 miles an hour. Chance of rain 50%. Sunday night, a chance of thunderstorms in the evening. Showers likely. Lows in the mid-60s. Light and variable winds. Chance of rain 70%. And now the extended forecast. Memorial Day and Monday night, showers with thunderstorms likely. Highs in the lower 80s. Lows in the mid-60s. Tuesday and Tuesday night, showers and a chance of thunderstorms. Highs in the lower 80s. Lows in the mid-60s. Wednesday and Wednesday night, mostly cloudy with a chance of showers and thunderstorms. Highs in the mid-80s. Lows in the mid-60s. Thursday and Thursday night, mostly cloudy. A chance of showers and thunderstorms. Highs in the mid-80s. Lows in the mid-60s. Friday and Friday night,
showers, and a chance of thunderstorms. Highs in the lower 80s.

lows in the lower 60s. 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The current time is 7:54 a.m. Eastern Daylight Time. Here are the 7 a.m. weather observations from around the area. At Athens, it was cloudy, the temperature was 65 degrees, dew point 65 degrees, relative humidity 100%, wind northeast at 6 miles an hour, pressure was 30.12 inches and rising. At Gainesville, with light rain and fog, it was 63, wind east at 9. At Winder, with fog, the temperature was 63. At Greensboro, it was cloudy and 70, wind east at 5. At Jefferson, it was cloudy and 63, wind east at 8. At Monroe, with haze, the temperature was 68. At Albertton, with light rain, it was 64, wind calm. At Canyon, it was cloudy and 62, wind northeast at 5. At Clemson, with light rain and fog, it was 61, wind east at 6. Elsewhere across Georgia, at Atlanta with light rain and fog, it was 70, wind southeast at 9. At Cartersville, it was cloudy and 70, wind variable at 3. At Lawrenceville, with fog, it was 64, wind northeast at 9. At Macon, it was cloudy and 70, wind northeast at 3. At Rome, it was cloudy and 70, wind southeast at 3. At Augusta, it was cloudy and 71, wind southeast at 5. At Savannah, it was mostly cloudy and 75, wind southeast at 6. Elsewhere across the region, at Chattanooga, it was cloudy and 70, wind south at 5. At Asheville, with rain and fog, it was 58, wind southeast at 7. At Greenville-Spartanburg, with rain and fog, it was 58, wind north at 7. Here is the hazardous weather outlook. This hazardous weather outlook is for North and Central Georgia. For today and tonight, scattered to numerous showers and thunderstorms can be expected through tonight. A few storms could become strong to severe, especially during the afternoon and evening hours. The primary risk will be strong to locally damaging wind gusts and frequent lightning. Additionally, locally heavy rainfall can be expected, which could lead to isolated flash flooding concerns. And now the extended outlook for the period Sunday through Friday. Scattered to numerous thunderstorms are expected Sunday through Friday, especially during the afternoon and evening hours, which will bring the risk for locally heavy rainfall and frequent lightning. A few storms could become severe. Spotter information statement. Spotter activation will not be needed through tonight. Here is the official forecast from your National Weather Service for the Athens listening area. Today, a chance of thunderstorms. Showers. Highs in the upper 70s. South winds 5 to 10 miles an hour. Chance of rain 80%. Tonight, showers likely and a chance of thunderstorms in the evening, then a chance of showers and a slight chance of thunderstorms after midnight. Lows in the mid-60s. Light southeast winds in the evening, becoming light and variable. Chance of rain 60%. Sunday, mostly cloudy in the morning, then becoming mostly sunny. A chance of showers. A slight chance of thunderstorms in the morning, then a chance of thunderstorms in the afternoon. Highs in the lower 80s. Southeast winds 5 to 10 miles an hour. Chance of rain 50%. Sunday night, a chance of thunderstorms in the evening. Showers likely. Lows in the mid-60s. Light and variable winds. Chance of rain 70%. And now the extended forecast. Memorial Day and Monday night, showers with thunderstorms likely. Highs in the lower 80s. Lows in the mid-60s. Tuesday and Tuesday night, showers and a chance of thunderstorms. Highs in the lower 80s. Lows in the mid-60s. Wednesday and Wednesday night, mostly cloudy with a chance of showers and thunderstorms. Highs in the mid-80s. Lows in the mid-60s. Thursday and Thursday night, mostly cloudy,

a chance of showers and thunderstorms. Highs in the mid-80s. Lows in the mid-60s. Friday and Friday night, showers and a chance of thunderstorms. Highs in the lower 80s. Lows in the lower 60s. For more detailed weather, water, and climate information, please visit our website at weather.gov/Atlanta. The current time is 7:59 a.m. Eastern Daylight Time. Here are the 7 a.m. weather observations from around the area. At Athens, it was cloudy, the temperature was 65 degrees, dew point 65 degrees, relative humidity 100%, wind northeast at 6 miles an hour, pressure was 30.12 inches and rising. At Gainesville, with light rain and fog, it was 63, wind east at 9. At Winder, with fog, the temperature was 63. At Greensboro, it was cloudy and 70, wind east at 5. At Jefferson, it was cloudy and 63, wind east at 8. At Monroe, with haze, the temperature was 68. At Alberton, with light rain, it was 64, wind calm. At Canyon, it was cloudy and 62, wind northeast at 5. At Clemson, with light rain and fog, it was 61, wind east at 6. Elsewhere across Georgia, at Atlanta with light rain and fog, it was 70, wind southeast at 9. At Cartersville, it was cloudy and 70, wind variable at 3. At Lawrenceville, with fog, it was 64, wind northeast at 9. At Macon, it was cloudy and 70, wind northeast at 3. At Rome, it was cloudy and 70, wind southeast at 3. At Augusta, it was cloudy and 71, wind southeast at 5. At Savannah, it was mostly cloudy and 75, wind southeast at 6. Elsewhere across the region, at Chattanooga, it was cloudy and 70, wind south at 5. At Asheville, with rain and fog, it was 58, wind southeast at 7. At Greenville-Spartanburg, with rain and fog, it was 58, wind north at 7. The Athens Climate Summary for yesterday, May 22, 2026. Yesterday's high temperature of 89 degrees occurred at 3:45 p.m. The normal high is 84. The record high is 99 degrees, which was set in 1941. Yesterday's low temperature of 68 degrees occurred at 10:39 p.m. The normal low is 61. The record low is 45 degrees, which was set in 1993. 0.26 inches of precipitation fell yesterday, which brings the monthly total to 2.63 inches. This is 0.40 inches above the normal amount of 2.23 inches for May. The total precipitation for the year now stands at 12.24 inches, which is 6.60 inches below normal. Sunrise today is at 6:27 a.m. and sunset is at 8:34 p.m. Here is the hazardous weather outlook. This hazardous weather outlook is for North and Central Georgia. For today and tonight, scattered to numerous showers and thunderstorms can be expected through tonight. A few storms could become strong to severe, especially during the afternoon and evening hours. The primary risk will be strong to locally damaging wind gusts and frequent lightning. Additionally, locally heavy rainfall can be expected, which could lead to isolated flash flooding concerns. And now the extended outlook for the period Sunday through Friday. Scattered to numerous thunderstorms are expected Sunday through Friday, especially during the afternoon and evening hours, which will bring the risk for locally heavy rainfall and frequent lightning. A few storms could become severe. Spotter information statement, spotter activation will not be needed through tonight. Here is the official forecast from your National Weather Service for the Athens listening area. Today, a chance of thunderstorms. Showers. Highs in the upper 70s. South winds 5 to 10 miles an hour. Chance of rain 80%. Tonight, showers likely and a chance of thunderstorms in the evening, then a chance of showers and a slight chance of thunderstorms after midnight. Lows in the mid-60s.
Light southeast winds in the evening, becoming light and variable. Chance of rain 60%. Sunday, mostly cloudy in the morning, then becoming mostly sunny. A chance of showers. A slight chance of thunderstorms in the morning, then a chance of thunderstorms in the afternoon. Highs in the lower 80s. Southeast winds 5 to 10 miles an hour. Chance of rain 50%. Sunday night, a chance of thunderstorms in the evening. Showers likely. Lows in the mid-60s. Light and variable winds. Chance of rain 70%. And now the extended forecast. Memorial Day and Monday night, showers with thunderstorms likely. Highs in the lower 80s. Lows in the mid-60s. Tuesday and Tuesday night, showers and a chance of thunderstorms. Highs in the lower 80s. Lows in the mid-60s. Wednesday and Wednesday night, mostly cloudy with a chance of showers and thunderstorms. Highs in the mid-80s. Lows in the mid-60s. Thursday and Thursday night, mostly cloudy. A chance of showers and thunderstorms. Highs in the mid-80s. Lows in the mid-60s. Friday and Friday night, showers and a chance of thunderstorms. Highs in the lower 80s. Lows in the lower 60s. For more detailed weather, water, and climate information, please visit our website at weather.gov/Atlanta. The current time is 8:05 a.m. Eastern Daylight Time. Here are the 8 a.m. weather observations from around the area. At Athens, with fog, the temperature was 65 degrees, dew point 65 degrees, relative humidity 100%, wind east at 8 miles an hour, pressure was 30.13 inches and rising. At Gainesville, with fog, it was 63, wind east at 8. At Winder, with fog, the temperature was 63. At Greensboro, with light rain and fog, it was 70, wind east at 5. At Jefferson, with fog, it was 63, wind east at 8. At Monroe, with fog, the temperature was 66. At Albertton, it was cloudy and 66, wind northeast at 3. At Canyon, it was cloudy and 63, wind east at 5. At Clemson, with light rain and fog, it was 61, wind northeast at 7. Elsewhere across Georgia, at Atlanta with fog, it was 70, wind southeast at 7. At Cartersville, it was cloudy and 70, wind east at 5. At Lawrenceville, with fog, it was 65, wind east at 3. At Macon, it was cloudy and 71, wind calm. At Rome, it was cloudy and 71, wind southeast at 3. At Augusta, it was cloudy and 71, wind calm. At Savannah, with light rain, it was 77, wind east at 5. Elsewhere across the region, at Chattanooga, with rain and fog, it was 69, wind south at 6. At Asheville, with light rain, it was 58, wind southwest at 5. At Greenville-Spartanburg, with light rain and fog, it was 59, wind northeast at 8. Here is the hazardous weather outlook. This hazardous weather outlook is for north and central Georgia. For today and tonight, scattered to numerous showers and thunderstorms can be expected through tonight. A few storms could become strong to severe, especially during the afternoon and evening hours. The primary risk will be strong to locally damaging wind gusts and frequent lightning. Additionally, locally heavy rainfall can be expected, which could lead to isolated flash flooding concerns. And now the extended outlook for the period Sunday through Friday. Scattered to numerous thunderstorms are expected Sunday through Friday, especially during the afternoon and evening hours, which will bring the risk for locally heavy rainfall and frequent lightning. A few storms could become severe. Spotter information statement. Spotter activation will not be needed through tonight. Here is the official forecast from your National Weather Service for the Athens listening area. Today, a chance of thunderstorms. Showers. Highs in the upper 70s. South winds 5 to 10 miles an hour. Chance of rain 80%. Tonight,
showers likely and a chance of thunderstorms in the evening.

then a chance of showers and a slight chance of thunderstorms after midnight. Lows in the mid-60s. Light southeast winds in the evening, becoming light and variable. Chance of rain 60%. Sunday, mostly cloudy in the morning, then becoming mostly sunny. A chance of showers. A slight chance of thunderstorms in the morning, then a chance of thunderstorms in the afternoon. Highs in the lower 80s. Southeast winds 5 to 10 miles an hour. Chance of rain 50%. Sunday night, a chance of thunderstorms in the evening. Showers likely. Lows in the mid-60s. Light and variable winds. Chance of rain 70%. And now the extended forecast. Memorial Day and Monday night, showers with thunderstorms likely. Highs in the lower 80s. Lows in the mid-60s. Tuesday and Tuesday night, showers and a chance of thunderstorms. Highs in the lower 80s. Lows in the mid-60s. Wednesday and Wednesday night, mostly cloudy with a chance of showers and thunderstorms. Highs in the mid-80s. Lows in the mid-60s. Thursday and Thursday night, mostly cloudy. A chance of showers and thunderstorms. Highs in the mid-80s. Lows in the mid-60s. Friday and Friday night, showers and a chance of thunderstorms. Highs in the lower 80s. Lows in the lower 60s. For more detailed weather, water, and climate information, please visit our website at weather.gov/Atlanta. The Athens climate summary for yesterday, May 22, 2026. Yesterday's high temperature of 89 degrees occurred at 3:45 p.m. The normal high is 84. The record high is 99 degrees, which was set in 1941. Yesterday's low temperature of 68 degrees occurred at 10:39 p.m. The normal low is 61. The record low is 45 degrees, which was set in 1993. 0.26 inches of precipitation fell yesterday, which brings the monthly total to 2.63 inches. This is 0.40 inches above the normal amount of 2.23 inches for May. The total precipitation for the year now stands at 12.24 inches, which is 6.60 inches below normal. Sunrise today is at 6:27 a.m. and sunset is at 8:34 p.m. The current time is 8:11 a.m. Eastern Daylight Time. Here are the 8 a.m. weather observations from around the area. At Athens, with fog, the temperature was 65 degrees, dew point 65 degrees, relative humidity 100%, wind east at 8 miles an hour, pressure was 30.13 inches and rising. At Gainesville, with fog, it was 63, wind east at 10. At Winder, with fog, the temperature was 63. At Greensboro, with light rain and fog, it was 70, wind east at 5. At Jefferson, with fog, it was 63, wind east at 8. At Monroe, with fog, the temperature was 66. At Albertton, it was cloudy and 66, wind northeast at 3. At Canyon, it was cloudy and 63, wind east at 5. At Clemson, with light rain and fog, it was 61, wind northeast at 7. Elsewhere across Georgia, at Atlanta with fog, it was 70, wind southeast at 7. At Cartersville, it was cloudy and 70, wind east at 5. At Lawrenceville, with fog, it was 65, wind east at 3. At Macon, it was cloudy and 71, wind calm. At Rome, it was cloudy and 71, wind southeast at 3. At Augusta, it was partly sunny and 71, wind calm. At Savannah, with light rain, it was 77, wind east at 5. Elsewhere across the region, at Chattanooga, with heavy rain and fog, it was 69, wind south at 3. At Asheville, with light rain, it was 58, wind southwest at 5. At Greenville-Spartanburg, with light rain and fog, it was 59, wind northeast at 8. Here is the hazardous weather outlook. This hazardous weather outlook is for north and central Georgia. For today,

tonight. Scattered to numerous showers and thunderstorms can be expected through tonight. A few storms could become strong to severe, especially during the afternoon and evening hours. The primary risk will be strong to locally damaging wind gusts and frequent lightning. Additionally, locally heavy rainfall can be expected, which could lead to isolated flash flooding concerns. And now the extended outlook for the period Sunday through Friday. Scattered to numerous thunderstorms are expected Sunday through Friday, especially during the afternoon and evening hours, which will bring the risk for locally heavy rainfall and frequent lightning. A few storms could become severe. Spotter information statement. Spotter activation will not be needed through tonight. Here is the official forecast from your National Weather Service for the Athens listening area. Today, a chance of thunderstorms. Showers. Highs in the upper 70s. South winds 5 to 10 miles an hour. Chance of rain 80%. Tonight, showers likely and a chance of thunderstorms in the evening, then a chance of showers and a slight chance of thunderstorms after midnight. Lows in the mid-60s. Light southeast winds in the evening, becoming light and variable. Chance of rain 60%. Sunday, mostly cloudy in the morning, then becoming mostly sunny. A chance of showers. A slight chance of thunderstorms in the morning, then a chance of thunderstorms in the afternoon. Highs in the lower 80s. Southeast winds 5 to 10 miles an hour. Chance of rain 50%. Sunday night, a chance of thunderstorms in the evening. Showers likely. Lows in the mid-60s. Light and variable winds. Chance of rain 70%. And now the extended forecast. Memorial Day and Monday night, showers with thunderstorms likely. Highs in the lower 80s. Lows in the mid-60s. Tuesday and Tuesday night, showers and a chance of thunderstorms. Highs in the lower 80s. Lows in the mid-60s. Wednesday and Wednesday night, mostly cloudy with a chance of showers and thunderstorms. Highs in the mid-80s. Lows in the mid-60s. Thursday and Thursday night, mostly cloudy. A chance of showers and thunderstorms. Highs in the mid-80s. Lows in the mid-60s. Friday and Friday night, showers and a chance of thunderstorms. Highs in the lower 80s. Lows in the lower 60s. For more detailed weather, water, and climate information, please visit our website at weather.gov/Atlanta. The current time is 8:17 a.m. Eastern Daylight Time. Here are the 8 a.m. weather observations from around the area. At Athens, with fog, the temperature was 65 degrees, dew point 65 degrees, relative humidity 100%, wind east at 8 miles an hour, pressure was 30.13 inches and rising. At Gainesville, with fog, it was 63, wind east at 10. At Winder, with fog, the temperature was 63. At Greensboro, with light rain and fog, it was 70, wind east at 5. At Jefferson, with fog, it was 63, wind east at 8. At Monroe, with fog, the temperature was 66. At Albertton, it was cloudy and 66, wind northeast at 3. At Canyon, it was cloudy and 63, wind east at 5. At Clemson, with light rain and fog, it was 61, wind northeast at 7. Elsewhere across Georgia, at Atlanta with fog, it was 70, wind southeast at 7. At Cartersville, it was cloudy and 70, wind east at 5. At Lawrenceville, with fog, it was 65, wind east at 3. At Macon, it was cloudy and 71, wind calm. At Rome, it was cloudy and 71, wind southeast at 3. At Augusta, it was partly sunny and 71, wind calm. At Savannah, with light rain, it was 77, wind east at 5. Elsewhere across the region, at Chattanooga, with heavy rain and fog, it was 69, wind south at 3. At Asheville, with light rain, it was 58, wind southwest at 5. At Greenville-Spartanburg, with light rain and fog, it was 59.

heavy rainfall and frequent lightning. A few storms could become severe. Spotter information statement. Spotter activation will not be needed through tonight. The Athens climate summary for yesterday, May 22, 2026. Yesterday's high temperature of 89 degrees occurred at 3:45 p.m. The normal high is 84. The record high is 99 degrees, which was set in 1941. Yesterday's low temperature of 68 degrees occurred at 10:39 p.m. The normal low is 61. The record low is 45 degrees, which was set in 1993. 0.26 inches of precipitation fell yesterday, which brings the monthly total to 2.63 inches. This is 0.40 inches above the normal amount of 2.23 inches for May. The total precipitation for the year now stands at 12.24 inches, which is 6.60 inches below normal. Sunrise today is at 6:27 a.m. and sunset is at 8:34 p.m. Here is the official forecast from your National Weather Service for the Athens listening area. Today, a chance of thunderstorms. Showers. Highs in the upper 70s. South winds 5 to 10 miles an hour. Chance of rain 80%. Tonight, showers likely and a chance of thunderstorms in the evening, then a chance of showers and a slight chance of thunderstorms after midnight. Lows in the mid-60s. Light southeast winds in the evening, becoming light and variable. Chance of rain 60%. Sunday, mostly cloudy in the morning, then becoming mostly sunny. A chance of showers. A slight chance of thunderstorms in the morning, then a chance of thunderstorms in the afternoon. Highs in the lower 80s. Southeast winds 5 to 10 miles an hour. Chance of rain 50%. Sunday night, a chance of thunderstorms in the evening. Showers likely. Lows in the mid-60s. Light and variable winds. Chance of rain 70%. And now the extended forecast. Memorial Day and Monday night, showers with thunderstorms likely. Highs in the lower 80s. Lows in the mid-60s. Tuesday and Tuesday night, showers and a chance of thunderstorms. Highs in the lower 80s. Lows in the mid-60s. Wednesday and Wednesday night, mostly cloudy with a chance of showers and thunderstorms. Highs in the mid-80s. Lows in the mid-60s. Thursday and Thursday night, mostly cloudy. A chance of showers and thunderstorms. Highs in the mid-80s. Lows in the mid-60s. Friday and Friday night, showers and a chance of thunderstorms. Highs in the lower 80s. Lows in the lower 60s. For more detailed weather, water, and climate information, please visit our website at weather.gov/Atlanta. The current time is 8:23 a.m. Eastern Daylight Time. Here are the 8 a.m. weather observations from around the area. At Athens, with fog, the temperature was 65 degrees, dew point 65 degrees, relative humidity 100%, wind east at 8 miles an hour, pressure was 30.13 inches and rising. At Gainesville, with fog, it was 63, wind east at 10. At Winder, with fog, the temperature was 63. At Greensboro, with light rain and fog, it was 70, wind east at 5. At Jefferson, with fog, it was 63, wind east at 8. At Monroe, with fog, the temperature was 66. At Albertton, it was cloudy and 66, wind northeast at 3. At Canyon, it was cloudy and 63, wind east at 5. At Clemson, with light rain and fog, it was 61, wind northeast at 7. Elsewhere across Georgia, at Atlanta with fog, it was 70, wind southeast at 7. At Cartersville, it was cloudy and 70, wind east at 5. At Lawrenceville, with fog, it was 65, wind east at 3. At Macon, it was cloudy and 71, wind calm. At Rome, it was cloudy and 71, wind southeast at 3. At Augusta, it was partly sunny and 70.

on, wind calm. At Savannah, with light rain that was 77, wind east at 5. Elsewhere across the region, at Chattanooga, with heavy rain and fog, it was 69, wind south at 3. At Asheville, with light rain that was 58, wind southwest at 5. At Greenville-Spartanburg, with light rain and fog, it was 59, wind northeast at 8. Here is the hazardous weather outlook. This hazardous weather outlook is for north and central Georgia. For today and tonight, scattered to numerous showers and thunderstorms can be expected through tonight. A few storms could become strong to severe, especially during the afternoon and evening hours. The primary risk will be strong to locally damaging wind gusts and frequent lightning. Additionally, locally heavy rainfall can be expected, which could lead to isolated flash flooding concerns. And now the extended outlook for the period Sunday through Friday. Scattered to numerous thunderstorms are expected Sunday through Friday, especially during the afternoon and evening hours, which will bring the risk for locally heavy rainfall and frequent lightning. A few storms could become severe. Spotter information statement, spotter activation will not be needed through tonight. Here is the official forecast from your National Weather Service for the Athens listening area. Today, a chance of thunderstorms, showers, highs in the upper 70s, south winds 5 to 10 miles an hour, chance of rain 80%. Tonight, showers likely and a chance of thunderstorms in the evening, then a chance of showers and a slight chance of thunderstorms after midnight. Lows in the mid-60s. Light southeast winds in the evening, becoming light and variable. Chance of rain 60%. Sunday, mostly cloudy in the morning, then becoming mostly sunny. A chance of showers. A slight chance of thunderstorms in the morning, then a chance of thunderstorms in the afternoon. Highs in the lower 80s. Southeast winds 5 to 10 miles an hour. Chance of rain 50%. Sunday night, a chance of thunderstorms in the evening. Showers likely. Lows in the mid-60s. Light and variable winds. Chance of rain 70%. And now the extended forecast. Memorial Day and Monday night, showers with thunderstorms likely. Highs in the lower 80s. Lows in the mid-60s. Tuesday and Tuesday night, showers and a chance of thunderstorms. Highs in the lower 80s. Lows in the mid-60s. Wednesday and Wednesday night, mostly cloudy with a chance of showers and thunderstorms. Highs in the mid-80s. Lows in the mid-60s. Thursday and Thursday night, mostly cloudy. A chance of showers and thunderstorms. Highs in the mid-80s. Lows in the mid-60s. Friday and Friday night, showers and a chance of thunderstorms. Highs in the lower 80s. Lows in the lower 60s. For more detailed weather, water, and climate information, please visit our website at weather.gov/Atlanta. The current time is 8:28 a.m. Eastern Daylight Time. Here are the 8 a.m. weather observations from around the area. At Athens, with fog, the temperature was 65 degrees, dew point 65 degrees, relative humidity 100%, wind east at 8 miles an hour, pressure was 30.13 inches and rising. At Gainesville, with fog, it was 63, wind east at 10. At Winder, with fog, the temperature was 63. At Greensboro, with light rain and fog, it was 70, wind east at 5. At Jefferson, with fog, it was 63, wind east at 8. At Monroe, with fog, the temperature was 66. At Elberton, it was cloudy and 66, wind northeast at 3. At Canyon, it was cloudy and 63, wind east at 5. At Clemson, with light rain and fog, it was 61, wind northeast at 7. Elsewhere across Georgia, at Atlanta with fog, it was 70, wind southeast at 7. At Cartersville, it was cloudy and 70, wind east at 5. At Lawrenceville, with fog, it was 65, wind east at 3. At Macon,

cloudy and 71, wind calm. At Rome, it was cloudy and 71, wind southeast at 3. At Augusta, it was partly sunny and 71, wind calm. At Savannah, with light rain, it was 77, wind east at 5. Elsewhere across the region, at Chattanooga, with heavy rain and fog, it was 69, wind south at 3. At Asheville, with light rain, it was 58, wind southwest at 5. At Greenville-Spartanburg, with light rain and fog, it was 59, wind northeast at 8. The Athens climate summary for yesterday, May 22, 2026. Yesterday's high temperature of 89 degrees occurred at 3:45 p.m. The normal high is 84. The record high is 99 degrees, which was set in 1941. Yesterday's low temperature of 68 degrees occurred at 10:39 p.m. The normal low is 61. The record low is 45 degrees, which was set in 1993. 0.26 inches of precipitation fell yesterday, which brings the monthly total to 2.63 inches. This is 0.40 inches above the normal amount of 2.23 inches for May. The total precipitation for the year now stands at 12.24 inches, which is 6.60 inches below normal. Sunrise today is at 6:27 a.m. and sunset is at 8:34 p.m. Here is the hazardous weather outlook. This hazardous weather outlook is for North and Central Georgia. For today and tonight, scattered to numerous showers and thunderstorms can be expected through tonight. A few storms could become strong to severe, especially during the afternoon and evening hours. The primary risk will be strong to locally damaging wind gusts and frequent lightning. Additionally, locally heavy rainfall can be expected, which could lead to isolated flash flooding concerns. And now the extended outlook for the period Sunday through Friday. Scattered to numerous thunderstorms are expected Sunday through Friday, especially during the afternoon and evening hours, which will bring the risk for locally heavy rainfall and frequent lightning. A few storms could become severe. Spotter information statement. Spotter activation will not be needed through tonight. Here is the official forecast from your National Weather Service for the Athens listening area. Today, a chance of thunderstorms. Showers. Highs in the upper 70s. South winds 5 to 10 miles an hour. Chance of rain 80%. Tonight, showers likely and a chance of thunderstorms in the evening, then a chance of showers and a slight chance of thunderstorms after midnight. Lows in the mid-60s. Light southeast winds in the evening, becoming light and variable. Chance of rain 60%. Sunday, mostly cloudy in the morning, then becoming mostly sunny. A chance of showers, variable. Chance of rain 60%. Sunday, mostly cloudy in the morning, then becoming mostly sunny. A chance of showers. A slight chance of thunderstorms in the morning, then a chance of thunderstorms in the afternoon. Highs in the lower 80s. Southeast winds 5 to 10 miles an hour. Chance of rain 50%. Sunday night, a chance of thunderstorms in the evening. Showers likely. Lows in the mid-60s. Light and variable winds. Chance of rain 70%. And now the extended forecast. Memorial Day and Monday night, showers with thunderstorms likely. Highs in the lower 80s. Lows in the mid-60s. Tuesday and Tuesday night, showers and a chance of thunderstorms. Highs in the lower 80s. Lows in the mid-60s. Wednesday and Wednesday night, mostly cloudy with a chance of showers and thunderstorms. Highs in the mid-80s. Lows in the mid-60s. Thursday and Thursday night, mostly cloudy. A chance of showers and thunderstorms. Highs in the mid-80s. Lows in the mid-60s. Friday and Friday night, showers and a chance of thunderstorms. Highs in the lower 80s. Lows in the lower 60s. For more detailed weather, water, and climate information, please visit our website at weather.com.

Atlanta. The current time is 8:34 a.m. Eastern Daylight Time. Here are the 8 a.m. weather observations from around the area. At Athens, with fog, the temperature was 65 degrees, dew point 65 degrees, relative humidity 100%, wind east at 8 miles an hour, pressure was 30.13 inches and rising. At Gainesville, with fog, it was 63, wind east at 10. At Winder, with fog, the temperature was 63. At Greensboro, with light rain and fog, it was 70, wind east at 5. At Jefferson, with fog, it was 63, wind east at 8. At Monroe, with fog, the temperature was 66. At Alberton, it was cloudy and 66, wind northeast at 3. At Canyon, it was cloudy and 63, wind east at 5. At Clemson, with light rain and fog, it was 61, wind northeast at 7. Elsewhere across Georgia, at Atlanta with fog, it was 70, wind southeast at 7. At Cartersville, it was cloudy and 70, wind east at 5. At Lawrenceville, with fog, it was 65, wind east at 3. At Macon, it was cloudy and 71, wind calm. At Rome, it was cloudy and 71, wind southeast at 3. At Augusta, it was partly sunny and 71, wind calm. At Savannah, with light rain, it was 77, wind east at 5. Elsewhere across the region, at Chattanooga, with heavy rain and fog, it was 69, wind south at 3. At Asheville, with light rain, it was 58, wind southwest at 5. At Greenville-Spartanburg, with light rain and fog, it was 59, wind northeast at 8. Here is the hazardous weather outlook. This hazardous weather outlook is for north and central Georgia. For today and tonight, scattered to numerous showers and thunderstorms can be expected through tonight. A few storms could become strong to severe, especially during the afternoon and evening hours. The primary risk will be strong to locally damaging wind gusts and frequent lightning. Additionally, locally heavy rainfall can be expected, which could lead to isolated flash flooding concerns. And now the extended outlook for the period Sunday through Friday. Scattered to numerous thunderstorms are expected Sunday through Friday, especially during the afternoon and evening hours, which will bring the risk for locally heavy rainfall and frequent lightning. A few storms could become severe. Spotter information statement. Spotter activation will not be needed through tonight. Here is the official forecast from your National Weather Service for the Athens listening area. Today, a chance of thunderstorms. Showers. Highs in the upper 70s. South winds 5 to 10 miles an hour. Chance of rain 80%. Tonight, showers likely and a chance of thunderstorms in the evening, then a chance of showers and a slight chance of thunderstorms after midnight. Lows in the mid-60s. Light southeast winds in the evening, becoming light and variable. Chance of rain 60%. Sunday, mostly cloudy in the morning, then becoming mostly sunny. A chance of showers. A slight chance of thunderstorms in the morning, then a chance of thunderstorms in the afternoon. Highs in the lower 80s. Southeast winds 5 to 10 miles an hour. Chance of rain 50%. Sunday night, a chance of thunderstorms in the evening. Showers likely. Lows in the mid-60s. Light and variable winds. Chance of rain 70%. And now the extended forecast. Memorial Day and Monday night, showers with thunderstorms likely. Highs in the lower 80s. Lows in the mid-60s. Tuesday and Tuesday night, showers and a chance of thunderstorms. Highs in the lower 80s. Lows in the mid-60s. Wednesday and Wednesday night, mostly cloudy with a chance of showers and thunderstorms. Highs in the mid-80s. Lows in the mid-60s. Thursday and Thursday night, mostly cloudy. A chance of showers and thunderstorms. Highs in the mid-80s. Lows in the mid-60s. Friday and Friday night, showers and a chance of thunderstorms.
highs in the lower 80s, lows in the lower 60s. For more detailed weather, water, and climate information, please visit our website at weather.gov/Atlanta. The current time is 8:39 a.m. Eastern Daylight Time. Here are the 8 a.m. weather observations from around the area. At Athens, with fog, the temperature was 65 degrees, dew point 65 degrees, relative humidity 100%, wind east at 8 miles an hour, pressure was 30.13 inches and rising. At Gainesville, with fog, it was 63, wind east at 10. At Winder, with fog, the temperature was 63. At Greensboro, with light rain and fog, it was 70, wind east at 5. At Jefferson, with fog, it was 63, wind east at 8. At Monroe, with fog, the temperature was 66. At Alberton, it was cloudy and 66, wind northeast at 3. At Canyon, it was cloudy and 63, wind east at 5. At Clemson, with light rain and fog, it was 61, wind northeast at 7. Elsewhere across Georgia, at Atlanta with fog, it was 70, wind southeast at 7. At Cartersville, it was cloudy and 70, wind east at 5. At Lawrenceville, with fog, it was 65, wind east at 3. At Macon, it was cloudy and 71, wind calm. At Rome, it was cloudy and 71, wind southeast at 3. At Augusta, it was partly sunny and 71, wind calm. At Savannah, with light rain, it was 77, wind east at 5. Elsewhere across the region, at Chattanooga, with heavy rain and fog, it was 69, wind south at 3. At Asheville, with light rain, it was 58, wind southwest at 5. At Greenville-Spartanburg, with light rain and fog, it was 59, wind northeast at 8. The Athens climate summary for yesterday, May 22, 2026. Yesterday's high temperature of 89 degrees occurred at 3:45 p.m. The normal high is 84. The record high is 99 degrees, which was set in 1941. Yesterday's low temperature of 68 degrees occurred at 10:39 p.m. The normal low is 61. The record low is 45 degrees, which was set in 1993. 0.26 inches of precipitation fell yesterday, which brings the monthly total to 2.63 inches. This is 0.40 inches above the normal amount of 2.23 inches for May. The total precipitation for the year now stands at 12.24 inches, which is 6.60 inches below normal. Sunrise today is at 6:27 a.m. and sunset is at 8:34 p.m. You're listening to NOAA Weather Radio Station, WXK 56, originating from the National Weather Service office in Peachtree City, and transmitting from Athens on a frequency of 162.4 MHz. The WXK 56 listening area include the following counties: Banks, Barrow, Clark, Albert, Franklin, Greene, Hall, Hart, Jackson, Madison, Morgan, Oconee, Oglethorpe, Tolliver, Walton, and Wilkes. 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You can also like your Peachtree City National Weather Service on Facebook or follow NWS Atlanta on Twitter. Here is the hazardous weather outlook. This hazardous weather outlook is for North and Central Georgia. For today and tonight, scattered to numerous showers and thunderstorms can be expected through tonight. A few storms could become strong to severe, especially during the afternoon and evening hours. The primary risk will be strong to locally damaging wind gusts and frequent lightning. Additionally, locally heavy rainfall can be expected, which could lead to isolated flash flooding concerns. And now the extended outlook for the period Sunday through Friday. Scattered to numerous thunderstorms are expected Sunday through Friday, especially during the afternoon and evening hours, which will bring the risk for locally heavy rainfall and frequent lightning. A few storms could become severe. Spotter information statement: spotter activation will not be needed through tonight.

Here is the official forecast from your National Weather Service for the Athens listening area. Today, a chance of thunderstorms, showers, highs in the upper 70s, south winds 5 to 10 miles an hour, chance of rain 80%. Tonight, showers likely and a chance of thunderstorms in the evening, then a chance of showers and a slight chance of thunderstorms after midnight. Lows in the mid-60s. Light southeast winds in the evening, becoming light and variable. Chance of rain 60%. Sunday, mostly cloudy in the morning, then becoming mostly sunny. A chance of showers. A slight chance of thunderstorms in the morning, then a chance of thunderstorms in the afternoon. Highs in the lower 80s. Southeast winds 5 to 10 miles an hour. Chance of rain 50%. Sunday night, a chance of thunderstorms in the evening. Showers likely. Lows in the mid-60s. Light and variable winds. Chance of rain 70%. And now the extended forecast. Memorial Day and Monday night, showers with thunderstorms likely. Highs in the lower 80s. Lows in the mid-60s. Tuesday and Tuesday night, showers and a chance of thunderstorms. Highs in the lower 80s. Lows in the mid-60s. Wednesday and Wednesday night, mostly cloudy with a chance of showers and thunderstorms. Highs in the mid-80s. Lows in the mid-60s. Thursday and Thursday night, mostly cloudy. A chance of showers and thunderstorms. Highs in the mid-80s. Lows in the mid-60s. Friday and Friday night, showers and a chance of thunderstorms. Highs in the lower 80s. Lows in the lower 60s. For more detailed weather, water, and climate information, please visit our website at weather.gov/Atlanta. The current time is 8:46 a.m. Eastern Daylight Time. Here are the 8 a.m. weather observations from around the area. At Athens, with fog, the temperature was 65 degrees, dew point 65 degrees, relative humidity 100%, wind east at 8 miles an hour, pressure was 30.13 inches and rising. At Gainesville, with fog, it was 63, wind east at 10. At Winder, with fog, the temperature was 63. At Greensboro, with light rain and fog, it was 70, wind east at 5. At Jefferson, with fog, it was 63, wind east at 8. At Monroe, with fog, the temperature was 66. At Albertton, it was cloudy and 66, wind northeast at 3. At Canyon, it was cloudy and 63, wind east at 5. At Clemson, with light rain and fog, it was 61, wind northeast at 7. Elsewhere across Georgia, at Atlanta with fog, it was 70, wind southeast at 7. At Cartersville, it was cloudy and 70, wind east at 5. At Lawrenceville, with fog, it was 65, wind east at 3. At Macon, it was cloudy and 71, wind calm. At Rome, it was cloudy and 71, wind southeast at 3. At Augusta, it was partly sunny and 71, wind calm. At Savannah, with light rain, it was 77, wind east at 5. Elsewhere across the region, at Chattanooga, with heavy rain and fog, it was 69, wind south at 3. At Asheville, with light rain, it was 58, wind southwest at 5. At Greenville-Spartanburg, with light rain and fog, it was 59, wind northeast at 8. Here is the hazardous weather outlook. This hazardous weather outlook is for north and central Georgia. For today and tonight, scattered to numerous showers and thunderstorms can be expected through tonight. A few storms could become strong to severe, especially during the afternoon and evening hours. The primary risk will be strong to locally damaging wind gusts and frequent lightning. Additionally, locally heavy rainfall can be expected, which could lead to isolated flash flooding concerns. And now the extended outlook for the period Sunday through Friday. Scattered to numerous thunderstorms are expected Sunday through Friday, especially during the afternoon and evening hours,
which will bring the risk for locally heavy rainfall and frequent lightning. A few storms could become severe. Spotter information statement. Spotter activation will not be needed through tonight. Here is the official forecast from your National Weather Service for the Athens listening area. Today, a chance of thunderstorms. Showers. Highs in the upper 70s. South winds 5 to 10 miles an hour. Chance of rain 80%. Tonight, showers likely and a chance of thunderstorms in the evening, then a chance of showers and a slight chance of thunderstorms after midnight. Lows in the mid-60s. Light southeast winds in the evening, becoming light and variable. Chance of rain 60%. Sunday, mostly cloudy in the morning, then becoming mostly sunny. A chance of showers. A slight chance of thunderstorms in the morning, then a chance of thunderstorms in the afternoon. Highs in the lower 80s. Southeast winds 5 to 10 miles an hour. Chance of rain 50%. Sunday night, a chance of thunderstorms in the evening. Showers likely. Lows in the mid-60s. Light and variable winds. Chance of rain 70%. And now the extended forecast. Memorial Day and Monday night, showers with thunderstorms likely. Highs in the lower 80s. Lows in the mid-60s. Tuesday and Tuesday night, showers and a chance of thunderstorms. Highs in the lower 80s. Lows in the mid-60s. Wednesday and Wednesday night, mostly cloudy with a chance of showers and thunderstorms. Highs in the mid-80s. Lows in the mid-60s. Thursday and Thursday night, mostly cloudy. A chance of showers and thunderstorms. Highs in the mid-80s. Lows in the mid-60s. Friday and Friday night, showers and a chance of thunderstorms. Highs in the lower 80s. Lows in the lower 60s. For more detailed weather, water, and climate information, please visit our website at weather.gov/Atlanta. The Athens climate summary for yesterday, May 22, 2026. Yesterday's high temperature of 89 degrees occurred at 3:45 p.m. The normal high is 84. The record high is 99 degrees, which was set in 1941. Yesterday's low temperature of 68 degrees occurred at 10:39 p.m. The normal low is 61. The record low is 45 degrees, which was set in 1993. 0.26 inches of precipitation fell yesterday, which brings the monthly total to 2.63 inches. This is 0.40 inches above the normal amount of 2.23 inches for May. The total precipitation for the year now stands at 12.24 inches, which is 6.60 inches below normal. Sunrise today is at 6:27 a.m. and sunset is at 8:34 p.m. The current time is 8:53 a.m. Eastern Daylight Time. Here are the 8 a.m. weather observations from around the area. At Athens, with fog, the temperature was 65 degrees, dew point 65 degrees, relative humidity 100%, wind east at 8 miles an hour, pressure was 30.13 inches and rising. At Gainesville, with fog, it was 63, wind east at 10. At Winder, with fog, the temperature was 63. At Greensboro, with light rain and fog, it was 70, wind east at 5. At Jefferson, with fog, it was 63, wind east at 8. At Monroe, with fog, the temperature was 66. At Alberton, it was cloudy and 66, wind northeast at 3. At Canyon, it was cloudy and 63, wind east at 5. At Clemson, with light rain and fog, it was 61, wind northeast at 7. Elsewhere across Georgia, at Atlanta with fog, it was 70, wind southeast at 7. At Cartersville, it was cloudy and 70, wind east at 5. At Lawrenceville, with fog, it was 65, wind east at 3. At Macon, it was cloudy and 71, wind calm. At Rome, it was cloudy and 71, wind southeast at 3.
At Augusta, it was partly sunny and 70.

1, wind calm. At Savannah, with light rain that was 77, wind east at 5. Elsewhere across the region, at Chattanooga, with heavy rain and fog, it was 69, wind south at 3. At Asheville, with light rain, it was 58, wind southwest at 5. At Greenville-Spartanburg, with light rain and fog, it was 59, wind northeast at 8. Here is the hazardous weather outlook. This hazardous weather outlook is for north and central Georgia. For today and tonight, scattered to numerous showers and thunderstorms can be expected through tonight. A few storms could become strong to severe, especially during the afternoon and evening hours. The primary risk will be strong to locally damaging wind gusts and frequent lightning. Additionally, locally heavy rainfall can be expected, which could lead to isolated flash flooding concerns. And now the extended outlook for the period Sunday through Friday. Scattered to numerous thunderstorms are expected Sunday through Friday, especially during the afternoon and evening hours, which will bring the risk for locally heavy rainfall and frequent lightning. A few storms could become severe. Spotter information statement, spotter activation will not be needed through tonight. Here is the official forecast from your National Weather Service for the Athens listening area. Today, a chance of thunderstorms. Showers. Highs in the upper 70s. South winds 5 to 10 miles an hour. Chance of rain 80%. Tonight, showers likely and a chance of thunderstorms in the evening, then a chance of showers and a slight chance of thunderstorms after midnight. Lows in the mid-60s. Light southeast winds in the evening, becoming light and variable. Chance of rain 60%. Sunday, mostly cloudy in the morning, then becoming mostly sunny. A chance of showers. A slight chance of thunderstorms in the morning, then a chance of thunderstorms in the afternoon. Highs in the lower 80s. Southeast winds 5 to 10 miles an hour. Chance of rain 50%. Sunday night, a chance of thunderstorms in the evening. Showers likely. Lows in the mid-60s. Light and variable winds. Chance of rain 70%. And now the extended forecast. Memorial Day and Monday night, showers with thunderstorms likely. Highs in the lower 80s. Lows in the mid-60s. Tuesday and Tuesday night, showers and a chance of thunderstorms. Highs in the lower 80s. Lows in the mid-60s. Wednesday and Wednesday night, mostly cloudy with a chance of showers and thunderstorms. Highs in the mid-80s. Lows in the mid-60s. Thursday and Thursday night, mostly cloudy. A chance of showers and thunderstorms. Highs in the mid-80s. Lows in the mid-60s. Friday and Friday night, showers and a chance of thunderstorms. Highs in the lower 80s. Lows in the lower 60s. For more detailed weather, water, and climate information, please visit our website at weather.gov/Atlanta. The current time is 8:58 a.m. Eastern Daylight Time. Here are the 8 a.m. weather observations from around the area. At Athens, with fog, the temperature was 65 degrees, dew point 65 degrees. Relative humidity 100%, wind east at 8 miles an hour, pressure was 30.13 inches and rising. At Gainesville, with fog, it was 63, wind east at 10. At Winder, with fog, the temperature was 63. At Greensboro, with light rain and fog, it was 70, wind east at 5. At Jefferson, with fog, it was 63, wind east at 8. At Monroe, with fog, the temperature was 66. At Albertton, it was cloudy and 66, wind northeast at 3. At Canyon, it was cloudy and 63, wind east at 5. At Clemson, with light rain and fog, it was 61, wind northeast at 7. Elsewhere across Georgia, at Atlanta with fog, it was 70, wind southeast at 7. At Cartersville, it was cloudy and 70, wind east at 5. At Lawrenceville, with fog, it was 65, wind east at 3. At Macon,

cloudy and 71, wind calm. At Rome, it was cloudy and 71, wind southeast at 3. At Augusta, it was partly sunny and 71, wind calm. At Savannah, with light rain, it was 77, wind east at 5. Elsewhere across the region, at Chattanooga, with heavy rain and fog, it was 69, wind south at 3. At Asheville, with light rain, it was 58, wind southwest at 5. At Greenville-Spartanburg, with light rain and fog, it was 59, wind northeast at 8. The Athens climate summary for yesterday, May 22, 2026. Yesterday's high temperature of 89 degrees occurred at 3:45 p.m. The normal high is 84. The record high is 99 degrees, which was set in 1941. Yesterday's low temperature of 68 degrees occurred at 10:39 p.m. The normal low is 61. The record low is 45 degrees, which was set in 1993. 0.26 inches of precipitation fell yesterday, which brings the monthly total to 2.63 inches. This is 0.40 inches above the normal amount of 2.23 inches for May. The total precipitation for the year now stands at 12.24 inches, which is 6.60 inches below normal. Sunrise today is at 6:27 a.m. and sunset is at 8:34 p.m. Here is the hazardous weather outlook. This hazardous weather outlook is for North and Central Georgia. For today and tonight, scattered to numerous showers and thunderstorms can be expected through tonight. A few storms could become strong to severe, especially during the afternoon and evening hours. The primary risk will be strong to locally damaging wind gusts and frequent lightning. Additionally, locally heavy rainfall can be expected, which could lead to isolated flash flooding concerns. And now the extended outlook for the period Sunday through Friday. Scattered to numerous thunderstorms are expected Sunday through Friday, especially during the afternoon and evening hours, which will bring the risk for locally heavy rainfall and frequent lightning. A few storms could become severe. Spotter information statement. Spotter activation will not be needed through tonight. Here is the official forecast from your National Weather Service for the Athens listening area. Today, a chance of thunderstorms. Showers. Highs in the upper 70s. South winds 5 to 10 miles an hour. Chance of rain 80%. Tonight, showers likely and a chance of thunderstorms in the evening, then a chance of showers and a slight chance of thunderstorms after midnight. Lows in the mid-60s. Light southeast winds in the evening, becoming light and variable. Chance of rain 60%. Sunday, mostly cloudy in the morning, then becoming mostly sunny. A chance of showers. A slight chance of thunderstorms in the morning, then a chance of thunderstorms in the afternoon. Highs in the lower 80s. Southeast winds 5 to 10 miles an hour. Chance of rain 50%. Sunday night, a chance of thunderstorms in the evening. Showers likely. Lows in the mid-60s. Light and variable winds. Chance of rain 70%. And now the extended forecast. Memorial Day and Monday night, showers with thunderstorms likely. Highs in the lower 80s. Lows in the mid-60s. Tuesday and Tuesday night, showers and a chance of thunderstorms. Highs in the lower 80s. Lows in the mid-60s. Wednesday and Wednesday night, mostly cloudy with a chance of showers and thunderstorms. Highs in the mid-80s. Lows in the mid-60s. Thursday and Thursday night, mostly cloudy. A chance of showers and thunderstorms. Highs in the mid-80s. Lows in the mid-60s. Friday and Friday night, showers and a chance of thunderstorms. Highs in the lower 80s. Lows in the lower 60s. For more detailed weather, water, and climate information, please visit our website at weather.gov/Atlanta. The current time is 9:04 a.m. Eastern Daylight Time.
Here are the 9 a.m. weather observations from around the area. At Athens, with fog, the temperature was 66 degrees, dew point 66 degrees, relative humidity 100%, wind northeast at 6 miles an hour, pressure was 30.14 inches and steady. At Gainesville, with fog, it was 63, wind east at 8. At Winder, with fog, the temperature was 63. At Greensboro, it was cloudy and 72, wind southeast at 6. At Jefferson, with fog, it was 63, wind east at 7. At Monroe, with fog, the temperature was 68. At Alberton, it was cloudy and 66, wind northeast at 3. At Canyon, it was cloudy and 64, wind east at 5. At Clemson, it was cloudy and 61, wind east at 8. Elsewhere across Georgia, at Atlanta it was cloudy and 71, wind southeast at 8. At Cartersville, it was cloudy and 72, wind variable at 7. At Lawrenceville, with light rain and fog, it was 65, wind east at 7. At Macon, it was cloudy and 72, wind southeast at 3. At Rome, with rain and fog, it was 70, wind west at 6. At Augusta, it was partly sunny and 73, wind southeast at 5. At Savannah, it was cloudy and 78, wind southeast at 5. Elsewhere across the region, at Chattanooga, with light rain it was 69, wind south at 3. At Asheville, with rain and fog, it was 58, wind southwest at 3. At Greenville-Spartanburg, with light rain and fog, it was 59, wind north at 9. Here is the hazardous weather outlook. This hazardous weather outlook is for north and central Georgia. For today and tonight, scattered to numerous showers and thunderstorms can be expected through tonight. A few storms could become strong to severe, especially during the afternoon and evening hours. The primary risk will be strong to locally damaging wind gusts and frequent lightning. Additionally, locally heavy rainfall can be expected, which could lead to isolated flash flooding concerns. And now the extended outlook for the period Sunday through Friday. Scattered to numerous thunderstorms are expected Sunday through Friday, especially during the afternoon and evening hours, which will bring the risk for locally heavy rainfall and frequent lightning. A few storms could become severe. Spotter information statement. Spotter activation will not be needed through tonight. Here is the official forecast from your National Weather Service for the Athens listening area. Today, a chance of thunderstorms. Showers. Highs in the upper 70s. South winds 5 to 10 miles an hour. Chance of rain 80%. Tonight, showers likely and a chance of thunderstorms in the evening, then a chance of showers and a slight chance of thunderstorms after midnight. Lows in the mid-60s. Light southeast winds in the evening, becoming light and variable. Chance of rain 60%. Sunday, mostly cloudy in the morning, then becoming mostly sunny. A chance of showers. A slight chance of thunderstorms in the morning, then a chance of thunderstorms in the afternoon. Highs in the lower 80s. Southeast winds 5 to 10 miles an hour. Chance of rain 50%. Sunday night, a chance of thunderstorms in the evening. Showers likely. Lows in the mid-60s. Light and variable winds. Chance of rain 70%. And now the extended forecast. Memorial Day and Monday night, showers with thunderstorms likely. Highs in the lower 80s. Lows in the mid-60s. Tuesday and Tuesday night, showers and a chance of thunderstorms. Highs in the lower 80s. Lows in the mid-60s. Wednesday and Wednesday night, mostly cloudy with a chance of showers and thunderstorms. Highs in the mid-80s. Lows in the mid-60s. Thursday and Thursday night, mostly cloudy. A chance of showers and thunderstorms. Highs in the mid-80s. Lows in the mid-60s. Friday and Friday night, showers and a chance of thunderstorms. Highs in the lower 80s. Lows in the lower 60s.
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The current time is 9:09 a.m. Eastern Daylight Time. Here are the 9 a.m. weather observations from around the area. At Athens, with fog, the temperature was 66 degrees, dew point 66 degrees, relative humidity 100%, wind northeast at 6 miles an hour, pressure was 30.14 inches and steady. At Gainesville, with fog, it was 63, wind east at 8. At Winder, with fog, the temperature was 63. At Greensboro, it was cloudy and 72, wind southeast at 6. At Jefferson, with fog, it was 63, wind east at 7. At Monroe, with fog, the temperature was 68. At Alberton, it was cloudy and 66, wind northeast at 3. At Canyon, it was cloudy and 64, wind east at 5. At Clemson, it was cloudy and 61, wind east at 8. Elsewhere across Georgia, at Atlanta it was cloudy and 71, wind southeast at 8. At Cartersville, it was cloudy and 72, wind variable at 7. At Lawrenceville, with light rain and fog, it was 65, wind east at 7. At Macon, it was cloudy and 72, wind southeast at 3. At Rome, with rain and fog, it was 70, wind west at 6. At Augusta, it was partly sunny and 73, wind southeast at 5. At Savannah, it was cloudy and 78, wind southeast at 5. Elsewhere across the region, at Chattanooga, with light rain it was 69, wind south at 3. At Asheville, with rain and fog it was 58, wind southwest at 3. At Greenville-Spartanburg, with light rain and fog it was 59, wind north at 9. The Athens climate summary for yesterday, May 22, 2026. Yesterday's high temperature of 89 degrees occurred at 3:45 p.m. The normal high is 84. The record high is 99 degrees, which was set in 1941. Yesterday's low temperature of 68 degrees occurred at 10:39 p.m. The normal low is 61. The record low is 45 degrees, which was set in 1993. 0.26 inches of precipitation fell yesterday, which brings the monthly total to 2.63 inches. This is 0.40 inches above the normal amount of 2.23 inches for May. The total precipitation for the year now stands at 12.24 inches, which is 6.60 inches below normal. Sunrise today is at 6:27 a.m. and sunset is at 8:34 p.m. Here are the 9 a.m. weather observations from around the area. At Athens, with fog, the temperature was 66 degrees, dew point 66 degrees, relative humidity 100%, wind northeast at 6 miles an hour, pressure was 30.14 inches and steady. At Gainesville, with fog, it was 63, wind east at 8. At Winder, with fog, the temperature was 63. At Greensboro, it was cloudy and 72, wind southeast at 6. At Jefferson, with fog, it was 63, wind east at 7. At Monroe, with fog, the temperature was 68. At Alberton, it was cloudy and 66, wind northeast at 3. At Canyon, it was cloudy and 64, wind east at 5. At Clemson, it was cloudy and 61, wind east at 8. Elsewhere across Georgia, at Atlanta it was cloudy and 71, wind southeast at 8. At Cartersville, it was cloudy and 72, wind variable at 7. At Lawrenceville, with fog, it was 64, wind east at 7. At Macon, it was cloudy and 72, wind southeast at 3. At Rome, with heavy rain and fog, it was 69, wind southwest at 7. At Augusta, it was cloudy and 73, wind southeast at 5. At Savannah, it was cloudy and 78, wind southeast at 5. Elsewhere across the region, at Chattanooga, with light rain it was 69, wind south at 3. At Asheville, with light rain and fog it was 58, wind south at 5. At Greenville,

until Spartanburg. With light rain and fog, it was 59, wind north at 9. Here is the hazardous weather outlook. This hazardous weather outlook is for north and central Georgia. For today and tonight, scattered to numerous showers and thunderstorms can be expected through tonight. A few storms could become strong to severe, especially during the afternoon and evening hours. The primary risk will be strong to locally damaging wind gusts and frequent lightning. Additionally, locally heavy rainfall can be expected, which could lead to isolated flash flooding concerns. And now the extended outlook for the period Sunday through Friday. Scattered to numerous thunderstorms are expected Sunday through Friday, especially during the afternoon and evening hours, which will bring the risk for locally heavy rainfall and frequent lightning. A few storms could become severe. Spotter information statement. Spotter activation will not be needed through tonight. Here is the official forecast from your National Weather Service for the Athens listening area. Today, a chance of thunderstorms. Showers. Highs in the upper 70s. South winds 5 to 10 miles an hour. Chance of rain 80%. Tonight, showers likely and a chance of thunderstorms in the evening, then a chance of showers and a slight chance of thunderstorms after midnight. Lows in the mid-60s. Light southeast winds in the evening, becoming light and variable. Chance of rain 60%. Sunday, mostly cloudy in the morning, then becoming mostly sunny. A chance of showers. A slight chance of thunderstorms in the morning, then a chance of thunderstorms in the afternoon. Highs in the lower 80s. Southeast winds 5 to 10 miles an hour. Chance of rain 50%. Sunday night, a chance of thunderstorms in the evening. Showers likely. Lows in the mid-60s. Light and variable winds. Chance of rain 70%. And now the extended forecast. Memorial Day and Monday night, showers with thunderstorms likely. Highs in the lower 80s. Lows in the mid-60s. Tuesday and Tuesday night, showers and a chance of thunderstorms. Highs in the lower 80s. Lows in the mid-60s. Wednesday and Wednesday night, mostly cloudy with a chance of showers and thunderstorms. Highs in the mid-80s. Lows in the mid-60s. Thursday and Thursday night, mostly cloudy. A chance of showers and thunderstorms. Highs in the mid-80s. Lows in the mid-60s. Friday and Friday night, showers and a chance of thunderstorms. Highs in the lower 80s. Lows in the lower 60s. For more detailed weather, water, and climate information, please visit our website at weather.gov/Atlanta. The current time is 9:17 a.m. Eastern Daylight Time. Here are the 9 a.m. weather observations from around the area. At Athens, with fog, the temperature was 66 degrees, dew point 66 degrees, relative humidity 100%, wind northeast at 6 miles an hour, pressure was 30.14 inches and steady. At Gainesville, with fog, it was 63, wind east at 8. At Winder, with fog, the temperature was 63. At Greensboro, it was cloudy and 72, wind southeast at 6. At Jefferson, with fog, it was 63, wind east at 7. At Monroe, with fog, the temperature was 68. At Albertton, it was cloudy and 66, wind northeast at 3. At Canyon, it was cloudy and 64, wind east at 5. At Clemson, it was cloudy and 61, wind east at 8. Elsewhere across Georgia, at Atlanta it was cloudy and 71, wind southeast at 8. At Cartersville, it was cloudy and 72, wind variable at 7. At Lawrenceville, with fog, it was 64, wind east at 7. At Macon, it was cloudy and 72, wind southeast at 3. At Rome, with heavy rain and fog, it was 69, wind southwest at 7. At Augusta, it was cloudy and 73, wind southeast at 5. At Savannah, it was cloudy and 78, wind southeast at 5.

61. The record low is 45 degrees, which was set in 1993. 0.26 inches of precipitation fell yesterday, which brings the monthly total to 2.63 inches. This is 0.40 inches above the normal amount of 2.23 inches for May. The total precipitation for the year now stands at 12.24 inches, which is 6.60 inches below normal. Sunrise today is at 6:27 a.m. and sunset is at 8:34 p.m. Here is the hazardous weather outlook. This hazardous weather outlook is for North and Central Georgia. For today and tonight, scattered to numerous showers and thunderstorms can be expected through tonight. A few storms could become strong to severe, especially during the afternoon and evening hours. The primary risk will be strong to locally damaging wind gusts and frequent lightning. Additionally, locally heavy rainfall can be expected, which could lead to isolated flash flooding concerns. And now the extended outlook for the period Sunday through Friday. Scattered to numerous thunderstorms are expected Sunday through Friday, especially during the afternoon and evening hours, which will bring the risk for locally heavy rainfall and frequent lightning. A few storms could become severe. Spotter information statement. Spotter activation will not be needed through tonight. Here is the official forecast from your National Weather Service for the Athens listening area. Today, a chance of thunderstorms. Showers. Highs in the upper 70s. South winds 5 to 10 miles an hour. Chance of rain 80%. Tonight, showers likely and a chance of thunderstorms in the evening, then a chance of showers and a slight chance of thunderstorms after midnight. Lows in the mid-60s. Light southeast winds in the evening, becoming light and variable. Chance of rain 60%. Sunday, mostly cloudy in the morning, then becoming mostly sunny. A chance of showers. A slight chance of thunderstorms in the morning, then a chance of thunderstorms in the afternoon. Highs in the lower 80s. Southeast winds 5 to 10 miles an hour. Chance of rain 50%. Sunday night, a chance of thunderstorms in the evening. Showers likely. Lows in the mid-60s. Light and variable winds. Chance of rain 70%. And now the extended forecast. Memorial Day and Monday night, showers with thunderstorms likely. Highs in the lower 80s. Lows in the mid-60s. Tuesday and Tuesday night, showers and a chance of thunderstorms. Highs in the lower 80s. Lows in the mid-60s. Wednesday and Wednesday night, mostly cloudy with a chance of showers and thunderstorms. Highs in the mid-80s. Lows in the mid-60s. Thursday and Thursday night, mostly cloudy. A chance of showers and thunderstorms. Highs in the mid-80s. Lows in the mid-60s. Friday and Friday night, showers and a chance of thunderstorms. Highs in the lower 80s. Lows in the lower 60s. For more detailed weather, water, and climate information, please visit our website at weather.gov/Atlanta. The current time is 9:24 a.m. Eastern Daylight Time. Here are the 9 a.m. weather observations from around the area. At Athens, with fog, the temperature was 66 degrees, dew point 66 degrees, relative humidity 100%, wind northeast at 6 miles an hour, pressure was 30.14 inches and steady. At Gainesville, with fog, it was 63, wind east at 8. At Winder, with fog, the temperature was 63. At Greensboro, it was cloudy and 72, wind southeast at 6. At Jefferson, with fog, it was 63, wind east at 7. At Monroe, with fog, the temperature was 68. At Albertton, it was cloudy and 66, wind northeast at 3. At Canyon, it was cloudy and 64, wind east at 5. At Clemson, it was cloudy and 61, wind east at 8. Elsewhere across Georgia, at Atlanta it was cloudy and 71, wind southeast at 8. At Cartersville, it was cloudy and 71.

22, wind variable at 7. At Lawrenceville, with fog, it was 64, wind east at 7. At Macon, it was cloudy and 72, wind southeast at 3. At Rome, with heavy rain and fog, it was 69, wind southwest at 7. At Augusta, it was cloudy and 73, wind southeast at 5. At Savannah, it was cloudy and 78, wind southeast at 5. Elsewhere across the region, at Chattanooga, with light rain it was 69, wind south at 3. At Asheville, with light rain and fog, it was 58, wind south at 5. At Greenville-Spartanburg, with light rain and fog, it was 59, wind north at 9. Here is the hazardous weather outlook. This hazardous weather outlook is for North and Central Georgia. For today and tonight, scattered to numerous showers and thunderstorms can be expected through tonight. A few storms could become strong to severe, especially during the afternoon and evening hours. The primary risk will be strong to locally damaging wind gusts and frequent lightning. Additionally, locally heavy rainfall can be expected, which could lead to isolated flash flooding concerns. And now the extended outlook for the period Sunday through Friday. Scattered to numerous thunderstorms are expected Sunday through Friday, especially during the afternoon and evening hours, which will bring the risk for locally heavy rainfall and frequent lightning. A few storms could become severe. Spotter information statement. Spotter activation will not be needed through tonight. Here is the official forecast from your National Weather Service for the Athens listening area. Today, a chance of thunderstorms. Showers. Highs in the upper 70s. South winds 5 to 10 miles an hour. Chance of rain 80%. Tonight, showers likely and a chance of thunderstorms in the evening, then a chance of showers and a slight chance of thunderstorms after midnight. Lows in the mid-60s. Light southeast winds in the evening, becoming light and variable. Chance of rain 60%. Sunday, mostly cloudy in the morning, then becoming mostly sunny. A chance of showers. A slight chance of thunderstorms in the morning, then a chance of thunderstorms in the afternoon. Highs in the lower 80s. Southeast winds 5 to 10 miles an hour. Chance of rain 50%. Sunday night, a chance of thunderstorms in the evening. Showers likely. Lows in the mid-60s. Light and variable winds. Chance of rain 70%. And now the extended forecast. Memorial Day and Monday night, showers with thunderstorms likely. Highs in the lower 80s. Lows in the mid-60s. Tuesday and Tuesday night, showers and a chance of thunderstorms. Highs in the lower 80s. Lows in the mid-60s. Wednesday and Wednesday night, mostly cloudy with a chance of showers and thunderstorms. Highs in the mid-80s. Lows in the mid-60s. Thursday and Thursday night, mostly cloudy. A chance of showers and thunderstorms. Highs in the mid-80s. Lows in the mid-60s. Friday and Friday night, showers and a chance of thunderstorms. Highs in the lower 80s. Lows in the lower 60s. 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The current time is 9:29 a.m. Eastern Daylight Time. Here are the 9 a.m. weather observations from around the area. At Athens, with fog, the temperature was 66 degrees, dew point 66 degrees, relative humidity 100%, wind northeast at 6 miles an hour, pressure was 30.14 inches and steady. At Gainesville, with fog, it was 63, wind east at 8. At Winder, with fog, the temperature was 63. At Greensboro, it was cloudy and 72, wind southeast at 6. At Jefferson, with fog, it was 63, wind east at 7. At Monroe, with fog, the temperature was 68. At Elberton, it was cloudy and 66, wind northeast at 3. At Canyon, it was cloudy and 64, wind east at 5.

At Clemson, it was cloudy and 61, wind east at 8. Elsewhere across Georgia, at Atlanta it was cloudy and 71, wind southeast at 8. At Cartersville, it was cloudy and 72, wind variable at 7. At Lawrenceville, with fog, it was 64, wind east at 7. At Macon, it was cloudy and 72, wind southeast at 3. At Rome, with heavy rain and fog, it was 69, wind southwest at 7. At Augusta, it was cloudy and 73, wind southeast at 5. At Savannah, it was cloudy and 78, wind southeast at 5. Elsewhere across the region, at Chattanooga, with light rain it was 69, wind south at 3. At Asheville, with light rain and fog, it was 58, wind south at 5. At Greenville-Spartanburg, with light rain and fog, it was 59, wind north at 9. The Athens Climate Summary for yesterday, May 22, 2026. Yesterday's high temperature of 89 degrees occurred at 3:45 p.m. The normal high is 84. The record high is 99 degrees, which was set in 1941. Yesterday's low temperature of 68 degrees occurred at 10:39 p.m. The normal low is 61. The record low is 45 degrees, which was set in 1993. 0.26 inches of precipitation fell yesterday, which brings the monthly total to 2.63 inches. This is 0.40 inches above the normal amount of 2.23 inches for May. The total precipitation for the year now stands at 12.24 inches, which is 6.60 inches below normal. Sunrise today is at 6:27 a.m. and sunset is at 8:34 p.m. Here is the hazardous weather outlook. This hazardous weather outlook is for North and Central Georgia. For today and tonight, scattered to numerous showers and thunderstorms can be expected through tonight. A few storms could become strong to severe, especially during the afternoon and evening hours. The primary risk will be strong to locally damaging wind gusts and frequent lightning. Additionally, locally heavy rainfall can be expected, which could lead to isolated flash flooding concerns. And now the extended outlook for the period Sunday through Friday. Scattered to numerous thunderstorms are expected, which could lead to isolated flash flooding concerns. And now the extended outlook for the period Sunday through Friday. Scattered to numerous thunderstorms are expected Sunday through Friday, especially during the afternoon and evening hours, which will bring the risk for locally heavy rainfall and frequent lightning. A few storms could become severe. Spotter information statement. Spotter activation will not be needed through tonight. Here is the official forecast from your National Weather Service for the Athens listening area. Today, a chance of thunderstorms. Showers. Highs in the upper 70s. South winds 5 to 10 miles an hour. Chance of rain 80%. Tonight, showers likely and a chance of thunderstorms in the evening, then a chance of showers and a slight chance of thunderstorms after midnight. Lows in the mid-60s. Light southeast winds in the evening, becoming light and variable. Chance of rain 60%. Sunday, mostly cloudy in the morning, then becoming mostly sunny. A chance of showers. A slight chance of thunderstorms in the morning, then a chance of thunderstorms in the afternoon. Highs in the lower 80s. Southeast winds 5 to 10 miles an hour. Chance of rain 50%. Sunday night, a chance of thunderstorms in the evening. Showers likely. Lows in the mid-60s. Light and variable winds. Chance of rain 70%. And now the extended forecast. Memorial Day and Monday night, showers with thunderstorms likely. Highs in the lower 80s. Lows in the mid-60s. Tuesday and Tuesday night, showers and a chance of thunderstorms. Highs in the lower 80s. Lows in the mid-60s. Wednesday and Wednesday night, mostly cloudy with a chance of showers and thunderstorms. Highs in the mid-80s. Lows in the mid-60s. Thursday and Thursday night,

mostly cloudy. A chance of showers and thunderstorms. Highs in the mid-80s. Lows in the mid-60s. Friday and Friday night, showers and a chance of thunderstorms. Highs in the lower 80s. Lows in the lower 60s. For more detailed weather, water, and climate information, please visit our website at weather.gov/Atlanta. The current time is 9:35 a.m. Eastern Daylight Time. Here are the 9 a.m. weather observations from around the area. At Athens, with fog, the temperature was 66 degrees, dew point 66 degrees, relative humidity 100%, wind northeast at 6 miles an hour, pressure was 30.14 inches and steady. At Gainesville, with fog, it was 63, wind east at 8. At Winder, with fog, the temperature was 63. At Greensboro, it was cloudy and 72, wind southeast at 6. At Jefferson, with fog, it was 63, wind east at 7. At Monroe, with fog, the temperature was 68. At Albertton, it was cloudy and 66, wind northeast at 3. At Canyon, it was cloudy and 64, wind east at 5. At Clemson, it was cloudy and 61, wind east at 8. Elsewhere across Georgia, at Atlanta it was cloudy and 71, wind southeast at 8. At Cartersville, it was cloudy and 72, wind variable at 7. At Lawrenceville, with fog, it was 64, wind east at 7. At Macon, it was cloudy and 72, wind southeast at 3. At Rome, with heavy rain and fog, it was 69, wind southwest at 7. At Augusta, it was cloudy and 73, wind southeast at 5. At Savannah, it was cloudy and 78, wind southeast at 5. Elsewhere across the region, at Chattanooga, with light rain it was 69, wind south at 3. At Asheville, with light rain and fog, it was 58, wind south at 5. At Greenville-Spartanburg, with light rain and fog, it was 59, wind north at 9. Here is the hazardous weather outlook. This hazardous weather outlook is for North and Central Georgia. For today and tonight, scattered to numerous showers and thunderstorms can be expected through tonight. A few storms could become strong to severe, especially during the afternoon and evening hours. The primary risk will be strong to locally damaging wind gusts and frequent lightning. Additionally, locally heavy rainfall can be expected, which could lead to isolated flash flooding concerns. And now the extended outlook for the period Sunday through Friday. Scattered to numerous thunderstorms are expected Sunday through Friday, especially during the afternoon and evening hours, which will bring the risk for locally heavy rainfall and frequent lightning. A few storms could become severe. Spotter information statement. Spotter activation will not be needed through tonight. Here is the official forecast from your National Weather Service for the Athens listening area. Today, a chance of thunderstorms. Showers. Highs in the upper 70s. South winds 5 to 10 miles an hour. Chance of rain 80%. Tonight, showers likely and a chance of thunderstorms in the evening, then a chance of showers and a slight chance of thunderstorms after midnight. Lows in the mid-60s. Light southeast winds in the evening, becoming light and variable. Chance of rain 60%. Sunday, mostly cloudy in the morning, then becoming mostly sunny. A chance of showers. A slight chance of thunderstorms in the morning, then a chance of thunderstorms in the afternoon. Highs in the lower 80s. Southeast winds 5 to 10 miles an hour. Chance of rain 50%. Sunday night, a chance of thunderstorms in the evening. Showers likely. Lows in the mid-60s. Light and variable winds. Chance of rain 70%. And now the extended forecast. Memorial Day and Monday night, showers with thunderstorms likely. Highs in the lower 80s. Lows in the mid-60s. Tuesday and Tuesday night, showers and a chance of thunderstorms. Highs in the lower 80s.
lows in the mid-60s. Wednesday and Wednesday night, mostly cloudy with a chance of showers and thunderstorms. Highs in the mid-80s. Lows in the mid-60s. Thursday and Thursday night, mostly cloudy. A chance of showers and thunderstorms. Highs in the mid-80s. Lows in the mid-60s. Friday and Friday night, showers and a chance of thunderstorms. Highs in the lower 80s. Lows in the lower 60s. For more detailed weather, water, and climate information, please visit our website at weather.gov/Atlanta. The Athens climate summary for yesterday, May 22, 2026. Yesterday's high temperature of 89 degrees occurred at 3:45 p.m. The normal high is 84. The record high is 99 degrees, which was set in 1941. Yesterday's low temperature of 68 degrees occurred at 10:39 p.m. The normal low is 61. The record low is 45 degrees, which was set in 1993. 0.26 inches of precipitation fell yesterday, which brings the monthly total to 2.63 inches. This is 0.40 inches above the normal amount of 2.23 inches for May. The total precipitation for the year now stands at 12.24 inches, which is 6.60 inches below normal. Sunrise today is at 6:27 a.m. and sunset is at 8:34 p.m. You are listening to NOAA Weather Radio Station, WXK56. 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The current time is 9:42 a.m. Eastern Daylight Time. Here are the 9 a.m. weather observations from around the area. At Athens, with fog, the temperature was 66 degrees, dew point 66 degrees, relative humidity 100%, wind northeast at 6 miles an hour, pressure was 30.14 inches and steady. At Gainesville, with fog, it was 63, wind east at 8. At Winder, with fog, the temperature was 63. At Greensboro, it was cloudy and 72, wind southeast at 6. At Jefferson, with fog, it was 63, wind east at 7. At Monroe, with fog, the temperature was 68. At Albertton, it was cloudy and 66, wind northeast at 3. At Canyon, it was cloudy and 64, wind east at 5. At Clemson, it was cloudy and 61, wind east at 8. Elsewhere across Georgia, at Atlanta, it was cloudy and 71, wind southeast at 8. At Cartersville, it was cloudy and 72, wind variable at 7. At Lawrenceville, with fog, it was 64, wind east at 7. At Macon, it was cloudy and 72, wind southeast at 3. At Rome, with heavy rain and fog, it was 69, wind southwest at 7. At Augusta, it was cloudy and 73, wind southeast at 5. At Savannah, it was cloudy and 78, wind southeast at 5. Elsewhere across the region, at Chattanooga, with light rain it was 69, wind south at 3. At Asheville, with light rain and fog it was 58, wind south at 5. At Greenville-Spartanburg, with light rain and fog it was 59, wind north at 9. Here is the hazardous weather outlook. This hazardous weather outlook is for North and Central Georgia. For today and tonight, scattered to numerous showers and thunderstorms can be expected through tonight. A few storms could become strong to severe, especially during the afternoon and evening hours. The primary risk will be strong to locally damaging wind gusts and frequent

lightning. Additionally, locally heavy rainfall can be expected, which could lead to isolated flash flooding concerns. And now the extended outlook for the period Sunday through Friday. Scattered to numerous thunderstorms are expected Sunday through Friday, especially during the afternoon and evening hours, which will bring the risk for locally heavy rainfall and frequent lightning. A few storms could become severe. Spotter information statement. Spotter activation will not be needed through tonight. Here is the official forecast from your National Weather Service for the Athens listening area. Today, a chance of thunderstorms. Showers. Highs in the upper 70s. South winds 5 to 10 miles an hour. Chance of rain 80%. Tonight, showers likely and a chance of thunderstorms in the evening, then a chance of showers and a slight chance of thunderstorms after midnight. Lows in the mid-60s. Light southeast winds in the evening, becoming light and variable. Chance of rain 60%. Sunday, mostly cloudy in the morning, then becoming mostly sunny. A chance of showers. A slight chance of thunderstorms in the morning, then a chance of thunderstorms in the afternoon. Highs in the lower 80s. Southeast winds 5 to 10 miles an hour. Chance of rain 50%. Sunday night, a chance of thunderstorms in the evening. Showers likely. Lows in the mid-60s. Light and variable winds. Chance of rain 70%. And now the extended forecast. Memorial Day and Monday night, showers with thunderstorms likely. Highs in the lower 80s. Lows in the mid-60s. Tuesday and Tuesday night, showers and a chance of thunderstorms. Highs in the lower 80s. Lows in the mid-60s. Wednesday and Wednesday night, mostly cloudy with a chance of showers and thunderstorms. Highs in the mid-80s. Lows in the mid-60s. Thursday and Thursday night, mostly cloudy. A chance of showers and thunderstorms. Highs in the mid-80s. Lows in the mid-60s. Friday and Friday night, showers and a chance of thunderstorms. Highs in the lower 80s. Lows in the lower 60s. For more detailed weather, water, and climate information, please visit our website at weather.gov/Atlanta. The current time is 9:48 a.m. Eastern Daylight Time. Here are the 9 a.m. weather observations from around the area. At Athens, with fog, the temperature was 66 degrees, dew point 66 degrees, relative humidity 100%, wind northeast at 6 miles an hour, pressure was 30.14 inches and steady. At Gainesville, with fog, it was 63, wind east at 8. At Winder, with fog, the temperature was 63. At Greensboro, it was cloudy and 72, wind southeast at 6. At Jefferson, with fog, it was 63, wind east at 7. At Monroe, with fog, the temperature was 68. At Albertton, it was cloudy and 66, wind northeast at 3. At Canyon, it was cloudy and 64, wind east at 5. At Clemson, it was cloudy and 61, wind east at 8. Elsewhere across Georgia, at Atlanta it was cloudy and 71, wind southeast at 8. At Cartersville, it was cloudy and 72, wind variable at 7. At Lawrenceville, with fog, it was 64, wind east at 7. At Macon, it was cloudy and 72, wind southeast at 3. At Rome, with heavy rain and fog, it was 69, wind southwest at 7. At Augusta, it was cloudy and 73, wind southeast at 5. At Savannah, it was cloudy and 78, wind southeast at 5. Elsewhere across the region, at Chattanooga, with light rain it was 69, wind south at 3. At Asheville, with light rain and fog it was 58, wind south at 5. At Greenville-Spartanburg, with light rain and fog it was 59, wind north at 9. The Athens Climate Summary for yesterday, May 22, 2026.
Yesterday's high temperature of 89 degrees occurred at 3:45 p.m. The normal high is 84. The record high is 99 degrees, which was set in 1941. Yesterday's low temperature of 68 degrees occurred at 10:39 p.m. The normal low is 61. The record low is 45 degrees, which was set in 1993. 0.26 inches of precipitation fell yesterday, which brings the monthly total to 2.63 inches. This is 0.40 inches above the normal amount of 2.23 inches for May. The total precipitation for the year now stands at 12.24 inches, which is 6.60 inches below normal. Sunrise today is at 6:27 a.m. and sunset is at 8:34 p.m. Here is the hazardous weather outlook. This hazardous weather outlook is for North and Central Georgia. For today and tonight, scattered to numerous showers and thunderstorms can be expected through tonight. A few storms could become strong to severe, especially during the afternoon and evening hours. The primary risk will be strong to locally damaging wind gusts and frequent lightning. Additionally, locally heavy rainfall can be expected, which could lead to isolated flash flooding concerns. And now the extended outlook for the period Sunday through Friday. Scattered to numerous thunderstorms are expected Sunday through Friday, especially during the afternoon and evening hours, which will bring the risk for locally heavy rainfall and frequent lightning. A few storms could become severe. Spotter information statement. Spotter activation will not be needed through tonight. Here is the official forecast from your National Weather Service for the Athens listening area. Today, a chance of thunderstorms. Showers. Highs in the upper 70s. South winds 5 to 10 miles an hour. Chance of rain 80%. Tonight, showers likely and a chance of thunderstorms in the evening, then a chance of showers and a slight chance of thunderstorms after midnight. Lows in the mid-60s. Light southeast winds in the evening, becoming light and variable. Chance of rain 60%. Sunday, mostly cloudy in the morning, then becoming mostly sunny. A chance of showers. A slight chance of thunderstorms in the morning, then a chance of thunderstorms in the afternoon. Highs in the lower 80s. Southeast winds 5 to 10 miles an hour. Chance of rain 50%. Sunday night, a chance of thunderstorms in the evening. Showers likely. Lows in the mid-60s. Light and variable winds. Chance of rain 70%. And now the extended forecast. Memorial Day and Monday night, showers with thunderstorms likely. Highs in the lower 80s. Lows in the mid-60s. Tuesday and Tuesday night, showers and a chance of thunderstorms. Highs in the lower 80s. Lows in the mid-60s. Wednesday and Wednesday night, mostly cloudy with a chance of showers and thunderstorms. Highs in the mid-80s. Lows in the mid-60s. Thursday and Thursday night, mostly cloudy. A chance of showers and thunderstorms. Highs in the mid-80s. Lows in the mid-60s. Friday and Friday night, showers and a chance of thunderstorms. Highs in the lower 80s. Lows in the lower 60s. For more detailed weather, water, and climate information, please visit our website at weather.gov/Atlanta. The current time is 9:54 a.m. Eastern Daylight Time. Here are the 9 a.m. weather observations from around the area. At Athens, with fog, the temperature was 66 degrees, dew point 66 degrees, relative humidity 100%, wind northeast at 6 miles an hour, pressure was 30.14 inches and steady. At Gainesville, with fog, it was 63, wind east at 8. At Winder, with fog, the temperature was 63. At Greensboro, it was cloudy and 72, wind southeast at 6. At Jefferson, with fog, it was 63, wind east at 7. At Monroe, with fog, the temperature was 68. At Albertton,
it was cloudy and 66. Wind northeast at 3. At Canyon, it was cloudy and 64.

Wind east at 5. At Clemson, it was cloudy and 61, wind east at 8. Elsewhere across Georgia, at Atlanta it was cloudy and 71, wind southeast at 8. At Cartersville, it was cloudy and 72, wind variable at 7. At Lawrenceville, with fog, it was 64, wind east at 7. At Macon, it was cloudy and 72, wind southeast at 3. At Rome, with heavy rain and fog, it was 69, wind southwest at 7. At Augusta, it was cloudy and 73, wind southeast at 5. At Savannah, it was cloudy and 78, wind southeast at 5. Elsewhere across the region, at Chattanooga, with light rain it was 69, wind south at 3. At Asheville, with light rain and fog, it was 58, wind south at 5. At Greenville-Spartanburg, with light rain and fog, it was 59, wind north at 9. Here is the hazardous weather outlook. This hazardous weather outlook is for North and Central Georgia. For today and tonight, scattered to numerous showers and thunderstorms can be expected through tonight. A few storms could become strong to severe, especially during the afternoon and evening hours. The primary risk will be strong to locally damaging wind gusts and frequent lightning. Additionally, locally heavy rainfall can be expected, which could lead to isolated flash flooding concerns. And now the extended outlook for the period Sunday through Friday. Scattered to numerous thunderstorms are expected Sunday through Friday, especially during the afternoon and evening hours, which will bring the risk for locally heavy rainfall and frequent lightning. A few storms could become severe. Spotter information statement. Spotter activation will not be needed through tonight. Here is the official forecast from your National Weather Service for the Athens listening area. Today, a chance of thunderstorms. Showers. Highs in the upper 70s. South winds 5 to 10 miles an hour. Chance of rain 80%. Tonight, showers likely and a chance of thunderstorms in the evening, then a chance of showers and a slight chance of thunderstorms after midnight. Lows in the mid-60s. Light southeast winds in the evening, becoming light and variable. Chance of rain 60%. Sunday, mostly cloudy in the morning, then becoming mostly sunny. A chance of showers. A slight chance of thunderstorms in the morning, then a chance of thunderstorms in the afternoon. Highs in the lower 80s. Southeast winds 5 to 10 miles an hour. Chance of rain 50%. Sunday night, a chance of thunderstorms in the evening. Showers likely. Lows in the mid-60s. Light and variable winds. Chance of rain 70%. And now the extended forecast. Memorial Day and Monday night, showers with thunderstorms likely. Highs in the lower 80s. Lows in the mid-60s. Tuesday and Tuesday night, showers and a chance of thunderstorms. Highs in the lower 80s. Lows in the mid-60s. Wednesday and Wednesday night, mostly cloudy with a chance of showers and thunderstorms. Highs in the mid-80s. Lows in the mid-60s. Thursday and Thursday night, mostly cloudy. A chance of showers and thunderstorms. Highs in the mid-80s. Lows in the mid-60s. Friday and Friday night, showers and a chance of thunderstorms. Highs in the lower 80s. Lows in the lower 60s. For more detailed weather, water, and climate information, please visit our website at weather.gov/Atlanta. The current time is 9:59 a.m. Eastern Daylight Time. Here are the 9 a.m. weather observations from around the area. At Athens, with fog, the temperature was 66 degrees, dew point 66 degrees, relative humidity 100%, wind northeast at 6 miles an hour, pressure was 30.14 inches and steady. At Gainesville, with fog, it was 63, wind east at 8. At Winder, with fog, the temperature was 63. At Greensboro, it was cloudy and 72, wind southeast at 6. At Jefferson, with fog, it was 63.

Windiest at 7. At Monroe, with fog, the temperature was 68. At Albertton, it was cloudy and 66. Wind northeast at 3. At Canyon, it was cloudy and 64. Windiest at 5. At Clemson, it was cloudy and 61. Windiest at 8. Elsewhere across Georgia, at Atlanta it was cloudy and 71, wind southeast at 8. At Cartersville, it was cloudy and 72, wind variable at 7. At Lawrenceville, with fog, it was 64, wind east at 7. At Macon, it was cloudy and 72, wind southeast at 3. At Rome, with heavy rain and fog, it was 69, wind southwest at 7. At Augusta, it was cloudy and 73, wind southeast at 5. At Savannah, it was cloudy and 78, wind southeast at 5. Elsewhere across the region, at Chattanooga, with light rain it was 69, wind south at 3. At Asheville, with light rain and fog, it was 58, wind south at 5. At Greenville-Spartanburg, with light rain and fog, it was 59, wind north at 9. Here is the hazardous weather outlook. This hazardous weather outlook is for North and Central Georgia. For today and tonight, scattered to numerous showers and thunderstorms can be expected through tonight. A few storms could become strong to severe, especially during the afternoon and evening hours. The primary risk will be strong to locally damaging wind gusts and frequent lightning. Additionally, locally heavy rainfall can be expected, which could lead to isolated flash flooding concerns. And now the extended outlook for the period Sunday through Friday. Scattered to numerous thunderstorms are expected Sunday through Friday, especially during the afternoon and evening hours, which will bring the risk for locally heavy rainfall and frequent lightning. A few storms could become severe. Spotter information statement. Spotter activation will not be needed through tonight. Here is the official forecast from your National Weather Service for the Athens listening area. Today, a chance of thunderstorms. Showers. Highs in the upper 70s. South winds 5 to 10 miles an hour. Chance of rain 80%. Tonight, showers likely and a chance of thunderstorms in the evening, then a chance of showers and a slight chance of thunderstorms after midnight. Lows in the mid-60s. Light southeast winds in the evening, becoming light and variable. Chance of rain 60%. Sunday, mostly cloudy in the morning, then becoming mostly sunny. A chance of showers. A slight chance of thunderstorms in the morning, then a chance of thunderstorms in the afternoon. Highs in the lower 80s. Southeast winds 5 to 10 miles an hour. Chance of rain 50%. Sunday night, a chance of thunderstorms in the evening. Showers likely. Lows in the mid-60s. Light and variable winds. Chance of rain 70%. And now the extended forecast. Memorial Day and Monday night, showers with thunderstorms likely. Highs in the lower 80s. Lows in the mid-60s. Tuesday and Tuesday night, showers and a chance of thunderstorms. Highs in the lower 80s. Lows in the mid-60s. Wednesday and Wednesday night, mostly cloudy with a chance of showers and thunderstorms. Highs in the mid-80s. Lows in the mid-60s. Thursday and Thursday night, mostly cloudy. A chance of showers and thunderstorms. Highs in the mid-80s. Lows in the mid-60s. Friday and Friday night, showers and a chance of thunderstorms. Highs in the lower 80s. Lows in the lower 60s. For more detailed weather, water, and climate information, please visit our website at weather.gov/Atlanta. The current time is 10:04 a.m. Eastern Daylight Time. Here are the 10 a.m. weather observations from around the area. At Athens, it was cloudy, the temperature was 66 degrees, dew point 66 degrees, relative humidity 100%, wind calm, pressure was 30.14 inches and steady. At Gainesville, with fog, it was 64, wind east at 8.
At Winder, with fog, the temperature was 64. At Greensboro, it was cloudy and 73, wind south at 6. At Jefferson, with fog, it was 64, wind east at 8. At Monroe, with light rain and fog, the temperature was 68. At Albertton, with light rain, it was 68, wind calm. At Canyon, with light rain and fog, it was 64, wind northeast at 5. At Clemson, with heavy rain and fog, it was 61, wind northeast at 8. Elsewhere across Georgia, at Atlanta it was cloudy and 71, wind southeast at 8. At Cartersville, it was cloudy and 73, wind variable at 7. At Lawrenceville, with light rain and fog, it was 66, wind east at 5. At Macon, it was cloudy and 75, wind calm. At Rome, it was cloudy and 69, wind calm. At Augusta, it was cloudy and 74, wind east at 6. At Savannah, it was cloudy and 81, wind southeast at 8. Elsewhere across the region, at Chattanooga, it was cloudy and 70, wind southeast at 6. At Asheville, with rain and fog, it was 58, wind south at 5. At Greenville-Spartanburg, with rain and fog, it was 59, wind northeast at 10. Here is the hazardous weather outlook. This hazardous weather outlook is for north and central Georgia. For today and tonight, scattered to numerous showers and thunderstorms can be expected through tonight. A few storms could become strong to severe, especially during the afternoon and evening hours. The primary risk will be strong to locally damaging wind gusts and frequent lightning. Additionally, locally heavy rainfall can be expected, which could lead to isolated flash flooding concerns. And now the extended outlook for the period Sunday through Friday. Scattered to numerous thunderstorms are expected Sunday through Friday, especially during the afternoon and evening hours, which will bring the risk for locally heavy rainfall and frequent lightning. A few storms could become severe. Spotter information statement, spotter activation will not be needed through tonight. Here is the official forecast from your National Weather Service for the Athens listening area. Today, a chance of thunderstorms. Showers. Highs in the upper 70s. South winds 5 to 10 miles an hour. Chance of rain 80%. Tonight, showers likely and a chance of thunderstorms in the evening, then a chance of showers and a slight chance of thunderstorms after midnight. Lows in the mid-60s. Light southeast winds in the evening, becoming light and variable. Chance of rain 60%. Sunday, mostly cloudy in the morning, then becoming mostly sunny. A chance of showers. A slight chance of thunderstorms in the morning, then a chance of thunderstorms in the afternoon. Highs in the lower 80s. Southeast winds 5 to 10 miles an hour. Chance of rain 50%. Sunday night, a chance of thunderstorms in the evening. Showers likely. Lows in the mid-60s. Light and variable winds. Chance of rain 70%. And now the extended forecast. Memorial Day and Monday night, showers with thunderstorms likely. Highs in the lower 80s. Lows in the mid-60s. Tuesday and Tuesday night, showers and a chance of thunderstorms. Highs in the lower 80s. Lows in the mid-60s. Wednesday and Wednesday night, mostly cloudy with a chance of showers and thunderstorms. Highs in the mid-80s. Lows in the mid-60s. Thursday and Thursday night, mostly cloudy. A chance of showers and thunderstorms. Highs in the mid-80s. Lows in the mid-60s. Friday and Friday night, showers and a chance of thunderstorms. Highs in the lower 80s. Lows in the lower 60s. 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The current time is 10:09 a.m. Eastern Daylight Time. Here are the 10 a.m. weather observations from around the area. At Athens, it was cloudy, the temperature was 66 degrees, dew point 66 degrees.

Relative humidity 100%. Wind calm. Pressure was 30.14 inches and steady. At Gainesville, with fog, it was 64. Wind east at 8. At Winder, with fog, the temperature was 64. At Greensboro, it was cloudy and 73. Wind south at 6. At Jefferson, with fog, it was 64. Wind east at 8. At Monroe, with light rain and fog, the temperature was 68. At Albertton, with light rain, it was 68. Wind calm. At Canyon, with light rain and fog, it was 64. Wind northeast at 5. At Clemson, with heavy rain and fog, it was 61. Wind northeast at 8. Elsewhere across Georgia, at Atlanta, it was cloudy and 71. Wind southeast at 8. At Cartersville, it was cloudy and 73. Wind variable at 7. At Lawrenceville, with light rain and fog, it was 66. Wind east at 5. At Macon, it was cloudy and 75. Wind calm. At Rome, it was cloudy and 69. Wind calm. At Augusta, it was cloudy and 74. Wind east at 6. At Savannah, it was cloudy and 81. Wind southeast at 8. Elsewhere across the region, at Chattanooga, it was cloudy and 70. Wind southeast at 6. At Asheville, with rain and fog, it was 58. Wind south at 5. At Greenville-Spartanburg, with rain and fog, it was 59. Wind northeast at 10. Here are the 10 a.m. weather observations from around the area. At Athens, it was cloudy. The temperature was 66 degrees. Dew point 66 degrees. Relative humidity 100%. Wind calm. Pressure was 30.14 inches and steady. At Gainesville, with fog, it was 64. Wind east at 8. At Winder, with fog, the temperature was 64. At Greensboro, it was cloudy and 73. Wind south at 6. At Jefferson, with fog, it was 64. Wind east at 8. At Monroe, with light rain and fog, the temperature was 68. At Albertton, with light rain, it was 68. Wind calm. At Canyon, with light rain and fog, it was 64. Wind northeast at 5. At Clemson, with heavy rain and fog, it was 61. Wind northeast at 8. Elsewhere across Georgia, at Atlanta, it was cloudy and 71. Wind southeast at 8. At Cartersville, it was cloudy and 73. Wind variable at 7. At Lawrenceville, with light rain and fog, it was 66. Wind east at 8. At Macon, it was cloudy and 75. Wind calm. At Rome, it was cloudy and 69. Wind calm. At Augusta, it was cloudy and 74. Wind east at 6. At Savannah, it was partly sunny and 81. Wind southeast at 8. Elsewhere across the region, at Chattanooga, it was cloudy and 70. Wind southeast at 6. At Asheville, with rain and fog, it was 58. Wind south at 5. At Greenville-Spartanburg, with rain and fog, it was 59. Wind northeast at 10. Here is the hazardous weather outlook. This hazardous weather outlook is for North and Central Georgia. For today and tonight, scattered to numerous showers and thunderstorms can be expected through tonight. A few storms could become strong to severe, especially during the afternoon and evening hours. The primary risk will be strong to locally damaging wind gusts and frequent lightning. Additionally, locally heavy rainfall can be expected, which could lead to isolated flash flooding concerns. And now the extended outlook for the period Sunday through Friday. Scattered to numerous thunderstorms are expected Sunday through Friday, especially during the afternoon and evening hours, which will bring the risk for locally heavy rainfall and frequent lightning. A few storms could become severe. Spotter information statement. Spotter activation will not be needed through tonight. Here is the official forecast from your National Weather Service for the Athens listening area. Today, a chance of thunderstorms. Showers. Highs in the upper 70s. South winds 5 to 10 miles an hour. Chance of rain 80%. Tonight, showers likely and a chance of thunderstorms in the evening, then a chance of showers and

slight chance of thunderstorms after midnight. Lows in the mid-60s. Light southeast winds in the evening, becoming light and variable. Chance of rain 60%. Sunday, mostly cloudy in the morning, then becoming mostly sunny. A chance of showers. A slight chance of thunderstorms in the morning, then a chance of thunderstorms in the afternoon. Highs in the lower 80s. Southeast winds 5 to 10 miles an hour. Chance of rain 50%. Sunday night, a chance of thunderstorms in the evening. Showers likely. Lows in the mid-60s. Light and variable winds. Chance of rain 70%. And now the extended forecast. Memorial Day and Monday night, showers with thunderstorms likely. Highs in the lower 80s. Lows in the mid-60s. Tuesday and Tuesday night, showers and a chance of thunderstorms. Highs in the lower 80s. Lows in the mid-60s. Wednesday and Wednesday night, mostly cloudy with a chance of showers and thunderstorms. Highs in the mid-80s. Lows in the mid-60s. Thursday and Thursday night, mostly cloudy. A chance of showers and thunderstorms. Highs in the mid-80s. Lows in the mid-60s. Friday and Friday night, showers and a chance of thunderstorms. Highs in the lower 80s. Lows in the lower 60s. For more detailed weather, water, and climate information, please visit our website at weather.gov/Atlanta. The current time is 10:17 a.m. Eastern Daylight Time. Here are the 10 a.m. weather observations from around the area. At Athens, it was cloudy, the temperature was 66 degrees, dew point 66 degrees, relative humidity 100%, wind calm, pressure was 30.14 inches and steady. At Gainesville, with fog, it was 64, wind east at 8. At Winder, with fog, the temperature was 64. At Greensboro, it was cloudy and 73, wind south at 6. At Jefferson, with fog, it was 64, wind east at 8. At Monroe, with light rain and fog, the temperature was 68. At Albertton, with light rain, it was 68, wind calm. At Canyon, with light rain and fog, it was 64, wind northeast at 5. At Clemson, with heavy rain and fog, it was 61, wind northeast at 8. Elsewhere across Georgia, at Atlanta it was cloudy and 71, wind southeast at 8. At Cartersville, it was cloudy and 73, wind variable at 7. At Lawrenceville, with light rain and fog, it was 66, wind east at 8. At Macon, it was cloudy and 75, wind calm. At Rome, it was cloudy and 69, wind calm. At Augusta, it was cloudy and 74, wind east at 6. At Savannah, it was partly sunny and 81, wind southeast at 8. Elsewhere across the region, at Chattanooga, it was cloudy and 70, wind southeast at 6. At Asheville, with rain and fog, it was 58, wind south at 5. At Greenville-Spartanburg, with rain and fog, it was 59, wind northeast at 10. Here is the hazardous weather outlook. This hazardous weather outlook is for north and central Georgia. For today and tonight, scattered to numerous showers and thunderstorms can be expected through tonight. A few storms could become strong to severe, especially during the afternoon and evening hours. The primary risk will be strong to locally damaging wind gusts and frequent lightning. Additionally, locally heavy rainfall can be expected, which could lead to isolated flash flooding concerns. And now the extended outlook for the period Sunday through Friday. Scattered to numerous thunderstorms are expected Sunday through Friday, especially during the afternoon and evening hours, which will bring the risk for locally heavy rainfall and frequent lightning. A few storms could become severe. Spotter information statement. Spotter activation will not be needed through tonight. Here is the official forecast from your National Weather Service for the Athens listening area. Today, a chance of thunderstorms. Showers. Highs in the upper 70s,

showers likely. Lows in the mid-60s. Light and variable winds. Chance of rain 70%. And now the extended forecast. Memorial Day and Monday night, showers with thunderstorms likely. Highs in the lower 80s. Lows in the mid-60s. Tuesday and Tuesday night, showers and a chance of thunderstorms. Highs in the lower 80s. Lows in the mid-60s. Wednesday and Wednesday night, mostly cloudy with a chance of showers and thunderstorms. Highs in the mid-80s. Lows in the mid-60s. Thursday and Thursday night, mostly cloudy. A chance of showers and thunderstorms. Highs in the mid-80s. Lows in the mid-60s. Friday and Friday night, showers and a chance of thunderstorms. Highs in the lower 80s. Lows in the lower 60s. For more detailed weather, water, and climate information, please visit our website at weather.gov/Atlanta. The current time is 10:22 a.m. Eastern Daylight Time. Here are the 10 a.m. weather observations from around the area. At Athens, it was cloudy, the temperature was 66 degrees, dew point 66 degrees, relative humidity 100%, wind calm, pressure was 30.14 inches and steady. At Gainesville, with fog, it was 64, wind east at 8. At Winder, with fog, the temperature was 64. At Greensboro, it was cloudy and 73, wind south at 6. At Jefferson, with fog, it was 64, wind east at 8. At Monroe, with light rain and fog, the temperature was 68. At Albertton, with light rain, it was 68, wind calm. At Canyon, with light rain and fog, it was 64, wind northeast at 5. At Clemson, with heavy rain and fog, it was 61, wind northeast at 8. Elsewhere across Georgia, at Atlanta it was cloudy and 71, wind southeast at 8. At Cartersville, it was cloudy and 73, wind variable at 7. At Lawrenceville, with light rain and fog, it was 66, wind east at 8. At Macon, it was cloudy and 75, wind calm. At Rome, it was cloudy and 69, wind calm. At Augusta, it was cloudy and 74, wind east at 6. At Savannah, it was partly sunny and 81, wind southeast at 8. Elsewhere across the region, at Chattanooga, it was cloudy and 70, wind southeast at 6. At Asheville, with rain and fog, it was 58, wind south at 5. At Greenville-Spartanburg, with rain and fog, it was 59, wind northeast at 10. Here is the hazardous weather outlook. This hazardous weather outlook is for north and central Georgia. For today and tonight, scattered to numerous showers and thunderstorms can be expected through tonight. A few storms could become strong to severe, especially during the afternoon and evening hours. The primary risk will be strong to locally damaging wind gusts and frequent lightning. Additionally, locally heavy rainfall can be expected, which could lead to isolated flash flooding concerns. And now the extended outlook for the period Sunday through Friday. Scattered to numerous thunderstorms are expected Sunday through Friday, especially during the afternoon and evening hours, which will bring the risk for locally heavy rainfall and frequent lightning. A few storms could become severe. Spotter information statement, spotter activation will not be needed through tonight. Here is the official forecast from your National Weather Service for the Athens listening area. Today, a chance of thunderstorms. Showers. Highs in the upper 70s. South winds 5 to 10 miles an hour. Chance of rain 80%. Tonight, showers likely and a chance of thunderstorms in the evening, then a chance of showers and a slight chance of thunderstorms after midnight. Lows in the mid-60s. Light southeast winds in the evening, becoming light and variable. Chance of rain 60%. Sunday, mostly cloudy in the morning, then becoming mostly sunny. A chance of showers. A slight chance of thunderstorms in the morning, then a chance of thunderstorms in the afternoon.

highs in the lower 80s. Southeast winds 5 to 10 miles an hour. Chance of rain 50%. Sunday night, a chance of thunderstorms in the evening. Showers likely. Lows in the mid-60s. Light and variable winds. Chance of rain 70%. And now the extended forecast. Memorial Day and Monday night, showers with thunderstorms likely. Highs in the lower 80s. Lows in the mid-60s. Tuesday and Tuesday night, showers and a chance of thunderstorms. Highs in the lower 80s. Lows in the mid-60s. Wednesday and Wednesday night, mostly cloudy with a chance of showers and thunderstorms. Highs in the mid-80s. Lows in the mid-60s. Thursday and Thursday night, mostly cloudy. A chance of showers and thunderstorms. Highs in the mid-80s. Lows in the mid-60s. Friday and Friday night, showers and a chance of thunderstorms. Highs in the lower 80s. Lows in the lower 60s. For more detailed weather, water, and climate information, please visit our website at weather.gov/Atlanta. The current time is 10:27 a.m. Eastern Daylight Time. Here are the 10 a.m. weather observations from around the area. At Athens, it was cloudy, the temperature was 66 degrees, dew point 66 degrees, relative humidity 100%, wind calm, pressure was 30.14 inches and steady. At Gainesville, with fog, it was 64, wind east at 8. At Winder, with fog, the temperature was 64. At Greensboro, it was cloudy and 73, wind south at 6. At Jefferson, with fog, it was 64, wind east at 8. At Monroe, with light rain and fog, the temperature was 68. At Albertton, with light rain, it was 68, wind calm. At Canyon, with light rain and fog, it was 64, wind northeast at 5. At Clemson, with heavy rain and fog, it was 61, wind northeast at 8. Elsewhere across Georgia, at Atlanta it was cloudy and 71, wind southeast at 8. At Cartersville, it was cloudy and 73, wind variable at 7. At Lawrenceville, with light rain and fog, it was 66, wind east at 8. At Macon, it was cloudy and 75, wind calm. At Rome, it was cloudy and 69, wind calm. At Augusta, it was cloudy and 74, wind east at 6. At Savannah, it was partly sunny and 81, wind southeast at 8. Elsewhere across the region, at Chattanooga, it was cloudy and 70, wind southeast at 6. At Asheville, with rain and fog, it was 58, wind south at 5. At Greenville-Spartanburg, with rain and fog, it was 59, wind northeast at 10. Here is the hazardous weather outlook. This hazardous weather outlook is for North and Central Georgia. For today and tonight, scattered to numerous showers and thunderstorms can be expected through tonight. A few storms could become strong to severe, especially during the afternoon and evening hours. The primary risk will be strong to locally damaging wind gusts and frequent lightning. Additionally, locally heavy rainfall can be expected, which could lead to isolated flash flooding concerns. And now the extended outlook for the period Sunday through Friday. Scattered to numerous thunderstorms are expected Sunday through Friday, especially during the afternoon and evening hours, which will bring the risk for locally heavy rainfall and frequent lightning. A few storms could become severe. Spotter information statement. Spotter activation will not be needed through tonight. Here is the official forecast from your National Weather Service for the Athens listening area. Today, a chance of thunderstorms. Showers. Highs in the upper 70s. South winds 5 to 10 miles an hour. Chance of rain 80%. Tonight, showers likely and a chance of thunderstorms in the evening, then a chance of showers and a slight chance of thunderstorms after midnight. Lows in the mid-60s. Light southeast winds in the evening, becoming light and variable. Chance of rain 60%. Sunday,

mostly cloudy in the morning, then becoming mostly sunny. A chance of showers. A slight chance of thunderstorms in the morning, then a chance of thunderstorms in the afternoon. Highs in the lower 80s. Southeast winds 5 to 10 miles an hour. Chance of rain 50%. Sunday night, a chance of thunderstorms in the evening. Showers likely. Lows in the mid-60s. Light and variable winds. Chance of rain 70%. And now the extended forecast. Memorial Day and Monday night, showers with thunderstorms likely. Highs in the lower 80s. Lows in the mid-60s. Tuesday and Tuesday night, showers and a chance of thunderstorms. Highs in the lower 80s. Lows in the mid-60s. Wednesday and Wednesday night, mostly cloudy with a chance of showers and thunderstorms. Highs in the mid-80s. Lows in the mid-60s. Thursday and Thursday night, mostly cloudy. A chance of showers and thunderstorms. Highs in the mid-80s. Lows in the mid-60s. Friday and Friday night, showers and a chance of thunderstorms. Highs in the lower 80s. Lows in the lower 60s. For more detailed weather, water, and climate information, please visit our website at weather.gov/Atlanta. The current time is 10:32 a.m. Eastern Daylight Time. Here are the 10 a.m. weather observations from around the area. At Athens, it was cloudy, the temperature was 66 degrees, dew point 66 degrees, relative humidity 100%, wind calm, pressure was 30.14 inches and steady. At Gainesville, with fog, it was 64, wind east at 8. At Winder, with fog, the temperature was 10, wind calm, pressure was 30.14 inches and steady. At Gainesville, with fog, it was 64, wind east at 8. At Winder, with fog, the temperature was 64. At Greensboro, it was cloudy and 73, wind south at 6. At Jefferson, with fog, it was 64, wind east at 8. At Monroe, with light rain and fog, the temperature was 68. At Albertton, with light rain, it was 68, wind calm. At Canyon, with light rain and fog, it was 64, wind northeast at 5. At Clemson, with heavy rain and fog, it was 61, wind northeast at 8. Elsewhere across Georgia, at Atlanta it was cloudy and 71, wind southeast at 8. At Cartersville, it was cloudy and 73, wind variable at 7. At Lawrenceville, with light rain and fog, it was 66, wind east at 8. At Macon, it was cloudy and 75, wind calm. At Rome, it was cloudy and 69, wind calm. At Augusta, it was cloudy and 74, wind east at 6. At Savannah, it was partly sunny and 81, wind southeast at 8. Elsewhere across the region, at Chattanooga, it was cloudy and 70, wind southeast at 6. At Asheville, with rain and fog, it was 58, wind south at 5. At Greenville-Spartanburg, with rain and fog, it was 59, wind northeast at 10. Here is the hazardous weather outlook. This hazardous weather outlook is for north and central Georgia. For today and tonight, scattered to numerous showers and thunderstorms can be expected through tonight. A few storms could become strong to severe, especially during the afternoon and evening hours. The primary risk will be strong to locally damaging wind gusts and frequent lightning. Additionally, locally heavy rainfall can be expected, which could lead to isolated flash flooding concerns. And now the extended outlook for the period Sunday through Friday. Scattered to numerous thunderstorms are expected Sunday through Friday, especially during the afternoon and evening hours, which will bring the risk for locally heavy rainfall and frequent lightning. A few storms could become severe. Spotter information statement, spotter activation will not be needed through tonight. Here is the official forecast from your National Weather Service for the Athens listening area. Today, a chance of thunderstorms. Showers. Highs in the upper 70s. South

Winds 5 to 10 miles an hour. Chance of rain 80%. Tonight, showers likely and a chance of thunderstorms in the evening, then a chance of showers and a slight chance of thunderstorms after midnight. Lows in the mid-60s. Light southeast winds in the evening, becoming light and variable. Chance of rain 60%. Sunday, mostly cloudy in the morning, then becoming mostly sunny. A chance of showers. A slight chance of thunderstorms in the morning, then a chance of thunderstorms in the afternoon. Highs in the lower 80s. Southeast winds 5 to 10 miles an hour. Chance of rain 50%. Sunday night, a chance of thunderstorms in the evening. Showers likely. Lows in the mid-60s. Light and variable winds. Chance of rain 70%. And now the extended forecast. Memorial Day and Monday night, showers with thunderstorms likely. Highs in the lower 80s. Lows in the mid-60s. Tuesday and Tuesday night, showers and a chance of thunderstorms. Highs in the lower 80s. Lows in the mid-60s. Wednesday and Wednesday night, mostly cloudy with a chance of showers and thunderstorms. Highs in the mid-80s. Lows in the mid-60s. Thursday and Thursday night, mostly cloudy. A chance of showers and thunderstorms. Highs in the mid-80s. Lows in the mid-60s. Friday and Friday night, showers and a chance of thunderstorms. Highs in the lower 80s. Lows in the lower 60s. For more detailed weather, water, and climate information, please visit our website at weather.gov/Atlanta. The current time is 10:37 a.m. Eastern Daylight Time. Here are the 10 a.m. weather observations from around the area. At Athens, it was cloudy, the temperature was 66 degrees, dew point 66 degrees, relative humidity 100%, wind calm, pressure was 30.14 inches and steady. At Gainesville, with fog, it was 64, wind east at 8. At Winder, with fog, the temperature was 64. At Greensboro, it was cloudy and 73, wind south at 6. At Jefferson, with fog, it was 64, wind east at 8. At Monroe, with light rain and fog, the temperature was 68. At Albertton, with light rain, it was 68, wind calm. At Canyon, with light rain and fog, it was 64, wind northeast at 5. At Clemson, with heavy rain and fog, it was 61, wind northeast at 8. Elsewhere across Georgia, at Atlanta it was cloudy and 71, wind southeast at 8. At Cartersville, it was cloudy and 73, wind variable at 7. At Lawrenceville, with light rain and fog, it was 66, wind east at 8. At Macon, it was cloudy and 75, wind calm. At Rome, it was cloudy and 69, wind calm. At Augusta, it was cloudy and 74, wind east at 6. At Savannah, it was partly sunny and 81, wind southeast at 8. Elsewhere across the region, at Chattanooga, it was cloudy and 70, wind southeast at 6. At Asheville, with rain and fog, it was 58, wind south at 5. At Greenville-Spartanburg, with rain and fog, it was 59, wind northeast at 10. Here is the hazardous weather outlook. This hazardous weather outlook is for north and central Georgia. For today and tonight, scattered to numerous showers and thunderstorms can be expected through tonight. A few storms could become strong to severe, especially during the afternoon and evening hours. The primary risk will be strong to locally damaging wind gusts and frequent lightning. Additionally, locally heavy rainfall can be expected, which could lead to isolated flash flooding concerns. And now the extended outlook for the period Sunday through Friday. Scattered to numerous thunderstorms are expected Sunday through Friday, especially during the afternoon and evening hours, which will bring the risk for locally heavy rainfall and frequent lightning. A few storms could become severe. Spotter information statement, spotter activation will not be needed through tonight.
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You can also like your Peachtree City National Weather Service on Facebook or follow NWS Atlanta on Twitter. Here is the official forecast from your National Weather Service for the Athens listening area. Today, a chance of thunderstorms, showers, highs in the upper 70s, south winds 5 to 10 miles an hour, chance of rain 80%. Tonight, showers likely and a chance of thunderstorms in the evening, then a chance of showers and a slight chance of thunderstorms after midnight. Lows in the mid-60s. Light southeast winds in the evening, becoming light and variable. Chance of rain 60%. Sunday, mostly cloudy in the morning, then becoming mostly sunny. A chance of showers. A slight chance of thunderstorms in the morning, then a chance of thunderstorms in the afternoon. Highs in the lower 80s. Southeast winds 5 to 10 miles an hour. Chance of rain 50%. Sunday night, a chance of thunderstorms in the evening. Showers likely. Lows in the mid-60s. Light and variable winds. Chance of rain 70%. And now the extended forecast. Memorial Day and Monday night, showers with thunderstorms likely. Highs in the lower 80s. Lows in the mid-60s. Tuesday and Tuesday night, showers and a chance of thunderstorms. Highs in the lower 80s. Lows in the mid-60s. Wednesday and Wednesday night, mostly cloudy with a chance of showers and thunderstorms. Highs in the mid-80s. Lows in the mid-60s. Thursday and Thursday night, mostly cloudy. A chance of showers and thunderstorms. Highs in the mid-80s. Lows in the mid-60s. Friday and Friday night, showers and a chance of thunderstorms. Highs in the lower 80s. Lows in the lower 60s. For more detailed weather, water, and climate information, please visit our website at weather.gov/Atlanta. The current time is 10:43 a.m. Eastern Daylight Time. Here are the 10 a.m. weather observations from around the area. At Athens, it was cloudy, the temperature was 66 degrees, dew point 66 degrees, relative humidity 100%, wind calm, pressure was 30.14 inches and steady. At Gainesville, with fog, it was 64, wind east at 8. At Winder, with fog, the temperature was 64. At Greensboro, it was cloudy and 73, wind south at 6. At Jefferson, with fog, it was 64, wind east at 8. At Monroe, with light rain and fog, the temperature was 68. At Albertton, with light rain, it was 68, wind calm. At Canyon, with light rain and fog, it was 64, wind northeast at 5. At Clemson, with heavy rain and fog, it was 61, wind northeast at 8. Elsewhere across Georgia, at Atlanta it was cloudy and 71, wind southeast at 8. At Cartersville, it was cloudy and 73, wind variable at 7. At Lawrenceville, with light rain and fog, it was 66, wind east at 8. At Macon, it was cloudy and 75, wind calm. At Rome, it was cloudy and 69, wind calm. At Augusta, it was cloudy and 74, wind east at 6. At Savannah, it was partly sunny and 81, wind southeast at 8. Elsewhere across the region, at Chattanooga, it was cloudy and 70, wind southeast at 6. At Asheville, with rain and fog, it was 58, wind south at 5.
at Greenville, Spartanburg, with rain and fog

at 59, wind northeast at 10. Here is the hazardous weather outlook. This hazardous weather outlook is for north and central Georgia. For today and tonight, scattered to numerous showers and thunderstorms can be expected through tonight. A few storms could become strong to severe, especially during the afternoon and evening hours. The primary risk will be strong to locally damaging wind gusts and frequent lightning. Additionally, locally heavy rainfall can be expected, which could lead to isolated flash flooding concerns. And now the extended outlook for the period Sunday through Friday. Scattered to numerous thunderstorms are expected Sunday through Friday, especially during the afternoon and evening hours, which will bring the risk for locally heavy rainfall and frequent lightning. A few storms could become severe. Spotter information statement. Spotter activation will not be needed through tonight. Here is the official forecast from your National Weather Service for the Athens listening area. Today, a chance of thunderstorms. Showers. Highs in the upper 70s. South winds 5 to 10 miles an hour. Chance of rain 80%. Tonight, showers likely and a chance of thunderstorms in the evening, then a chance of showers and a slight chance of thunderstorms after midnight. Lows in the mid-60s. Light southeast winds in the evening, becoming light and variable. Chance of rain 60%. Sunday, mostly cloudy in the morning, then becoming mostly sunny. A chance of showers. A slight chance of thunderstorms in the morning, then a chance of thunderstorms in the afternoon. Highs in the lower 80s. Southeast winds 5 to 10 miles an hour. Chance of rain 50%. Sunday night, a chance of thunderstorms in the evening. Showers likely. Lows in the mid-60s. Light and variable winds. Chance of rain 70%. And now the extended forecast. Memorial Day and Monday night, showers with thunderstorms likely. Highs in the lower 80s. Lows in the mid-60s. Tuesday and Tuesday night, showers and a chance of thunderstorms. Highs in the lower 80s. Lows in the mid-60s. Wednesday and Wednesday night, mostly cloudy with a chance of showers and thunderstorms. Highs in the mid-80s. Lows in the mid-60s. Thursday and Thursday night, mostly cloudy. A chance of showers and thunderstorms. Highs in the mid-80s. Lows in the mid-60s. Friday and Friday night, showers and a chance of thunderstorms. Highs in the lower 80s. Lows in the lower 60s. For more detailed weather, water, and climate information, please visit our website at weather.gov/Atlanta. The current time is 10:49 a.m. Eastern Daylight Time. Here are the 10 a.m. weather observations from around the area. At Athens, it was cloudy, the temperature was 66 degrees, dew point 66 degrees, relative humidity 100%, wind calm, pressure was 30.14 inches and steady. At Gainesville, with fog, it was 64, wind east at 8. At Winder, with fog, the temperature was 64. At Greensboro, it was cloudy and 73, wind south at 6. At Jefferson, with fog, it was 64, wind east at 8. At Monroe, with light rain and fog, the temperature was 68. At Albertton, with light rain, it was 68, wind calm. At Canyon, with light rain and fog, it was 64, wind northeast at 5. At Clemson, with heavy rain and fog, it was 61, wind northeast at 8. Elsewhere across Georgia, at Atlanta it was cloudy and 71, wind southeast at 8. At Cartersville, it was cloudy and 73, wind variable at 7. At Lawrenceville, with light rain and fog, it was 66, wind east at 8. At Macon, it was cloudy and 75, wind calm. At Rome, it was cloudy and 69, wind calm. At Augusta, it was cloudy and 74, wind east at 6. At Savannah, it was partly sunny and 81, wind southeast at 8. Elsewhere across the region, at Chattanooga,

It was cloudy and 70. Wind southeast at 6. At Asheville, with rain and fog, it was 58. Wind south at 5. At Greenville-Spartanburg, with rain and fog, it was 59. Wind northeast at 10. Here is the hazardous weather outlook. This hazardous weather outlook is for north and central Georgia. For today and tonight, scattered to numerous showers and thunderstorms can be expected through tonight. A few storms could become strong to severe, especially during the afternoon and evening hours. The primary risk will be strong to locally damaging wind gusts and frequent lightning. Additionally, locally heavy rainfall can be expected, which could lead to isolated flash flooding concerns. And now the extended outlook for the period Sunday through Friday. Scattered to numerous thunderstorms are expected Sunday through Friday, especially during the afternoon and evening hours, which will bring the risk for locally heavy rainfall and frequent lightning. A few storms could become severe. Spotter information statement. Spotter activation will not be needed through tonight. Here is the official forecast from your National Weather Service for the Athens listening area. Today, a chance of thunderstorms. Showers. Highs in the upper 70s. South winds 5 to 10 miles an hour. Chance of rain 80%. Tonight, showers likely and a chance of thunderstorms in the evening, then a chance of showers and a slight chance of thunderstorms after midnight. Lows in the mid-60s. Light southeast winds in the evening, becoming light and variable. Chance of rain 60%. Sunday, mostly cloudy in the morning, then becoming mostly sunny. A chance of showers. A slight chance of thunderstorms in the morning, then a chance of thunderstorms in the afternoon. Highs in the lower 80s. Southeast winds 5 to 10 miles an hour. Chance of rain 50%. Sunday night, a chance of thunderstorms in the evening. Showers likely. Lows in the mid-60s. Light and variable winds. Chance of rain 70%. And now the extended forecast. Memorial Day and Monday night, showers with thunderstorms likely. Highs in the lower 80s. Lows in the mid-60s. Tuesday and Tuesday night, showers and a chance of thunderstorms. Highs in the lower 80s. Lows in the mid-60s. Wednesday and Wednesday night, mostly cloudy with a chance of showers and thunderstorms. Highs in the mid-80s. Lows in the mid-60s. Thursday and Thursday night, mostly cloudy. A chance of showers and thunderstorms. Highs in the mid-80s. Lows in the mid-60s. Friday and Friday night, showers and a chance of thunderstorms. Highs in the lower 80s. Lows in the lower 60s. For more detailed weather, water, and climate information, please visit our website at weather.gov/Atlanta. The current time is 10:54 a.m. Eastern Daylight Time. Here are the 10 a.m. weather observations from around the area. At Athens, it was cloudy, the temperature was 66 degrees, dew point 66 degrees, relative humidity 100%, wind calm, pressure was 30.14 inches and steady. At Gainesville, with fog, it was 64, wind east at 8. At Winder, with fog, the temperature was 64. At Greensboro, it was cloudy and 73, wind south at 6. At Jefferson, with fog, it was 64, wind east at 8. At Monroe, with light rain and fog, the temperature was 68. At Albertton, with light rain, it was 68, wind calm. At Canyon, with light rain and fog, it was 64, wind northeast at 5. At Clemson, with heavy rain and fog, it was 61, wind northeast at 8. Elsewhere across Georgia, at Atlanta it was cloudy and 71, wind southeast at 8. At Cartersville, it was cloudy and 73, wind variable at 7. At Lawrenceville, with light rain and fog, it was 66, wind east at 8. At Macon, it was cloudy and 75, wind calm. At Rome, it was cloudy and 69, wind calm. At Augusta,

it was cloudy and 74, wind east at 6. At Savannah, it was partly sunny and 81, wind southeast at 8. Elsewhere across the region, at Chattanooga, it was cloudy and 70, wind southeast at 6. At Asheville, with rain and fog, it was 58, wind south at 5. At Greenville-Spartanburg, with rain and fog, it was 59, wind northeast at 10. Here is the hazardous weather outlook. This hazardous weather outlook is for north and central Georgia. For today and tonight, scattered to numerous showers and thunderstorms can be expected through tonight. A few storms could become strong to severe, especially during the afternoon and evening hours. The primary risk will be strong to locally damaging wind gusts and frequent lightning. Additionally, locally heavy rainfall can be expected, which could lead to isolated flash flooding concerns. And now the extended outlook for the period Sunday through Friday. Scattered to numerous thunderstorms are expected Sunday through Friday, especially during the afternoon and evening hours, which will bring the risk for locally heavy rainfall and frequent lightning. A few storms could become severe. Spotter information statement. Spotter activation will not be needed through tonight. Here is the official forecast from your National Weather Service for the Athens listening area. Today, a chance of thunderstorms. Showers. Highs in the upper 70s. South winds 5 to 10 miles an hour. Chance of rain 80%. Tonight, showers likely and a chance of thunderstorms in the evening, then a chance of showers and a slight chance of thunderstorms after midnight. Lows in the mid-60s. Light southeast winds in the evening, becoming light and variable. Chance of rain 60%. Sunday, mostly cloudy in the morning, then becoming mostly sunny. A chance of showers. A slight chance of thunderstorms in the morning, then a chance of thunderstorms in the afternoon. Highs in the lower 80s. Southeast winds 5 to 10 miles an hour. Chance of rain 50%. Sunday night, a chance of thunderstorms in the evening. Showers likely. Lows in the mid-60s. Light and variable winds. Chance of rain 70%. And now the extended forecast. Memorial Day and Monday night, showers with thunderstorms likely. Highs in the lower 80s. Lows in the mid-60s. Tuesday and Tuesday night, showers and a chance of thunderstorms. Highs in the lower 80s. Lows in the mid-60s. Wednesday and Wednesday night, mostly cloudy with a chance of showers and thunderstorms. Highs in the mid-80s. Lows in the mid-60s. Thursday and Thursday night, mostly cloudy. A chance of showers and thunderstorms. Highs in the mid-80s. Lows in the mid-60s. Friday and Friday night, showers and a chance of thunderstorms. Highs in the lower 80s. Lows in the lower 60s. For more detailed weather, water, and climate information, please visit our website at weather.gov/Atlanta. The current time is 10:59 a.m. Eastern Daylight Time. Here are the 10 a.m. weather observations from around the area. At Athens, it was cloudy, the temperature was 66 degrees, dew point 66 degrees, relative humidity 100%, wind calm, pressure was 30.14 inches and steady. At Gainesville, with fog, it was 64, wind east at 8. At Winder, with fog, the temperature was 64. At Greensboro, it was cloudy and 73, wind south at 6. At Jefferson, with fog, it was 64, wind east at 8. At Monroe, with light rain and fog, the temperature was 68. At Elberton, with light rain, it was 68, wind calm. At Canyon, with light rain and fog, it was 64, wind northeast at 5. At Clemson, with heavy rain and fog, it was 61, wind northeast at 8. Elsewhere across Georgia, at Atlanta it was cloudy and 71, wind southeast at 8. At Cartersville, it was cloudy and 73, wind variable at 7. At Lawrenceville, with light rain and fog, it was 66,

Wind east at 8. At Macon, it was cloudy and 75, wind calm. At Rome, it was cloudy and 69, wind calm. At Augusta, it was cloudy and 74, wind east at 6. At Savannah, it was partly sunny and 81, wind southeast at 8. Elsewhere across the region, at Chattanooga, it was cloudy and 70, wind southeast at 6. At Asheville, with rain and fog, it was 58, wind south at 5. At Greenville-Spartanburg, with rain and fog, it was 59, wind northeast at 10. Here is the hazardous weather outlook. This hazardous weather outlook is for north and central Georgia. For today and tonight, scattered to numerous showers and thunderstorms can be expected through tonight. A few storms could become strong to severe, especially during the afternoon and evening hours. The primary risk will be strong to locally damaging wind gusts and frequent lightning. Additionally, locally heavy rainfall can be expected, which could lead to isolated flash flooding concerns. And now the extended outlook for the period Sunday through Friday. Scattered to numerous thunderstorms are expected Sunday through Friday, especially during the afternoon and evening hours, which will bring the risk for locally heavy rainfall and frequent lightning. A few storms could become severe. Spotter information statement. Spotter activation will not be needed through tonight. Here is the official forecast from your National Weather Service for the Athens listening area. Today, a chance of thunderstorms. Showers. Highs in the upper 70s. South winds 5 to 10 miles an hour. Chance of rain 80%. Tonight, showers likely and a chance of thunderstorms in the evening, then a chance of showers and a slight chance of thunderstorms after midnight. Lows in the mid-60s. Light southeast winds in the evening, becoming light and variable. Chance of rain 60%. Sunday, mostly cloudy in the morning, then becoming mostly sunny. A chance of showers. A slight chance of thunderstorms in the morning, then a chance of thunderstorms in the afternoon. Highs in the lower 80s. Southeast winds 5 to 10 miles an hour. Chance of rain 50%. Sunday night, a chance of thunderstorms in the evening. Showers likely. Lows in the mid-60s. Light and variable winds. Chance of rain 70%. And now the extended forecast. Memorial Day and Monday night, showers with thunderstorms likely. Highs in the lower 80s. Lows in the mid-60s. Tuesday and Tuesday night, showers and a chance of thunderstorms. Highs in the lower 80s. Lows in the mid-60s. Wednesday and Wednesday night, mostly cloudy with a chance of showers and thunderstorms. Highs in the mid-80s. Lows in the mid-60s. Thursday and Thursday night, mostly cloudy. A chance of showers and thunderstorms. Highs in the mid-80s. Lows in the mid-60s. Friday and Friday night, showers and a chance of thunderstorms. Highs in the lower 80s. Lows in the lower 60s. For more detailed weather, water, and climate information, please visit our website at weather.gov/Atlanta. The current time is 11:04 a.m. Eastern Daylight Time. Here are the 11 a.m. weather observations from around the area. At Athens, it was cloudy, the temperature was 68 degrees, dew point 68 degrees, relative humidity 100%, wind east at 5 miles an hour, pressure was 30.13 inches and falling. At Gainesville, with fog, it was 64, wind east at 7. At Winder, with light rain, the temperature was 64. At Greensboro, it was cloudy and 75, wind variable at 3. At Jefferson, with light rain, it was 64, wind east at 7. At Monroe, with fog, the temperature was 68. At Albertton, it was cloudy and 70, wind calm. At Canyon, with light rain, it was 64, wind northeast at 3. At Clemson, with heavy rain and fog, it was 61, wind north at 5.
Elsewhere across Georgia, at Atlanta with fog, it was 73, wind southeast at 9. At Cartersville, with rain, it was 73, wind south at 8. At Lawrenceville, with light rain and fog, it was 68, wind east at 5. At Macon, it was cloudy and 76, wind south at 5. At Rome, it was partly sunny and 73, wind southwest at 3. At Augusta, it was cloudy and 78, wind southeast at 6. At Savannah, it was partly sunny and 83, wind south at 8. Elsewhere across the region, at Chattanooga, it was partly sunny and 72, wind southeast at 6. At Asheville, with light rain and fog, it was 59, wind south at 3. At Greenville-Spartanburg, with light rain and fog, it was 60, wind north at 10. Here is the hazardous weather outlook. This hazardous weather outlook is for north and central Georgia. For today and tonight, scattered to numerous showers and thunderstorms can be expected through tonight. A few storms could become strong to severe, especially during the afternoon and evening hours. The primary risk will be strong to locally damaging wind gusts and frequent lightning. Additionally, locally heavy rainfall can be expected, which could lead to isolated flash flooding concerns. And now the extended outlook for the period Sunday through Friday. Scattered to numerous thunderstorms are expected Sunday through Friday, especially during the afternoon and evening hours, which will bring the risk for locally heavy rainfall and frequent lightning. A few storms could become severe. Spotter information statement. Spotter activation will not be needed through tonight. Here is the official forecast from your National Weather Service for the Athens listening area. Today, a chance of thunderstorms. Showers. Highs in the upper 70s. South winds 5 to 10 miles an hour. Chance of rain 80%. Tonight, showers likely and a chance of thunderstorms in the evening, then a chance of showers and a slight chance of thunderstorms after midnight. Lows in the mid-60s. Light southeast winds in the evening, becoming light and variable. Chance of rain 60%. Sunday, mostly cloudy in the morning, then becoming mostly sunny. A chance of showers. A slight chance of thunderstorms in the morning, then a chance of thunderstorms in the afternoon. Highs in the lower 80s. Southeast winds 5 to 10 miles an hour. Chance of rain 50%. Sunday night, a chance of thunderstorms in the evening. Showers likely. Lows in the mid-60s. Light and variable winds. Chance of rain 70%. And now the extended forecast. Memorial Day and Monday night, showers with thunderstorms likely. Highs in the lower 80s. Lows in the mid-60s. Tuesday and Tuesday night, showers and a chance of thunderstorms. Highs in the lower 80s. Lows in the mid-60s. Wednesday and Wednesday night, mostly cloudy with a chance of showers and thunderstorms. Highs in the mid-80s. Lows in the mid-60s. Thursday and Thursday night, mostly cloudy. A chance of showers and thunderstorms. Highs in the mid-80s. Lows in the mid-60s. Friday and Friday night, showers and a chance of thunderstorms. Highs in the lower 80s. Lows in the lower 60s. For more detailed weather, water, and climate information, please visit our website at weather.gov/Atlanta. The current time is 11:10 a.m. Eastern Daylight Time. Here are the 11 a.m. weather observations from around the area. At Athens, it was cloudy, the temperature was 68 degrees, dew point 68 degrees, relative humidity 100%, wind east at 5 miles an hour, pressure was 30.13 inches and falling. At Gainesville, with fog, it was 64, wind east at 7. At Winder, with light rain, the temperature was 64. At Greensboro, it was cloudy and 75, wind variable at 3. At Jefferson, with light rain, it was 64, wind east at 7. At Monroe, with fog, the temperature was 68.
At Albert Tun, it was cloudy and 70. Wind calm.

at Canyon, with light rain was 64, wind northeast at 3. At Clemson, with heavy rain and fog, it was 61, wind north at 5. Elsewhere across Georgia, at Atlanta with fog, it was 73, wind southeast at 9. At Cartersville, with rain it was 73, wind south at 8. At Lawrenceville, with light rain and fog, it was 68, wind east at 5. At Macon, it was cloudy and 76, wind south at 5. At Rome, it was partly sunny and 73, wind southwest at 3. At Augusta, it was cloudy and 78, wind southeast at 6. At Savannah, it was partly sunny and 83, wind south at 8. Elsewhere across the region, at Chattanooga, it was partly sunny and 72, wind southeast at 6. At Asheville, with light rain and fog, it was 59, wind south at 3. At Greenville-Spartanburg, with light rain and fog, it was 60, wind north at 10. Here are the 11 a.m. weather observations from around the area. At Athens, it was cloudy, the temperature was 68 degrees, dew point 68 degrees, relative humidity 100%, wind east at 5 miles an hour, pressure was 30.13 inches and falling. At Gainesville, with fog, it was 64, wind east at 7. At Winder, with light rain, the temperature was 64. At Greensboro, it was cloudy and 75, wind variable at 3. At Jefferson, with light rain, it was 64, wind east at 7. At Monroe, with fog, the temperature was 68. At Alberton, it was cloudy and 70, wind calm. At Canyon, with light rain, it was 64, wind northeast at 3. At Clemson, with heavy rain and fog, it was 61, wind northeast at 6. Elsewhere across Georgia, at Atlanta with fog, it was 73, wind southeast at 9. At Cartersville, with rain it was 73, wind south at 8. At Lawrenceville, with light rain and fog, it was 68, wind east at 5. At Macon, it was cloudy and 76, wind south at 5. At Rome, it was partly sunny and 73, wind southwest at 3. At Augusta, it was partly sunny and 78, wind southeast at 6. At Savannah, it was partly sunny and 83, wind south at 8. Elsewhere across the region, at Chattanooga, it was partly sunny and 72, wind southeast at 6. At Asheville, with light rain and fog, it was 60, wind southeast at 5. At Greenville-Spartanburg, with light rain and fog, it was 60, wind north at 10. Here is the hazardous weather outlook. This hazardous weather outlook is for north and central Georgia. For today and tonight, scattered to numerous showers and thunderstorms can be expected through tonight. A few storms could become strong to severe, especially during the afternoon and evening hours. The primary risk will be strong to locally damaging wind gusts and frequent lightning. Additionally, locally heavy rainfall can be expected, which could lead to isolated flash flooding concerns. And now the extended outlook for the period Sunday through Friday. Scattered to numerous thunderstorms are expected Sunday through Friday, especially during the afternoon and evening hours, which will bring the risk for locally heavy rainfall and frequent lightning. A few storms could become severe. Spotter information statement. Spotter activation will not be needed through tonight. Here is the official forecast from your National Weather Service for the Athens listening area. Today, a chance of thunderstorms. Showers. Highs in the upper 70s. South winds 5 to 10 miles an hour. Chance of rain 80%. Tonight, showers likely and a chance of thunderstorms in the evening, then a chance of showers and a slight chance of thunderstorms after midnight. Lows in the mid-60s. Light southeast winds in the evening, becoming light and variable. Chance of rain 60%. Sunday, mostly cloudy in the morning, then becoming mostly sunny. A chance of showers. A slight chance of thunderstorms in the morning, then a chance of thunderstorms in the afternoon. Highs in the lower 80s. Southeast winds

5 to 10 miles an hour. Chance of rain 50%. Sunday night, a chance of thunderstorms in the evening. Showers likely. Lows in the mid-60s. Light and variable winds. Chance of rain 70%. And now the extended forecast. Memorial Day and Monday night, showers with thunderstorms likely. Highs in the lower 80s. Lows in the mid-60s. Tuesday and Tuesday night, showers and a chance of thunderstorms. Highs in the lower 80s. Lows in the mid-60s. Wednesday and Wednesday night, mostly cloudy with a chance of showers and thunderstorms. Highs in the mid-80s. Lows in the mid-60s. Thursday and Thursday night, mostly cloudy. A chance of showers and thunderstorms. Highs in the mid-80s. Lows in the mid-60s. Friday and Friday night, showers and a chance of thunderstorms. Highs in the lower 80s. Lows in the lower 60s. For more detailed weather, water, and climate information, please visit our website at weather.gov/Atlanta. The current time is 11:17 a.m. Eastern Daylight Time. Here are the 11 a.m. weather observations from around the area. At Athens, it was cloudy, the temperature was 68 degrees, dew point 68 degrees, relative humidity 100%, wind east at 5 miles an hour, pressure was 30.13 inches and falling. At Gainesville, with fog, it was 64, wind east at 7. At Winder, with light rain, the temperature was 64. At Greensboro, it was cloudy and 75, wind variable at 3. At Jefferson, with light rain, it was 64, wind east at 7. At Monroe, with fog, the temperature was 68. At Albertton, it was cloudy and 70, wind calm. At Canyon, with light rain, it was 64, wind northeast at 3. At Clemson, with heavy rain and fog, it was 61, wind northeast at 6. Elsewhere across Georgia, at Atlanta with fog, it was 73, wind southeast at 9. At Cartersville, with rain it was 73, wind south at 8. At Lawrenceville, with light rain and fog, it was 68, wind east at 5. At Macon, it was cloudy and 76, wind south at 5. At Rome, it was partly sunny and 73, wind southwest at 3. At Augusta, it was partly sunny and 78, wind southeast at 6. At Savannah, it was partly sunny and 83, wind south at 8. Elsewhere across the region, at Chattanooga, it was partly sunny and 72, wind southeast at 6. At Asheville, with light rain and fog, it was 60, wind southeast at 5. At Greenville-Spartanburg, with light rain and fog, it was 60, wind north at 10. Here is the hazardous weather outlook. This hazardous weather outlook is for North and Central Georgia. For today and tonight, scattered to numerous showers and thunderstorms can be expected through tonight. A few storms could become strong to severe, especially during the afternoon and evening hours. The primary risk will be strong to locally damaging wind gusts and frequent lightning. Additionally, locally heavy rainfall can be expected, which could lead to isolated flash flooding concerns. And now the extended outlook for the period Sunday through Friday. Scattered to numerous thunderstorms are expected Sunday through Friday, especially during the afternoon and evening hours, which will bring the risk for locally heavy rainfall and frequent lightning. A few storms could become severe. Spotter information statement. Spotter activation will not be needed through tonight. Here is the official forecast from your National Weather Service for the Athens listening area. Today, a chance of thunderstorms. Showers. Highs in the upper 70s. South winds 5 to 10 miles an hour. Chance of rain 80%. Tonight, showers likely and a chance of thunderstorms in the evening, then a chance of showers and a slight chance of thunderstorms after midnight. Lows in the mid-60s. Light southeast winds in the evening, becoming light and variable. Chance of rain 60%. Sunday, most

showers and a chance of thunderstorms. Highs in the lower 80s. Lows in the mid 60s. Wednesday and Wednesday night, mostly cloudy with a chance of showers and thunderstorms. Highs in the mid 80s. Lows in the mid 60s. Thursday and Thursday night, mostly cloudy. A chance of showers and thunderstorms. Highs in the mid 80s. Lows in the mid 60s. Friday and Friday night, showers and a chance of thunderstorms. Highs in the lower 80s. Lows in the lower 60s. For more detailed weather, water, and climate information, please visit our website at weather.gov/Atlanta. The current time is 11:22 a.m. Eastern Daylight Time. Here are the 11 a.m. weather observations from around the area. At Athens, it was cloudy, the temperature was 68 degrees, dew point 68 degrees, relative humidity 100%, wind east at 5 miles an hour, pressure was 30.13 inches and falling. At Gainesville, with fog, it was 64, wind east at 7. At Winder, with light rain, the temperature was 64. At Greensboro, it was cloudy and 75, wind variable at 3. At Jefferson, with light rain, it was 64, wind east at 7. At Monroe, with fog, the temperature was 68. At Albertton, it was cloudy and 70, wind calm. At Canyon, with light rain, it was 64, wind northeast at 3. At Clemson, with heavy rain and fog, it was 61, wind northeast at 6. Elsewhere across Georgia, at Atlanta with fog, it was 73, wind southeast at 9. At Cartersville, with rain, it was 73, wind south at 8. At Lawrenceville, with light rain and fog, it was 68, wind east at 5. At Macon, it was cloudy and 76, wind south at 5. At Rome, it was partly sunny and 73, wind southwest at 3. At Augusta, it was partly sunny and 78, wind southeast at 6. At Savannah, it was partly sunny and 83, wind south at 8. Elsewhere across the region, at Chattanooga, it was partly sunny and 72, wind southeast at 6. At Asheville, with light rain and fog, it was 60, wind southeast at 5. At Greenville-Spartanburg, with light rain and fog, it was 60, wind north at 10. Here is the hazardous weather outlook. This hazardous weather outlook is for North and Central Georgia. For today and tonight, scattered to numerous showers and thunderstorms can be expected through tonight. A few storms could become strong to severe, especially during the afternoon and evening hours. The primary risk will be strong to locally damaging wind gusts and frequent lightning. Additionally, locally heavy rainfall can be expected, which could lead to isolated flash flooding concerns. And now the extended outlook for the period Sunday through Friday. Scattered to numerous thunderstorms are expected Sunday through Friday, especially during the afternoon and evening hours, which will bring the risk for locally heavy rainfall and frequent lightning. A few storms could become severe. Spotter information statement, spotter activation will not be needed through tonight. Here is the official forecast from your National Weather Service for the Athens listening area. Today, a chance of thunderstorms. Showers. Highs in the upper 70s. South winds 5 to 10 miles an hour. Chance of rain 80%. Tonight, showers likely and a chance of thunderstorms in the evening, then a chance of showers and a slight chance of thunderstorms after midnight. Lows in the mid-60s. Light southeast winds in the evening, becoming light and variable. Chance of rain 60%. Sunday, mostly cloudy in the morning, then becoming mostly sunny. A chance of showers. A slight chance of thunderstorms in the morning, then a chance of thunderstorms in the afternoon. Highs in the lower 80s. Southeast winds 5 to 10 miles an hour. Chance of rain 50%. Sunday night, a chance of thunderstorms in the evening. Showers likely. Lows in the mid-60s. Light and variable winds. Chance of rain.

70%. And now the extended forecast. Memorial Day and Monday night, showers with thunderstorms likely. Highs in the lower 80s. Lows in the mid-60s. Tuesday and Tuesday night, showers and a chance of thunderstorms. Highs in the lower 80s. Lows in the mid-60s. Wednesday and Wednesday night, mostly cloudy with a chance of showers and thunderstorms. Highs in the mid-80s. Lows in the mid-60s. Thursday and Thursday night, mostly cloudy. A chance of showers and thunderstorms. Highs in the mid-80s. Lows in the mid-60s. Friday and Friday night, showers and a chance of thunderstorms. Highs in the lower 80s. Lows in the lower 60s. For more detailed weather, water, and climate information, please visit our website at weather.gov/Atlanta. The current time is 11:27 a.m. Eastern Daylight Time. Here are the 11 a.m. weather observations from around the area. At Athens, it was cloudy, the temperature was 68 degrees, dew point 68 degrees, relative humidity 100%, wind east at 5 miles an hour, pressure was 30.13 inches and falling. At Gainesville, with fog, it was 64, wind east at 7. At Winder, with light rain, the temperature was 64. At Greensboro, it was cloudy and 75, wind variable at 3. At Jefferson, with light rain, it was 64, wind east at 7. At Monroe, with fog, the temperature was 68. At Albertton, it was cloudy and 70, wind calm. At Canyon, with light rain, it was 64, wind northeast at 3. At Clemson, with heavy rain and fog, it was 61, wind northeast at 6. Elsewhere across Georgia, at Atlanta with fog, it was 73, wind southeast at 9. At Cartersville, with rain, it was 73, wind south at 8. At Lawrenceville, with light rain and fog, it was 68, wind east at 5. At Macon, it was cloudy and 76, wind south at 5. At Rome, it was partly sunny and 73, wind southwest at 3. At Augusta, it was partly sunny and 78, wind southeast at 6. At Savannah, it was partly sunny and 83, wind south at 8. Elsewhere across the region, at Chattanooga, it was partly sunny and 72, wind southeast at 6. At Asheville, with light rain and fog, it was 60, wind southeast at 5. At Greenville-Spartanburg, with light rain and fog, it was 60, wind north at 10. Here is the hazardous weather outlook. This hazardous weather outlook is for north and central Georgia. For today and tonight, scattered to numerous showers and thunderstorms can be expected through tonight. A few storms could become strong to severe, especially during the afternoon and evening hours. The primary risk will be strong to locally damaging wind gusts and frequent lightning. Additionally, locally heavy rainfall can be expected, which could lead to isolated flash flooding concerns. And now the extended outlook for the period Sunday through Friday. Scattered to numerous thunderstorms are expected Sunday through Friday, especially during the afternoon and evening hours, which will bring the risk for locally heavy rainfall and frequent lightning. A few storms could become severe. Spotter information statement, spotter activation will not be needed through tonight. Here is the official forecast from your National Weather Service for the Athens listening area. Today, a chance of thunderstorms. Showers. Highs in the upper 70s. South winds 5 to 10 miles an hour. Chance of rain 80%. Tonight, showers likely and a chance of thunderstorms in the evening, then a chance of showers and a slight chance of thunderstorms after midnight. Lows in the mid-60s. Light southeast winds in the evening, becoming light and variable. Chance of rain 60%. Sunday, mostly cloudy in the morning, then becoming mostly sunny. A chance of showers. A slight chance of thunderstorms in the morning, then a chance of thunderstorms in the afternoon. Highs in the lower 80s. Southeast winds 5 to 10 miles.

an hour. Chance of rain 50%. Sunday night, a chance of thunderstorms in the evening. Showers likely. Lows in the mid-60s. Light and variable winds. Chance of rain 70%. And now the extended forecast. Memorial Day and Monday night, showers with thunderstorms likely. Highs in the lower 80s. Lows in the mid-60s. Tuesday and Tuesday night, showers and a chance of thunderstorms. Highs in the lower 80s. Lows in the mid-60s. Wednesday and Wednesday night, mostly cloudy with a chance of showers and thunderstorms. Highs in the mid-80s. Lows in the mid-60s. Thursday and Thursday night, mostly cloudy. A chance of showers and thunderstorms. Highs in the mid-80s. Lows in the mid-60s. Friday and Friday night, showers and a chance of thunderstorms. Highs in the lower 80s. Lows in the lower 60s. For more detailed weather, water, and climate information, please visit our website at weather.gov/Atlanta. The current time is 11:33 a.m. Eastern Daylight Time. Here are the 11 a.m. weather observations from around the area. At Athens. The current time is 11:33 a.m. Eastern Daylight Time. Here are the 11 a.m. weather observations from around the area. At Athens, it was cloudy, the temperature was 68 degrees, dew point 68 degrees, relative humidity 100%, wind east at 5 miles an hour, pressure was 30.13 inches and falling. At Gainesville, with fog, it was 64, wind east at 7. At Winder, with light rain, the temperature was 64. At Greensboro, it was cloudy and 75, wind variable at 3. At Jefferson, with light rain, it was 64, wind east at 7. At Monroe, with fog, the temperature was 68. At Albertton, it was cloudy and 70, wind calm. At Canyon, with light rain, it was 64, wind northeast at 3. At Clemson, with heavy rain and fog, it was 61, wind northeast at 6. Elsewhere across Georgia, at Atlanta with fog, it was 73, wind southeast at 9. At Cartersville, with rain, it was 73, wind south at 8. At Lawrenceville, with light rain and fog, it was 68, wind east at 5. At Macon, it was cloudy and 76, wind south at 5. At Rome, it was partly sunny and 73, wind southwest at 3. At Augusta, it was partly sunny and 78, wind southeast at 6. At Savannah, it was partly sunny and 83, wind south at 8. Elsewhere across the region, at Chattanooga, it was partly sunny and 72, wind southeast at 6. At Asheville, with light rain and fog, it was 60, wind southeast at 5. At Greenville-Spartanburg, with light rain and fog, it was 60, wind north at 10. Here is the hazardous weather outlook. This hazardous weather outlook is for north and central Georgia. For today and tonight, scattered to numerous showers and thunderstorms can be expected through tonight. A few storms could become strong to severe, especially during the afternoon and evening hours. The primary risk will be strong to locally damaging wind gusts and frequent lightning. Additionally, locally heavy rainfall can be expected, which could lead to isolated flash flooding concerns. And now the extended outlook for the period Sunday through Friday. Scattered to numerous thunderstorms are expected Sunday through Friday, especially during the afternoon and evening hours, which will bring the risk for locally heavy rainfall and frequent lightning. A few storms could become severe. Spotter information statement, spotter activation will not be needed through tonight. Here is the official forecast from your National Weather Service for the Athens listening area. Today, a chance of thunderstorms. Showers. Highs in the upper 70s. South winds 5 to 10 miles an hour. Chance of rain 80%. Tonight, showers likely and a chance of thunderstorms in the evening, then a chance of showers and a slight chance of thunderstorms after midnight.

lows in the mid-60s. Light southeast winds in the evening, becoming light and variable. Chance of rain 60%. Sunday, mostly cloudy in the morning, then becoming mostly sunny. A chance of showers. A slight chance of thunderstorms in the morning, then a chance of thunderstorms in the afternoon. Highs in the lower 80s. Southeast winds 5 to 10 miles an hour. Chance of rain 50%. Sunday night, a chance of thunderstorms in the evening. Showers likely. Lows in the mid-60s. Light and variable winds. Chance of rain 70%. And now the extended forecast. Memorial Day and Monday night, showers with thunderstorms likely. Highs in the lower 80s. Lows in the mid-60s. Tuesday and Tuesday night, showers and a chance of thunderstorms. Highs in the lower 80s. Lows in the mid-60s. Wednesday and Wednesday night, mostly cloudy with a chance of showers and thunderstorms. Highs in the mid-80s. Lows in the mid-60s. Thursday and Thursday night, mostly cloudy. A chance of showers and thunderstorms. Highs in the mid-80s. Lows in the mid-60s. Friday and Friday night, showers and a chance of thunderstorms. Highs in the lower 80s. Lows in the lower 60s. For more detailed weather, water, and climate information, please visit our website at weather.gov/Atlanta. The current time is 11:38 a.m. Eastern Daylight Time. Here are the 11 a.m. weather observations from around the area. At Athens, it was cloudy, the temperature was 68 degrees, dew point 68 degrees, relative humidity 100%, wind east at 5 miles an hour, pressure was 30.13 inches and falling. At Gainesville, with fog, it was 64, wind east at 7. At Winder, with light rain, the temperature was 64. At Greensboro, it was cloudy and 75, wind variable at 3. At Jefferson, with light rain, it was 64, wind east at 7. At Monroe, with fog, the temperature was 68. At Albertton, it was cloudy and 70, wind calm. At Canyon, with light rain, it was 64, wind northeast at 3. At Clemson, with heavy rain and fog, it was 61, wind northeast at 6. Elsewhere across Georgia, at Atlanta with fog, it was 73, wind southeast at 9. At Cartersville, with rain, it was 73, wind south at 8. At Lawrenceville, with light rain and fog, it was 68, wind east at 5. At Macon, it was cloudy and 76, wind south at 5. At Rome, it was partly sunny and 73, wind southwest at 3. At Augusta, it was partly sunny and 78, wind southeast at 6. At Savannah, it was partly sunny and 83, wind south at 8. Elsewhere across the region, at Chattanooga, it was partly sunny and 72, wind southeast at 6. At Asheville, with light rain and fog, it was 60, wind southeast at 5. At Greenville-Spartanburg, with light rain and fog, it was 60, wind north at 10. 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The WXK 56 listening area include the following counties: Banks, Barrow, Clark, Elbert, Franklin, Greene, Hall, Hart, Jackson, Madison, Morgan, Oconee, Oglethorpe, Tolliver, Walton, and Wilkes. Visit our website at weather.gov/Atlanta for the latest weather information, including watches and warnings. You can also like your Peachtree City National Weather Service on Facebook or follow NWS Atlanta on Twitter. Here is the hazardous weather outlook. This hazardous weather outlook is for North and Central Georgia. For today and tonight, scattered to numerous showers and thunderstorms can be expected through tonight. A few storms could become strong to severe, especially during the afternoon and evening hours.
The primary risk will be strong to locally damaging wind gusts and frequent lightning. Additionally, locally heavy rainfall can be expected, which could lead to isolated flash flooding concerns. And now the extended outlook for the period Sunday through Friday. Scattered to numerous thunderstorms are expected Sunday through Friday, especially during the afternoon and evening hours, which will bring the risk for locally heavy rainfall and frequent lightning. A few storms could become severe. Spotter information statement. Spotter activation will not be needed through tonight. Here is the official forecast from your National Weather Service for the Athens listening area. Today, a chance of thunderstorms. Showers. Highs in the upper 70s. South winds 5 to 10 miles an hour. Chance of rain 80%. Tonight, showers likely and a chance of thunderstorms in the evening, then a chance of showers and a slight chance of thunderstorms after midnight. Lows in the mid-60s. Light southeast winds in the evening, becoming light and variable. Chance of rain 60%. Sunday, mostly cloudy in the morning, then becoming mostly sunny. A chance of showers. A slight chance of thunderstorms in the morning, then a chance of thunderstorms in the afternoon. Highs in the lower 80s. Southeast winds 5 to 10 miles an hour. Chance of rain 50%. Sunday night, a chance of thunderstorms in the evening. Showers likely. Lows in the mid-60s. Light and variable winds. Chance of rain 70%. And now the extended forecast. Memorial Day and Monday night, showers with thunderstorms likely. Highs in the lower 80s. Lows in the mid-60s. Tuesday and Tuesday night, showers and a chance of thunderstorms. Highs in the lower 80s. Lows in the mid-60s. Wednesday and Wednesday night, mostly cloudy with a chance of showers and thunderstorms. Highs in the mid-80s. Lows in the mid-60s. Thursday and Thursday night, mostly cloudy. A chance of showers and thunderstorms. Highs in the mid-80s. Lows in the mid-60s. Friday and Friday night, showers and a chance of thunderstorms. Highs in the lower 80s. Lows in the lower 60s. For more detailed weather, water, and climate information, please visit our website at weather.gov/Atlanta. The current time is 11:44 a.m. Eastern Daylight Time. Here are the 11 a.m. weather observations from around the area. At Athens, it was cloudy, the temperature was 68 degrees, dew point 68 degrees, relative humidity 100%, wind east at 5 miles an hour, pressure was 30.13 inches and falling. At Gainesville, with fog, it was 64, wind east at 7. At Winder, with light rain, the temperature was 64. At Greensboro, it was cloudy and 75, wind variable at 3. At Jefferson, with light rain, it was 64, wind east at 7. At Monroe, with fog, the temperature was 68. At Albertton, it was cloudy and 70, wind calm. At Canyon, with light rain, it was 64, wind northeast at 3. At Clemson, with heavy rain and fog, it was 61, wind northeast at 6. Elsewhere across Georgia, at Atlanta with fog, it was 73, wind southeast at 9. At Cartersville, with rain it was 73, wind south at 8. At Lawrenceville, with light rain and fog, it was 68, wind east at 5. At Macon, it was cloudy and 76, wind south at 5. At Rome, it was partly sunny and 73, wind southwest at 3. At Augusta, it was partly sunny and 78, wind southeast at 6. At Savannah, it was partly sunny and 83, wind south at 8. Elsewhere across the region, at Chattanooga, it was partly sunny and 72, wind southeast at 6. At Asheville, with light rain and fog, it was 60, wind southeast at 5. At Greenville-Spartanburg, with light rain and fog, it was 60, wind north at 10. Here is the hazardous weather outlook.

This hazardous weather outlook is for north and central Georgia. For today and tonight, scattered to numerous showers and thunderstorms can be expected through tonight. A few storms could become strong to severe, especially during the afternoon and evening hours. The primary risk will be strong to locally damaging wind gusts and frequent lightning. Additionally, locally heavy rainfall can be expected, which could lead to isolated flash flooding concerns. And now the extended outlook for the period Sunday through Friday. Scattered to numerous thunderstorms are expected Sunday through Friday, especially during the afternoon and evening hours, which will bring the risk for locally heavy rainfall and frequent lightning. A few storms could become severe. Spotter information statement. Spotter activation will not be needed through tonight. Here is the official forecast from your National Weather Service for the Athens listening area. Today, a chance of thunderstorms. Showers. Highs in the upper 70s. South winds 5 to 10 miles an hour. Chance of rain 80%. Tonight, showers likely and a chance of thunderstorms in the evening, then a chance of showers and a slight chance of thunderstorms after midnight. Lows in the mid-60s. Light southeast winds in the evening, becoming light and variable. Chance of rain 60%. Sunday, mostly cloudy in the morning, then becoming mostly sunny. A chance of showers. A slight chance of thunderstorms in the morning, then a chance of thunderstorms in the afternoon. Highs in the lower 80s. Southeast winds 5 to 10 miles an hour. Chance of rain 50%. Sunday night, a chance of thunderstorms in the evening. Showers likely. Lows in the mid-60s. Light and variable winds. Chance of rain 70%. And now the extended forecast. Memorial Day and Monday night, showers with thunderstorms likely. Highs in the lower 80s. Lows in the mid-60s. Tuesday and Tuesday night, showers and a chance of thunderstorms. Highs in the lower 80s. Lows in the mid-60s. Wednesday and Wednesday night, mostly cloudy with a chance of showers and thunderstorms. Highs in the mid-80s. Lows in the mid-60s. Thursday and Thursday night, mostly cloudy. A chance of showers and thunderstorms. Highs in the mid-80s. Lows in the mid-60s. Friday and Friday night, showers and a chance of thunderstorms. Highs in the lower 80s. Lows in the lower 60s. For more detailed weather, water, and climate information, please visit our website at weather.gov/Atlanta. The current time is 11:49 a.m. Eastern Daylight Time. Here are the 11 a.m. weather observations from around the area. At Athens, it was cloudy, the temperature was 68 degrees, dew point 68 degrees, relative humidity 100%, wind east at 5 miles an hour, pressure was 30.13 inches and falling. At Gainesville, with fog, it was 64, wind east at 7. At Winder, with light rain, the temperature was 64. At Greensboro, it was cloudy and 75, wind variable at 3. At Jefferson, with light rain, it was 64, wind east at 7. At Monroe, with fog, the temperature was 68. At Elberton, it was cloudy and 70, wind calm. At Canyon, with light rain, it was 64, wind northeast at 3. At Clemson, with heavy rain and fog, it was 61, wind northeast at 6. Elsewhere across Georgia, at Atlanta with fog, it was 73, wind southeast at 9. At Cartersville, with rain it was 73, wind south at 8. At Lawrenceville, with light rain and fog, it was 68, wind east at 5. At Macon, it was cloudy and 76, wind south at 5. At Rome, it was partly sunny and 73, wind southwest at 3. At Augusta, it was partly sunny and 78, wind southeast at 6. At Savannah, it was partly sunny and 83, wind south at 8. Elsewhere across the region, at Chattanooga, it was partly sunny and 72, wind southeast at 6.

At Asheville, with light rain and fog, it was 60. Wind southeast at 5. At Greenville Spartanburg, with light rain and fog, it was 60. Wind north at 10. Here is the hazardous weather outlook. This hazardous weather outlook is for north and central Georgia. For today and tonight, scattered to numerous showers and thunderstorms can be expected through tonight. A few storms could become strong to severe, especially during the afternoon and evening hours. The primary risk will be strong to locally damaging wind gusts and frequent lightning. Additionally, locally heavy rainfall can be expected, which could lead to isolated flash flooding concerns. And now the extended outlook for the period Sunday through Friday. Scattered to numerous thunderstorms are expected Sunday through Friday, especially during the afternoon and evening hours, which will bring the risk for locally heavy rainfall and frequent lightning. A few storms could become severe. Spotter information statement. Spotter activation will not be needed through tonight. Here is the official forecast from your National Weather Service for the Athens listening area. Today, a chance of thunderstorms. Showers. Highs in the upper 70s. South winds 5 to 10 miles an hour. Chance of rain 80%. Tonight, showers likely and a chance of thunderstorms in the evening, then a chance of showers and a slight chance of thunderstorms after midnight. Lows in the mid-60s. Light southeast winds in the evening, becoming light and variable. Chance of rain 60%. Sunday, mostly cloudy in the morning, then becoming mostly sunny. A chance of showers. A slight chance of thunderstorms in the morning, then a chance of thunderstorms in the afternoon. Highs in the lower 80s. Southeast winds 5 to 10 miles an hour. Chance of rain 50%. Sunday night, a chance of thunderstorms in the evening. Showers likely. Lows in the mid-60s. Light and variable winds. Chance of rain 70%. And now the extended forecast. Memorial Day and Monday night, showers with thunderstorms likely. Highs in the lower 80s. Lows in the mid-60s. Tuesday and Tuesday night, showers and a chance of thunderstorms. Highs in the lower 80s. Lows in the mid-60s. Wednesday and Wednesday night, mostly cloudy with a chance of showers and thunderstorms. Highs in the mid-80s. Lows in the mid-60s. Thursday and Thursday night, mostly cloudy. A chance of showers and thunderstorms. Highs in the mid-80s. Lows in the mid-60s. Friday and Friday night, showers and a chance of thunderstorms. Highs in the lower 80s. Lows in the lower 60s. For more detailed weather, water, and climate information, please visit our website at weather.gov/Atlanta. The current time is 11:54 a.m. Eastern Daylight Time. Here are the 11 a.m. weather observations from around the area. At Athens, it was cloudy, the temperature was 68 degrees, dew point 68 degrees, relative humidity 100%, wind east at 5 miles an hour, pressure was 30.13 inches and falling. At Gainesville, with fog, it was 64, wind east at 7. At Winder, with light rain, the temperature was 64. At Greensboro, it was cloudy and 75, wind variable at 3. At Jefferson, with light rain, it was 64, wind east at 7. At Monroe, with fog, the temperature was 68. At Albertton, it was cloudy and 70, wind calm. At Canyon, with light rain, it was 64, wind northeast at 3. At Clemson, with heavy rain and fog, it was 61, wind northeast at 6. Elsewhere across Georgia, at Atlanta with fog, it was 73, wind southeast at 9. At Cartersville, with rain it was 73, wind south at 8. At Lawrenceville, with light rain and fog, it was 68, wind east at 5. At Macon, it was cloudy and 76, wind south at 5. At Rome, it was partly sunny and 73, wind southwest at 3.
At Augusta, it was partly sunny and 78, wind southeast at 6. At Savannah, it was partly sunny and 83, wind south at 8. Elsewhere across the region, at Chattanooga, it was partly sunny and 72, wind southeast at 6. At Asheville, with light rain and fog, it was 60, wind southeast at 5. At Greenville-Spartanburg, with light rain and fog, it was 60, wind north at 10. Here is the hazardous weather outlook. This hazardous weather outlook is for north and central Georgia. For today and tonight, scattered to numerous showers and thunderstorms can be expected through tonight. A few storms could become strong to severe, especially during the afternoon and evening hours. The primary risk will be strong to locally damaging wind gusts and frequent lightning. Additionally, locally heavy rainfall can be expected, which could lead to isolated flash flooding concerns. And now the extended outlook for the period Sunday through Friday. Scattered to numerous thunderstorms are expected Sunday through Friday, especially during the afternoon and evening hours, which will bring the risk for locally heavy rainfall and frequent lightning. A few storms could become severe. Spotter information statement. Spotter activation will not be needed through tonight. Here is the official forecast from your National Weather Service for the Athens listening area. Today, a chance of thunderstorms. Showers. Highs in the upper 70s. South winds 5 to 10 miles an hour. Chance of rain 80%. Tonight, showers likely and a chance of thunderstorms in the evening, then a chance of showers and a slight chance of thunderstorms after midnight. Lows in the mid-60s. Light southeast winds in the evening, becoming light and variable. Chance of rain 60%. Sunday, mostly cloudy in the morning, then becoming mostly sunny. A chance of showers. A slight chance of thunderstorms in the morning, then a chance of thunderstorms in the afternoon. Highs in the lower 80s. Southeast winds 5 to 10 miles an hour. Chance of rain 50%. Sunday night, a chance of thunderstorms in the evening. Showers likely. Lows in the mid-60s. Light and variable winds. Chance of rain 70%. And now the extended forecast. Memorial Day and Monday night, showers with thunderstorms likely. Highs in the lower 80s. Lows in the mid-60s. Tuesday and Tuesday night, showers and a chance of thunderstorms. Highs in the lower 80s. Lows in the mid-60s. Wednesday and Wednesday night, mostly cloudy with a chance of showers and thunderstorms. Highs in the mid-80s. Lows in the mid-60s. Thursday and Thursday night, mostly cloudy. A chance of showers and thunderstorms. Highs in the mid-80s. Lows in the mid-60s. Friday and Friday night, showers and a chance of thunderstorms. Highs in the lower 80s. Lows in the lower 60s. For more detailed weather, water, and climate information, please visit our website at weather.gov/Atlanta. The current time is 12 p.m. Eastern Daylight Time. Here are the 11 a.m. weather observations from around the area. At Athens, it was cloudy, the temperature was 68 degrees, dew point 68 degrees. Relative humidity 100%, wind east at 5 miles an hour, pressure was 30.13 inches and falling. At Gainesville, with fog, it was 64, wind east at 7. At Winder, with light rain, the temperature was 64. At Greensboro, it was cloudy and 75, wind variable at 3. At Jefferson, with light rain, it was 64, wind east at 7. At Monroe, with fog, the temperature was 68. At Albertton, it was cloudy and 70, wind calm. At Canyon, with light rain, it was 64, wind northeast at 3. At Clemson, with heavy rain and fog, it was 61, wind northeast at 6. Elsewhere across Georgia, at Atlanta with fog, it was 73, wind southeast at 9. At Cartersville, with rain, it was 73, wind south at 8.
At Lawrenceville, with light rain and fog, it was 68.

Wind east at 5. At Macon, it was cloudy and 76. Wind south at 5. At Rome, it was partly sunny and 73. Wind southwest at 3. At Augusta, it was partly sunny and 78. Wind southeast at 6. At Savannah, it was partly sunny and 83. Wind south at 8. Elsewhere across the region, at Chattanooga, it was partly sunny and 72, wind southeast at 6. At Asheville, with light rain and fog, it was 60, wind southeast at 5. At Greenville-Spartanburg, with light rain and fog, it was 60, wind north at 10. Here is the hazardous weather outlook. This hazardous weather outlook is for North and Central Georgia. For today and tonight, scattered to numerous showers and thunderstorms can be expected through tonight. A few storms could become strong to severe, especially during the afternoon and evening hours. The primary risk will be strong to locally damaging wind gusts and frequent lightning. Additionally, locally heavy rainfall can be expected, which could lead to isolated flash flooding concerns. And now the extended outlook for the period Sunday through Friday. Scattered to numerous thunderstorms are expected Sunday through Friday, especially during the afternoon and evening hours, which will bring the risk for locally heavy rainfall and frequent lightning. A few storms could become severe. Spotter information statement. Spotter activation will not be needed through tonight. Here is the official forecast from your National Weather Service for the Athens listening area. Today, a chance of thunderstorms. Showers. Highs in the upper 70s. South winds 5 to 10 miles an hour. Chance of rain 80%. Tonight, showers likely and a chance of thunderstorms in the evening, then a chance of showers and a slight chance of thunderstorms after midnight. Lows in the mid-60s. Light southeast winds in the evening, becoming light and variable. Chance of rain 60%. Sunday, mostly cloudy in the morning, then becoming mostly sunny. A chance of showers. A slight chance of thunderstorms in the morning, then a chance of thunderstorms in the afternoon. Highs in the lower 80s. Southeast winds 5 to 10 miles an hour. Chance of rain 50%. Sunday night, a chance of thunderstorms in the evening. Showers likely. Lows in the mid-60s. Light and variable winds. Chance of rain 70%. And now the extended forecast. Memorial Day and Monday night, showers with thunderstorms likely. Highs in the lower 80s. Lows in the mid-60s. Tuesday and Tuesday night, showers and a chance of thunderstorms. Highs in the lower 80s. Lows in the mid-60s. Wednesday and Wednesday night, mostly cloudy with a chance of showers and thunderstorms. Highs in the mid-80s. Lows in the mid-60s. Thursday and Thursday night, mostly cloudy. A chance of showers and thunderstorms. Highs in the mid-80s. Lows in the mid-60s. Friday and Friday night, showers and a chance of thunderstorms. Highs in the lower 80s. Lows in the lower 60s. For more detailed weather, water, and climate information, please visit our website at weather.gov/Atlanta. The current time is 12:05 p.m. Eastern Daylight Time. Here are the noon weather observations from around the area. At Athens, it was cloudy, the temperature was 71 degrees, dew point 69 degrees, relative humidity 93%, wind northeast at 3 miles an hour, pressure was 30.15 inches and rising. At Gainesville, with fog, it was 65, wind east at 7. At Winder, with fog, the temperature was 66. At Greensboro, it was cloudy and 77, wind variable at 6. At Jefferson, with fog, it was 66, wind east at 7. At Monroe, with fog, the temperature was 70. At Elberton, it was cloudy and 72, wind calm. At Canyon, it was cloudy and 65, wind east at 3. At Clemson, with light rain, it was 63, wind northeast at 8.
Elsewhere across Georgia, at Atlanta it was cloudy and 74, wind south at 9. At Cartersville, with light rain it was 75, wind south at 7. At Lawrenceville, with fog, the temperature was 69. At Macon, it was cloudy and 77, wind calm. At Rome, it was cloudy and 77, wind variable at 7. At Augusta, it was partly sunny and 80, wind southeast at 6. At Savannah, it was partly sunny and 87, wind south at 9. Elsewhere across the region, at Chattanooga, it was partly sunny and 76, wind southeast at 12. At Asheville, with light rain and fog, it was 60, wind south at 3. At Greenville-Spartanburg, it was cloudy and 61, wind northeast at 9. Here is the hazardous weather outlook. This hazardous weather outlook is for north and central Georgia. For today and tonight, scattered to numerous showers and thunderstorms can be expected through tonight. A few storms could become strong to severe, especially during the afternoon and evening hours. The primary risk will be strong to locally damaging wind gusts and frequent lightning. Additionally, locally heavy rainfall can be expected, which could lead to isolated flash flooding concerns. And now the extended outlook for the period Sunday through Friday. Scattered to numerous thunderstorms are expected Sunday through Friday, especially during the afternoon and evening hours, which will bring the risk for locally heavy rainfall and frequent lightning. A few storms could become severe. Spotter information statement. Spotter activation will not be needed through tonight. Here is the official forecast from your National Weather Service for the Athens listening area. Today, a chance of thunderstorms. Showers. Highs in the upper 70s. South winds 5 to 10 miles an hour. Chance of rain 80%. Tonight, showers likely and a chance of thunderstorms in the evening, then a chance of showers and a slight chance of thunderstorms after midnight. Lows in the mid-60s. Light southeast winds in the evening, becoming light and variable. Chance of rain 60%. Sunday, mostly cloudy in the morning, then becoming mostly sunny. A chance of showers. A slight chance of thunderstorms in the morning, then a chance of thunderstorms in the afternoon. Highs in the lower 80s. Southeast winds 5 to 10 miles an hour. Chance of rain 50%. Sunday night, a chance of thunderstorms in the evening. Showers likely. Lows in the mid-60s. Light and variable winds. Chance of rain 70%. And now the extended forecast. Memorial Day and Monday night, showers with thunderstorms likely. Highs in the lower 80s. Lows in the mid-60s. Tuesday and Tuesday night, showers and a chance of thunderstorms. Highs in the lower 80s. Lows in the mid-60s. Wednesday and Wednesday night, mostly cloudy with a chance of showers and thunderstorms. Highs in the mid-80s. Lows in the mid-60s. Thursday and Thursday night, mostly cloudy. A chance of showers and thunderstorms. Highs in the mid-80s. Lows in the mid-60s. Friday and Friday night, showers and a chance of thunderstorms. Highs in the lower 80s. Lows in the lower 60s. For more detailed weather, water, and climate information, please visit our website at weather.gov/Atlanta. The current time is 12:10 p.m. Eastern Daylight Time. Here are the noon weather observations from around the area. At Athens, it was cloudy, the temperature was 71 degrees, dew point 69 degrees, relative humidity 93%, wind northeast at 3 miles an hour, pressure was 30.15 inches and rising. At Gainesville, with fog, it was 65, wind east at 7. At Winder, with fog, the temperature was 66. At Greensboro, it was cloudy and 77, wind variable at 6. At Jefferson, with fog, it was 66, wind east at 7. At Monroe, with fog, the temperature was 70. At Albertton,
It was cloudy and 72. Wind calm.

at Canyon, it was cloudy and 65, wind east at 3. At Clemson, with light rain, it was 63, wind northeast at 8. Elsewhere across Georgia, at Atlanta, it was cloudy and 74, wind south at 9. At Cartersville, with light rain, it was 75, wind south at 7. At Lawrenceville, with fog, the temperature was 69. At Macon, it was cloudy and 77, wind calm. At Rome, it was cloudy and 77, wind variable at 7. At Augusta, it was partly sunny and 80, wind southeast at 6. At Savannah, it was partly sunny and 87, wind south at 9. Elsewhere across the region, at Chattanooga, it was partly sunny and 76, wind southeast at 12. At Asheville, with light rain and fog, it was 60, wind south at 3. At Greenville-Spartanburg, it was cloudy and 61, wind northeast at 9. Here are the noon weather observations from around the area. At Athens, it was cloudy, the temperature was 71 degrees, dew point 69 degrees, relative humidity 93%, wind northeast at 3 miles an hour, pressure was 30.15 inches and rising. At Gainesville, with fog, it was 65, wind east at 7. At Winder, with fog, the temperature was 66. At Greensboro, it was cloudy and 77, wind variable at 6. At Jefferson, with fog, it was 66, wind east at 7. At Monroe, with fog, the temperature was 70. At Albertton, it was cloudy and 72, wind calm. At Canyon, it was cloudy and 65, wind east at 3. At Clemson, it was cloudy and 63, wind northeast at 8. Elsewhere across Georgia, at Atlanta it was cloudy and 74, wind south at 9. At Cartersville, with light rain it was 75, wind south at 7. At Lawrenceville, with fog, it was 68, wind east at 5. At Macon, it was partly sunny and 77, wind calm. At Rome, it was cloudy and 77, wind variable at 7. At Augusta, it was partly sunny and 80, wind southeast at 6. At Savannah, it was partly sunny and 87, wind south at 9. Elsewhere across the region, at Chattanooga, it was partly sunny and 76, wind southeast at 12. At Asheville, with light rain and fog, it was 60, wind south at 3. At Greenville-Spartanburg, it was cloudy and 61, wind northeast at 9. Here is the hazardous weather outlook. This hazardous weather outlook is for North and Central Georgia. For today and tonight, scattered to numerous showers and thunderstorms can be expected through tonight. A few storms could become strong to severe, especially during the afternoon and evening hours. The primary risk will be strong to locally damaging wind gusts and frequent lightning. Additionally, locally heavy rainfall can be expected, which could lead to isolated flash flooding concerns. And now the extended outlook for the period Sunday through Friday. Scattered to numerous thunderstorms are expected Sunday through Friday, especially during the afternoon and evening hours, which will bring the risk for locally heavy rainfall and frequent lightning. A few storms could become severe. Spotter information statement. Spotter activation will not be needed through tonight. Here is the official forecast from your National Weather Service for the Athens listening area. Today, a chance of thunderstorms. Showers. Highs in the upper 70s. South winds 5 to 10 miles an hour. Chance of rain 80%. Tonight, showers likely and a chance of thunderstorms in the evening, then a chance of showers and a slight chance of thunderstorms after midnight. Lows in the mid-60s. Light southeast winds in the evening, becoming light and variable. Chance of rain 60%. Sunday, mostly cloudy in the morning, then becoming mostly sunny. A chance of showers. A slight chance of thunderstorms in the morning, then a chance of thunderstorms in the afternoon. Highs in the lower 80s. Southeast winds 5 to 10 miles an hour. Chance of rain 50%. Sunday night, a chance of thunderstorms.

storms in the evening. Showers likely. Lows in the mid-60s. Light and variable winds. Chance of rain 70%. And now the extended forecast. Memorial Day and Monday night, showers with thunderstorms likely. Highs in the lower 80s. Lows in the mid-60s. Tuesday and Tuesday night, showers and a chance of thunderstorms. Highs in the lower 80s. Lows in the mid-60s. Wednesday and Wednesday night, mostly cloudy with a chance of showers and thunderstorms. Highs in the mid-80s. Lows in the mid-60s. Thursday and Thursday night, mostly cloudy. A chance of showers and thunderstorms. Highs in the mid-80s. Lows in the mid-60s. Friday and Friday night, showers and a chance of thunderstorms. Highs in the lower 80s. Lows in the lower 60s. For more detailed weather, water, and climate information, please visit our website at weather.gov/Atlanta. The current time is 12:17 p.m. Eastern Daylight Time. Here are the noon weather observations from around the area. At Athens, it was cloudy, the temperature was 71 degrees, dew point 69 degrees, relative humidity 93%, wind northeast at 3 miles an hour, pressure was 30.15 inches and rising. At Gainesville, with fog, it was 65, wind east at 7. At Winder, with fog, the temperature was 66. At Greensboro, it was cloudy and 77, wind variable at 6. At Jefferson, with fog, it was 66, wind east at 7. At Monroe, with fog, the temperature was 70. At Albertton, it was cloudy and 72, wind calm. At Canyon, it was cloudy and 65, wind east at 3. At Clemson, it was cloudy and 63, wind northeast at 8. Elsewhere across Georgia, at Atlanta it was cloudy and 74, wind south at 9. At Cartersville, with light rain it was 75, wind south at 7. At Lawrenceville, with fog, it was 68, wind east at 5. At Macon, it was partly sunny and 77, wind calm. At Rome, it was cloudy and 77, wind variable at 7. At Augusta, it was partly sunny and 80, wind southeast at 6. At Savannah, it was partly sunny and 87, wind south at 9. Elsewhere across the region, at Chattanooga, it was partly sunny and 76, wind southeast at 12. At Asheville, with light rain and fog, it was 60, wind south at 3. At Greenville-Spartanburg, it was cloudy and 61, wind northeast at 9. Here is the hazardous weather outlook. This hazardous weather outlook is for north and central Georgia. For today and tonight, scattered to numerous showers and thunderstorms can be expected through tonight. A few storms could become strong to severe, especially during the afternoon and evening hours. The primary risk will be strong to locally damaging wind gusts and frequent lightning. Additionally, locally heavy rainfall can be expected, which could lead to isolated flash flooding concerns. And now the extended outlook for the period Sunday through Friday. Scattered to numerous thunderstorms are expected Sunday through Friday, especially during the afternoon and evening hours, which will bring the risk for locally heavy rainfall and frequent lightning. A few storms could become severe. Spotter information statement. Spotter activation will not be needed through tonight. Here is the official forecast from your National Weather Service for the Athens listening area. Today, a chance of thunderstorms. Showers. Highs in the upper 70s. South winds 5 to 10 miles an hour. Chance of rain 80%. Tonight, showers likely and a chance of thunderstorms in the evening, then a chance of showers and a slight chance of thunderstorms after midnight. Lows in the mid-60s. Light southeast winds in the evening, becoming light and variable. Chance of rain 60%. Sunday, mostly cloudy in the morning, then becoming mostly sunny. A chance of showers. A slight chance of thunderstorms in the morning, then a chance of thunderstorms.

highs in the mid-80s, lows in the mid-60s. Thursday and Thursday night, mostly cloudy. A chance of showers and thunderstorms. Highs in the mid-80s, lows in the mid-60s. Friday and Friday night, showers and a chance of thunderstorms. Highs in the lower 80s, lows in the lower 60s. For more detailed weather, water, and climate information, please visit our website at weather.gov/Atlanta. The current time is 12:22 p.m. Eastern Daylight Time. Here are the noon weather observations from around the area. At Athens, it was cloudy. The temperature was 71 degrees, dew point 69 degrees, relative humidity 93%, wind northeast at 3 miles an hour, pressure was 30.15 inches and rising. At Gainesville, with fog, it was 65, wind east at 7. At Winder, with fog, the temperature was 66. At Greensboro, it was cloudy and 77, wind variable at 6. At Jefferson, with fog, it was 66, wind east at 7. At Monroe, with fog, the temperature was 70. At Albertton, it was cloudy and 72, wind calm. At Canyon, it was cloudy and 65, wind east at 3. At Clemson, it was cloudy and 63, wind northeast at 8. Elsewhere across Georgia, at Atlanta it was cloudy and 74, wind south at 9. At Cartersville, with light rain it was 75, wind south at 7. At Lawrenceville, with fog, it was 68, wind east at 5. At Macon, it was partly sunny and 77, wind calm. At Rome, it was cloudy and 77, wind variable at 7. At Augusta, it was partly sunny and 80, wind southeast at 6. At Savannah, it was partly sunny and 87, wind south at 9. Elsewhere across the region, at Chattanooga, it was partly sunny and 76, wind southeast at 12. At Asheville, with light rain and fog, it was 60, wind south at 3. At Greenville-Spartanburg, it was cloudy and 61, wind northeast at 9. Here is the hazardous weather outlook. This hazardous weather outlook is for north and central Georgia. For today and tonight, scattered to numerous showers and thunderstorms can be expected through tonight. A few storms could become strong to severe, especially during the afternoon and evening hours. The primary risk will be strong to locally damaging wind gusts and frequent lightning. Additionally, locally heavy rainfall can be expected, which could lead to isolated flash flooding concerns. And now the extended outlook for the period Sunday through Friday. Scattered to numerous thunderstorms are expected Sunday through Friday, especially during the afternoon and evening hours, which will bring the risk for locally heavy rainfall and frequent lightning. A few storms could become severe. Spotter information statement. Spotter activation will not be needed through tonight. Here is the official forecast from your National Weather Service for the Athens listening area. This afternoon, a chance of thunderstorms. Showers likely this late morning and early afternoon, then a chance of showers this afternoon. Highs in the upper 70s. East winds around 10 miles an hour. Chance of rain 70%. Tonight, a chance of thunderstorms in the evening. Mostly cloudy with a chance of showers. Lows in the mid-60s. East winds 5 to 10 miles an hour. Chance of rain 30%. Sunday, mostly cloudy in the morning, then becoming partly sunny. A chance of showers. A slight chance of thunderstorms in the morning, then a chance of thunderstorms in the afternoon. Highs in the lower 80s. Southeast winds around 10 miles an hour. Chance of rain 50%. Sunday night, showers likely and a chance of thunderstorms in the evening, then a chance of showers after midnight. Lows in the mid-60s. Light and variable winds. Chance of rain 60%. And now the extended forecast. Memorial Day and Monday night, showers with thunderstorms likely. Highs in the lower 80s. Lows in the mid-60s.

Tuesday and Tuesday night, showers and a chance of thunderstorms. Highs in the lower 80s. Lows in the mid 60s. Wednesday and Wednesday night, showers likely and a chance of thunderstorms. Highs in the mid 80s. Lows in the mid 60s. Thursday and Thursday night, mostly cloudy. A chance of showers and thunderstorms. Highs in the mid 80s. Lows in the mid 60s. Friday and Friday night, showers likely and a chance of thunderstorms. Highs in the lower 80s. Lows in the lower 60s. For more detailed weather, water, and climate information, please visit our website at weather.gov/Atlanta. The current time is 12:28 p.m. Eastern Daylight Time. Here are the noon weather observations from around the area. At Athens, it was cloudy, the temperature was 71 degrees, dew point 69 degrees, relative humidity 93%, wind northeast at 3 miles an hour, pressure was 30.15 inches and rising. At Gainesville, with fog, it was 65, wind east at 7. At Winder, with fog, the temperature was 66. At Greensboro, it was cloudy and 77, wind variable at 6. At Jefferson, with fog, it was 66, wind east at 7. At Monroe, with fog, the temperature was 70. At Albertton, it was cloudy and 72, wind calm. At Canyon, it was cloudy and 65, wind east at 3. At Clemson, it was cloudy and 63, wind northeast at 8. Elsewhere across Georgia, at Atlanta it was cloudy and 74, wind south at 9. At Cartersville, with light rain it was 75, wind south at 7. At Lawrenceville, with fog, it was 68, wind east at 5. At Macon, it was partly sunny and 77, wind calm. At Rome, it was cloudy and 77, wind variable at 7. At Augusta, it was partly sunny and 80, wind southeast at 6. At Savannah, it was partly sunny and 87, wind south at 9. Elsewhere across the region, at Chattanooga, it was partly sunny and 76, wind southeast at 12. At Asheville, with light rain and fog, it was 60, wind south at 3. At Greenville-Spartanburg, it was cloudy and 61, wind northeast at 9. Here is the hazardous weather outlook. This hazardous weather outlook is for north and central Georgia. For today and tonight, scattered to numerous showers and thunderstorms can be expected through tonight. A few storms could become strong to severe, especially during the afternoon and evening hours. The primary risk will be strong to locally damaging wind gusts and frequent lightning. Additionally, locally heavy rainfall can be expected, which could lead to isolated flash flooding concerns. And now the extended outlook for the period Sunday through Friday. Scattered to numerous thunderstorms are expected Sunday through Friday, especially during the afternoon and evening hours, which will bring the risk for locally heavy rainfall and frequent lightning. A few storms could become severe. Spotter information statement. Spotter activation will not be needed through tonight. Here is the official forecast from your National Weather Service for the Athens listening area. This afternoon, a chance of thunderstorms. Showers likely this late morning and early afternoon, then a chance of showers this afternoon. Highs in the upper 70s. East winds around 10 miles an hour. Chance of rain 70%. Tonight, a chance of thunderstorms in the evening. Mostly cloudy with a chance of showers. Lows in the mid-60s. East winds 5 to 10 miles an hour. Chance of rain 30%. Sunday, mostly cloudy in the morning, then becoming partly sunny. A chance of showers. A slight chance of thunderstorms in the morning, then a chance of thunderstorms in the afternoon. Highs in the lower 80s. Southeast winds around 10 miles an hour. Chance of rain 50%. Sunday night, showers likely and a chance of thunderstorms in the evening, then a chance of showers after midnight. Lows in the mid-60s. Light and variable winds.

chance of rain 60%. And now the extended forecast. Memorial Day and Monday night, showers with thunderstorms likely. Highs in the lower 80s. Lows in the mid-60s. Tuesday and Tuesday night, showers and a chance of thunderstorms. Highs in the lower 80s. Lows in the mid-60s. Wednesday and Wednesday night, showers likely and a chance of thunderstorms. Highs in the mid-80s. Lows in the mid-60s. Thursday and Thursday night, mostly cloudy. A chance of showers and thunderstorms. Highs in the mid-80s. Lows in the mid-60s. Friday and Friday night, showers likely and a chance of thunderstorms. Highs in the lower 80s. Lows. Highs in the mid-80s. Lows in the mid-60s. Friday and Friday night, showers likely and a chance of thunderstorms. Highs in the lower 80s. Lows in the lower 60s. For more detailed weather, water, and climate information, please visit our website at weather.gov/Atlanta. The current time is 12:33 p.m. Eastern Daylight Time. Here are the noon weather observations from around the area. At Athens, it was cloudy, the temperature was 71 degrees, dew point 69 degrees, relative humidity 93%, wind northeast at 3 miles an hour, pressure was 30.15 inches and rising. At Gainesville, with fog, it was 65, wind east at 7. At Winder, with fog, the temperature was 66. At Greensboro, it was cloudy and 77, wind variable at 6. At Jefferson, with fog, it was 66, wind east at 7. At Monroe, with fog, the temperature was 70. At Albertton, it was cloudy and 72, wind calm. At Canyon, it was cloudy and 65, wind east at 3. At Clemson, it was cloudy and 63, wind northeast at 8. Elsewhere across Georgia, at Atlanta it was cloudy and 74, wind south at 9. At Cartersville, with light rain it was 75, wind south at 7. At Lawrenceville, with fog, it was 68, wind east at 5. At Macon, it was partly sunny and 77, wind calm. At Rome, it was cloudy and 77, wind variable at 7. At Augusta, it was partly sunny and 80, wind southeast at 6. At Savannah, it was partly sunny and 87, wind south at 9. Elsewhere across the region, at Chattanooga, it was partly sunny and 76, wind southeast at 12. At Asheville, with light rain and fog, it was 60, wind south at 3. At Greenville-Spartanburg, it was cloudy and 61, wind northeast at 9. Here is the hazardous weather outlook. This hazardous weather outlook is for North and Central Georgia. For today and tonight, scattered to numerous showers and thunderstorms can be expected through tonight. A few storms could become strong to severe, especially during the afternoon and evening hours. The primary risk will be strong to locally damaging wind gusts and frequent lightning. Additionally, locally heavy rainfall can be expected, which could lead to isolated flash flooding concerns. And now the extended outlook for the period Sunday through Friday. Scattered to numerous thunderstorms are expected Sunday through Friday, especially during the afternoon and evening hours, which will bring the risk for locally heavy rainfall and frequent lightning. A few storms could become severe. Spotter information statement, spotter activation will not be needed through tonight. Here is the official forecast from your National Weather Service for the Athens listening area. This afternoon, a chance of thunderstorms. Showers likely this late morning and early afternoon, then a chance of showers this afternoon. Highs in the upper 70s. East winds around 10 miles an hour. Chance of rain 70%. Tonight, a chance of thunderstorms in the evening. Mostly cloudy with a chance of showers. Lows in the mid-60s. East winds 5 to 10 miles an hour. Chance of rain 30%. Sunday, mostly cloudy in the morning, then becoming partly sunny.

a chance of showers, a slight chance of thunderstorms in the morning, then a chance of thunderstorms in the afternoon. Highs in the lower 80s. Southeast winds around 10 miles an hour. Chance of rain 50%. Sunday night, showers likely and a chance of thunderstorms in the evening, then a chance of showers after midnight. Lows in the mid-60s. Light and variable winds. Chance of rain 60%. And now the extended forecast. Memorial Day and Monday night, showers with thunderstorms likely. Highs in the lower 80s. Lows in the mid-60s. Tuesday and Tuesday night, showers and a chance of thunderstorms. Highs in the lower 80s. Lows in the mid-60s. Wednesday and Wednesday night, showers likely and a chance of thunderstorms. Highs in the mid-80s. Lows in the mid-60s. Thursday and Thursday night, mostly cloudy. A chance of showers and thunderstorms. Highs in the mid-80s. Lows in the mid-60s. Friday and Friday night, showers likely and a chance of thunderstorms. Highs in the lower 80s. Lows in the lower 60s. For more detailed weather, water, and climate information, please visit our website at weather.gov/Atlanta. The current time is 12:38 p.m. Eastern Daylight Time. Here are the noon weather observations from around the area. At Athens, it was cloudy, the temperature was 71 degrees, dew point 69 degrees, relative humidity 93%, wind northeast at 3 miles an hour, pressure was 30.15 inches and rising. At Gainesville, with fog, it was 65, wind east at 7. At Winder, with fog, the temperature was 66. At Greensboro, it was cloudy and 77, wind variable at 6. At Jefferson, with fog, it was 66, wind east at 7. At Monroe, with fog, the temperature was 70. At Albertton, it was cloudy and 72, wind calm. At Canyon, it was cloudy and 65, wind east at 3. At Clemson, it was cloudy and 63, wind northeast at 8. Elsewhere across Georgia, at Atlanta it was cloudy and 74, wind south at 9. At Cartersville, with light rain it was 75, wind south at 7. At Lawrenceville, with fog, it was 68, wind east at 5. At Macon, it was partly sunny and 77, wind calm. At Rome, it was cloudy and 77, wind variable at 7. At Augusta, it was partly sunny and 80, wind southeast at 6. At Savannah, it was partly sunny and 87, wind south at 9. Elsewhere across the region, at Chattanooga, it was partly sunny and 76, wind southeast at 12. At Asheville, with light rain and fog, it was 60, wind south at 3. At Greenville-Spartanburg, it was cloudy and 61, wind northeast at 9. 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The WXK 56 listening area include the following counties: Banks, Barrow, Clark, Elbert, Franklin, Greene, Hall, Hart, Jackson, Madison, Morgan, Oconee, Oglethorpe, Tolliver, Walton, and Wilkes. 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You can also like your Peachtree City National Weather Service on Facebook or follow NWS Atlanta on Twitter. Here is the hazardous weather outlook. This hazardous weather outlook is for North and Central Georgia. For today and tonight, scattered to numerous showers and thunderstorms can be expected through tonight. A few storms could become strong to severe, especially during the afternoon and evening hours. The primary risk will be strong to locally damaging wind gusts and frequent lightning. Additionally, locally heavy rainfall can be expected, which could lead to isolated flash flooding concerns. And now the extended outlook for the period Sunday through Friday.

to numerous thunderstorms are expected Sunday through Friday, especially during the afternoon and evening hours, which will bring the risk for locally heavy rainfall and frequent lightning. A few storms could become severe. Spotter information statement. Spotter activation will not be needed through tonight. Here is the official forecast from your National Weather Service for the Athens listening area. This afternoon, a chance of thunderstorms. Showers likely this late morning and early afternoon, then a chance of showers this afternoon. Highs in the upper 70s. East winds around 10 miles an hour. Chance of rain 70%. Tonight, a chance of thunderstorms in the evening. Mostly cloudy with a chance of showers. Lows in the mid-60s. East winds 5 to 10 miles an hour. Chance of rain 30%. Sunday, mostly cloudy in the morning, then becoming partly sunny. A chance of showers. A slight chance of thunderstorms in the morning, then a chance of thunderstorms in the afternoon. Highs in the lower 80s. Southeast winds around 10 miles an hour. Chance of rain 50%. Sunday night, showers likely and a chance of thunderstorms in the evening, then a chance of showers after midnight. Lows in the mid-60s. Light and variable winds. Chance of rain 60%. And now the extended forecast. Memorial Day and Monday night, showers with thunderstorms likely. Highs in the lower 80s. Lows in the mid-60s. Tuesday and Tuesday night, showers and a chance of thunderstorms. Highs in the lower 80s. Lows in the mid-60s. Wednesday and Wednesday night, showers likely and a chance of thunderstorms. Highs in the mid-80s. Lows in the mid-60s. Thursday and Thursday night, mostly cloudy. A chance of showers and thunderstorms. Highs in the mid-80s. Lows in the mid-60s. Friday and Friday night, showers likely and a chance of thunderstorms. Highs in the lower 80s. Lows in the lower 60s. For more detailed weather, water, and climate information, please visit our website at weather.gov/Atlanta. The current time is 12:44 p.m. Eastern Daylight Time. Here are the noon weather observations from around the area. At Athens, it was cloudy, the temperature was 71 degrees, dew point 69 degrees, relative humidity 93%, wind northeast at 3 miles an hour, pressure was 30.15 inches and rising. At Gainesville, with fog it was 65, wind east at 7. At Winder, with fog the temperature was 66. At Greensboro, it was cloudy and 77, wind variable at 6. At Jefferson, with fog, it was 66, wind east at 7. At Monroe, with fog, the temperature was 70. At Albertton, it was cloudy and 72, wind calm. At Canyon, it was cloudy and 65, wind east at 3. At Clemson, it was cloudy and 63, wind northeast at 8. Elsewhere across Georgia, at Atlanta it was cloudy and 74, wind south at 9. At Cartersville, with light rain it was 75, wind south at 7. At Lawrenceville, with fog it was 68, wind east at 5. At Macon, it was partly sunny and 77, wind calm. At Rome, it was cloudy and 77, wind variable at 7. At Augusta, it was partly sunny and 80, wind southeast at 6. At Savannah, it was partly sunny and 87, wind south at 9. Elsewhere across the region, at Chattanooga, it was partly sunny and 76, wind southeast at 12. At Asheville, with light rain and fog, it was 60, wind south at 3. At Greenville-Spartanburg, it was cloudy and 61, wind northeast at 9. Here is the hazardous weather outlook. This hazardous weather outlook is for north and central Georgia. For today and tonight, scattered to numerous showers and thunderstorms can be expected through tonight. A few storms could become strong to severe, especially during the afternoon and evening hours. The primary risk will be strong

equally damaging wind gusts and frequent lightning. Additionally, locally heavy rainfall can be expected, which could lead to isolated flash flooding concerns. And now the extended outlook for the period Sunday through Friday. Scattered to numerous thunderstorms are expected Sunday through Friday, especially during the afternoon and evening hours, which will bring the risk for locally heavy rainfall and frequent lightning. A few storms could become severe. Spotter information statement. Spotter activation will not be needed through tonight. Here is the official forecast from your National Weather Service for the Athens listening area. This afternoon, a chance of thunderstorms. Showers likely this late morning and early afternoon, then a chance of showers this afternoon. Highs in the upper 70s. East winds around 10 miles an hour. Chance of rain 70%. Tonight, a chance of thunderstorms in the evening. Mostly cloudy with a chance of showers. Lows in the mid-60s. East winds 5 to 10 miles an hour. Chance of rain 30%. Sunday, mostly cloudy in the morning, then becoming partly sunny. A chance of showers. A slight chance of thunderstorms in the morning, then a chance of thunderstorms in the afternoon. Highs in the lower 80s. Southeast winds around 10 miles an hour. Chance of rain 50%. Sunday night, showers likely and a chance of thunderstorms in the evening, then a chance of showers after midnight. Lows in the mid-60s. Light and variable winds. Chance of rain 60%. And now the extended forecast. Memorial Day and Monday night, showers with thunderstorms likely. Highs in the lower 80s. Lows in the mid-60s. Tuesday and Tuesday night, showers and a chance of thunderstorms. Highs in the lower 80s. Lows in the mid-60s. Wednesday and Wednesday night, showers likely and a chance of thunderstorms. Highs in the mid-80s. Lows in the mid-60s. Thursday and Thursday night, mostly cloudy. A chance of showers and thunderstorms. Highs in the mid-80s. Lows in the mid-60s. Friday and Friday night, showers likely and a chance of thunderstorms. Highs in the lower 80s. Lows in the lower 60s. For more detailed weather, water, and climate information, please visit our website at weather.gov/Atlanta. The current time is 12:49 p.m. Eastern Daylight Time. Here are the noon weather observations from around the area. At Athens, it was cloudy, the temperature was 71 degrees, dew point 69 degrees, relative humidity 93%, wind northeast at 3 miles an hour, pressure was 30.15 inches and rising. At Gainesville, with fog, it was 65, wind east at 7. At Winder, with fog, the temperature was 66. At Greensboro, it was cloudy and 77, wind variable at 6. At Jefferson, with fog, it was 66, wind east at 7. At Monroe, with fog, the temperature was 70. At Albertton, it was cloudy and 72, wind calm. At Canyon, it was cloudy and 65, wind east at 3. At Clemson, it was cloudy and 63, wind northeast at 8. Elsewhere across Georgia, at Atlanta it was cloudy and 74, wind south at 9. At Cartersville, with light rain it was 75, wind south at 7. At Lawrenceville, with fog it was 68, wind east at 5. At Macon, it was partly sunny and 77, wind calm. At Rome, it was cloudy and 77, wind variable at 7. At Augusta, it was partly sunny and 80, wind southeast at 6. At Savannah, it was partly sunny and 87, wind south at 9. Elsewhere across the region, at Chattanooga, it was partly sunny and 76, wind southeast at 12. At Asheville, with light rain and fog, it was 60, wind south at 3. At Greenville-Spartanburg, it was cloudy and 61, wind northeast at 9. Here is the hazardous weather outlook. This hazardous weather outlook is for North and Central Georgia,

for today and tonight. Scattered to numerous showers and thunderstorms can be expected through tonight. A few storms could become strong to severe, especially during the afternoon and evening hours. The primary risk will be strong to locally damaging wind gusts and frequent lightning. Additionally, locally heavy rainfall can be expected, which could lead to isolated flash flooding concerns. And now the extended outlook for the period Sunday through Friday. Scattered to numerous thunderstorms are expected Sunday through Friday, especially during the afternoon and evening hours, which will bring the risk for locally heavy rainfall and frequent lightning. A few storms could become severe. Spotter information statement. Spotter activation will not be needed through tonight. Here is the official forecast from your National Weather Service for the Athens listening area. This afternoon, a chance of thunderstorms. Showers likely this late morning and early afternoon, then a chance of showers this afternoon. Highs in the upper 70s. East winds around 10 miles an hour. Chance of rain 70%. Tonight, a chance of thunderstorms in the evening. Mostly cloudy with a chance of showers. Lows in the mid-60s. East winds 5 to 10 miles an hour. Chance of rain 30%. Sunday, mostly cloudy in the morning, then becoming partly sunny. A chance of showers. A slight chance of thunderstorms in the morning, then a chance of thunderstorms in the afternoon. Highs in the lower 80s. Southeast winds around 10 miles an hour. Chance of rain 50%. Sunday night, showers likely and a chance of thunderstorms in the evening, then a chance of showers after midnight. Lows in the mid-60s. Light and variable winds. Chance of rain 60%. And now the extended forecast. Memorial Day and Monday night, showers with thunderstorms likely. Highs in the lower 80s. Lows in the mid-60s. Tuesday and Tuesday night, showers and a chance of thunderstorms. Highs in the lower 80s. Lows in the mid-60s. Wednesday and Wednesday night, showers likely and a chance of thunderstorms. Highs in the mid-80s. Lows in the mid-60s. Thursday and Thursday night, mostly cloudy. A chance of showers and thunderstorms. Highs in the mid-80s. Lows in the mid-60s. Friday and Friday night, showers likely and a chance of thunderstorms. Highs in the lower 80s. Lows in the lower 60s. For more detailed weather, water, and climate information, please visit our website at weather.gov/Atlanta. The current time is 12:55 p.m. Eastern Daylight Time. Here are the noon weather observations from around the area. At Athens, it was cloudy, the temperature was 71 degrees, dew point 69 degrees, relative humidity 93%, wind northeast at 3 miles an hour, pressure was 30.15 inches and rising. At Gainesville, with fog it was 65, wind east at 7. At Winder, with fog the temperature was 66. At Greensboro, it was cloudy and 77, wind variable at 6. At Jefferson, with fog, it was 66, wind east at 7. At Monroe, with fog, the temperature was 70. At Albertton, it was cloudy and 72, wind calm. At Canyon, it was cloudy and 65, wind east at 3. At Clemson, it was cloudy and 63, wind northeast at 8. Elsewhere across Georgia, at Atlanta it was cloudy and 74, wind south at 9. At Cartersville, with light rain it was 75, wind south at 7. At Lawrenceville, with fog it was 68, wind east at 5. At Macon, it was partly sunny and 77, wind calm. At Rome, it was cloudy and 77, wind variable at 7. At Augusta, it was partly sunny and 80, wind southeast at 6. At Savannah, it was partly sunny and 87, wind south at 9. Elsewhere across the region, at Chattanooga, it was partly sunny and 76, wind southeast at 12. At Asheville, with light rain and fog, it was 60,
Wind south at 3. At Greenville, Spartanburg, it was cloudy and 61, wind northeast at 9. Here is the hazardous weather outlook. This hazardous weather outlook is for north and central Georgia. For today and tonight, scattered to numerous showers and thunderstorms can be expected through tonight. A few storms could become strong to severe, especially during the afternoon and evening hours. The primary risk will be strong to locally damaging wind gusts and frequent lightning. Additionally, locally heavy rainfall can be expected, which could lead to isolated flash flooding concerns. And now the extended outlook for the period Sunday through Friday. Scattered to numerous thunderstorms are expected Sunday through Friday, especially during the afternoon and evening hours, which will bring the risk for locally heavy rainfall and frequent lightning. A few storms could become severe. Spotter information statement. Spotter activation will not be needed through tonight. Here is the official forecast from your National Weather Service for the Athens listening area. This afternoon, a chance of thunderstorms. Showers likely this late morning and early afternoon, then a chance of showers this afternoon. Highs in the upper 70s. East winds around 10 miles an hour. Chance of rain 70%. Tonight, a chance of thunderstorms in the evening. Mostly cloudy with a chance of showers. Lows in the mid-60s. East winds 5 to 10 miles an hour. Chance of rain 30%. Sunday, mostly cloudy in the morning, then becoming partly sunny. A chance of showers. A slight chance of thunderstorms in the morning, then a chance of thunderstorms in the afternoon. Highs in the lower 80s. Southeast winds around 10 miles an hour. Chance of rain 50%. Sunday night, showers likely and a chance of thunderstorms in the evening, then a chance of showers after midnight. Lows in the mid-60s. Light and variable winds. Chance of rain 60%. And now the extended forecast. Memorial Day and Monday night, showers with thunderstorms likely. Highs in the lower 80s. Lows in the mid-60s. Tuesday and Tuesday night, showers and a chance of thunderstorms. Highs in the lower 80s. Lows in the mid-60s. Wednesday and Wednesday night, showers likely and a chance of thunderstorms. Highs in the mid-80s. Lows in the mid-60s. Thursday and Thursday night, mostly cloudy. A chance of showers and thunderstorms. Highs in the mid-80s. Lows in the mid-60s. Friday and Friday night, showers likely and a chance of thunderstorms. Highs in the lower 80s. Lows in the lower 60s. For more detailed weather, water, and climate information, please visit our website at weather.gov/Atlanta. The current time is 1 p.m. Eastern Daylight Time. Here are the noon weather observations from around the area. At Athens, it was cloudy, the temperature was 71 degrees, dew point 69 degrees, relative humidity 93%, wind northeast at 3 miles an hour, pressure was 30.15 inches and rising. At Gainesville, with fog, it was 65, wind east at 7. At Winder, with fog, the temperature was 66. At Greensboro, it was cloudy and 77, wind variable at 6. At Jefferson, with fog, it was 66, wind east at 7. At Monroe, with fog, the temperature was 70. At Albertton, it was cloudy and 72, wind calm. At Canyon, it was cloudy and 65, wind east at 3. At Clemson, it was cloudy and 63, wind northeast at 8. Elsewhere across Georgia, at Atlanta it was cloudy and 74, wind south at 9. At Cartersville, with light rain it was 75, wind south at 7. At Lawrenceville, with fog, it was 68, wind east at 5. At Macon, it was partly sunny and 77, wind calm. At Rome, it was cloudy and 77, wind variable at 7. At Augusta, it was partly sunny and 80, wind southeast at 6.
at Savannah. It was partly sunny and 87.

7, wind south at 9. Elsewhere across the region, at Chattanooga, it was partly sunny and 76, wind southeast at 12. At Asheville, with light rain and fog, it was 60, wind south at 3. At Greenville-Spartanburg, it was cloudy and 61, wind northeast at 9. Here is the hazardous weather outlook. This hazardous weather outlook is for north and central Georgia. For today and tonight, scattered to numerous showers and thunderstorms can be expected through tonight. A few storms could become strong to severe, especially during the afternoon and evening hours. The primary risk will be strong to locally damaging wind gusts and frequent lightning. Additionally, locally heavy rainfall can be expected, which could lead to isolated flash flooding concerns. And now the extended outlook for the period Sunday through Friday. Scattered to numerous thunderstorms are expected Sunday through Friday, especially during the afternoon and evening hours, which will bring the risk for locally heavy rainfall and frequent lightning. A few storms could become severe. Spotter information statement. Spotter activation will not be needed through tonight. Here is the official forecast from your National Weather Service for the Athens listening area. This afternoon, a chance of thunderstorms. Showers likely this late morning and early afternoon, then a chance of showers this afternoon. Highs in the upper 70s. East winds around 10 miles an hour. Chance of rain 70%. Tonight, a chance of thunderstorms in the evening. Mostly cloudy with a chance of showers. Lows in the mid-60s. East winds 5 to 10 miles an hour. Chance of rain 30%. Sunday, mostly cloudy in the morning, then becoming partly sunny. A chance of showers. A slight chance of thunderstorms in the morning, then a chance of thunderstorms in the afternoon. Highs in the lower 80s. Southeast winds around 10 miles an hour. Chance of rain 50%. Sunday night, showers likely and a chance of thunderstorms in the evening, then a chance of showers after midnight. Lows in the mid-60s. Light and variable winds. Chance of rain 60%. And now the extended forecast. Memorial Day and Monday night, showers with thunderstorms likely. Highs in the lower 80s. Lows in the mid-60s. Tuesday and Tuesday night, showers and a chance of thunderstorms. Highs in the lower 80s. Lows in the mid-60s. Wednesday and Wednesday night, showers likely and a chance of thunderstorms. Highs in the mid-80s. Lows in the mid-60s. Thursday and Thursday night, mostly cloudy. A chance of showers and thunderstorms. Highs in the mid-80s. Lows in the mid-60s. Friday and Friday night, showers likely and a chance of thunderstorms. Highs in the lower 80s. Lows in the lower 60s. For more detailed weather, water, and climate information, please visit our website at weather.gov/Atlanta. The current time is 1:05 p.m. Eastern Daylight Time. Here are the 1 p.m. weather observations from around the area. At Athens, it was cloudy, the temperature was 71 degrees, dew point 70 degrees, relative humidity 96%, wind northeast at 3 miles an hour, pressure was 30.15 inches and steady. At Gainesville, with fog, it was 67, wind east at 5. At Winder, with fog, the temperature was 68. At Greensboro, with rain and fog, it was 75, wind calm. At Jefferson, with fog, it was 66, wind east at 3. At Monroe, with fog, the temperature was 70. At Albertton, it was cloudy and 72, wind northeast at 3. At Canyon, with fog, it was 65, wind northeast at 3. At Clemson, with rain and fog, it was 63, wind northeast at 7. Elsewhere across Georgia, at Atlanta with light rain was 76, wind variable at 5. At Cartersville, the temperature was 77, wind variable at 6, gusting to 14. At Lawrenceville, with light rain and fog, it was 69,
Wind variable at 5. At Macon, it was partly sunny and 80, wind south at 5. At Rome, it was cloudy and 77, wind southeast at 8. At Augusta, it was partly sunny and 80, wind east at 7. At Savannah, it was partly sunny and 88, wind southeast at 9. Elsewhere across the region, at Chattanooga, it was partly sunny and 78, wind southeast at 9. At Asheville, with light rain, it was 61, wind south at 6. At Greenville Spartanburg, with rain, it was 61, wind north at 8. Here is the hazardous weather outlook. This hazardous weather outlook is for North and Central Georgia. For today and tonight, scattered to numerous showers and thunderstorms can be expected through tonight. A few storms could become strong to severe, especially during the afternoon and evening hours. The primary risk will be strong to locally damaging wind gusts and frequent lightning. Additionally, locally heavy rainfall can be expected, which could lead to isolated flash flooding concerns. And now the extended outlook for the period Sunday through Friday. Scattered to numerous thunderstorms are expected Sunday through Friday, especially during the afternoon and evening hours, which will bring the risk for locally heavy rainfall and frequent lightning. A few storms could become severe. Spotter information statement. Spotter activation will not be needed through tonight. Here is the official forecast from your National Weather Service for the Athens listening area. This afternoon, a chance of thunderstorms. Showers likely this late morning and early afternoon, then a chance of showers this afternoon. Highs in the upper 70s. East winds around 10 miles an hour. Chance of rain 70%. Tonight, a chance of thunderstorms in the evening. Mostly cloudy with a chance of showers. Lows in the mid-60s. East winds 5 to 10 miles an hour. Chance of rain 30%. Sunday, mostly cloudy in the morning, then becoming partly sunny. A chance of showers. A slight chance of thunderstorms in the morning, then a chance of thunderstorms in the afternoon. Highs in the lower 80s. Southeast winds around 10 miles an hour. Chance of rain 50%. Sunday night, showers likely and a chance of thunderstorms in the evening, then a chance of showers after midnight. Lows in the mid-60s. Light and variable winds. Chance of rain 60%. And now the extended forecast. Memorial Day and Monday night, showers with thunderstorms likely. Highs in the lower 80s. Lows in the mid-60s. Tuesday and Tuesday night, showers and a chance of thunderstorms. Highs in the lower 80s. Lows in the mid-60s. Wednesday and Wednesday night, showers likely and a chance of thunderstorms. Highs in the mid-80s. Lows in the mid-60s. Thursday and Thursday night, mostly cloudy. A chance of showers and thunderstorms. Highs in the mid-80s. Lows in the mid-60s. Friday and Friday night, showers likely and a chance of thunderstorms. Highs in the lower 80s. Lows in the lower 60s. For more detailed weather, water, and climate information, please visit our website at weather.gov/Atlanta. The current time is 1:11 p.m. Eastern Daylight Time. Here are the 1 p.m. weather observations from around the area. At Athens, it was cloudy, the temperature was 71 degrees, dew point 70 degrees, relative humidity 96%, wind northeast at 3 miles an hour, pressure was 30.15 inches and steady. At Gainesville, with fog, it was 67, wind east at 5. At Winder, with fog, the temperature was 68. At Greensboro, with rain and fog, it was 75, wind calm. At Jefferson, with fog, it was 66, wind east at 3. At Monroe, with fog, the temperature was 70. At Albertton, it was cloudy and 72, wind northeast at 3. At Canyon, with fog, it was 65, wind northeast at 3. At Clemson, with rain and fog, it was 63, wind northeast at 7.
elsewhere across Georgia.

at Atlanta with light rain that was 76, wind variable at 5. At Cartersville, the temperature was 77, wind variable at 6, gusting to 14. At Lawrenceville, with light rain and fog, it was 69, wind variable at 5. At Macon, it was partly sunny and 80, wind south at 5. At Rome, it was cloudy and 77, wind southeast at 8. At Augusta, it was partly sunny and 80, wind east at 7. At Savannah, it was partly sunny and 88, wind southeast at 9. Elsewhere across the region, at Chattanooga, it was partly sunny and 78, wind southeast at 9. At Asheville, with light rain, it was 61, wind south at 6. At Greenville-Spartanburg, with rain, it was 61, wind north at 8. Here are the 1 p.m. weather observations from around the area. At Athens, it was cloudy, the temperature was 71 degrees, dew point 70 degrees, relative humidity 96%, wind northeast at 3 miles an hour, pressure was 30.15 inches and steady. At Gainesville, with fog, it was 67, wind east at 5. At Winder, with fog, the temperature was 68. At Greensboro, with rain and fog, it was 75, wind calm. At Jefferson, with fog, it was 66, wind east at 3. At Monroe, with fog, the temperature was 70. At Albertton, it was cloudy and 72, wind northeast at 3. At Canyon, with fog, it was 65, wind northeast at 3. At Clemson, with rain and fog, it was 63, wind northeast at 7. Elsewhere across Georgia, at Atlanta it was partly sunny and 77, wind south at 8. At Cartersville, the temperature was 77, wind variable at 6, gusting to 14. At Lawrenceville, with light rain and fog, it was 70, wind east at 3. At Macon, it was partly sunny and 80, wind south at 5. At Rome, it was cloudy and 77, wind southeast at 8. At Augusta, it was partly sunny and 80, wind east at 7. At Savannah, it was partly sunny and 88, wind southeast at 9. Elsewhere across the region, at Chattanooga, it was partly sunny and 78, wind southeast at 9. At Asheville, with light rain, it was 61, wind south at 6. At Greenville-Spartanburg, with rain, it was 61, wind north at 8. Here is the hazardous weather outlook. This hazardous weather outlook is for north and central Georgia. For today and tonight, scattered to numerous showers and thunderstorms can be expected through tonight. A few storms could become strong to severe, especially during the afternoon and evening hours. The primary risk will be strong to locally damaging wind gusts and frequent lightning. Additionally, locally heavy rainfall can be expected, which could lead to isolated flash flooding concerns. And now the extended outlook for the period Sunday through Friday. Scattered to numerous thunderstorms are expected Sunday through Friday, especially during the afternoon and evening hours, which will bring the risk for locally heavy rainfall and frequent lightning. A few storms could become severe. Spotter information statement. Spotter activation will not be needed through tonight. Here is the official forecast from your National Weather Service for the Athens listening area. This afternoon, a chance of thunderstorms. Showers likely this late morning and early afternoon, then a chance of showers this afternoon. Highs in the upper 70s. East winds around 10 miles an hour. Chance of rain 70%. Tonight, a chance of thunderstorms in the evening. Mostly cloudy with a chance of showers. Lows in the mid-60s. East winds 5 to 10 miles an hour. Chance of rain 30%. Sunday, mostly cloudy in the morning, then becoming partly sunny. A chance of showers. A slight chance of thunderstorms in the morning, then a chance of thunderstorms in the afternoon. Highs in the lower 80s. Southeast winds around 10 miles an hour. Chance of rain 50%. Sunday night, showers likely and a chance of thunderstorms in the evening, then a chance of showers after midnight. Lows in the

60s. Light and variable winds. Chance of rain 60%. And now the extended forecast. Memorial Day and Monday night, showers with thunderstorms likely. Highs in the lower 80s. Lows in the mid-60s. Tuesday and Tuesday night, showers and a chance of thunderstorms. Highs in the lower 80s. Lows in the mid-60s. Wednesday and Wednesday night, showers likely and a chance of thunderstorms. Highs in the mid-80s. Lows in the mid-60s. Thursday and Thursday night, mostly cloudy. A chance of showers and thunderstorms. Highs in the mid-80s. Lows in the mid-60s. Friday and Friday night, showers likely and a chance of thunderstorms. Highs in the lower 80s. Lows in the lower 60s. For more detailed weather, water, and climate information, please visit our website at weather.gov/Atlanta. The current time is 1:18 p.m. Eastern Daylight Time. Here are the 1 p.m. weather observations from around the area. At Athens, it was cloudy, the temperature was 71 degrees, dew point 70 degrees, relative humidity 96%, wind northeast at 3 miles an hour, pressure was 30.15 inches and steady. At Gainesville, with fog, it was 67, wind east at 5. At Winder, with fog, the temperature was 68. At Greensboro, with rain and fog, it was 75, wind calm. At Jefferson, with fog, it was 66, wind east at 3. At Monroe, with fog, the temperature was 70. At Albertton, it was cloudy and 72, wind northeast at 3. At Canyon, with fog, it was 65, wind northeast at 3. At Clemson, with rain and fog, it was 63, wind northeast at 7. Elsewhere across Georgia, at Atlanta it was partly sunny and 77, wind south at 8. At Cartersville, the temperature was 77, wind variable at 6, gusting to 14. At Lawrenceville, with light rain and fog, it was 70, wind east at 3. At Macon, it was partly sunny and 80, wind south at 5. At Rome, it was cloudy and 77, wind southeast at 8. At Augusta, it was partly sunny and 80, wind east at 7. At Savannah, it was partly sunny and 88, wind southeast at 9. Elsewhere across the region, at Chattanooga, it was partly sunny and 78, wind southeast at 9. At Asheville, with light rain it was 61, wind south at 6. At Greenville-Spartanburg, with rain it was 61, wind north at 8. Here is the hazardous weather outlook. This hazardous weather outlook is for North and Central Georgia. For today and tonight, scattered to numerous showers and thunderstorms can be expected through tonight. A few storms could become strong to severe, especially during the afternoon and evening hours. The primary risk will be strong to locally damaging wind gusts and frequent lightning. Additionally, locally heavy rainfall can be expected, which could lead to isolated flash flooding concerns. And now the extended outlook for the period Sunday through Friday. Scattered to numerous thunderstorms are expected Sunday through Friday, especially during the afternoon and evening hours, which will bring the risk for locally heavy rainfall and frequent lightning. A few storms could become severe. Spotter information statement. Spotter activation will not be needed through tonight. Here is the official forecast from your National Weather Service for the Athens listening area. This afternoon, a chance of thunderstorms. Showers likely this late morning and early afternoon, then a chance of showers this afternoon. Highs in the upper 70s. East winds around 10 miles an hour. Chance of rain 70%. Tonight, a chance of thunderstorms in the evening. Mostly cloudy with a chance of showers. Lows in the mid-60s. East winds 5 to 10 miles an hour. Chance of rain 30%. Sunday, mostly cloudy in the morning, then becoming partly sunny. A chance of showers. A slight chance of thunderstorms in the morning, then a chance of thunderstorms in the afternoon.

mostly cloudy. A chance of showers and thunderstorms. Highs in the mid-80s. Lows in the mid-60s. Friday and Friday night, showers likely and a chance of thunderstorms. Highs in the lower 80s. Lows in the lower 60s. For more detailed weather, water, and climate information, please visit our website at weather.gov/Atlanta. The current time is 1:23 p.m. Eastern Daylight Time. Here are the 1 p.m. weather observations from around the area. At Athens, it was cloudy. The temperature was 71 degrees, dew point 70 degrees, relative humidity 96%, wind northeast at 3 miles an hour, pressure was 30.15 inches and steady. At Gainesville, with fog, it was 67, wind east at 5. At Winder, with fog, the temperature was 68. At Greensboro, with rain and fog, it was 75, wind calm. At Jefferson, with fog, it was 66, wind east at 3. At Monroe, with fog, the temperature was 70. At Alberton, it was cloudy and 72, wind northeast at 3. At Canyon, with fog, it was 65, wind northeast at 3. At Clemson, with rain and fog, it was 63, wind northeast at 7. Elsewhere across Georgia, at Atlanta it was partly sunny and 77, wind south at 8. At Cartersville, the temperature was 77, wind variable at 6, gusting to 14. At Lawrenceville, with light rain and fog, it was 70, wind east at 3. At Macon, it was partly sunny and 80, wind south at 5. At Rome, it was cloudy and 77, wind southeast at 8. At Augusta, it was partly sunny and 80, wind east at 7. At Savannah, it was partly sunny and 88, wind southeast at 9. Elsewhere across the region, at Chattanooga, it was partly sunny and 78, wind southeast at 9. At Asheville, with light rain, it was 61, wind south at 6. At Greenville-Spartanburg, with rain, it was 61, wind north at 8. Here is the hazardous weather outlook. This hazardous weather outlook is for North and Central Georgia. For today and tonight, scattered to numerous showers and thunderstorms can be expected through tonight. A few storms could become strong to severe, especially during the afternoon and evening hours. The primary risk will be strong to locally damaging wind gusts and frequent lightning. Additionally, locally heavy rainfall can be expected, which could lead to isolated flash flooding concerns. And now the extended outlook for the period Sunday through Friday. Scattered to numerous thunderstorms are expected Sunday through Friday, especially during the afternoon and evening hours, which will bring the risk for locally heavy rainfall and frequent lightning. A few storms could become severe. Spotter information statement. Spotter activation will not be needed through tonight. Here is the official forecast from your National Weather Service for the Athens listening area. This afternoon, a chance of thunderstorms. Showers likely this late morning and early afternoon, then a chance of showers this afternoon. Highs in the upper 70s. East winds around 10 miles an hour. Chance of rain 70%. Tonight, a chance of thunderstorms in the evening. Mostly cloudy with a chance of showers. Lows in the mid-60s. East winds 5 to 10 miles an hour. Chance of rain 30%. Sunday, mostly cloudy in the morning, then becoming partly sunny. A chance of showers. A slight chance of thunderstorms in the morning, then a chance of thunderstorms in the afternoon. Highs in the lower 80s. Southeast winds around 10 miles an hour. Chance of rain 50%. Sunday night, showers likely and a chance of thunderstorms in the evening, then a chance of showers after midnight. Lows in the mid-60s. Light and variable winds. Chance of rain 60%. And now the extended forecast. Memorial Day and Monday night, showers with thunderstorms likely. Highs in the lower 80s. Lows in the mid-60s. Tuesday and Tuesday night, showers and a chance of thunderstorms.

highs in the lower 80s, lows in the mid-60s. Wednesday and Wednesday night, showers likely and a chance of thunderstorms. Highs in the mid-80s, lows in the mid-60s. Thursday and Thursday night, mostly cloudy. A chance of showers and thunderstorms. Highs in the mid-80s, lows in the mid-60s. Friday and Friday night, showers likely and a chance of thunderstorms. Highs in the lower 80s, lows in the lower 60s. For more detailed weather, water, and climate information, please visit our website at weather.gov/Atlanta. The current time is 1:28 p.m. Eastern Daylight Time. Here are the 1 p.m. weather observations from around the area. At Athens, it was cloudy, the temperature was 71 degrees, dew point 70 degrees, relative humidity 96%, wind northeast at 3 miles an hour, pressure was 30.15 inches and steady. At Gainesville, with fog, it was 67, wind east at 5. At Winder, with fog, the temperature was 68. At Greensboro, with rain and fog, it was 75, wind calm. At Jefferson, with fog, it was 66, wind east at 3. At Monroe, with fog, the temperature was 70. At Alberton, it was cloudy and 72, wind northeast at 3. At Canyon, with fog, it was 65, wind northeast at 3. At Clemson, with rain and fog, it was 63, wind northeast at 7. Elsewhere across Georgia, at Atlanta it was partly sunny and 77, wind south at 8. At Cartersville, the temperature was 77, wind variable at 6, gusting to 14. At Lawrenceville, with light rain and fog, it was 70, wind east at 3. At Macon, it was partly sunny and 80, wind south at 5. At Rome, it was cloudy and 77, wind southeast at 8. At Augusta, it was partly sunny and 80, wind east at 7. At Savannah, it was partly sunny and 88, wind southeast at 9. Elsewhere across the region, at Chattanooga, it was partly sunny and 78, wind southeast at 9. At Asheville, with light rain, it was 61, wind south at 6. At Greenville-Spartanburg, with rain, it was 61, wind north at 8. Here is the hazardous weather outlook. This hazardous weather outlook is for North and Central Georgia. For today and tonight, scattered to numerous showers and thunderstorms can be expected through tonight. A few storms could become strong to severe, especially during the afternoon and evening hours. The primary risk will be strong to locally damaging wind gusts and frequent lightning. Additionally, locally heavy rainfall can be expected, which could lead to isolated flash flooding concerns. And now the extended outlook for the period Sunday through Friday. Scattered to numerous thunderstorms are expected Sunday through Friday, especially during the afternoon and evening hours, which will bring the risk for locally heavy rainfall and frequent lightning. A few storms could become severe. Spotter information statement. Spotter activation will not be needed through tonight. Here is the official forecast from your National Weather Service for the Athens listening area. This afternoon, a chance of thunderstorms. Showers likely this late morning and early afternoon, then a chance of showers this afternoon. Highs in the upper 70s. East winds around 10 miles an hour. Chance of rain 70%. Tonight, a chance of thunderstorms in the evening. Mostly cloudy with a chance of showers. Lows in the mid-60s. East winds 5 to 10 miles an hour. Chance of rain 30%. Sunday, mostly cloudy in the morning, then becoming partly sunny. A chance of showers. A slight chance of thunderstorms in the morning, then a chance of thunderstorms in the afternoon. Highs in the lower 80s. Southeast winds around 10 miles an hour. Chance of rain 50%. Sunday night, showers likely and a chance of thunderstorms in the evening, then a chance of showers after midnight. Lows in the mid-60s. Light and variable winds. Chance of rain 60%.

And now the extended forecast. Memorial Day and Monday night, showers with thunderstorms likely. Highs in the chance of rain 60%. And now the extended forecast. Memorial Day and Monday night, showers with thunderstorms likely. Highs in the lower 80s. Lows in the mid 60s. Tuesday and Tuesday night, showers and a chance of thunderstorms. Highs in the lower 80s. Lows in the mid 60s. Wednesday and Wednesday night, showers likely and a chance of thunderstorms. Highs in the mid 80s. Lows in the mid 60s. Thursday and Thursday night, mostly cloudy. A chance of showers and thunderstorms. Highs in the mid 80s. Lows in the mid 60s. Friday and Friday night, showers likely and a chance of thunderstorms. Highs in the lower 80s. Lows in the lower 60s. For more detailed weather, water, and climate information, please visit our website at weather.gov/Atlanta. The current time is 1:34 p.m. Eastern Daylight Time. Here are the 1 p.m. weather observations from around the area. At Athens, it was cloudy, the temperature was 71 degrees, dew point 70 degrees, relative humidity 96%, wind northeast at 3 miles an hour, pressure was 30.15 inches and steady. At Gainesville, with fog, it was 67, wind east at 5. At Winder, with fog, the temperature was 68. At Greensboro, with rain and fog, it was 75, wind calm. At Jefferson, with fog, it was 66, wind east at 3. At Monroe, with fog, the temperature was 70. At Albertton, it was cloudy and 72, wind northeast at 3. At Canyon, with fog, it was 65, wind northeast at 3. At Clemson, with rain and fog, it was 63, wind northeast at 7. Elsewhere across Georgia, at Atlanta it was partly sunny and 77, wind south at 8. At Cartersville, the temperature was 77, wind variable at 6, gusting to 14. At Lawrenceville, with light rain and fog, it was 70, wind east at 3. At Macon, it was partly sunny and 80, wind south at 5. At Rome, it was cloudy and 77, wind southeast at 8. At Augusta, it was partly sunny and 80, wind east at 7. At Savannah, it was partly sunny and 88, wind southeast at 9. Elsewhere across the region, at Chattanooga, it was partly sunny and 78, wind southeast at 9. At Asheville, with light rain it was 61, wind south at 6. At Greenville-Spartanburg, with rain it was 61, wind north at 8. Here is the hazardous weather outlook. This hazardous weather outlook is for north and central Georgia. For today and tonight, scattered to numerous showers and thunderstorms can be expected through tonight. A few storms could become strong to severe, especially during the afternoon and evening hours. The primary risk will be strong to locally damaging wind gusts and frequent lightning. Additionally, locally heavy rainfall can be expected, which could lead to isolated flash flooding concerns. And now the extended outlook for the period Sunday through Friday. Scattered to numerous thunderstorms are expected Sunday through Friday, especially during the afternoon and evening hours, which will bring the risk for locally heavy rainfall and frequent lightning. A few storms could become severe. Spotter information statement. Spotter activation will not be needed through tonight. Here is the official forecast from your National Weather Service for the Athens listening area. This afternoon, a chance of thunderstorms. Showers likely this late morning and early afternoon, then a chance of showers this afternoon. Highs in the upper 70s. East winds around 10 miles an hour. Chance of rain 70%. Tonight, a chance of thunderstorms in the evening. Mostly cloudy with a chance of showers. Lows in the mid-60s. East winds 5 to 10 miles an hour. Chance of rain 30%. Sunday, mostly cloudy in the morning, then becoming partly sunny. A chance of showers.

Slight chance of thunderstorms in the morning, then a chance of thunderstorms in the afternoon. Highs in the lower 80s. Southeast winds around 10 miles an hour. Chance of rain 50%. Sunday night, showers likely and a chance of thunderstorms in the evening, then a chance of showers after midnight. Lows in the mid-60s. Light and variable winds. Chance of rain 60%. And now the extended forecast. Memorial Day and Monday night, showers with thunderstorms likely. Highs in the lower 80s. Lows in the mid-60s. Tuesday and Tuesday night, showers and a chance of thunderstorms. Highs in the lower 80s. Lows in the mid-60s. Wednesday and Wednesday night, showers likely and a chance of thunderstorms. Highs in the mid-80s. Lows in the mid-60s. Thursday and Thursday night, mostly cloudy. A chance of showers and thunderstorms. Highs in the mid-80s. Lows in the mid-60s. Friday and Friday night, showers likely and a chance of thunderstorms. Highs in the lower 80s. Lows in the lower 60s. For more detailed weather, water, and climate information, please visit our website at weather.gov/Atlanta. The current time is 1:39 p.m. Eastern Daylight Time. Here are the 1 p.m. weather observations from around the area. At Athens, it was cloudy, the temperature was 71 degrees, dew point 70 degrees, relative humidity 96%, wind northeast at 3 miles an hour, pressure was 30.15 inches and steady. At Gainesville, with fog, it was 67, wind east at 5. At Winder, with fog, the temperature was 68. At Greensboro, with rain and fog, it was 75, wind calm. At Jefferson, with fog, it was 66, wind east at 3. At Monroe, with fog, the temperature was 70. At Albertton, it was cloudy and 72, wind northeast at 3. At Canyon, with fog, it was 65, wind northeast at 3. At Clemson, with rain and fog, it was 63, wind northeast at 7. Elsewhere across Georgia, at Atlanta it was partly sunny and 77, wind south at 8. At Cartersville, the temperature was 77, wind variable at 6, gusting to 14. At Lawrenceville, with light rain and fog, it was 70, wind east at 3. At Macon, it was partly sunny and 80, wind south at 5. At Rome, it was cloudy and 77, wind southeast at 8. At Augusta, it was partly sunny and 80, wind east at 7. At Savannah, it was partly sunny and 88, wind southeast at 9. Elsewhere across the region, at Chattanooga, it was partly sunny and 78, wind southeast at 9. At Asheville, with light rain, it was 61, wind south at 6. At Greenville-Spartanburg, with rain, it was 61, wind north at 8. 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The WXK 56 listening area include the following counties: Banks, Barrow, Clark, Elbert, Franklin, Greene, Hall, Hart, Jackson, Madison, Morgan, Oconee, Oglethorpe, Tolliver, Walton, and Wilkes. Visit our website at weather.gov/Atlanta for the latest weather information, including watches and warnings. You can also like your Peachtree City National Weather Service on Facebook or follow NWS Atlanta on Twitter. Here is the hazardous weather outlook. This hazardous weather outlook is for North and Central Georgia. For today and tonight, scattered to numerous showers and thunderstorms can be expected through tonight. A few storms could become strong to severe, especially during the afternoon and evening hours. The primary risk will be strong to locally damaging wind gusts and frequent lightning. Additionally, locally heavy rainfall can be expected, which could lead to isolated flash flooding concerns. And now the extended outlook for the period Sunday through Friday, scattered

to numerous thunderstorms are expected Sunday through Friday, especially during the afternoon and evening hours, which will bring the risk for locally heavy rainfall and frequent lightning. A few storms could become severe. Spotter information statement. Spotter activation will not be needed through tonight. Here is the official forecast from your National Weather Service for the Athens listening area. This afternoon, a chance of thunderstorms. Showers likely this late morning and early afternoon, then a chance of showers this afternoon. Highs in the upper 70s. East winds around 10 miles an hour. Chance of rain 70%. Tonight, a chance of thunderstorms in the evening. Mostly cloudy with a chance of showers. Lows in the mid-60s. East winds 5 to 10 miles an hour. Chance of rain 30%. Sunday, mostly cloudy in the morning, then becoming partly sunny. A chance of showers. A slight chance of thunderstorms in the morning, then a chance of thunderstorms in the afternoon. Highs in the lower 80s. Southeast winds around 10 miles an hour. Chance of rain 50%. Sunday night, showers likely and a chance of thunderstorms in the evening, then a chance of showers after midnight. Lows in the mid-60s. Light and variable winds. Chance of rain 60%. And now the extended forecast. Memorial Day and Monday night, showers with thunderstorms likely. Highs in the lower 80s. Lows in the mid-60s. Tuesday and Tuesday night, showers and a chance of thunderstorms. Highs in the lower 80s. Lows in the mid-60s. Wednesday and Wednesday night, showers likely and a chance of thunderstorms. Highs in the mid-80s. Lows in the mid-60s. Thursday and Thursday night, mostly cloudy. A chance of showers and thunderstorms. Highs in the mid-80s. Lows in the mid-60s. Friday and Friday night, showers likely and a chance of thunderstorms. Highs in the lower 80s. Lows in the lower 60s. For more detailed weather, water, and climate information, please visit our website at weather.gov/Atlanta. The current time is 1:45 p.m. Eastern Daylight Time. Here are the 1 p.m. weather observations from around the area. At Athens, it was cloudy, the temperature was 71 degrees, dew point 70 degrees, relative humidity 96%, wind northeast at 3 miles an hour, pressure was 30.15 inches and steady. At Gainesville, with fog, it was 67, wind east at 5. At Winder, with fog, the temperature was 68. At Greensboro, with rain and fog, it was 75, wind calm. At Jefferson, with fog, it was 66, wind east at 3. At Monroe, with fog, the temperature was 70. At Albertton, it was cloudy and 72, wind northeast at 3. At Canyon, with fog, it was 65, wind northeast at 3. At Clemson, with rain and fog, it was 63, wind northeast at 7. Elsewhere across Georgia, at Atlanta it was partly sunny and 77, wind south at 8. At Cartersville, the temperature was 77, wind variable at 6, gusting to 14. At Lawrenceville, with light rain and fog, it was 70, wind east at 3. At Macon, it was partly sunny and 80, wind south at 5. At Rome, it was cloudy and 77, wind southeast at 8. At Augusta, it was partly sunny and 80, wind east at 7. At Savannah, it was partly sunny and 88, wind southeast at 9. Elsewhere across the region, at Chattanooga, it was partly sunny and 78, wind southeast at 9. At Asheville, with light rain it was 61, wind south at 6. At Greenville-Spartanburg, with rain it was 61, wind north at 8. Here is the hazardous weather outlook. This hazardous weather outlook is for North and Central Georgia. For today and tonight, scattered to numerous showers and thunderstorms can be expected through tonight. A few storms could become strong to severe, especially during the afternoon and evening hours,

The primary risk will be strong to locally damaging wind gusts and frequent lightning. Additionally, locally heavy rainfall can be expected, which could lead to isolated flash flooding concerns. And now the extended outlook for the period Sunday through Friday. Scattered to numerous thunderstorms are expected Sunday through Friday, especially during the afternoon and evening hours, which will bring the risk for locally heavy rainfall and frequent lightning. A few storms could become severe. Spotter information statement. Spotter activation will not be needed through tonight. Here is the official forecast from your National Weather Service for the Athens listening area. This afternoon, a chance of thunderstorms. Showers likely this late morning and early afternoon, then a chance of showers this afternoon. Highs in the upper 70s. East winds around 10 miles an hour. Chance of rain 70%. Tonight, a chance of thunderstorms in the evening. Mostly cloudy with a chance of showers. Lows in the mid-60s. East winds 5 to 10 miles an hour. Chance of rain 30%. Sunday, mostly cloudy in the morning, then becoming partly sunny. A chance of showers. A slight chance of thunderstorms in the morning, then a chance of thunderstorms in the afternoon. Highs in the lower 80s. Southeast winds around 10 miles an hour. Chance of rain 50%. Sunday night, showers likely and a chance of thunderstorms in the evening, then a chance of showers after midnight. Lows in the mid-60s. Light and variable winds. Chance of rain 60%. And now the extended forecast. Memorial Day and Monday night, showers with thunderstorms likely. Highs in the lower 80s. Lows in the mid-60s. Tuesday and Tuesday night, showers and a chance of thunderstorms. Highs in the lower 80s. Lows in the mid-60s. Wednesday and Wednesday night, showers likely and a chance of thunderstorms. Highs in the mid-80s. Lows in the mid-60s. Thursday and Thursday night, mostly cloudy. A chance of showers and thunderstorms. Highs in the mid-80s. Lows in the mid-60s. Friday and Friday night, showers likely and a chance of thunderstorms. Highs in the lower 80s. Lows in the lower 60s. For more detailed weather, water, and climate information, please visit our website at weather.gov/Atlanta. The current time is 1:50 p.m. Eastern Daylight Time. Here are the 1 p.m. weather observations from around the area. At Athens, it was cloudy, the temperature was 71 degrees, dew point 70 degrees, relative humidity 96%, wind northeast at 3 miles an hour, pressure was 30.15.

The National Weather Service in Peachtree City has issued a severe thunderstorm warning for Warren County in East Central Georgia, East Central Hancock County in East Central Georgia, Northwestern Glasscock County in East Central Georgia, East Central Tolliver County in East Central Georgia, until 2:30 p.m. Eastern Daylight Time. At 1:50 p.m. Eastern Daylight Time, a severe thunderstorm was located over Beale Springs, or 7 miles southwest of Warrenton, moving northeast at 30 miles per hour. Hazard, 60 miles per hour wind gusts and penny-size hail. Source, radar indicated. Impact, expect damage to roofs, siding, and trees. Locations impacted include Warrenton, Norwood, Mitchell, Kamloops, Cadley, Shoals, Jewell, Beale Springs, Reese, Messina, and Mayfield. For your protection, move to an interior room on the lowest floor of a building. If you see wind damage, hail, or flooding, wait until the storm has passed, and then call the National Weather Service toll-free at 1-866-7-634-466 or tweet us your report at NWS Atlanta. Here are the 1 p.m. weather observations from around the area.

Athens. It was cloudy. The temperature was 71 degrees. Dew point 70 degrees. Relative humidity 96%. Wind northeast at 3 miles an hour. Pressure was 30.15 inches and steady. At Gainesville, with fog, it was 67. Wind east at 5. At Winder, with fog, the temperature was 68. At Greensboro, with rain and fog, it was 75, wind calm. At Jefferson, with fog, it was 66, wind east at 3. At Monroe, with fog, the temperature was 70. At Albertton, it was cloudy and 72, wind northeast at 3. At Canyon, with fog, it was 65, wind northeast at 3. At Clemson, with rain and fog, it was 63, wind northeast at 7. Elsewhere across Georgia, at Atlanta it was partly sunny and 77, wind south at 8. At Cartersville, the temperature was 77, wind variable at 6, gusting to 14. At Lawrenceville, with light rain and fog, it was 70, wind east at 3. At Macon, it was partly sunny and 80, wind south at 5. At Rome, it was cloudy and 77, wind southeast at 8. At Augusta, it was partly sunny and 80, wind east at 7. At Savannah, it was partly sunny and 88, wind southeast at 9. Elsewhere across the region, at Chattanooga, it was partly sunny and 78, wind southeast at 9. At Asheville, with light rain, it was 61, wind south at 6. At Greenville-Spartanburg, with rain, it was 61, wind north at 8. Here is the hazardous weather outlook. This hazardous weather outlook is for north and central Georgia. For today and tonight, scattered to numerous showers and thunderstorms can be expected through tonight. A few storms could become strong to severe, especially during the afternoon and evening hours. The primary risk will be strong to locally damaging wind gusts and frequent lightning. Additionally, locally heavy rainfall can be expected, which could lead to isolated flash flooding concerns. And now the extended outlook for the period Sunday through Friday. Scattered to numerous thunderstorms are expected Sunday through Friday, especially during the afternoon and evening hours, which will bring the risk for locally heavy rainfall and frequent lightning. A few storms could become severe. Spotter information statement. Spotter activation will not be needed through tonight. Here is the official forecast from your National Weather Service for the Athens listening area. This afternoon, a chance of thunderstorms. Showers likely this late morning and early afternoon, then a chance of showers this afternoon. Highs in the upper 70s. East winds around 10 miles an hour. Chance of rain 70%. Tonight, a chance of thunderstorms in the evening. Mostly cloudy with a chance of showers. Lows in the mid-60s. East winds 5 to 10 miles an hour. Chance of rain 30%. Sunday, mostly cloudy in the morning, then becoming partly sunny. A chance of showers. A slight chance of thunderstorms in the morning, then a chance of thunderstorms in the afternoon. Highs in the lower 80s. Southeast winds around 10 miles an hour. Chance of rain 50%. Sunday night, showers likely and a chance of thunderstorms in the evening, then a chance of showers after midnight. Lows in the mid-60s. Light and variable winds. Chance of rain 60%. And now the extended forecast. Memorial Day and Monday night, showers with thunderstorms likely. Highs in the lower 80s. Lows in the mid-60s. Tuesday and Tuesday night, showers and a chance of thunderstorms. Highs in the lower 80s. Lows in the mid-60s. Wednesday and Wednesday night, showers likely and a chance of thunderstorms. Highs in the mid-80s. Lows in the mid-60s. Thursday and Thursday night, mostly cloudy. A chance of showers and thunderstorms. Highs in the mid-80s. Lows in the mid-60s. Friday and Friday night, showers likely and a chance of thunderstorms. Highs in the lower 80s. Lows in the lower 60s. For more detailed weather, water, and
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The current time is 1:57 p.m. Eastern Daylight Time. Here are the 1 p.m. weather observations from around the area. At Athens, it was cloudy. The temperature was 71 degrees. Dew point 70 degrees. Relative humidity 96%. Wind northeast at 3 miles an hour. Pressure was 30.15 inches and steady. At Gainesville, with fog, it was 67. Wind east at 5. At Winder, with fog, the temperature was 68. At Greensboro, with rain and fog, it was 75, wind calm. At Jefferson, with fog, it was 66, wind east at 3. At Monroe, with fog, the temperature was 70. At Albertton, it was cloudy and 72, wind northeast at 3. At Canyon, with fog, it was 65, wind northeast at 3. At Clemson, with rain and fog, it was 63, wind northeast at 7. Elsewhere across Georgia, at Atlanta it was partly sunny and 77, wind south at 8. At Cartersville, the temperature was 77, wind variable at 6, gusting to 14. At Lawrenceville, with light rain and fog, it was 70, wind east at 3. At Macon, it was partly sunny and 80, wind south at 5. At Rome, it was cloudy and 77, wind southeast at 8. At Augusta, it was partly sunny and 80, wind east at 7. At Savannah, it was partly sunny and 88, wind southeast at 9. Elsewhere across the region, at Chattanooga, it was partly sunny and 78, wind southeast at 9. At Asheville, with light rain, it was 61, wind south at 6. At Greenville, Spartanburg, with rain, it was 61, wind north at 8. Here is the hazardous weather outlook. This hazardous weather outlook is for north and central Georgia. For today and tonight, scattered to numerous showers and thunderstorms can be expected through tonight. A few storms could become strong to severe, especially during the afternoon and evening hours. The primary risk will be strong to locally damaging wind gusts and frequent lightning. Additionally, locally heavy rainfall can be expected, which could lead to isolated flash flooding concerns. And now the extended outlook for the period Sunday through Friday. Scattered to numerous thunderstorms are expected Sunday through Friday, especially during the afternoon and evening hours, which will bring the risk for locally heavy rainfall and frequent lightning. A few storms could become severe. Spotter information statement. Spotter activation will not be needed through tonight. Here is the official fork. A severe thunderstorm warning remains in effect until 2:30 p.m. Eastern Daylight Time for Warren and East Central Tolliver counties. At 2 p.m. Eastern Daylight Time, a severe thunderstorm was located over Warrenton, moving north at 30 miles per hour. Hazard, 60 miles per hour wind gusts and penny-size hail. Source, radar indicated. Impact, expects damage to roofs, siding, and trees. Locations impacted include Warrenton, Norwood, Kamloops, Cadley, Beale Springs, Messina, and Mayfield. For your protection, move to an interior room on the lowest floor of a building. At 1 p.m. in Athens, it was cloudy. 71 degrees, dew point 70, relative humidity 96%. Wind northeast at 3 miles an hour. Pressure was 30.15 inches and steady. A severe thunderstorm warning remains in effect until 2:30 p.m. Eastern Daylight Time for Warren and East Central Tolliver counties. At 2 p.m. Eastern Daylight Time, a severe thunderstorm was located over Warrenton, moving north at 30 miles per hour. Hazard, 60 miles per hour wind gusts and penny-size hail. Source, radar indicated. Impact, expects damage to roofs, siding, and trees. Locations impacted include Warrenton, Norwood, Kamloops, Cadley, Beale Springs, Messina, and Mayfield. For your protection, move to an interior room on the lowest floor of a building. Due to the threat of severe weather, NOAA weather radio stations WXK56 and KPX 506.

Wind northeast at 3 miles an hour. Pressure was 30.15 inches and steady. A severe thunderstorm warning remains in effect until 2:30 p.m. Eastern Daylight Time for Warren and East Central Tolliver counties. At 2 p.m. Eastern Daylight Time, a severe thunderstorm was located over Warrenton, moving north at 30 miles per hour. Hazard, 60 miles per hour wind gusts and penny-size hail. Source, radar indicated. Impact, expect damage to roofs, siding, and trees. Locations impacted include Warrenton, Norwood, Kamloops, Cadley, Beale Springs, Messina, and Mayfield. For your protection, move to an interior room on the lowest floor of a building. At 1 p.m. in Athens, it was cloudy. 71 degrees, dew point 70, relative humidity 96%. Wind northeast at 3 miles an hour. Pressure was 30.15 inches and steady. A severe thunderstorm warning remains in effect until 2:30 p.m. Eastern Daylight Time for Warren and East Central Tolliver counties. At 2 p.m. Eastern Daylight Time, a severe thunderstorm was located over Warrenton, moving north at 30 miles per hour. Hazard, 60 miles per hour wind gusts and penny-size hail. Source, radar indicated. Impact, expect damage to roofs, siding, and trees. Locations impacted include Warrenton, Norwood, Kamloops, Cadley, Beale Springs, Messina, and Mayfield. For your protection, move to an interior room on the lowest floor of a building. At 1 p.m. in Athens, it was cloudy. 71 degrees, dew point 70, relative humidity 96%. Wind northeast at 3 miles an hour. Pressure was 30.15 inches and steady. At 2 p.m. in Athens, it was cloudy. 77 degrees, dew point 73, relative humidity 87%. Wind variable at 3 miles an hour. Pressure was 30.11 inches and falling. A severe thunderstorm warning remains in effect until 2:30 p.m. Eastern Daylight Time for Warren and East Central Tolliver counties. At 2 p.m. Eastern Daylight Time, a severe thunderstorm was located over Warrenton, moving north at 30 miles per hour. Hazard, 60 miles per hour wind gusts and penny-size hail. Source, radar indicated. Impact, expect damage to roofs, siding, and trees. Locations impacted include Warrenton, Norwood, Kamloops, Cadley, Beale Springs, Messina, and Mayfield. For your protection, move to an interior room on the lowest floor of a building. At 2 p.m. in Athens, it was cloudy. 77 degrees, dew point 73, relative humidity 87%. Wind variable at 3 miles an hour. Pressure was 30.11 inches and falling. A severe thunderstorm warning remains in effect until 2:30 p.m. Eastern Daylight Time for Warren and East Central Tolliver counties. At 2 p.m. Eastern Daylight Time, a severe thunderstorm was located over Warrenton, moving north at 30 miles per hour. Hazard, 60 miles per hour wind gusts and penny-size hail. Source, radar indicated. Impact, expect damage to roofs, siding, and trees. Locations impacted include Warrenton, Norwood, Kamloops, Cadley, Beale Springs, Messina, and Mayfield. For your protection, move to an interior room on the lowest floor of a building. At 2 p.m. in Athens, it was cloudy. 77 degrees, dew point 73, relative humidity 87%. Wind variable at 3 miles an hour. Pressure was 30.11 inches and falling. A severe thunderstorm warning remains in effect until 2:30 p.m. Eastern Daylight Time for Warren and East Central Tolliver counties. At 2 p.m. Eastern Daylight Time, a severe thunderstorm was located over Warrenton, moving north at 30 miles per hour. Hazard, 60 miles per hour wind gusts and penny-size hail. Source, radar indicated. Impact, expect damage to roofs, siding, and trees. Locations impacted include

area. Therefore, the warning will be allowed to expire. At 2 p.m. in Athens, it was cloudy. 77 degrees, dew point 73, relative humidity 87%. Wind variable at 3 miles an hour. Pressure was 30.11 inches and falling. The severe thunderstorm warning for Warren and East Central Tolliver counties will expire at 2:30 p.m. Eastern Daylight Time. The storm which prompted the warning has moved out of the area. Therefore, the warning will be allowed to expire. At 2 p.m. in Athens, it was cloudy. 77 degrees, dew point 73, relative humidity 87%. Wind variable at 3 miles an hour. Pressure was 30.11 inches and falling. The severe thunderstorm warning for Warren and East Central Tolliver counties will expire at 2:30 p.m. Eastern Daylight Time. The storm which prompted the warning has moved out of the area. Therefore, the warning will be allowed to expire. At 2 p.m. in Athens, it was cloudy. 77 degrees, dew point 73, relative humidity 87%. Wind variable at 3 miles an hour. Pressure was 30.11 inches and falling. The severe thunderstorm warning for Warren and East Central Tolliver counties will expire at 2:30 p.m. Eastern Daylight Time. The storm which prompted the warning has moved out of the area. Therefore, the warning will be allowed to expire. At 2 p.m. in Athens, it was cloudy. 77 degrees, dew point 73, relative humidity 87%. Wind variable at 3 miles an hour. Pressure was 30.11 inches and falling. The severe thunderstorm warning for Warren and East Central Tolliver counties will expire at 2:30 p.m. Eastern Daylight Time. The storm which prompted the warning has moved out of the area. Therefore, the warning will be allowed to expire. At 2 p.m. in Athens, it was cloudy. 77 degrees, dew point 73, relative humidity 87%. Wind variable at 3 miles an hour. Pressure was 30.11 inches and falling. The severe thunderstorm warning for Warren and East Central Tolliver counties will expire at 2:30 p.m. Eastern Daylight Time. The storm which prompted the warning has moved out of the area. Therefore, the warning will be allowed to expire. At 2 p.m. in Athens, it was cloudy. 77 degrees, dew point 73, relative humidity 87%. Wind variable at 3 miles an hour. Pressure was 30.11 inches and falling. The severe thunderstorm warning for Warren and East Central Tolliver counties will expire at 2:30 p.m. Eastern Daylight Time. The storm which prompted the warning has moved out of the area. Therefore, the warning will be allowed to expire. Here are the 2 p.m. weather observations from around the area. At Athens, it was cloudy, the temperature was 77 degrees, dew point 73 degrees, relative humidity 87%, wind variable at 3 miles an hour, pressure was 30.11 inches and falling. At Gainesville, with fog, it was 67, wind northeast at 7. At Winder, it was cloudy, the temperature was 70. At Greensboro, with light rain, it was 77, wind calm. At Jefferson, with light rain and fog, it was 66, wind northeast at 5. At Monroe, it was cloudy, the temperature was 74. At Albertton, with heavy rain and fog, it was 73, wind north at 6. At Canyon, with light rain and fog, it was 65, wind north at 6. At Clemson, with light rain, it was 63, wind variable at 5. Elsewhere across Georgia, at Atlanta it was partly sunny and 82, wind south at 12. At Cartersville, it was partly sunny and 79, wind variable at 5. At Lawrenceville, it was cloudy and 71, wind east at 5. At Macon, it was partly sunny and 83, wind south at 5. At Rome, it was partly sunny and 79, wind south at 8,

At Augusta, it was cloudy and 83, windiest at 7. At Savannah, it was partly sunny and 88, wind southeast at 8 gusting to 17. Elsewhere across the region, at Chattanooga, it was partly sunny and 81, wind south at 7 gusting to 17. At Asheville, with light rain, it was 61, wind southeast at 3. At Greenville-Spartanburg, it was cloudy and 62, wind northeast at 9. Here is the hazardous weather outlook. This hazardous weather outlook is for North and Central Georgia. For today and tonight, scattered to numerous showers and thunderstorms can be expected through tonight. A few storms could become strong to severe, especially during the afternoon and evening hours. The primary risk will be strong to locally damaging wind gusts and frequent lightning. Additionally, locally heavy rainfall can be expected, which could lead to isolated flash flooding concerns. And now the extended outlook for the period Sunday through Friday. Scattered to numerous thunderstorms are expected Sunday through Friday, especially during the afternoon and evening hours, which will bring the risk for locally heavy rainfall and frequent lightning. A few storms could become severe. Spotter information statement. Spotter activation will not be needed through tonight. Here is the official forecast from your National Weather Service for the Athens listening area. This afternoon, becoming partly sunny this afternoon. A chance of thunderstorms. Showers likely early this afternoon, then a chance of showers this afternoon. Near steady temperature in the mid-70s. East winds around 10 miles an hour. Chance of rain 60%. Tonight, a chance of thunderstorms in the evening. Mostly cloudy with a chance of showers. Lows in the mid-60s. East winds 5 to 10 miles an hour. Chance of rain 30%. Sunday, mostly cloudy in the morning, then becoming partly sunny. A chance of showers. A slight chance of thunderstorms in the morning, then a chance of thunderstorms in the afternoon. Highs in the lower 80s. Southeast winds around 10 miles an hour. Chance of rain 50%. Sunday night, showers likely and a chance of thunderstorms in the evening, then a chance of showers after midnight. Lows in the mid-60s. Light and variable winds. Chance of rain 60%. And now the extended forecast. Memorial Day and Monday night, showers with thunderstorms likely. Highs in the lower 80s. Lows in the mid-60s. Tuesday and Tuesday night, showers and a chance of thunderstorms. Highs in the lower 80s. Lows in the mid-60s. Wednesday and Wednesday night, showers likely and a chance of thunderstorms. Highs in the lower 80s. Lows in the mid-60s. Thursday and Thursday night, mostly cloudy. A chance of showers and thunderstorms. Highs in the mid-80s. Lows in the mid-60s. Friday and Friday night, showers likely and a chance of thunderstorms. Highs in the lower 80s. Lows in the lower 60s. For more detailed weather, water, and climate information, please visit our website at weather.gov/Atlanta. 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Visit our website at weather.gov/Atlanta for the latest weather information, including watches and warnings. You can also like your Peachtree City National Weather Service on Facebook or follow NWS Atlanta on Twitter. The current time is 2:43 p.m. Eastern Daylight Time. Here are the 2 p.m. weather observations from around the area. At Athens, it was cloudy. The temperature was 77 degrees, dew point 73 degrees, relative humidity 87%, wind variable.

at 3 miles an hour. Pressure was 30.11 inches and falling. At Gainesville, with fog, it was 67, wind northeast at 7. At Winder, it was cloudy, the temperature was 70. At Greensboro, with light rain, it was 77, wind calm. At Jefferson, with light rain and fog, it was 66, wind northeast at 5. At Monroe, it was cloudy, the temperature was 74. At Albertton, with heavy rain and fog, it was 73, wind north at 6. At Canyon, with light rain and fog, it was 65, wind north at 6. At Clemson, with light rain, it was 63, wind variable at 5. Elsewhere across Georgia, at Atlanta it was partly sunny and 82, wind south at 12. At Cartersville, it was partly sunny and 79, wind variable at 5. At Lawrenceville, it was cloudy and 71, wind east at 5. At Macon, it was partly sunny and 83, wind south at 5. At Rome, it was partly sunny and 79, wind south at 8. At Augusta, it was cloudy and 83, wind east at 7. At Savannah, it was partly sunny and 88, wind southeast at 8, gusting to 17. Elsewhere across the region, at Chattanooga, it was partly sunny and 81, wind south at 7, gusting to 17. At Asheville, with light rain, it was 61, wind southeast at 3. At Greenville-Spartanburg, it was cloudy and 62, wind northeast at 9. Here is the hazardous weather outlook. This hazardous weather outlook is for north and central Georgia. For this afternoon and tonight, scattered to numerous showers and thunderstorms are expected through tonight. A few storms could become strong to severe, especially during the afternoon and evening hours. The primary risk will be strong to locally damaging wind gusts and frequent lightning. Additionally, locally heavy rainfall can be expected, which could lead to isolated flash flooding concerns. And now the extended outlook for the period Sunday through Friday. Scattered to numerous thunderstorms are expected Sunday through Friday, especially during the afternoon and evening hours, which will bring the risk for locally heavy rainfall and frequent lightning. A few storms could become severe. Spotter information statement. Spotter activation will not be needed through tonight. A strong thunderstorm will impact portions of eastern Wilkes County through 3:15 p.m. Eastern Daylight Time. At 2:40 p.m. Eastern Daylight Time, a strong thunderstorm was near Ionia, or 9 miles east of Washington, moving north at 30 miles per hour. Hazard, winds 40 to 50 miles per hour, pea-sized hail, frequent lightning and heavy rain. Source, radar indicated. Impact, expect minor damage to tree limbs and blowing around of light, unsecured objects. Heavy rain may cause temporary street flooding, especially in poor drainage areas. Locations impacted include Ionia, Beatersville, Holiday Park, and Floral Hill. People outdoors should seek shelter immediately. If you can hear thunder, you are close enough to be struck by lightning. Motorists should slow down and be prepared for possible loss of control due to hydroplaning. Here is the official forecast from your National Weather Service for the Athens listening area. This afternoon, becoming partly sunny this afternoon. A chance of thunderstorms. Showers likely early this afternoon, then a chance of showers this afternoon. Near steady temperature in the mid-70s. East winds around 10 miles an hour. Chance of rain 60%. Tonight, a chance of thunderstorms in the evening. Mostly cloudy with a chance of showers. Lows in the mid-60s. East winds 5 to 10 miles an hour. Chance of rain 30%. Sunday, mostly cloudy in the morning, then becoming partly sunny. A chance of showers. A slight chance of thunderstorms in the morning, then a chance of thunderstorms in the afternoon. Highs in the lower 80s. Southeast winds around 10 miles an hour. Chance of rain 50%. Sunday night, showers likely and a chance of thunderstorms in the evening, then a chance of showers after midnight. Lows in the

60s. Light and variable winds. Chance of rain 60%. And now the extended forecast. Memorial Day and Monday night, showers with thunderstorms likely. Highs in the lower 80s. Lows in the mid-60s. Tuesday and Tuesday night, showers and a chance of thunderstorms. Highs in the lower 80s. Lows in the mid-60s. Wednesday and Wednesday night, showers likely and a chance of thunderstorms. Highs in the lower 80s. Lows in the mid-60s. Thursday and Thursday night, mostly cloudy. A chance of showers and thunderstorms. Highs in the mid-80s. Lows in the mid-60s. Friday and Friday night, showers likely and a chance of thunderstorms. Highs in the lower 80s. Lows in the lower 60s. For more detailed weather, water, and climate information, please visit our website at weather.gov/Atlanta. The current time is 2:49 p.m. Eastern Daylight Time. Here are the 2 p.m. weather observations from around the area. At Athens, it was cloudy, the temperature was 77 degrees, dew point 73 degrees, relative humidity 87%, wind variable at 3 miles an hour, pressure was 30.11 inches and falling. At Gainesville, with fog, it was 67, wind northeast at 7. At Winder, it was cloudy, the temperature was 70. At Greensboro, with light rain, it was 77, wind calm. At Jefferson, with light rain and fog, it was 66, wind northeast at 5. At Monroe, it was cloudy, the temperature was 74. At Albertton, with heavy rain and fog, it was 73, wind north at 6. At Canyon, with light rain and fog, it was 65, wind north at 6. At Clemson, with light rain, it was 63, wind variable at 5. Elsewhere across Georgia, at Atlanta it was partly sunny and 82, wind south at 12. At Cartersville, it was partly sunny and 79, wind variable at 5. At Lawrenceville, it was cloudy and 71, wind east at 5. At Macon, it was partly sunny and 83, wind south at 5. At Rome, it was partly sunny and 79, wind south at 8. At Augusta, it was cloudy and 83, wind east at 7. At Savannah, it was partly sunny and 88, wind southeast at 8, gusting to 17. Elsewhere across the region, at Chattanooga, it was partly sunny and 81, wind south at 7, gusting to 17. At Asheville, with light rain, it was 61, wind southeast at 3. At Greenville-Spartanburg, it was cloudy and 62, wind northeast at 9. Here is the hazardous weather outlook. This hazardous weather outlook is for north and central Georgia. For this afternoon and tonight, scattered to numerous showers and thunderstorms are expected through tonight. A few storms could become strong to severe, especially during the afternoon and evening hours. The primary risk will be strong to locally damaging wind gusts and frequent lightning. Additionally, locally heavy rainfall can be expected, which could lead to isolated flash flooding concerns. And now the extended outlook for the period Sunday through Friday. Scattered to numerous thunderstorms are expected Sunday through Friday, especially during the afternoon and evening hours, which will bring the risk for locally heavy rainfall and frequent lightning. A few storms could become severe. Spotter information statement, spotter activation will not be needed through tonight. A strong thunderstorm will impact portions of eastern Wilkes County through 3:15 p.m. Eastern Daylight Time. At 2:40 p.m. Eastern Daylight Time, a strong thunderstorm was near Ionia, or 9 miles east of Washington, moving north at 30 miles per hour. Hazard, winds 40 to 50 miles per hour, pea-sized hail, frequent lightning and heavy rain. Source, radar indicated. Impact, expect minor damage to tree limbs and blowing around of light, unsecured objects. Heavy rain may cause temporary street flooding, especially in poor drainage areas. Locations impacted include Ionia, Beatersville, Holiday.

and Floral Hill. People outdoors should seek shelter immediately. If you can hear thunder, you are close enough to be struck by lightning. Motorists should slow down and be prepared for possible loss of control due to hydroplaning. Here is the official forecast from your National Weather Service for the Athens listening area. This afternoon, becoming partly sunny this afternoon. A chance of thunderstorms. Showers likely early this afternoon, then a chance of showers this afternoon. Near steady temperature in the mid-70s. East winds around 10 miles an hour. Chance of rain 60%. Tonight, a chance of thunderstorms in the evening. Mostly cloudy with a chance of showers. Lows in the mid-60s. East winds 5 to 10 miles an hour. Chance of rain 30%. Sunday, mostly cloudy in the morning, then becoming partly sunny. A chance of showers. A slight chance of thunderstorms in the morning, then a chance of thunderstorms in the afternoon. Highs in the lower 80s. Southeast winds around 10 miles an hour. Chance of rain 50%. Sunday night, showers likely and a chance of thunderstorms in the evening, then a chance of showers after midnight. Lows in the mid-60s. Light and variable winds. Chance of rain 60%. And now the extended forecast. Memorial Day and Monday night, showers with thunderstorms likely. Highs in the lower 80s. Lows in the mid-60s. Tuesday and Tuesday night, showers and a chance of thunderstorms. Highs in the lower 80s. Lows in the mid-60s. Wednesday and Wednesday night, showers likely and a chance of thunderstorms. Highs in the lower 80s. Lows in the mid-60s. Thursday and Thursday night, mostly cloudy. A chance of showers and thunderstorms. Highs in the mid-80s. Lows in the mid-60s. Friday and Friday night, showers likely and a chance of thunderstorms. Highs in the lower 80s. Lows in the lower 60s. For more detailed weather, water, and climate information, please visit our website at weather.gov/Atlanta. The current time is 2:56 p.m. Eastern Daylight Time. Here are the 2 p.m. weather observations from around the area. At Athens, it was cloudy, the temperature was 77 degrees, dew point 73 degrees, relative humidity 87%, wind variable at 3 miles an hour, pressure was 30.11 inches and falling. At Gainesville, with fog, it was 67, wind northeast at 7. At Winder, it was cloudy, the temperature was 70. At Greensboro, with light rain, it was 77, wind calm. At Jefferson, with light rain and fog, it was 66, wind northeast at 5. At Monroe, it was cloudy, the temperature was 74. At Albertton, with heavy rain and fog, it was 73, wind north at 6. At Canyon, with light rain and fog, it was 65, wind north at 6. At Clemson, with light rain, it was 63, wind variable at 5. Elsewhere across Georgia, at Atlanta it was partly sunny and 82, wind south at 12. At Cartersville, it was partly sunny and 79, wind variable at 5. At Lawrenceville, it was cloudy and 71, wind east at 5. At Macon, it was partly sunny and 83, wind south at 5. At Rome, it was partly sunny and 79, wind south at 8. At Augusta, it was cloudy and 83, wind east at 7. At Savannah, it was partly sunny and 88, wind southeast at 8, gusting to 17. Elsewhere across the region, at Chattanooga, it was partly sunny and 81, wind south at 7, gusting to 17. At Asheville, with light rain, it was 61, wind southeast at 3. At Greenville-Spartanburg, it was cloudy and 62, wind northeast at 9. Here is the hazardous weather outlook. This hazardous weather outlook is for north and central Georgia. For this afternoon and tonight, scattered to numerous showers and thunderstorms are expected through tonight.
A few storms could become strong to severe, especially during the afternoon and evening hours. The primary risk will be strong to locally damaging wind gusts and frequent lightning. Additionally, locally heavy rainfall can be expected, which could lead to isolated flash flooding concerns. And now the extended outlook for the period Sunday through Friday. Scattered to numerous thunderstorms are expected Sunday through Friday, especially during the afternoon and evening hours, which will bring the risk for locally heavy rainfall and frequent lightning. A few storms could become severe. Spotter information statement. Spotter activation will not be needed through tonight. A strong thunderstorm will impact portions of eastern Wilkes County through 3:15 p.m. Eastern Daylight Time. At 2:40 p.m. Eastern Daylight Time, a strong thunderstorm was near Ionia, or 9 miles east of Washington, moving north at 30 miles per hour. Hazard, winds 40 to 50 miles per hour, pea-sized hail, frequent lightning and heavy rain. Source, radar indicated. Impact, expect minor damage to tree limbs and blowing around of light, unsecured objects. Heavy rain may cause temporary street flooding, especially in poor drainage areas. Locations impacted include Ionia, Beatesville, Holiday Park, and Floral Hill. People outdoors should seek shelter immediately. If you can hear thunder, you are close enough to be struck by lightning. Motorists should slow down and be prepared for possible loss of control due to hydroplaning. Here is the official forecast from your National Weather Service for the Athens listening area. This afternoon, becoming partly sunny this afternoon. A chance of thunderstorms. Showers likely early this afternoon, then a chance of showers this afternoon. Near steady temperature in the mid-70s. East winds around 10 miles an hour. Chance of rain 60%. Tonight, a chance of thunderstorms in the evening. Mostly cloudy with a chance of showers. Lows in the mid-60s. East winds 5 to 10 miles an hour. Chance of rain 30%. Sunday, mostly cloudy in the morning, then becoming partly sunny. A chance of showers. A slight chance of thunderstorms in the morning, then a chance of thunderstorms in the afternoon. Highs in the lower 80s. Southeast winds around 10 miles an hour. Chance of rain 50%. Sunday night, showers likely and a chance of thunderstorms in the evening, then a chance of showers after midnight. Lows in the mid-60s. Light and variable winds. Chance of rain 60%. And now the extended forecast. Memorial Day and Monday night, showers with thunderstorms likely. Highs in the lower 80s. Lows in the mid-60s. Tuesday and Tuesday night, showers and a chance of thunderstorms. Highs in the lower 80s. Lows in the mid-60s. Wednesday and Wednesday night, showers likely and a chance of thunderstorms. Highs in the lower 80s. Lows in the mid-60s. Thursday and Thursday night, mostly cloudy. A chance of showers and thunderstorms. Highs in the mid-80s. Lows in the mid-60s. Friday and Friday night, showers likely and a chance of thunderstorms. Highs in the lower 80s. Lows in the lower 60s. For more detailed weather, water, and climate information, please visit our website at weather.gov/Atlanta. The current time is 3:02 p.m. Eastern Daylight Time. Here are the 2 p.m. weather observations from around the area. At Athens, it was cloudy, the temperature was 77 degrees, dew point 73 degrees, relative humidity 87%, wind variable at 3 miles an hour, pressure was 30.11 inches and falling. At Gainesville, with fog, it was 67, wind northeast at 7. At Winder, it was cloudy, the temperature was 70. At Greensboro, with light rain, it was 77, wind calm. At Jefferson, with light rain and fog, it was 66, wind northeast at 5. At Monroe, it was cloudy, the temperature was 74. At Albertton, with heavy rain.

rain and fog. It was 73, wind north at 6. Head Canyon, with light rain and fog, it was 65, wind north at 6. At Clemson, with light rain, it was 63, wind variable at 5. Elsewhere across Georgia, at Atlanta it was partly sunny and 82, wind south at 12. At Cartersville, it was partly sunny and 79, wind variable at 5. At Lawrenceville, it was cloudy and 71, wind east at 5. At Macon, it was partly sunny and 83, wind south at 5. At Rome, it was partly sunny and 79, wind south at 8. At Augusta, it was cloudy and 83, wind east at 7. At Savannah, it was partly sunny and 88, wind southeast at 8, gusting to 17. Elsewhere across the region, at Chattanooga, it was partly sunny and 81, wind south at 7, gusting to 17. At Asheville, with light rain, it was 61, wind southeast at 3. At Greenville-Spartanburg, it was cloudy and 62, wind northeast at 9. Here are the 3 p.m. weather observations from around the area. At Athens, it was mostly sunny, the temperature was 79. At Gainesville, with haze, it was 71, wind northeast at 8. At Winder, it was cloudy, the temperature was 72. At Greensboro, it was partly cloudy and 81, wind calm. At Jefferson, it was cloudy and 67, wind east at 8. At Monroe, it was partly sunny, the temperature was 79. At Albertton, it was cloudy and 74, wind north at 5. At Canyon, with fog, it was 66, wind northeast at 7. At Clemson, with heavy rain and fog, it was 64, wind northeast at 7. Elsewhere across Georgia, at Atlanta it was partly sunny and 82, wind south at 9. At Cartersville, it was mostly sunny and 82, wind variable at 5. At Lawrenceville, it was mostly sunny and 76, wind east at 6. At Macon, it was partly sunny and 87, wind variable at 3. At Rome, it was mostly sunny and 81, wind variable at 6. At Augusta, with thunder, it was 82, wind west at 17, gusting to 24. At Savannah, it was partly sunny and 87, wind southeast at 12. Elsewhere across the region, at Chattanooga, it was partly sunny and 83, wind south at 8. At Asheville, with light rain, it was 61, wind southeast at 3. At Greenville-Spartanburg, it was cloudy and 62, wind north at 10. Here is the hazardous weather outlook. This hazardous weather outlook is for North and Central Georgia. For this afternoon and tonight, scattered to numerous showers and thunderstorms are expected through tonight. A few storms could become strong to severe, especially during the afternoon and evening hours. The primary risk will be strong to locally damaging wind gusts and frequent lightning. Additionally, locally heavy rainfall can be expected, which could lead to isolated flash flooding concerns. And now the extended outlook for the period Sunday through Friday. Scattered to numerous thunderstorms are expected Sunday through Friday, especially during the afternoon and evening hours, which will bring the risk for locally heavy rainfall and frequent lightning. A few storms could become severe. Spotter information statement. Spotter activation will not be needed through tonight. A strong thunderstorm will impact portions of eastern Wilkes County through 3:15 p.m. Eastern Daylight Time. At 2:40 p.m. Eastern Daylight Time, a strong thunderstorm was near Ionia, or 9 miles east of Washington, moving north at 30 miles per hour. Hazard, winds 40 to 50 miles per hour, pea-sized hail, frequent lightning and heavy rain. Source, radar indicated. Impact, expect minor damage to tree limbs and blowing around of light, unsecured objects. Heavy rain may cause temporary street flooding, especially in poor drainage areas. Locations impacted include Ionia, Beatersville, Holiday Park, and Floral Hill. People outdoors should seek shelter immediately. If you can hear thunder, you are close enough to be struck by lightning,

Motorists should slow down and be prepared for possible loss of control due to hydroplaning. Here is the official forecast from your National Weather Service for the Athens listening area. This afternoon, becoming partly sunny this afternoon. A chance of thunderstorms. Showers likely early this afternoon, then a chance of showers this afternoon. Near steady temperature in the mid-70s. East winds around 10 miles an hour. Chance of rain 60%. Tonight, a chance of thunderstorms in the evening. Mostly cloudy with a chance of showers. Lows in the mid-60s. East winds 5 to 10 miles an hour. Chance of rain 30%. Sunday, mostly cloudy in the morning, then becoming partly sunny. A chance of showers. A slight chance of thunderstorms in the morning, then a chance of thunderstorms in the afternoon. Highs in the lower 80s. Southeast winds around 10 miles an hour. Chance of rain 50%. Sunday night, showers likely and a chance of thunderstorms in the evening, then a chance of showers after midnight. Lows in the mid-60s. Light and variable winds. Chance of rain 60%. And now the extended forecast. Memorial Day and Monday night, showers with thunderstorms likely. Highs in the lower 80s. Lows in the mid-60s. Tuesday and Tuesday night, showers and a chance of thunderstorms. Highs in the lower 80s. Lows in the mid-60s. Wednesday and Wednesday night, showers likely and a chance of thunderstorms. Highs in the lower 80s. Lows in the mid-60s. Thursday and Thursday night, mostly cloudy. A chance of showers and thunderstorms. Highs in the mid-80s. Lows in the mid-60s. Friday and Friday night, showers likely and a chance of thunderstorms. Highs in the lower 80s. Lows in the lower 60s. For more detailed weather, water, and climate information, please visit our website at weather.gov/Atlanta. The current time is 3:10 p.m. Eastern Daylight Time. Here are the 3 p.m. weather observations from around the area. At Athens, it was mostly sunny, the temperature was 79. At Gainesville, with haze, it was 71, wind northeast at 8. At Winder, it was cloudy, the temperature was 72. At Greensboro, it was partly cloudy and 81, wind calm. At Jefferson, it was cloudy and 67, wind east at 8. At Monroe, it was partly sunny, the temperature was 79. At Albertton, it was cloudy and 74, wind north at 5. At Canyon, with fog, it was 66, wind northeast at 7. At Clemson, with heavy rain and fog, it was 64, wind northeast at 7. Elsewhere across Georgia, at Atlanta it was partly sunny and 82, wind south at 9. At Cartersville, it was mostly sunny and 82, wind variable at 5. At Lawrenceville, it was mostly sunny and 76, wind east at 6. At Macon, it was partly sunny and 87, wind variable at 3. At Rome, it was mostly sunny and 81, wind variable at 6. At Augusta, with thunder, it was 82, wind west at 17 gusting to 24. At Savannah, it was partly sunny and 87, wind southeast at 12. Elsewhere across the region, at Chattanooga, it was partly sunny and 83, wind south at 8. At Asheville, with light rain it was 61, wind southeast at 3. At Greenville-Spartanburg, it was cloudy and 62, wind north at 10. Here are the 3 p.m. weather observations from around the area. At Athens, it was partly sunny, the temperature was 78 degrees, dew point 73 degrees, relative humidity 84%, wind north at 7 miles an hour, pressure was 30.09 inches and falling. At Gainesville, with haze, it was 71, wind northeast at 8. At Winder, it was cloudy, the temperature was 72. At Greensboro, it was partly cloudy and 81, wind calm.
At Jefferson, it was cloudy and 67, wind east at 8. At Monroe, it was partly sunny, the temperature was 79. At Albertton, it was cloudy and 74, wind north at 5. At Canyon, with fog, it was 66, wind northeast at 7. At Clemson, with light rain, it was 64, wind northeast at 7. Elsewhere across Georgia, at Atlanta it was partly sunny and 82, wind south at 9. At Cartersville, it was mostly sunny and 82, wind variable at 5. At Lawrenceville, it was mostly sunny and 76, wind east at 6. At Macon, it was partly sunny and 87, wind variable at 3. At Rome, it was mostly sunny and 81, wind variable at 6. At Augusta, with thunder, it was 82, wind west at 17 gusting to 24. At Savannah, it was cloudy and 87, wind southeast at 12. Elsewhere across the region, at Chattanooga, it was partly sunny and 83, wind south at 8. At Asheville, with light rain, it was 61, wind southeast at 3. At Greenville-Spartanburg, it was cloudy and 62, wind north at 10. Here is the hazardous weather outlook. This hazardous weather outlook is for north and central Georgia. For this afternoon and tonight, scattered to numerous showers and thunderstorms are expected through tonight. A few storms could become strong to severe, especially during the afternoon and evening hours. The primary risk will be strong to locally damaging wind gusts and frequent lightning. Additionally, locally heavy rainfall can be expected, which could lead to isolated flash flooding concerns. And now the extended outlook for the period Sunday through Friday. Scattered to numerous thunderstorms are expected Sunday through Friday, especially during the afternoon and evening hours, which will bring the risk for locally heavy rainfall and frequent lightning. A few storms could become severe. Spotter information statement, spotter activation will not be needed through tonight. Here is the official forecast from your National Weather Service for the Athens listening area. This afternoon, becoming partly sunny this afternoon. A chance of thunderstorms. Showers likely early this afternoon, then a chance of showers this afternoon. Near steady temperature in the mid-70s. East winds around 10 miles an hour. Chance of rain 60%. Tonight, a chance of thunderstorms in the evening. Mostly cloudy with a chance of showers. Lows in the mid-60s. East winds 5 to 10 miles an hour. Chance of rain 30%. Sunday, mostly cloudy in the morning, then becoming partly sunny. A chance of showers. A slight chance of thunderstorms in the morning, then a chance of thunderstorms in the afternoon. Highs in the lower 80s. Southeast winds around 10 miles an hour. Chance of rain 50%. Sunday night, showers likely and a chance of thunderstorms in the evening, then a chance of showers after midnight. Lows in the mid-60s. Light and variable winds. Chance of rain 60%. And now the extended forecast. Memorial Day and Monday night, showers with thunderstorms likely. Highs in the lower 80s. Lows in the mid-60s. Tuesday and Tuesday night, showers and a chance of thunderstorms. Highs in the lower 80s. Lows in the mid-60s. Wednesday and Wednesday night, showers likely and a chance of thunderstorms. Highs in the lower 80s. Lows in the mid-60s. Thursday and Thursday night, mostly cloudy. A chance of showers and thunderstorms. Highs in the mid-80s. Lows in the mid-60s. Friday and Friday night, showers likely and a chance of thunderstorms. Highs in the lower 80s. Lows in the lower 60s. For more detailed weather, water, and climate information, please visit our website at weather.gov/Atlanta. The current time is 3:18 p.m. Eastern Daylight Time. Here are the 3 p.m. weather observations from around the area. At Athens,
It was partly sunny. The temperature was 78 degrees. Dew point 73 degrees.

Relative humidity 84%. Wind north at 7 miles an hour. Pressure was 30.09 inches and falling. At Gainesville, with haze, it was 71. Wind northeast at 8. At Winder, it was cloudy. The temperature was 72. At Greensboro, it was partly cloudy and 81. Wind calm. At Jefferson, it was cloudy and 67. Wind east at 8. At Monroe, it was partly sunny. The temperature was 79. At Alberton, it was cloudy and 74. Wind north at 5. At Canyon, with fog, it was 66. Wind northeast at 7. At Clemson, with light rain, it was 64. Wind northeast at 7. Elsewhere across Georgia, at Atlanta it was partly sunny and 82, wind south at 9. At Cartersville, it was mostly sunny and 82, wind variable at 5. At Lawrenceville, it was mostly sunny and 76, wind east at 6. At Macon, it was partly sunny and 87, wind variable at 3. At Rome, it was mostly sunny and 81, wind variable at 6. At Augusta, with thunder, it was 82, wind west at 17 gusting to 24. At Savannah, it was cloudy and 87, wind southeast at 12. Elsewhere across the region, at Chattanooga, it was partly sunny and 83, wind south at 8. At Asheville, with light rain, it was 61, wind southeast at 3. At Greenville-Spartanburg, it was cloudy and 62, wind north at 10. Here is the hazardous weather outlook. This hazardous weather outlook is for north and central Georgia. For this afternoon and tonight, scattered to numerous showers and thunderstorms are expected through tonight. A few storms could become strong to severe, especially during the afternoon and evening hours. The primary risk will be strong to locally damaging wind gusts and frequent lightning. Additionally, locally heavy rainfall can be expected, which could lead to isolated flash flooding concerns. And now the extended outlook for the period Sunday through Friday. Scattered to numerous thunderstorms are expected Sunday through Friday, especially during the afternoon and evening hours, which will bring the risk for locally heavy rainfall and frequent lightning. A few storms could become severe. Spotter information statement. Spotter activation will not be needed through tonight. Here is the official forecast from your National Weather Service for the Athens listening area. This afternoon, becoming partly sunny this afternoon. A chance of thunderstorms. Showers likely early this afternoon, then a chance of showers this afternoon. Near steady temperature in the mid-70s. East winds around 10 miles an hour. Chance of rain 60%. Tonight, a chance of thunderstorms in the evening. Mostly cloudy with a chance of showers. Lows in the mid-60s. East winds 5 to 10 miles an hour. Chance of rain 30%. Sunday, mostly cloudy in the morning, then becoming partly sunny. A chance of showers. A slight chance of thunderstorms in the morning, then a chance of thunderstorms in the afternoon. Highs in the lower 80s. Southeast winds around 10 miles an hour. Chance of rain 50%. Sunday night, showers likely and a chance of thunderstorms in the evening, then a chance of showers after midnight. Lows in the mid-60s. Light and variable winds. Chance of rain 60%. And now the extended forecast. Memorial Day and Monday night, showers with thunderstorms likely. Highs in the lower 80s. Lows in the mid-60s. Tuesday and Tuesday night, showers and a chance of thunderstorms. Highs in the lower 80s. Lows in the mid-60s. Wednesday and Wednesday night, showers likely and a chance of thunderstorms. Highs in the lower 80s. Lows in the mid-60s. Thursday and Thursday night, mostly cloudy. A chance of showers and thunderstorms. Highs in the mid-80s. Lows in the mid-60s. Friday and Friday night, showers likely and a chance of thunderstorms. Highs in the lower 80s. Lows in the lower 60s. For more detailed weather,

It was cloudy and 67. Wind east at 8. At Monroe, it was partly sunny. The temperature was 79. At Alberton, it was cloudy and 74. Wind north at 5. At Canyon, with fog, it was 66. Wind northeast at 7. At Clemson, with light rain, it was 64. Wind northeast at 7. Elsewhere across Georgia, at Atlanta it was partly sunny and 82, wind south at 9. At Cartersville, it was mostly sunny and 82, wind variable at 5. At Lawrenceville, it was mostly sunny and 76, wind east at 6. At Macon, it was partly sunny and 87, wind variable at 3. At Rome, it was mostly sunny and 81, wind variable at 6. At Augusta, with thunder, it was 82, wind west at 17 gusting to 24. At Savannah, it was cloudy and 87, wind southeast at 12. Elsewhere across the region, at Chattanooga, it was partly sunny and 83, wind south at 8. At Asheville, with light rain, it was 61, wind southeast at 3. At Greenville-Spartanburg, it was cloudy and 62, wind north at 10. Here is the hazardous weather outlook. This hazardous weather outlook is for North and Central Georgia. For this afternoon and tonight, scattered to numerous showers and thunderstorms are expected through tonight. A few storms could become strong to severe, especially during the afternoon and evening hours. The primary risk will be strong to locally damaging wind gusts and frequent lightning. Additionally, locally heavy rainfall can be expected, which could lead to isolated flash flooding concerns. And now the extended outlook for the period Sunday through Friday. Scattered to numerous thunderstorms are expected Sunday through Friday, especially during the afternoon and evening hours, which will bring the risk for locally heavy rainfall and frequent lightning. A few storms could become severe. Spotter information statement. Spotter activation will not be needed through tonight. Here is the official forecast from your National Weather Service for the Athens listening area. This afternoon, becoming partly sunny this afternoon. A chance of thunderstorms. Showers likely early this afternoon, then a chance of showers this afternoon. Near steady temperature in the mid-70s. East winds around 10 miles an hour. Chance of rain 60%. Tonight, a chance of thunderstorms in the evening. Mostly cloudy with a chance of showers. Lows in the mid-60s. East winds 5 to 10 miles an hour. Chance of rain 30%. Sunday, mostly cloudy in the morning, then becoming partly sunny. A chance of showers. A slight chance of thunderstorms in the morning, then a chance of thunderstorms in the afternoon. Highs in the lower 80s. Southeast winds around 10 miles an hour. Chance of rain 50%. Sunday night, showers likely and a chance of thunderstorms in the evening, then a chance of showers after midnight. Lows in the mid-60s. Light and variable winds. Chance of rain 60%. And now the extended forecast. Memorial Day and Monday night, showers with thunderstorms likely. Highs in the lower 80s. Lows in the mid-60s. Tuesday and Tuesday night, showers and a chance of thunderstorms. Highs in the lower 80s. Lows in the mid-60s. Wednesday and Wednesday night, showers likely and a chance of thunderstorms. Highs in the lower 80s. Lows in the mid-60s. Thursday and Thursday night, mostly cloudy. A chance of showers and thunderstorms. Highs in the mid-80s. Lows in the mid-60s. Friday and Friday night, showers likely and a chance of thunderstorms. Highs in the lower 80s. Lows in the lower 60s. For more detailed weather, water, and climate information, please visit our website at weather.gov/Atlanta. The current time is 3:29 p.m. Eastern Daylight Time. Here are the 3 p.m. weather observations from around the area. At Athens, it was partly sunny, the temperature was 78 degrees, dew point 73 degrees.

Relative humidity 84%. Wind north at 7 miles an hour. Pressure was 30.09 inches and falling. At Gainesville, with haze, it was 71. Wind northeast at 8. At Winder, it was cloudy. The temperature was 72. At Greensboro, it was partly cloudy and 81. Wind calm. At Jefferson, it was cloudy and 67. Wind east at 8. At Monroe, it was partly sunny. The temperature was 79. At Albertton, it was cloudy and 74. Wind north at 5. At Canyon, with fog, it was 66. Wind northeast at 7. At Clemson, with light rain, it was 64. Wind northeast at 7. Elsewhere across Georgia, at Atlanta, it was partly sunny and 82. Wind south at 9. At Cartersville, it was mostly sunny and 82, wind variable at 5. At Lawrenceville, it was mostly sunny and 76, wind east at 6. At Macon, it was partly sunny and 87, wind variable at 3. At Rome, it was mostly sunny and 81, wind variable at 6. At Augusta, with thunder, it was 82, wind west at 17 gusting to 24. At Savannah, it was cloudy and 87, wind southeast at 12. Elsewhere across the region, at Chattanooga, it was partly sunny and 83, wind south at 8. At Asheville, with light rain, it was 61, wind southeast at 3. At Greenville-Spartanburg, it was cloudy and 62, wind north at 10. Here is the hazardous weather outlook. This hazardous weather outlook is for North and Central Georgia. For this afternoon and tonight, scattered to numerous showers and thunderstorms are expected through tonight. A few storms could become strong to severe, especially during the afternoon and evening hours. The primary risk will be strong to locally damaging wind gusts and frequent lightning. Additionally, locally heavy rainfall can be expected, which could lead to isolated flash flooding concerns. And now the extended outlook for the period Sunday through Friday. Scattered to numerous thunderstorms are expected Sunday through Friday, especially during the afternoon and evening hours, which will bring the risk for locally heavy rainfall and frequent lightning. A few storms could become severe. Spotter information statement. Spotter activation will not be needed through tonight. Here is the official forecast from your National Weather Service for the Athens listening area. This afternoon, becoming partly sunny this afternoon. A chance of thunderstorms. Showers likely early this afternoon, then a chance of showers this afternoon. Near steady temperature in the mid-70s. East winds around 10 miles an hour. Chance of rain 60%. Tonight, a chance of thunderstorms in the evening. Mostly cloudy with a chance of showers. Lows in the mid-60s. East winds 5 to 10 miles an hour. Chance of rain 30%. Sunday, mostly cloudy in the morning, then becoming partly sunny. A chance of showers. A slight chance of thunderstorms in the morning, then a chance of thunderstorms in the afternoon. Highs in the lower 80s. Southeast winds around 10 miles an hour. Chance of rain 50%. Sunday comes in the afternoon. Highs in the lower 80s. Southeast winds around 10 miles an hour. Chance of rain 50%. Sunday night, showers likely and a chance of thunderstorms in the evening, then a chance of showers after midnight. Lows in the mid-60s. Light and variable winds. Chance of rain 60%. And now the extended forecast. Memorial Day and Monday night, showers with thunderstorms likely. Highs in the lower 80s. Lows in the mid-60s. Tuesday and Tuesday night, showers and a chance of thunderstorms. Highs in the lower 80s. Lows in the mid-60s. Wednesday and Wednesday night, showers likely and a chance of thunderstorms. Highs in the lower 80s. Lows in the mid-60s. Thursday and Thursday night, mostly cloudy. A chance of showers and thunderstorms. Highs in the mid-80s. Lows in the mid-60s.

and Friday night, showers likely and a chance of thunderstorms. Highs in the lower 80s. Lows in the lower 60s. For more detailed weather, water, and climate information, please visit our website at weather.gov/Atlanta. The current time is 3:34 p.m. Eastern Daylight Time. Here are the 3 p.m. weather observations from around the area. At Athens, it was partly sunny. The temperature was 78 degrees, dew point 73 degrees, relative humidity 84%, wind north at 7 miles an hour, pressure was 30.09 inches and falling. At Gainesville, with haze, it was 71, wind northeast at 8. At Winder, it was cloudy, the temperature was 72. At Greensboro, it was partly cloudy and 81, wind calm. At Jefferson, it was cloudy and 67, wind east at 8. At Monroe, it was partly sunny, the temperature was 79. At Alberton, it was cloudy and 74, wind north at 5. At Canyon, with fog, it was 66, wind northeast at 7. At Clemson, with light rain, it was 64, wind northeast at 7. Elsewhere across Georgia, at Atlanta it was partly sunny and 82, wind south at 9. At Cartersville, it was mostly sunny and 82, wind variable at 5. At Lawrenceville, it was mostly sunny and 76, wind east at 6. At Macon, it was partly sunny and 87, wind variable at 3. At Rome, it was mostly sunny and 81, wind variable at 6. At Augusta, with thunder, it was 82, wind west at 17 gusting to 24. At Savannah, it was cloudy and 87, wind southeast at 12. Elsewhere across the region, at Chattanooga, it was partly sunny and 83, wind south at 8. At Asheville, with light rain, it was 61, wind southeast at 3. At Greenville-Spartanburg, it was cloudy and 62, wind north at 10. Here is the hazardous weather outlook. This hazardous weather outlook is for North and Central Georgia. For this afternoon and tonight, scattered to numerous showers and thunderstorms are expected through tonight. A few storms could become strong to severe, especially during the afternoon and evening hours. The primary risk will be strong to locally damaging wind gusts and frequent lightning. Additionally, locally heavy rainfall can be expected, which could lead to isolated flash flooding concerns. And now the extended outlook for the period Sunday through Friday. Scattered to numerous thunderstorms are expected Sunday through Friday, especially during the afternoon and evening hours, which will bring the risk for locally heavy rainfall and frequent lightning. A few storms could become severe. Spotter information statement. Spotter activation will not be needed through tonight. Here is the official forecast from your National Weather Service for the Athens listening area. This afternoon, becoming partly sunny this afternoon. A chance of thunderstorms. Showers likely early this afternoon, then a chance of showers this afternoon. Near steady temperature in the mid-70s. East winds around 10 miles an hour. Chance of rain 60%. Tonight, a chance of thunderstorms in the evening. Mostly cloudy with a chance of showers. Lows in the mid-60s. East winds 5 to 10 miles an hour. Chance of rain 30%. Sunday, mostly cloudy in the morning, then becoming partly sunny. A chance of showers. A slight chance of thunderstorms in the morning, then a chance of thunderstorms in the afternoon. Highs in the lower 80s. Southeast winds around 10 miles an hour. Chance of rain 50%. Sunday night, showers likely and a chance of thunderstorms in the evening, then a chance of showers after midnight. Lows in the mid-60s. Light and variable winds. Chance of rain 60%. And now the extended forecast. Memorial Day and Monday night, showers with thunderstorms likely. Highs in the lower 80s. Lows in the mid-60s. Tuesday and Tuesday night, showers and a chance of thunderstorms. Highs in the lower 80s.

lows in the mid-60s. Wednesday and Wednesday night, showers likely and a chance of thunderstorms. Highs in the lower 80s. Lows in the mid-60s. Thursday and Thursday night, mostly cloudy. A chance of showers and thunderstorms. Highs in the mid-80s. Lows in the mid-60s. Friday and Friday night, showers likely and a chance of thunderstorms. Highs in the lower 80s. Lows in the lower 60s. For more detailed weather, water, and climate information, please visit our website at weather.gov/Atlanta. The current time is 3:39 p.m. Eastern Daylight Time. Here are the 3 p.m. weather observations from around the area. At Athens, it was partly sunny. The temperature was 78 degrees, dew point 73 degrees, relative humidity 84%, wind north at 7 miles an hour, pressure was 30.09 inches and falling. At Gainesville, with haze, it was 71, wind northeast at 8. At Winder, it was cloudy, the temperature was 72. At Greensboro, it was partly cloudy and 81, wind calm. At Jefferson, it was cloudy and 67, wind east at 8. At Monroe, it was partly sunny, the temperature was 79. At Alberton, it was cloudy and 74, wind north at 5. At Canyon, with fog, it was 66, wind northeast at 7. At Clemson, with light rain, it was 64, wind northeast at 7. Elsewhere across Georgia, at Atlanta it was partly sunny and 82, wind south at 9. At Cartersville, it was mostly sunny and 82, wind variable at 5. At Lawrenceville, it was mostly sunny and 76, wind east at 6. At Macon, it was partly sunny and 87, wind variable at 3. At Rome, it was mostly sunny and 81, wind variable at 6. At Augusta, with thunder, it was 82, wind west at 17 gusting to 24. At Savannah, it was cloudy and 87, wind southeast at 12. Elsewhere across the region, at Chattanooga, it was partly sunny and 83, wind south at 8. At Asheville, with light rain, it was 61, wind southeast at 3. At Greenville-Spartanburg, it was cloudy and 62, wind north at 10. 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You can also like your Peachtree City National Weather Service on Facebook or follow NWS Atlanta on Twitter. Here is the hazardous weather outlook. This hazardous weather outlook is for North and Central Georgia. For this afternoon and tonight, scattered to numerous showers and thunderstorms are expected through tonight. A few storms could become strong to severe, especially during the afternoon and evening hours. The primary risk will be strong to locally damaging wind gusts and frequent lightning. Additionally, locally heavy rainfall can be expected, which could lead to isolated flash flooding concerns. And now the extended outlook for the period Sunday through Friday. Scattered to numerous thunderstorms are expected Sunday through Friday, especially during the afternoon and evening hours, which will bring the risk for locally heavy rainfall and frequent lightning. A few storms could become severe. Spotter information statement. Spotter activation will not be needed through tonight. Here is the official forecast from your National Weather Service for the Athens listening area. This afternoon, becoming partly sunny this afternoon. A chance of thunderstorms. Showers likely early this afternoon, then a chance of showers this afternoon. Near steady temperature in the mid-70s. East winds around 10 miles.

miles an hour. Chance of rain 60%. Tonight, a chance of thunderstorms in the evening. Mostly cloudy with a chance of showers. Lows in the mid-60s. East winds 5 to 10 miles an hour. Chance of rain 30%. Sunday, mostly cloudy in the morning, then becoming partly sunny. A chance of showers. A slight chance of thunderstorms in the morning, then a chance of thunderstorms in the afternoon. Highs in the lower 80s. Southeast winds around 10 miles an hour. Chance of rain 50%. Sunday night, showers likely and a chance of thunderstorms in the evening, then a chance of showers after midnight. Lows in the mid-60s. Light and variable winds. Chance of rain 60%. And now the extended forecast. Memorial Day and Monday night, showers with thunderstorms likely. Highs in the lower 80s. Lows in the mid-60s. Tuesday and Tuesday night, showers and a chance of thunderstorms. Highs in the lower 80s. Lows in the mid-60s. Wednesday and Wednesday night, showers likely and a chance of thunderstorms. Highs in the lower 80s. Lows in the mid-60s. Thursday and Thursday night, mostly cloudy. A chance of showers and thunderstorms. Highs in the mid-80s. Lows in the mid-60s. Friday and Friday night, showers likely and a chance of thunderstorms. Highs in the lower 80s. Lows in the lower 60s. For more detailed weather, water, and climate information, please visit our website at weather.gov/Atlanta. The current time is 3:46 p.m. Eastern Daylight Time. Here are the 3 p.m. weather observations from around the area. At Athens, it was partly sunny, the temperature was 78 degrees, dew point 73 degrees, relative humidity 84%, wind north at 7 miles an hour, pressure was 30.09 inches and falling. At Gainesville, with haze, it was 71, wind northeast at 8. At Winder, it was cloudy, the temperature was 72. At Greensboro, it was partly cloudy and 81, wind calm. At Jefferson, it was cloudy and 67, wind east at 8. At Monroe, it was partly sunny, the temperature was 79. At Albertton, it was cloudy and 74, wind north at 5. At Canyon, with fog, it was 66, wind northeast at 7. At Clemson, with light rain, it was 64, wind northeast at 7. Elsewhere across Georgia, at Atlanta it was partly sunny and 82, wind south at 9. At Cartersville, it was mostly sunny and 82, wind variable at 5. At Lawrenceville, it was mostly sunny and 76, wind east at 6. At Macon, it was partly sunny and 87, wind variable at 3. At Rome, it was mostly sunny and 81, wind variable at 6. At Augusta, with thunder, it was 82, wind west at 17 gusting to 24. At Savannah, it was cloudy and 87, wind southeast at 12. Elsewhere across the region, at Chattanooga, it was partly sunny and 83, wind south at 8. At Asheville, with light rain it was 61, wind southeast at 3. At Greenville-Spartanburg, it was cloudy and 62, wind north at 10. Here is the hazardous weather outlook. This hazardous weather outlook is for North and Central Georgia. For this afternoon and tonight, scattered to numerous showers and thunderstorms are expected through tonight. A few storms could become strong to severe, especially during the afternoon and evening hours. The primary risk will be strong to locally damaging wind gusts and frequent lightning. Additionally, locally heavy rainfall can be expected, which could lead to isolated flash flooding concerns. And now the extended outlook for the period Sunday through Friday. Scattered to numerous thunderstorms are expected Sunday through Friday, especially during the afternoon and evening hours, which will bring the risk for locally heavy rainfall and frequent lightning. A few storms could become severe. Spotter information statement. Spotter activation will not be needed through tonight.

Here is the official forecast from your National Weather Service for the Athens listening area. This afternoon, becoming partly sunny this afternoon. A chance of thunderstorms. Showers likely early this afternoon, then a chance of showers this afternoon. Near steady temperature in the mid-70s. East winds around 10 miles an hour. Chance of rain 60%. Tonight, a chance of thunderstorms in the evening. Mostly cloudy with a chance of showers. Lows in the mid-60s. East winds 5 to 10 miles an hour. Chance of rain 30%. Sunday, mostly cloudy in the morning, then becoming partly sunny. A chance of showers. A slight chance of thunderstorms in the morning, then a chance of thunderstorms in the afternoon. Highs in the lower 80s. Southeast winds around 10 miles an hour. Chance of rain 50%. Sunday night, showers likely and a chance of thunderstorms in the evening, then a chance of showers after midnight. Lows in the mid-60s. Light and variable winds. Chance of rain 60%. And now the extended forecast. Memorial Day and Monday night, showers with thunderstorms likely. Highs in the lower 80s. Lows in the mid-60s. Tuesday and Tuesday night, showers and a chance of thunderstorms. Highs in the lower 80s. Lows in the mid-60s. Wednesday and Wednesday night, showers likely and a chance of thunderstorms. Highs in the lower 80s. Lows in the mid-60s. Thursday and Thursday night, mostly cloudy. A chance of showers and thunderstorms. Highs in the mid-80s. Lows in the mid-60s. Friday and Friday night, showers likely and a chance of thunderstorms. Highs in the lower 80s. Lows in the lower 60s. For more detailed weather, water, and climate information, please visit our website at weather.gov/Atlanta. The current time is 3:51 p.m. Eastern Daylight Time. Here are the 3 p.m. weather observations from around the area. At Athens, it was partly sunny, the temperature was 78 degrees, dew point 73 degrees, relative humidity 84%, wind north at 7 miles an hour, pressure was 30.09 inches and falling. At Gainesville, with haze, it was 71, wind northeast at 8. At Winder, it was cloudy, the temperature was 72. At Greensboro, it was partly cloudy and 81, wind calm. At Jefferson, it was cloudy and 67, wind east at 8. At Monroe, it was partly sunny, the temperature was 79. At Albertton, it was cloudy and 74, wind north at 5. At Canyon, with fog, it was 66, wind northeast at 7. At Clemson, with light rain, it was 64, wind northeast at 7. Elsewhere across Georgia, at Atlanta it was partly sunny and 82, wind south at 9. At Cartersville, it was mostly sunny and 82, wind variable at 5. At Lawrenceville, it was mostly sunny and 76, wind east at 6. At Macon, it was partly sunny and 87, wind variable at 3. At Rome, it was mostly sunny and 81, wind variable at 6. At Augusta, with thunder, it was 82, wind west at 17 gusting to 24. At Savannah, it was cloudy and 87, wind southeast at 12. Elsewhere across the region, at Chattanooga, it was partly sunny and 83, wind south at 8. At Asheville, with light rain it was 61, wind southeast at 3. At Greenville-Spartanburg, it was cloudy and 62, wind north at 10. Here is the hazardous weather outlook. This hazardous weather outlook is for North and Central Georgia. For this afternoon and tonight, scattered to numerous showers and thunderstorms are expected through tonight. A few storms could become strong to severe, especially during the afternoon and evening hours. The primary risk will be strong to locally damaging wind gusts and frequent lightning. Additionally, locally heavy rainfall can be expected, which could lead to isolated flash floods.

and concerns. And now the extended outlook for the period Sunday through Friday. Scattered to numerous thunderstorms are expected Sunday through Friday, especially during the afternoon and evening hours, which will bring the risk for locally heavy rainfall and frequent lightning. A few storms could become severe. Spotter information statement. Spotter activation will not be needed through tonight. Here is the official forecast from your National Weather Service for the Athens listening area. This afternoon, becoming partly sunny this afternoon. A chance of thunderstorms. Showers likely early this afternoon, then a chance of showers this afternoon. Near steady temperature in the mid-70s. East winds around 10 miles an hour. Chance of rain 60%. Tonight, a chance of thunderstorms in the evening. Mostly cloudy with a chance of showers. Lows in the mid-60s. East winds 5 to 10 miles an hour. Chance of rain 30%. Sunday, mostly cloudy in the morning, then becoming partly sunny. A chance of showers. A slight chance of thunderstorms in the morning, then a chance of thunderstorms in the afternoon. Highs in the lower 80s. Southeast winds around 10 miles an hour. Chance of rain 50%. Sunday night, showers likely and a chance of thunderstorms in the evening, then a chance of showers after midnight. Lows in the mid-60s. Light and variable winds. Chance of rain 60%. And now the extended forecast. Memorial Day and Monday night, showers with thunderstorms likely. Highs in the lower 80s. Lows in the mid-60s. Tuesday and Tuesday night, showers and a chance of thunderstorms. Highs in the lower 80s. Lows in the mid-60s. Wednesday and Wednesday night, showers likely and a chance of thunderstorms. Highs in the lower 80s. Lows in the mid-60s. Thursday and Thursday night, mostly cloudy. A chance of showers and thunderstorms. Highs in the mid-80s. Lows in the mid-60s. Friday and Friday night, showers likely and a chance of thunderstorms. Highs in the lower 80s. Lows in the lower 60s. For more detailed weather, water, and climate information, please visit our website at weather.gov/Atlanta. The current time is 3:56 p.m. Eastern Daylight Time. Here are the 3 p.m. weather observations from around the area. At Athens, it was partly sunny, the temperature was 78 degrees, dew point 73 degrees, relative humidity 84%, wind north at 7 miles an hour, pressure was 30.09 inches and falling. At Gainesville, with haze, it was 71, wind northeast at 8. At Winder, it was cloudy, the temperature was 72. At Greensboro, it was partly cloudy and 81, wind calm. At Jefferson, it was cloudy and 67, wind east at 8. At Monroe, it was partly sunny, the temperature was 79. At Albertton, it was cloudy and 74, wind north at 5. At Canyon, with fog, it was 66, wind northeast at 7. At Clemson, with light rain, it was 64, wind northeast at 7. Elsewhere across Georgia, at Atlanta it was partly sunny and 82, wind south at 9. At Cartersville, it was mostly sunny and 82, wind variable at 5. At Lawrenceville, it was mostly sunny and 76, wind east at 6. At Macon, it was partly sunny and 87, wind variable at 3. At Rome, it was mostly sunny and 81, wind variable at 6. At Augusta, with thunder, it was 82, wind west at 17 gusting to 24. At Savannah, it was cloudy and 87, wind southeast at 12. Elsewhere across the region, at Chattanooga, it was partly sunny and 83, wind south at 8. At Asheville, with light rain, it was 61, wind southeast at 3. At Greenville-Spartanburg, it was cloudy and 62, wind north at 10. Here is the hazardous weather outlook. This hazardous weather outlook is for North and Central Georgia.
For this afternoon and tonight, scattered to numerous showers and thunderstorms are expected through tonight. A few storms could become strong to severe, especially during the afternoon and evening hours. The primary risk will be strong to locally damaging wind gusts and frequent lightning. Additionally, locally heavy rainfall can be expected, which could lead to isolated flash flooding concerns. And now the extended outlook for the period Sunday through Friday. Scattered to numerous thunderstorms are expected Sunday through Friday, especially during the afternoon and evening hours, which will bring the risk for locally heavy rainfall and frequent lightning. A few storms could become severe. Spotter information statement. Spotter activation will not be needed through tonight. A strong thunderstorm will impact Albert and southwestern Abbeville counties through 4:30 p.m. Eastern Daylight Time. At 3:54 p.m. Eastern Daylight Time, Doppler radar was tracking a strong thunderstorm 4 miles east of Albert Tunner near Middleton, moving northeast at 25 miles per hour. Hazard, wind gusts up to 50 miles per hour and half-inch hail. Source, radar indicated. Impact, gusty winds could knock down tree limbs and blow around unsecured objects. Minor hail damage to outdoor objects is possible. Locations impacted include Albert Tun, Calhoun Falls, Lonesville, Nancy Hart State Park, Middleton, Russell State Park, Lake Russell, Rock Branch, Fort Sonia, and Sweet City. If outdoors, consider seeking shelter inside a building. Frequent cloud-to-ground lightning is occurring with this storm. Lightning can strike 10 miles away from a thunderstorm. Seek a safe shelter inside a building or vehicle. If on or near Tate Lake, get out of the water and move indoors or inside a vehicle. Remember, lightning can strike out to 10 miles from the parent thunderstorm. If you can hear thunder, you are close enough to be struck by lightning. Move to safe shelter now. Do not be caught on the water in the thunderstorm. Here is the official forecast from your National Weather Service for the Athens listening area. This afternoon, becoming partly sunny this afternoon. A chance of thunderstorms. Showers likely early this afternoon, then a chance of showers this afternoon. Near steady temperature in the mid-70s. East winds around 10 miles an hour. Chance of rain 60%. Tonight, a chance of thunderstorms in the evening. Mostly cloudy with a chance of showers. Lows in the mid-60s. East winds 5 to 10 miles an hour. Chance of rain 30%. Sunday, mostly cloudy in the morning, then becoming partly sunny. A chance of showers. A slight chance of thunderstorms in the morning, then a chance of thunderstorms in the afternoon. Highs in the lower 80s. Southeast winds around 10 miles an hour. Chance of rain 50%. Sunday night, showers likely and a chance of thunderstorms in the evening, then a chance of showers after midnight. Lows in the mid-60s. Light and variable winds. Chance of rain 60%. And now the extended forecast. Memorial Day and Monday night, showers with thunderstorms likely. Highs in the lower 80s. Lows in the mid-60s. Tuesday and Tuesday night, showers and a chance of thunderstorms. Highs in the lower 80s. Lows in the mid-60s. Wednesday and Wednesday night, showers likely and a chance of thunderstorms. Highs in the lower 80s. Lows in the mid-60s. Thursday and Thursday night, mostly cloudy. A chance of showers and thunderstorms. Highs in the mid-80s. Lows in the mid-60s. Friday and Friday night, showers likely and a chance of thunderstorms. Highs in the lower 80s. Lows in the lower 60s. For more detailed weather, water, and climate information, please visit our website at weather.gov/Atlanta. The current time is 4:03 p.m. Eastern Daylight Time. Here are the 3 p.m. weather observations from around the area. At Athens, it was partly sunny, the temperature was 78 degrees, dew point 73 degrees, relative humidity.

Humidity 84%, wind north at 7 miles an hour. Pressure was 30.09 inches and falling. At Gainesville, with haze, it was 71, wind northeast at 8. At Winder, it was cloudy, the temperature was 72. At Greensboro, it was partly cloudy and 81, wind calm. At Jefferson, it was cloudy and 67, wind east at 8. At Monroe, it was partly sunny, the temperature was 79. At Alberton, it was cloudy and 74, wind north at 5. At Canyon, with fog, it was 66, wind northeast at 7. At Clemson, with light rain, it was 64, wind northeast at 7. Elsewhere across Georgia, at Atlanta it was partly sunny and 82, wind south at 9. At Cartersville, it was mostly sunny and 82, wind variable at 5. At Lawrenceville, it was mostly sunny and 76, wind east at 6. At Macon, it was partly sunny and 87, wind variable at 3. At Rome, it was mostly sunny and 81, wind variable at 6. At Augusta, with thunder, it was 82, wind west at 17 gusting to 24. At Savannah, it was cloudy and 87, wind southeast at 12. Elsewhere across the region, at Chattanooga, it was partly sunny and 83, wind south at 8. At Asheville, with light rain, it was 61, wind southeast at 3. At Greenville-Spartanburg, it was cloudy and 62, wind north at 10. Here are the 4 p.m. weather observations from around the area. At Athens, it was cloudy, the temperature was 75 degrees, dew point 70 degrees, relative humidity 84%, wind northeast at 12 miles an hour, pressure was 30.08 inches and falling. At Gainesville, with fog, it was 70, wind east at 8. At Winder, it was cloudy, the temperature was 70. At Greensboro, it was partly cloudy and 84, wind southeast at 3. At Jefferson, it was cloudy and 69, wind northeast at 10. At Monroe, it was partly sunny, the temperature was 77. At Alberton, with heavy rain and fog, it was 72, wind northeast at 5. At Canyon, it was cloudy and 67, wind northeast at 6. At Clemson, it was cloudy and 64, wind northeast at 3. Elsewhere across Georgia, at Atlanta it was partly sunny and 83, wind southwest at 9 gusting to 18. At Cartersville, it was mostly sunny and 77, wind calm. At Lawrenceville, it was cloudy and 74, wind east at 9. At Macon, it was partly sunny and 83, wind southeast at 9. At Rome, it was partly sunny and 82, wind southeast at 7. At Augusta, with thunder, it was 73, wind variable at 6. At Savannah, it was cloudy and 86, wind southeast at 13. Elsewhere across the region, at Chattanooga, it was partly sunny and 83, wind southeast at 9. At Asheville, with light rain and fog, it was 62, wind southeast at 5. At Greenville-Spartanburg, it was cloudy and 62, wind north at 12. Here is the hazardous weather outlook. This hazardous weather outlook is for North and Central Georgia. For this afternoon and tonight, scattered to numerous showers and thunderstorms are expected through tonight. A few storms could become strong to severe, especially during the afternoon and evening hours. The primary risk will be strong to locally damaging wind gusts and frequent lightning. Additionally, locally heavy rainfall can be expected, which could lead to isolated flash flooding concerns. And now the extended outlook for the period Sunday through Friday. Scattered to numerous thunderstorms are expected Sunday through Friday, especially during the afternoon and evening hours, which will bring the risk for locally heavy rainfall and frequent lightning. A few storms could become severe. Spotter information statement, spotter activation will not be needed through tonight. A strong thunderstorm will impact Elbert and southwestern Abbeville counties through 4:30 p.m. Eastern Daylight Time. At 3:54 p.m. Eastern Daylight Time, Doppler radar was

Tracking a strong thunderstorm 4 miles east of Elbert Tunnel near Middleton, moving northeast at 25 miles per hour. Hazard, wind gusts up to 50 miles per hour and half-inch hail. Source, radar indicated. Impact, gusty winds could knock down tree limbs and blow around unsecured objects. Minor hail damage to outdoor objects is possible. Locations impacted include Elbert Tunnel, Calhoun Falls, Lonesville, Nancy Hart State Park, Middleton, Russell State Park, Lake Russell, Rock Ranch, Fort Sonia, and Sweet City. If outdoors, consider seeking shelter inside a building. Frequent cloud-to-ground lightning is occurring with this storm. Lightning can strike 10 miles away from a thunderstorm. Seek a safe shelter inside a building or vehicle. If on or near Tate Lake, get out of the water and move indoors or inside a vehicle. Remember, lightning can strike out to 10 miles from the parent thunderstorm. If you can hear thunder, you are close enough to be struck by lightning. Move to safe shelter now. Do not be caught on the water in the thunderstorm. Here is the official forecast from your National Weather Service for the Athens listening area. This afternoon, becoming partly sunny this afternoon. A chance of thunderstorms. Showers likely early this afternoon, then a chance of showers this afternoon. Near steady temperature in the mid-70s. East winds around 10 miles an hour. Chance of rain 60%. Tonight, a chance of thunderstorms in the evening. Mostly cloudy with a chance of showers. Lows in the mid-60s. East winds 5 to 10 miles an hour. Chance of rain 30%. Sunday, mostly cloudy in the morning, then becoming partly sunny. A chance of showers. A slight chance of thunderstorms in the morning, then a chance of thunderstorms in the afternoon. Highs in the lower 80s. Southeast winds around 10 miles an hour. Chance of rain 50%. Sunday night, showers likely and a chance of thunderstorms in the evening, then a chance of showers after midnight. Lows in the mid-60s. Light and variable winds. Chance of rain 60%. And now the extended forecast. Memorial Day and Monday night, showers with thunderstorms likely. Highs in the lower 80s. Lows in the mid-60s. Tuesday and Tuesday night, showers and a chance of thunderstorms. Highs in the lower 80s. Lows in the mid-60s. Wednesday and Wednesday night, showers likely and a chance of thunderstorms. Highs in the lower 80s. Lows in the mid-60s. Thursday and Thursday night, mostly cloudy. A chance of showers and thunderstorms. Highs in the mid-80s. Lows in the mid-60s. Friday and Friday night, showers likely and a chance of thunderstorms. Highs in the lower 80s. Lows in the lower 60s. For more detailed weather, water, and climate information, please visit our website at weather.gov/Atlanta. The current time is 4:12 p.m. Eastern Daylight Time. Here are the 4 p.m. weather observations from around the area. At Athens, it was cloudy, the temperature was 75 degrees, dew point 70 degrees, relative humidity 84%, wind northeast at 12 miles an hour, pressure was 30.08 inches and falling. At Gainesville, with fog, it was 70, wind east at 8. At Winder, it was cloudy, the temperature was 70. At Greensboro, it was partly cloudy and 84, wind southeast at 3. At Jefferson, it was cloudy and 69, wind northeast at 10. At Monroe, it was partly sunny, the temperature was 77. At Elbert Tunnel, with heavy rain and fog, it was 72, wind northeast at 5. At Canyon, it was cloudy and 67, wind northeast at 6. At Clemson, it was cloudy and 64, wind northeast at 3. Elsewhere across Georgia, at Atlanta with thunder, it was 81, wind south at 9. At Cartersville, it was mostly sunny and 77, wind calm. At Lawrenceville,
with light rain it was 73, wind northeast at 9. At Macon, it was mostly sunny and 83, wind southeast at 9. At Rome, it was partly sunny and 82, wind southeast at 7. At Augusta, with thunder, it was 73, wind variable at 6. At Savannah, it was cloudy and 86, wind southeast at 13. Elsewhere across the region, at Chattanooga, it was partly sunny and 83, wind southeast at 9. At Asheville, with light rain and fog, it was 62, wind southeast at 5. At Greenville-Spartanburg, it was cloudy and 62, wind north at 12. Here is the hazardous weather outlook. This hazardous weather outlook is for North and Central Georgia. For this afternoon and tonight, scattered to numerous showers and thunderstorms are expected through tonight. A few storms could become strong to severe, especially during the afternoon and evening hours. The primary risk will be strong to locally damaging wind gusts and frequent lightning. Additionally, locally heavy rainfall can be expected, which could lead to isolated flash flooding concerns. And now the extended outlook for the period Sunday through Friday. Scattered to numerous thunderstorms are expected Sunday through Friday, especially during the afternoon and evening hours, which will bring the risk for locally heavy rainfall and frequent lightning. A few storms could become severe. Spotter information statement. Spotter activation will not be needed through tonight. A strong thunderstorm will impact Elbert and southwestern Abbeville counties through 4:30 p.m. Eastern Daylight Time. At 3:54 p.m. Eastern Daylight Time, Doppler radar was tracking a strong thunderstorm 4 miles east of Elbert Hunter near Middleton, moving northeast at 25 miles per hour. Hazard, wind gusts up to 50 miles per hour and half-inch hail. Source, radar indicated. Impact, gusty winds could knock down tree limbs and blow around unsecured objects. Minor hail damage to outdoor objects is possible. Locations impacted include Elberton, Calhoun Falls, Lonesville, Nancy Hart State Park, Middleton, Russell State Park, Lake Russell, Rock Branch, Fort Sonia, and Sweet City. If outdoors, consider seeking shelter inside a building. Frequent cloud-to-ground lightning is occurring with this storm. Lightning can strike 10 miles away from a thunderstorm. Seek a safe shelter inside a building or vehicle. If on or near Tate Lake, get out of the water and move indoors or inside a vehicle. Remember, lightning can strike out to 10 miles from the parent thunderstorm. If you can hear thunder, you are close enough to be struck by lightning. Move to safe shelter now. Do not be caught on the water in a thunderstorm. Here is the official forecast from your National Weather Service for the Athens listening area. This afternoon, becoming partly sunny this afternoon. A chance of thunderstorms. Showers likely early this afternoon, then a chance of showers this afternoon. Near steady temperature in the mid-70s. East winds around 10 miles an hour. Chance of rain 60%. Tonight, a chance of thunderstorms in the evening. Mostly cloudy with a chance of showers. Lows in the mid-60s. East winds 5 to 10 miles an hour. Chance of rain 30%. Sunday, mostly cloudy in the morning, then becoming partly sunny. A chance of showers. A slight chance of thunderstorms in the morning, then a chance of thunderstorms in the afternoon. Highs in the lower 80s. Southeast winds around 10 miles an hour. Chance of rain 50%. Sunday night, showers likely and a chance of thunderstorms in the evening, then a chance of showers after midnight. Lows in the mid-60s. Light and variable winds. Chance of rain 60%. And now the extended forecast. Memorial Day and Monday night, showers with thunderstorms likely. Highs in the lower 80s. Lows in the mid-60s. Tuesday and Tuesday night, showers and a chance of thunderstorms. Highs in the lower 80s. Lows in the mid-60s. Wednesday and Wednesday night, showers likely and a chance of thunderstorms.

highs in the lower 80s, lows in the mid 60s. Thursday and Thursday night, mostly cloudy. A chance of showers and thunderstorms. Highs in the mid 80s, lows in the mid 60s. Friday and Friday night, showers likely and a chance of thunderstorms. Highs in the lower 80s, lows in the lower 60s. For more detailed weather, water, and climate information, please visit our website at weather.gov/Atlanta. The current time is 4:19 p.m. Eastern Daylight Time. Here are the 4 p.m. weather observations from around the area. At Athens, it was cloudy, the temperature was 75 degrees, dew point 70 degrees, relative humidity 84%, wind northeast at 12 miles an hour, pressure was 30.08 inches and falling. At Gainesville, with fog, it was 70, wind east at 8. At Winder, it was cloudy, the temperature was 70. At Greensboro, it was partly cloudy and 84, wind southeast at 3. At Jefferson, it was cloudy and 69, wind northeast at 10. At Monroe, it was partly sunny, the temperature was 77. At Albertton, with heavy rain and fog, it was 72, wind northeast at 5. At Canyon, it was cloudy and 67, wind northeast at 6. At Clemson, it was cloudy and 64, wind northeast at 3. Elsewhere across Georgia, at Atlanta with thunder, it was 81, wind south at 9. At Cartersville, it was mostly sunny and 77, wind calm. At Lawrenceville, with light rain, it was 73, wind northeast at 9. At Macon, it was mostly sunny and 83, wind southeast at 9. At Rome, it was partly sunny and 82, wind southeast at 7. At Augusta, with thunder, it was 73, wind variable at 6. At Savannah, it was cloudy and 86, wind southeast at 13. Elsewhere across the region, at Chattanooga, it was partly sunny and 83, wind southeast at 9. At Asheville, with light rain and fog, it was 62, wind southeast at 5. At Greenville-Spartanburg, it was cloudy and 62, wind north at 12. Here is the hazardous weather outlook. This hazardous weather outlook is for North and Central Georgia. For this afternoon and tonight, scattered to numerous showers and thunderstorms are expected through tonight. A few storms could become strong to severe, especially during the afternoon and evening hours. The primary risk will be strong to locally damaging wind gusts and frequent lightning. Additionally, locally heavy rainfall can be expected, which could lead to isolated flash flooding concerns. And now the extended outlook for the period Sunday through Friday. Scattered to numerous thunderstorms are expected Sunday through Friday, especially during the afternoon and evening hours, which will bring the risk for locally heavy rainfall and frequent lightning. A few storms could become severe. Spotter information statement. Spotter activation will not be needed through tonight. A strong thunderstorm will impact Elbert and southwestern Abbeville counties through 4:30 p.m. Eastern Daylight Time. At 3:54 p.m. Eastern Daylight Time, Doppler radar was tracking a strong thunderstorm 4 miles east of Elbert Tunner near Middleton, moving northeast at 25 miles per hour. Hazard, wind gusts up to 50 miles per hour and half-inch hail. Source, radar indicated. Impact, gusty winds could knock down tree limbs and blow around unsecured objects. Minor hail damage to outdoor objects is possible. Locations impacted include Albertton, Calhoun Falls, Lonesville, Nancy Hart State Park, Middleton, Russell State Park, Lake Russell, Rock Ranch, Fort Sonia, and Sweet City. If outdoors, consider seeking shelter inside a building. Frequent cloud-to-ground lightning is occurring with this storm. Lightning can strike 10 miles away from a thunderstorm. Seek a safe shelter inside a building or vehicle. If on or near Tate Lake, get out of the water and move indoors or inside a vehicle. Remember, lightning can strike out to 10 miles from the parent thunderstorm. If you can hear

miles an hour. Chance of rain 30%. Sunday, mostly cloudy in the morning, then becoming partly sunny. A chance of showers. A slight chance of thunderstorms in the morning, then a chance of thunderstorms in the afternoon. Highs in the lower 80s. Southeast winds around 10 miles an hour. Chance of rain 50%. Sunday night, showers likely and a chance of thunderstorms in the evening, then a chance of showers after midnight. Lows in the mid-60s. Light and variable winds. Chance of rain 60%. And now the extended forecast. Memorial Day and Monday night, showers with thunderstorms likely. Highs in the lower 80s. Lows in the mid-60s. Tuesday and Tuesday night, showers and a chance of thunderstorms. Highs in the lower 80s. Lows in the mid-60s. Wednesday and Wednesday night, showers likely and a chance of thunderstorms. Highs in the lower 80s. Lows in the mid-60s. Thursday and Thursday night, mostly cloudy. A chance of showers and thunderstorms. Highs in the mid-80s. Lows in the mid-60s. Friday and Friday night, showers likely and a chance of thunderstorms. Highs in the lower 80s. Lows in the lower 60s. For more detailed weather, water, and climate information, please visit our website at weather.gov/Atlanta. The current time is 4:26 p.m. Eastern Daylight Time. Here are the 4 p.m. weather observations from around the area. At Athens, it was cloudy, the temperature was 75 degrees, dew point 70 degrees, relative humidity 84%, wind northeast at 12 miles an hour, pressure was 30.08 inches and falling. At Gainesville, with fog, it was 70, wind east at 8. At Winder, it was cloudy, the temperature was 70. At Greensboro, it was partly cloudy and 84, wind southeast at 3. At Jefferson, it was cloudy and 69, wind northeast at 10. At Monroe, it was partly sunny, the temperature was 77. At Albertton, with heavy rain and fog, it was 72, wind northeast at 5. At Canyon, it was cloudy and 67, wind northeast at 6. At Clemson, it was cloudy and 64, wind northeast at 3. Elsewhere across Georgia, at Atlanta with thunder, it was 81, wind south at 9. At Cartersville, it was mostly sunny and 77, wind calm. At Lawrenceville, with light rain it was 73, wind northeast at 9. At Macon, it was mostly sunny and 83, wind southeast at 9. At Rome, it was partly sunny and 82, wind southeast at 7. At Augusta, with thunder, it was 73, wind variable at 6. At Savannah, it was cloudy and 86, wind southeast at 13. Elsewhere across the region, at Chattanooga, it was partly sunny and 83, wind southeast at 9. At Asheville, with light rain and fog, it was 62, wind southeast at 5. At Greenville-Spartanburg, it was cloudy and 62, wind north at 12. Here is the hazardous weather outlook. This hazardous weather outlook is for North and Central Georgia. For this afternoon and tonight, scattered to numerous showers and thunderstorms are expected through tonight. A few storms could become strong to severe, especially during the afternoon and evening hours. The primary risk will be strong to locally damaging wind gusts and frequent lightning. Additionally, locally heavy rainfall can be expected, which could lead to isolated flash flooding concerns. And now the extended outlook for the period Sunday through Friday. Scattered to numerous thunderstorms are expected Sunday through Friday, especially during the afternoon and evening hours, which will bring the risk for locally heavy rainfall and frequent lightning. A few storms could become severe. Spotter information statement, spotter activation will not be needed through tonight. A strong thunderstorm will impact Elbert and southwestern Abbeville counties through 4:30 p.m. Eastern Daylight Time. At 3:54 p.m. Eastern Daylight Time, Doppler radar was tracking a strong thunderstorm.

stolen 4 miles east of Elbert Tunnel near Middleton, moving northeast at 25 miles per hour. Hazard, wind gusts up to 50 miles per hour and half inch hail. Source, radar indicated. Impact, gusty winds could knock down tree limbs and blow around unsecured objects. Minor hail damage to outdoor objects is possible. Locations impacted include Elbert Tunnel, Calhoun Falls, Lonesville, Nancy Hart State Park, Middleton, Russell State Park, Lake Russell, Rock Ranch, Fort Sonia, and Sweet City. If outdoors, consider seeking shelter inside a building. Frequent cloud-to-ground lightning is occurring with this storm. Lightning can strike 10 miles away from a thunderstorm. Seek a safe shelter inside a building or vehicle. If on or near Tate Lake, get out of the water and move indoors or inside a vehicle. Remember, lightning can strike out to 10 miles from the parent thunderstorm. If you can hear thunder, you are close enough to be struck by lightning. Move to safe shelter now. Do not be caught on the water in a thunderstorm. Here is the official forecast from your National Weather Service for the Athens listening area. This afternoon, becoming partly sunny this afternoon. A chance of thunderstorms. Showers likely early this afternoon, then a chance of showers this afternoon. Near steady temperature in the mid-70s. East winds around 10 miles an hour. Chance of rain 60%. Tonight, a chance of thunderstorms in the evening. Mostly cloudy with a chance of showers. Lows in the mid-60s. East winds 5 to 10 miles an hour. Chance of rain 30%. Sunday, mostly cloudy in the morning, then becoming partly sunny. A chance of showers. A slight chance of thunderstorms in the morning, then a chance of thunderstorms in the afternoon. Highs in the lower 80s. Southeast winds around 10 miles an hour. Chance of rain 50%. Sunday night, showers likely and a chance of thunderstorms in the evening, then a chance of showers after midnight. Lows in the mid-60s. Light and variable winds. Chance of rain 60%. And now the extended forecast. Memorial Day and Monday night, showers with thunderstorms likely. Highs in the lower 80s. Lows in the mid-60s. Tuesday and Tuesday night, showers and a chance of thunderstorms. Highs in the lower 80s. Lows in the mid-60s. Wednesday and Wednesday night, showers likely and a chance of thunderstorms. Highs in the lower 80s. Lows in the mid-60s. Thursday and Thursday night, mostly cloudy. A chance of showers and thunderstorms. Highs in the lower 80s. Lows in the mid-60s. Thursday and Thursday night, mostly cloudy. A chance of showers and thunderstorms. Highs in the mid-80s. Lows in the mid-60s. Friday and Friday night, showers likely and a chance of thunderstorms. Highs in the lower 80s. Lows in the lower 60s. For more detailed weather, water, and climate information, please visit our website at weather.gov/Atlanta. The current time is 4:33 p.m. Eastern Daylight Time. Here are the 4 p.m. weather observations from around the area. At Athens, it was cloudy, the temperature was 75 degrees, dew point 70 degrees, relative humidity 84%, wind northeast at 12 miles an hour, pressure was 30.08 inches and falling. At Gainesville, with fog, it was 70, wind east at 8. At Winder, it was cloudy, the temperature was 70. At Greensboro, it was partly cloudy and 84, wind southeast at 3. At Jefferson, it was cloudy and 69, wind northeast at 10. At Monroe, it was partly sunny, the temperature was 77. At Elbert Tunnel, with heavy rain and fog, it was 72, wind northeast at 5. At Canyon, it was cloudy and 67, wind northeast at 6. At Clemson, it was cloudy and 64, wind northeast at 3. Elsewhere across Georgia, at Atlanta.

with thunder. It was 81, wind south at 9. At Cartersville, it was mostly sunny and 77, wind calm. At Lawrenceville, with light rain, it was 73, wind northeast at 9. At Macon, it was mostly sunny and 83, wind southeast at 9. At Rome, it was partly sunny and 82, wind southeast at 7. At Augusta, with thunder, it was 73, wind variable at 6. At Savannah, it was cloudy and 86, wind southeast at 13. Elsewhere across the region, at Chattanooga, it was partly sunny and 83, wind southeast at 9. At Asheville, with light rain and fog, it was 62, wind southeast at 5. At Greenville-Spartanburg, it was cloudy and 62, wind north at 12. Here is the hazardous weather outlook. This hazardous weather outlook is for North and Central Georgia. For this afternoon and tonight, scattered to numerous showers and thunderstorms are expected through tonight. A few storms could become strong to severe, especially during the afternoon and evening hours. The primary risk will be strong to locally damaging wind gusts and frequent lightning. Additionally, locally heavy rainfall can be expected, which could lead to isolated flash flooding concerns. And now the extended outlook for the period Sunday through Friday. Scattered to numerous thunderstorms are expected Sunday through Friday, especially during the afternoon and evening hours, which will bring the risk for locally heavy rainfall and frequent lightning. A few storms could become severe. Spotter information statement. Spotter activation will not be needed through tonight. Here is the official forecast from your National Weather Service for the Athens listening area. This afternoon, becoming partly sunny this afternoon. A chance of thunderstorms. Showers likely early this afternoon, then a chance of showers this afternoon. Near steady temperature in the mid-70s. East winds around 10 miles an hour. Chance of rain 60%. Tonight, a chance of thunderstorms in the evening. Mostly cloudy with a chance of showers. Lows in the mid-60s. East winds 5 to 10 miles an hour. Chance of rain 30%. Sunday, mostly cloudy in the morning, then becoming partly sunny. A chance of showers. A slight chance of thunderstorms in the morning, then a chance of thunderstorms in the afternoon. Highs in the lower 80s. Southeast winds around 10 miles an hour. Chance of rain 50%. Sunday night, showers likely and a chance of thunderstorms in the evening, then a chance of showers after midnight. Lows in the mid-60s. Light and variable winds. Chance of rain 60%. And now the extended forecast. Memorial Day and Monday night, showers with thunderstorms likely. Highs in the lower 80s. Lows in the mid-60s. Tuesday and Tuesday night, showers and a chance of thunderstorms. Highs in the lower 80s. Lows in the mid-60s. Wednesday and Wednesday night, showers likely and a chance of thunderstorms. Highs in the lower 80s. Lows in the mid-60s. Thursday and Thursday night, mostly cloudy. A chance of showers and thunderstorms. Highs in the mid-80s. Lows in the mid-60s. Friday and Friday night, showers likely and a chance of thunderstorms. Highs in the lower 80s. Lows in the lower 60s. For more detailed weather, water, and climate information, please visit our website at weather.gov/Atlanta. The current time is 4:39 p.m. Eastern Daylight Time. Here are the 4 p.m. weather observations from around the area. At Athens, it was cloudy, the temperature was 75 degrees, dew point 70 degrees, relative humidity 84%, wind northeast at 12 miles an hour, pressure was 30.08 inches and falling. At Gainesville, with fog, it was 70, wind east at 8. At Winder, it was cloudy, the temperature was 70. At Greensboro, it was partly cloudy and 84, wind southeast at 3. At Jefferson, it was cloudy and 69, wind northeast at 10.

At Monroe, it was partly sunny. The temperature was 77. At Albertton, with heavy rain and fog, it was 72, wind northeast at 5. At Canyon, it was cloudy and 67, wind northeast at 6. At Clemson, it was cloudy and 64, wind northeast at 3. Elsewhere across Georgia, at Atlanta with thunder, it was 81, wind south at 9. At Cartersville, it was mostly sunny and 77, wind calm. At Lawrenceville, with light rain, it was 73, wind northeast at 9. At Macon, it was mostly sunny and 83, wind southeast at 9. At Rome, it was partly sunny and 82, wind southeast at 7. At Augusta, with thunder, it was 73, wind variable at 6. At Savannah, it was cloudy and 86, wind southeast at 13. Elsewhere across the region, at Chattanooga, it was partly sunny and 83, wind southeast at 9. At Asheville, with light rain and fog, it was 62, wind southeast at 5. At Greenville-Spartanburg, it was cloudy and 62, wind north at 12. 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You can also like your Peachtree City National Weather Service on Facebook or follow NWS Atlanta on Twitter. Here is the hazardous weather outlook. This hazardous weather outlook is for North and Central Georgia. For this afternoon and tonight, scattered to numerous showers and thunderstorms are expected through tonight. A few storms could become strong to severe, especially during the afternoon and evening hours. The primary risk will be strong to locally damaging wind gusts and frequent lightning. Additionally, locally heavy rainfall can be expected, which could lead to isolated flash flooding concerns. And now the extended outlook for the period Sunday through Friday. Scattered to numerous thunderstorms are expected Sunday through Friday, especially during the afternoon and evening hours, which will bring the risk for locally heavy rainfall and frequent lightning. A few storms could become severe. Spotter information statement: spotter activation will not be needed through tonight. Here is the official forecast from your National Weather Service for the Athens listening area. This afternoon, becoming partly sunny this afternoon. A chance of thunderstorms. Showers likely early this afternoon, then a chance of showers this afternoon. Near steady temperature in the mid-70s. East winds around 10 miles an hour. Chance of rain 60%. Tonight, a chance of thunderstorms in the evening. Mostly cloudy with a chance of showers. Lows in the mid-60s. East winds 5 to 10 miles an hour. Chance of rain 30%. Sunday, mostly cloudy in the morning, then becoming partly sunny. A chance of showers. A slight chance of thunderstorms in the morning, then a chance of thunderstorms in the afternoon. Highs in the lower 80s. Southeast winds around 10 miles an hour. Chance of rain 50%. Sunday night, showers likely and a chance of thunderstorms in the evening, then a chance of showers after midnight. Lows in the mid-60s. Light and variable winds. Chance of rain 60%. And now the extended forecast. Memorial Day and Monday night, showers with thunderstorms likely. Highs in the lower 80s. Lows in the mid-60s. Tuesday and Tuesday night, showers and a chance of thunderstorms. Highs in the lower 80s. Lows in the mid-60s. Wednesday and Wednesday night, showers likely and a chance of thunderstorms. Highs in the lower 80s. Lows in the mid-60s.

Thursday and Thursday night, mostly cloudy. A chance of showers and thunderstorms. Highs in the mid-80s. Lows in the mid-60s. Friday and Friday night, showers likely and a chance of thunderstorms. Highs in the lower 80s. Lows in the lower 60s. 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The current time is 4:45 p.m. Eastern Daylight Time. Here are the 4 p.m. weather observations from around the area. At Athens, it was cloudy, the temperature was 75 degrees, dew point 70 degrees, relative humidity 84%, wind northeast at 12 miles an hour, pressure was 30.08 inches and falling. At Gainesville, with fog, it was 70, wind east at 8. At Winder, it was cloudy, the temperature was 70. At Greensboro, it was partly cloudy and 84, wind southeast at 3. At Jefferson, it was cloudy and 69, wind northeast at 10. At Monroe, it was partly sunny, the temperature was 77. At Alberton, with heavy rain and fog, it was 72, wind northeast at 5. At Canyon, it was cloudy and 67, wind northeast at 6. At Clemson, it was cloudy and 64, wind northeast at 3. Elsewhere across Georgia, at Atlanta with thunder, it was 81, wind south at 9. At Cartersville, it was mostly sunny and 77, wind calm. At Lawrenceville, with light rain, it was 73, wind northeast at 9. At Macon, it was mostly sunny and 83, wind southeast at 9. At Rome, it was partly sunny and 82, wind southeast at 7. At Augusta, with thunder, it was 73, wind variable at 6. At Savannah, it was cloudy and 86, wind southeast at 13. Elsewhere across the region, at Chattanooga, it was partly sunny and 83, wind southeast at 9. At Asheville, with light rain and fog, it was 62, wind southeast at 5. At Greenville-Spartanburg, it was cloudy and 62, wind north at 12. Here is the hazardous weather outlook. This hazardous weather outlook is for North and Central Georgia. For this afternoon and tonight, scattered to numerous showers and thunderstorms are expected through tonight. A few storms could become strong to severe, especially during the afternoon and evening hours. The primary risk will be strong to locally damaging wind gusts and frequent lightning. Additionally, locally heavy rainfall can be expected, which could lead to isolated flash flooding concerns. And now the extended outlook for the period Sunday through Friday. Scattered to numerous thunderstorms are expected Sunday through Friday, especially during the afternoon and evening hours, which will bring the risk for locally heavy rainfall and frequent lightning. A few storms could become severe. Spotter information statement. Spotter activation will not be needed through tonight. Here is the official forecast from your National Weather Service for the Athens listening area. This afternoon, becoming partly sunny this afternoon. A chance of thunderstorms. Showers likely early this afternoon, then a chance of showers this afternoon. Near steady temperature in the mid-70s. East winds around 10 miles an hour. Chance of rain 60%. Tonight, a chance of thunderstorms in the evening. Mostly cloudy with a chance of showers. Lows in the mid-60s. East winds 5 to 10 miles an hour. Chance of rain 30%. Sunday, mostly cloudy in the morning, then becoming partly sunny. A chance of showers. A slight chance of thunderstorms in the morning, then a chance of thunderstorms in the afternoon. Highs in the lower 80s. Southeast winds around 10 miles an hour. Chance of rain 50%. Sunday night, showers likely and a chance of thunderstorms in the evening, then a chance of showers after midnight. Lows in the mid-60s. Light and variable winds. Chance of rain 60%. And now the extended forecast. Memorial Day and Monday night, showers with thunderstorms likely.

Highs in the lower 80s. Lows in the mid 60s. Tuesday and Tuesday night, showers and a chance of thunderstorms. Highs in the lower 80s. Lows in the mid 60s. Wednesday and Wednesday night, showers likely and a chance of thunderstorms. Highs in the lower 80s. Lows in the mid 60s. Thursday and Thursday night, mostly cloudy. A chance of showers and thunderstorms. Highs in the mid 80s. Lows in the mid 60s. Friday and Friday night, showers likely and a chance of thunderstorms. Highs in the lower 80s. Lows in the lower 60s. For more detailed weather, water, and climate information, please visit our website at weather.gov/Atlanta. The current time is 4:50 p.m. Eastern Daylight Time. Here are the 4 p.m. weather observations from around the area. At Athens, it was cloudy, the temperature was 75 degrees, dew point 70 degrees, relative humidity 84%, wind northeast at 12 miles an hour, pressure was 30.08 inches and falling. At Gainesville, with fog, it was 70, wind east at 8. At Winder, it was cloudy, the temperature was 70. At Greensboro, it was partly cloudy and 84, wind southeast at 3. At Jefferson, it was cloudy and 69, wind northeast at 10. At Monroe, it was partly sunny, the temperature was 77. At Albertton, with heavy rain and fog, it was 72, wind northeast at 5. At Canyon, it was cloudy and 67, wind northeast at 6. At Clemson, it was cloudy and 64, wind northeast at 3. Elsewhere across Georgia, at Atlanta with thunder, it was 81, wind south at 9. At Cartersville, it was mostly sunny and 77, wind calm. At Lawrenceville, with light rain it was 73, wind northeast at 9. At Macon, it was mostly sunny and 83, wind southeast at 9. At Rome, it was partly sunny and 82, wind southeast at 7. At Augusta, with thunder, it was 73, wind variable at 6. At Savannah, it was cloudy and 86, wind southeast at 13. Elsewhere across the region, at Chattanooga, it was partly sunny and 83, wind southeast at 9. At Asheville, with light rain and fog, it was 62, wind southeast at 5. At Greenville-Spartanburg, it was cloudy and 62, wind north at 12. Here is the hazardous weather outlook. This hazardous weather outlook is for North and Central Georgia. For this afternoon and tonight, scattered to numerous showers and thunderstorms are expected through tonight. A few storms could become strong to severe, especially during the afternoon and evening hours. The primary risk will be strong to locally damaging wind gusts and frequent lightning. Additionally, locally heavy rainfall can be expected, which could lead to isolated flash flooding concerns. And now the extended outlook for the period Sunday through Friday. Scattered to numerous thunderstorms are expected Sunday through Friday, especially during the afternoon and evening hours, which will bring the risk for locally heavy rainfall and frequent lightning. A few storms could become severe. Spotter information statement, spotter activation will not be needed through tonight. Here is the official forecast from your National Weather Service for the Athens listening area. This afternoon, becoming partly sunny this afternoon. A chance of thunderstorms. Showers likely early this afternoon, then a chance of showers this afternoon. Near steady temperature in the mid-70s. East winds around 10 miles an hour. Chance of rain 60%. Tonight, a chance of thunderstorms in the evening. Mostly cloudy with a chance of showers. Lows in the mid-60s. East winds 5 to 10 miles an hour. Chance of rain 30%. Sunday, mostly cloudy in the morning, then becoming partly sunny. A chance of showers. A slight chance of thunderstorms in the morning, then a chance of thunderstorms in the afternoon. Highs in the lower 80s. Southeast winds around 10 miles an hour.

chance of rain 50%. Sunday night, showers likely and a chance of thunderstorms in the evening, then a chance of showers after midnight. Lows in the mid-60s. Light and variable winds. Chance of rain 60%. And now the extended forecast. Memorial Day and Monday night, showers with thunderstorms likely. Highs in the lower 80s. Lows in the mid-60s. Tuesday and Tuesday night, showers and a chance of thunderstorms. Highs in the lower 80s. Lows in the mid-60s. Wednesday and Wednesday night, showers likely and a chance of thunderstorms. Highs in the lower 80s. Lows in the mid-60s. Thursday and Thursday night, mostly cloudy. A chance of showers and thunderstorms. Highs in the mid-80s. Lows in the mid-60s. Friday and Friday night, showers likely and a chance of thunderstorms. Highs in the lower 80s. Lows in the lower 60s. For more detailed weather, water, and climate information, please visit our website at weather.gov/Atlanta. The current time is 4:56 p.m. Eastern Daylight Time. Here are the 4 p.m. weather observations from around the area. At Athens, it was cloudy, the temperature was 75 degrees, dew point 70 degrees, relative humidity 84%, wind northeast at 12 miles an hour, pressure was 30.08 inches and falling. At Gainesville, with fog, it was 70, wind east at 8. At Winder, it was cloudy, the temperature was 70. At Greensboro, it was partly cloudy and 84, wind southeast at 3. At Jefferson, it was cloudy and 69, wind northeast at 10. At Monroe, it was partly sunny, the temperature was 77. At Albertton, with heavy rain and fog, it was 72, wind northeast at 5. At Canyon, it was cloudy and 67, wind northeast at 6. At Clemson, it was cloudy and 64, wind northeast at 3. Elsewhere across Georgia, at Atlanta with thunder, it was 81, wind south at 9. At Cartersville, it was mostly sunny and 77, wind calm. At Lawrenceville, with light rain it was 73, wind northeast at 9. At Macon, it was mostly sunny and 83, wind southeast at 9. At Rome, it was partly sunny and 82, wind southeast at 7. At Augusta, with thunder, it was 73, wind variable at 6. At Savannah, it was cloudy and 86, wind southeast at 13. Elsewhere across the region, at Chattanooga, it was partly sunny and 83, wind southeast at 9. At Asheville, with light rain and fog, it was 62, wind southeast at 5. At Greenville-Spartanburg, it was cloudy and 62, wind north at 12. Here is the hazardous weather outlook. This hazardous weather outlook is for North and Central Georgia. For this afternoon and tonight, scattered to numerous showers and thunderstorms are expected through tonight. A few storms could become strong to severe, especially during the afternoon and evening hours. The primary risk will be strong to locally damaging wind gusts and frequent lightning. Additionally, locally heavy rainfall can be expected, which could lead to isolated flash flooding concerns. And now the extended outlook for the period Sunday through Friday. Scattered to numerous thunderstorms are expected Sunday through Friday, especially during the afternoon and evening hours, which will bring the risk for locally heavy rainfall and frequent lightning. A few storms could become severe. Spotter information statement, spotter activation will not be needed through tonight. Here is the official forecast from your National Weather Service for the Athens listening area. This afternoon, becoming partly sunny this afternoon. A chance of thunderstorms. Showers likely early this afternoon, then a chance of showers this afternoon. Near steady temperature in the mid-70s. East winds around 10 miles an hour. Chance of rain 60%. Tonight, a chance of thunderstorms in the evening. Mostly cloudy with a chance of showers. Lows in the mid-60s.

southeast winds 5 to 10 miles an hour. Chance of rain 30%. Sunday, mostly cloudy in the morning, then becoming partly sunny. A chance of showers. A slight chance of thunderstorms in the morning, then a chance of thunderstorms in the afternoon. Highs in the lower 80s. Southeast winds around 10 miles an hour. Chance of rain 50%. Sunday night, showers likely and a chance of thunderstorms in the evening, then a chance of showers after midnight. Lows in the mid-60s. Light and variable winds. Chance of rain 60%. And now the extended forecast. Memorial Day and Monday night, showers with thunderstorms likely. Highs in the lower 80s. Lows in the mid-60s. Tuesday and Tuesday night, showers and a chance of thunderstorms. Highs in the lower 80s. Lows in the mid-60s. Wednesday and Wednesday night, showers likely and a chance of thunderstorms. Highs in the lower 80s. Lows in the mid-60s. Thursday and Thursday night, mostly cloudy. A chance of showers and thunderstorms. Highs in the mid-80s. Lows in the mid-60s. Friday and Friday night, showers likely and a chance of thunderstorms. Highs in the lower 80s. Lows in the lower 60s. For more detailed weather, water, and climate information, please visit our website at weather.gov/Atlanta. The current time is 5:01 p.m. Eastern Daylight Time. Here are the 4 p.m. weather observations from around the area. At Athens, it was cloudy, the temperature was 75 degrees, dew point 70 degrees, relative humidity 84%, wind northeast at 12 miles an hour, pressure was 30.08 inches and falling. At Gainesville, with fog, it was 70, wind east at 8. At Winder, it was cloudy, the temperature was 70. At Greensboro, it was partly cloudy and 84, wind southeast at 3. At Jefferson, it was cloudy and 69, wind northeast at 10. At Monroe, it was partly sunny, the temperature was 77. At Albertton, with heavy rain and fog, it was 72, wind northeast at 5. At Canyon, it was cloudy and 67, wind northeast at 6. At Clemson, it was cloudy and 64, wind northeast at 3. Elsewhere across Georgia, at Atlanta with thunder, it was 81, wind south at 9. At Cartersville, it was mostly sunny and 77, wind calm. At Lawrenceville, with light rain it was 73, wind northeast at 9. At Macon, it was mostly sunny and 83, wind southeast at 9. At Rome, it was partly sunny and 82, wind southeast at 7. At Augusta, with thunder, it was 73, wind variable at 6. At Savannah, it was cloudy and 86, wind southeast at 13. Elsewhere across the region, at Chattanooga, it was partly sunny and 83, wind southeast at 9. At Asheville, with light rain and fog, it was 62, wind southeast at 5. At Greenville-Spartanburg, it was cloudy and 62, wind north at 12. Here is the hazardous weather outlook. This hazardous weather outlook is for North and Central Georgia. For this afternoon and tonight, scattered to numerous showers and thunderstorms are expected through tonight. A few storms could become strong to severe, especially during the afternoon and evening hours. The primary risk will be strong to locally damaging wind gusts and frequent lightning. Additionally, locally heavy rainfall can be expected, which could lead to isolated flash flooding concerns. And now the extended outlook for the period Sunday through Friday. Scattered to numerous thunderstorms are expected Sunday through Friday, especially during the afternoon and evening hours, which will bring the risk for locally heavy rainfall and frequent lightning. A few storms could become severe. Spotter information statement, spotter activation will not be needed through tonight. The Athens climate summary for this evening, as of 4 p.m., May 23, 2026. Today's high temperature of 80 degrees occurred at 1:53 p.m.

This high was 4 degrees below the normal high of 84. The record high is 99 degrees, which was set in 1941. Today's low temperature of 65 degrees occurred at 7:01 a.m. This low was 4 degrees above the normal low of 61. The record low is 45 degrees, which was set in 2002. 0.61 inches of precipitation fell today, which brings the monthly total to 3.24 inches. This is 0.91 inches above the normal amount of 2.33 inches for May. The total precipitation for the year now stands at 12.85 inches, which is 6.09 inches below normal. There were no heating degree days today. This leaves the monthly total at 26. The yearly total since July 1st is 2,314. There were 8 cooling degree days today. This brings the monthly total to 120. The yearly total since January 1st is 301. Sunset tonight is at 8:34 p.m. Sunrise tomorrow is at 6:26 a.m. Here is the official forecast from your National Weather Service for the Athens listening area. Tonight, a chance of thunderstorms early, then a slight chance of thunderstorms late this evening. Mostly cloudy with a chance of showers. Lows in the mid-60s. East winds 5 to 10 miles an hour. Chance of rain 30%. Sunday, mostly cloudy in the morning, then becoming partly sunny. A chance of showers. A slight chance of thunderstorms in the morning, then a chance of thunderstorms in the afternoon. Highs in the lower 80s. Southeast winds around 10 miles an hour. Chance of rain 50%. Sunday night, showers likely and a chance of thunderstorms in the evening, then a chance of showers after midnight. Lows in the mid-60s. Light and variable winds. Chance of rain 60%. Memorial Day, a chance of showers and a slight chance of thunderstorms in the morning, then showers with thunderstorms likely in the afternoon. Highs in the lower 80s. Southeast winds 5 to 10 miles an hour. Chance of rain 90%. Monday night, showers and a chance of thunderstorms in the evening, then showers likely after midnight. Lows in the mid-60s. Light southeast winds. Chance of rain 90%. And now the extended forecast. Tuesday and Tuesday night, showers and a chance of thunderstorms. Highs in the lower 80s. Lows in the mid-60s. Wednesday and Wednesday night, showers likely and a chance of thunderstorms. Highs in the lower 80s. Lows in the mid-60s. Thursday and Thursday night, mostly cloudy. A chance of showers and thunderstorms. Highs in the mid-80s. Lows in the mid-60s. Friday and Friday night, showers likely and a chance of thunderstorms. Highs in the lower 80s. Lows in the lower 60s. Saturday and Saturday night, showers likely and a chance of thunderstorms. Highs in the mid-70s. Lows in the upper 50s. For more detailed weather, water, and climate information, please visit our website at weather.gov/Atlanta. The current time is 5:08 p.m. Eastern Daylight Time. Here are the 5 p.m. weather observations from around the area. At Athens, it was cloudy, the temperature was 76 degrees, dew point 70 degrees, relative humidity 82%, wind east at 14 miles an hour, pressure was 30.09 inches and rising. At Gainesville, it was cloudy and 71, wind east at 5. At Winder, with drizzle, the temperature was 70. At Greensboro, with light rain and haze, it was 82, wind calm. At Jefferson, it was cloudy and 69, wind northeast at 8. At Monroe, it was mostly sunny, the temperature was 79. At Albertton, with light rain and fog, it was 72, wind northeast at 3. At Canyon, it was cloudy and 67, wind east at 5. At Clemson, it was cloudy and 65, wind northeast at 8. Elsewhere across Georgia, at Atlanta it was partly

sunny and 83. Wind northeast at 3. At Cartersville, it was partly sunny and 79. Wind northeast at 6. At Lawrenceville, it was cloudy and 70. Wind east at 6. At Macon, it was mostly sunny and 80. Wind southeast at 9. At Rome, it was mostly sunny and 84. Wind south at 5. At Augusta, it was cloudy and 72. Wind southeast at 7. At Savannah, it was cloudy and 83. Wind southeast at 12. Elsewhere across the region, at Chattanooga, it was partly sunny and 85. Wind variable at 6. At Asheville, it was cloudy and 65. Wind southeast at 5. At Greenville-Spartanburg, it was cloudy and 61. Wind northeast at 10. The Athens climate summary for this evening, as of 4 p.m., May 23, 2026. Today's high temperature of 80 degrees occurred at 1:53 p.m. This high was 4 degrees below the normal high of 84. The record high is 99 degrees, which was set in 1941. Today's low temperature of 65 degrees occurred at 7:01 a.m. This low was 4 degrees above the normal low of 61. The record low is 45 degrees, which was set in 2002. 0.61 inches of precipitation fell today, which brings the monthly total to 3.24 inches. This is 0.91 inches above the normal amount of 2.33 inches for May. The total precipitation for the year now stands at 12.85 inches, which is 6.09 inches below normal. There were no heating degree days today. This leaves the monthly total at 26. The yearly total since July 1st is 2,314. There were 8 cooling degree days today. This brings the monthly total to 120. The yearly total since January 1st is 301. Sunset tonight is at 8:34 p.m. Sunrise tomorrow is at 6:26 a.m. Here is the official forecast from your National Weather Service for the Athens listening area. Tonight, a chance of thunderstorms early, then a slight chance of thunderstorms late this evening. Mostly cloudy with a chance of showers. Lows in the mid-60s. East winds 5 to 10 miles an hour. Chance of rain 30%. Sunday, mostly cloudy in the morning, then becoming partly sunny. A chance of showers. A slight chance of thunderstorms in the morning, then a chance of thunderstorms in the afternoon. Highs in the lower 80s. Southeast winds around 10 miles an hour. Chance of rain 50%. Sunday night, showers likely and a chance of thunderstorms in the evening, then a chance of showers after midnight. Lows in the mid-60s. Light and variable winds. Chance of rain 60%. Memorial Day, a chance of showers and a slight chance of thunderstorms in the morning, then showers with thunderstorms likely in the afternoon. Highs in the lower 80s. Southeast winds 5 to 10 miles an hour. Chance of rain 90%. Monday night, showers and a chance of thunderstorms in the evening, then showers likely after midnight. Lows in the mid-60s. Light southeast winds. Chance of rain 90%. And now the extended forecast. Tuesday and Tuesday night, showers and a chance of thunderstorms. Highs in the lower 80s. Lows in the mid-60s. Wednesday and Wednesday night, showers likely and a chance of thunderstorms. Highs in the lower 80s. Lows in the mid-60s. Thursday and Thursday night, mostly cloudy. A chance of showers and thunderstorms. Highs in the mid-80s. Lows in the mid-60s. Friday and Friday night, showers likely and a chance of thunderstorms. Highs in the lower 80s. Lows in the lower 60s. Saturday and Saturday night, showers likely and a chance of thunderstorms. Highs in the mid-70s. Lows in the upper 50s. For more detailed weather, water, and climate information, please visit our website at weather.gov/Atlanta.
The current time is 5:14 p.m. Eastern Daylight Time. Here are the 5 p.m. weather observations from around the area. At Athens, it was cloudy, the temperature was 76 degrees, dew point 70 degrees, relative humidity 82%, wind east at 14 miles an hour, pressure was 30.09 inches and rising. At Gainesville, it was cloudy and 71, wind east at 5. At Winder, with drizzle, the temperature was 70. At Greensboro, with light rain and haze, it was 82, wind calm. At Jefferson, it was cloudy and 69, wind northeast at 8. At Monroe, it was partly sunny, the temperature was 79. At Alberton, with light rain and fog, it was 72, wind northeast at 3. At Canyon, it was cloudy and 67, wind east at 5. At Clemson, it was cloudy and 65, wind northeast at 8. Elsewhere across Georgia, at Atlanta it was partly sunny and 83, wind northeast at 3. At Cartersville, it was partly sunny and 79, wind northeast at 6. At Lawrenceville, it was cloudy and 70, wind east at 6. At Macon, it was partly sunny and 80, wind southeast at 9. At Rome, it was mostly sunny and 84, wind south at 5. At Augusta, it was cloudy and 72, wind southeast at 7. At Savannah, it was cloudy and 83, wind southeast at 12. Elsewhere across the region, at Chattanooga, it was partly sunny and 85, wind variable at 6. At Asheville, it was cloudy and 64, wind south at 6. At Greenville-Spartanburg, it was cloudy and 61, wind northeast at 10. Here is the hazardous weather outlook. This hazardous weather outlook is for north and central Georgia. For this afternoon and tonight, scattered to numerous showers and thunderstorms are expected through tonight. A few storms could become strong to severe, especially during the afternoon and evening hours. The primary risk will be strong to locally damaging wind gusts and frequent lightning. Additionally, locally heavy rainfall can be expected, which could lead to isolated flash flooding concerns. And now the extended outlook for the period Sunday through Friday. Scattered to numerous thunderstorms are expected Sunday through Friday, especially during the afternoon and evening hours, which will bring the risk for locally heavy rainfall and frequent lightning. A few storms could become severe. Spotter information statement. Spotter activation will not be needed through tonight. A strong thunderstorm will impact portions of north-central Hancock, southeastern Greene, and southwestern Tolliver counties through 5:45 p.m. Eastern Daylight Time. At 5:17 p.m. Eastern Daylight Time, a strong thunderstorm was near Shoulderbone, or 8 miles northwest of Sparta, moving north at 10 miles per hour. Hazard, 40 to 50 miles per hour wind, nickel-sized hail and frequent cloud-to-ground lightning. Source, radar indicated. Impact, expect minor damage to tree limbs and blowing around of light, unsecured objects. Locations impacted include White Plains, Springfield, and Shoulderbone. People outdoors should seek shelter immediately. If you can hear thunder, you are close enough to be struck by lightning. Here is the official forecast from your National Weather Service for the Athens listening area. Tonight, a chance of thunderstorms early, then a slight chance of thunderstorms late this evening. Mostly cloudy with a chance of showers. Lows in the mid-60s. East winds 5 to 10 miles an hour. Chance of rain 30%. Sunday, mostly cloudy in the morning, then becoming partly sunny. A chance of showers. A slight chance of thunderstorms in the morning, then a chance of thunderstorms in the afternoon. Highs in the lower 80s. Southeast winds around 10 miles an hour. Chance of rain 50%. Sunday night, showers likely and a chance of thunderstorms in the evening, then a chance of showers after midnight. Lows in the mid-60s. Light and variable winds. Chance of rain 60%.
Memorial Day, a chance of showers and a slight chance of thunderstorms in the morning, then showers with thunderstorms.

likely in the afternoon. Highs in the lower 80s. Southeast winds 5 to 10 miles an hour. Chance of rain 90%. Monday night, showers and a chance of thunderstorms in the evening, then showers likely after midnight. Lows in the mid-60s. Light southeast winds. Chance of rain 90%. And now the extended forecast. Tuesday and Tuesday night, showers and a chance of thunderstorms. Highs in the lower 80s. Lows in the mid-60s. Wednesday and Wednesday night, showers likely and a chance of thunderstorms. Highs in the lower 80s. Lows in the mid-60s. Thursday and Thursday night, mostly cloudy. A chance of showers and thunderstorms. Highs in the mid-80s. Lows in the mid-60s. Friday and Friday night, showers likely and a chance of thunderstorms. Highs in the lower 80s. Lows in the lower 60s. Saturday and Saturday night, showers likely and a chance of thunderstorms. Highs in the mid-70s. Lows in the upper 50s. For more detailed weather, water, and climate information, please visit our website at weather.gov/Atlanta. The Athens climate summary for this evening, as of 4 p.m., May 23, 2026. Today's high temperature of 80 degrees occurred at 1:53 p.m. This high was 4 degrees below the normal high of 84. The record high is 99 degrees, which was set in 1941. Today's low temperature of 65 degrees occurred at 7:01 a.m. This low was 4 degrees above the normal low of 61. The record low is 45 degrees, which was set in 2002. 0.61 inches of precipitation fell today, which brings the monthly total to 3.24 inches. This is 0.91 inches above the normal amount of 2.33 inches for May. The total precipitation for the year now stands at 12.85 inches, which is 6.09 inches below normal. There were no heating degree days today. This leaves the monthly total at 26. The yearly total since July 1st is 2,314. There were 8 cooling degree days today. This brings the monthly total to 120. The yearly total since January 1st is 301. Sunset tonight is at 8:34 p.m. Sunrise tomorrow is at 6:26 a.m. The current time is 5:22 p.m. Eastern Daylight Time. Here are the 5 p.m. weather observations from around the area. At Athens, it was cloudy, the temperature was 76 degrees, dew point 70 degrees, relative humidity 82%, wind east at 14 miles an hour, pressure was 30.09 inches and rising. At Gainesville, it was cloudy and 71, wind east at 5. At Winder, with drizzle, the temperature was 70. At Greensboro, with light rain and haze, it was 82, wind calm. At Jefferson, it was cloudy and 69, wind northeast at 8. At Monroe, it was partly sunny, the temperature was 79. At Albertton, with light rain and fog, it was 72, wind northeast at 3. At Canyon, it was cloudy and 67, wind east at 5. At Clemson, it was cloudy and 65, wind northeast at 8. Elsewhere across Georgia, at Atlanta it was partly sunny and 83, wind northeast at 3. At Cartersville, it was partly sunny and 79, wind northeast at 6. At Lawrenceville, it was cloudy and 70, wind east at 6. At Macon, it was partly sunny and 80, wind southeast at 9. At Rome, it was mostly sunny and 84, wind south at 5. At Augusta, it was cloudy and 72, wind southeast at 7. At Savannah, it was cloudy and 83, wind southeast at 12. Elsewhere across the region, at Chattanooga, it was partly sunny and 85, wind variable at 6. At Asheville, it was cloudy and 64, wind south at 6. At Greenville-Spartanburg, it was cloudy and 61, wind northeast at 10.

water activation will not be needed through tonight. A strong thunderstorm will impact portions of north-central Hancock, southeastern Greene, and southwestern Tolliver counties through 5:45 p.m. Eastern Daylight Time. At 5:17 p.m. Eastern Daylight Time, a strong thunderstorm was near Shoulderbone, or 8 miles northwest of Sparta, moving north at 10 miles per hour. Hazard, 40 to 50 miles per hour wind, nickel-sized hail and frequent cloud-to-ground lightning. Source, radar indicated. Impact, expect minor damage to tree limbs and blowing around of light, unsecured objects. Locations impacted include White Plains, Springfield, and Shoulderbone. People outdoors should seek shelter immediately. If you can hear thunder, you are close enough to be struck by lightning. Here is the official forecast from your National Weather Service for the Athens listening area. Tonight, a chance of thunderstorms early, then a slight chance of thunderstorms late this evening. Mostly cloudy with a chance of showers. Lows in the mid-60s. East winds 5 to 10 miles an hour. Chance of rain 30%. Sunday, mostly cloudy in the morning, then becoming partly sunny. A chance of showers. A slight chance of thunderstorms in the morning, then a chance of thunderstorms in the afternoon. Highs in the lower 80s. Southeast winds around 10 miles an hour. Chance of rain 50%. Sunday night, showers likely and a chance of thunderstorms in the evening, then a chance of showers after midnight. Lows in the mid-60s. Light and variable winds. Chance of rain 60%. Memorial Day, a chance of showers and a slight chance of thunderstorms in the morning, then showers with thunderstorms likely in the afternoon. Highs in the lower 80s. Southeast winds 5 to 10 miles an hour. Chance of rain 90%. Monday night, showers and a chance of thunderstorms in the evening, then showers likely after midnight. Lows in the mid-60s. Light southeast winds. Chance of rain 90%. And now the extended forecast. Tuesday and Tuesday night, showers and a chance of thunderstorms. Highs in the lower 80s. Lows in the mid-60s. Wednesday and Wednesday night, showers likely and a chance of thunderstorms. Highs in the lower 80s. Lows in the mid-60s. Thursday and Thursday night, mostly cloudy. A chance of showers and thunderstorms. Highs in the mid-80s. Lows in the mid-60s. Friday and Friday night, showers likely and a chance of thunderstorms. Highs in the lower 80s. Lows in the lower 60s. Saturday and Saturday night, showers likely and a chance of thunderstorms. Highs in the mid-70s. Lows in the upper 50s. For more detailed weather, water, and climate information, please visit our website at weather.gov/Atlanta. The current time is 5:29 p.m. Eastern Daylight Time. Here are the 5 p.m. weather observations from around the area. At Athens, it was cloudy, the temperature was 76 degrees, dew point 70 degrees, relative humidity 82%, wind east at 14 miles an hour, pressure was 30.09 inches and rising. At Gainesville, it was cloudy and 71, wind east at 5. At Winder, with drizzle, the temperature was 70. At Greensboro, with light rain and haze, it was 82, wind calm. At Jefferson, it was cloudy and 69, wind northeast at 8. At Monroe, it was partly sunny, the temperature was 79. At Albertton, with light rain and fog, it was 72, wind northeast at 3. At Canyon, it was cloudy and 67, wind east at 5. At Clemson, it was cloudy and 65, wind northeast at 8. Elsewhere across Georgia, at Atlanta it was partly sunny and 83, wind northeast at 3. At Cartersville, it was partly sunny and 79, wind northeast at 6. At Lawrenceville, it was cloudy and 70, wind east at 6. At Macon, it was partly sunny and 80,

southeast at 9. At Rome, it was mostly sunny and 84, wind south at 5. At Augusta, it was cloudy and 72, wind southeast at 7. At Savannah, it was cloudy and 83, wind southeast at 12. Elsewhere across the region, at Chattanooga, it was partly sunny and 85, wind variable at 6. At Asheville, it was cloudy and 64, wind south at 6. At Greenville-Spartanburg, it was cloudy and 61, wind northeast at 10. The Athens climate summary for this evening, as of 4 p.m., May 23, 2026. Today's high temperature of 80 degrees occurred at 1:53 p.m. This high was 4 degrees below the normal high of 84. The record high is 99 degrees, which was set in 1941. Today's low temperature of 65 degrees occurred at 7:01 a.m. This low was 4 degrees above the normal low of 61. The record low is 45 degrees, which was set in 2002. 0.61 inches of precipitation fell today, which brings the monthly total to 3.24 inches. This is 0.91 inches above the normal amount of 2.33 inches for May. The total precipitation for the year now stands at 12.85 inches, which is 6.09 inches below normal. There were no heating degree days today. This leaves the monthly total at 26. The yearly total since July 1st is 2,314. There were 8 cooling degree days today. This brings the monthly total to 120. The yearly total since January 1st is 301. Sunset tonight is at 8:34 p.m. Sunrise tomorrow is at 6:26 a.m. Here is the hazardous weather outlook. This hazardous weather outlook is for North and Central Georgia. For this afternoon and tonight, scattered to numerous showers and thunderstorms are expected through tonight. A few storms could become strong to severe, especially during the afternoon and evening hours. The primary risk will be strong to locally damaging wind gusts and frequent lightning. Additionally, locally heavy rainfall can be afternoon and evening hours. The primary risk will be strong to locally damaging wind gusts and frequent lightning. Additionally, locally heavy rainfall can be expected, which could lead to isolated flash flooding concerns. And now the extended outlook for the period Sunday through Friday. Scattered to numerous thunderstorms are expected Sunday through Friday, especially during the afternoon and evening hours, which will bring the risk for locally heavy rainfall and frequent lightning. A few storms could become severe. Spotter information statement, spotter activation will not be needed through tonight. A strong thunderstorm will impact portions of north-central Hancock, southeastern Greene and southwestern Tolliver counties through 5:45 p.m. Eastern Daylight Time. At 5:17 p.m. Eastern Daylight Time, a strong thunderstorm was near Shoulderbone, or 8 miles northwest of Sparta, moving north at 10 miles per hour. Hazard, 40 to 50 miles per hour wind, nickel-sized hail and frequent cloud-to-ground lightning. Source, radar indicated. Impact, expect minor damage to tree limbs and blowing around of light, unsecured objects. Locations impacted include White Plains, Springfield, and Shoulderbone. People outdoors should seek shelter immediately. If you can hear thunder, you are close enough to be struck by lightning. Here is the official forecast from your National Weather Service for the Athens listening area. Tonight, a chance of thunderstorms early, then a slight chance of thunderstorms late this evening. Mostly cloudy with a chance of showers. Lows in the mid-60s. East winds 5 to 10 miles an hour. Chance of rain 30%. Sunday, mostly cloudy in the morning, then becoming partly sunny. A chance of showers. A slight chance of thunderstorms in the morning, then a chance of thunderstorms in the afternoon. Highs in the lower 80s. Southeast winds around 10 miles an hour. Chance of rain 50%. Sunday night, showers likely and a chance of thunderstorms in the evening, then a chance of showers after midnight. Lows in the mid-60s.

light and variable winds. Chance of rain 60%. Memorial Day, a chance of showers and a slight chance of thunderstorms in the morning, then showers with thunderstorms likely in the afternoon. Highs in the lower 80s. Southeast winds 5 to 10 miles an hour. Chance of rain 90%. Monday night, showers and a chance of thunderstorms in the evening, then showers likely after midnight. Lows in the mid-60s. Light southeast winds. Chance of rain 90%. And now the extended forecast. Tuesday and Tuesday night, showers and a chance of thunderstorms. Highs in the lower 80s. Lows in the mid-60s. Wednesday and Wednesday night, showers likely and a chance of thunderstorms. Highs in the lower 80s. Lows in the mid-60s. Thursday and Thursday night, mostly cloudy. A chance of showers and thunderstorms. Highs in the mid-80s. Lows in the mid-60s. Friday and Friday night, showers likely and a chance of thunderstorms. Highs in the lower 80s. Lows in the lower 60s. Saturday and Saturday night, showers likely and a chance of thunderstorms. Highs in the mid-70s. Lows in the upper 50s. For more detailed weather, water, and climate information, please visit our website at weather.gov/Atlanta. The current time is 5:37 p.m. Eastern Daylight Time. Here are the 5 p.m. weather observations from around the area. At Athens, it was cloudy, the temperature was 76 degrees, dew point 70 degrees, relative humidity 82%, wind east at 14 miles an hour, pressure was 30.09 inches and rising. At Gainesville, it was cloudy and 71, wind east at 5. At Winder, with drizzle, the temperature was 70. At Greensboro, with light rain and haze it was 82, wind calm. At Jefferson, it was cloudy and 69, wind northeast at 8. At Monroe, it was partly sunny, the temperature was 79. At Albertton, with light rain and fog it was 72, wind northeast at 3. At Canyon, it was cloudy and 67, wind east at 5. At Clemson, it was cloudy and 65, wind northeast at 8. Elsewhere across Georgia, at Atlanta it was partly sunny and 83, wind northeast at 3. At Cartersville, it was partly sunny and 79, wind northeast at 6. At Lawrenceville, it was cloudy and 70, wind east at 6. At Macon, it was partly sunny and 80, wind southeast at 9. At Rome, it was mostly sunny and 84, wind south at 5. At Augusta, it was cloudy and 72, wind southeast at 7. At Savannah, it was cloudy and 83, wind southeast at 12. Elsewhere across the region, at Chattanooga, it was partly sunny and 85, wind variable at 6. At Asheville, it was cloudy and 64, wind south at 6. At Greenville-Spartanburg, it was cloudy and 61, wind northeast at 10. Here is the hazardous weather outlook. This hazardous weather outlook is for north and central Georgia. For this afternoon and tonight, scattered to numerous showers and thunderstorms are expected through tonight. A few storms could become strong to severe, especially during the afternoon and evening hours. The primary risk will be strong to locally damaging wind gusts and frequent lightning. Additionally, locally heavy rainfall can be expected, which could lead to isolated flash flooding concerns. And now the extended outlook for the period Sunday through Friday. Scattered to numerous thunderstorms are expected Sunday through Friday, especially during the afternoon and evening hours, which will bring the risk for locally heavy rainfall and frequent lightning. A few storms could become severe. Spotter information statement, spotter activation will not be needed through tonight. The Athens climate summary for this evening, as of 4 p.m., May 23, 2026. Today's high temperature of 80 degrees occurred at 1:53 p.m. This high was 4 degrees below the normal high of 84. The record high is 90.

9 degrees, which was set in 1941. Today's low temperature of 65 degrees occurred at 7:01 a.m. This low was 4 degrees above the normal low of 61. The record low is 45 degrees, which was set in 2002. 0.61 inches of precipitation fell today, which brings the monthly total to 3.24 inches. This is 0.91 inches above the normal amount of 2.33 inches for May. The total precipitation for the year now stands at 12.85 inches, which is 6.09 inches below normal. There were no heating degree days today. This leaves the monthly total at 26. The yearly total since July 1st is 2,314. There were 8 cooling degree days today. This brings the monthly total to 120. The yearly total since January 1st is 301. Sunset tonight is at 8:34 p.m. Sunrise tomorrow is at 6:26 a.m. You're listening to NOAA Weather Radio Station, WXK56, originating from the National Weather Service office in Peachtree City, and transmitting from Athens on a frequency of 162.4 MHz. 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You can also like your Peachtree City National Weather Service on Facebook or follow NWS Atlanta on Twitter. A strong thunderstorm will impact portions of north-central Hancock, southeastern Greene, and southwestern Tolliver counties through 5:45 p.m. Eastern Daylight Time. At 5:17 p.m. Eastern Daylight Time, a strong thunderstorm was near Shoulderbone, or 8 miles northwest of Sparta, moving north at 10 miles per hour. Hazard, 40 to 50 miles per hour wind, nickel-sized hail and frequent cloud-to-ground lightning. Source, radar indicated. Impact, expect minor damage to tree limbs and blowing around of light, unsecured objects. Locations impacted include White Plains, Springfield, and Shoulderbone. People outdoors should seek shelter immediately. If you can hear thunder, you are close enough to be struck by lightning. Here is the official forecast from your National Weather Service for the Athens listening area. Tonight, a chance of thunderstorms early, then a slight chance of thunderstorms late this evening. Mostly cloudy with a chance of showers. Lows in the mid-60s. East winds 5 to 10 miles an hour. Chance of rain 30%. Sunday, mostly cloudy in the morning, then becoming partly sunny. A chance of showers. A slight chance of thunderstorms in the morning, then a chance of thunderstorms in the afternoon. Highs in the lower 80s. Southeast winds around 10 miles an hour. Chance of rain 50%. Sunday night, showers likely and a chance of thunderstorms in the evening, then a chance of showers after midnight. Lows in the mid-60s. Light and variable winds. Chance of rain 60%. Memorial Day, a chance of showers and a slight chance of thunderstorms in the morning, then showers with thunderstorms likely in the afternoon. Highs in the lower 80s. Southeast winds 5 to 10 miles an hour. Chance of rain 90%. Monday night, showers and a chance of thunderstorms in the evening, then showers likely after midnight. Lows in the mid-60s. Light southeast winds. Chance of rain 90%. And now the extended forecast. Tuesday and Tuesday night, showers and a chance of thunderstorms. Highs in the lower 80s. Lows in the mid-60s. Wednesday and Wednesday night, showers likely and a chance of thunderstorms. Highs in the lower 80s. Lows in the mid-60s. Thursday and Thursday night, mostly cloudy. A chance of showers and thunderstorms. Highs in the mid-80s. Lows in the mid-60s. Friday and Friday.

tonight, showers likely and a chance of thunderstorms. Highs in the lower 80s. Lows in the lower 60s. Saturday and Saturday night, showers likely and a chance of thunderstorms. Highs in the mid-70s. Lows in the upper 50s. 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The current time is 5:45 p.m. Eastern Daylight Time. Here are the 5 p.m. weather observations from around the area. At Athens, it was cloudy, the temperature was 76 degrees, dew point 70 degrees, relative humidity 82%, wind east at 14 miles an hour, pressure was 30.09 inches and rising. At Gainesville, it was cloudy and 71, wind east at 5. At Winder, with drizzle, the temperature was 70. At Greensboro, with light rain and haze, it was 82, wind calm. At Jefferson, it was cloudy and 69, wind northeast at 8. At Monroe, it was partly sunny, the temperature was 79. At Alberton, with light rain and fog, it was 72, wind northeast at 3. At Canyon, it was cloudy and 67, wind east at 5. At Clemson, it was cloudy and 65, wind northeast at 8. Elsewhere across Georgia, at Atlanta it was partly sunny and 83, wind northeast at 3. At Cartersville, it was partly sunny and 79, wind northeast at 6. At Lawrenceville, it was cloudy and 70, wind east at 6. At Macon, it was partly sunny and 80, wind southeast at 9. At Rome, it was mostly sunny and 84, wind south at 5. At Augusta, it was cloudy and 72, wind southeast at 7. At Savannah, it was cloudy and 83, wind southeast at 12. Elsewhere across the region, at Chattanooga, it was partly sunny and 85, wind variable at 6. At Asheville, it was cloudy and 64, wind south at 6. At Greenville-Spartanburg, it was cloudy and 61, wind northeast at 10. Here is the hazardous weather outlook. This hazardous weather outlook is for north and central Georgia. For this afternoon and tonight, scattered to numerous showers and thunderstorms are expected through tonight. A few storms could become strong to severe, especially during the afternoon and evening hours. The primary risk will be strong to locally damaging wind gusts and frequent lightning. Additionally, locally heavy rainfall can be expected, which could lead to isolated flash flooding concerns. And now the extended outlook for the period Sunday through Friday. Scattered to numerous thunderstorms are expected Sunday through Friday, especially during the afternoon and evening hours, which will bring the risk for locally heavy rainfall and frequent lightning. A few storms could become severe. Spotter information statement. Spotter activation will not be needed through tonight. Here is the official forecast from your National Weather Service for the Athens listening area. Tonight, a chance of thunderstorms early, then a slight chance of thunderstorms late this evening. Mostly cloudy with a chance of showers. Lows in the mid-60s. East winds 5 to 10 miles an hour. Chance of rain 30%. Sunday, mostly cloudy in the morning, then becoming partly sunny. A chance of showers. A slight chance of thunderstorms in the morning, then a chance of thunderstorms in the afternoon. Highs in the lower 80s. Southeast winds around 10 miles an hour. Chance of rain 50%. Sunday night, showers likely and a chance of thunderstorms in the evening, then a chance of showers after midnight. Lows in the mid-60s. Light and variable winds. Chance of rain 60%. Memorial Day, a chance of showers and a slight chance of thunderstorms in the morning, then showers with thunderstorms likely in the afternoon. Highs in the lower 80s. Southeast winds 5 to 10 miles an hour. Chance of rain 90%. Monday night, showers and a chance of thunderstorms in the evening, then showers likely after midnight. Lows in the mid-60s. Light southeast winds. Chance of rain 90%.

80%. And now the extended forecast. Tuesday and Tuesday night, showers and a chance of thunderstorms. Highs in the lower 80s. Lows in the mid-60s. Wednesday and Wednesday night, showers likely and a chance of thunderstorms. Highs in the lower 80s. Lows in the mid-60s. Thursday and Thursday night, mostly cloudy. A chance of showers and thunderstorms. Highs in the mid-80s. Lows in the mid-60s. Friday and Friday night, showers likely and a chance of thunderstorms. Highs in the lower 80s. Lows in the lower 60s. Saturday and Saturday night, showers likely and a chance of thunderstorms. Highs in the mid-70s. Lows in the upper 50s. For more detailed weather, water, and climate information, please visit our website at weather.gov/Atlanta. The Athens climate summary for this evening, as of 4 p.m., May 23, 2026. Today's high temperature of 80 degrees occurred at 1:53 p.m. This high was 4 degrees below the normal high of 84. The record high is 99 degrees, which was set in 1941. Today's low temperature of 65 degrees occurred at 7:01 a.m. This low was 4 degrees above the normal low of 61. The record low is 45 degrees, which was set in 2002. 0.61 inches of precipitation fell today, which brings the monthly total to 3.24 inches. This is 0.91 inches above the normal amount of 2.33 inches for May. The total precipitation for the year now stands at 12.85 inches, which is 6.09 inches below normal. There were no heating degree days today. This leaves the monthly total at 26. The yearly total since July 1st is 2,314. There were 8 cooling degree days today. This brings the monthly total to 120. The yearly total since January 1st is 301. Sunset tonight is at 8:34 p.m. Sunrise tomorrow is at 6:26 a.m. The current time is 5:53 p.m. Eastern Daylight Time. Here are the 5 p.m. weather observations from around the area. At Athens, it was cloudy, the temperature was 76 degrees, dew point 70 degrees, relative humidity 82%, wind east at 14 miles an hour, pressure was 30.09 inches and rising. At Gainesville, it was cloudy and 71, wind east at 5. At Winder, with drizzle, the temperature was 70. At Greensboro, with light rain and haze, it was 82, wind calm. At Jefferson, it was cloudy and 69, wind northeast at 8. At Monroe, it was partly sunny, the temperature was 79. At Albertton, with light rain and fog, it was 72, wind northeast at 3. At Canyon, it was cloudy and 67, wind east at 5. At Clemson, it was cloudy and 65, wind northeast at 8. Elsewhere across Georgia, at Atlanta it was partly sunny and 83, wind northeast at 3. At Cartersville, it was partly sunny and 79, wind northeast at 6. At Lawrenceville, it was cloudy and 70, wind east at 6. At Macon, it was partly sunny and 80, wind southeast at 9. At Rome, it was mostly sunny and 84, wind south at 5. At Augusta, it was cloudy and 72, wind southeast at 7. At Savannah, it was cloudy and 83, wind southeast at 12. Elsewhere across the region, at Chattanooga, it was partly sunny and 85, wind variable at 6. At Asheville, it was cloudy and 64, wind south at 6. At Greenville-Spartanburg, it was cloudy and 61, wind northeast at 10. Here is the hazardous weather outlook. This hazardous weather outlook is for north and central Georgia. For this afternoon and tonight, scattered to numerous showers and thunderstorms are expected through tonight. A few storms could become strong to severe, especially during the afternoon and evening hours. The primary risk will be strong to locally damaging wind.
gusts and frequent lightning. Additionally, locally heavy rainfall can be expected, which could lead to isolated flash flooding concerns. And now the extended outlook for the period Sunday through Friday. Scattered to numerous thunderstorms are expected Sunday through Friday, especially during the afternoon and evening hours, which will bring the risk for locally heavy rainfall and frequent lightning. A few storms could become severe. Spotter information statement. Spotter activation will not be needed through tonight. A strong thunderstorm will impact portions of northwestern Tolliver, west central Wilkes and south central Oglethorpe counties through 6:15 p.m. Eastern Daylight Time. At 5:51 p.m. Eastern Daylight Time, a strong thunderstorm was over Philomath, Oregon, 12 miles southeast of Lexington, moving northeast at 5 miles per hour. Hazard, 40 to 50 miles per hour wind, pea-sized hail and frequent cloud-to-ground lightning. Source, radar indicated. Impact, expect minor damage to tree limbs and blowing around of light, unsecured objects. Locations impacted include Carter's Grove and Philomath. People outdoors should seek shelter immediately. If you can hear thunder, you are close enough to be struck by lightning. Here is the official forecast from your National Weather Service for the Athens listening area. Tonight, a chance of thunderstorms early, then a slight chance of thunderstorms late this evening. Mostly cloudy with a chance of showers. Lows in the mid-60s. East winds 5 to 10 miles an hour. Chance of rain 30%. Sunday, mostly cloudy in the morning, then becoming partly sunny. A chance of showers. A slight chance of thunderstorms in the morning, then a chance of thunderstorms in the afternoon. Highs in the lower 80s. Southeast winds around 10 miles an hour. Chance of rain 50%. Sunday night, showers likely and a chance of thunderstorms in the evening, then a chance of showers after midnight. Lows in the mid-60s. Light and variable winds. Chance of rain 60%. Memorial Day, a chance of showers and a slight chance of thunderstorms in the morning, then showers with thunderstorms likely in the afternoon. Highs in the lower 80s. Southeast winds 5 to 10 miles an hour. Chance of rain 90%. Monday night, showers and a chance of thunderstorms in the evening, then showers likely after midnight. Lows in the mid-60s. Light southeast winds. Chance of rain 90%. And now the extended forecast. Tuesday and Tuesday night, showers and a chance of thunderstorms. Highs in the lower 80s. Lows in the mid-60s. Wednesday and Wednesday night, showers likely and a chance of thunderstorms. Highs in the lower 80s. Lows in the mid-60s. Thursday and Thursday night, mostly cloudy. A chance of showers and thunderstorms. Highs in the mid-80s. Lows in the mid-60s. Friday and Friday night, showers likely and a chance of thunderstorms. Highs in the lower 80s. Lows in the lower 60s. Saturday and Saturday night, showers likely and a chance of thunderstorms. Highs in the mid-70s. Lows in the upper 50s. For more detailed weather, water, and climate information, please visit our website at weather.gov/Atlanta. The current time is 5:59 p.m. Eastern Daylight Time. Here are the 5 p.m. weather observations from around the area. At Athens, it was cloudy, the temperature was 76 degrees, dew point 70 degrees, relative humidity 82%, wind east at 14 miles an hour, pressure was 30.09 inches and rising. At Gainesville, it was cloudy and 71, wind east at 5. At Winder, with drizzle, the temperature was 70. At Greensboro, with light rain and haze it was 82, wind calm. At Jefferson, it was cloudy and 69, wind northeast at 8. At Monroe, it was partly sunny, the temperature was 79. At Elberton, with light rain and fog it was 72, wind northeast at 3. At Canyon, it was cloudy and 67, wind east

at 5. At Clemson, it was cloudy and 65, wind northeast at 8. Elsewhere across Georgia, at Atlanta it was partly sunny and 83, wind northeast at 3. At Cartersville, it was partly sunny and 79, wind northeast at 6. At Lawrenceville, it was cloudy and 70, wind east at 6. At Macon, it was partly sunny and 80, wind southeast at 9. At Rome, it was mostly sunny and 84, wind south at 5. At Augusta, it was cloudy and 72, wind southeast at 7. At Savannah, it was cloudy and 83, wind southeast at 12. Elsewhere across the region, at Chattanooga, it was partly sunny and 85, wind variable at 6. At Asheville, it was cloudy and 64, wind south at 6. At Greenville-Spartanburg, it was cloudy and 61, wind northeast at 10. The Athens climate summary for this evening, as of 4 p.m., May 23, 2026. Today's high temperature of 80 degrees occurred at 1:53 p.m. This high was 4 degrees below the normal high of 84. The record high is 99 degrees, which was set in 1941. Today's low temperature of 65 degrees occurred at 7:01 a.m. This low was 4 degrees above the normal low of 61. The record low is 45 degrees, which was set in 2002. 0.61 inches of precipitation fell today, which brings the monthly total to 3.24 inches. This is 0.91 inches above the normal amount of 2.33 inches for May. The total precipitation for the year now stands at 12.85 inches, which is 6.09 inches below normal. There were no heating degree days today. This leaves the monthly total at 26. The yearly total since July 1st is 2,314. There were 8 cooling degree days today. This brings the monthly total to 120. The yearly total since January 1st is 301. Sunset tonight is at 8:34 p.m. Sunrise tomorrow is at 6:26 a.m. Here is the hazardous weather outlook. This hazardous weather outlook is for North and Central Georgia. For this afternoon and tonight, scattered to numerous showers and thunderstorms are expected through tonight. A few storms could become strong to severe, especially during the afternoon and evening hours. The primary risk will be strong to locally damaging wind gusts and frequent lightning. Additionally, locally heavy rainfall can be expected, which could lead to isolated flash flooding concerns. And now the extended outlook for the period Sunday through Friday. Scattered to numerous thunderstorms are expected Sunday through Friday, especially during the afternoon and evening hours, which will bring the risk for locally heavy rainfall and frequent lightning. A few storms could become severe. Spotter information statement. Spotter activation will not be needed through tonight. A strong thunderstorm will impact portions of east central Greene and northwestern Tolliver counties through 6:30 p.m. Eastern Daylight Time. At 5:57 p.m. Eastern Daylight Time, a strong thunderstorm was over Union Point, Oregon, 8 miles east of Greensboro, moving east at 15 miles per hour. Hazard, 40 to 50 miles per hour wind, pea-sized hail and frequent cloud-to-ground lightning. Source, radar indicated. Impact, expect minor damage to tree limbs and blowing around of light, unsecured objects. Locations impacted include Union Point, Lineville, Robinson, and Daniel Springs. People outdoors should seek shelter immediately. If you can hear thunder, you are close enough to be struck by lightning. Here is the official forecast from your National Weather Service for the Athens listening area. Tonight, a chance of thunderstorms early, then a slight chance of thunderstorms late this evening. Mostly cloudy with a chance of showers. Lows in the mid-60s. East winds 5 to 10 miles an hour. Chance of rain 30%. Sunday, mostly cloudy in the morning, then becoming partly sunny. A chance of showers. A slight chance of thunderstorms in the morning, then a chance of thunderstorms in the afternoon.

highs in the lower 80s. Southeast winds around 10 miles an hour. Chance of rain 50%. Sunday night, showers likely and a chance of thunderstorms in the evening, then a chance of showers after midnight. Lows in the mid-60s. Light and variable winds. Chance of rain 60%. Memorial Day, a chance of showers and a slight chance of thunderstorms in the morning, then showers with thunderstorms likely in the afternoon. Highs in the lower 80s. Southeast winds 5 to 10 miles an hour. Chance of rain 90%. Monday night, showers and a chance of thunderstorms in the evening, then showers likely after midnight. Lows in the mid-60s. Light southeast winds. Chance of rain 90%. And now the extended forecast. Tuesday and Tuesday night, showers and a chance of thunderstorms. Highs in the lower 80s. Lows in the mid-60s. Wednesday and Wednesday night, showers likely and a chance of thunderstorms. Highs in the lower 80s. Lows in the mid-60s. Thursday and Thursday night, mostly cloudy. A chance of showers and thunderstorms. Highs in the mid-80s. Lows in the mid-60s. Friday and Friday night, showers likely and a chance of thunderstorms. Highs in the lower 80s. Lows in the lower 60s. Saturday and Saturday night, showers likely and a chance of thunderstorms. Highs in the mid-70s. Lows in the upper 50s. For more detailed weather, water, and climate information, please visit our website at weather.gov/Atlanta. The current time is 6:07 p.m. Eastern Daylight Time. Here are the 6 p.m. weather observations from around the area. At Athens, with light rain, the temperature was 72 degrees, dew point 71 degrees, relative humidity 97%, wind east at 3 miles an hour, pressure was 30.11 inches and rising. At Gainesville, it was cloudy, the temperature was 71. At Winder, it was cloudy, the temperature was 68. At Greensboro, with rain and fog, it was 73, wind north at 10. At Jefferson, it was cloudy and 69, wind east at 8. At Monroe, with heavy rain and fog, the temperature was 72. At Albertton, with light rain, it was 70, wind northeast at 7. At Canyon, it was cloudy and 67, wind northeast at 6. At Clemson, it was cloudy and 65, wind northeast at 8. Elsewhere across Georgia, at Atlanta it was partly sunny and 84, wind east at 5. At Cartersville, it was mostly sunny and 79, wind variable at 7 gusting to 16. At Lawrenceville, it was cloudy and 70, wind northeast at 9. At Macon, it was partly sunny and 81, wind southeast at 8. At Rome, it was mostly sunny and 83, wind southeast at 8. At Augusta, with light rain, was 71, wind south at 6. At Savannah, it was cloudy and 81, wind southeast at 12. Elsewhere across the region, at Chattanooga, it was partly sunny and 84, wind southeast at 6. At Asheville, it was cloudy and 66, wind southeast at 6. At Greenville-Spartanburg, with light rain and fog, it was 61, wind northeast at 10. Here is the hazardous weather outlook. This hazardous weather outlook is for north and central Georgia. For this afternoon and tonight, scattered to numerous showers and thunderstorms are expected through tonight. A few storms could become strong to severe, especially during the afternoon and evening hours. The primary risk will be strong to locally damaging wind gusts and frequent lightning. Additionally, locally heavy rainfall can be expected, which could lead to isolated flash flooding concerns. And now the extended outlook for the period Sunday through Friday. Scattered to numerous thunderstorms are expected Sunday through Friday, especially during the afternoon and evening hours, which will bring the risk for locally heavy rainfall and frequent lightning. A few storms could become severe. Spotter information statement. Spotter activation will not be needed through tonight.

the Athens climate summary for this evening as of 4 p.m., May 23, 2026. Today's high temperature of 80 degrees occurred at 1:53 p.m. This high was 4 degrees below the normal high of 84. The record high is 99 degrees, which was set in 1941. Today's low temperature of 65 degrees occurred at 7:01 a.m. This low was 4 degrees above the normal low of 61. The record low is 45 degrees, which was set in 2002. 0.61 inches of precipitation fell today, which brings the monthly total to 3.24 inches. This is 0.91 inches above the normal amount of 2.33 inches for May. The total precipitation for the year now stands at 12.85 inches, which is 6.09 inches below normal. There were no heating degree days today. This leaves the monthly total at 26. The yearly total since July 1st is 2,314. There were 8 cooling degree days today. This brings the monthly total to 120. The yearly total since January 1st is 301. Sunset tonight is at 8:34 p.m. Sunrise tomorrow is at 6:26 a.m. A strong thunderstorm will impact portions of east central Greene and northwestern Tolliver counties through 6:30 p.m. Eastern Daylight Time. At 5:57 p.m. Eastern Daylight Time, a strong thunderstorm was over Union Point, Oregon, 8 miles east of Greensboro, moving east at 15 miles per hour. Hazard, 40 to 50 miles per hour wind, pea-sized hail and frequent cloud-to-ground lightning. Source, radar indicated. Impact, expect minor damage to tree limbs and blowing around of light, unsecured objects. Locations impacted include Union Point, Lineville, Robinson, and Daniel Springs. People outdoors should seek shelter immediately. If you can hear thunder, you are close enough to be struck by lightning. Here is the official forecast from your National Weather Service for the Athens listening area. Tonight, a chance of thunderstorms early, then a slight chance of thunderstorms late this evening. Mostly cloudy with a chance of showers. Lows in the mid-60s. East winds 5 to 10 miles an hour. Chance of rain 30%. Sunday, mostly cloudy in the morning, then becoming partly sunny. A chance of showers. A slight chance of thunderstorms in the morning, then a chance of thunderstorms in the afternoon. Highs in the lower 80s. Southeast winds around 10 miles an hour. Chance of rain 50%. Sunday night, showers likely and a chance of thunderstorms in the evening, then a chance of showers after midnight. Lows in the mid-60s. Light and variable winds. Chance of rain 60%. Memorial Day, a chance of showers and a slight chance of thunderstorms in the morning, then showers with thunderstorms likely in the afternoon. Highs in the lower 80s. Southeast winds 5 to 10 miles an hour. Chance of rain 90%. Monday night, showers and a chance of thunderstorms in the evening, then showers likely after midnight. Lows in the mid-60s. Light southeast winds. Chance of rain 90%. And now the extended forecast. Tuesday and Tuesday night, showers and a chance of thunderstorms. Highs in the lower 80s. Lows in the mid-60s. Wednesday and Wednesday night, showers likely and a chance of thunderstorms. Highs in the lower 80s. Lows in the mid-60s. Thursday and Thursday night, mostly cloudy. A chance of showers and thunderstorms. Highs in the mid-80s. Lows in the mid-60s. Friday and Friday night, showers likely and a chance of thunderstorms. Highs in the lower 80s. Lows in the lower 60s. Saturday and Saturday night, showers likely and a chance of thunderstorms. Highs in the mid-70s. Lows in the upper 50s. For more detailed weather, water, and climate information, please visit our website at weather.gov/Atlanta. The current time is 6:15 p.m. Eastern Daylight Time.
Here are the 6 p.m. weather observations from around the area. At Athens, with light rain, the temperature was 72 degrees, dew point 71 degrees, relative humidity 97%, wind east at 3 miles an hour, pressure was 30.11 inches and rising. At Gainesville, it was cloudy, the temperature was 71. At Winder, it was cloudy, the temperature was 68. At Greensboro, with rain and fog, it was 73, wind north at 10. At Jefferson, it was cloudy and 69, wind east at 8. At Monroe, with heavy rain and fog, the temperature was 72. At Albertton, with light rain, it was 70, wind northeast at 7. At Canyon, it was cloudy and 67, wind northeast at 6. At Clemson, it was cloudy and 65, wind northeast at 8. Elsewhere across Georgia, at Atlanta it was partly sunny and 84, wind east at 5. At Cartersville, it was mostly sunny and 79, wind variable at 7 gusting to 16. At Lawrenceville, it was cloudy and 70, wind northeast at 9. At Macon, it was partly sunny and 81, wind southeast at 8. At Rome, it was mostly sunny and 83, wind southeast at 8. At Augusta, with a thunderstorm, it was 71, wind south at 3. At Savannah, it was cloudy and 81, wind southeast at 12. Elsewhere across the region, at Chattanooga, it was partly sunny and 84, wind southeast at 6. At Asheville, it was cloudy and 66, wind southeast at 6. At Greenville-Spartanburg, with light rain and fog, it was 61, wind northeast at 10. Here is the hazardous weather outlook. This hazardous weather outlook is for north and central Georgia. For this afternoon and tonight, scattered to numerous showers and thunderstorms are expected through tonight. A few storms could become strong to severe, especially during the afternoon and evening hours. The primary risk will be strong to locally damaging wind gusts and frequent lightning. Additionally, locally heavy rainfall can be expected, which could lead to isolated flash flooding concerns. And now the extended outlook for the period Sunday through Friday. Scattered to numerous thunderstorms are expected Sunday through Friday, especially during the afternoon and evening hours, which will bring the risk for locally heavy rainfall and frequent lightning. A few storms could become severe. Spotter information statement, spotter activation will not be needed through tonight. A strong thunderstorm will impact portions of north-central Hancock and southeastern Greene counties through 6:45 p.m. Eastern Daylight Time. At 6:14 p.m. Eastern Daylight Time, a strong thunderstorm was over Shoulderbone, or 9 miles northwest of Sparta, moving northeast at 15 miles per hour. Hazard, 40 to 50 miles per hour wind, pea-sized hail and frequent cloud-to-ground lightning. Source, radar indicated. Impact, expect minor damage to tree limbs and blowing around of light, unsecured objects. Locations impacted include White Plains, Springfield, and Shoulderbone. People outdoors should seek shelter immediately. If you can hear thunder, you are close enough to be struck by lightning. Here is the official forecast from your National Weather Service for the Athens listening area. Tonight, a chance of thunderstorms early, then a slight chance of thunderstorms late this evening. Mostly cloudy with a chance of showers. Lows in the mid-60s. East winds 5 to 10 miles an hour. Chance of rain 30%. Sunday, mostly cloudy in the morning, then becoming partly sunny. A chance of showers. A slight chance of thunderstorms in the morning, then a chance of thunderstorms in the afternoon. Highs in the lower 80s. Southeast winds around 10 miles an hour. Chance of rain 50%. Sunday night, showers likely and a chance of thunderstorms in the evening, then a chance of showers after midnight. Lows in the mid-60s. Light and variable winds. Chance of rain 60%. Memorial Day, a chance of showers and a slight chance of thunderstorms in the morning, then showers with thunderstorms likely in the afternoon.

highs in the lower 80s. Southeast winds 5 to 10 miles an hour. Chance of rain 90%. Monday night, showers and a chance of thunderstorms in the evening, then showers likely after midnight. Lows in the mid-60s. Light southeast winds. Chance of rain 90%. And now the extended forecast. Tuesday and Tuesday night, showers and a chance of thunderstorms. Highs in the lower 80s. Lows in the mid-60s. Wednesday and Wednesday night, showers likely and a chance of thunderstorms. Highs in the lower 80s. Lows in the mid-60s. Thursday and Thursday night, mostly cloudy. A chance of showers and thunderstorms. Highs in the mid-80s. Lows in the mid-60s. Friday and Friday night, showers likely and a chance of thunderstorms. Highs in the lower 80s. Lows in the lower 60s. Saturday and Saturday night, showers likely and a chance of thunderstorms. Highs in the mid-70s. Lows in the upper 50s. For more detailed weather, water, and climate information, please visit our website at weather.gov/Atlanta. The Athens climate summary for this evening, as of 4 p.m., May 23, 2026. Today's high temperature of 80 degrees occurred at 1:53 p.m. This high was 4 degrees below the normal high of 84. The record high is 99 degrees, which was set in 1941. Today's low temperature of 65 degrees occurred at 7:01 a.m. This low was 4 degrees above the normal low of 61. The record low is 45 degrees, which was set in 2002. 0.61 inches of precipitation fell today, which brings the monthly total to 3.24 inches. This is 0.91 inches above the normal amount of 2.33 inches for May. The total precipitation for the year now stands at 12.85 inches, which is 6.09 inches below normal. There were no heating degree days today. This leaves the monthly total at 26. The yearly total since July 1st is 2,314. There were 8 cooling degree days today. This brings the monthly total to 120. The yearly total since January 1st is 301. Sunset tonight is at 8:34 p.m. Sunrise tomorrow is at 6:26 a.m. The current time is 6:23 p.m. Eastern Daylight Time. Here are the 6 p.m. weather observations from around the area. At Athens, with light rain, the temperature was 72 degrees, dew point 71 degrees, relative humidity 97%, wind east at 3 miles an hour, pressure was 30.11 inches and rising. At Gainesville, it was cloudy, the temperature was 71. At Winder, it was cloudy, the temperature was 68. At Greensboro, with rain and fog, it was 73, wind north at 10. At Jefferson, it was cloudy and 69, wind east at 8. At Monroe, with heavy rain and fog, the temperature was 72. At Albertton, with light rain, it was 70, wind northeast at 7. At Canyon, it was cloudy and 67, wind northeast at 6. At Clemson, it was cloudy and 65, wind northeast at 8. Elsewhere across Georgia, at Atlanta it was partly sunny and 84, wind east at 5. At Cartersville, it was mostly sunny and 79, wind variable at 7 gusting to 16. At Lawrenceville, it was cloudy and 70, wind northeast at 9. At Macon, it was partly sunny and 81, wind southeast at 8. At Rome, it was mostly sunny and 83, wind southeast at 8. At Augusta, with a thunderstorm, it was 71, wind south at 3. At Savannah, it was cloudy and 81, wind southeast at 12. Elsewhere across the region, at Chattanooga, it was partly sunny and 84, wind southeast at 6. At Asheville, it was cloudy and 66, wind southeast at 6. At Greenville-Spartanburg, with light rain and fog, it was 61, wind northeast at 10.

could become severe. Spotter information statement. Spotter activation will not be needed through tonight. A strong thunderstorm will impact portions of north-central Hancock and southeastern Greene counties through 6:45 p.m. Eastern Daylight Time. At 6:14 p.m. Eastern Daylight Time, a strong thunderstorm was over Shoulderbone, or 9 miles northwest of Sparta, moving northeast at 15 miles per hour. Hazard, 40 to 50 miles per hour wind, pea-sized hail and frequent cloud-to-ground lightning. Source, radar indicated. Impact, expect minor damage to tree limbs and blowing around of light, unsecured objects. Locations impacted include White Plains, Springfield, and Shoulderbone. People outdoors should seek shelter immediately. If you can hear thunder, you are close enough to be struck by lightning. Here is the official forecast from your National Weather Service for the Athens listening area. Tonight, a chance of thunderstorms early, then a slight chance of thunderstorms late this evening. Mostly cloudy with a chance of showers. Lows in the mid-60s. East winds 5 to 10 miles an hour. Chance of rain 30%. Sunday, mostly cloudy in the morning, then becoming partly sunny. A chance of showers. A slight chance of thunderstorms in the morning, then a chance of thunderstorms in the afternoon. Highs in the lower 80s. Southeast winds around 10 miles an hour. Chance of rain 50%. Sunday night, showers likely and a chance of thunderstorms in the evening, then a chance of showers after midnight. Lows in the mid-60s. Light and variable winds. Chance of rain 60%. Memorial Day, a chance of showers and a slight chance of thunderstorms in the morning, then showers with thunderstorms likely in the afternoon. Highs in the lower 80s. Southeast winds 5 to 10 miles an hour. Chance of rain 90%. Monday night, showers and a chance of thunderstorms in the evening, then showers likely after midnight. Lows in the mid-60s. Light southeast winds. Chance of rain 90%. And now the extended forecast. Tuesday and Tuesday night, showers and a chance of thunderstorms. Highs in the lower 80s. Lows in the mid-60s. Wednesday and Wednesday night, showers likely and a chance of thunderstorms. Highs in the lower 80s. Lows in the mid-60s. Thursday and Thursday night, mostly cloudy. A chance of showers and thunderstorms. Highs in the mid-80s. Lows in the mid-60s. Friday and Friday night, showers likely and a chance of thunderstorms. Highs in the lower 80s. Lows in the lower 60s. Saturday and Saturday night, showers likely and a chance of thunderstorms. Highs in the mid-70s. Lows in the upper 50s. For more detailed weather, water, and climate information, please visit our website at weather.gov/Atlanta. The current time is 6:29 p.m. Eastern Daylight Time. Here are the 6 p.m. weather observations from around the area. At Athens, with light rain, the temperature was 72 degrees, dew point 71 degrees, relative humidity 97%, wind east at 3 miles an hour, pressure was 30.11 inches and rising. At Gainesville, it was cloudy, the temperature was 71. At Winder, it was cloudy, the temperature was 68. At Greensboro, with rain and fog, it was 73, wind north at 10. At Jefferson, it was cloudy and 69, wind east at 8. At Monroe, with heavy rain and fog, the temperature was 72. At Albertton, with light rain, it was 70, wind northeast at 7. At Canyon, it was cloudy and 67, wind northeast at 6. At Clemson, it was cloudy and 65, wind northeast at 8. Elsewhere across Georgia, at Atlanta it was partly sunny and 84, wind east at 5. At Cartersville, it was mostly sunny and 79, wind variable at 7 gusting to 16. At Lawrenceville, it was cloudy and 70, wind northeast at 9.

at Macon, it was partly sunny and 81, wind southeast at 8. At Rome, it was mostly sunny and 83, wind southeast at 8. At Augusta, with a thunderstorm, it was 71, wind south at 3. At Savannah, it was cloudy and 81, wind southeast at 12. Elsewhere across the region, at Chattanooga, it was partly sunny and 84, wind southeast at 6. At Asheville, it was cloudy and 66, wind southeast at 6. At Greenville-Spartanburg, with light rain and fog, it was 61, wind northeast at 10. The Athens climate summary for this evening, as of 4 p.m., May 23, 2026. Today's high temperature of 80 degrees occurred at 1:53 p.m. This high was 4 degrees below the normal high of 84. The record high is 99 degrees, which was set in 1941. Today's low temperature of 65 degrees occurred at 7:01 a.m. This low was 4 degrees above the normal low of 61. The record low is 45 degrees, which was set in 2002. 0.61 inches of precipitation fell today, which brings the monthly total to 3.24 inches. This is 0.91 inches above the normal amount of 2.33 inches for May. The total precipitation for the year now stands at 12.85 inches, which is 6.09 inches below normal. There were no heating degree days today. This leaves the monthly total at 26. The yearly total since July 1st is 2,314. There were 8 cooling degree days to 6. The yearly total since July 1st is 2,314. There were 8 cooling degree days today. This brings the monthly total to 120. The yearly total since January 1st is 301. Sunset tonight is at 8:34 p.m. Sunrise tomorrow is at 6:26 a.m. Here is the hazardous weather outlook. This hazardous weather outlook is for North and Central Georgia. For this afternoon and tonight, scattered to numerous showers and thunderstorms are expected through tonight. A few storms could become strong to severe, especially during the afternoon and evening hours. The primary risk will be strong to locally damaging wind gusts and frequent lightning. Additionally, locally heavy rainfall can be expected, which could lead to isolated flash flooding concerns. And now the extended outlook for the period Sunday through Friday. Scattered to numerous thunderstorms are expected Sunday through Friday, especially during the afternoon and evening hours, which will bring the risk for locally heavy rainfall and frequent lightning. A few storms could become severe. Spotter information statement, spotter activation will not be needed through tonight. A strong thunderstorm will impact portions of north-central Hancock and southeastern Greene counties through 6:45 p.m. Eastern Daylight Time. At 6:14 p.m. Eastern Daylight Time, a strong thunderstorm was over Shoulderbone, or 9 miles northwest of Sparta, moving northeast at 15 miles per hour. Hazard, 40 to 50 miles per hour wind, pea-sized hail and frequent cloud-to-ground lightning. Source, radar indicated. Impact, expect minor damage to tree limbs and blowing around of light, unsecured objects. Locations impacted include White Plains, Springfield, and Shoulderbone. People outdoors should seek shelter immediately. If you can hear thunder, you are close enough to be struck by lightning. Here is the official forecast from your National Weather Service for the Athens listening area. Tonight, a chance of thunderstorms early, then a slight chance of thunderstorms late this evening. Mostly cloudy with a chance of showers. Lows in the mid-60s. East winds 5 to 10 miles an hour. Chance of rain 30%. Sunday, mostly cloudy in the morning, then becoming partly sunny. A chance of showers. A slight chance of thunderstorms in the morning, then a chance of thunderstorms in the afternoon. Highs in the lower 80s. Southeast winds around 10 miles an hour. Chance of rain 50%. Sunday night, showers likely and a chance of thunderstorms in the evening, then a chance of showers after midnight.

temperatures in the mid-60s. Light and variable winds. Chance of rain 60%. Memorial Day, a chance of showers and a slight chance of thunderstorms in the morning, then showers with thunderstorms likely in the afternoon. Highs in the lower 80s. Southeast winds 5 to 10 miles an hour. Chance of rain 90%. Monday night, showers and a chance of thunderstorms in the evening, then showers likely after midnight. Lows in the mid-60s. Light southeast winds. Chance of rain 90%. And now the extended forecast. Tuesday and Tuesday night, showers and a chance of thunderstorms. Highs in the lower 80s. Lows in the mid-60s. Wednesday and Wednesday night, showers likely and a chance of thunderstorms. Highs in the lower 80s. Lows in the mid-60s. Thursday and Thursday night, mostly cloudy. A chance of showers and thunderstorms. Highs in the mid-80s. Lows in the mid-60s. Friday and Friday night, showers likely and a chance of thunderstorms. Highs in the lower 80s. Lows in the lower 60s. Saturday and Saturday night, showers likely and a chance of thunderstorms. Highs in the mid-70s. Lows in the upper 50s. 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The current time is 6:37 p.m. Eastern Daylight Time. Here are the 6 p.m. weather observations from around the area. At Athens, with light rain, the temperature was 72 degrees, dew point 71 degrees, relative humidity 97%, wind east at 3 miles an hour, pressure was 30.11 inches and rising. At Gainesville, it was cloudy, the temperature was 71. At Winder, it was cloudy, the temperature was 68. At Greensboro, with rain and fog, it was 73, wind north at 10. At Jefferson, it was cloudy and 69, wind east at 8. At Monroe, with heavy rain and fog, the temperature was 72. At Albertton, with light rain, it was 70, wind northeast at 7. At Canyon, it was cloudy and 67, wind northeast at 6. At Clemson, it was cloudy and 65, wind northeast at 8. Elsewhere across Georgia, at Atlanta it was partly sunny and 84, wind east at 5. At Cartersville, it was mostly sunny and 79, wind variable at 7 gusting to 16. At Lawrenceville, it was cloudy and 70, wind northeast at 9. At Macon, it was partly sunny and 81, wind southeast at 8. At Rome, it was mostly sunny and 83, wind southeast at 8. At Augusta, with a thunderstorm, it was 71, wind south at 3. At Savannah, it was cloudy and 81, wind southeast at 12. Elsewhere across the region, at Chattanooga, it was partly sunny and 84, wind southeast at 6. At Asheville, it was cloudy and 66, wind southeast at 6. At Greenville-Spartanburg, with light rain and fog, it was 61, wind northeast at 10. Here is the hazardous weather outlook. This hazardous weather outlook is for north and central Georgia. For this afternoon and tonight, scattered to numerous showers and thunderstorms are expected through tonight. A few storms could become strong to severe, especially during the afternoon and evening hours. The primary risk will be strong to locally damaging wind gusts and frequent lightning. Additionally, locally heavy rainfall can be expected, which could lead to isolated flash flooding concerns. And now the extended outlook for the period Sunday through Friday. Scattered to numerous thunderstorms are expected Sunday through Friday, especially during the afternoon and evening hours, which will bring the risk for locally heavy rainfall and frequent lightning. A few storms could become severe. Spotter information statement, spotter activation will not be needed through tonight. The Athens climate summary for this evening, as of 4 p.m., May 23, 2026. Today's high temperature of 80 degrees occurred at 1:53 p.m. This high was 4 degrees below the normal high of 80.

4. The record high is 99 degrees, which was set in 1941. Today's low temperature of 65 degrees occurred at 7:01 a.m. This low was 4 degrees above the normal low of 61. The record low is 45 degrees, which was set in 2002. 0.61 inches of precipitation fell today, which brings the monthly total to 3.24 inches. This is 0.91 inches above the normal amount of 2.33 inches for May. The total precipitation for the year now stands at 12.85 inches, which is 6.09 inches below normal. There were no heating degree days today. This leaves the monthly total at 26. The yearly total since July 1st is 2,314. There were 8 cooling degree days today. This brings the monthly total to 120. The yearly total since January 1st is 301. Sunset tonight is at 8:34 p.m. Sunrise tomorrow is at 6:26 a.m. You're listening to NOAA Weather Radio Station, WXK 56, originating from the National Weather Service office in Peachtree City, and transmitting from Athens on a frequency of 162.4 MHz. 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You can also like your Peachtree City National Weather Service on Facebook or follow NWS Atlanta on Twitter. A strong thunderstorm will impact portions of north-central Hancock and southeastern Greene counties through 6:45 p.m. Eastern Daylight Time. At 6:14 p.m. Eastern Daylight Time, a strong thunderstorm was over Shoulderbone, or 9 miles northwest of Sparta, moving northeast at 15 miles per hour. Hazard, 40 to 50 miles per hour wind, pea-sized hail and frequent cloud-to-ground lightning. Source, radar indicated. Impact, expect minor damage to tree limbs and blowing around of light, unsecured objects. Locations impacted include White Plains, Springfield, and Shoulderbone. People outdoors should seek shelter immediately. If you can hear thunder, you are close enough to be struck by lightning. Here is the official forecast from your National Weather Service for the Athens listening area. Tonight, a chance of thunderstorms early, then a slight chance of thunderstorms late this evening. Mostly cloudy with a chance of showers. Lows in the mid-60s. East winds 5 to 10 miles an hour. Chance of rain 30%. Sunday, mostly cloudy in the morning, then becoming partly sunny. A chance of showers. A slight chance of thunderstorms in the morning, then a chance of thunderstorms in the afternoon. Highs in the lower 80s. Southeast winds around 10 miles an hour. Chance of rain 50%. Sunday night, showers likely and a chance of thunderstorms in the evening, then a chance of showers after midnight. Lows in the mid-60s. Light and variable winds. Chance of rain 60%. Memorial Day, a chance of showers and a slight chance of thunderstorms in the morning, then showers with thunderstorms likely in the afternoon. Highs in the lower 80s. Southeast winds 5 to 10 miles an hour. Chance of rain 90%. Monday night, showers and a chance of thunderstorms in the evening, then showers likely after midnight. Lows in the mid-60s. Light southeast winds. Chance of rain 90%. And now the extended forecast. Tuesday and Tuesday night, showers and a chance of thunderstorms. Highs in the lower 80s. Lows in the mid-60s. Wednesday and Wednesday night, showers likely and a chance of thunderstorms. Highs in the lower 80s. Lows in the mid-60s. Thursday and Thursday night, mostly cloudy. A chance of showers and thunderstorms. Highs in the mid-80s. Lows in the mid-60s.

Friday and Friday night. Showers likely and a chance of thunderstorms. Highs in the lower 80s. Lows in the lower 60s. Saturday and Saturday night. Showers likely and a chance of thunderstorms. Highs in the mid-70s. Lows in the upper 50s. For more detailed weather, water, and climate information, please visit our website at weather.gov/Atlanta. The current time is 6:46 p.m. Eastern Daylight Time. Here are the 6 p.m. weather observations from around the area. At Athens, with light rain, the temperature was 72 degrees, dew point 71 degrees, relative humidity 97%, wind east at 3 miles an hour, pressure was 30.11 inches and rising. At Gainesville, it was cloudy, the temperature was 71. At Winder, it was cloudy, the temperature was 68. At Greensboro, with rain and fog, it was 73, wind north at 10. At Jefferson, it was cloudy and 69, wind east at 8. At Monroe, with heavy rain and fog, the temperature was 72. At Albertton, with light rain, it was 70, wind northeast at 7. At Canyon, it was cloudy and 67, wind northeast at 6. At Clemson, it was cloudy and 65, wind northeast at 8. Elsewhere across Georgia, at Atlanta it was partly sunny and 84, wind east at 5. At Cartersville, it was mostly sunny and 79, wind variable at 7 gusting to 16. At Lawrenceville, it was cloudy and 70, wind northeast at 9. At Macon, it was partly sunny and 81, wind southeast at 8. At Rome, it was mostly sunny and 83, wind southeast at 8. At Augusta, with a thunderstorm, it was 71, wind south at 3. At Savannah, it was cloudy and 81, wind southeast at 12. Elsewhere across the region, at Chattanooga, it was partly sunny and 84, wind southeast at 6. At Asheville, it was cloudy and 66, wind southeast at 6. At Greenville-Spartanburg, with light rain and fog, it was 61, wind northeast at 10. Here is the hazardous weather outlook. This hazardous weather outlook is for north and central Georgia. For this afternoon and tonight, scattered to numerous showers and thunderstorms are expected through tonight. A few storms could become strong to severe, especially during the afternoon and evening hours. The primary risk will be strong to locally damaging wind gusts and frequent lightning. Additionally, locally heavy rainfall can be expected, which could lead to isolated flash flooding concerns. And now the extended outlook for the period Sunday through Friday. Scattered to numerous thunderstorms are expected Sunday through Friday, especially during the afternoon and evening hours, which will bring the risk for locally heavy rainfall and frequent lightning. A few storms could become severe. Spotter information statement. Spotter activation will not be needed through tonight. Here is the official forecast from your National Weather Service for the Athens listening area. Tonight, a chance of thunderstorms early, then a slight chance of thunderstorms late this evening. Mostly cloudy with a chance of showers. Lows in the mid-60s. East winds 5 to 10 miles an hour. Chance of rain 30%. Sunday, mostly cloudy in the morning, then becoming partly sunny. A chance of showers. A slight chance of thunderstorms in the morning, then a chance of thunderstorms in the afternoon. Highs in the lower 80s. Southeast winds around 10 miles an hour. Chance of rain 50%. Sunday night, showers likely and a chance of thunderstorms in the evening, then a chance of showers after midnight. Lows in the mid-60s. Light and variable winds. Chance of rain 60%. Memorial Day, a chance of showers and a slight chance of thunderstorms in the morning, then showers with thunderstorms likely in the afternoon. Highs in the lower 80s. Southeast winds 5 to 10 miles an hour. Chance of rain 90%. Monday night, showers and a chance of thunderstorms in the evening, then showers likely after midnight. Lows in the mid-60s.

Light southeast winds. Chance of rain 90%. And now the extended forecast. Tuesday and Tuesday night, showers and a chance of thunderstorms. Highs in the lower 80s. Lows in the mid-60s. Wednesday and Wednesday night, showers likely and a chance of thunderstorms. Highs in the lower 80s. Lows in the mid-60s. Thursday and Thursday night, mostly cloudy. A chance of showers and thunderstorms. Highs in the mid-80s. Lows in the mid-60s. Friday and Friday night, showers likely and a chance of thunderstorms. Highs in the lower 80s. Lows in the lower 60s. Saturday and Saturday night, showers likely and a chance of thunderstorms. Highs in the mid-70s. Lows in the upper 50s. For more detailed weather, water, and climate information, please visit our website at weather.gov/Atlanta. The Athens climate summary for this evening, as of 4 p.m., May 23, 2026. Today's high temperature of 80 degrees occurred at 1:53 p.m. This high was 4 degrees below the normal high of 84. The record high is 99 degrees, which was set in 1941. Today's low temperature of 65 degrees occurred at 7:01 a.m. This low was 4 degrees above the normal low of 61. The record low is 45 degrees, which was set in 2002. 0.61 inches of precipitation fell today, which brings the monthly total to 3.24 inches. This is 0.91 inches above the normal amount of 2.33 inches for May. The total precipitation for the year now stands at 12.85 inches, which is 6.09 inches below normal. There were no heating degree days today. This leaves the monthly total at 26. The yearly total since July 1st is 2,314. There were 8 cooling degree days today. This brings the monthly total to 120. The yearly total since January 1st is 301. Sunset tonight is at 8:34 p.m. Sunrise tomorrow is at 6:26 a.m. The current time is 6:53 p.m. Eastern Daylight Time. Here are the 6 p.m. weather observations from around the area. At Athens, with light rain, the temperature was 72 degrees, dew point 71 degrees, relative humidity 97%, wind east at 3 miles an hour, pressure was 30.11 inches and rising. At Gainesville, it was cloudy, the temperature was 71. At Winder, it was cloudy, the temperature was 68. At Greensboro, with rain and fog, it was 73, wind north at 10. At Jefferson, it was cloudy and 69, wind east at 8. At Monroe, with heavy rain and fog, the temperature was 72. At Albertton, with light rain, it was 70, wind northeast at 7. At Canyon, it was cloudy and 67, wind northeast at 6. At Clemson, it was cloudy and 65, wind northeast at 8. Elsewhere across Georgia, at Atlanta it was partly sunny and 84, wind east at 5. At Cartersville, it was mostly sunny and 79, wind variable at 7 gusting to 16. At Lawrenceville, it was cloudy and 70, wind northeast at 9. At Macon, it was partly sunny and 81, wind southeast at 8. At Rome, it was mostly sunny and 83, wind southeast at 8. At Augusta, with a thunderstorm, it was 71, wind south at 3. At Savannah, it was cloudy and 81, wind southeast at 12. Elsewhere across the region, at Chattanooga, it was partly sunny and 84, wind southeast at 6. At Asheville, it was cloudy and 66, wind southeast at 6. At Greenville-Spartanburg, with light rain and fog, it was 61, wind northeast at 10. Here is the hazardous weather outlook. This hazardous weather outlook is for north and central Georgia. For this afternoon and tonight, scattered to numerous showers and thunderstorms are expected through tonight.
A few storms could become strong to severe, especially during the afternoon and evening hours. The primary risk will be strong to locally damaging wind gusts and frequent lightning. Additionally, locally heavy rainfall can be expected, which could lead to isolated flash flooding concerns. And now the extended outlook for the period Sunday through Friday. Scattered to numerous thunderstorms are expected Sunday through Friday, especially during the afternoon and evening hours, which will bring the risk for locally heavy rainfall and frequent lightning. A few storms could become severe. Spotter information statement. Spotter activation will not be needed through tonight. Here is the official forecast from your National Weather Service for the Athens listening area. Tonight, a chance of thunderstorms early, then a slight chance of thunderstorms late this evening. Mostly cloudy with a chance of showers. Lows in the mid-60s. East winds 5 to 10 miles an hour. Chance of rain 30%. Sunday, mostly cloudy in the morning, then becoming partly sunny. A chance of showers. A slight chance of thunderstorms in the morning, then a chance of thunderstorms in the afternoon. Highs in the lower 80s. Southeast winds around 10 miles an hour. Chance of rain 50%. Sunday night, showers likely and a chance of thunderstorms in the evening, then a chance of showers after midnight. Lows in the mid-60s. Light and variable winds. Chance of rain 60%. Memorial Day, a chance of showers and a slight chance of thunderstorms in the morning, then showers with thunderstorms likely in the afternoon. Highs in the lower 80s. Southeast winds 5 to 10 miles an hour. Chance of rain 90%. Monday night, showers and a chance of thunderstorms in the evening, then showers likely after midnight. Lows in the mid-60s. Light southeast winds. Chance of rain 90%. And now the extended forecast. Tuesday and Tuesday night, showers and a chance of thunderstorms. Highs in the lower 80s. Lows in the mid-60s. Wednesday and Wednesday night, showers likely and a chance of thunderstorms. Highs in the lower 80s. Lows in the mid-60s. Thursday and Thursday night, mostly cloudy. A chance of showers and thunderstorms. Highs in the mid-80s. Lows in the mid-60s. Friday and Friday night, showers likely and a chance of thunderstorms. Highs in the lower 80s. Lows in the lower 60s. Saturday and Saturday night, showers likely and a chance of thunderstorms. Highs in the mid-70s. Lows in the upper 50s. For more detailed weather, water, and climate information, please visit our website at weather.gov/Atlanta. The current time is 6:59 p.m. Eastern Daylight Time. Here are the 6 p.m. weather observations from around the area. At Athens, with light rain, the temperature was 72 degrees, dew point 71 degrees, relative humidity 97%, wind east at 3 miles an hour, pressure was 30.11 inches and rising. At Gainesville, it was cloudy, the temperature was 71. At Winder, it was cloudy, the temperature was 68. At Greensboro, with rain and fog, it was 73, wind north at 10. At Jefferson, it was cloudy and 69, wind east at 8. At Monroe, with heavy rain and fog, the temperature was 72. At Albertton, with light rain, it was 70, wind northeast at 7. At Canyon, it was cloudy and 67, wind northeast at 6. At Clemson, it was cloudy and 65, wind northeast at 8. Elsewhere across Georgia, at Atlanta it was partly sunny and 84, wind east at 5. At Cartersville, it was mostly sunny and 79, wind variable at 7 gusting to 16. At Lawrenceville, it was cloudy and 70, wind northeast at 9. At Macon, it was partly sunny and 81, wind southeast at 8. At Rome, it was mostly sunny and 83, wind southeast at 8. At Augusta, with a thunderstorm, it was 71, wind south at 3. At Savannah,
It was cloudy and 81, wind southeast at 12.

elsewhere across the region. At Chattanooga, it was partly sunny and 84, wind southeast at 6. At Asheville, it was cloudy and 66, wind southeast at 6. At Greenville-Spartanburg, with light rain and fog, it was 61, wind northeast at 10. The Athens climate summary for this evening, as of 4 p.m., May 23, 2026. Today's high temperature of 80 degrees occurred at 1:53 p.m. This high was 4 degrees below the normal high of 84. The record high is 99 degrees, which was set in 1941. Today's low temperature of 65 degrees occurred at 7:01 a.m. This low was 4 degrees above the normal low of 61. The record low is 45 degrees, which was set in 2002. 0.61 inches of precipitation fell today, which brings the monthly total to 3.24 inches. This is 0.91 inches above the normal amount of 2.33 inches for May. The total precipitation for the year now stands at 12.85 inches, which is 6.09 inches below normal. There were no heating degree days today. This leaves the monthly total at 26. The yearly total since July 1st is 2,314. There were 8 cooling degree days today. This brings the monthly total to 120. The yearly total since January 1st is 301. Sunset tonight is at 8:34 p.m. Sunrise tomorrow is at 6:26 a.m. Here is the hazardous weather outlook. This hazardous weather outlook is for North and Central Georgia. For this afternoon and tonight, scattered to numerous showers and thunderstorms are expected through tonight. A few storms could become strong to severe, especially during the afternoon and evening hours. The primary risk will be strong to locally damaging wind gusts and frequent lightning. Additionally, locally heavy rainfall can be expected, which could lead to isolated flash flooding concerns. And now the extended outlook for the period Sunday through Friday. Scattered to numerous thunderstorms are expected Sunday through Friday, especially during the afternoon and evening hours, which will bring the risk for locally heavy rainfall and frequent lightning. A few storms could become severe. Spotter information statement. Spotter activation will not be needed through tonight. Here is the official forecast from your National Weather Service for the Athens listening area. Tonight, a chance of thunderstorms early, then a slight chance of thunderstorms late this evening. Mostly cloudy with a chance of showers. Lows in the mid-60s. East winds 5 to 10 miles an hour. Chance of rain 30%. Sunday, mostly cloudy in the morning, then becoming partly sunny. A chance of showers. A slight chance of thunderstorms in the morning, then a chance of thunderstorms in the afternoon. Highs in the lower 80s. Southeast winds around 10 miles an hour. Chance of rain 50%. Sunday night, showers likely and a chance of thunderstorms in the evening, then a chance of showers after midnight. Lows in the mid-60s. Light and variable winds. Chance of rain 60%. Memorial Day, a chance of showers and a slight chance of thunderstorms in the morning, then showers with thunderstorms likely in the afternoon. Highs in the lower 80s. Southeast winds 5 to 10 miles an hour. Chance of rain 90%. Monday night, showers and a chance of thunderstorms in the evening, then showers likely after midnight. Lows in the mid-60s. Light southeast winds. Chance of rain 90%. And now the extended forecast. Tuesday and Tuesday night, showers and a chance of thunderstorms. Highs in the lower 80s. Lows in the mid-60s. Wednesday and Wednesday night, showers likely and a chance of thunderstorms. Highs in the lower 80s. Lows in the mid-60s. Thursday and Thursday night, mostly cloudy. A chance of showers and thunderstorms. Highs in the mid-80s. Lows in the mid-60s. Friday and Friday night, showers likely and a chance of thunderstorms. Highs in the lower 80s. Lows in the lower 60s.

Saturday and Saturday night. Showers likely and a chance of thunderstorms. Highs in the mid-70s. Lows in the upper 50s. For more detailed weather, water, and climate information, please visit our website at weather.gov/Atlanta. The current time is 7:06 p.m. Eastern Daylight Time. Here are the 7 p.m. weather observations from around the area. At Athens, with light rain, the temperature was 72 degrees, dew point 71 degrees, relative humidity 97%, wind east at 10 miles an hour, pressure was 30.10 inches and falling. At Gainesville, with fog, it was 69, wind east at 13. At Winder, it was cloudy, the temperature was 70. At Jefferson, it was cloudy and 68, wind east at 8. At Monroe, it was partly sunny, the temperature was 73. At Canyon, with fog, it was 67, wind east at 9. At Clemson, it was cloudy and 66, wind east at 6. Elsewhere across Georgia, at Atlanta it was partly sunny and 81, wind south at 8. At Lawrenceville, it was cloudy and 70, wind east at 12. At Macon, it was partly sunny and 78, wind south at 3. At Rome, it was partly sunny and 80, wind southeast at 9. At Augusta, with a thunderstorm, it was 70, wind northwest at 3. At Savannah, it was cloudy and 80, wind southeast at 9. Elsewhere across the region, at Chattanooga, it was partly sunny and 82, wind southeast at 9. At Asheville, it was cloudy and 66, wind southeast at 5. At Greenville-Spartanburg, it was cloudy and 63, wind northeast at 9. Here is the hazardous weather outlook. This hazardous weather outlook is for north and central Georgia. For this afternoon and tonight, scattered to numerous showers and thunderstorms are expected through tonight. A few storms could become strong to severe, especially during the afternoon and evening hours. The primary risk will be strong to locally damaging wind gusts and frequent lightning. Additionally, locally heavy rainfall can be expected, which could lead to isolated flash flooding concerns. And now the extended outlook for the period Sunday through Friday. Scattered to numerous thunderstorms are expected Sunday through Friday, especially during the afternoon and evening hours, which will bring the risk for locally heavy rainfall and frequent lightning. A few storms could become severe. Spotter information statement. Spotter activation will not be needed through tonight. Here is the official forecast from your National Weather Service for the Athens listening area. Tonight, a chance of thunderstorms early, then a slight chance of thunderstorms late this evening. Mostly cloudy with a chance of showers. Lows in the mid-60s. East winds 5 to 10 miles an hour. Chance of rain 30%. Sunday, mostly cloudy in the morning, then becoming partly sunny. A chance of showers. A slight chance of thunderstorms in the morning, then a chance of thunderstorms in the afternoon. Highs in the lower 80s. Southeast winds around 10 miles an hour. Chance of rain 50%. Sunday night, showers likely and a chance of thunderstorms in the evening, then a chance of showers after midnight. Lows in the mid-60s. Light and variable winds. Chance of rain 60%. Memorial Day, a chance of showers and a slight chance of thunderstorms in the morning, then showers with thunderstorms likely in the afternoon. Highs in the lower 80s. Southeast winds 5 to 10 miles an hour. Chance of rain 90%. Monday night, showers and a chance of thunderstorms in the evening, then showers likely after midnight. Lows in the mid-60s. Light southeast winds. Chance of rain 90%. And now the extended forecast. Tuesday and Tuesday night, showers and a chance of thunderstorms. Highs in the lower 80s. Lows in the mid-60s. Wednesday and Wednesday night, showers likely and a chance of thunderstorms. Highs in the lower 80s. Lows in the mid-60s. Thursday and Thursday night, mostly cloudy. A chance of showers.

showers and thunderstorms. Highs in the mid-80s. Lows in the mid-60s. Friday and Friday night, showers likely and a chance of thunderstorms. Highs in the lower 80s. Lows in the lower 60s. Saturday and Saturday night, showers likely and a chance of thunderstorms. Highs in the mid-70s. Lows in the upper 50s. For more detailed weather, water, and climate information, please visit our website at weather.gov/Atlanta. The Athens Climate Summary for this evening, as of 4 p.m., May 23, 2026. Today's high temperature of 80 degrees occurred at 1:53 p.m. This high was 4 degrees below the normal high of 84. The record high is 99 degrees, which was set in 1941. Today's low temperature of 65 degrees occurred at 7:01 a.m. This low was 4 degrees above the normal low of 61. The record low is 45 degrees, which was set in 2002. 0.61 inches of precipitation fell today, which brings the monthly total to 3.24 inches. This is 0.91 inches above the normal amount of 2.33 inches for May. The total precipitation for the year now stands at 12.85 inches, which is 6.09 inches below normal. There were no heating degree days today. This leaves the monthly total at 26. The yearly total since July 1st is 2,314. There were 8 cooling degree days today. This brings the monthly total to 120. The yearly total since January 1st is 301. Sunset tonight is at 8:34 p.m. Sunrise tomorrow is at 6:26 a.m. The current time is 7:13 p.m. Eastern Daylight Time. Here are the 7 p.m. weather observations from around the area. At Athens, with light rain, the temperature was 72 degrees, dew point 71 degrees, relative humidity 97%, wind east at 10 miles an hour, pressure was 30.10 inches and falling. At Gainesville, with fog, it was 69, wind east at 13. At Winder, it was cloudy, the temperature was 70. At Jefferson, it was cloudy and 68, wind east at 8. At Monroe, it was partly sunny, the temperature was 73. At Canyon, with fog, it was 67, wind east at 9. At Clemson, it was cloudy and 66, wind east at 6. Elsewhere across Georgia, at Atlanta it was partly sunny and 81, wind south at 8. At Lawrenceville, it was cloudy and 70, wind east at 12. At Macon, it was partly sunny and 78, wind south at 3. At Rome, it was partly sunny and 80, wind southeast at 9. At Augusta, with a thunderstorm, it was 70, wind northwest at 3. At Savannah, it was cloudy and 80, wind southeast at 9. Elsewhere across the region, at Chattanooga, it was partly sunny and 82, wind southeast at 9. At Asheville, it was cloudy and 66, wind southeast at 5. At Greenville-Spartanburg, it was cloudy and 63, wind northeast at 9. Here is the hazardous weather outlook. This hazardous weather outlook is for north and central Georgia. For this afternoon and tonight, scattered to numerous showers and thunderstorms are expected through tonight. A few storms could become strong to severe, especially during the afternoon and evening hours. The primary risk will be strong to locally damaging wind gusts and frequent lightning. Additionally, locally heavy rainfall can be expected, which could lead to isolated flash flooding concerns. And now the extended outlook for the period Sunday through Friday. Scattered to numerous thunderstorms are expected Sunday through Friday, especially during the afternoon and evening hours, which will bring the risk for locally heavy rainfall and frequent lightning. A few storms could become severe. Spotter information statement. Spotter activation will not be needed through tonight. Here is the official forecast from your National Weather Service for the Athens listening area. Tonight, a chance of thunderstorms early, then a slight chance of thunderstorms late this evening.
mostly cloudy with a chance of showers. Lows in the mid-60s. East winds 5 to 10 miles an hour. Chance of rain 30%. Sunday, mostly cloudy in the morning, then becoming partly sunny. A chance of showers. A slight chance of thunderstorms in the morning, then a chance of thunderstorms in the afternoon. Highs in the lower 80s. Southeast winds around 10 miles an hour. Chance of rain 50%. Sunday night, showers likely and a chance of thunderstorms in the evening, then a chance of showers after midnight. Lows in the mid-60s. Light and variable winds. Chance of rain 60%. Memorial Day, a chance of showers and a slight chance of thunderstorms in the morning, then showers with thunderstorms likely in the afternoon. Highs in the lower 80s. Southeast winds 5 to 10 miles an hour. Chance of rain 90%. Monday night, showers and a chance of thunderstorms in the evening, then showers likely after midnight. Lows in the mid-60s. Light southeast winds. Chance of rain 90%. And now the extended forecast. Tuesday and Tuesday night, showers and a chance of thunderstorms. Highs in the lower 80s. Lows in the mid-60s. Wednesday and Wednesday night, showers likely and a chance of thunderstorms. Highs in the lower 80s. Lows in the mid-60s. Thursday and Thursday night, mostly cloudy. A chance of showers and thunderstorms. Highs in the mid-80s. Lows in the mid-60s. Friday and Friday night, showers likely and a chance of thunderstorms. Highs in the lower 80s. Lows in the lower 60s. Saturday and Saturday night, showers likely and a chance of thunderstorms. Highs in the mid-70s. Lows in the upper 50s. For more detailed weather, water, and climate information, please visit our website at weather.gov/Atlanta. The current time is 7:18 p.m. Eastern Daylight Time. Here are the 7 p.m. weather observations from around the area. At Athens, with light rain, the temperature was 72 degrees, dew point 71 degrees, relative humidity 97%, wind east at 10 miles an hour, pressure was 30.10 inches and falling. At Gainesville, with fog, it was 69, wind east at 13. At Winder, it was cloudy, the temperature was 70. At Jefferson, it was cloudy and 68, wind east at 8. At Monroe, it was partly sunny, the temperature was 73. At Canyon, with fog, it was 67, wind east at 9. At Clemson, it was cloudy and 66, wind east at 6. Elsewhere across Georgia, at Atlanta it was partly sunny and 81, wind south at 8. At Lawrenceville, it was cloudy and 70, wind east at 12. At Macon, it was partly sunny and 78, wind south at 3. At Rome, it was partly sunny and 80, wind southeast at 9. At Augusta, with a thunderstorm, it was 70, wind northwest at 3. At Savannah, it was cloudy and 80, wind southeast at 9. Elsewhere across the region, at Chattanooga, it was partly sunny and 82, wind southeast at 9. At Asheville, it was cloudy and 66, wind southeast at 5. At Greenville-Spartanburg, it was cloudy and 63, wind northeast at 9. The Athens climate summary for this evening, as of 4 p.m., May 23, 2026. Today's high temperature of 80 degrees occurred at 1:53 p.m. This high was 4 degrees below the normal high of 84. The record high is 99 degrees, which was set in 1941. Today's low temperature of 65 degrees occurred at 7:01 a.m. This low was 4 degrees above the normal low of 61. The record low is 45 degrees, which was set in 2002. 0.61 inches of precipitation fell today, which brings the monthly total to 3.24 inches. This is 0.91 inches above the normal amount of 2.33 inches for May.
The total precipitation for the year now stands at 12.85 inches, which is

6.09 inches below normal. There were no heating degree days today. This leaves the monthly total at 26. The yearly total since July 1st is 2,314. There were 8 cooling degree days today. This brings the monthly total to 120. The yearly total since January 1st is 301. Sunset tonight is at 8:34 p.m. Sunrise tomorrow is at 6:26 a.m. Here is the hazardous weather outlook. This hazardous weather outlook is for North and Central Georgia. For this afternoon and tonight, scattered to numerous showers and thunderstorms are expected through tonight. A few storms could become strong to severe, especially during the afternoon and evening hours. The primary risk will be strong to locally damaging wind gusts and frequent lightning. Additionally, locally heavy rainfall can be expected, which could lead to isolated flash flooding concerns. And now the extended outlook for the period Sunday through Friday. Scattered to numerous thunderstorms are expected Sunday through Friday, especially during the afternoon and evening hours, which will bring the risk for locally heavy rainfall and frequent lightning. A few storms could become severe. Spotter information statement, spotter activation will not be needed through tonight. Here is the official forecast from your National Weather Service for the Athens listening area. Tonight, a chance of thunderstorms early, then a slight chance of thunderstorms late this evening. Mostly cloudy with a chance of showers. Lows in the mid-60s. East winds 5 to 10 miles an hour. Chance of rain 30%. Sunday, mostly cloudy in the morning, then becoming partly sunny. A chance of showers. A slight chance of thunderstorms in the morning, then a chance of thunderstorms in the afternoon. Highs in the lower 80s. Southeast winds around 10 miles an hour. Chance of rain 50%. Sunday night, showers likely and a chance of thunderstorms in the evening, then a chance of showers after midnight. Lows in the mid-60s. Light and variable winds. Chance of rain 60%. Memorial Day, a chance of showers and a slight chance of thunderstorms in the morning, then showers with thunderstorms likely in the afternoon. Highs in the lower 80s. Southeast winds 5 to 10 miles an hour. Chance of rain 90%. Monday night, showers and a chance of thunderstorms in the evening, then showers likely after midnight. Lows in the mid-60s. Light southeast winds. Chance of rain 90%. And now the extended forecast. Tuesday and Tuesday night, showers and a chance of thunderstorms. Highs in the lower 80s. Lows in the mid-60s. Wednesday and Wednesday night, showers likely and a chance of thunderstorms. Highs in the lower 80s. Lows in the mid-60s. Thursday and Thursday night, mostly cloudy. A chance of showers and thunderstorms. Highs in the mid-80s. Lows in the mid-60s. Friday and Friday night, showers likely and a chance of thunderstorms. Highs in the lower 80s. Lows in the lower 60s. Saturday and Saturday night, showers likely and a chance of thunderstorms. Highs in the mid-70s. Lows in the upper 50s. For more detailed weather, water, and climate information, please visit our website at weather.gov/Atlanta. The current time is 7:25 p.m. Eastern Daylight Time. Here are the 7 p.m. weather observations from around the area. At Athens, with light rain, the temperature was 72 degrees, dew point 71 degrees, relative humidity 97%, wind east at 10 miles an hour, pressure was 30.10 inches and falling. At Gainesville, with fog, it was 69, wind east at 13. At Winder, it was cloudy, the temperature was 70. At Jefferson, it was cloudy and 68, wind east at 8. At Monroe, it was partly sunny, the temperature was 73. At Canyon, with fog, it was 67, wind east at 9. At Clemson, it was cloudy and 66, wind east at 6. Elsewhere across Georgia,

Wittenberg. It was cloudy and 63. Wind northeast at 9. Here is the hazardous weather outlook. This hazardous weather outlook is for north and central Georgia. For this afternoon and tonight, scattered to numerous showers and thunderstorms are expected through tonight. A few storms could become strong to severe, especially during the afternoon and evening hours. The primary risk will be strong to locally damaging wind gusts and frequent lightning. Additionally, locally heavy rainfall can be expected, which could lead to isolated flash flooding concerns. And now the extended outlook for the period Sunday through Friday. Scattered to numerous thunderstorms are expected Sunday through Friday, especially during the afternoon and evening hours, which will bring the risk for locally heavy rainfall and frequent lightning. A few storms could become severe. Spotter information statement. Spotter activation will not be needed through tonight. Here is the official forecast from your National Weather Service for the Athens listening area. Tonight, a chance of thunderstorms early, then a slight chance of thunderstorms late this evening. Mostly cloudy with a chance of showers. Lows in the mid-60s. East winds 5 to 10 miles an hour. Chance of rain 30%. Sunday, mostly cloudy in the morning, then becoming partly sunny. A chance of showers. A slight chance of thunderstorms in the morning, then a chance of thunderstorms in the afternoon. Highs in the lower 80s. Southeast winds around 10 miles an hour. Chance of rain 50%. Sunday night, showers likely and a chance of thunderstorms in the evening, then a chance of showers after midnight. Lows in the mid-60s. Light and variable winds. Chance of rain 60%. Memorial Day, a chance of showers and a slight chance of thunderstorms in the morning, then showers with thunderstorms likely in the afternoon. Highs in the lower 80s. Southeast winds 5 to 10 miles an hour. Chance of rain 90%. Monday night, showers and a chance of thunderstorms in the evening, then showers likely after midnight. Lows in the mid-60s. Light southeast winds. Chance of rain 90%. And now the extended forecast. Tuesday and Tuesday night, showers and a chance of thunderstorms. Highs in the lower 80s. Lows in the mid-60s. Wednesday and Wednesday night, showers likely and a chance of thunderstorms. Highs in the lower 80s. Lows in the mid-60s. Thursday and Thursday night, mostly cloudy. A chance of showers and thunderstorms. Highs in the mid-80s. Lows in the mid-60s. Friday and Friday night, showers likely and a chance of thunderstorms. Highs in the lower 80s. Lows in the lower 60s. Saturday and Saturday night, showers likely and a chance of thunderstorms. Highs in the mid-70s. Lows in the upper 50s. For more detailed weather, water, and climate information, please visit our website at weather.gov/Atlanta. The Athens climate summary for this evening, as of 4 p.m., May 23, 2026. Today's high temperature of 80 degrees occurred at 1:53 p.m. This high was 4 degrees below the normal high of 84. The record high is 99 degrees, which was set in 1941. Today's low temperature of 65 degrees occurred at 7:01 a.m. This low was 4 degrees above the normal low of 61. The record low is 45 degrees, which was set in 2002. 0.61 inches of precipitation fell today, which brings the monthly total to 3.24 inches. This is 0.91 inches above the normal amount of 2.33 inches for May. The total precipitation for the year now stands at 12.85 inches, which is 6.09 inches below normal. There were no heating degree days today. This leaves the monthly total at 26. The yearly total since July 1st is 2,314. There were 8 cooling degree days today. This brings the monthly total to 120. The yearly total since January 1st is 301. Sunset tonight is at 8:34 p.m.

Sunrise tomorrow is at 6:26 a.m. The current time is 7:31 p.m. Eastern Daylight Time. Here are the 7 p.m. weather observations from around the area. At Athens, with light rain, the temperature was 72 degrees, dew point 71 degrees, relative humidity 97%, wind east at 10 miles an hour, pressure was 30.10 inches and falling. At Gainesville, with fog, it was 69, wind east at 13. At Winder, it was cloudy, the temperature was 70. At Jefferson, it was cloudy and 68, wind east at 8. At Monroe, it was partly sunny, the temperature was 73. At Canyon, with fog, it was 67, wind east at 9. At Clemson, it was cloudy and 66, wind east at 6. Elsewhere across Georgia, at Atlanta it was partly sunny and 81, wind south at 8. At Lawrenceville, it was cloudy and 70, wind east at 12. At Macon, it was partly sunny and 78, wind south at 3. At Rome, it was partly sunny and 80, wind southeast at 9. At Macon, it was partly sunny and 78, wind south at 3. At Rome, it was partly sunny and 80, wind southeast at 9. At Augusta, with a thunderstorm, it was 70, wind northwest at 3. At Savannah, it was cloudy and 80, wind southeast at 9. Elsewhere across the region, at Chattanooga, it was partly sunny and 82, wind southeast at 9. At Asheville, it was cloudy and 66, wind southeast at 5. At Greenville-Spartanburg, it was cloudy and 63, wind northeast at 9. Here is the hazardous weather outlook. This hazardous weather outlook is for North and Central Georgia. For this afternoon and tonight, scattered to numerous showers and thunderstorms are expected through tonight. A few storms could become strong to severe, especially during the afternoon and evening hours. The primary risk will be strong to locally damaging wind gusts and frequent lightning. Additionally, locally heavy rainfall can be expected, which could lead to isolated flash flooding concerns. And now the extended outlook for the period Sunday through Friday. Scattered to numerous thunderstorms are expected Sunday through Friday, especially during the afternoon and evening hours, which will bring the risk for locally heavy rainfall and frequent lightning. A few storms could become severe. Spotter information statement. Spotter activation will not be needed through tonight. Here is the official forecast from your National Weather Service for the Athens listening area. Tonight, a chance of thunderstorms early, then a slight chance of thunderstorms late this evening. Mostly cloudy with a chance of showers. Lows in the mid-60s. East winds 5 to 10 miles an hour. Chance of rain 30%. Sunday, mostly cloudy in the morning, then becoming partly sunny. A chance of showers. A slight chance of thunderstorms in the morning, then a chance of thunderstorms in the afternoon. Highs in the lower 80s. Southeast winds around 10 miles an hour. Chance of rain 50%. Sunday night, showers likely and a chance of thunderstorms in the evening, then a chance of showers after midnight. Lows in the mid-60s. Light and variable winds. Chance of rain 60%. Memorial Day, a chance of showers and a slight chance of thunderstorms in the morning, then showers with thunderstorms likely in the afternoon. Highs in the lower 80s. Southeast winds 5 to 10 miles an hour. Chance of rain 90%. Monday night, showers and a chance of thunderstorms in the evening, then showers likely after midnight. Lows in the mid-60s. Light southeast winds. Chance of rain 90%. And now the extended forecast. Tuesday and Tuesday night, showers and a chance of thunderstorms. Highs in the lower 80s. Lows in the mid-60s. Wednesday and Wednesday night, showers likely and a chance of thunderstorms. Highs in the lower 80s. Lows in the mid-60s. Thursday and Thursday night, mostly cloudy. A chance of showers and thunderstorms. Highs in the mid-80s.

lows in the mid-60s. Friday and Friday night, showers likely and a chance of thunderstorms. Highs in the lower 80s. Lows in the lower 60s. Saturday and Saturday night, showers likely and a chance of thunderstorms. Highs in the mid-70s. Lows in the upper 50s. For more detailed weather, water, and climate information, please visit our website at weather.gov/Atlanta. The current time is 7:37 p.m. Eastern Daylight Time. Here are the 7 p.m. weather observations from around the area. At Athens, with light rain, the temperature was 72 degrees, dew point 71 degrees, relative humidity 97%, wind east at 10 miles an hour, pressure was 30.10 inches and falling. At Gainesville, with fog, it was 69, wind east at 13. At Winder, it was cloudy, the temperature was 70. At Jefferson, it was cloudy and 68, wind east at 8. At Monroe, it was partly sunny, the temperature was 73. At Canyon, with fog, it was 67, wind east at 9. At Clemson, it was cloudy and 66, wind east at 6. Elsewhere across Georgia, at Atlanta it was partly sunny and 81, wind south at 8. At Lawrenceville, it was cloudy and 70, wind east at 12. At Macon, it was partly sunny and 78, wind south at 3. At Rome, it was partly sunny and 80, wind southeast at 9. At Augusta, with a thunderstorm, it was 70, wind northwest at 3. At Savannah, it was cloudy and 80, wind southeast at 9. Elsewhere across the region, at Chattanooga, it was partly sunny and 82, wind southeast at 9. At Asheville, it was cloudy and 66, wind southeast at 5. At Greenville-Spartanburg, it was cloudy and 63, wind northeast at 9. Here is the hazardous weather outlook. This hazardous weather outlook is for north and central Georgia. For this afternoon and tonight, scattered to numerous showers and thunderstorms are expected through tonight. A few storms could become strong to severe, especially during the afternoon and evening hours. The primary risk will be strong to locally damaging wind gusts and frequent lightning. Additionally, locally heavy rainfall can be expected, which could lead to isolated flash flooding concerns. And now the extended outlook for the period Sunday through Friday. Scattered to numerous thunderstorms are expected Sunday through Friday, especially during the afternoon and evening hours, which will bring the risk for locally heavy rainfall and frequent lightning. A few storms could become severe. Spotter information statement. Spotter activation will not be needed through tonight. Here is the official forecast from your National Weather Service for the Athens listening area. Tonight, a chance of thunderstorms early, then a slight chance of thunderstorms late this evening. Mostly cloudy with a chance of showers. Lows in the mid-60s. East winds 5 to 10 miles an hour. Chance of rain 30%. Sunday, mostly cloudy in the morning, then becoming partly sunny. A chance of showers. A slight chance of thunderstorms in the morning, then a chance of thunderstorms in the afternoon. Highs in the lower 80s. Southeast winds around 10 miles an hour. Chance of rain 50%. Sunday night, showers likely and a chance of thunderstorms in the evening, then a chance of showers after midnight. Lows in the mid-60s. Light and variable winds. Chance of rain 60%. Memorial Day, a chance of showers and a slight chance of thunderstorms in the morning, then showers with thunderstorms likely in the afternoon. Highs in the lower 80s. Southeast winds 5 to 10 miles an hour. Chance of rain 90%. Monday night, showers and a chance of thunderstorms in the evening, then showers likely after midnight. Lows in the mid-60s. Light southeast winds. Chance of rain 90%. And now the extended forecast. Tuesday and Tuesday night, showers and a chance of thunderstorms. Highs in the lower 80s. Lows in the mid-60s. Wednesday and Wednesday night,

showers likely and a chance of thunderstorms. Highs in the lower 80s. Lows in the mid 60s. Thursday and Thursday night, mostly cloudy. A chance of showers and thunderstorms. Highs in the mid 80s. Lows in the mid 60s. Friday and Friday night, showers likely and a chance of thunderstorms. Highs in the lower 80s. Lows in the lower 60s. Saturday and Saturday night, showers likely and a chance of thunderstorms. Highs in the mid 70s. Lows in the upper 50s. For more detailed weather, water, and climate information, please visit our website at weather.gov/Atlanta. The Athens climate summary for this evening, as of 4 p.m., May 23, 2026. Today's high temperature of 80 degrees occurred at 1:53 p.m. This high was 4 degrees below the normal high of 84. The record high is 99 degrees, which was set in 1941. Today's low temperature of 65 degrees occurred at 7:01 a.m. This low was 4 degrees above the normal low of 61. The record low is 45 degrees, which was set in 2002. 0.61 inches of precipitation fell today, which brings the monthly total to 3.24 inches. This is 0.91 inches above the normal amount of 2.33 inches for May. The total precipitation for the year now stands at 12.85 inches, which is 6.09 inches below normal. There were no heating degree days today. This leaves the monthly total at 26. The yearly total since July 1st is 2,314. There were 8 cooling degree days today. This brings the monthly total to 120. The yearly total since January 1st is 301. Sunset tonight is at 8:34 p.m. Sunrise tomorrow is at 6:26 a.m. You are listening to NOAA Weather Radio Station, WXK56. 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The current time is 7:44 p.m. Eastern Daylight Time. Here are the 7 p.m. weather observations from around the area. At Athens, with light rain, the temperature was 72 degrees, dew point 71 degrees, relative humidity 97%, wind east at 10 miles an hour, pressure was 30.10 inches and falling. At Gainesville, with fog, it was 69, wind east at 13. At Winder, it was cloudy, the temperature was 70. At Jefferson, it was cloudy and 68, wind east at 8. At Monroe, it was partly sunny, the temperature was 73. At Canyon, with fog, it was 67, wind east at 9. At Clemson, it was cloudy and 66, wind east at 6. Elsewhere across Georgia, at Atlanta it was partly sunny and 81, wind south at 8. At Lawrenceville, it was cloudy and 70, wind east at 12. At Macon, it was partly sunny and 78, wind south at 3. At Rome, it was partly sunny and 80, wind southeast at 9. At Augusta, with a thunderstorm, it was 70, wind northwest at 3. At Savannah, it was cloudy and 80, wind southeast at 9. Elsewhere across the region, at Chattanooga, it was partly sunny and 82, wind southeast at 9. At Asheville, it was cloudy and 66, wind southeast at 5. At Greenville-Spartanburg, it was cloudy and 63, wind northeast at 9. Here is the hazardous weather outlook. This hazardous weather outlook is for north and central Georgia. For
For this afternoon and tonight, scattered to numerous showers and thunderstorms are expected through tonight. A few storms could become strong to severe, especially during the afternoon and evening hours. The primary risk will be strong to locally damaging wind gusts and frequent lightning. Additionally, locally heavy rainfall can be expected, which could lead to isolated flash flooding concerns. And now the extended outlook for the period Sunday through Friday. Scattered to numerous thunderstorms are expected Sunday through Friday, especially during the afternoon and evening hours, which will bring the risk for locally heavy rainfall and frequent lightning. A few storms could become severe. Spotter information statement. Spotter activation will not be needed through tonight. Here is the official forecast from your National Weather Service for the Athens listening area. Tonight, a chance of thunderstorms early, then a slight chance of thunderstorms late this evening. Mostly cloudy with a chance of showers. Lows in the mid-60s. East winds 5 to 10 miles an hour. Chance of rain 30%. Sunday, mostly cloudy in the morning, then becoming partly sunny. A chance of showers. A slight chance of thunderstorms in the morning, then a chance of thunderstorms in the afternoon. Highs in the lower 80s. Southeast winds around 10 miles an hour. Chance of rain 50%. Sunday night, showers likely and a chance of thunderstorms in the evening, then a chance of showers after midnight. Lows in the mid-60s. Light and variable winds. Chance of rain 60%. Memorial Day, a chance of showers and a slight chance of thunderstorms in the morning, then showers with thunderstorms likely in the afternoon. Highs in the lower 80s. Southeast winds 5 to 10 miles an hour. Chance of rain 90%. Monday night, showers and a chance of thunderstorms in the evening, then showers likely after midnight. Lows in the mid-60s. Light southeast winds. Chance of rain 90%. And now the extended forecast. Tuesday and Tuesday night, showers and a chance of thunderstorms. Highs in the lower 80s. Lows in the mid-60s. Wednesday and Wednesday night, showers likely and a chance of thunderstorms. Highs in the lower 80s. Lows in the mid-60s. Thursday and Thursday night, mostly cloudy. A chance of showers and thunderstorms. Highs in the mid-80s. Lows in the mid-60s. Friday and Friday night, showers likely and a chance of thunderstorms. Highs in the lower 80s. Lows in the lower 60s. Saturday and Saturday night, showers likely and a chance of thunderstorms. Highs in the mid-70s. Lows in the upper 50s. For more detailed weather, water, and climate information, please visit our website at weather.gov/Atlanta. The Athens Climate Summary for this evening, as of 4 p.m., May 23, 2026. Today's high temperature of 80 degrees occurred at 1:53 p.m. This high was 4 degrees below the normal high of 84. The record high is 99 degrees, which was set in 1941. Today's low temperature of 65 degrees occurred at 7:01 a.m. This low was 4 degrees above the normal low of 61. The record low is 45 degrees, which was set in 2002. 0.61 inches of precipitation fell today, which brings the monthly total to 3.24 inches. This is 0.91 inches above the normal amount of 2.33 inches for May. The total precipitation for the year now stands at 12.85 inches, which is 6.09 inches below normal. There were no heating degree days today. This leaves the monthly total at 26. The yearly total since July 1st is 2,314. There were 8 cooling degree days today. This brings the monthly total to 120. The yearly total since January 1st is 301. Sunset tonight is at 8:34 p.m. Sunrise tomorrow is at 6:26 a.m. The current time is 7:51 p.m. Eastern Daylight Time. Here are the 7 p.m. weather observations.

stations from around the area. At Athens, with light rain, the temperature was 72 degrees, dew point 71 degrees, relative humidity 97%, wind east at 10 miles an hour, pressure was 30.10 inches and falling. At Gainesville, with fog, it was 69, wind east at 13. At Winder, it was cloudy, the temperature was 70. At Jefferson, it was cloudy and 68, wind east at 8. At Monroe, it was partly sunny, the temperature was 73. At Canyon, with fog, it was 67, wind east at 9. At Clemson, it was cloudy and 66, wind east at 6. Elsewhere across Georgia, at Atlanta it was partly sunny and 81, wind south at 8. At Lawrenceville, it was cloudy and 70, wind east at 12. At Macon, it was partly sunny and 78, wind south at 3. At Rome, it was partly sunny and 80, wind southeast at 9. At Augusta, with a thunderstorm, it was 70, wind northwest at 3. At Savannah, it was cloudy and 80, wind southeast at 9. Elsewhere across the region, at Chattanooga, it was partly sunny and 82, wind southeast at 9. At Asheville, it was cloudy and 66, wind southeast at 5. At Greenville-Spartanburg, it was cloudy and 63, wind northeast at 9. Here is the hazardous weather outlook. This hazardous weather outlook is for north and central Georgia. For this afternoon and tonight, scattered to numerous showers and thunderstorms are expected through tonight. A few storms could become strong to severe, especially during the afternoon and evening hours. The primary risk will be strong to locally damaging wind gusts and frequent lightning. Additionally, locally heavy rainfall can be expected, which could lead to isolated flash flooding concerns. And now the extended outlook for the period Sunday through Friday. Scattered to numerous thunderstorms are expected Sunday through Friday, especially during the afternoon and evening hours, which will bring the risk for locally heavy rainfall and frequent lightning. A few storms could become severe. Spotter information statement, spotter activation will not be needed through tonight. Here is the official forecast from your National Weather Service for the Athens listening area. Tonight, a chance of thunderstorms early, then a slight chance of thunderstorms late this evening. Mostly cloudy with a chance of showers. Lows in the mid-60s. East winds 5 to 10 miles an hour. Chance of rain 30%. Sunday, mostly cloudy in the morning, then becoming partly sunny. A chance of showers. A slight chance of thunderstorms in the morning, then a chance of thunderstorms in the afternoon. Highs in the lower 80s. Southeast winds around 10 miles an hour. Chance of rain 50%. Sunday night, showers likely and a chance of thunderstorms in the evening, then a chance of showers after midnight. Lows in the mid-60s. Light and variable winds. Chance of rain 60%. Memorial Day, a chance of showers and a slight chance of thunderstorms in the morning, then showers with thunderstorms likely in the afternoon. Highs in the lower 80s. Southeast winds 5 to 10 miles an hour. Chance of rain 90%. Monday night, showers and a chance of thunderstorms in the evening, then showers likely after midnight. Lows in the mid-60s. Light southeast winds. Chance of rain 90%. And now the extended forecast. Tuesday and Tuesday night, showers and a chance of thunderstorms. Highs in the lower 80s. Lows in the mid-60s. Wednesday and Wednesday night, showers likely and a chance of thunderstorms. Highs in the lower 80s. Lows in the mid-60s. Thursday and Thursday night, mostly cloudy. A chance of showers and thunderstorms. Highs in the mid-80s. Lows in the mid-60s. Friday and Friday night, showers likely and a lows in the lower 60s. Saturday and Saturday night, showers likely and a chance of thunderstorms. Highs in the mid-70s. Lows in the upper 50s.
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The current time is 7:56 p.m. Eastern Daylight Time. Here are the 7 p.m. weather observations from around the area. At Athens, with light rain, the temperature was 72 degrees, dew point 71 degrees, relative humidity 97%, wind east at 10 miles an hour, pressure was 30.10 inches and falling. At Gainesville, with fog, it was 69, wind east at 13. At Winder, it was cloudy, the temperature was 70. At Jefferson, it was cloudy and 68, wind east at 8. At Monroe, it was partly sunny, the temperature was 73. At Canyon, with fog, it was 67, wind east at 9. At Clemson, it was cloudy and 66, wind east at 6. Elsewhere across Georgia, at Atlanta it was partly sunny and 81, wind south at 8. At Lawrenceville, it was cloudy and 70, wind east at 12. At Macon, it was partly sunny and 78, wind south at 3. At Rome, it was partly sunny and 80, wind southeast at 9. At Augusta, with a thunderstorm, it was 70, wind northwest at 3. At Savannah, it was cloudy and 80, wind southeast at 9. Elsewhere across the region, at Chattanooga, it was partly sunny and 82, wind southeast at 9. At Asheville, it was cloudy and 66, wind southeast at 5. At Greenville-Spartanburg, it was cloudy and 63, wind northeast at 9. Here is the hazardous weather outlook. This hazardous weather outlook is for north and central Georgia. For this afternoon and tonight, scattered to numerous showers and thunderstorms are expected through tonight. A few storms could become strong to severe, especially during the afternoon and evening hours. The primary risk will be strong to locally damaging wind gusts and frequent lightning. Additionally, locally heavy rainfall can be expected, which could lead to isolated flash flooding concerns. And now the extended outlook for the period Sunday through Friday. Scattered to numerous thunderstorms are expected Sunday through Friday, especially during the afternoon and evening hours, which will bring the risk for locally heavy rainfall and frequent lightning. A few storms could become severe. Spotter information statement. Spotter activation will not be needed through tonight. Here is the official forecast from your National Weather Service for the Athens listening area. Tonight, a chance of thunderstorms early, then a slight chance of thunderstorms late this evening. Mostly cloudy with a chance of showers. Lows in the mid-60s. East winds 5 to 10 miles an hour. Chance of rain 30%. Sunday, mostly cloudy in the morning, then becoming partly sunny. A chance of showers. A slight chance of thunderstorms in the morning, then a chance of thunderstorms in the afternoon. Highs in the lower 80s. Southeast winds around 10 miles an hour. Chance of rain 50%. Sunday night, showers likely and a chance of thunderstorms in the evening, then a chance of showers after midnight. Lows in the mid-60s. Light and variable winds. Chance of rain 60%. Memorial Day, a chance of showers and a slight chance of thunderstorms in the morning, then showers with thunderstorms likely in the afternoon. Highs in the lower 80s. Southeast winds 5 to 10 miles an hour. Chance of rain 90%. Monday night, showers and a chance of thunderstorms in the evening, then showers likely after midnight. Lows in the mid-60s. Light southeast winds. Chance of rain 90%. And now the extended forecast. Tuesday and Tuesday night, showers and a chance of thunderstorms. Highs in the lower 80s. Lows in the mid-60s. Wednesday and Wednesday night, showers likely and a chance of thunderstorms. Highs in the lower 80s. Lows in the mid-60s. Thursday and Thursday night, mostly cloudy. A chance of showers and thunderstorms. Highs in the mid-80s. Lows in the mid-60s. Friday and Friday night,
showers likely and a chance of thunderstorms.